total at 0.00 inches. This is 0.37 inches below the normal amount of 0.37 inches for August. The total precipitation for the year still stands at 28.77 inches, which is 3.13 inches below normal. Sunset tonight is at 8:10 p.m. Sunrise tomorrow is at 6:33 a.m. Now let's check on your local forecast. Tonight, mostly clear. A chance of showers this evening. Lows in the mid-70s. Southeast winds around 5 miles per hour. Chance of rain 30%. Wednesday, sunny in the morning, then partly cloudy with a slight chance of showers and thunderstorms in the afternoon. Hot with highs in the mid-90s. Southwest winds around 5 miles per hour. Chance of rain 20%. Wednesday night, mostly clear. Lows in the mid-70s. South winds around 5 miles per hour. Thursday, mostly sunny. Hot with highs in the mid-90s. South winds around 5 miles per hour. Thursday night, mostly clear. Lows in the mid-70s. South winds around 5 miles per hour. Friday, mostly sunny. Highs in the mid-90s. Friday night, mostly clear. Lows in the mid-70s. Saturday, mostly sunny. Hot with highs in the mid-90s. Saturday night, mostly clear. Lows in the mid-70s. Sunday, mostly sunny. Hot with highs in the mid-90s. Sunday night, mostly clear. Lows in the mid-70s. Monday, mostly sunny. A slight chance of showers and thunderstorms in the afternoon. Hot with highs in the mid-90s. Chance of rain 20%. Monday night, mostly clear. Lows in the mid-70s. Tuesday, mostly sunny. Hot with highs in the mid-90s. 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Be sure to follow us on Facebook. Here's a look at local weather conditions as of 6 p.m. At the top of the hour, skies were mostly sunny in Shreveport. The temperature was 95 degrees at the regional airport. The dew point was 72, making the relative humidity 46%, producing a heat index of 103. Winds were calm. The pressure was 29.92 inches and steady. The report from Bossier City was not available. And in downtown Shreveport, skies were sunny. The temperature was 96 degrees. And winds were northeast at 5 miles an hour. Once again in Shreveport, it was 95 degrees with mostly sunny skies at 6 p.m. Around the local area at 6 p.m., in Texarkana, mostly sunny and 90. Wind southeast at 12 miles an hour. El Dorado, mostly sunny and 97. Wind northeast at 5 miles an hour. Monroe, sunny and 95. Wind east at 7 miles an hour. Natchitoches, mostly sunny and 91. Wind calm. Marshall, sunny and 97. Wind calm. And at Longview, mostly sunny and 99 degrees. Wind southeast at 9 miles an hour. Elsewhere across the four-state area, over at Dallas, mostly sunny and 99. Oklahoma City, mostly sunny and 101. Little Rock, mostly sunny and 93. Jackson, Mississippi, mostly sunny and 92. Baton Rouge, mostly sunny and 94. And at Houston, mostly sunny and 92 degrees. 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
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The Shreveport climate summary for this evening, as of 4 p.m., August 4, 2026. Today's high temperature was 97 degrees. The normal high is 96. The record high is 108 degrees, which was set in 2011. Today's low temperature was 74 degrees. The normal low is 74. The record low is 62 degrees, which was last set in 1976. No precipitation fell today, which leaves the monthly total at 0.00 inches. This is 0.37 inches below the normal amount of 0.37 inches for August. The total precipitation for the year still stands at 28.77 inches, which is 3.13 inches below normal. Sunset tonight is at 8:10 p.m. Sunrise tomorrow is at 6:33 a.m. Now let's check on your local forecast. Tonight, mostly clear. A chance of showers this evening. Lows in the mid-70s. Southeast winds around 5 miles per hour. Chance of rain 30%. Wednesday, sunny in the morning, then partly cloudy with a slight chance of showers and thunderstorms in the afternoon. Hot with highs in the mid-90s. Southwest winds around 5 miles per hour. Chance of rain 20%. Wednesday night, mostly clear. Lows in the mid-70s. South winds around 5 miles per hour. Thursday, mostly sunny. Hot with highs in the mid-90s. South winds around 5 miles per hour. Thursday night, mostly clear. Lows in the mid-70s. South winds around 5 miles per hour. Friday, mostly sunny. Highs in the mid-90s. Friday night, mostly clear. Lows in the mid-70s. Saturday, mostly sunny. Hot with highs in the mid-90s. Saturday night, mostly clear. Lows in the mid-70s. Sunday, mostly sunny. Hot with highs in the mid-90s. Sunday night, mostly clear. Lows in the mid-70s. Day, mostly sunny. A slight chance of showers and thunderstorms in the afternoon. Hot with highs in the mid-90s. Chance of rain 20%. Monday night, mostly clear. Lows in the mid-70s. Tuesday, mostly sunny. Hot with highs in the mid-90s. 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Be sure to follow us on Facebook. Here's a look at local weather conditions as of 6 p.m. At the top of the hour, skies were mostly sunny in Shreveport. The temperature was 95 degrees at the regional airport. The dew point was 72, making the relative humidity 46%, producing a heat index of 103. Winds were calm. The pressure was 29.92 inches and steady. The report from Bossier City was not available. And in downtown Shreveport, skies were sunny. The temperature was 96 degrees. And winds were northeast at 5 miles an hour. Once again in Shreveport, it was 95 degrees with mostly sunny skies at 6 p.m. Around the local area at 6 p.m., in Texarkana, mostly sunny and 90. Wind southeast at 12 miles an hour. El Dorado, mostly sunny and 97. Wind northeast at 5 miles an hour. Monroe, sunny and 95. Wind east at 7 miles an hour. Natchitoches, mostly sunny and 91. Wind calm. Marshall, sunny and 97. Wind calm. And at Longview, mostly sunny and 99 degrees. Wind southeast at 9 miles an hour. Elsewhere across the four-state area, over at Dallas, mostly sunny and 99. Oklahoma City, mostly sunny and 101.
Little Rock, mostly sunny and 93. Jackson, Mississippi.

Nightkinish, mostly sunny and 91. Wind calm. Marshall, sunny and 94. Wind calm. And at Longview, sunny and 97 degrees. Wind south at 7 miles an hour. Elsewhere across the four-state area, over at Dallas, mostly sunny and 97. Oklahoma City, mostly sunny and 99. Little Rock, mostly sunny and 91. Jackson, Mississippi, mostly sunny and 89. Baton Rouge, mostly sunny and 85. And at Houston, thunder and 82 degrees. For the most current information, check us out on the web at www.weather.gov/SHP. The Shreveport Climate Summary for this evening, as of 4 p.m., August 4, 2026. Today's high temperature was 97 degrees. The normal high is 96. The record high is 108 degrees, which was set in 2011. Today's low temperature was 74 degrees. The normal low is 74. The record low is 62 degrees, which was last set in 1976. No precipitation fell today, which leaves the monthly total at 0.00 inches. This is 0.37 inches below the normal amount of 0.37 inches for August. The total precipitation for the year still stands at 28.77 inches, which is 3.13 inches below normal. Sunset tonight is at 8:10 p.m. Sunrise tomorrow is at 6:33 a.m. Now let's check on your local forecast. Tonight, mostly clear. A chance of showers this evening. Lows in the mid-70s. Southeast winds around 5 miles per hour. Chance of rain 30%. Wednesday, sunny in the morning, then partly cloudy with a slight chance of showers and thunderstorms in the afternoon. Hot with highs in the mid-90s. Southwest winds around 5 miles per hour. Chance of rain 20%. Wednesday night, mostly clear. Lows in the mid-70s. South winds around 5 miles per hour. Thursday, mostly sunny. Hot with highs in the mid-90s. South winds around 5 miles per hour. Thursday night, mostly clear. Lows in the mid-70s. South winds around 5 miles per hour. Friday, mostly sunny. Highs in the mid-90s. Friday night, mostly clear. Lows in the mid-70s. Saturday, mostly sunny. Hot with highs in the mid-90s. Saturday night, mostly clear. Lows in the mid-70s. Sunday, mostly sunny. Hot with highs in the mid-90s. Sunday night, mostly clear. Lows in the mid-70s. Monday, mostly sunny. A slight chance of showers and thunderstorms in the afternoon. Hot with highs in the mid-90s. Chance of rain 20%. Monday night, mostly clear. Lows in the mid-70s. Tuesday, mostly sunny. Hot with highs in the mid-90s. 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Be sure to follow us on Facebook. Here's a look at local weather conditions as of 7 p.m. At the top of the hour, skies were mostly sunny in Shreveport. The temperature was 91 degrees at the regional airport. The dew point was 68, making the relative humidity 46%. Winds were southeast at 8 miles an hour. The pressure was 29.91 inches and falling. The report from Bossier City was not available. And in downtown Shreveport, skies were cloudy. The temperature was 93 degrees. And winds were east at 12 miles an hour. Once again in Shreveport, it was 91 degrees with mostly sunny skies at 7 p.m. Around the local area at 7 p.m., in Texarkana, mostly sunny and 90. Wind southeast at 8 miles an hour. El Dorado, sunny and 93. Wind east at 6 miles

hour. Monroe, sunny and 92. Wind variable at 6 miles an hour. Natchitoches, mostly sunny and 91. Wind calm. Marshall, sunny and 94. Wind calm. And at Longview, sunny and 97 degrees. Wind south at 7 miles an hour. Elsewhere across the four-state area, over at Dallas, mostly sunny and 97. Oklahoma City, mostly sunny and 99. Little Rock, mostly sunny and 91. Jackson, Mississippi, mostly sunny and 89. Baton Rouge, mostly sunny and 85. And at Houston, thunder and 82 degrees. For the most current information, check us out on the web at www.weather.gov/sht. The Shreveport climate summary for this evening, as of 4 p.m., August 4, 2026. Today's high temperature was 97 degrees. The normal high is 96. The record high is 108 degrees, which was set in 2011. Today's low temperature was 74 degrees. The normal low is 74. The record low is 62 degrees, which was last set in 1976. No precipitation fell today, which leaves the monthly total at 0.00 inches. This is 0.37 inches below the normal amount of 0.37 inches for August. The total precipitation for the year still stands at 28.77 inches, which is 3.13 inches below normal. Sunset tonight is at 8:10 p.m. Sunrise tomorrow is at 6:33 a.m. Now let's check on your local forecast. Tonight, mostly clear. A chance of showers this evening. Lows in the mid-70s. Southeast winds around 5 miles per hour. Chance of rain 30%. Wednesday, sunny in the morning, then partly cloudy with a slight chance of showers and thunderstorms in the afternoon. Hot with highs in the mid-90s. Southwest winds around 5 miles per hour. Chance of rain 20%. Wednesday night, mostly clear. Lows in the mid-70s. South winds around 5 miles per hour. Thursday, mostly sunny. Hot with highs in the mid-90s. South winds around 5 miles per hour. Thursday night, mostly clear. Lows in the mid-70s. South winds around 5 miles per hour. Friday, mostly sunny. Highs in the mid-90s. Friday night, mostly clear. Lows in the mid-70s. Saturday, mostly sunny. Hot with highs in the mid-90s. Saturday night, mostly clear. Lows in the mid-70s. Sunday, mostly sunny. Hot with highs in the mid-90s. Sunday night, mostly clear. Lows in the mid-70s. Monday, mostly sunny. A slight chance of showers and thunderstorms in the afternoon. Hot with highs in the mid-90s. Chance of rain 20%. Monday night, mostly clear. Lows in the mid-70s. Tuesday, mostly sunny. Hot with highs in the mid-90s. 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Be sure to follow us on Facebook. Here's a look at local weather conditions as of 7 p.m. At the top of the hour, skies were mostly sunny in Shreveport. The temperature was 91 degrees at the regional airport. The dew point was 68, making the relative humidity 46%. Winds were southeast at 8 miles an hour.
The pressure was 29.91 inches and falling. The report from Bossier City was not available. And in downtown Shreveport, skies were cloudy. The temperature was 93 degrees. And winds were east at 12 miles an hour. Once again in Shreveport, it was 91 degrees with mostly sunny skies at 7 p.m. Around the local area at 7 p.m., in Texarkana, mostly sunny and 90. Wind southeast at 8 miles an hour. El Dorado, sunny and 93. Wind east at 6 miles an hour. Monroe, sunny and 92. Wind variable at 6 miles an hour. Natchitoches, mostly sunny and 91. Wind calm. Marshall, sunny and 94. Wind calm. And at Longview, sunny and 97 degrees. Wind south at 7 miles an hour. Elsewhere across the four-state area, over at Dallas, mostly sunny and 97. Oklahoma City, mostly sunny and 99. Little Rock, mostly sunny and 91. Jackson, Mississippi, mostly sunny and 89. Baton Rouge, mostly sunny and 85. And at Houston, thunder and 82 degrees. For the most current information, check us out on the web at www.weather.gov/sht. The Shreveport climate summary for this evening, as of 4 p.m., August 4, 2026. Today's high temperature was 97 degrees. The normal high is 96. The record high is 108 degrees, which was set in 2011. Today's low temperature was 74 degrees. The normal low is 74. The record low is 62 degrees, which was last set in 1976. No precipitation fell today, which leaves the monthly total at 0.00 inches. This is 0.37 inches below the normal amount of 0.37 inches for August. The total precipitation for the year still stands at 28.77 inches, which is 3.13 inches below normal. Sunset tonight is at 8:10 p.m. Sunrise tomorrow is at 6:33 a.m. Now let's check on your local forecast. Tonight, mostly clear. A chance of showers this evening. Lows in the mid-70s. Southeast winds around 5 miles per hour. Chance of rain 30%. Wednesday, sunny in the morning, then partly cloudy with a slight chance of showers and thunderstorms in the afternoon. Hot with highs in the mid-90s. Southwest winds around 5 miles per hour. Chance of rain 20%. Wednesday night, mostly clear. Lows in the mid-70s. South winds around 5 miles per hour. Thursday, mostly sunny. Hot with highs in the mid-90s. South winds around 5 miles per hour. Thursday night, mostly clear. Lows in the mid-70s. South winds around 5 miles per hour. Friday, mostly sunny. Highs in the mid-90s. Friday night, mostly clear. Lows in the mid-70s. Saturday, mostly sunny. Hot with highs in the mid-90s. Saturday night, mostly clear. Lows in the mid-70s. Sunday, mostly sunny. Hot with highs in the mid-90s. Sunday night, mostly clear. Lows in the mid-70s. Monday, mostly sunny. A slight chance of showers and thunderstorms in the afternoon. Hot with highs in the mid-90s. Chance of rain 20%. Monday night, mostly clear. Lows in the mid-70s. Tuesday, mostly sunny. Hot with highs in the mid-90s. 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Be sure to follow us on Facebook. Here's a look at local weather conditions as of 7 p.m. At the top of the hour, skies were mostly sunny in Shreveport. The temperature was 91 degrees at the regional airport.
The dew point was 68, making the relative humidity 46%. Winds were southeast at 8 miles an hour. The pressure was 29.91 inches and falling. The report from Bossier City was not available. And in downtown Shreveport, skies were cloudy. The temperature was 93 degrees. And winds were east at 12 miles an hour. Once again in Shreveport, it was 91 degrees with mostly sunny skies at 7 p.m. Around the local area at 7 p.m., in Texarkana, mostly sunny and 90. Wind southeast at 8 miles an hour. El Dorado, sunny and 93. Wind east at 6 miles an hour. Monroe, sunny and 92. Wind variable at 6 miles an hour. Natchitoches, mostly sunny and 91. Wind calm. Marshall, sunny and 94. Wind calm. And at Longview, sunny and 97 degrees. Wind south at 7 miles an hour. Elsewhere across the four-state area, over at Dallas, mostly sunny and 97. Oklahoma City, mostly sunny and 99. Little Rock, mostly sunny and 91. Jackson, Mississippi, mostly sunny and 89. Baton Rouge, mostly sunny and 85. And at Houston, thunder and 82 degrees. For the most current information, check us out on the web at www.weather.gov/SHP. Here is your area's open water boating forecast. Wind gusts may be higher. Tonight, a 30% chance of showers in the early evening. Mostly clear. Lows in the mid-70s. Southeast winds 5 to 10 miles per hour. Heat index readings 101 to 104. Wednesday, sunny in the morning, then partly cloudy with a 20% chance of showers and thunderstorms in the afternoon. Highs in the mid-90s. Southwest winds 5 to 10 miles per hour. Heat index readings 103 to 106. Wednesday night, mostly clear. Lows in the mid-70s. South winds 5 to 10 miles per hour. Heat index readings 103 to 106. Thursday, mostly sunny. Highs in the mid-90s. South winds 10 to 15 miles per hour. Thursday night, mostly clear. Lows in the mid-70s. South winds 10 to 15 miles per hour. Friday, mostly sunny. Highs in the mid-90s. Friday night, mostly clear. Lows in the lower 70s. Saturday, mostly sunny. Highs in the mid-90s. Saturday night, mostly clear. Lows in the mid-70s. Sunday, mostly sunny. Highs in the mid-90s. Sunday night, mostly clear. Lows in the mid-70s. Monday, mostly sunny. Highs in the mid-90s. Monday night, mostly clear. Lows in the mid-70s. Tuesday, mostly sunny. Highs in the mid-90s. The Shreveport climate summary for this evening, as of 4 p.m., August 4, 2026. Today's high temperature was 97 degrees. The normal high is 96. The record high is 108 degrees, which was set in 2011. Today's low temperature was 74 degrees. The normal low is 74. The record low is 62 degrees, which was last set in 1976. No precipitation fell today, which leaves the monthly total at 0.00 inches. This is 0.37 inches below the norm. 0.00 inches. This is 0.37 inches below the normal amount of 0.37 inches for August. The total precipitation for the year still stands at 28.77 inches, which is 3.13 inches below normal. Sunset tonight is at 8:10 p.m. Sunrise tomorrow is at 6:33 a.m. Now let's check on your local forecast. Tonight, mostly clear. A chance of showers this evening. Lows in the mid-70s.

Southeast winds around 5 miles per hour. Chance of rain 30%. Wednesday, sunny in the morning, then partly cloudy with a slight chance of showers and thunderstorms in the afternoon. Hot with highs in the mid-90s. Southwest winds around 5 miles per hour. Chance of rain 20%. Wednesday night, mostly clear. Lows in the mid-70s. South winds around 5 miles per hour. Thursday, mostly sunny. Hot with highs in the mid-90s. South winds around 5 miles per hour. Thursday night, mostly clear. Lows in the mid-70s. South winds around 5 miles per hour. Friday, mostly sunny. Highs in the mid-90s. Friday night, mostly clear. Lows in the mid-70s. Saturday, mostly sunny. Hot with highs in the mid-90s. Saturday night, mostly clear. Lows in the mid-70s. Sunday, mostly sunny. Hot with highs in the mid-90s. Sunday night, mostly clear. Lows in the mid-70s. Monday, mostly sunny. A slight chance of showers and thunderstorms in the afternoon. Hot with highs in the mid-90s. Chance of rain 20%. Monday night, mostly clear. Lows in the mid-70s. Tuesday, mostly sunny. Hot with highs in the mid-90s. 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Be sure to follow us on Facebook. Here's a look at local weather conditions as of 7 p.m. At the top of the hour, skies were mostly sunny in Shreveport. The temperature was 91 degrees at the regional airport. The dew point was 68, making the relative humidity 46%. Winds were southeast at 8 miles an hour. The pressure was 29.91 inches and falling. The report from Bossier City was not available. And in downtown Shreveport, skies were cloudy. The temperature was 93 degrees. And winds were east at 12 miles an hour. Once again in Shreveport, it was 91 degrees with mostly sunny skies at 7 p.m. Around the local area at 7 p.m., in Texarkana, mostly sunny and 90. Wind southeast at 8 miles an hour. El Dorado, sunny and 93. Wind east at 6 miles an hour. Monroe, sunny and 92. Wind variable at 6 miles an hour. Nacogdoches, mostly sunny and 91. Wind calm. Marshall, sunny and 94. Wind calm. And at Longview, sunny and 97 degrees. Wind south at 7 miles an hour. Elsewhere across the four-state area, over at Dallas, mostly sunny and 97. Oklahoma City, mostly sunny and 99. Little Rock, mostly sunny and 91. Jackson, Mississippi, mostly sunny and 89. Baton Rouge, mostly sunny and 85. And at Houston, thunder and 82 degrees. 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The Shreveport Climate Summary for this evening, as of 4 p.m., August 4, 2026. Today's high temperature was 97 degrees. The normal high is 96. The record high is 108 degrees, which was set in 2011. Today's low temperature was 74 degrees. The normal low is 74. The record low is 62 degrees, which was last set in 1976.
No precipitation fell today, which leaves the monthly total at 0.00 inches. This is 0.37 inches below the normal amount of 0.37 inches for August. The total precipitation for the year still stands at 28.77 inches, which is 3.13 inches below normal. Sunset tonight is at 8:10 p.m. Sunrise tomorrow is at 6:33 a.m. Now let's check on your local forecast. Tonight, mostly clear. A chance of showers this evening. Lows in the mid-70s. Southeast winds around 5 miles per hour. Chance of rain 30%. Wednesday, sunny in the morning, then partly cloudy with a slight chance of showers and thunderstorms in the afternoon. Hot with highs in the mid-90s. Southwest winds around 5 miles per hour. Chance of rain 20%. Wednesday night, mostly clear. Lows in the mid-70s. South winds around 5 miles per hour. Thursday, mostly sunny. Hot with highs in the mid-90s. South winds around 5 miles per hour. Thursday night, mostly clear. Lows in the mid-70s. South winds around 5 miles per hour. Friday, mostly sunny. Highs in the mid-90s. Friday night, mostly clear. Lows in the mid-70s. Saturday, mostly sunny. Hot with highs in the mid-90s. Saturday night, mostly clear. Lows in the mid-70s. Sunday, mostly sunny. Hot with highs in the mid-90s. Sunday night, mostly clear. Lows in the mid-70s. Monday, mostly sunny. A slight chance of showers and thunderstorms in the afternoon. Hot with highs in the mid-90s. Chance of rain 20%. Monday night, mostly clear. Lows in the mid-70s. Tuesday, mostly sunny. Hot with highs in the mid-90s. 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Be sure to follow us on Facebook. Here's a look at local weather conditions as of 7 p.m. At the top of the hour, skies were mostly sunny in Shreveport. The temperature was 91 degrees at the regional airport. The dew point was 68, making the relative humidity 46%. Winds were southeast at 8 miles an hour. The pressure was 29.91 inches and falling. The report from Bossier City was not available. And in downtown Shreveport, skies were cloudy. The temperature was 93 degrees. And winds were east at 12 miles an hour. Once again in Shreveport, it was 91 degrees with mostly sunny skies at 7 p.m. Around the local area at 7 p.m., in Texarkana, mostly sunny and 90. Wind southeast at 8 miles an hour. El Dorado, sunny and 93. Wind east at 6 miles an hour. Monroe, sunny and 92. Wind variable at 6 miles an hour. Natchitoches, mostly sunny and 91. Wind calm. Marshall, sunny and 94. Wind calm. And at Longview, sunny and 97 degrees. Wind south at 7 miles an hour. Elsewhere across the four-state area, over at Dallas, mostly sunny and 97. Oklahoma City, mostly sunny and 99. Little Rock, mostly sunny and 91. Jackson, Mississippi, mostly sunny and 89. Baton Rouge, mostly sunny and 85. And at Houston, thunder and 82 degrees. For the most current information, check us out on the web at www.weather.gov/sht. The Shreveport Climate Summary for this evening, as of 4 p.m., August 4, 2026. Today's high temperature was 97 degrees. The normal high is 96. The record high is 108 degrees, which was set in 2011. Today's low temperature was 74 degrees.
The normal low is 74.

The record low is 62 degrees, which was last set in 1976. No precipitation fell today, which leaves the monthly total at 0.00 inches. This is 0.37 inches below the normal amount of 0.37 inches for August. The total precipitation for the year still stands at 28.77 inches, which is 3.13 inches below normal. Sunset tonight is at 8:10 p.m. Sunrise tomorrow is at 6:33 a.m. Now let's check on your local forecast. Tonight, mostly clear. A chance of showers this evening. Lows in the mid-70s. Southeast winds around 5 miles per hour. Chance of rain 30%. Wednesday, sunny in the morning, then partly cloudy with a slight chance of showers and thunderstorms in the afternoon. Hot with highs in the mid-90s. Southwest winds around 5 miles per hour. Chance of rain 20%. Wednesday night, mostly clear. Lows in the mid-70s. South winds around 5 miles per hour. Thursday, mostly sunny. Hot with highs in the mid-90s. South winds around 5 miles per hour. Thursday night, mostly clear. Lows in the mid-70s. South winds around 5 miles per hour. Friday, mostly sunny. Highs in the mid-90s. Friday night, mostly clear. Lows in the mid-70s. Saturday, mostly sunny. Hot with highs in the mid-90s. Saturday night, mostly clear. Lows in the mid-70s. Sunday, mostly sunny. Hot with highs in the mid-90s. Sunday night, mostly clear. Lows in the mid-70s. Monday, mostly sunny. A slight chance of showers and thunderstorms in the afternoon. Hot with highs in the mid-90s. Chance of rain 20%. Monday night, mostly clear. Lows in the mid-70s. Tuesday, mostly sunny. Hot with highs in the mid-90s. 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Be sure to follow us on Facebook. Here's a look at local weather conditions as of 7 p.m. At the top of the hour, skies were mostly sunny in Shreveport. The temperature was 91 degrees at the regional airport. The dew point was 68, making the relative humidity 46%. Winds were southeast at 8 miles an hour. The pressure was 29.91 inches and falling. The report from Bossier City was not available. And in downtown Shreveport, skies were cloudy. The temperature was 93 degrees. And winds were east at 12 miles an hour. Once again in Shreveport, it was 91 degrees with mostly sunny skies at 7 p.m. Around the local area at 7 p.m., in Texarkana, mostly sunny and 90. Wind southeast at 8 miles an hour. El Dorado, sunny and 93. Wind east at 6 miles an hour. Monroe, sunny and 92. Wind variable at 6 miles an hour. Natchitoches, mostly sunny and 91. Wind calm. Marshall, sunny and 94. Wind calm. And at Longview, sunny and 97 degrees. Wind south at 7 miles an hour. Elsewhere across the four-state area, over at Dallas, mostly sunny and 97. Oklahoma City, mostly sunny and 99. Little Rock, mostly sunny and 91. Jackson, Mississippi, mostly sunny and 89. Baton Rouge, mostly sunny and 85. And at Houston, thunder and 82 degrees. For the most current information, check us out on the web at www.weather.gov/sht. The Shreveport Climate Summary for this evening, as of 4 p.m., August 4, 2026. Today's high temperature was 97 degrees. The normal high is 96.
The record high is 108 degrees, which was set in 2011. Today's low temperature was 74 degrees. The normal low is 74. The record low is 62 degrees, which was last set in 1976. No precipitation fell today, which leaves the monthly total at 0.00 inches. This is 0.37 inches below the normal amount of 0.37 inches for August. The total precipitation for the year still stands at 28.77 inches, which is 3.13 inches below normal. Sunset tonight is at 8:10 p.m. Sunrise tomorrow is at 6:33 a.m. Now let's check on your local forecast. Tonight, mostly clear. A chance of showers this evening. Lows in the mid-70s. Southeast winds around 5 miles per hour. Chance of rain 30%. Wednesday, sunny in the morning, then partly cloudy with a slight chance of showers and thunderstorms in the afternoon. Hot with highs in the mid-90s. Southwest winds around 5 miles per hour. Chance of rain 20%. Wednesday night, mostly clear. Lows in the mid-70s. South winds around 5 miles per hour. Thursday, mostly sunny. Hot with highs in the mid-90s. South winds around 5 miles per hour. Thursday night, mostly clear. Lows in the mid-70s. South winds around 5 miles per hour. Friday, mostly sunny. Highs in the mid-90s. Friday night, mostly clear. Lows in the mid-70s. Saturday, mostly sunny. Hot with highs in the mid-90s. Saturday night, mostly clear. Lows in the mid-70s. Sunday, mostly sunny. Hot with highs in the mid-90s. Sunday night, mostly clear. Lows in the mid-70s. Monday, mostly sunny. A slight chance of showers and thunderstorms in the afternoon. Hot with highs in the mid-90s. Chance of rain 20%. Monday night, mostly clear. Lows in the mid-70s. Tuesday, mostly sunny. Hot with highs in the mid-90s. 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Be sure to follow us on Facebook. Here's a look at local weather conditions as of 7 p.m. At the top of the hour, skies were mostly sunny in Shreveport. The temperature was 91 degrees at the regional airport. The dew point was 68, making the relative humidity 46%. Winds were southeast at 8 miles an hour. The pressure was 29.91 inches and falling. The report from Bossier City was not available. And in downtown Shreveport, skies were cloudy. The temperature was 93 degrees. And winds were east at 12 miles an hour. Once again in Shreveport, it was 91 degrees with mostly sunny skies at 7 p.m. This is your NOAA Weather Radio, station WXJ97, operating on a frequency of 162.400 MHz, providing the latest weather information on a 24-hour basis. Broadcasts originate from the National Weather Service office in Shreveport, Louisiana. 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Around the local area at 7 p.m. in Texarkana, mostly sunny and 90. Wind southeast at 8 miles an hour. El Dorado, sunny and 93. Wind east at 6 miles an hour. Monroe, sunny and 92. Wind variable at 6 miles an hour. Natchitoches, mostly sunny and 91. Wind calm. Marshall, sunny and 94. Wind calm. And at Longview, sunny and 97 degrees. Wind south at 7 miles an hour. Elsewhere across the four-state area, over at Dallas, mostly sunny and 97.
Oklahoma City, mostly sunny and 99. Little Rock, mostly sunny and 91. Jackson, Mississippi, mostly sunny and 89. Baton Rouge, mostly sunny and 85. And at Houston, thunder and 82 degrees. For the most current information, check us out on the web at www.weather.gov/sht. The Shreveport Climate Summary for this evening, as of 4 p.m., August 4, 2026. Today's high temperature was 97 degrees. The normal high is 96. The record high is 108 degrees, which was set in 2011. Today's low temperature was 74 degrees. The normal low is 74. The record low is 62 degrees, which was last set in 1976. No precipitation fell today, which leaves the monthly total at 0.00 inches. This is 0.37 inches below the normal amount of 0.37 inches for August. The total precipitation for the year still stands at 28.77 inches, which is 3.13 inches below normal. Sunset tonight is at 8:10 p.m. Sunrise tomorrow is at 6:33 a.m. Now let's check on your local forecast. Tonight, mostly clear. A chance of showers this evening. Lows in the mid-70s. Southeast winds around 5 miles per hour. Chance of rain 30%. Wednesday, sunny in the morning, then partly cloudy with a slight chance of showers and thunderstorms in the afternoon. Hot with highs in the mid-90s. Southwest winds around 5 miles per hour. Chance of rain 20%. Wednesday night, mostly clear. Lows in the mid-70s. South winds around 5 miles per hour. Thursday, mostly sunny. Hot with highs in the mid-90s. South winds around 5 miles per hour. Thursday night, mostly clear. Lows in the mid-70s. South winds around 5 miles per hour. Friday, mostly sunny. Highs in the mid-90s. Friday night, mostly clear. Lows in the mid-70s. Saturday, mostly sunny. Hot with highs in the mid-90s. Saturday night, mostly clear. Lows in the mid-70s. Sunday, mostly sunny. Hot with highs in the mid-90s. Sunday night, mostly clear. Lows in the mid-70s. Monday, mostly sunny. A slight chance of showers and thunderstorms in the afternoon. Hot with highs in the mid-90s. Chance of rain 20%. Monday night, mostly clear. Lows in the mid-70s. Tuesday, mostly sunny. Hot with highs in the mid-90s. 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Be sure to follow us on Facebook. Here's a look at local weather conditions as of 7 p.m. At the top of the hour, skies were mostly sunny in Shreveport. The temperature was 91 degrees at the regional airport. The dew point was 68, making the relative humidity 46%. Winds were southeast at 8 miles an hour. The pressure was 29.91 inches and falling. The report from Bossier City was not available. And in downtown Shreveport, skies were cloudy. The temperature was 93 degrees. And winds were east at 12 miles an hour. Once again in Shreveport, it was 91 degrees with mostly sunny skies at 7 p.m. Around the local area at 7 p.m., in Texarkana, mostly sunny and 90. Wind southeast at 8 miles an hour. El Dorado, sunny and 93. Wind east at 6 miles an hour. Monroe, sunny and 92. Wind variable at 6 miles an hour. Natchitoches, mostly sunny and 91. Wind calm. Marshall, sunny and 94. Wind calm. And at Longview, sunny and 97 degrees.
wind south at 7 miles an hour. Elsewhere across the four-state area, over at Dallas, mostly sunny and 97. Oklahoma City, mostly sunny and 99. Little Rock, mostly sunny and 91. Jackson, Mississippi, mostly sunny and 89. Baton Rouge, mostly sunny and 85. And at Houston, thunder and 82 degrees. For the most current information, check us out on the web at www.weather.gov/sht. The Shreveport Climate Summary for this evening, as of 4 p.m., August 4, 2026. Today's high temperature was 97 degrees. The normal high is 96. The record high is 108 degrees, which was set in 2011. Today's low temperature was 74 degrees. The normal low is 74. The record low is 62 degrees, which was last set in 1976. No precipitation fell today, which leaves the monthly total at 0.00 inches. This is 0.37 inches below the normal amount of 0.37 inches for August. The total precipitation for the year still stands at 28.77 inches, which is 3.13 inches below normal. Sunset tonight is at 8:10 p.m. Sunrise tomorrow is at 6:33 a.m. Here is your area's open water boating forecast. Wind gusts may be higher. Tonight, a 30% chance of showers in the early evening. Mostly clear. Lows in the mid-70s. Southeast winds 5 to 10 miles per hour. Heat index readings 101 to 104. Wednesday, sunny in the morning, then partly cloudy with a 20% chance of showers and thunderstorms in the afternoon. Highs in the mid-90s. Southwest winds 5 to 10 miles per hour. Heat index readings 103 to 106. Wednesday night, mostly clear. Lows in the mid-70s. South winds 5 to 10 miles per hour. Heat index readings 103 to 106. Thursday, mostly sunny. Highs in the mid-90s. South winds 10 to 15 miles per hour. Thursday night, mostly clear. Lows in the mid-70s. South winds 10 to 15 miles per hour. Friday, mostly sunny. Highs in the mid-90s. Friday night, mostly clear. Lows in the lower 70s. Saturday, mostly sunny. Highs in the mid-90s. Saturday night, mostly clear. Lows in the mid-70s. Sunday, mostly sunny. Highs in the mid-90s. Sunday night, mostly clear. Lows in the mid-70s. Monday, mostly sunny. Highs in the mid-90s. Monday night, mostly clear. Lows in the mid-70s. Tuesday, mostly sunny. Highs in the mid-90s. Now let's check on your local forecast. Tonight, mostly clear. A chance of showers this evening. Lows in the mid-70s. Southeast winds around 5 miles per hour. Chance of rain 30%. Wednesday, sunny in the morning, then partly cloudy with a slight chance of showers and thunderstorms in the afternoon. Hot with highs in the mid-90s. Southwest winds around 5 miles per hour. Chance of rain 20%. Wednesday night, mostly clear. Lows in the mid-70s. South winds around 5 miles per hour. Thursday, mostly sunny. Hot with highs in the mid-90s. South winds around 5 miles per hour. Thursday night, mostly clear. Lows in the mid-70s. South winds around 5 miles per hour. Friday, mostly sunny. Highs in the mid-90s. Friday night, mostly clear. Lows in the mid-70s. Saturday, mostly sunny. Hot with highs in the mid-90s. Saturday night, mostly clear. Lows in the mid-70s. Sunday, mostly sunny. Hot with highs in the mid-90s.
Sunday night, mostly clear. Lows in the mid-70s. Monday, mostly

Sunny. A slight chance of showers and thunderstorms in the afternoon. Hot with highs in the mid-90s. Chance of rain 20%. Monday night, mostly clear. Lows in the mid-70s. Tuesday, mostly sunny. Hot with highs in the mid-90s. 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Be sure to follow us on Facebook. Here's a look at local weather conditions as of 7 p.m. At the top of the hour, skies were mostly sunny in Shreveport. The temperature was 91 degrees at the regional airport. The dew point was 68, making the relative humidity 46%. Winds were southeast at 8 miles an hour. The pressure was 29.91 inches and falling. The report from Bossier City was not available. And in downtown Shreveport, skies were cloudy. The temperature was 93 degrees. And winds were east at 12 miles an hour. Once again in Shreveport, it was 91 degrees with mostly sunny skies at 7 p.m. Around the local area at 7 p.m., in Texarkana, mostly sunny and 90. Wind southeast at 8 miles an hour. El Dorado, sunny and 93. Wind east at 6 miles an hour. Monroe, sunny and 92. Wind variable at 6 miles an hour. Natchitoches, mostly sunny and 91. Wind calm. Marshall, sunny and 94. Wind calm. And at Longview, sunny and 97 degrees. Wind south at 7 miles an hour. Elsewhere across the four-state area, over at Dallas, mostly sunny and 97. Oklahoma City, mostly sunny and 99. Little Rock, mostly sunny and 91. Jackson, Mississippi, mostly sunny and 89. Baton Rouge, mostly sunny and 85. And at Houston, thunder and 82 degrees. For the most current information, check us out on the web at www.weather.gov/sht. The Shreveport Climate Summary for this evening, as of 4 p.m., August 4, 2026. Today's high temperature was 97 degrees. The normal high is 96. The record high is 108 degrees, which was set in 2011. Today's low temperature was 74 degrees. The normal low is 74. The record low is 62 degrees, which was last set in 1976. No precipitation fell today, which leaves the monthly total at 0.00 inches. This is 0.37 inches below the normal amount of 0.37 inches for August. The total precipitation for the year still stands at 28.77 inches, which is 3.13 inches below normal. Sunset tonight is at 8:10 p.m. Sunrise tomorrow is at 6:33 a.m. This is your NOAA Weather Radio, station WXJ97, operating on a frequency of 162.400 MHz, providing the latest weather information on a 24-hour basis. 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Now let's check on your local forecast. Tonight, mostly clear. A chance of showers this evening. Lows in the mid-70s. Southeast winds around 5 miles per hour. Chance of rain 30%. Wednesday, sunny in the morning, then partly cloudy with a slight chance of showers and thunderstorms in the afternoon. Hot with highs in the mid-90s. Southwest winds around 5 miles per hour. Chance of rain 20%. Wednesday night, mostly clear. Lows in the mid-70s. South winds around 5 miles per hour. Thursday, mostly sunny. Hot with highs in the mid-90s. South winds around 5 miles per hour. Thursday night, mostly clear.
lows in the mid-70s. South winds around 5 miles per hour. Friday, mostly sunny. Highs in the mid-90s. Friday night, mostly clear. Lows in the mid-70s. Saturday, mostly sunny. Hot with highs in the mid-90s. Saturday night, mostly clear. Lows in the mid-70s. Sunday, mostly sunny. Hot with highs in the mid-90s. Sunday night, mostly clear. Lows in the mid-70s. Monday, mostly sunny. A slight chance of showers and thunderstorms in the afternoon. Hot with highs in the mid-90s. Chance of rain 20%. Monday night, mostly clear. Lows in the mid-70s. Tuesday, mostly sunny. Hot with highs in the mid-90s. 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Be sure to follow us on Facebook. Here's a look at local weather conditions as of 7 p.m. At the top of the hour, skies were mostly sunny in Shreveport. The temperature was 91 degrees at the regional airport. The dew point was 68, making the relative humidity 46%. Winds were southeast at 8 miles an hour. The pressure was 29.91 inches and falling. The report from Bossier City was not available. And in downtown Shreveport, skies were cloudy. The temperature was 93 degrees. And winds were east at 12 miles an hour. Once again in Shreveport, it was 91 degrees with mostly sunny skies at 7 p.m. Around the local area at 7 p.m., in Texarkana, mostly sunny and 90. Wind southeast at 8 miles an hour. El Dorado, sunny and 93. Wind east at 6 miles an hour. Monroe, sunny and 92. Wind variable at 6 miles an hour. Nacogdoches, mostly sunny and 91. Wind calm. Marshall, sunny and 94. Wind calm. And at Longview, sunny and 97 degrees. Wind south at 7 miles an hour. Elsewhere across the four-state area, over at Dallas, mostly sunny and 97. Oklahoma City, mostly sunny and 99. Little Rock, mostly sunny and 91. Jackson, Mississippi, mostly sunny and 89. Baton Rouge, mostly sunny and 85. And at Houston, thunder and 82 degrees. For the most current information, check us out on the web at www.weather.gov/sht. The Shreveport Climate Summary for this evening, as of 4 p.m., August 4, 2026. Today's high temperature was 97 degrees. The normal high is 96. The record high is 108 degrees, which was set in 2011. Today's low temperature was 74 degrees. The normal low is 74. The record low is 62 degrees, which was last set in 1976. No precipitation fell today, which leaves the monthly total at 0.00 inches. This is 0.37 inches below the normal amount of 0.37 inches for August. The total precipitation for the year still stands at 28.77 inches, which is 3.13 inches below normal. Sunset tonight is at 8:10 p.m. Sunrise tomorrow is at 6:33 a.m. Now let's check on your local forecast. Tonight, mostly clear. A chance of showers this evening. Lows in the mid-70s. Southeast winds around 5 miles per hour. Chance of rain 30%. Wednesday, sunny in the morning, then partly cloudy with a slight chance of showers and thunderstorms in the afternoon. Hot with highs in the mid-90s. Southwest winds around 5 miles per hour. Chance of rain 20%. Wednesday night, mostly clear. Lows in the mid-70s. South winds around 5 miles per hour. Thursday, mostly sunny. Hot with highs.

night, mostly clear. Lows in the mid-70s. Monday, mostly sunny. A slight chance of showers and thunderstorms in the afternoon. Hot with highs in the mid-90s. Chance of rain 20%. Monday night, mostly clear. Lows in the mid-70s. Tuesday, mostly sunny. Hot with highs in the mid-90s. 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Be sure to follow us on Facebook. Here's a look at local weather conditions as of 8 p.m. At the top of the hour, skies were partly cloudy in Shreveport. The temperature was 88 degrees at the regional airport. The dew point was 70, making the relative humidity 55%. Winds were southeast at 9 miles an hour. The pressure was 29.92 inches and rising. The report from Bossier City was not available. And in downtown Shreveport, skies were clear. The temperature was 90 degrees. And winds were southeast at 9 miles an hour. Once again in Shreveport, it was 88 degrees with partly cloudy skies at 8 p.m. Around the local area at 8 p.m., in Texarkana, partly cloudy and 87. Wind southeast at 5 miles an hour. El Dorado, clear and 86. Wind east at 3 miles an hour. Monroe, clear and 88. Wind east at 5 miles an hour. Natchitoches, partly cloudy and 89. Wind calm. Marshall, clear and 90. Wind calm. And at Longview, clear and 92 degrees. Wind southeast at 9 miles an hour. Elsewhere across the four-state area, over at Dallas, partly cloudy and 95. Oklahoma City, partly cloudy and 95. Little Rock, partly cloudy and 88. Jackson, Mississippi, partly cloudy and 83. Baton Rouge, partly cloudy and 83. And at Houston, thunder and 83 degrees. For the most current information, check us out on the web at www.weather.gov/sht. The Shreveport Climate Summary for this evening, as of 4 p.m., August 4, 2026. Today's high temperature was 97 degrees. The normal high is 96. The record high is 108 degrees, which was set in 2011. Today's low temperature was 74 degrees. The normal low is 74. The record low is 62 degrees, which was last set in 1976. No precipitation fell today, which leaves the monthly total at 0.00 inches. This is 0.37 inches below the normal amount of 0.37 inches for August. The total precipitation for the year still stands at 28.77 inches, which is 3.13 inches below normal. Sunset tonight is at 8:10 p.m. Sunrise tomorrow is at 6:33 a.m. Now let's check on your local forecast. Tonight, mostly clear. A chance of showers this evening. Lows in the mid-70s. Southeast winds around 5 miles per hour. Chance of rain 30%. Wednesday, sunny in the morning, then partly cloudy with a slight chance of showers and thunderstorms in the afternoon. Hot with highs in the mid-90s. Southwest winds around 5 miles per hour. Chance of rain 20%. Wednesday night, mostly clear. Lows in the mid-70s. South winds around 5 miles per hour. Thursday, mostly sunny. Hot with highs in the mid-90s. South winds around 5 miles per hour. Thursday night, mostly clear. Lows in the mid-70s. South winds around 5 miles per hour. Friday, mostly sunny. Highs in the mid-90s. Friday night, mostly clear. Lows in the mid-70s. Saturday, mostly sunny. Hot with highs in the mid-90s. Saturday night, mostly clear. Lows in the mid-70s. Sunday,

mostly sunny. Hot with highs in the mid-90s. Sunday night, mostly clear. Lows in the mid-70s. Monday, mostly sunny. A slight chance of showers and thunderstorms in the afternoon. Hot with highs in the mid-90s. Chance of rain 20%. Monday night, mostly clear. Lows in the mid-70s. Tuesday, mostly sunny. Hot with highs in the mid-90s. 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Be sure to follow us on Facebook. Here's a look at local weather conditions as of 8 p.m. At the top of the hour, skies were partly cloudy in Shreveport. The temperature was 88 degrees at the regional airport. The dew point was 70, making the relative humidity 55%. Winds were southeast at 9 miles an hour. The pressure was 29.92 inches and rising. The report from Bossier City was not available. And in downtown Shreveport, skies were clear. The temperature was 90 degrees. And winds were southeast at 9 miles an hour. Once again in Shreveport, it was 88 degrees with partly cloudy skies at 8 p.m. Around the local area at 8 p.m., in Texarkana, partly cloudy and 87. Wind southeast at 5 miles an hour. El Dorado, clear and 86. Wind east at 3 miles an hour. Monroe, clear and 88. Wind east at 5 miles an hour. Natchitoches, partly cloudy and 89. Wind calm. Marshall, clear and 90. Wind calm. And at Longview, clear and 92 degrees. Wind southeast at 9 miles an hour. Elsewhere across the four-state area, over at Dallas, partly cloudy and 95. Oklahoma City, partly cloudy and 95. Little Rock, partly cloudy and 88. Jackson, Mississippi, partly cloudy and 83. Baton Rouge, partly cloudy and 83. And at Houston, thunder and 83 degrees. For the most current information, check us out on the web at www.weather.gov/sht. 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The Shreveport Climate Summary for this evening, as of 4 p.m., August 4, 2026. Today's high temperature was 97 degrees. The normal high is 96. The record high is 108 degrees, which was set in 2011. Today's low temperature was 74 degrees. The normal low is 74. The record low is 62 degrees, which was last set in 1976. No precipitation fell today, which leaves the monthly total at 0.00 inches. This is 0.37 inches below the normal amount of 0.37 inches for August. The total precipitation for the year still stands at 28.77 inches, which is 3.13 inches below normal. Sunset tonight is at 8:10 p.m. Sunrise tomorrow is at 6:33 a.m. Now let's check on your local forecast. Tonight, mostly clear. A chance of showers this evening. Lows in the mid-70s. Southeast winds around 5 miles per hour. Chance of rain 30%. Wednesday, sunny in the morning, then partly cloudy with a slight chance of showers and thunderstorms in the afternoon. Hot with highs in the mid-90s. Southwest winds around 5 miles per hour. Chance of rain 20%. Wednesday night, mostly clear. Lows in the mid-70s. South winds around 5 miles per hour. Thursday, mostly sunny.
Hot with highs in the mid-90s. South winds around 5 miles per hour. Thursday night, mostly clear. Lows in the mid-70s. South winds around 5 miles per hour. Friday, mostly sunny. Highs in the mid-90s. Friday night, mostly clear. Lows in the mid-70s. Saturday, mostly sunny. Hot with highs in the mid-90s. Saturday night, mostly clear. Lows in the mid-70s. Sunday, mostly sunny. Hot with highs in the mid-90s. Sunday night, mostly clear. Lows in the mid-70s. Monday, mostly sunny. A slight chance of showers and thunderstorms in the afternoon. Hot with highs in the mid-90s. Chance of rain 20%. Monday night, mostly clear. Lows in the mid-70s. Tuesday, mostly sunny. Hot with highs in the mid-90s. 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Be sure to follow us on Facebook. Here's a look at local weather conditions as of 8 p.m. At the top of the hour, skies were partly cloudy in Shreveport. The temperature was 88 degrees at the regional airport. The dew point was 70, making the relative humidity 55%. Winds were southeast at 9 miles an hour. The pressure was 29.92 inches and rising. The report from Bossier City was not available. And in downtown Shreveport, skies were clear. The temperature was 90 degrees. And winds were southeast at 9 miles an hour. Once again in Shreveport, it was 88 degrees with partly cloudy skies at 8 p.m. Around the local area at 8 p.m., in Texarkana, partly cloudy and 87. Wind southeast at 5 miles an hour. El Dorado, clear and 86. Wind east at 3 miles an hour. Monroe, clear and 88. Wind east at 5 miles an hour. Natchitoches, partly cloudy and 89. Wind calm. Marshall, clear and 90. Wind calm. And at Longview, clear and 92 degrees. Wind southeast at 9 miles an hour. Elsewhere across the four-state area, over at Dallas, partly cloudy and 95. Oklahoma City, partly cloudy and 95. Little Rock, partly cloudy and 88. Jackson, Mississippi, partly cloudy and 83. Baton Rouge, partly cloudy and 83. And at Houston, thunder and 83 degrees. For the most current information, check us out on the web at www.weather.gov/

The record high is 108 degrees, which was set in 2011. Today's low temperature was 74 degrees. The normal low is 74. The record low is 62 degrees, which was last set in 1976. No precipitation fell today, which leaves the monthly total at 0.00 inches. This is 0.37 inches below the normal amount of 0.37 inches for August. The total precipitation for the year still stands at 28.77 inches, which is 3.13 inches below normal. Sunset tonight is at 8:10 p.m. Sunrise tomorrow is at 6:33 a.m. Now let's check on your local forecast. Tonight, mostly clear. A chance of showers this evening. Lows in the mid-70s. Southeast winds around 5 miles per hour. Chance of rain 30%. Wednesday, sunny in the morning, then partly cloudy with a slight chance of showers and thunderstorms in the afternoon. Hot with highs in the mid-90s. Southwest winds around 5 miles per hour. Chance of rain 20%. Wednesday night, mostly clear. Lows in the mid-70s. South winds around 5 miles per hour. Thursday, mostly sunny. Hot with highs in the mid-90s. South winds around 5 miles per hour. Thursday night, mostly clear. Lows in the mid-70s. South winds around 5 miles per hour. Friday, mostly sunny. Highs in the mid-90s. Friday night, mostly clear. Lows in the mid-70s. Saturday, mostly sunny. Hot with highs in the mid-90s. Saturday night, mostly clear. Lows in the mid-70s. Sunday, mostly sunny. Hot with highs in the mid-90s. Sunday night, mostly clear. Lows in the mid-70s. Monday, mostly sunny. A slight chance of showers and thunderstorms in the afternoon. Hot with highs in the mid-90s. Chance of rain 20%. Monday night, mostly clear. Lows in the mid-70s. Tuesday, mostly sunny. Hot with highs in the mid-90s. Here is your area's open water boating forecast. Wind gusts may be higher. Tonight, a 30% chance of showers in the early evening. Mostly clear. Lows in the mid-70s. Southeast winds 5 to 10 miles per hour. Heat index readings 101 to 104. Wednesday, sunny in the morning, then partly cloudy with a 20% chance of showers and thunderstorms in the afternoon. Highs in the mid-90s. Southwest winds 5 to 10 miles per hour. Heat index readings 103 to 106. Wednesday night, mostly clear. Lows in the mid-70s. South winds 5 to 10 miles per hour. Heat index readings 103 to 106. Thursday, mostly sunny. Highs in the mid-90s. South winds 10 to 15 miles per hour. Thursday night, mostly clear. Lows in the mid-70s. South winds 10 to 15 miles per hour. Friday, mostly sunny. Highs in the mid-90s. Friday night, mostly clear. Lows in the lower 70s. Saturday, mostly sunny. Highs in the mid-90s. Saturday night, mostly clear. Lows in the mid-70s. Sunday, mostly sunny. Highs in the mid-90s. Sunday night, mostly clear. Lows in the mid-70s. Monday, mostly sunny. Highs in the mid-90s. Monday night, mostly clear. Lows in the mid-70s. Tuesday, mostly sunny. Highs in the mid-90s. 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Be sure to follow us on Facebook. Here's a look at local weather conditions as of 8 p.m. At the top of the hour, skies were partly cloudy in Shreveport.

The temperature was 88 degrees at the regional airport. The dew point was 70, making the relative humidity 55%. Winds were southeast at 970, making the relative humidity 55%. Winds were southeast at 9 miles an hour. The pressure was 29.92 inches and rising. The report from Bossier City was not available. And in downtown Shreveport, skies were clear. The temperature was 90 degrees. And winds were southeast at 9 miles an hour. Once again in Shreveport, it was 88 degrees with partly cloudy skies at 8 p.m. Around the local area at 8 p.m., in Texarkana, partly cloudy and 87. Wind southeast at 5 miles an hour. El Dorado, clear and 86. Wind east at 3 miles an hour. Monroe, clear and 88. Wind east at 5 miles an hour. Natchitoches, partly cloudy and 89. Wind calm. Marshall, clear and 90. Wind calm. And at Longview, clear and 92 degrees. Wind southeast at 9 miles an hour. Elsewhere across the four-state area, over at Dallas, partly cloudy and 95. Oklahoma City, partly cloudy and 95. Little Rock, partly cloudy and 88. Jackson, Mississippi, partly cloudy and 83. Baton Rouge, partly cloudy and 83. And at Houston, thunder and 83 degrees. For the most current information, check us out on the web at www.weather.gov/sht. The Shreveport Climate Summary for this evening, as of 4 p.m., August 4, 2026. Today's high temperature was 97 degrees. The normal high is 96. The record high is 108 degrees, which was set in 2011. Today's low temperature was 74 degrees. The normal low is 74. The record low is 62 degrees, which was last set in 1976. No precipitation fell today, which leaves the monthly total at 0.00 inches. This is 0.37 inches below the normal amount of 0.37 inches for August. The total precipitation for the year still stands at 28.77 inches, which is 3.13 inches below normal. Sunset tonight is at 8:10 p.m. Sunrise tomorrow is at 6:33 a.m. Now let's check on your local forecast. Tonight, mostly clear. A chance of showers this evening. Lows in the mid-70s. Southeast winds around 5 miles per hour. Chance of rain 30%. Wednesday, sunny in the morning, then partly cloudy with a slight chance of showers and thunderstorms in the afternoon. Hot with highs in the mid-90s. Southwest winds around 5 miles per hour. Chance of rain 20%. Wednesday night, mostly clear. Lows in the mid-70s. South winds around 5 miles per hour. Thursday, mostly sunny. Hot with highs in the mid-90s. South winds around 5 miles per hour. Thursday night, mostly clear. Lows in the mid-70s. South winds around 5 miles per hour. Friday, mostly sunny. Highs in the mid-90s. Friday night, mostly clear. Lows in the mid-70s. Saturday, mostly sunny. Hot with highs in the mid-90s. Saturday night, mostly clear. Lows in the mid-70s. Sunday, mostly sunny. Hot with highs in the mid-90s. Sunday night, mostly clear. Lows in the mid-70s. Monday, mostly sunny. A slight chance of showers and thunderstorms in the afternoon. Hot with highs in the mid-90s. Chance of rain 20%. Monday night, mostly clear. Lows in the mid-70s. Tuesday, mostly sunny. Hot with highs in the mid-90s. 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

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Be sure to follow us on Facebook. Here's a look at local weather conditions as of 8 p.m. At the top of the hour, skies were partly cloudy in Shreveport. The temperature was 88 degrees at the regional airport. The dew point was 70, making the relative humidity 55%. Winds were southeast at 9 miles an hour. The pressure was 29.92 inches and rising. The report from Bossier City was not available. And in downtown Shreveport, skies were clear. The temperature was 90 degrees. And winds were southeast at 9 miles an hour. Once again in Shreveport, it was 88 degrees with partly cloudy skies at 8 p.m. Around the local area at 8 p.m., in Texarkana, partly cloudy and 87. Wind southeast at 5 miles an hour. El Dorado, clear and 86. Wind east at 3 miles an hour. Monroe, clear and 88. Wind east at 5 miles an hour. Natchitoches, partly cloudy and 89. Wind calm. Marshall, clear and 90. Wind calm. And at Longview, clear and 92 degrees. Wind southeast at 9 miles an hour. Elsewhere across the four-state area, over at Dallas, partly cloudy and 95. Oklahoma City, partly cloudy and 95. Little Rock, partly cloudy and 88. Jackson, Mississippi, partly cloudy and 83. Baton Rouge, partly cloudy and 83. And at Houston, thunder and 83 degrees. For the most current information, check us out on the web at www.weather.gov/SHP. The Shreveport Climate Summary for this evening, as of 4 p.m., August 4, 2026. Today's high temperature was 97 degrees. The normal high is 96. The record high is 108 degrees, which was set in 2011. Today's low temperature was 74 degrees. The normal low is 74. The record low is 62 degrees, which was last set in 1976. No precipitation fell today, which leaves the monthly total at 0.00 inches. This is 0.37 inches below the normal amount of 0.37 inches for August. The total precipitation for the year still stands at 28.77 inches, which is 3.13 inches below normal. Sunset tonight is at 8:10 p.m. Sunrise tomorrow is at 6:33 a.m. Now let's check on your local forecast. Tonight, mostly clear. A chance of showers this evening. Lows in the mid-70s. Southeast winds around 5 miles per hour. Chance of rain 30%. Wednesday, sunny in the morning, then partly cloudy with a slight chance of showers and thunderstorms in the afternoon. Hot with highs in the mid-90s. Southwest winds around 5 miles per hour. Chance of rain 20%. Wednesday night, mostly clear. Lows in the mid-70s. South winds around 5 miles per hour. Thursday, mostly sunny. Hot with highs in the mid-90s. South winds around 5 miles per hour. Thursday night, mostly clear. Lows in the mid-70s. South winds around 5 miles per hour. Friday, mostly sunny. Highs in the mid-90s. Friday night, mostly clear. Lows in the mid-70s. Saturday, mostly sunny. Hot with highs in the mid-90s. Saturday night, mostly clear. Lows in the mid-70s. Sunday, mostly sunny. Hot with highs in the mid-90s. Sunday night, mostly clear.
Lows in the mid-70s. Monday, mostly sunny. A slight chance of showers and thunderstorms in the afternoon. Hot with highs in the mid-90s. Chance of rain 20%. Monday night, mostly clear. Lows in the mid-70s. Tuesday, mostly sunny. Hot with highs in the mid-90s. 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Be sure to follow us on Facebook. Here's a look at local weather conditions as of 8 p.m. At the top of the hour, skies were partly cloudy in Shreveport. The temperature was 88 degrees at the regional airport. The dew point was 70, making the relative humidity 55%. Winds were southeast at 9 miles an hour. The pressure was 29.92 inches and rising. The report from Bossier City was not available. And in downtown Shreveport, skies were clear. The temperature was 90 degrees. And winds were southeast at 9 miles an hour. Once again in Shreveport, it was 88 degrees with partly cloudy skies at 8 p.m. Around the local area at 8 p.m., in Texarkana, partly cloudy and 87. Wind southeast at 5 miles an hour. El Dorado, clear and 86. Wind east at 3 miles an hour. Monroe, clear and 88. Wind east at 5 miles an hour. Natchitoches, partly cloudy and 89. Wind calm. Marshall, clear and 90. Wind calm. And at Longview, clear and 92 degrees. Wind southeast at 9 miles an hour. Elsewhere across the four-state area, over at Dallas, partly cloudy and 95. Oklahoma City, partly cloudy and 95. Little Rock, partly cloudy and 88. Jackson, Mississippi, partly cloudy and 83. Baton Rouge, partly cloudy and 83. And at Houston, thunder and 83 degrees. For the most current information, check us out on the web at www.weather.gov/SHP. The Shreveport climate summary for this evening, as of 4 p.m., August 4, 2026. Today's high temperature was 97 degrees. The normal high is 96. The record high is 108 degrees, which was set in 2011. Today's low temperature was 74 degrees. The normal low is 74. The record low is 62 degrees, which was last set in 1976. No precipitation fell today, which leaves the monthly total at 0.00 inches. This is 0.37 inches below the normal amount of 0.37 inches for August. The total precipitation for the year still stands at 28.77 inches, which is 3.13 inches below normal. Sunset tonight is at 8:10 p.m. Sunrise tomorrow is at 6:33 a.m. Now let's check on your local forecast. Tonight, mostly clear. A chance of showers this evening. Lows in the mid-70s. Southeast winds around 5 miles per hour. Chance of rain 30%. Wednesday, sunny in the morning, then partly cloudy with a slight chance of showers and thunderstorms in the afternoon. Hot with highs in the mid-90s. Southwest winds around 5 miles per hour. Chance of rain 20%. Wednesday night, mostly clear. Lows in the mid-70s. South winds around 5 miles per hour. Thursday, mostly sunny. Hot with highs in the mid-90s. South winds around 5 miles per hour. Thursday night, mostly clear. Lows in the mid-70s. South winds around 5 miles per hour. Friday, mostly sunny. Highs in the mid-90s. Friday night, mostly clear. Lows in the mid-70s. Saturday, mostly sunny. Hot with highs in the mid-90s. Saturday night, mostly clear. Lows in the mid-70s. Sunday, mostly sunny.
hot with highs in the mid-90s. Sunday night, mostly clear. Lows in the mid-70s. Monday, mostly sunny. A slight chance of showers and thunderstorms in the afternoon. Hot with highs in the mid-90s. Chance of rain 20%. Monday night, mostly clear. Lows in the mid-70s. Tuesday, mostly sunny. Hot with highs in the mid-90s. 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Be sure to follow us on Facebook. Here's a look at local weather conditions as of 8 p.m. At the top of the hour, skies were partly cloudy in Shreveport. The temperature was 88 degrees at the regional airport. The dew point was 70, making the relative humidity 55%. Winds were southeast at 9 miles an hour. The pressure was 29.92 inches and rising. The report from Bossier City was not available. And in downtown Shreveport, skies were clear. The temperature was 90 degrees. And winds were southeast at 9 miles an hour. Once again in Shreveport, it was 88 degrees with partly cloudy skies at 8 p.m. Around the local area at 8 p.m., in Texarkana, partly cloudy and 87. Wind southeast at 5 miles an hour. El Dorado, clear and 86. Wind east at 3 miles an hour. Monroe, clear and 88. Wind east at 5 miles an hour. Natchitoches, partly cloudy and 89. Wind calm. Marshall, clear and 90. Wind calm. And at Longview, clear and 92 degrees. Wind southeast at 9 miles an hour. Elsewhere across the four-state area, over at Dallas, partly cloudy and 95. Oklahoma City, partly cloudy and 95. Little Rock, partly cloudy and 88. Jackson, Mississippi, partly cloudy and 83. Baton Rouge, partly cloudy and 83. And at Houston, thunder and 83 degrees. For the most current information, check us out on the web at www.weather.gov/sht. The Shreveport climate summary for this evening, as of 4 p.m., August 4, 2026. Today's high temperature was 97 degrees. The normal high is 96. The record high is 108 degrees, which was set in 2011. Today's low temperature was 74 degrees. The normal low is 74. The record low is 62 degrees, which was last set in 1976. No precipitation fell today, which leaves the monthly total at 0.00 inches. This is 0.37 inches below the normal amount of 0.37 inches for August. The total precipitation for the year still stands at 28.77 inches, which is 3.13 inches below normal. Sunset tonight is at 8:10 p.m. Sunrise tomorrow is at 6:33 a.m. Now let's check on your local forecast. Tonight, mostly clear. A chance of showers this evening. Lows in the mid-70s. Southeast winds around 5 miles per hour. Chance of rain 30%. Wednesday, sunny in the morning, then partly cloudy with a slight chance of showers and thunderstorms in the afternoon. Hot with highs in the mid-90s. Southwest winds around 5 miles per hour. Chance of rain 20%. Wednesday night, mostly clear. Lows in the mid-70s. South winds around 5 miles per hour. Thursday, mostly sunny. Hot with highs in the mid-90s. South winds around 5 miles per hour. Thursday night, mostly clear. Lows in the mid-70s. South winds around 5 miles per hour. Friday, mostly sunny. Highs in the mid-90s. Friday night, mostly clear. Lows in the mid-70s. Saturday, mostly sunny. Hot with highs in the mid-90s. Saturday night, mostly clear.
lows in the mid-70s. Sunday, mostly sunny. Hot with highs in the mid-90s. Sunday night, mostly clear. Lows in the mid-70s. Monday, mostly sunny. A slight chance of showers and thunderstorms in the afternoon. Hot with highs in the mid-90s. Chance of rain 20%. Monday night, mostly clear. Lows in the mid-70s. Tuesday, mostly sunny. Hot with highs in the mid-90s. 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Be sure to follow us on Facebook. Here's a look at local weather conditions as of 8 p.m. At the top of the hour, skies were partly cloudy in Shreveport. The temperature was 88 degrees at the regional airport. The dew point was 70, making the relative humidity 55%. Winds were southeast at 9 miles an hour. The pressure was 29.92 inches and rising. The report from Bossier City was not available. And in downtown Shreveport, skies were clear. The temperature was 90 degrees. And winds were southeast at 9 miles an hour. Once again in Shreveport, it was 88 degrees with partly cloudy skies at 8 p.m. Around the local area at 8 p.m., in Texarkana, partly cloudy and 87. Wind southeast at 5 miles an hour. El Dorado, clear and 86. Wind east at 3 miles an hour. Monroe, clear and 88. Wind east at 5 miles an hour. Natchitoches, partly cloudy and 89. Wind calm. Marshall, clear and 90. Wind calm. And at Longview, clear and 92 degrees. Wind southeast at 9 miles an hour. Elsewhere across the four-state area, over at Dallas, partly cloudy and 95. Oklahoma City, partly cloudy and 95. Little Rock, partly cloudy and 88. Jackson, Mississippi, partly cloudy and 83. Baton Rouge, partly cloudy and 83. And at Houston, thunder and 83 degrees. For the most current information, check us out on the web at www.weather.gov/SHT. The Shreveport Climate Summary for this evening, as of 4 p.m., August 4, 2026. Today's high temperature was 97 degrees. The normal high is 96. The record high is 108 degrees, which was set in 2011. Today's low temperature was 74 degrees. The normal low is 74. The record low is 62 degrees, which was last set in 1976. No precipitation fell today, which leaves the monthly total at 0.00 inches. This is 0.37 inches below the normal amount of 0.37 inches for August. The total precipitation for the year still stands at 28.77 inches, which is 3.13 inches below normal. Sunset tonight is at 8:10 p.m. Sunrise tomorrow is at 6:33 a.m. Now let's check on your local forecast. Tonight, mostly clear. A chance of showers this evening. Lows in the mid-70s. Southeast winds around 5 miles per hour. Chance of rain 30%. Wednesday, sunny in the morning, then partly cloudy with a slight chance of showers and thunderstorms in the afternoon. Hot with highs in the mid-90s. Southwest winds around 5 miles per hour. Chance of rain 20%. Wednesday night, mostly clear. Lows in the mid-70s. South winds around 5 miles per hour.
Thursday, mostly sunny.

hot with highs in the mid-90s. South winds around 5 miles per hour. Thursday night, mostly clear. Lows in the mid-70s. South winds around 5 miles per hour. Friday, mostly sunny. Highs in the mid-90s. Friday night, mostly clear. Lows in the mid-70s. Saturday, mostly sunny. Hot with highs in the mid-90s. Saturday night, mostly clear. Lows in the mid-70s. Sunday, mostly sunny. Hot with highs in the mid-90s. Sunday night, mostly clear. Lows in the mid-70s. Monday, mostly sunny. A slight chance of showers and thunderstorms in the afternoon. Hot with highs in the mid-90s. Chance of rain 20%. Monday night, mostly clear. Lows in the mid-70s. Tuesday, mostly sunny. Hot with highs in the mid-90s. 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Be sure to follow us on Facebook. Here's a look at local weather conditions as of 8 p.m. At the top of the hour, skies were partly cloudy in Shreveport. The temperature was 88 degrees at the regional airport. The dew point was 70, making the relative humidity 55%. Winds were southeast at 9 miles an hour. The pressure was 29.92 inches and rising. The report from Bossier City was not available. And in downtown Shreveport, skies were clear. The temperature was 90 degrees. And winds were southeast at 9 miles an hour. Once again in Shreveport, it was 88 degrees with partly cloudy skies at 8 p.m. Here is your area's open water boating forecast. Wind gusts may be higher. Tonight, a 30% chance of showers in the early evening. Mostly clear. Lows in the mid-70s. Southeast winds 5 to 10 miles per hour. Heat index readings 101 to 104. Wednesday, sunny in the morning, then partly cloudy with a 20% chance of showers and thunderstorms in the afternoon. Highs in the mid-90s. Southwest winds 5 to 10 miles per hour. Heat index readings 103 to 106. Wednesday night, mostly clear. Lows in the mid-70s. South winds 5 to 10 miles per hour. Heat index readings 103 to 106. Thursday, mostly sunny. Highs in the mid-90s. South winds 10 to 15 miles per hour. Thursday night, mostly clear. Lows in the mid-70s. South winds 10 to 15 miles per hour. Friday, mostly sunny. Highs in the mid-90s. Friday night, mostly clear. Lows in the lower 70s. Saturday, mostly sunny. Highs in the mid-90s. Saturday night, mostly clear. Lows in the mid-70s. Sunday, mostly sunny. Highs in the mid-90s. Sunday night, mostly clear. Lows in the mid-70s. Monday, mostly sunny. Highs in the mid-90s. Monday night, mostly clear. Lows in the mid-70s. Tuesday, mostly sunny. Highs in the mid-90s. Around the local area at 8 p.m. in Texarkana, partly cloudy and 87. Wind southeast at 5 miles an hour. El Dorado, clear and 86. Wind east at 3 miles an hour. Monroe, clear and 88. Wind east at 5 miles an hour. Nacogdoches, partly cloudy and 89. Wind calm. Marshall, clear and 90. Wind calm. And at Longview, clear and 92 degrees. Wind southeast at 9 miles an hour. Elsewhere across the four-state area, over at Dallas, partly cloudy and 95. Oklahoma City, partly cloudy and 95. Little Rock, partly cloudy and 88. Jackson, Mississippi, partly cloudy and 83.
Baton Rouge, partly cloudy and 83. And at Houston, thunder and 83 degrees. For the most current information, check us out on the web at www.weather.gov/sht. The Shreveport Climate Summary for this evening, as of 4 p.m., August 4, 2026. Today's high temperature was 97 degrees. The normal high is 96. The record high is 108 degrees, which was set in 2011. Today's low temperature was 74 degrees. The normal low is 74. The record low is 62 degrees, which was last set in 1976. No precipitation fell today, which leaves the monthly total at 0.00 inches. This is 0.37 inches below the normal amount of 0.37 inches for August. The total precipitation for the year still stands at 28.77 inches, which is 3.13 inches below normal. Sunset tonight is at 8:10 p.m. Sunrise tomorrow is at 6:33 a.m. Now let's check on your local forecast. Tonight, mostly clear. A chance of showers this evening. Lows in the mid-70s. Southeast winds around 5 miles per hour. Chance of rain 30%. Wednesday, sunny in the morning, then partly cloudy with a slight chance of showers and thunderstorms in the afternoon. Hot with highs in the mid-90s. Southwest winds around 5 miles per hour. Chance of rain 20%. Wednesday night, mostly clear. Lows in the mid-70s. South winds around 5 miles per hour. Thursday, mostly sunny. Hot with highs in the mid-90s. South winds around 5 miles per hour. Thursday night, mostly clear. Lows in the mid-70s. South winds around 5 miles per hour. Friday, mostly sunny. Highs in the mid-90s. Friday night, mostly clear. Lows in the mid-70s. Saturday, mostly sunny. Hot with highs in the mid-90s. Saturday night, mostly clear. Lows in the mid-70s. Sunday, mostly sunny. Hot with highs in the mid-90s. Sunday night, mostly clear. Lows in the mid-70s. Monday, mostly sunny. A slight chance of showers and thunderstorms in the afternoon. Hot with highs in the mid-90s. Chance of rain 20%. Monday night, mostly clear. Lows in the mid-70s. Tuesday, mostly sunny. Hot with highs in the mid-90s. 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Be sure to follow us on Facebook. Here's a look at local weather conditions as of 8 p.m. At the top of the hour, skies were partly cloudy in Shreveport. The temperature was 88 degrees at the regional airport. The dew point was 70, making the relative humidity 55%. Winds were southeast at 9 miles an hour. The pressure was 29.92 inches and rising. The report from Bossier City was not available. And in downtown Shreveport, skies were clear. The temperature was 90 degrees. And winds were southeast at 9 miles an hour. Once again in Shreveport, it was 88 degrees with partly cloudy skies at 8 p.m. This is your NOAA Weather Radio, station WXJ97, operating on a frequency of 162.400 MHz, providing the latest weather information on a 24-hour basis. Broadcasts originate from the National Weather Service office in Shreveport, Louisiana. 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Around the local area at 8 p.m. in Texarkana, partly cloudy and 87. Wind southeast at 5 miles an hour. El Dorado, clear and 86. Wind east at 3 miles an hour. Monroe, clear and 88.
Wind east at 5 miles an hour. Natchitoches, partly cloudy and 89. Wind calm. Marshall, clear and 90. Wind calm. And at Longview, clear and 92 degrees. Wind southeast at 9 miles an hour. Elsewhere across the four-state area, over at Dallas, partly cloudy and 95. Oklahoma City, partly cloudy and 95. Little Rock, partly cloudy and 88. Jackson, Mississippi, partly cloudy and 83. Baton Rouge, partly cloudy and 83. And at Houston, thunder and 83 degrees. For the most current information, check us out on the web at www.weather.gov/sht. The Shreveport Climate Summary for this evening, as of 4 p.m., August 4, 2026. Today's high temperature was 97 degrees. The normal high is 96. The record high is 108 degrees, which was set in 2011. Today's low temperature was 74 degrees. The normal low is 74. The record low is 62 degrees, which was last set in 1976. No precipitation fell today, which leaves the monthly total at 0.00 inches. This is 0.37 inches below the normal amount of 0.37 inches for August. The total precipitation for the year still stands at 28.77 inches, which is 3.13 inches below normal. Sunset tonight is at 8:10 p.m. Sunrise tomorrow is at 6:33 a.m. Now let's check on your local forecast. Tonight, mostly clear. A chance of showers this evening. Lows in the mid-70s. Southeast winds around 5 miles per hour. Chance of rain 30%. Wednesday, sunny in the morning, then partly cloudy with a slight chance of showers and thunderstorms in the afternoon. Hot with highs in the mid-90s. Southwest winds around 5 miles per hour. Chance of rain 20%. Wednesday night, mostly clear. Lows in the mid-70s. South winds around 5 miles per hour. Thursday, mostly sunny. Hot with highs in the mid-90s. South winds around 5 miles per hour. Thursday night, mostly clear. Lows in the mid-70s. South winds around 5 miles per hour. Friday, mostly sunny. Highs in the mid-90s. Friday night, mostly clear. Lows in the mid-70s. Saturday, mostly sunny. Hot with highs in the mid-90s. Saturday night, mostly clear. Lows in the mid-70s. Sunday, mostly sunny. Hot with highs in the mid-90s. Sunday night, mostly clear. Lows in the mid-70s. Monday, mostly sunny. A slight chance of showers and thunderstorms in the afternoon. Hot with highs in the mid-90s. Chance of rain 20%. Monday night, mostly clear. Lows in the mid-70s. Tuesday, mostly sunny. Hot with highs in the mid-90s. 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Be sure to follow us on Facebook. Here's a look at local weather conditions as of 8 p.m. At the top of the hour, skies were partly cloudy in Shreveport. The temperature was 88 degrees at the regional airport. The dew point was 70, making the relative humidity 55%. Winds were southeast at 9 miles an hour. The pressure was 29.92 inches and rising. The report from Bossier City was not available. And in downtown Shreveport, skies were clear. The temperature was 90 degrees. And winds were southeast at 9 miles an hour. Once again in Shreveport, it was 88 degrees with partly cloudy skies at 8 p.m. You're listening to your weather radio, station WXJ97, broadcasting in Shreveport on 162.4 MHz. Be sure to follow us on Facebook.
Here's a look at local weather conditions as of 9 p.m. At the top of the hour, skies were clear in Shreveport. The temperature was 84 degrees at the regional airport. The dew point was 72, making the relative humidity 65%. Winds were southeast at 7 miles an hour. The pressure was 29.93 inches and rising. The report from Bossier City was not available. And in downtown Shreveport, skies were clear. The temperature was 87 degrees. And winds were southeast at 5 miles an hour. Once again in Shreveport, it was 84 degrees with clear skies at 9 p.m. Around the local area at 9 p.m., in Texarkana, clear and 84. Wind southeast at 3 miles an hour. El Dorado, clear and 80. Wind east at 5 miles an hour. Monroe, clear and 83. Wind east at 3 miles an hour. Natchitoches, partly cloudy and 83. Wind calm. Marshall, clear and 83. Wind calm. And at Longview, clear and 88 degrees. Wind southeast at 6 miles an hour. Elsewhere across the four-state area, over at Dallas, partly cloudy and 92. Oklahoma City, partly cloudy and 90. Little Rock, partly cloudy and 85. Jackson, Mississippi, clear and 78. Baton Rouge, partly cloudy and 80. And at Houston, mostly

which was set in 2011. Today's low temperature was 74 degrees. The normal low is 74. The record low is 62 degrees, which was last set in 1976. No precipitation fell today, which leaves the monthly total at 0.00 inches. This is 0.37 inches below the normal amount of 0.37 inches for August. The total precipitation for the year still stands at 28.77 inches, which is 3.13 inches below normal. Sunset tonight is at 8:10 p.m. Sunrise tomorrow is at 6:33 a.m. Now let's check on your local forecast. Tonight, mostly clear. A chance of showers this evening. Lows in the mid-70s. Southeast winds around 5 miles per hour. Chance of rain 30%. Wednesday, sunny in the morning, then partly cloudy with a slight chance of showers and thunderstorms in the afternoon. Hot with highs in the mid-90s. Southwest winds around 5 miles per hour. Chance of rain 20%. Wednesday night, mostly clear. Lows in the mid-70s. South winds around 5 miles per hour. Thursday, mostly sunny. Hot with highs in the mid-90s. South winds around 5 miles per hour. Thursday night, mostly clear. Lows in the mid-70s. South winds around 5 miles per hour. Friday, mostly sunny. Highs in the mid-90s. Friday night, mostly clear. Lows in the mid-70s. Saturday, mostly sunny. Hot with highs in the mid-90s. Saturday night, mostly clear. Lows in the mid-70s. Sunday, mostly sunny. Hot with highs in the mid-90s. Sunday night, mostly clear. Lows in the mid-70s. Monday, mostly sunny. A slight chance of showers and thunderstorms in the afternoon. Hot with highs in the mid-90s. Chance of rain 20%. Monday night, mostly clear. Lows in the mid-70s. Tuesday, mostly sunny. Hot with highs in the mid-90s. 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Be sure to follow us on Facebook. Here's a look at local weather conditions as of 9 p.m. At the top of the hour, skies were clear in Shreveport. The temperature was 84 degrees at the regional airport. The dew point was 72, making the relative humidity 65%. Winds were southeast at 7 miles an hour. The pressure was 29.93 inches and rising. The report from Bossier City was not available. And in downtown Shreveport, skies were clear. The temperature was 87 degrees. And winds were southeast at 5 miles an hour. Once again in Shreveport, it was 84 degrees with clear skies at 9 p.m. Around the local area at 9 p.m., in Texarkana, clear and 84. Wind southeast at 3 miles an hour. El Dorado, clear and 80. Wind east at 5 miles an hour. Monroe, clear and 83. Wind east at 3 miles an hour. Nacogdoches, partly cloudy and 83. Wind calm. Marshall, clear and 83. Wind calm. And at Longview, clear and 88 degrees. Wind southeast at 6 miles an hour. Elsewhere across the four-state area, over at Dallas, partly cloudy and 92. Oklahoma City, partly cloudy and 90. Little Rock, partly cloudy and 85. Jackson, Mississippi, clear and 78. Baton Rouge, partly cloudy and 80. And at Houston, mostly cloudy and 82 degrees. For the most current information, check us out on the web at www.weather.gov/sht. The Shreveport Climate Summary for this evening, as of 4 p.m., August 4, 2026. Today's high temperature was 97 degrees. The normal high is 90.

6. The record high is 108 degrees, which was set in 2011. Today's low temperature was 74 degrees. The normal low is 74. The record low is 62 degrees, which was last set in 1976. No precipitation fell today, which leaves the monthly total at 0.00 inches. This is 0.37 inches below the normal amount of 0.37 inches for August. The total precipitation for the year still stands at 28.77 inches, which is 3.13 inches below normal. Sunset tonight is at 8:10 p.m. Sunrise tomorrow is at 6:33 a.m. Now let's check on your local forecast. Tonight, mostly clear. A chance of showers this evening. Lows in the mid-70s. Southeast winds around 5 miles per hour. Chance of rain 30%. Wednesday, sunny in the morning, then partly cloudy with a slight chance of showers and thunderstorms in the afternoon. Hot with highs in the mid-90s. Southwest winds around 5 miles per hour. Chance of rain 20%. Wednesday night, mostly clear. Lows in the mid-70s. South winds around 5 miles per hour. Thursday, mostly sunny. Hot with highs in the mid-90s. South winds around 5 miles per hour. Thursday night, mostly clear. Lows in the mid-70s. South winds around 5 miles per hour. Friday, mostly sunny. Highs in the mid-90s. Friday night, mostly clear. Lows in the mid-70s. Saturday, mostly sunny. Hot with highs in the mid-90s. Saturday night, mostly clear. Lows in the mid-70s. Sunday, mostly sunny. Hot with highs in the mid-90s. Sunday night, mostly clear. Lows in the mid-70s. Monday, mostly sunny. A slight chance of showers and thunderstorms in the afternoon. Hot with highs in the mid-90s. Chance of rain 20%. Monday night, mostly clear. Lows in the mid-70s. Tuesday, mostly sunny. Hot with highs in the mid-90s. 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Be sure to follow us on Facebook. Here's a look at local weather conditions as of 9 p.m. At the top of the hour, skies were clear in Shreveport. The temperature was 84 degrees at the regional airport. The dew point was 72, making the relative humidity 65%. Winds were southeast at 7 miles an hour. The pressure was 29.93 inches and rising. The report from Bossier City was not available. And in downtown Shreveport, skies were clear. The temperature was 87 degrees. And winds were southeast at 5 miles an hour. Once again in Shreveport, it was 84 degrees with clear skies at 9 p.m. Around the local area at 9 p.m., in Texarkana, clear and 84. Wind southeast at 3 miles an hour. El Dorado, clear and 80. Wind east at 5 miles an hour. Monroe, clear and 83. Wind east at 3 miles an hour. Natchitoches, partly cloudy and 83. Wind calm. Marshall, clear and 83. Wind calm. And at Longview, clear and 88 degrees. Wind southeast at 6 miles an hour. Elsewhere across the four-state area, over at Dallas, partly cloudy and 92. Oklahoma City, partly cloudy and 90.
partly cloudy and 85. Jackson, Mississippi, clear and 78. Baton Rouge, partly cloudy and 80. And at Houston, mostly cloudy and 82 degrees. For the most current information, check us out on the web at www.weather.gov/sht. The Shreveport climate summary for this evening, as of 4 p.m., August 4, 2026. Today's high temperature was 97 degrees. The normal high is 96. The record high is 108 degrees, which was set in 2011. Today's low temperature was 74 degrees. The normal low is 74. The record low is 62 degrees, which was last set in 1976. No precipitation fell today, which leaves the monthly total at 0.00 inches. This is 0.37 inches below the normal amount of 0.37 inches for August. The total precipitation for the year still stands at 28.77 inches, which is 3.13 inches below normal. Sunset tonight is at 8:10 p.m. Sunrise tomorrow is at 6:33 a.m. Now let's check on your local forecast. Tonight, mostly clear. A chance of showers this evening. Lows in the mid-70s. Southeast winds around 5 miles per hour. Chance of rain 30%. Wednesday, sunny in the morning, then partly cloudy with a slight chance of showers and thunderstorms in the afternoon. Hot with highs in the mid-90s. Southwest winds around 5 miles per hour. Chance of rain 20%. Wednesday night, mostly clear. Lows in the mid-70s. South winds around 5 miles per hour. Thursday, mostly sunny. Hot with highs in the mid-90s. South winds around 5 miles per hour. Thursday night, mostly clear. Lows in the mid-70s. South winds around 5 miles per hour. Friday, mostly sunny. Highs in the mid-90s. Friday night, mostly clear. Lows in the mid-70s. Saturday, mostly sunny. Hot with highs in the mid-90s. Saturday night, mostly clear. Lows in the mid-70s. Sunday, mostly sunny. Hot with highs in the mid-90s. Sunday night, mostly clear. Lows in the mid-70s. Monday, mostly sunny. A slight chance of showers and thunderstorms in the afternoon. Hot with highs in the mid-90s. Chance of rain 20%. Monday night, mostly clear. Lows in the mid-70s. Tuesday, mostly sunny. Hot with highs in the mid-90s. 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Be sure to follow us on Facebook. Here's a look at local weather conditions as of 9 p.m. At the top of the hour, skies were clear in Shreveport. The temperature was 84 degrees at the regional airport. The dew point was 72, making the relative humidity 65%. Winds were southeast at 7 miles an hour. The pressure was 29.93 inches and rising. The report from Bossier City was not available. And in downtown Shreveport, skies were clear. The temperature was 87 degrees. And winds were southeast at 5 miles an hour. Once again in Shreveport, it was 84 degrees with clear skies at 9 p.m. Around the local area at 9 p.m., in Texarkana, clear and 84. Wind southeast at 3 miles an hour. El Dorado, clear and 80. Wind east at 5 miles an hour. Monroe, clear and 83. Wind east at 3 miles an hour. Natchitoches, partly cloudy and 83. Wind calm. Marshall, clear and 83. Wind calm. And at Longview, clear and 88 degrees. Wind southeast at 6 miles an hour. Elsewhere across the four-state area, over at Dallas, partly cloudy and 92.
Oklahoma City, partly cloudy and 90. Little Rock, partly cloudy and 85. Jackson, Mississippi, clear and 78. Baton Rouge, partly cloudy and 80. And at Houston, mostly cloudy and 82 degrees. For the most current information, check us out on the web at www.weather.gov/sht. Here is your area's open water boating forecast. Wind gusts may be higher. Tonight, a 30% chance of showers in the early evening. Mostly clear. Lows in the mid-70s. Southeast winds 5 to 10 miles per hour. Heat index readings 101 to 104. Wednesday, sunny in the morning, then partly cloudy with a 20% chance of showers and thunderstorms in the afternoon. Highs in the mid-90s. Southwest winds 5 to 10 miles per hour. Heat index readings 103 to 106. Wednesday night, mostly clear. Lows in the mid-70s. South winds 5 to 10 miles per hour. Heat index readings 103 to 106. Thursday, mostly sunny. Highs in the mid-90s. South winds 10 to 15 miles per hour. Thursday night, mostly clear. Lows in the mid-70s. South winds 10 to 15 miles per hour. Friday, mostly sunny. Highs in the mid-90s. Friday night, mostly clear. Lows in the lower 70s. Saturday, mostly sunny. Highs in the mid-90s. Saturday night, mostly clear. Lows in the mid-70s. Sunday, mostly sunny. Highs in the mid-90s. Sunday night, mostly clear. Lows in the mid-70s. Monday, mostly sunny. Highs in the mid-90s. Monday night, mostly clear. Lows in the mid-70s. Tuesday, mostly sunny. Highs in the mid-90s. The Shreveport Climate Summary for this evening, as of 4 p.m., August 4, 2026. Today's high temperature was 97 degrees. The normal high is 96. The record high is 108 degrees, which was set in 2011. Today's low temperature was 74 degrees. The normal low is 74. The record low is 62 degrees, which was last set in 1976. No precipitation fell today, which leaves the monthly total at 0.00 inches. This is 0.37 inches below the normal amount of 0.37 inches for August. The total precipitation of 0.37 inches for August. The total precipitation for the year still stands at 28.77 inches, which is 3.13 inches below normal. Sunset tonight is at 8:10 p.m. Sunrise tomorrow is at 6:33 a.m. Now let's check on your local forecast. Tonight, mostly clear. A chance of showers this evening. Lows in the mid-70s. Southeast winds around 5 miles per hour. Chance of rain 30%. Wednesday, sunny in the morning, then partly cloudy with a slight chance of showers and thunderstorms in the afternoon. Hot with highs in the mid-90s. Southwest winds around 5 miles per hour. Chance of rain 20%. Wednesday night, mostly clear. Lows in the mid-70s. South winds around 5 miles per hour. Thursday, mostly sunny. Hot with highs in the mid-90s. South winds around 5 miles per hour. Thursday night, mostly clear. Lows in the mid-70s. South winds around 5 miles per hour. Friday, mostly sunny. Highs in the mid-90s. Friday night, mostly clear. Lows in the mid-70s. Saturday, mostly sunny. Hot with highs in the mid-90s. Saturday night, mostly clear. Lows in the mid-70s. Sunday, mostly sunny. Hot with highs in the mid-90s. Sunday night, mostly clear. Lows in the mid-70s.
Monday, mostly

Sunny. A slight chance of showers and thunderstorms in the afternoon. Hot with highs in the mid-90s. Chance of rain 20%. Monday night, mostly clear. Lows in the mid-70s. Tuesday, mostly sunny. Hot with highs in the mid-90s. 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Be sure to follow us on Facebook. Here's a look at local weather conditions as of 9 p.m. At the top of the hour, skies were clear in Shreveport. The temperature was 84 degrees at the regional airport. The dew point was 72, making the relative humidity 65%. Winds were southeast at 7 miles an hour. The pressure was 29.93 inches and rising. The report from Bossier City was not available. And in downtown Shreveport, skies were clear. The temperature was 87 degrees. And winds were southeast at 5 miles an hour. Once again in Shreveport, it was 84 degrees with clear skies at 9 p.m. Around the local area at 9 p.m., in Texarkana, clear and 84. Wind southeast at 3 miles an hour. El Dorado, clear and 80. Wind east at 5 miles an hour. Monroe, clear and 83. Wind east at 3 miles an hour. Natchitoches, partly cloudy and 83. Wind calm. Marshall, clear and 83. Wind calm. And at Longview, clear and 88 degrees. Wind southeast at 6 miles an hour. Elsewhere across the four-state area, over at Dallas, partly cloudy and 92. Oklahoma City, partly cloudy and 90. Little Rock, partly cloudy and 85. Jackson, Mississippi, clear and 78. Baton Rouge, partly cloudy and 80. And at Houston, mostly cloudy and 82 degrees. For the most current information, check us out on the web at www.weather.gov/sht. 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The Shreveport climate summary for this evening, as of 4 p.m., August 4, 2026. Today's high temperature was 97 degrees. The normal high is 96. The record high is 108 degrees, which was set in 2011. Today's low temperature was 74 degrees. The normal low is 74. The record low is 62 degrees, which was last set in 1976. No precipitation fell today, which leaves the monthly total at 0.00 inches. This is 0.37 inches below the normal amount of 0.37 inches for August. The total precipitation for the year still stands at 28.77 inches, which is 3.13 inches below normal. Sunset tonight is at 8:10 p.m. Sunrise tomorrow is at 6:33 a.m. Now let's check on your local forecast. Tonight, mostly clear. A chance of showers this evening. Lows in the mid-70s. Southeast winds around 5 miles per hour. Chance of rain 30%. Wednesday, sunny in the morning, then partly cloudy with a slight chance of showers and thunderstorms in the afternoon. Hot with highs in the mid-90s. Southwest winds around 5 miles per hour. Chance of rain 20%. Wednesday night, mostly clear. Lows in the mid-70s. South winds around 5 miles per hour. Thursday, mostly sunny. Hot with highs in the mid-90s. South winds around 5 miles per hour. Thursday night, mostly clear. Lows in the mid-70s.
south winds around 5 miles per hour. Friday, mostly sunny. Highs in the mid-90s. Friday night, mostly clear. Lows in the mid-70s. Saturday, mostly sunny. Hot with highs in the mid-90s. Saturday night, mostly clear. Lows in the mid-70s. Sunday, mostly sunny. Hot with highs in the mid-90s. Sunday night, mostly clear. Lows in the mid-70s. Monday, mostly sunny. A slight chance of showers and thunderstorms in the afternoon. Hot with highs in the mid-90s. Chance of rain 20%. Monday night, mostly clear. Lows in the mid-70s. Tuesday, mostly sunny. Hot with highs in the mid-90s. 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Be sure to follow us on Facebook. Here's a look at local weather conditions as of 9 p.m. At the top of the hour, skies were clear in Shreveport. The temperature was 84 degrees at the regional airport. The dew point was 72, making the relative humidity 65%. Winds were southeast at 7 miles an hour. The pressure was 29.93 inches and rising. The report from Bossier City was not available. And in downtown Shreveport, skies were clear. The temperature was 87 degrees. And winds were southeast at 5 miles an hour. Once again in Shreveport, it was 84 degrees with clear skies at 9 p.m. Around the local area at 9 p.m., in Texarkana, clear and 84. Wind southeast at 3 miles an hour. El Dorado, clear and 80. Wind east at 5 miles an hour. Monroe, clear and 83. Wind east at 3 miles an hour. Natchitoches, partly cloudy and 83. Wind calm. Marshall, clear and 83. Wind calm. And at Longview, clear and 88 degrees. Wind southeast at 6 miles an hour. Elsewhere across the four-state area, over at Dallas, partly cloudy and 92. Oklahoma City, partly cloudy and 90. Little Rock, partly cloudy and 85. Jackson, Mississippi, clear and 78. Baton Rouge, partly cloudy and 80. And at Houston, mostly cloudy and 82 degrees. For the most current information, check us out on the web at www.weather.gov/sht. The Shreveport Climate Summary for this evening, as of 4 p.m., August 4, 2026. Today's high temperature was 97 degrees. The normal high is 96. The record high is 108 degrees, which was set in 2011. Today's low temperature was 74 degrees. The normal low is 74. The record low is 62 degrees, which was last set in 1976. No precipitation fell today, which leaves the monthly total at 0.00 inches. This is 0.37 inches below the normal amount of 0.37 inches for August. The total precipitation for the year still stands at 28.77 inches, which is 3.13 inches below normal. Sunset tonight is at 8:10 p.m. Sunrise tomorrow is at 6:33 a.m. Now let's check on your local forecast. Tonight, mostly clear. A chance of showers this evening. Lows in the mid-70s. Southeast winds around 5 miles per hour. Chance of rain 30%. Wednesday, sunny in the morning, then partly cloudy with a slight chance of showers and thunderstorms in the afternoon. Hot with highs in the mid-90s. Southwest winds around 5 miles per hour. Chance of rain 20%. Wednesday night, mostly clear. Lows in the mid-70s. South winds around 5 miles per hour. Thursday, mostly sunny. Hot with highs in the mid-90s. South winds around 5 miles per hour.
Thursday night, mostly clear.

is in the mid-70s. South winds around 5 miles per hour. Friday, mostly sunny. Highs in the mid-90s. Friday night, mostly clear. Lows in the mid-70s. Saturday, mostly sunny. Hot with highs in the mid-90s. Saturday night, mostly clear. Lows in the mid-70s. Sunday, mostly sunny. Hot with highs in the mid-90s. Sunday night, mostly clear. Lows in the mid-70s. Monday, mostly sunny. A slight chance of showers and thunderstorms in the afternoon. Hot with highs in the mid-90s. Chance of rain 20%. Monday night, mostly clear. Lows in the mid-70s. Tuesday, mostly sunny. Hot with highs in the mid-90s. 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Be sure to follow us on Facebook. Here's a look at local weather conditions as of 9 p.m. At the top of the hour, skies were clear in Shreveport. The temperature was 84 degrees at the regional airport. The dew point was 72, making the relative humidity 65%. Winds were southeast at 7 miles an hour. The pressure was 29.93 inches and rising. The report from Bossier City was not available. And in downtown Shreveport, skies were clear. The temperature was 87 degrees. And winds were southeast at 5 miles an hour. Once again in Shreveport, it was 84 degrees with clear skies at 9 p.m. Around the local area at 9 p.m., in Texarkana, clear and 84. Wind southeast at 3 miles an hour. El Dorado, clear and 80. Wind east at 5 miles an hour. Monroe, clear and 83. Wind east at 3 miles an hour. Nacogdoches, partly cloudy and 83. Wind calm. Marshall, clear and 83. Wind calm. And at Longview, clear and 88 degrees. Wind southeast at 6 miles an hour. Elsewhere across the four-state area, over at Dallas, partly cloudy and 92. Oklahoma City, partly cloudy and 90. Little Rock, partly cloudy and 85. Jackson, Mississippi, clear and 78. Baton Rouge, partly cloudy and 80. And at Houston, mostly cloudy and 82 degrees. For the most current information, check us out on the web at www.weather.gov/sht. The Shreveport climate summary for this evening, as of 4 p.m., August 4, 2026. Today's high temperature was 97 degrees. The normal high is 96. The record high is 108 degrees, which was set in 2011. Today's low temperature was 74 degrees. The normal low is 74. The record low is 62 degrees, which was last set in 1976. No precipitation fell today, which leaves the monthly total at 0.00 inches. This is 0.37 inches below the normal amount of 0.37 inches for August. The total precipitation for the year still stands at 28.77 inches, which is 3.13 inches below normal. Sunset tonight is at 8:10 p.m. Sunrise tomorrow is at 6:33 a.m. Now let's check on your local forecast. Tonight, mostly clear. A chance of showers this evening. Lows in the mid-70s. Southeast winds around 5 miles per hour. Chance of rain 30%. Wednesday, sunny in the morning, then partly cloudy with a slight chance of showers and thunderstorms in the afternoon. Hot with highs in the mid-90s. Southwest winds around 5 miles per hour. Chance of rain 20%. Wednesday night, mostly clear. Lows in the mid-70s. South winds around 5 miles per hour. Thursday, mostly sunny. Hot with highs in the mid-90s. South winds around 5 miles per hour.
Thursday night, mostly clear. Lows in the mid-70s. South winds around 5 miles per hour. Friday, mostly sunny. Highs in the mid-90s. Friday night, mostly clear. Lows in the mid-70s. Saturday, mostly sunny. Hot with highs in the mid-90s. Saturday night, mostly clear. Lows in the mid-70s. Sunday, mostly sunny. Hot with highs in the mid-90s. Sunday night, mostly clear. Lows in the mid-70s. Monday, mostly sunny. A slight chance of showers and thunderstorms in the afternoon. Hot with highs in the mid-90s. Chance of rain 20%. Monday night, mostly clear. Lows in the mid-70s. Tuesday, mostly sunny. Hot with highs in the mid-90s. 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Be sure to follow us on Facebook. Here's a look at local weather conditions as of 9 p.m. At the top of the hour, skies were clear in Shreveport. The temperature was 84 degrees at the regional airport. The dew point was 72, making the relative humidity 65%. Winds were southeast at 7 miles an hour. The pressure was 29.93 inches and rising. The report from Bossier City was not available. And in downtown Shreveport, skies were clear. The temperature was 87 degrees. And winds were southeast at 5 miles an hour. Once again in Shreveport, it was 84 degrees with clear skies at 9 p.m. This is your NOAA Weather Radio, station WXJ97, operating on a frequency of 162.400 MHz, providing the latest weather information on a 24-hour basis. Broadcasts originate from the National Weather Service office in Shreveport, Louisiana. 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Around the local area at 9 p.m. in Texarkana, clear and 84. Wind southeast at 3 miles an hour. El Dorado, clear and 80. Wind east at 5 miles an hour. Monroe, clear and 83. Wind east at 3 miles an hour. Natchitoches, partly cloudy and 83. Wind calm. Marshall, clear and 83. Wind calm. And at Longview, clear and 88 degrees. Wind southeast at 6 miles an hour. Elsewhere across the four-state area, over at Dallas, partly cloudy and 92. Oklahoma City, partly cloudy and 90. Little Rock, partly cloudy and 85. Jackson, Mississippi, clear and 78. Baton Rouge, partly cloudy and 80. And at Houston, mostly cloudy and 82 degrees. For the most current information, check us out on the web at www.weather.gov/SHT. The Shreveport Climate Summary for this evening, as of 4 p.m., August 4, 2026. Today's high temperature was 97 degrees. The normal high is 96. The record high is 108 degrees, which was set in 2011. Today's low temperature was 74 degrees. The normal low is 74. The record low is 62 degrees, which was last set in 1976. No precipitation fell today, which leaves the monthly total at 0.00 inches. This is 0.37 inches below the normal amount of 0.37 inches for August. The total precipitation for the year still stands at 28.77 inches, which is 3.13 inches below normal. Sunset tonight is at 8:10 p.m. Sunrise tomorrow is at 6:33 a.m. Now let's check on your local forecast. Tonight, mostly clear. A chance of showers this evening. Lows in the mid-70s. Southeast winds around 5 miles per hour. Chance of rain 30%.
Wednesday, sunny in the morning, then partly cloudy with a slight chance of showers and thunderstorms in the afternoon. Hot with highs in the mid-90s. Southwest winds around 5 miles per hour. Chance of rain 20%. Wednesday night, mostly clear. Lows in the mid-70s. South winds around 5 miles per hour. Thursday, mostly sunny. Hot with highs in the mid-90s. South winds around 5 miles per hour. Thursday night, mostly clear. Lows in the mid-70s. South winds around 5 miles per hour. Friday, mostly sunny. Highs in the mid-90s. Friday night, mostly clear. Lows in the mid-70s. Saturday, mostly sunny. Hot with highs in the mid-90s. Saturday night, mostly clear. Lows in the mid-70s. Sunday, mostly sunny. Hot with highs in the mid-90s. Sunday night, mostly clear. Lows in the mid-70s. Monday, mostly sunny. A slight chance of showers and thunderstorms in the afternoon. Hot with highs in the mid-90s. Chance of rain 20%. Monday night, mostly clear. Lows in the mid-70s. Tuesday, mostly sunny. Hot with highs in the mid-90s. 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Be sure to follow us on Facebook. Here's a look at local weather conditions as of 9 p.m. At the top of the hour, skies were clear in Shreveport. The temperature was 84 degrees at the regional airport. The dew point was 72, making the relative humidity 65%. Winds were southeast at 7 miles an hour. The pressure was 29.93 inches and rising. The report from Bossier City was not available. And in downtown Shreveport, skies were clear. The temperature was 87 degrees. And winds were southeast at 5 miles an hour. Once again in Shreveport, it was 84 degrees with clear skies at 9 p.m. Around the local area at 9 p.m., in Texarkana, clear and 84. Wind southeast at 3 miles an hour. El Dorado, clear and 80. Wind east at 5 miles an hour. Monroe, clear and 83. Wind east at 3 miles an hour. Nutkish, partly cloudy and 83. Wind calm. Marshall, clear and 83. Wind calm. And at Longview, clear and 88 degrees. Wind southeast at 6 miles an hour. Elsewhere across the four-state area, over at Dallas, partly cloudy and 92. Oklahoma City, partly cloudy and 90. Little Rock, partly cloudy and 85. Jackson, Mississippi, clear and 78. Baton Rouge, partly cloudy and 80. And at Houston, mostly cloudy and 82 degrees. For the most current information, check us out on the web at www.weather.gov/sht. The Shreveport Climate Summary for this evening, as of 4 p.m., August 4, 2026. Today's high temperature was 97 degrees. The normal high is 96. The record high is 108 degrees, which was set in 2011. Today's low temperature was 74 degrees. The normal low is 74. The record low is 62 degrees, which was last set in 1976. No precipitation fell today, which leaves the monthly total at 0.00 inches. This is 0.37 inches below the normal amount of 0.37 inches for August. The total precipitation for the year still stands at 28.77 inches, which is 3.13 inches below normal. Sunset tonight is at 8:10 p.m. Sunrise tomorrow is at 6:33 a.m. Now let's check on your local forecast. Tonight, mostly clear. A chance of showers this evening. Lows in the mid-70s.
Southeast winds around 5 miles per hour. Chance of rain 30%. Wednesday, sunny in the morning, then partly cloudy with a slight chance of showers and thunderstorms in the afternoon. Hot with highs in the mid-90s. Southwest winds around 5 miles per hour. Chance of rain 20%. Wednesday night, mostly clear. Lows in the mid-70s. South winds around 5 miles per hour. Thursday, mostly sunny. Hot with highs in the mid-90s. South winds around 5 miles per hour. Thursday night, mostly clear. Lows in the mid-70s. South winds around 5 miles per hour. Friday, mostly sunny. Highs in the mid-90s. Friday night, mostly clear. Lows in the mid-70s. Saturday, mostly sunny. Hot with highs in the mid-90s. Saturday night, mostly clear. Lows in the mid-70s. Sunday, mostly sunny. Hot with highs in the mid-90s. Sunday night, mostly clear. Lows in the mid-70s. Monday, mostly sunny. A slight chance of showers and thunderstorms in the afternoon. Hot with highs in the mid-90s. Chance of rain 20%. Monday night, mostly clear. Lows in the mid-70s. Tuesday, mostly sunny. Hot with highs in the mid-90s. Here is your area's open water boating forecast. Wind gusts may be higher. Tonight, a 30% chance of showers in the early evening. Mostly clear. Lows in the mid-70s. Southeast winds 5 to 10 miles per hour. Heat index readings 101 to 104. Wednesday, sunny in the morning, then partly cloudy with a 20% chance of showers and thunderstorms in the afternoon. Highs in the mid-90s. Southwest winds 5 to 10 miles per hour. Heat index readings 103 to 106. Wednesday night, mostly clear. Lows in the mid-70s. South winds 5 to 10 miles per hour. Heat index readings 103 to 106. Thursday, mostly sunny. Highs in the mid-90s. South winds 10 to 15 miles per hour. Thursday night, mostly clear. Lows in the mid-70s. South winds 10 to 15 miles per hour. Friday, mostly sunny. Highs in the mid-90s. Friday night, mostly clear. Lows in the lower 70s. Saturday, mostly sunny. Highs in the mid-90s. Saturday night, mostly clear. Lows in the mid-70s. Sunday, mostly sunny. Highs in the mid-90s. Sunday night, mostly clear. Lows in the mid-70s. Monday, mostly sunny. Highs in the mid-90s. Monday night, mostly clear. Lows in the mid-70s. Tuesday, mostly sunny. Highs in the mid-90s. 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Be sure to follow us on Facebook. Here's a look at local weather conditions as of 9 p.m. At the top of the hour, skies were clear in Shreveport. The temperature was 84 degrees at the regional airport. The dew point was 72, making the relative humidity 65%. Winds were southeast at 7 miles an hour. The pressure was 29.93 inches and rising. The report from Bossier City was not available. And in downtown Shreveport, skies were clear. The temperature was 87 degrees. And winds were southeast at 5 miles an hour. Once again in Shreveport, it was 84 degrees with clear skies at 9 p.m. Around the local area at 9 p.m., in Texarkana, clear and 84. Wind southeast at 3 miles an hour. El Dorado, clear and 80. Wind east at 5 miles an hour. Monroe, clear and 83. Wind east at 3 miles an hour.
Nightish, partly cloudy and 83. Wind calm. Marshall, clear and 83. Wind calm. And at Longview, clear and 88 degrees. Wind southeast at 6 miles an hour. Elsewhere across the four-state area, over at Dallas, partly cloudy and 92. Oklahoma City, partly cloudy and 90. Little Rock, partly cloudy and 85. Jackson, Mississippi, clear and 78. Baton Rouge, partly cloudy and 80. And at Houston, mostly cloudy and 82 degrees. For the most current information, check us out on the web at www.weather.gov/SHP. Now let's check on your local forecast. Tonight, mostly clear. A chance of showers this evening. Lows in the mid-70s. Southeast winds around 5 miles per hour. Chance of rain 30%. Wednesday, sunny in the morning, then partly cloudy with a slight chance of showers and thunderstorms in the afternoon. Hot with highs in the mid-90s. Southwest winds around 5 miles per hour. Chance of rain 20%. Wednesday night, mostly clear. Lows in the mid-70s. South winds around 5 miles per hour. Thursday, mostly sunny. Hot with highs in the mid-90s. South winds around 5 miles per hour. Thursday night, mostly clear. Lows in the mid-70s. South winds around 5 miles per hour. Friday, mostly sunny. Highs in the mid-90s. Friday night, mostly clear. Lows in the mid-70s. Saturday, mostly sunny. Hot with highs in the mid-90s. Saturday night, mostly clear. Lows in the mid-70s. Sunday, mostly sunny. Hot with highs in the mid-90s. Sunday night, mostly clear. Lows in the mid-70s. Monday, mostly sunny. A slight chance of showers and thunderstorms in the afternoon. Hot with highs in the mid-90s. Chance of rain 20%. Monday night, mostly clear. Lows in the mid-70s. Tuesday, mostly sunny. Hot with highs in the mid-90s. 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Be sure to follow us on Facebook. Here's a look at local weather conditions as of 9 p.m. At the top of the hour, skies were clear in Shreveport. The temperature was 84 degrees at the regional airport. The dew point was 72, making the relative humidity 65%. Winds were southeast at 7 miles an hour. The pressure was 29.93 inches and rising. The report from Bossier City was not available. And in downtown Shreveport, skies were clear. The temperature was 87 degrees. And winds were southeast at 5 miles an hour. Once again in Shreveport, it was 84 degrees with clear skies at 9 p.m. Around the local area at 9 p.m., in Texarkana, clear and 84. Wind southeast at 3 miles an hour. El Dorado, clear and 80. Wind east at 5 miles an hour. Monroe, clear and 83. Wind east at 3 miles an hour. Nutcash, partly cloudy and 83. Wind calm. Marshall, clear and 83. Wind calm. And at Longview, clear and 88 degrees. Wind southeast at 6 miles an hour. Elsewhere across the four-state area, over at Dallas, partly cloudy and 92.
Oklahoma City, partly cloudy and 90. Little Rock, partly cloudy and 85. Jackson, Mississippi, clear and 78. Baton Rouge, partly cloudy and 80. And at Houston, mostly cloudy and 82 degrees. For the most current information, check us out on the web at www.weather.gov/SHP. Now let's check on your local forecast. Tonight, mostly clear. A chance of showers this evening. Lows in the mid-70s. Southeast winds around 5 miles per hour. Chance of rain 30%. Wednesday, sunny in the morning, then partly cloudy with a slight chance of showers and thunderstorms in the afternoon. Hot with highs in the mid-90s. Southwest winds around 5 miles per hour. Chance of rain 20%. Wednesday night, mostly clear. Lows in the mid-70s. South winds around 5 miles per hour. Thursday, mostly sunny. Hot with highs in the mid-90s. South winds around 5 miles per hour. Thursday night, mostly clear. Lows in the mid-70s. South winds around 5 miles per hour. Friday, mostly sunny. Highs in the mid-90s. Friday night, mostly clear. Lows in the mid-70s. Saturday, mostly sunny. Hot with highs in the mid-90s. Saturday night, mostly clear. Lows in the mid-70s. Sunday, mostly sunny. Hot with highs in the mid-90s. Sunday night, mostly clear. Lows in the mid-70s. Monday, mostly sunny. A slight chance of showers and thunderstorms in the afternoon. Hot with highs in the mid-90s. Chance of rain 20%. Monday night, mostly clear. Lows in the mid-70s. Tuesday, mostly sunny. Hot with highs in the mid-90s. 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Be sure to follow us on Facebook. Here's a look at local weather conditions as of 10 p.m. At the top of the hour, skies were partly cloudy in Shreveport. The temperature was 84 degrees at the regional airport. The dew point was 73, making the relative humidity 70%. Winds were southeast at 5 miles an hour. The pressure was 29.95 inches and rising. The report from Bossier City was not available. And in downtown Shreveport, skies were clear. The temperature was 85 degrees. And winds were east at 5 miles an hour. Once again in Shreveport, it was 84 degrees with partly cloudy skies at 10 p.m. Around the local area at 10 p.m., in Texarkana, clear and 82. Wind southeast at 6 miles an hour. El Dorado, clear and 82. Wind east at 5 miles an hour. At Monroe, it was clear. Visibility 10 miles. Temperature was 80 degrees, dew point 69. And the pressure was 29.98 inches and rising. Natchitoches, partly cloudy and 81. Wind calm. Marshall, clear and 84. Wind calm. And at Longview, partly cloudy and 87 degrees. Wind east at 6 miles an hour. Elsewhere across the four-state area, over at Dallas, clear and 90. Oklahoma City, partly cloudy and 88. Little Rock, clear and 83. Jackson, Mississippi, clear and 76. Baton Rouge, clear and 80. And at Houston, partly cloudy and 81 degrees. For the most current information, check us out on the web at www.weather.gov/SHP. Now let's check on your local forecast. Tonight, mostly clear. A chance of showers this evening. Lows in the mid-70s. Southeast winds around 5 miles per hour. Chance of rain 30%. Wednesday, sunny in the morning,
then partly cloudy with a slight chance of showers and thunderstorms in the afternoon.

70s. Friday night, mostly clear. Lows in the mid-70s. Saturday, mostly sunny. Hot with highs in the mid-90s. Saturday night, mostly clear. Lows in the mid-70s. Sunday, mostly sunny. Hot with highs in the mid-90s. Sunday night, mostly clear. Lows in the mid-70s. Monday, mostly sunny. A slight chance of showers and thunderstorms in the afternoon. Hot with highs in the mid-90s. Chance of rain 20%. Monday night, mostly clear. Lows in the mid-70s. Tuesday, mostly sunny. Hot with highs in the mid-90s. 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Be sure to follow us on Facebook. Here's a look at local weather conditions as of 10 p.m. At the top of the hour, skies were partly cloudy in Shreveport. The temperature was 84 degrees at the regional airport. The dew point was 73, making the relative humidity 70%. Winds were southeast at 5 miles an hour. The pressure was 29.95 inches and rising. The report from Bossier City was not available. And in downtown Shreveport, skies were clear. The temperature was 85 degrees. And winds were east at 5 miles an hour. Once again in Shreveport, it was 84 degrees with partly cloudy skies at 10 p.m. Around the local area at 10 p.m. in Texarkana, clear and 82. Wind southeast at 6 miles an hour. El Dorado, clear and 82. Wind east at 5 miles an hour. At Monroe, it was clear. Visibility 10 miles. Temperature was 80 degrees, dew point 69. And the pressure was 29.98 inches and rising. Natchitoches, partly cloudy and 81. Wind calm. Marshall, clear and 84. Wind calm. And at Longview, partly cloudy and 87 degrees. Wind east at 6 miles an hour. Elsewhere across the four-state area, over at Dallas, clear and 90. Oklahoma City, partly cloudy and 88. Little Rock, clear and 83. Jackson, Mississippi, clear and 76. Baton Rouge, clear and 80. And at Houston, partly cloudy and 81 degrees. For the most current information, check us out on the web at www.weather.gov/shp. Now let's check on your local forecast. Tonight, mostly clear. A chance of showers this evening. Lows in the mid-70s. Southeast winds around 5 miles per hour. Chance of rain 30%. Wednesday, sunny in the morning, then partly cloudy with a slight chance of showers and thunderstorms in the afternoon. Hot with highs in the mid-90s. Southwest winds around 5 miles per hour. Chance of rain 20%. Wednesday night, mostly clear. Lows in the mid-70s. South winds around 5 miles per hour. Thursday, mostly sunny. Hot with highs in the mid-90s. South winds around 5 miles per hour. Thursday night, mostly clear. Lows in the mid-70s. South winds around 5 miles per hour. Friday, mostly sunny. Highs in the mid-90s. Friday night, mostly clear. Lows in the mid-70s. Saturday, mostly sunny. Hot with highs in the mid-90s. Saturday night, mostly clear. Lows in the mid-70s. Sunday, mostly sunny. Hot with highs in the mid-90s. Sunday night, mostly clear. Lows in the mid-70s. Monday, mostly sunny. A slight chance of showers and thunderstorms in the afternoon. Hot with highs in the mid-90s. Chance of rain 20%. Monday night, mostly clear. Lows in the mid-70s. Tuesday, mostly sunny.

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Be sure to follow us on Facebook. Here's a look at local weather conditions as of 10 p.m. At the top of the hour, skies were partly cloudy in Shreveport. The temperature was 84 degrees at the regional airport. The dew point was 73, making the relative humidity 70%. Winds were southeast at 5 miles an hour. The pressure was 29.95 inches and rising. The report from Bossier City was not available. And in downtown Shreveport, skies were clear. The temperature was 85 degrees. And winds were east at 5 miles an hour. Once again in Shreveport, it was 84 degrees with partly cloudy skies at 10 p.m. Around the local area at 10 p.m., in Texarkana, clear and 82. Wind southeast at 6 miles an hour. El Dorado, clear and 82. Wind east at 5 miles an hour. At Monroe, it was clear. Visibility 10 miles. Temperature was 80 degrees, dew point 69. And the pressure was 29.98 inches, and rising. Natchitoches, partly cloudy and 81. Wind calm. Marshall, clear and 84. Wind calm. And at Longview, partly cloudy and 87 degrees. Wind east at 6 miles an hour. Elsewhere across the four-state area, over at Dallas, clear and 90. Oklahoma City, partly cloudy and 88. Little Rock, clear and 83. Jackson, Mississippi, clear and 76. Baton Rouge, clear and 80. And at Houston, partly cloudy and 81 degrees. For the most current information, check us out on the web at www.weather.gov/sht. 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Now let's check on your local forecast. Tonight, mostly clear. A chance of showers this evening. Lows in the mid-70s. Southeast winds around 5 miles per hour. Chance of rain 30%. Wednesday, sunny in the morning, then partly cloudy with a slight chance of showers and thunderstorms in the afternoon. Hot with highs in the mid-90s. Southwest winds around 5 miles per hour. Chance of rain 20%. Wednesday night, mostly clear. Lows in the mid-70s. South winds around 5 miles per hour. Thursday, mostly sunny. Hot with highs in the mid-90s. South winds around 5 miles per hour. Thursday night, mostly clear. Lows in the mid-70s. South winds around 5 miles per hour. Friday, mostly sunny. Highs in the mid-90s. Friday night, mostly clear. Lows in the mid-70s. Saturday, mostly sunny. Hot with highs in the mid-90s. Saturday night, mostly clear. Lows in the mid-70s. Sunday, mostly sunny. Hot with highs in the mid-90s. Sunday night, mostly clear. Lows in the mid-70s. Monday, mostly sunny. A slight chance of showers and thunderstorms in the afternoon. Hot with highs in the mid-90s. Chance of rain 20%. Monday night, mostly clear. Lows in the mid-70s. Tuesday, mostly sunny. Hot with highs in the mid-90s. 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
Here's a look at local weather conditions as of 10 p.m. At the top of the hour, skies were partly cloudy in Shreveport. The temperature was 84 degrees at the regional airport. The dew point was 73, making the relative humidity 70%. Winds were southeast at 5 miles an hour. The pressure was 29.95 inches and rising. The report from Bossier City was not available. And in downtown Shreveport, skies were clear. The temperature was 85 degrees. And winds were east at 5 miles an hour. Once again in Shreveport, it was 84 degrees with partly cloudy skies at 10 p.m. Around the local area at 10 p.m., in Texarkana, clear and 82. Wind southeast at 6 miles an hour. El Dorado, clear and 82. Wind east at 5 miles an hour. At Monroe, it was clear. Visibility 10 miles. Temperature was 80 degrees, dew point 69. And the pressure was 29.98 inches and rising. Nacogdoches, partly cloudy and 81. Wind calm. Marshall, clear and 84. Wind calm. And at Longview, partly cloudy and 87 degrees. Wind east at 6 miles an hour. Elsewhere across the four-state area, over at Dallas, clear and 90. Oklahoma City, partly cloudy and 88. Little Rock, clear and 83. Jackson, Mississippi, clear and 76. Baton Rouge, clear and 80. And at Houston, partly cloudy and 81 degrees. For the most current information, check us out on the web at www.weather.gov/sht. Now let's check on your local forecast. Tonight, mostly clear. A chance of showers this evening. Lows in the mid-70s. Southeast winds around 5 miles per hour. Chance of rain 30%. Wednesday, sunny in the morning, then partly cloudy with a slight chance of showers and thunderstorms in the afternoon. Hot with highs in the mid-90s. Southwest winds around 5 miles per hour. Chance of rain 20%. Wednesday night, mostly clear. Lows in the mid-70s. South winds around 5 miles per hour. Thursday, mostly sunny. Hot with highs in the mid-90s. South winds around 5 miles per hour. Thursday night, mostly clear. Lows in the mid-70s. South winds around 5 miles per hour. Friday, mostly sunny. Highs in the mid-90s. Friday night, mostly clear. Lows in the mid-70s. Saturday, mostly sunny. Hot with highs in the mid-90s. Saturday night, mostly clear. Lows in the mid-70s. Sunday, mostly sunny. Hot with highs in the mid-90s. Sunday night, mostly clear. Lows in the mid-70s. Monday, mostly sunny. A slight chance of showers and thunderstorms in the afternoon. Hot with highs in the mid-90s. Chance of rain 20%. Monday night, mostly clear. Lows in the mid-70s. Tuesday, mostly sunny. Hot with highs in the mid-90s. 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Be sure to follow us on Facebook. Here's a look at local weather conditions as of 10 p.m. At the top of the hour, skies were partly cloudy in Shreveport. The temperature was 84 degrees at the regional airport. The dew point was 73, making the relative humidity 70%. Winds were southeast at 5 miles an hour. The pressure was 29.95 inches and rising. The report from Bossier City was not available. And in downtown Shreveport, skies were clear. The temperature was 85 degrees. And winds were east at 5 miles an hour. Once again in Shreveport, it was 84 degrees with partly cloudy skies at 10 p.m.
Here is your area's open water boating forecast. Wind gusts may be higher. Tonight, a 30% chance of showers in the early evening. Mostly clear. Lows in the mid-70s. Southeast winds 5 to 10 miles per hour. Heat index readings 101 to 104. Wednesday, sunny in the morning, then partly cloudy with a 20% chance of showers and thunderstorms in the afternoon. Highs in the mid-90s. Southwest winds 5 to 10 miles per hour. Heat index readings 103 to 106. Wednesday night, mostly clear. Lows in the mid-70s. South winds 5 to 10 miles per hour. Heat index readings 103 to 106. Thursday, mostly sunny. Highs in the mid-90s. South winds 10 to 15 miles per hour. Thursday night, mostly clear. Lows in the mid-70s. South winds 10 to 15 miles per hour. Friday, mostly sunny. Highs in the mid-90s. Friday night, mostly clear. Lows in the lower 70s. Saturday, mostly sunny. Highs in the mid-90s. Saturday night, mostly clear. Lows in the mid-70s. Sunday, mostly sunny. Highs in the mid-90s. Sunday night, mostly clear. Lows in the mid-70s. Monday, mostly sunny. Highs in the mid-90s. Monday night, mostly clear. Lows in the mid-70s. Tuesday, mostly sunny. Highs in the mid-90s. Around the local area at 10 p.m. in Texarkana, clear and 82. Wind southeast at 6 miles an hour. El Dorado, clear and 82. Wind east at 5 miles an hour. Ed Monroe. It was clear. Visibility 10 miles. Temperature was 80 degrees, dew point 69. And the pressure was 29.98 inches, and rising. Nikitish, partly cloudy and 81. Wind calm. Marshall, clear and 8. Wind calm. Marshall, clear and 84. Wind calm. And at Longview, partly cloudy and 87 degrees. Wind east at 6 miles an hour. Elsewhere across the four-state area, over at Dallas, clear and 90. Oklahoma City, partly cloudy and 88. Little Rock, clear and 83. Jackson, Mississippi, clear and 76. Baton Rouge, clear and 80. And at Houston, partly cloudy and 81 degrees. For the most current information, check us out on the web at www.weather.gov/sht. Now let's check on your local forecast. Tonight, mostly clear. A chance of showers this evening. Lows in the mid-70s. Southeast winds around 5 miles per hour. Chance of rain 30%. Wednesday, sunny in the morning, then partly cloudy with a slight chance of showers and thunderstorms in the afternoon. Hot with highs in the mid-90s. Southwest winds around 5 miles per hour. Chance of rain 20%. Wednesday night, mostly clear. Lows in the mid-70s. South winds around 5 miles per hour. Thursday, mostly sunny. Hot with highs in the mid-90s. South winds around 5 miles per hour. Thursday night, mostly clear. Lows in the mid-70s. South winds around 5 miles per hour. Friday, mostly sunny. Highs in the mid-90s. Friday night, mostly clear. Lows in the mid-70s. Saturday, mostly sunny. Hot with highs in the mid-90s. Saturday night, mostly clear. Lows in the mid-70s. Sunday, mostly sunny. Hot with highs in the mid-90s. Sunday night, mostly clear. Lows in the mid-70s. Monday, mostly sunny. A slight chance of showers and thunderstorms in the afternoon. Hot with highs in the mid-90s.
chance of rain.

20%. Monday night, mostly clear. Lows in the mid-70s. Tuesday, mostly sunny. Hot with highs in the mid-90s. 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Be sure to follow us on Facebook. Here's a look at local weather conditions as of 10 p.m. At the top of the hour, skies were partly cloudy in Shreveport. The temperature was 84 degrees at the regional airport. The dew point was 73, making the relative humidity 70%. Winds were southeast at 5 miles an hour. The pressure was 29.95 inches and rising. The report from Bossier City was not available. And in downtown Shreveport, skies were clear. The temperature was 85 degrees. And winds were east at 5 miles an hour. Once again in Shreveport, it was 84 degrees with partly cloudy skies at 10 p.m. Around the local area at 10 p.m., in Texarkana, clear and 82. Wind southeast at 6 miles an hour. El Dorado, clear and 82. Wind east at 5 miles an hour. At Monroe, it was clear. Visibility 10 miles. Temperature was 80 degrees, dew point 69. And the pressure was 29.98 inches and rising. Nutqvitch, partly cloudy and 81. Wind calm. Marshall, clear and 84. Wind calm. And at Longview, partly cloudy and 87 degrees. Wind east at 6 miles an hour. Elsewhere across the four-state area, over at Dallas, clear and 90. Oklahoma City, partly cloudy and 88. Little Rock, clear and 83. Jackson, Mississippi, clear and 76. Baton Rouge, clear and 80. And at Houston, partly cloudy and 81 degrees. For the most current information, check us out on the web at www.weather.gov/sht. 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Now let's check on your local forecast. Tonight, mostly clear. A chance of showers this evening. Lows in the mid-70s. Southeast winds around 5 miles per hour. Chance of rain 30%. Wednesday, sunny in the morning, then partly cloudy with a slight chance of showers and thunderstorms in the afternoon. Hot with highs in the mid-90s. Southwest winds around 5 miles per hour. Chance of rain 20%. Wednesday night, mostly clear. Lows in the mid-70s. South winds around 5 miles per hour. Thursday, mostly sunny. Hot with highs in the mid-90s. South winds around 5 miles per hour. Thursday night, mostly clear. Lows in the mid-70s. South winds around 5 miles per hour. Friday, mostly sunny. Highs in the mid-90s. Friday night, mostly clear. Lows in the mid-70s. Saturday, mostly sunny. Hot with highs in the mid-90s. Saturday night, mostly clear. Lows in the mid-70s. Sunday, mostly sunny. Hot with highs in the mid-90s. Sunday night, mostly clear. Lows in the mid-70s. Monday, mostly sunny. A slight chance of showers and thunderstorms in the afternoon. Hot with highs in the mid-90s. Chance of rain 20%. Monday night, mostly clear. Lows in the mid-70s. Tuesday, mostly sunny. Hot with highs in the mid-90s. 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
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Be sure to follow us on Facebook. Here's a look at local weather conditions as of 10 p.m. At the top of the hour, skies were partly cloudy in Shreveport. The temperature was 84 degrees at the regional airport. The dew point was 73, making the relative humidity 70%. Winds were southeast at 5 miles an hour. The pressure was 29.95 inches and rising. The report from Bossier City was not available. And in downtown Shreveport, skies were clear. The temperature was 85 degrees. And winds were east at 5 miles an hour. Once again in Shreveport, it was 84 degrees with partly cloudy skies at 10 p.m. Around the local area at 10 p.m., in Texarkana, clear and 82. Wind southeast at 6 miles an hour. El Dorado, clear and 82. Wind east at 5 miles an hour. At Monroe, it was clear. Visibility 10 miles. Temperature was 80 degrees, dew point 69. And the pressure was 29.98 inches and rising. Nyckelish, partly cloudy and 81. Wind calm. Marshall, clear and 84. Wind calm. And at Longview, partly cloudy and 87 degrees. Wind east at 6 miles an hour. Elsewhere across the four-state area, over at Dallas, clear and 90. Oklahoma City, partly cloudy and 88. Little Rock, clear and 83. Jackson, Mississippi, clear and 76. Baton Rouge, clear and 80. And at Houston, partly cloudy and 81 degrees. For the most current information, check us out on the web at www.weather.gov/SHP. Now let's check on your local forecast. Tonight, mostly clear. A chance of showers this evening. Lows in the mid-70s. Southeast winds around 5 miles per hour. Chance of rain 30%. Wednesday, sunny in the morning, then partly cloudy with a slight chance of showers and thunderstorms in the afternoon. Hot with highs in the mid-90s. Southwest winds around 5 miles per hour. Chance of rain 20%. Wednesday night, mostly clear. Lows in the mid-70s. South winds around 5 miles per hour. Thursday, mostly sunny. Hot with highs in the mid-90s. South winds around 5 miles per hour. Thursday night, mostly clear. Lows in the mid-70s. South winds around 5 miles per hour. Friday, mostly sunny. Highs in the mid-90s. Friday night, mostly clear. Lows in the mid-70s. Saturday, mostly sunny. Hot with highs in the mid-90s. Saturday night, mostly clear. Lows in the mid-70s. Sunday, mostly sunny. Hot with highs in the mid-90s. Sunday night, mostly clear. Lows in the mid-70s. Monday, mostly sunny. A slight chance of showers and thunderstorms in the afternoon. Hot with highs in the mid-90s. Chance of rain 20%. Monday night, mostly clear. Lows in the mid-70s. Tuesday, mostly sunny. Hot with highs in the mid-90s. 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Be sure to follow us on Facebook. Here's a look at local weather conditions as of 10 p.m. At the top of the hour, skies were partly cloudy in Shreveport. The temperature was 84 degrees at the regional airport. The dew point was 73, making the relative humidity 70%. Winds were southeast at 5 miles an hour. The pressure was 29.95 inches and rising. The report from Bossier City was not available. And in downtown Shreveport, skies were clear. The temperature was 85 degrees.
and winds were east at 5 miles an hour. Once again in Shreveport, it was 84 degrees with partly cloudy skies at 10 p.m. Around the local area at 10 p.m., in Texarkana, clear and 82. Wind southeast at 6 miles an hour. El Dorado, clear and 82. Wind east at 5 miles an hour. At Monroe, it was clear. Visibility 10 miles. Temperature was 80 degrees, dew point 69. And the pressure was 29.98 inches, and rising. Nikitish, partly cloudy and 81. Wind calm. Marshall, clear and 84. Wind calm. And at Longview, partly cloudy and 87 degrees. Wind east at 6 miles an hour. Elsewhere across the four-state area, over at Dallas, clear and 90. Oklahoma City, partly cloudy and 88. Little Rock, clear and 83. Jackson, Mississippi, clear and 76. Baton Rouge, clear and 80. And at Houston, partly cloudy and 81 degrees. For the most current information, check us out on the web at www.weather.gov/sht. Now let's check on your local forecast. Tonight, mostly clear. A chance of showers this evening. Lows in the mid-70s. Southeast winds around 5 miles per hour. Chance of rain 30%. Wednesday, sunny in the morning, then partly cloudy with a slight chance of showers and thunderstorms in the afternoon. Hot with highs in the mid-90s. Southwest winds around 5 miles per hour. Chance of rain 20%. Wednesday night, mostly clear. Lows in the mid-70s. South winds around 5 miles per hour. Thursday, mostly sunny. Hot with highs in the mid-90s. South winds around 5 miles per hour. Thursday night, mostly clear. Lows in the mid-70s. South winds around 5 miles per hour. Friday, mostly sunny. Highs in the mid-90s. Friday night, mostly clear. Lows in the mid-70s. Saturday, mostly sunny. Hot with highs in the mid-90s. Saturday night, mostly clear. Lows in the mid-70s. Sunday, mostly sunny. Hot with highs in the mid-90s. Sunday night, mostly clear. Lows in the mid-70s. Monday, mostly sunny. A slight chance of showers and thunderstorms in the afternoon. Hot with highs in the mid-90s. Chance of rain 20%. Monday night, mostly clear. Lows in the mid-70s. Tuesday, mostly sunny. Hot with highs in the mid-90s. 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Be sure to follow us on Facebook. Here's a look at local weather conditions as of 10 p.m. At the top of the hour, skies were partly cloudy in Shreveport. The temperature was 84 degrees at the regional airport. The dew point was 73, making the relative humidity 70%. Winds were southeast at 5 miles an hour. The pressure was 29.95 inches and rising. The report from Bossier City was not available. And in downtown Shreveport, skies were clear. The temperature was 85 degrees. And winds were east at 5 miles an hour. Once again in Shreveport, it was 84 degrees with partly cloudy skies at 10 p.m. Around the local area at 10 p.m., in Texarkana, clear and 82. Wind southeast at 6 miles an hour. El Dorado, clear and 82. Wind east at 5 miles an hour. At Monroe, it was clear. Visibility 10 miles. Temperature was 80 degrees, dew point 69. And the pressure was 29.98 inches, and rising. Nikitish, partly cloudy and 81. Wind calm. Marshall,
clear and 84. Wind calm. And at Longview, partly cloudy and 87 degrees. Wind east at 6 miles an hour. Elsewhere across the four-state area, over at Dallas, clear and 90. Oklahoma City, partly cloudy and 88. Little Rock, clear and 83. Jackson, Mississippi, clear and 76. Baton Rouge, clear and 80. And at Houston, partly cloudy and 81 degrees. For the most current information, check us out on the web at www.weather.gov/sht. Now let's check on your local forecast. Tonight, mostly clear. A chance of showers this evening. Lows in the mid-70s. Southeast winds around 5 miles per hour. Chance of rain 30%. Wednesday, sunny in the morning, then partly cloudy with a slight chance of showers and thunderstorms in the afternoon. Hot with highs in the mid-90s. Southwest winds around 5 miles per hour. Chance of rain 20%. Wednesday night, mostly clear. Lows in the mid-70s. South winds around 5 miles per hour. Thursday, mostly sunny. Hot with highs in the mid-90s. South winds around 5 miles per hour. Thursday night, mostly clear. Lows in the mid-70s. South winds around 5 miles per hour. Friday, mostly sunny. Highs in the mid-90s. Friday night, mostly clear. Lows in the mid-70s. Saturday, mostly sunny. Hot with highs in the mid-90s. Saturday night, mostly clear. Lows in the mid-70s. Sunday, mostly sunny. Hot with highs in the mid-90s. Sunday night, mostly clear. Lows in the mid-70s. Monday, mostly sunny. A slight chance of showers and thunderstorms in the afternoon. Hot with highs in the mid-90s. Chance of rain 20%. Monday night, mostly clear. Lows in the mid-70s. Tuesday, mostly sunny. Hot with highs in the mid-90s. 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Be sure to follow us on Facebook. Here's a look at local weather conditions as of 10 p.m. At the top of the hour, skies were partly cloudy in Shreveport. The temperature was 84 degrees at the regional airport. The dew point was 73, making the relative humidity 70%. Winds were southeast at 5 miles an hour. The pressure was 29.95 inches and rising. The report from Bossier City was not available. And in downtown Shreveport, skies were clear. The temperature was 85 degrees. And winds were east at 5 miles an hour. Once again in Shreveport, it was 84 degrees with partly cloudy skies at 10 p.m. Around the local area at 10 p.m., in Texarkana, clear and 82. Wind southeast at 6 miles an hour. El Dorado, clear and 82. Wind east at 5 miles an hour. At Monroe, it was clear. Visibility 10 miles. Temperature was 80 degrees, dew point 69. And the pressure was 29.98 inches and rising. Natchitoches, partly cloudy and 81. Wind calm. Marshall, clear and 84. Wind calm. And at Longview, partly cloudy and 87 degrees. Wind east at 6 miles an hour. Elsewhere across the four-state area, over at Dallas,
clear and 90. Oklahoma City, partly cloudy and 88. Little Rock, clear and 83. Jackson, Mississippi, clear and 76. Baton Rouge, clear and 80. And at Houston, partly cloudy and 81 degrees. For the most current information, check us out on the web at www.weather.gov/SHP. Now let's check on your local forecast. Tonight, mostly clear. A chance of showers this evening. Lows in the mid-70s. Southeast winds around 5 miles per hour. Chance of rain 30%. Wednesday, sunny in the morning, then partly cloudy with a slight chance of showers and thunderstorms in the afternoon. Hot with highs in the mid-90s. Southwest winds around 5 miles per hour. Chance of rain 20%. Wednesday night, mostly clear. Lows in the mid-70s. South winds around 5 miles per hour. Thursday, mostly sunny. Hot with highs in the mid-90s. South winds around 5 miles per hour. Thursday night, mostly clear. Lows in the mid-70s. South winds around 5 miles per hour. Friday, mostly sunny. Highs in the mid-90s. Friday night, mostly clear. Lows in the mid-70s. Saturday, mostly sunny. Hot with highs in the mid-90s. Saturday night, mostly clear. Lows in the mid-70s. Sunday, mostly sunny. Hot with highs in the mid-90s. Sunday night, mostly clear. Lows in the mid-70s. Monday, mostly sunny. A slight chance of showers and thunderstorms in the afternoon. Hot with highs in the mid-90s. Chance of rain 20%. Monday night, mostly clear. Lows in the mid-70s. Tuesday, mostly sunny. Hot with highs in the mid-90s. 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Be sure to follow us on Facebook. Here's a look at local weather conditions as of 10 p.m. At the top of the hour, skies were partly cloudy in Shreveport. The temperature was 84 degrees at the regional airport. The dew point was 73, making the relative humidity 70%. Winds were southeast at 5 miles an hour. The pressure was 29.95 inches and rising. The report from Bossier City was not available. And in downtown Shreveport, skies were clear. The temperature was 85 degrees. And winds were east at 5 miles an hour. Once again in Shreveport, it was 84 degrees with partly cloudy skies at 10 p.m. Around the local area at 10 p.m., in Texarkana, clear and 82. Wind southeast at 6 miles an hour. El Dorado, clear and 82. Wind east at 5 miles an hour. At Monroe, it was clear. Visibility 10 miles. Temperature was 80 degrees, dew point 69. And the pressure was 29.98 inches and rising. Natchitoches, partly cloudy and 81. Wind calm. Marshall, clear and 84. Wind calm. And at Longview, partly cloudy and 87 degrees. Wind east at 6 miles an hour. Elsewhere across the four-state area, over at Dallas, clear and 90. Oklahoma City, partly cloudy and 88. Little Rock, clear and 83. Jackson, Mississippi, clear and 76. Baton Rouge, clear and 80. And at Houston, partly cloudy and 81 degrees. For the most current information, check us out on the web at www.weather.gov/SHP. Here is your area's open water boating forecast. Wind gusts may be higher. Tonight, a 30% chance of showers in the early evening. Mostly clear. Lows in the mid-70s. Southeast winds 5 to 10 miles per hour.
Heat index readings 101 to 104. Wednesday, sunny in the morning, then partly cloudy with a 20% chance of showers and thunderstorms in the afternoon. Highs in the mid-90s. Southwest winds 5 to 10 miles per hour. Heat index readings 103 to 106. Wednesday night, mostly clear. Lows in the mid-70s. South winds 5 to 10 miles per hour. Heat index readings 103 to 106. Thursday, mostly sunny. Highs in the mid-90s. South winds 10 to 15 miles per hour. Thursday night, mostly clear. Lows in the mid-70s. South winds 10 to 15 miles per hour. Friday, mostly sunny. Highs in the mid-90s. Friday night, mostly clear. Lows in the lower 70s. Saturday, mostly sunny. Highs in the mid-90s. Saturday night, mostly clear. Lows in the mid-70s. Sunday, mostly sunny. Highs in the mid-90s. Sunday night, mostly clear. Lows in the mid-70s. Monday, mostly sunny. Highs in the mid-90s. Monday night, mostly clear. Lows in the mid-70s. Tuesday, mostly sunny. Highs in the mid-90s. Now let's check on your local forecast. Tonight, mostly clear. A chance of showers this evening. Lows in the mid-70s. Southeast winds around 5 miles per hour. Chance of rain 30%. Wednesday, sunny in the morning, then partly cloudy with a slight chance of showers and thunderstorms in the afternoon. Hot with highs in the mid-90s. Southwest winds around 5 miles per hour. Chance of rain 20%. Wednesday night, mostly clear. Lows in the mid-70s. South winds around 5 miles per hour. Thursday, mostly sunny. Hot with highs in the mid-90s. South winds around 5 miles per hour. Thursday night, mostly clear. Lows in the mid-70s. South winds around 5 miles per hour. Friday, mostly sunny. Highs in the mid-90s. Friday night, mostly clear. Lows in the mid-70s. Saturday, mostly sunny. Hot with highs in the mid-90s. Saturday night, mostly clear. Lows in the mid-70s. Sunday, mostly sunny. Hot with highs in the mid-90s. Sunday night, mostly clear. Lows in the mid-70s. Monday, mostly sunny. A slight chance of showers and thunderstorms in the afternoon. Hot with highs in the mid-90s. Chance of rain 20%. Monday night, mostly clear. Lows in the mid-70s. Tuesday, mostly sunny. Hot with highs in the mid-90s. 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Be sure to follow us on Facebook. Here's a look at local weather conditions as of 10 p.m. At the top of the hour, skies were partly cloudy in Shreveport. The temperature was 84 degrees at the regional airport. The dew point was 73, making the relative humidity 70%. Winds were southeast at 5 miles an hour. The pressure was 29.95 inches and rising. The report from Bossier City was not available. And in downtown Shreveport, skies were clear. The temperature was 85 degrees. And winds were east at 5 miles an hour. Once again in Shreveport, it was 84 degrees with partly cloudy skies at 10 p.m. Around the local area at 10 p.m., in Texarkana, clear and 82. Wind southeast at 6 miles an hour. El Dorado, clear and 82. Wind east at 5 miles an hour. At Monroe, it was clear. Visibility 10 miles. Temperature was 80 degrees, dew point 69.
and the pressure was 29.98 inches and rising. Natchitoches, partly cloudy and 80.

1. Wind calm. Marshall, clear and 84. Wind calm. And at Longview, partly cloudy and 87 degrees. Wind east at 6 miles an hour. Elsewhere across the four-state area, over at Dallas, clear and 90. Oklahoma City, partly cloudy and 88. Little Rock, clear and 83. Jackson, Mississippi, clear and 76. Baton Rouge, clear and 80. And at Houston, partly cloudy and 81 degrees. For the most current information, check us out on the web at www.weather.gov/SHP. Now let's check on your local forecast. Tonight, mostly clear. A chance of showers this evening. Lows in the mid-70s. Southeast winds around 5 miles per hour. Chance of rain 30%. Wednesday, sunny in the morning, then partly cloudy with a slight chance of showers and thunderstorms in the afternoon. Hot with highs in the mid-90s. Southwest winds around 5 miles per hour. Chance of rain 20%. Wednesday night, mostly clear. Lows in the mid-70s. South winds around 5 miles per hour. Thursday, mostly sunny. Hot with highs in the mid-90s. South winds around 5 miles per hour. Thursday night, mostly clear. Lows in the mid-70s. South winds around 5 miles per hour. Friday, mostly sunny. Highs in the mid-90s. Friday night, mostly clear. Lows in the mid-70s. Saturday, mostly sunny. Hot with highs in the mid-90s. Saturday night, mostly clear. Lows in the mid-70s. Sunday, mostly sunny. Hot with highs in the mid-90s. Sunday night, mostly clear. Lows in the mid-70s. Monday, mostly sunny. A slight chance of showers and thunderstorms in the afternoon. Hot with highs in the mid-90s. Chance of rain 20%. Monday night, mostly clear. Lows in the mid-70s. Tuesday, mostly sunny. Hot with highs in the mid-90s. 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Be sure to follow us on Facebook. Here's a look at local weather conditions as of 10 p.m. At the top of the hour, skies were partly cloudy in Shreveport. The temperature was 84 degrees at the regional airport. The dew point was 73, making the relative humidity 70%. Winds were southeast at 5 miles an hour. The pressure was 29.95 inches and rising. The report from Bossier City was not available. And in downtown Shreveport, skies were clear. The temperature was 85 degrees. And winds were east at 5 miles an hour. Once again in Shreveport, it was 84 degrees with partly cloudy skies at 10 p.m. Around the local area at 10 p.m., in Texarkana, clear and 82. Wind southeast at 6 miles an hour. El Dorado, clear and 82. Wind east at 5 miles an hour. At Monroe, it was clear. Visibility 10 miles. Temperature was 80 degrees, dew point 69. And the pressure was 29.98 inches and rising. Nutqvitchee, partly cloudy and 81. Wind calm. Marshall, clear and 84. Wind calm. And at Longview, partly cloudy and 87 degrees. Wind east at 6 miles an hour.
Elsewhere across the four-state area, over at Dallas, clear and 90. Oklahoma City, partly cloudy and 88. Little Rock, clear and 83. Jackson, Mississippi, clear and 76. Baton Rouge, clear and 80. And at Houston, partly cloudy and 81 degrees. For the most current information, check us out on the web at www.weather.gov/SHP. Now let's check on your local forecast. Tonight, mostly clear. A chance of showers this evening. Lows in the mid-70s. Southeast winds around 5 miles per hour. Chance of rain 30%. Wednesday, sunny in the morning, then partly cloudy with a slight chance of showers and thunderstorms in the afternoon. Hot with highs in the mid-90s. Southwest winds around 5 miles per hour. Chance of rain 20%. Wednesday night, mostly clear. Lows in the mid-70s. South winds around 5 miles per hour. Thursday, mostly sunny. Hot with highs in the mid-90s. South winds around 5 miles per hour. Thursday night, mostly clear. Lows in the mid-70s. South winds around 5 miles per hour. Friday, mostly sunny. Highs in the mid-90s. Friday night, mostly clear. Lows in the mid-70s. Saturday, mostly sunny. Hot with highs in the mid-90s. Saturday night, mostly clear. Lows in the mid-70s. Sunday, mostly sunny. Hot with highs in the mid-90s. Sunday night, mostly clear. Lows in the mid-70s. Monday, mostly sunny. A slight chance of showers and thunderstorms in the afternoon. Hot with highs in the mid-90s. Chance of rain 20%. Monday night, mostly clear. Lows in the mid-70s. Tuesday, mostly sunny. Hot with highs in the mid-90s. 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Be sure to follow us on Facebook. Here's a look at local weather conditions as of 11 p.m. At the top of the hour, skies were partly cloudy in Shreveport. The temperature was 82 degrees at the regional airport. The dew point was 73, making the relative humidity 74%. Winds were southeast at 3 miles an hour. The pressure was 29.96 inches and rising. The report from Bossier City was not available. And in downtown Shreveport, skies were partly cloudy. The temperature was 83 degrees. And winds were southeast at 5 miles an hour. Once again in Shreveport, it was 82 degrees with partly cloudy skies at 11 p.m. Around the local area at 11 p.m., in Texarkana, clear and 81. Wind southeast at 6 miles an hour. El Dorado, clear and 79. Wind southeast at 3 miles an hour. At Monroe, it was clear. Visibility 10 miles. Temperature was 77 degrees, dew point 68. And the pressure was 30.00 inches, and rising. Natchitoches, partly cloudy and 79. Wind calm. Marshall, clear and 80. Wind calm. And at Longview, mostly cloudy and 86 degrees. Wind east at 6 miles an hour. Elsewhere across the four-state area, over at Dallas, partly cloudy and 89. Oklahoma City, clear and 85. Little Rock, clear and 81. Jackson, Mississippi, clear and 73. Baton Rouge, clear and 78. And at Houston, partly cloudy and 84 degrees. For the most current information, check us out on the web at www.weather.gov/SHP. Now let's check on your local forecast. Tonight, mostly clear. A chance of showers this evening. Lows in the mid-70s.
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mostly clear. Lows in the mid-70s. South winds around 5 miles per hour. Friday, mostly sunny. Highs in the mid-90s. Friday night, mostly clear. Lows in the mid-70s. Saturday, mostly sunny. Hot with highs in the mid-90s. Saturday night, mostly clear. Lows in the mid-70s. Sunday, mostly sunny. Hot with highs in the mid-90s. Sunday night, mostly clear. Lows in the mid-70s. Monday, mostly sunny. A slight chance of showers and thunderstorms in the afternoon. Hot with highs in the mid-90s. Chance of rain 20%. Monday night, mostly clear. Lows in the mid-70s. Tuesday, mostly sunny. Hot with highs in the mid-90s. 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Be sure to follow us on Facebook. Here's a look at local weather conditions as of 11 p.m. At the top of the hour, skies were partly cloudy in Shreveport. The temperature was 82 degrees at the regional airport. The dew point was 73, making the relative humidity 74%. Winds were southeast at 3 miles an hour. The pressure was 29.96 inches and rising. The report from Bossier City was not available. And in downtown Shreveport, skies were partly cloudy. The temperature was 83 degrees. And winds were southeast at 5 miles an hour. Once again in Shreveport, it was 82 degrees with partly cloudy skies at 11 p.m. Around the local area at 11 p.m., in Texarkana, clear and 81. Wind southeast at 6 miles an hour. El Dorado, clear and 79. Wind southeast at 3 miles an hour. At Monroe, it was clear. Visibility 10 miles. Temperature was 77 degrees, dew point 68. And the pressure was 30.00 inches, and rising. Nutcash, partly cloudy and 79. Wind calm. Marshall, clear and 80. Wind calm. And at Longview, mostly cloudy and 86 degrees. Wind east at 6 miles an hour. Elsewhere across the four-state area, over at Dallas, partly cloudy and 89. Oklahoma City, clear and 85. Little Rock, clear and 81. Jackson, Mississippi, clear and 73. Baton Rouge, clear and 78. And at Houston, partly cloudy and 84 degrees. For the most current information, check us out on the web at www.weather.gov/sht. Now let's check on your local forecast. Tonight, mostly clear. A chance of showers this evening. Lows in the mid-70s. Southeast winds around 5 miles per hour. Chance of rain 30%. Wednesday, sunny in the morning, then partly cloudy with a slight chance of showers and thunderstorms in the afternoon. Hot with highs in the mid-90s. Southwest winds around 5 miles per hour. Chance of rain 20%. Wednesday night, mostly clear. Lows in the mid-70s. South winds around 5 miles per hour. Thursday, mostly sunny. Hot with highs in the mid-90s. South winds around 5 miles per hour. Thursday night, mostly clear. Lows in the mid-70s. South winds around 5 miles per hour. Friday, mostly sunny. Highs in the mid-90s. Friday night, mostly clear. Lows in the mid-70s. Saturday, mostly sunny. Hot with highs in the mid-90s. Saturday night, mostly clear. Lows in the mid-70s. Sunday, mostly sunny. Hot with highs in the mid-90s. Sunday night, mostly clear. Lows in the mid-70s. Monday, mostly sunny. A slight chance of showers and thunderstorms in the afternoon.

afternoon. Hot with highs in the mid-90s. Chance of rain 20%. Monday night, mostly clear. Lows in the mid-70s. Tuesday, mostly sunny. Hot with highs in the mid-90s. 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Be sure to follow us on Facebook. Here's a look at local weather conditions as of 11 p.m. At the top of the hour, skies were partly cloudy in Shreveport. The temperature was 82 degrees at the regional airport. The dew point was 73, making the relative humidity 74%. Winds were southeast at 3 miles an hour. The pressure was 29.96 inches and rising. The report from Bossier City was not available. And in downtown Shreveport, skies were partly cloudy. The temperature was 83 degrees. And winds were southeast at 5 miles an hour. Once again in Shreveport, it was 82 degrees with partly cloudy skies at 11 p.m. This is your NOAA Weather Radio, station WXJ97, operating on a frequency of 162.400 MHz, providing the latest weather information on a 24-hour basis. Broadcasts originate from the National Weather Service office in Shreveport, Louisiana. 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Around the local area at 11 p.m. in Texarkana, clear and 81. Wind southeast at 6 miles an hour. El Dorado, clear and 79. Wind southeast at 3 miles an hour. At Monroe, it was clear. Visibility 10 miles. Temperature was 77 degrees, dew point 68. And the pressure was 30.00 inches, and rising. Nutqvitchee, partly cloudy and 79. Wind calm. Marshall, clear and 80. Wind calm. And at Longview, mostly cloudy and 86 degrees. Wind east at 6 miles an hour. Elsewhere across the four-state area, over at Dallas, partly cloudy and 89. Oklahoma City, clear and 85. Little Rock, clear and 81. Jackson, Mississippi, clear and 73. Baton Rouge, clear and 78. And at Houston, partly cloudy and 84 degrees. For the most current information, check us out on the web at www.weather.gov/SHT. Now let's check on your local forecast. Tonight, mostly clear. A chance of showers this evening. Lows in the mid-70s. Southeast winds around 5 miles per hour. Chance of rain 30%. Wednesday, sunny in the morning. Then partly cloudy with a slight chance of showers and thunderstorms in the afternoon. Hot with highs in the mid-90s. Southwest winds around 5 miles per hour. Chance of rain 20%. Wednesday night, mostly clear. Lows in the mid-70s. South winds around 5 miles per hour. Thursday, mostly sunny. Hot with highs in the mid-90s. South winds around 5 miles per hour. Thursday night, mostly clear. Lows in the mid-70s. South winds around 5 miles per hour. Friday, mostly sunny. Highs in the mid-90s. Friday night, mostly clear. Lows in the mid-70s. Saturday, mostly sunny. Hot with highs in the mid-90s. Saturday night, mostly clear. Lows in the mid-70s. Sunday, mostly sunny. Hot with highs in the mid-90s. Sunday night, mostly clear. Lows in the mid-70s. Monday, mostly sunny. A slight chance of showers and thunderstorms in the afternoon. Hot with highs in the mid-90s. Chance of rain 20%. Monday night, mostly clear. Lows in the mid-70s. Tuesday, mostly sunny.
hot with highs in the mid-90s. 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Be sure to follow us on Facebook. Here's a look at local weather conditions as of 11 p.m. At the top of the hour, skies were partly cloudy in Shreveport. The temperature was 82 degrees at the regional airport. The dew point was 73, making the relative humidity 74%. Winds were southeast at 3 miles an hour. The pressure was 29.96 inches and rising. The report from Bossier City was not available. And in downtown Shreveport, skies were partly cloudy. The temperature was 83 degrees. And winds were southeast at 5 miles an hour. Once again in Shreveport, it was 82 degrees with partly cloudy skies at 11 p.m. Around the local area at 11 p.m., in Texarkana, clear and 81. Wind southeast at 6 miles an hour. El Dorado, clear and 79. Wind southeast at 3 miles an hour. At Monroe, it was clear. Visibility 10 miles. Temperature was 77 degrees, dew point 68. And the pressure was 30.00 inches, and rising. Nyckelish, partly cloudy and 79. Wind calm. Marshall, clear and 80. Wind calm. And at Longview, mostly cloudy and 86 degrees. Wind east at 6 miles an hour. Elsewhere across the four-state area, over at Dallas, partly cloudy and 89. Oklahoma City, clear and 85. Little Rock, clear and 81. Jackson, Mississippi, clear and 73. Baton Rouge, clear and 78. And at Houston, partly cloudy and 84 degrees. For the most current information, check us out on the web at www.weather.gov/sht. Now let's check on your local forecast. Tonight, mostly clear. A chance of showers this evening. Lows in the mid-70s. Southeast winds around 5 miles per hour. Chance of rain 30%. Wednesday, sunny in the morning, then partly cloudy with a slight chance of showers and thunderstorms in the afternoon. Hot with highs in the mid-90s. Southwest winds around 5 miles per hour. Chance of rain 20%. Wednesday night, mostly clear. Lows in the mid-70s. South winds around 5 miles per hour. Thursday, mostly sunny. Hot with highs in the mid-90s. South winds around 5 miles per hour. Thursday night, mostly clear. Lows in the mid-70s. South winds around 5 miles per hour. Friday, mostly sunny. Highs in the mid-90s. Friday night, mostly clear. Lows in the mid-70s. Saturday, mostly sunny. Hot with highs in the mid-90s. Saturday night, mostly clear. Lows in the mid-70s. Sunday, mostly sunny. Hot with highs in the mid-90s. Sunday night, mostly clear. Lows in the mid-70s. Monday, mostly sunny. A slight chance of showers and thunderstorms in the afternoon. Hot with highs in the mid-90s. Chance of rain 20%. Monday night, mostly clear. Lows in the mid-70s. Tuesday, mostly sunny. Hot with highs in the mid-90s. Here is your area's open water boating forecast. Wind gusts may be higher. Tonight, a 30% chance of showers in the early evening. Mostly clear. Lows in the mid-70s. Southeast winds 5 to 10 miles per hour. Heat index readings 101 to 104. Wednesday, sunny in the morning, then partly cloudy with a 20% chance of showers and thunderstorms in the afternoon. Highs in the mid-90s. Southwest winds 5 to 10 miles per hour. Heat index readings 103 to 106.
Wednesday night, mostly clear. Lows in the mid-70s. South winds 5 to 10 miles per hour. Heat index readings 103 to 106. Thursday, mostly sunny. Highs in the mid-90s. South winds 10 to 15 miles per hour. Thursday night, mostly clear. Lows in the mid-70s. South winds 10 to 15 miles per hour. Friday, mostly sunny. Highs in the mid-90s. Friday night, mostly clear. Lows in the lower 70s. Saturday, mostly sunny. Highs in the mid-90s. Saturday night, mostly clear. Lows in the mid-70s. Sunday, mostly sunny. Highs in the mid-90s. Sunday night, mostly clear. Lows in the mid-70s. Monday, mostly sunny. Highs in the mid-90s. Monday night, mostly clear. Lows in the mid-70s. Tuesday, mostly sunny. Highs in the mid-90s. 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Be sure to follow us on Facebook. Here's a look at local weather conditions as of 11 p.m. At the top of the hour, skies were partly cloudy in Shreveport. The temperature was 82 degrees at the regional airport. The dew point was 73, making the relative humidity 74%. Winds were southeast at 3 miles an hour. The pressure was 29.96 inches and rising. The report from Bossier City was not available. And in downtown Shreveport, sky from Bossier City was not available. And in downtown Shreveport, skies were partly cloudy. The temperature was 83 degrees. And winds were southeast at 5 miles an hour. Once again in Shreveport, it was 82 degrees with partly cloudy skies at 11 p.m. Around the local area at 11 p.m., in Texarkana, clear and 81. Wind southeast at 6 miles an hour. El Dorado, clear and 79. Wind southeast at 3 miles an hour. At Monroe, it was clear. Visibility 10 miles. Temperature was 77 degrees, dew point 68. And the pressure was 30.00 inches, and rising. Nutkish, partly cloudy and 79. Wind calm. Marshall, clear and 80. Wind calm. And at Longview, mostly cloudy and 86 degrees. Wind east at 6 miles an hour. Elsewhere across the four-state area, over at Dallas, partly cloudy and 89. Oklahoma City, clear and 85. Little Rock, clear and 81. Jackson, Mississippi, clear and 73. Baton Rouge, clear and 78. And at Houston, partly cloudy and 84 degrees. For the most current information, check us out on the web at www.weather.gov/sht. Now let's check on your local forecast. Tonight, mostly clear. A chance of showers this evening. Lows in the mid-70s. Southeast winds around 5 miles per hour. Chance of rain 30%. Wednesday, sunny in the morning, then partly cloudy with a slight chance of showers and thunderstorms in the afternoon. Hot with highs in the mid-90s. Southwest winds around 5 miles per hour. Chance of rain 20%. Wednesday night, mostly clear. Lows in the mid-70s. South winds around 5 miles per hour. Thursday, mostly sunny. Hot with highs in the mid-90s. South winds around 5 miles per hour. Thursday night, mostly clear. Lows in the mid-70s. South winds around 5 miles per hour. Friday, mostly sunny. Highs in the mid-90s. Friday night, mostly clear. Lows in the mid-70s. Saturday, mostly sunny. Hot with highs in the mid-90s. Saturday night, mostly clear.

Lows in the mid-70s. Sunday, mostly sunny. Hot with highs in the mid-90s. Sunday night, mostly clear. Lows in the mid-70s. Monday, mostly sunny. A slight chance of showers and thunderstorms in the afternoon. Hot with highs in the mid-90s. Chance of rain 20%. Monday night, mostly clear. Lows in the mid-70s. Tuesday, mostly sunny. Hot with highs in the mid-90s. 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Be sure to follow us on Facebook. Here's a look at local weather conditions as of 11 p.m. At the top of the hour, skies were partly cloudy in Shreveport. The temperature was 82 degrees at the regional airport. The dew point was 73, making the relative humidity 74%. Winds were southeast at 3 miles an hour. The pressure was 29.96 inches and rising. The report from Bossier City was not available. And in downtown Shreveport, skies were partly cloudy. The temperature was 83 degrees. And winds were southeast at 5 miles an hour. Once again in Shreveport, it was 82 degrees with partly cloudy skies at 11 p.m. This is your NOAA Weather Radio, station WXJ97, operating on a frequency of 162.400 MHz, providing the latest weather information on a 24-hour basis. Broadcasts originate from the National Weather Service office in Shreveport, Louisiana. 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Around the local area at 11 p.m. in Texarkana, clear and 81. Wind southeast at 6 miles an hour. El Dorado, clear and 79. Wind southeast at 3 miles an hour. At Monroe, it was clear. Visibility 10 miles. Temperature was 77 degrees, dew point 68. And the pressure was 30.00 inches and rising. Natchitoches, partly cloudy and 79. Wind calm. Marshall, clear and 80. Wind calm. And at Longview, mostly cloudy and 86 degrees. Wind east at 6 miles an hour. Elsewhere across the four-state area, over at Dallas, partly cloudy and 89. Oklahoma City, clear and 85. Little Rock, clear and 81. Jackson, Mississippi, clear and 73. Baton Rouge, clear and 78. And at Houston, partly cloudy and 84 degrees. For the most current information, check us out on the web at www.weather.gov/SHP. Now let's check on your local forecast. Tonight, mostly clear. A chance of showers this evening. Lows in the mid-70s. Southeast winds around 5 miles per hour. Chance of rain 30%. Wednesday, sunny in the morning, then partly cloudy with a slight chance of showers and thunderstorms in the afternoon. Hot with highs in the mid-90s. Southwest winds around 5 miles per hour. Chance of rain 20%. Wednesday night, mostly clear. Lows in the mid-70s. South winds around 5 miles per hour. Thursday, mostly sunny. Hot with highs in the mid-90s. South winds around 5 miles per hour. Thursday night, mostly clear. Lows in the mid-70s. South winds around 5 miles per hour. Friday, mostly sunny. Highs in the mid-90s. Friday night, mostly clear. Lows in the mid-70s. Saturday, mostly sunny. Hot with highs in the mid-90s. Saturday night, mostly clear. Lows in the mid-70s. Sunday, mostly sunny. Hot with highs in the mid-90s. Sunday night, mostly clear. Lows in the mid-70s. Monday,
mostly sunny. A slight chance of showers and thunderstorms in the afternoon. Hot with highs in the mid-90s. Chance of rain 20%. Monday night, mostly clear. Lows in the mid-70s. Tuesday, mostly sunny. Hot with highs in the mid-90s. 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Be sure to follow us on Facebook. Here's a look at local weather conditions as of 11 p.m. At the top of the hour, skies were partly cloudy in Shreveport. The temperature was 82 degrees at the regional airport. The dew point was 73, making the relative humidity 74%. Winds were southeast at 3 miles an hour. The pressure was 29.96 inches and rising. The report from Bossier City was not available. And in downtown Shreveport, skies were partly cloudy. The temperature was 83 degrees. And winds were southeast at 5 miles an hour. Once again in Shreveport, it was 82 degrees with partly cloudy skies at 11 p.m. Around the local area at 11 p.m., in Texarkana, clear and 81. Wind southeast at 6 miles an hour. El Dorado, clear and 79. Wind southeast at 3 miles an hour. At Monroe, it was clear. Visibility 10 miles. Temperature was 77 degrees, dew point 68. And the pressure was 30.00 inches, and rising. Nutqvitchee, partly cloudy and 79. Wind calm. Marshall, clear and 80. Wind calm. And at Longview, mostly cloudy and 86 degrees. Wind east at 6 miles an hour. Elsewhere across the four-state area, over at Dallas, partly cloudy and 89. Oklahoma City, clear and 85. Little Rock, clear and 81. Jackson, Mississippi, clear and 73. Baton Rouge, clear and 78. And at Houston, partly cloudy and 84 degrees. For the most current information, check us out on the web at www.weather.gov/sht. Now let's check on your local forecast. Tonight, mostly clear. A chance of showers this evening. Lows in the mid-70s. Southeast winds around 5 miles per hour. Chance of rain 30%. Wednesday, sunny in the morning, then partly cloudy with a slight chance of showers and thunderstorms in the afternoon. Hot with highs in the mid-90s. Southwest winds around 5 miles per hour. Chance of rain 20%. Wednesday night, mostly clear. Lows in the mid-70s. South winds around 5 miles per hour. Thursday, mostly sunny. Hot with highs in the mid-90s. South winds around 5 miles per hour. Thursday night, mostly clear. Lows in the mid-70s. South winds around 5 miles per hour. Friday, mostly sunny. Highs in the mid-90s. Friday night, mostly clear. Lows in the mid-70s. Saturday, mostly sunny. Hot with highs in the mid-90s. Saturday night, mostly clear. Lows in the mid-70s. Sunday, mostly sunny. Hot with highs in the mid-90s. Sunday night, mostly clear. Lows in the mid-70s. Monday, mostly sunny. A slight chance of showers and thunderstorms in the afternoon. Hot with highs in the mid-90s. Chance of rain 20%. Monday night, mostly clear. Lows in the mid-70s. Tuesday, mostly sunny. Hot with highs in the mid-90s. 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Be sure to follow us on Facebook. Here's a look at local weather conditions as of 11 p.m. At the top of the hour, skies were partly cloudy in Shreveport. The temperature was

82 degrees at the regional airport. The dew point was 73, making the relative humidity 74%. Winds were southeast at 3 miles an hour. The pressure was 29.96 inches and rising. The report from Bossier City was not available. And in downtown Shreveport, skies were partly cloudy. The temperature was 83 degrees. And winds were southeast at 5 miles an hour. Once again in Shreveport, it was 82 degrees with partly cloudy skies at 11 p.m. Around the local area at 11 p.m., in Texarkana, clear and 81. Wind southeast at 6 miles an hour. El Dorado, clear and 79. Wind southeast at 3 miles an hour. At Monroe, it was clear. Visibility 10 miles. Temperature was 77 degrees, dew point 68. And the pressure was 30.00 inches, and rising. Natchitoches, partly cloudy and 79. Wind calm. Marshall, clear and 80. Wind calm. And at Longview, mostly cloudy and 86 degrees. Wind east at 6 miles an hour. Elsewhere across the four-state area, over at Dallas, partly cloudy and 89. Oklahoma City, clear and 85. Little Rock, clear and 81. Jackson, Mississippi, clear and 73. Baton Rouge, clear and 78. And at Houston, partly cloudy and 84 degrees. For the most current information, check us out on the web at www.weather.gov/SHP. Now let's check on your local forecast. Tonight, mostly clear. A chance of showers this evening. Lows in the mid-70s. Southeast winds around 5 miles per hour. Chance of rain 30%. Wednesday, sunny in the morning, then partly cloudy with a slight chance of showers and thunderstorms in the afternoon. Hot with highs in the mid-90s. Southwest winds around 5 miles per hour. Chance of rain 20%. Wednesday night, mostly clear. Lows in the mid-70s. South winds around 5 miles per hour. Thursday, mostly sunny. Hot with highs in the mid-90s. South winds around 5 miles per hour. Thursday night, mostly clear. Lows in the mid-70s. South winds around 5 miles per hour. Friday, mostly sunny. Highs in the mid-90s. Friday night, mostly clear. Lows in the mid-70s. Saturday, mostly sunny. Hot with highs in the mid-90s. Saturday night, mostly clear. Lows in the mid-70s. Sunday, mostly sunny. Hot with highs in the mid-90s. Sunday night, mostly clear. Lows in the mid-70s. Monday, mostly sunny. A slight chance of showers and thunderstorms in the afternoon. Hot with highs in the mid-90s. Chance of rain 20%. Monday night, mostly clear. Lows in the mid-70s. Tuesday, mostly sunny. Hot with highs in the mid-90s. 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Be sure to follow us on Facebook. Here's a look at local weather conditions as of 11 p.m. At the top of the hour, skies were partly cloudy in Shreveport. The temperature was 82 degrees at the regional airport. The dew point was 73, making the relative humidity 74%. Winds were southeast at 3 miles an hour. The pressure was 29.96 inches and rising. The report from Bossier City was not available. And in downtown Shreveport, skies were partly cloudy. The temperature was 83 degrees. And winds were southeast at 5 miles an hour. Once again in Shreveport, it was 82 degrees with partly cloudy skies at 11 p.m. Around the local area at 11 p.m., in Texarkana, clear and 81.
Wind southeast at 6 miles an hour. El Dorado, clear and 79. Wind southeast at 3 miles an hour. Head Monroe. It was clear. Visibility 10 miles. Temperature was 77 degrees, dew point 68. And the pressure was 30.00 inches, and rising. Nutcliffe, partly cloudy and 79. Wind calm. Marshall, clear and 80. Wind calm. And at Longview, mostly cloudy and 86 degrees. Wind east at 6 miles an hour. Elsewhere across the four-state area, over at Dallas, partly cloudy and 89. Oklahoma City, clear and 85. Little Rock, clear and 81. Jackson, Mississippi, clear and 73. Baton Rouge, clear and 78. And at Houston, partly cloudy and 84 degrees. For the most current information, check us out on the web at www.weather.gov/SHP. 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Now let's check on your local forecast. Tonight, mostly clear. A chance of showers this evening. Lows in the mid-70s. Southeast winds around 5 miles per hour. Chance of rain 30%. Wednesday, sunny in the morning, then partly cloudy with a slight chance of showers and thunderstorms in the afternoon. Hot with highs in the mid-90s. Southwest winds around 5 miles per hour. Chance of rain 20%. Wednesday night, mostly clear. Lows in the mid-70s. South winds around 5 miles per hour. Thursday, mostly sunny. Hot with highs in the mid-90s. South winds around 5 miles per hour. Thursday night, mostly clear. Lows in the mid-70s. South winds around 5 miles per hour. Friday, mostly sunny. Highs in the mid-90s. Friday night, mostly clear. Lows in the mid-70s. Saturday, mostly sunny. Hot with highs in the mid-90s. Saturday night, mostly clear. Lows in the mid-70s. Sunday, mostly sunny. Hot with highs in the mid-90s. Sunday night, mostly clear. Lows in the mid-70s. Monday, mostly sunny. A slight chance of showers and thunderstorms in the afternoon. Hot with highs in the mid-90s. Chance of rain 20%. Monday night, mostly clear. Lows in the mid-70s. Tuesday, mostly sunny. Hot with highs in the mid-90s. 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Be sure to follow us on Facebook. Here's a look at local weather conditions as of 11 p.m. At the top of the hour, skies were partly cloudy in Shreveport. The temperature was 82 degrees at the regional airport. The dew point was 73, making the relative humidity 74%. Winds were southeast at 3 miles an hour. The pressure was 29.96 inches and rising. The report from Bossier City was not available. And in downtown Shreveport, skies were partly cloudy. The temperature was 83 degrees. And winds were southeast at 5 miles an hour. Once again in Shreveport, it was 82 degrees with partly cloudy skies at 11 p.m. Around the local area at 11 p.m., in Texarkana, clear and 81. Wind southeast at 6 miles an hour. El Dorado, clear and 79. Wind southeast at 3 miles an hour. Head Monroe. It was clear.
Visibility 10 miles. Temperature was 77 degrees, dew point 68. And the pressure was 30.00 inches, and rising. Nakhitesh, partly cloudy and 79. Wind calm. Marshall, clear and 80. Wind calm. And at Longview, mostly cloudy and 86 degrees. Wind east at 6 miles an hour. Elsewhere across the four-state area, over at Dallas, partly cloudy and 89. Oklahoma City, clear and 85. Little Rock, clear and 81. Jackson, Mississippi, clear and 73. Baton Rouge, clear and 78. And at Houston, partly cloudy and 84 degrees. For the most current information, check us out on the web at www.weather.gov/sht. Now let's check on your local forecast. Tonight, mostly clear. A chance of showers this evening. Lows in the mid-70s. Southeast winds around 5 miles per hour. Chance of rain 30%. Wednesday, sunny in the morning, then partly cloudy with a slight chance of showers and thunderstorms in the afternoon. Hot with highs in the mid-90s. Southwest winds around 5 miles per hour. Chance of rain 20%. Wednesday night, mostly clear. Lows in the mid-70s. South winds around 5 miles per hour. Thursday, mostly sunny. Hot with highs in the mid-90s. South winds around 5 miles per hour. Thursday night, mostly clear. Lows in the mid-70s. South winds around 5 miles per hour. Friday, mostly sunny. Highs in the mid-90s. Friday night, mostly clear. Lows in the mid-70s. Saturday, mostly sunny. Hot with highs in the mid-90s. Saturday night, mostly clear. Lows in the mid-70s. Sunday, mostly sunny. Hot with highs in the mid-90s. Sunday night, mostly clear. Lows in the mid-70s. Monday, mostly sunny. A slight chance of showers and thunderstorms in the afternoon. Hot with highs in the mid-90s. Chance of rain 20%. Monday night, mostly clear. Lows in the mid-70s. Tuesday, mostly sunny. Hot with highs in the mid-90s. 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Be sure to follow us on Facebook. Here's a look at local weather conditions as of 11 p.m. At the top of the hour, skies were partly cloudy in Shreveport. The temperature was 82 degrees at the regional airport. The dew point was 73, making the relative humidity 74%. Winds were southeast at 3 miles an hour. The pressure was 29.96 inches and rising. The report from Bossier City was not available. And in downtown Shreveport, skies were partly cloudy. The temperature was 83 degrees. And winds were southeast at 5 miles an hour. Once again in Shreveport, it was 82 degrees with partly cloudy skies at 11 p.m. Here is your area's open water boating forecast. Wind gusts may be higher. Tonight, a 30% chance of showers in the early evening. Mostly clear. Lows in the mid-70s. Southeast winds 5 to 10 miles per hour. Heat index readings 101 to 104. Wednesday, sunny in the morning, then partly cloudy with a 20% chance of showers and thunderstorms in the afternoon. Highs in the mid-90s. Southwest winds 5 to 10 miles per hour. Heat index readings 103 to 106. Wednesday night, mostly clear. Lows in the mid-70s. South winds 5 to 10 miles per hour. Heat index readings 103 to 106. Thursday, mostly sunny. Highs in the mid-90s. South winds 10 to 15 miles per hour. Thursday night, mostly clear.
Lows in the mid-70s. South winds 10 to 15 miles per hour. Friday, mostly sunny. Highs in the mid-90s. Friday night, mostly clear. Lows in the lower 70s. Saturday, mostly sunny. Highs in the mid-90s. Saturday night, mostly clear. Lows in the mid-70s. Sunday, mostly sunny. Highs in the mid-90s. Sunday night, mostly clear. Lows in the mid-70s. Monday, mostly sunny. Highs in the mid-90s. Monday night, mostly clear. Lows in the mid-70s. Tuesday, mostly sunny. Highs in the mid-90s. Around the local area at 11 p.m. in Texarkana, clear and 81. Wind southeast at 6 miles an hour. El Dorado, clear and 79. Wind southeast at 3 miles an hour. Head Monroe. It was clear. Visibility 10 miles. Temperature was 77 degrees, dew point 68. And the pressure was 30.00 inches, and rising. Nutcash, partly cloudy and 79. Wind calm. Marshall, clear and 80. Wind calm. And at Longview, mostly cloudy and 86 degrees. Wind east at 6 miles an hour. Elsewhere across the four-state area, over at Dallas, partly cloudy and 89. Oklahoma City, clear and 85. Little Rock, clear and 81. Jackson, Mississippi, clear and 73. Baton Rouge, clear and 78. And at Houston, partly cloudy and 84 degrees. For the most current information, check us out on the web at www.weather.gov/sht. Now let's check on your local forecast. Tonight, mostly clear. A chance of showers this evening. Lows in the mid-70s. Southeast winds around 5 miles per hour. Chance of rain 30%. Wednesday, sunny in the morning, then partly cloudy with a slight chance of showers and thunderstorms in the afternoon. Hot with highs in the mid-90s. Southwest winds around 5 miles per hour. Chance of rain 20%. Wednesday night, mostly clear. Lows in the mid-70s. South winds around 5 miles per hour. Thursday, mostly sunny. Hot with highs in the mid-90s. South winds around 5 miles per hour. Thursday night, mostly clear. Lows in the mid-70s. South winds around 5 miles per hour. Friday, mostly sunny. Highs in the mid-90s. Friday night, mostly clear. Lows in the mid-70s. Saturday, mostly sunny. Hot with highs in the mid-90s. Saturday night, mostly clear. Lows in the mid-70s. Sunday, mostly sunny. Hot with highs in the mid-90s. Sunday night, mostly clear. Lows in the mid-70s. Monday, mostly sunny. A slight chance of showers and thunderstorms in the afternoon. Hot with highs in the mid-90s. Chance of rain 20%. Monday night, mostly clear. Lows in the mid-70s. Tuesday, mostly sunny. Hot with highs in the mid-90s. 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Be sure to follow us on Facebook. Here's a look at local weather conditions as of 11 p.m. At the top of the hour, skies were partly cloudy in Shreveport. The temperature was 82 degrees at the regional airport. The dew point was 73, making the relative humidity 74%. Winds were southeast at 3 miles an hour. The pressure was 29.96 inches and rising. The report from Bossier City was not available. And in downtown Shreveport, skies were partly cloudy. The temperature was 83 degrees. And winds were southeast at 5 miles an hour.
Once again in Shreveport, it was 82 degrees with partly cloudy skies at 11 p.m. Around the local area at 11 p.m., in Texarkana, clear and 81. Wind southeast at 6 miles an hour. El Dorado, clear and 79. Wind southeast at 3 miles an hour. At Monroe, it was clear. Visibility 10 miles. Temperature was 77 degrees, dew point 68. And the pressure was 30.00 inches, and rising. Nutkish, partly cloudy and 79. Wind calm. Marshall, clear and 80. Wind calm. And at Longview, mostly cloudy and 86 degrees. Wind east at 6 miles an hour. Elsewhere across the four-state area, over at Dallas, partly cloudy and 89. Oklahoma City, clear and 85. Little Rock, clear and 81. Jackson, Mississippi, clear and 73. Baton Rouge, clear and 78. And at Houston, partly cloudy and 84 degrees. For the most current information, check us out on the web at www.weather.gov/sht. 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Now let's check on your local forecast. Tonight, mostly clear. A chance of showers this evening. Lows in the mid-70s. Southeast winds around 5 miles per hour. Chance of rain 30%. Wednesday, sunny in the morning, then partly cloudy with a slight chance of showers and thunderstorms in the afternoon. Hot with highs in the mid-90s. Southwest winds around 5 miles per hour. Chance of rain 20%. Wednesday night, mostly clear. Lows in the mid-70s. South winds around 5 miles per hour. Thursday, mostly sunny. Hot with highs in the mid-90s. South winds around 5 miles per hour. Thursday night, mostly clear. Lows in the mid-70s. South winds around 5 miles per hour. Friday, mostly sunny. Highs in the mid-90s. Friday night, mostly clear. Lows in the mid-70s. Saturday, mostly sunny. Hot with highs in the mid-90s. Saturday night, mostly clear. Lows in the mid-70s. Sunday, mostly sunny. Hot with highs in the mid-90s. Sunday night, mostly clear. Lows in the mid-70s. Monday, mostly sunny. A slight chance of showers and thunderstorms in the afternoon. Hot with highs in the mid-90s. Chance of rain 20%. Monday night, mostly clear. Lows in the mid-70s. Tuesday, mostly sunny. Hot with highs in the mid-90s. 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Be sure to follow us on Facebook. Here's a look at local weather conditions as of 11 p.m. At the top of the hour, skies were partly cloudy in Shreveport. The temperature was 82 degrees at the regional airport. The dew point was 73, making the relative humidity 74%. Winds were southeast at 3 miles an hour. The pressure was 29.96 inches and rising. The report from Bossier City was not available. And in downtown Shreveport, skies were partly cloudy. The temperature was 83 degrees. And winds were southeast at 5 miles an hour. Once again in Shreveport, it was 82 degrees with partly cloudy skies at 11 p.m. Around the local area at 11 p.m., in Texarkana, clear and 81.
Wind southeast at 6 miles an hour. El Dorado, clear and 79. Wind southeast at 3 miles an hour. At Monroe, it was clear. Visibility 10 miles. Temperature was 77 degrees, dew point 68. And the pressure was 30.00 inches, and rising. Nutqvitchee, partly cloudy and 79. Wind calm. Marshall, clear and 80. Wind calm. And at Longview, mostly cloudy and 86 degrees. Wind east at 6 miles an hour. Elsewhere across the four-state area, over at Dallas, partly cloudy and 89. Oklahoma City, clear and 85. Little Rock, clear and 81. Jackson, Mississippi, clear and 73. Baton Rouge, clear and 78. And at Houston, partly cloudy and 84 degrees. For the most current information, check us out on the web at www.weather.gov/SHT. Now let's check on your local forecast. Tonight, mostly clear. A chance of showers this evening. Lows in the mid-70s. Southeast winds around 5 miles per hour. Chance of rain 30%. Wednesday, sunny in the morning, then partly cloudy with a slight chance of showers and thunderstorms in the afternoon. Hot with highs in the mid-90s. Southwest winds around 5 miles per hour. Chance of rain 20%. Wednesday night, mostly clear. Lows in the mid-70s. South winds around 5 miles per hour. Thursday, mostly sunny. Hot with highs in the mid-90s. South winds around 5 miles per hour. Thursday night, mostly clear. Lows in the mid-70s. South winds around 5 miles per hour. Friday, mostly sunny. Highs in the mid-90s. Friday night, mostly clear. Lows in the mid-70s. Saturday, mostly sunny. Hot with highs in the mid-90s. Saturday night, mostly clear. Lows in the mid-70s. Sunday, mostly sunny. Hot with highs in the mid-90s. Sunday night, mostly clear. Lows in the mid-70s. Monday, mostly sunny. A slight chance of showers and thunderstorms in the afternoon. Hot with highs in the mid-90s. Chance of rain 20%. Monday night, mostly clear. Lows in the mid-70s. Tuesday, mostly sunny. Hot with highs in the mid-90s. 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Be sure to follow us on Facebook. Here's a look at local weather conditions as of midnight. At the top of the hour, skies were mostly cloudy in Shreveport. The temperature was 82 degrees at the regional airport. The dew point was 73, making the relative humidity 74%. Winds were calm. The pressure was 29.96 inches and steady. The report from Bossier City was not available. And in downtown Shreveport, skies were mostly cloudy. The temperature was 83 degrees. And winds were east at 6 miles an hour. Once again in Shreveport, it was 82 degrees with mostly cloudy skies at midnight. Around the local area at midnight, in Texarkana, clear and 84. Wind south at 7 miles an hour. El Dorado, clear and 77. Wind east at 3 miles an hour. Monroe, clear and 75. Wind calm. Nutqvitchee, partly cloudy and 79. Wind calm. Marshall, clear and 78. Wind calm. And at Longview, clear and 85 degrees. Wind southeast at 7 miles an hour. Elsewhere across the four-state area, over at Dallas, partly cloudy and 88. Oklahoma City, clear and 83. Little Rock, clear and 80. Jackson, Mississippi, clear and 73.
Baton Rouge.

hot with highs in the mid-90s. Southwest winds around 5 miles per hour. Chance of rain 20%. Wednesday night, mostly clear. Lows in the mid-70s. South winds around 5 miles per hour. Thursday, mostly sunny. Hot with highs in the mid-90s. South winds around 5 miles per hour. Thursday night, mostly clear. Lows in the mid-70s. South winds around 5 miles per hour. Friday, mostly sunny. Highs in the mid-90s. Friday night, mostly clear. Lows in the mid-70s. Saturday, mostly sunny. Hot with highs in the mid-90s. Saturday night, mostly clear. Lows in the mid-70s. Sunday, mostly sunny. Hot with highs in the mid-90s. Sunday night, mostly clear. Lows in the mid-70s. Monday, mostly sunny. A slight chance of showers and thunderstorms in the afternoon. Hot with highs in the mid-90s. Chance of rain 20%. Monday night, mostly clear. Lows in the mid-70s. Tuesday, mostly sunny. Hot with highs in the mid-90s. 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Be sure to follow us on Facebook. Here's a look at local weather conditions as of midnight. At the top of the hour, skies were mostly cloudy in Shreveport. The temperature was 82 degrees at the regional airport. The dew point was 73, making the relative humidity 74%. Winds were calm. The pressure was 29.96 inches and steady. The report from Bossier City was not available. And in downtown Shreveport, skies were mostly cloudy. The temperature was 83 degrees. And winds were east at 6 miles an hour. Once again in Shreveport, it was 82 degrees with mostly cloudy skies at midnight. Around the local area at midnight, in Texarkana, clear and 84. Wind south at 7 miles an hour. El Dorado, clear and 77. Wind east at 3 miles an hour. Monroe, clear and 75. Wind calm. Nacogdoches, partly cloudy and 79. Wind calm. Marshall, clear and 78. Wind calm. And at Longview, clear and 85 degrees. Wind southeast at 7 miles an hour. Elsewhere across the four-state area, over at Dallas, partly cloudy and 88. Oklahoma City, clear and 83. Little Rock, clear and 80. Jackson, Mississippi, clear and 73. Baton Rouge, mostly cloudy and 78. And at Houston, mostly cloudy and 83 degrees. For the most current information, check us out on the web at www.weather.gov/sht. Now let's check on your local forecast. Tonight, mostly clear. A chance of showers this evening. Lows in the mid-70s. Southeast winds around 5 miles per hour. Chance of rain 30%. Wednesday, sunny in the morning, then partly cloudy with a slight chance of showers and thunderstorms in the afternoon. Hot with highs in the mid-90s. Southwest winds around 5 miles per hour. Chance of rain 20%. Wednesday night, mostly clear. Lows in the mid-70s. South winds around 5 miles per hour. Thursday, mostly sunny. Hot with highs in the mid-90s. South winds around 5 miles per hour. Thursday night, mostly clear. Lows in the mid-70s. South winds around 5 miles per hour. Friday, mostly sunny. Highs in the mid-90s. Friday night, mostly clear. Lows in the mid-70s. Saturday, mostly sunny. Hot with highs in the mid-90s. Saturday night, mostly clear. Lows in the mid-70s. Sunday.

mostly sunny. Hot with highs in the mid-90s. Sunday night, mostly clear. Lows in the mid-70s. Monday, mostly sunny. A slight chance of showers and thunderstorms in the afternoon. Hot with highs in the mid-90s. Chance of rain 20%. Monday night, mostly clear. Lows in the mid-70s. Tuesday, mostly sunny. Hot with highs in the mid-90s. 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Be sure to follow us on Facebook. Here's a look at local weather conditions as of midnight. At the top of the hour, skies were mostly cloudy in Shreveport. The temperature was 82 degrees at the regional airport. The dew point was 73, making the relative humidity 74%. Winds were calm. The pressure was 29.96 inches and steady. The report from Bossier City was not available. And in downtown Shreveport, skies were mostly cloudy. The temperature was 83 degrees. And winds were east at 6 miles an hour. Once again in Shreveport, it was 82 degrees with mostly cloudy skies at midnight. Around the local area at midnight, in Texarkana, clear and 84. Wind south at 7 miles an hour. El Dorado, clear and 77. Wind east at 3 miles an hour. Monroe, clear and 75. Wind calm. Natchitoches, partly cloudy and 79. Wind calm. Marshall, clear and 78. Wind calm. And at Longview, clear and 85 degrees. Wind southeast at 7 miles an hour. Elsewhere across the four-state area, over at Dallas, partly cloudy and 88. Oklahoma City, clear and 83. Little Rock, clear and 80. Jackson, Mississippi, clear and 73. Baton Rouge, mostly cloudy and 78. And at Houston, mostly cloudy and 83 degrees. For the most current information, check us out on the web at www.weather.gov/SHP. Now let's check on your local forecast. Tonight, mostly clear. A chance of showers this evening. Lows in the mid-70s. Southeast winds around 5 miles per hour. Chance of rain 30%. Wednesday, sunny in the morning, then partly cloudy with a showers and thunderstorms in the afternoon. Hot with highs in the mid-90s. Southwest winds around 5 miles per hour. Chance of rain 20%. Wednesday night, mostly clear. Lows in the mid-70s. South winds around 5 miles per hour. Thursday, mostly sunny. Hot with highs in the mid-90s. South winds around 5 miles per hour. Thursday night, mostly clear. Lows in the mid-70s. South winds around 5 miles per hour. Friday, mostly sunny. Highs in the mid-90s. Friday night, mostly clear. Lows in the mid-70s. Saturday, mostly sunny. Hot with highs in the mid-90s. Saturday night, mostly clear. Lows in the mid-70s. Sunday, mostly sunny. Hot with highs in the mid-90s. Sunday night, mostly clear. Lows in the mid-70s. Monday, mostly sunny. A slight chance of showers and thunderstorms in the afternoon. Hot with highs in the mid-90s. Chance of rain 20%. Monday night, mostly clear. Lows in the mid-70s.
Tuesday, mostly sunny. Hot with highs in the mid-90s. 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Be sure to follow us on Facebook. Here's a look at local weather conditions as of midnight. At the top of the hour, skies were mostly cloudy in Shreveport. The temperature was 82 degrees at the regional airport. The dew point was 73, making the relative humidity 74%. Winds were calm. The pressure was 29.96 inches and steady. The report from Bossier City was not available. And in downtown Shreveport, skies were mostly cloudy. The temperature was 83 degrees. And winds were east at 6 miles an hour. Once again in Shreveport, it was 82 degrees with mostly cloudy skies at midnight. Around the local area at midnight, in Texarkana, clear and 84. Wind south at 7 miles an hour. El Dorado, clear and 77. Wind east at 3 miles an hour. Monroe, clear and 75. Wind calm. Nacogdoches, partly cloudy and 79. Wind calm. Marshall, clear and 78. Wind calm. And at Longview, clear and 85 degrees. Wind southeast at 7 miles an hour. Elsewhere across the four-state area, over at Dallas, partly cloudy and 88. Oklahoma City, clear and 83. Little Rock, clear and 80. Jackson, Mississippi, clear and 73. Baton Rouge, mostly cloudy and 78. And at Houston, mostly cloudy and 83 degrees. For the most current information, check us out on the web at www.weather.gov/sht. Now let's check on your local forecast. Tonight, mostly clear. A chance of showers this evening. Lows in the mid-70s. Southeast winds around 5 miles per hour. Chance of rain 30%. Wednesday, sunny in the morning, then partly cloudy with a slight chance of showers and thunderstorms in the afternoon. Hot with highs in the mid-90s. Southwest winds around 5 miles per hour. Chance of rain 20%. Wednesday night, mostly clear. Lows in the mid-70s. South winds around 5 miles per hour. Thursday, mostly sunny. Hot with highs in the mid-90s. South winds around 5 miles per hour. Thursday night, mostly clear. Lows in the mid-70s. South winds around 5 miles per hour. Friday, mostly sunny. Highs in the mid-90s. Friday night, mostly clear. Lows in the mid-70s. Saturday, mostly sunny. Hot with highs in the mid-90s. Saturday night, mostly clear. Lows in the mid-70s. Sunday, mostly sunny. Hot with highs in the mid-90s. Sunday night, mostly clear. Lows in the mid-70s. Monday, mostly sunny. A slight chance of showers and thunderstorms in the afternoon. Hot with highs in the mid-90s. Chance of rain 20%. Monday night, mostly clear. Lows in the mid-70s. Tuesday, mostly sunny. Hot with highs in the mid-90s. Here is your area's open water boating forecast. Wind gusts may be higher. Tonight, a 30% chance of showers in the early evening. Mostly clear. Lows in the mid-70s. Southeast winds 5 to 10 miles per hour. Heat index readings 101 to 104. Wednesday, sunny in the morning, then partly cloudy with a 20% chance of showers and thunderstorms in the afternoon. Highs in the mid-90s. Southwest winds 5 to 10 miles per hour. Heat index readings 103 to 106. Wednesday night, mostly clear. Lows in the mid-70s. South winds 5 to 10 miles per hour.
Heat index readings 103 to 106. Thursday, mostly sunny. Highs in the mid-90s. South winds 10 to 15 miles per hour. Thursday night, mostly clear. Lows in the mid-70s. South winds 10 to 15 miles per hour. Friday, mostly sunny. Highs in the mid-90s. Friday night, mostly clear. Lows in the lower 70s. Saturday, mostly sunny. Highs in the mid-90s. Saturday night, mostly clear. Lows in the mid-70s. Sunday, mostly sunny. Highs in the mid-90s. Sunday night, mostly clear. Lows in the mid-70s. Monday, mostly sunny. Highs in the mid-90s. Monday night, mostly clear. Lows in the mid-70s. Tuesday, mostly sunny. Highs in the mid-90s. 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Be sure to follow us on Facebook. Here's a look at local weather conditions as of midnight. At the top of the hour, skies were mostly cloudy in Shreveport. At the top of the hour, skies were mostly cloudy in Shreveport. The temperature was 82 degrees at the regional airport. The dew point was 73, making the relative humidity 74%. Winds were calm. The pressure was 29.96 inches and steady. The report from Bossier City was not available. And in downtown Shreveport, skies were mostly cloudy. The temperature was 83 degrees. And winds were east at 6 miles an hour. Once again in Shreveport, it was 82 degrees with mostly cloudy skies at midnight. Around the local area at midnight, in Texarkana, clear and 84. Wind south at 7 miles an hour. El Dorado, clear and 77. Wind east at 3 miles an hour. Monroe, clear and 75. Wind calm. Nacogdoches, partly cloudy and 79. Wind calm. Marshall, clear and 78. Wind calm. And at Longview, clear and 85 degrees. Wind southeast at 7 miles an hour. Elsewhere across the four-state area, over at Dallas, partly cloudy and 88. Oklahoma City, clear and 83. Little Rock, clear and 80. Jackson, Mississippi, clear and 73. Baton Rouge, mostly cloudy and 78. And at Houston, mostly cloudy and 83 degrees. For the most current information, check us out on the web at www.weather.gov/sht. Now let's check on your local forecast. Tonight, mostly clear. A chance of showers this evening. Lows in the mid-70s. Southeast winds around 5 miles per hour. Chance of rain 30%. Wednesday, sunny in the morning, then partly cloudy with a slight chance of showers and thunderstorms in the afternoon. Hot with highs in the mid-90s. Southwest winds around 5 miles per hour. Chance of rain 20%. Wednesday night, mostly clear. Lows in the mid-70s. South winds around 5 miles per hour. Thursday, mostly sunny. Hot with highs in the mid-90s. South winds around 5 miles per hour. Thursday night, mostly clear. Lows in the mid-70s. South winds around 5 miles per hour. Friday, mostly sunny. Highs in the mid-90s. Friday night, mostly clear. Lows in the mid-70s. Saturday, mostly sunny. Hot with highs in the mid-90s. Saturday night, mostly clear. Lows in the mid-70s. Sunday, mostly sunny. Hot with highs in the mid-90s. Sunday night, mostly clear. Lows in the mid-70s. Monday, mostly sunny. A slight chance of showers and thunderstorms in the afternoon. Hot with highs in the mid-90s.
chance of rain 20%.

0: Sunday night, mostly clear. Lows in the mid-70s. Tuesday, mostly sunny. Hot with highs in the mid-90s. 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Be sure to follow us on Facebook. Here's a look at local weather conditions as of midnight. At the top of the hour, skies were mostly cloudy in Shreveport. The temperature was 82 degrees at the regional airport. The dew point was 73, making the relative humidity 74%. Winds were calm. The pressure was 29.96 inches and steady. The report from Bossier City was not available. And in downtown Shreveport, skies were mostly cloudy. The temperature was 83 degrees. And winds were east at 6 miles an hour. Once again in Shreveport, it was 82 degrees with mostly cloudy skies at midnight. Around the local area at midnight, in Texarkana, clear and 84. Wind south at 7 miles an hour. El Dorado, clear and 77. Wind east at 3 miles an hour. Monroe, clear and 75. Wind calm. Nacogdoches, partly cloudy and 79. Wind calm. Marshall, clear and 78. Wind calm. And at Longview, clear and 85 degrees. Wind southeast at 7 miles an hour. Elsewhere across the four-state area, over at Dallas, partly cloudy and 88. Oklahoma City, clear and 83. Little Rock, clear and 80. Jackson, Mississippi, clear and 73. Baton Rouge, mostly cloudy and 78. And at Houston, mostly cloudy and 83 degrees. For the most current information, check us out on the web at www.weather.gov/SHP. Now let's check on your local forecast. Tonight, mostly clear. A chance of showers this evening. Lows in the mid-70s. Southeast winds around 5 miles per hour. Chance of rain 30%. Wednesday, sunny in the morning, then partly cloudy with a slight chance of showers and thunderstorms in the afternoon. Hot with highs in the mid-90s. Southwest winds around 5 miles per hour. Chance of rain 20%. Wednesday night, mostly clear. Lows in the mid-70s. South winds around 5 miles per hour. Thursday, mostly sunny. Hot with highs in the mid-90s. South winds around 5 miles per hour. Thursday night, mostly clear. Lows in the mid-70s. South winds around 5 miles per hour. Friday, mostly sunny. Highs in the mid-90s. Friday night, mostly clear. Lows in the mid-70s. Saturday, mostly sunny. Hot with highs in the mid-90s. Saturday night, mostly clear. Lows in the mid-70s. Sunday, mostly sunny. Hot with highs in the mid-90s. Sunday night, mostly clear. Lows in the mid-70s. Monday, mostly sunny. A slight chance of showers and thunderstorms in the afternoon. Hot with highs in the mid-90s. Chance of rain 20%. Monday night, mostly clear. Lows in the mid-70s. Tuesday, mostly sunny. Hot with highs in the mid-90s. 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Be sure to follow us on Facebook. Here's a look at local weather conditions as of midnight. At the top of the hour, skies were mostly cloudy in Shreveport. The temperature was 82 degrees at the regional airport. The dew point was 73, making the relative humidity 74%. Winds were calm. The pressure was 29.96 inches and steady. The report from Bossier City was not available. And in downtown Shreveport, skies were mostly cloudy. The temperature was 83 degrees. And winds were east at 6 miles an hour. Once again in Shreveport, it was 82 degrees with mostly cloudy skies at midnight. Around the local area at midnight, in Texarkana, clear and 84. Wind south at 7 miles an hour. El Dorado, clear and 77. Wind east at 3 miles an hour. Monroe, clear and 75. Wind calm. Nacogdoches, partly cloudy and 79. Wind calm. Marshall, clear and 78. Wind calm. And at Longview, clear and 85 degrees. Wind southeast at 7 miles an hour. Elsewhere across the four-state area, over at Dallas, partly cloudy and 88. Oklahoma City, clear and 83. Little Rock, clear and 80. Jackson, Mississippi, clear and 73. Baton Rouge, mostly cloudy and 78. And at Houston, mostly cloudy and 83 degrees. For the most current information, check us out on the web at www.weather.gov/SHT. Now let's check on your local forecast. Tonight, mostly clear. A chance of showers this evening. Lows in the mid-70s. Southeast winds around 5 miles per hour. Chance of rain 30%. Wednesday, sunny in the morning, then partly cloudy with a slight chance of showers and thunderstorms in the afternoon. Hot with highs in the mid-90s. Southwest winds around 5 miles per hour. Chance of rain 20%. Wednesday night, mostly clear. Lows in the mid-70s. South winds around 5 miles per hour. Thursday, mostly sunny. Hot with highs in the mid-90s. South winds around 5 miles per hour. Thursday night, mostly clear. Lows in the mid-70s. South winds around 5 miles per hour. Friday, mostly sunny. Highs in the mid-90s. Friday night, mostly clear. Lows in the mid-70s. Saturday, mostly sunny. Hot with highs in the mid-90s. Saturday night, mostly clear. Lows in the mid-70s. Sunday, mostly sunny. Hot with highs in the mid-90s. Sunday night, mostly clear. Lows in the mid-70s. Monday, mostly sunny. A slight chance of showers and thunderstorms in the afternoon. Hot with highs in the mid-90s. Chance of rain 20%. Monday night, mostly clear. Lows in the mid-70s. Tuesday, mostly sunny. Hot with highs in the mid-90s. 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Be sure to follow us on Facebook. Here's a look at local weather conditions as of midnight. At the top of the hour, skies were mostly cloudy in Shreveport. The temperature was 82 degrees at the regional airport. The dew point was 73, making the relative humidity 74%. Winds were calm. The pressure was 29.96 inches and steady. The report from Bossier City was not available. And in downtown Shreveport, skies were mostly cloudy. The temperature was 83 degrees. And winds were east at 6 miles an hour. Once again in Shreveport, it was 82 degrees with mostly cloudy skies at midnight. Around the local area at midnight, in Texarkana, clear and 84. Wind south at 7 miles an hour. El Dorado, clear and 77.
1: Wind east at 3 miles an hour. Monroe, clear and 75. Wind calm. Natchitoches, partly cloudy and 79. Wind calm. Marshall, clear and 78. Wind calm. And at Longview, clear and 85 degrees. Wind southeast at 7 miles an hour. Elsewhere across the four-state area, over at Dallas, partly cloudy and 88. Oklahoma City, clear and 83. Little Rock, clear and 80. Jackson, Mississippi, clear and 73. Baton Rouge, mostly cloudy and 78. And at Houston, mostly cloudy and 83 degrees. For the most current information, check us out on the web at www.weather.gov/SHP. Now let's check on your local forecast. Tonight, mostly clear. A chance of showers this evening. Lows in the mid-70s. Southeast winds around 5 miles per hour. Chance of rain 30%. Wednesday, sunny in the morning, then partly cloudy with a slight chance of showers and thunderstorms in the afternoon. Hot with highs in the mid-90s. Southwest winds around 5 miles per hour. Chance of rain 20%. Wednesday night, mostly clear. Lows in the mid-70s. South winds around 5 miles per hour. Thursday, mostly sunny. Hot with highs in the mid-90s. South winds around 5 miles per hour. Thursday night, mostly clear. Lows in the mid-70s. South winds around 5 miles per hour. Friday, mostly sunny. Highs in the mid-90s. Friday night, mostly clear. Lows in the mid-70s. Saturday, mostly sunny. Hot with highs in the mid-90s. Saturday night, mostly clear. Lows in the mid-70s. Sunday, mostly sunny. Hot with highs in the mid-90s. Sunday night, mostly clear. Lows in the mid-70s. Monday, mostly sunny. A slight chance of showers and thunderstorms in the afternoon. Hot with highs in the mid-90s. Chance of rain 20%. Monday night, mostly clear. Lows in the mid-70s. Tuesday, mostly sunny. Hot with highs in the mid-90s. 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Be sure to follow us on Facebook. Here's a look at local weather conditions as of midnight. At the top of the hour, skies were mostly cloudy in Shreveport. The temperature was 82 degrees at the regional airport. The dew point was 73, making the relative humidity 74%. Winds were calm. The pressure was 29.96 inches and steady. The report from Bossier City was not available. And in downtown Shreveport, skies were mostly cloudy. The temperature was 83 degrees. And winds were east at 6 miles an hour. Once again in Shreveport, it was 82 degrees with mostly cloudy skies at midnight. Around the local area at midnight, in Texarkana, clear and 84. Wind south at 7 miles an hour. El Dorado, clear and 77. Wind east at 3 miles an hour. Monroe, clear and 75. Wind calm. Natchitoches, partly cloudy and 79. Wind calm. Marshall, clear and 78. Wind calm. And at Longview, clear and 85 degrees. Wind southeast at 7 miles an hour. Elsewhere across the four-state area, over at Dallas, partly cloudy and 88. Oklahoma City, clear and 83. Little Rock, clear and 80. Jackson, Mississippi, clear and 73. Baton Rouge, mostly cloudy and 78. And at Houston, mostly cloudy and 83 degrees. For the most current information, check us out on the web at www.weather.gov/SHP. Now let's check on your local forecast. Tonight, mostly clear. A chance of showers this evening. Lows in the mid-70s. Southeast winds around 5 miles per hour. Chance of rain 30%. Wednesday, sunny in the morning, then partly cloudy with a slight chance of showers and thunderstorms in the afternoon. Hot with highs in the mid-90s. Southwest winds around 5 miles per hour. Chance of rain 20%. Wednesday night, mostly clear. Lows in the mid-70s. South winds around 5 miles per hour. Thursday, mostly sunny. Hot with highs in the mid-90s. South winds around 5 miles per hour. Thursday night, mostly clear. Lows in the mid-70s. South winds around 5 miles per hour. Friday, mostly sunny. Highs in the mid-90s. Friday night, mostly clear. Lows in the mid-70s. Saturday, mostly sunny. Hot with highs in the mid-90s. Saturday night, mostly clear. Lows in the mid-70s. Sunday, mostly sunny. Hot with highs in the mid-90s. Sunday night, mostly clear. Lows in the mid-70s. Monday, mostly sunny. A slight chance of showers and thunderstorms in the afternoon. Hot with highs in the mid-90s. Chance of rain 20%. Monday night, mostly clear. Lows in the mid-70s. Tuesday, mostly sunny. Hot with highs in the mid-90s. 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Be sure to follow us on Facebook. Here's a look at local weather conditions as of midnight. At the top of the hour, skies were mostly cloudy in Shreveport. The temperature was 82 degrees at the regional airport. The dew point was 73, making the relative humidity 74%. Winds were calm. The pressure was 29.96 inches and steady. The report from Bossier City was not available. And in downtown Shreveport, skies were mostly cloudy. The temperature was 83 degrees. And winds were east at 6 miles an hour. Once again in Shreveport, it was 82 degrees with mostly cloudy skies at midnight. Around the local area at midnight, in Texarkana, clear and 84. Wind south at 7 miles an hour. El Dorado, clear and 77. Wind east at 3 miles an hour. Monroe, clear and 75. Wind calm. Nacogdoches, partly cloudy and 79. Wind calm. Marshall, clear and 78. Wind calm. And at Longview, clear and 85 degrees. Wind southeast at 7 miles an hour. Elsewhere across the four-state area, over at Dallas, partly cloudy and 88. Oklahoma City, clear and 83. Little Rock, clear and 80. Jackson, Mississippi, clear and 73. Baton Rouge, mostly cloudy and 78. And at Houston, mostly cloudy and 83 degrees. For the most current information, check us out on the web at www.weather.gov/SHT. Now let's check on your local forecast. Tonight, mostly clear. A chance of showers this evening. Lows in the mid-70s. Southeast winds around 5 miles per hour. Chance of rain 30%. Wednesday, sunny in the morning, then partly cloudy with a slight chance of showers and thunderstorms in the afternoon. hot with highs in the mid-90s. Southwest winds around 5 miles per hour. Chance of rain 20%. Wednesday night, mostly clear. Lows in the mid-70s. South winds around 5 miles per hour. Thursday, mostly sunny. Hot with highs in the mid-90s. South winds around 5 miles per hour. Thursday night, mostly clear. Lows in the mid-70s. South winds around 5 miles per hour. Friday, mostly sunny. Highs in the mid-90s. Friday night, mostly clear. Lows in the mid-70s. Saturday, mostly sunny. Hot with highs in the mid-90s. Saturday night, mostly clear. Lows in the mid-70s. Sunday, mostly sunny. Hot with highs in the mid-90s. Sunday night, mostly clear. Lows in the mid-70s. Monday, mostly sunny. A slight chance of showers and thunderstorms in the afternoon. Hot with highs in the mid-90s. Chance of rain 20%. Monday night, mostly clear. Lows in the mid-70s. Tuesday, mostly sunny. Hot with highs in the mid-90s. 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Be sure to follow us on Facebook. Here's a look at local weather conditions as of midnight. At the top of the hour, skies were mostly cloudy in Shreveport. The temperature was 82 degrees at the regional airport. The dew point was 73, making the relative humidity 74%. Winds were calm. The pressure was 29.96 inches and steady. The report from Bossier City was not available. And in downtown Shreveport, skies were mostly cloudy. The temperature was 83 degrees. And winds were east at 6 miles an hour. Once again in Shreveport, it was 82 degrees with mostly cloudy skies at midnight. Around the local area at midnight, in Texarkana, clear and 84. Wind south at 7 miles an hour. El Dorado, clear and 77. Wind east at 3 miles an hour. Monroe, clear and 75. Wind calm. Nacogdoches, partly cloudy and 79. Wind calm. Marshall, clear and 78. Wind calm. And at Longview, clear and 85 degrees. Wind southeast at 7 miles an hour. Elsewhere across the four-state area, over at Dallas, partly cloudy and 88. Oklahoma City, clear and 83. Little Rock, clear and 80. Jackson, Mississippi, clear and 73. Baton Rouge, mostly cloudy and 78. And at Houston, mostly cloudy and 83 degrees. For the most current information, check us out on the web at www.weather.gov/sht. Here is your area's open water boating forecast. Wind gusts may be higher. Tonight, a 30% chance of showers in the early evening. Mostly clear. Lows in the mid-70s. Southeast winds 5 to 10 miles per hour. Heat index readings 101 to 104. Wednesday, sunny in the morning, then partly cloudy with a 20% chance of showers and thunderstorms in the afternoon. Highs in the mid-90s. Southwest winds 5 to 10 miles per hour. Heat index readings 103 to 106. Wednesday night, mostly clear. Lows in the mid-70s. South winds 5 to 10 miles per hour. Heat index readings 103 to 106. Thursday, mostly sunny. Highs in the mid-90s. South winds 10 to 15 miles per hour. Thursday night, mostly clear. Lows in the mid-70s. South winds 10 to 15 miles per hour. Friday, mostly sunny. Highs in the mid-90s. Friday night, mostly clear. Lows in the lower 70s. Saturday, mostly sunny. Highs in the mid-90s. Saturday night, mostly clear. Lows in the mid-70s. Sunday, mostly sunny. Highs in the mid-90s. Sunday night, mostly clear. Lows in the mid-70s. Monday, mostly sunny. Highs in the mid-90s. Monday night, mostly clear. Lows in the mid-70s. Tuesday, mostly sunny. Highs in the mid-90s. Now let's check on your local forecast. Tonight, mostly clear. A chance of showers this evening. Lows in the mid-70s. Southeast winds around 5 miles per hour. Chance of rain 30%. Wednesday, sunny in the morning, then partly cloudy with a slight chance of showers and thunderstorms in the afternoon. Hot with highs in the mid-90s. Southwest winds around 5 miles per hour. Chance of rain 20%. Wednesday night, mostly clear. Lows in the mid-70s. South winds around 5 miles per hour. Thursday, mostly sunny. Hot with highs in the mid-90s. South winds around 5 miles per hour. Thursday night, mostly clear. Lows in the mid-70s. South winds around 5 miles per hour. Friday, mostly sunny. Highs in the mid-90s. Friday night, mostly clear. Lows in the mid-70s. Saturday, mostly sunny. Hot with highs in the mid-90s. Saturday night, mostly clear. Lows in the mid-70s. Sunday, mostly sunny. Hot with highs in the mid-90s. Sunday night, mostly clear. Lows in the mid-70s. Monday, mostly sunny. A slight chance of showers and thunderstorms in the afternoon. Hot with highs in the mid-90s. Chance of rain 20%. Monday night, mostly clear. Lows in the mid-70s. Tuesday, mostly sunny. Hot with highs in the mid-90s. 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Be sure to follow us on Facebook. Here's a look at local weather conditions as of midnight. At the top of the hour, skies were mostly cloudy in Shreveport. The temperature was 82 degrees at the regional airport. The dew point was 73, making the relative humidity 74%. Winds were calm. The pressure was 29.96 inches and steady. The report from Bossier City was not available. And in downtown Shreveport, skies were mostly cloudy. The temperature was 83 degrees. And winds were east at 6 miles an hour. Once again in Shreveport, it was 82 degrees with mostly cloudy skies at midnight. Around the local area at midnight, in Texarkana, clear and 84. Wind south at 7 miles an hour. El Dorado, clear and 77. Wind east at 3 miles an hour. Monroe, clear and 75. Wind calm. Nacogdoches, partly cloudy and 79. Wind calm. Marshall, clear and 78. Wind calm. And at Longview, clear and 85 degrees. Wind southeast at 7 miles an hour. Elsewhere across the four-state area, over at Dallas, partly cloudy and 88. Oklahoma City, clear and 83. Little Rock, clear and 80. Jackson, Mississippi, clear and 73. Baton Rouge, mostly cloudy and 78. And at Houston, mostly cloudy and 83 degrees. For the most current information, check us out on the web at www.weather.gov/sht. Now let's check on your local forecast. Tonight, mostly clear. A chance of showers this evening. Lows in the mid-70s. Southeast winds around 5 miles per hour. Chance of rain 30%. Wednesday, sunny in the morning, then partly cloudy with a slight chance of showers and thunderstorms in the afternoon. hot with highs in the mid-90s. Southwest winds around 5 miles per hour.

0: hour. Chance of rain 20%. Wednesday night, mostly clear. Lows in the mid-70s. South winds around 5 miles per hour. Thursday, mostly sunny. Hot with highs in the mid-90s. South winds around 5 miles per hour. Thursday night, mostly clear. Lows in the mid-70s. South winds around 5 miles per hour. Friday, mostly sunny. Highs in the mid-90s. Friday night, mostly clear. Lows in the mid-70s. Saturday, mostly sunny. Hot with highs in the mid-90s. Saturday night, mostly clear. Lows in the mid-70s. Sunday, mostly sunny. Hot with highs in the mid-90s. Sunday night, mostly clear. Lows in the mid-70s. Monday, mostly sunny. A slight chance of showers and thunderstorms in the afternoon. Hot with highs in the mid-90s. Chance of rain 20%. Monday night, mostly clear. Lows in the mid-70s. Tuesday, mostly sunny. Hot with highs in the mid-90s. 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Be sure to follow us on Facebook. Here's a look at local weather conditions as of midnight. At the top of the hour, skies were mostly cloudy in Shreveport. The temperature was 82 degrees at the regional airport. The dew point was 73, making the relative humidity 74%. Winds were calm. The pressure was 29.96 inches and steady. The report from Bossier City was not available. And in downtown Shreveport, skies were mostly cloudy. The temperature was 83 degrees. And winds were east at 6 miles an hour. Once again in Shreveport, it was 82 degrees with mostly cloudy skies at midnight. Around the local area at midnight, in Texarkana, clear and 84. Wind south at 7 miles an hour. El Dorado, clear and 77. Wind east at 3 miles an hour. Monroe, clear and 75. Wind calm. Nacogdoches, partly cloudy and 79. Wind calm. Marshall, clear and 78. Wind calm. And at Longview, clear and 85 degrees. Wind southeast at 7 miles an hour. Elsewhere across the four-state area, over at Dallas, partly cloudy and 88. Oklahoma City, clear and 83. Little Rock, clear and 80. Jackson, Mississippi, clear and 73. Baton Rouge, mostly cloudy and 78. And at Houston, mostly cloudy and 83 degrees. For the most current information, check us out on the web at www.weather.gov/SHP. Now let's check on your local forecast. Tonight, mostly clear. A chance of showers this evening. Lows in the mid-70s. Southeast winds around 5 miles per hour. Chance of rain 30%. Wednesday, sunny in the morning, then partly cloudy with a slight chance of showers and thunderstorms in the afternoon. Hot with highs in the mid-90s. Southwest winds around 5 miles per hour. Chance of rain 20%. Wednesday night, mostly clear. Lows in the mid-70s. South winds around 5 miles per hour. Thursday, mostly sunny. Hot with highs in the mid-90s. South winds around 5 miles per hour. Thursday night, mostly clear. Lows in the mid-70s.
1: south winds around 5 miles per hour. Friday, mostly sunny. Highs in the mid-90s. Friday night, mostly clear. Lows in the mid-70s. Saturday, mostly sunny. Hot with highs in the mid-90s. Saturday night, mostly clear. Lows in the mid-70s. Sunday, mostly sunny. Hot with highs in the mid-90s. Sunday night, mostly clear. Lows in the mid-70s. Monday, mostly sunny. A slight chance of showers and thunderstorms in the afternoon. Hot with highs in the mid-90s. Chance of rain 20%. Monday night, mostly clear. Lows in the mid-70s. Tuesday, mostly sunny. Hot with highs in the mid-90s.
0: 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Be sure to follow us on Facebook. Here's a look at local weather conditions as of 1 a.m. At the top of the hour, skies were partly cloudy in Shreveport. The temperature was 82 degrees at the regional airport. The dew point was 73, making the relative humidity 74%. Winds were southeast at 3 miles an hour. The pressure was 29.98 inches and rising. The report from Bossier City was not available. And in downtown Shreveport, skies were partly cloudy. The temperature was 83 degrees. And winds were southeast at 9 miles an hour. Once again in Shreveport, it was 82 degrees with partly cloudy skies at 1 a.m. Around the local area at 1 a.m., in Texarkana, clear and 80. Wind southeast at 6 miles an hour. El Dorado, clear and 72. Wind calm. Monroe, clear and 73. Wind calm. Nacogdoches, cloudy and 78. Wind calm. Marshall, clear and 79. Wind calm. And at Longview, clear and 82 degrees. Wind southeast at 6 miles an hour. Elsewhere across the four-state area, over at Dallas, partly cloudy and 87. Oklahoma City, partly cloudy and 83. Little Rock, clear and 78. Jackson, Mississippi, clear and 70. Baton Rouge, clear and 77. And at Houston, partly cloudy and 83 degrees. For the most current information, check us out on the web at www.weather.gov/SHP. Now let's check on your local forecast. Tonight, mostly clear. A chance of showers this evening. Lows in the mid-70s. Southeast winds around 5 miles per hour. Chance of rain 30%. Wednesday, sunny in the morning, then partly cloudy with a slight chance of showers and thunderstorms in the afternoon. Hot with highs in the mid-90s. Southwest winds around 5 miles per hour. Chance of rain 20%. Wednesday night, mostly clear. Lows in the mid-70s. South winds around 5 miles per hour. Thursday, mostly sunny. Hot with highs in the mid-90s. South winds around 5 miles per hour. Thursday night, mostly clear. Lows in the mid-70s. South winds around 5 miles per hour. Friday, mostly sunny. Highs in the mid-90s. Friday night, mostly clear. Lows in the mid-70s. Saturday, mostly sunny. Hot with highs in the mid-90s. Saturday night, mostly clear. Lows in the mid-70s. Sunday, mostly sunny. Hot with highs in the mid-90s. Sunday night, mostly clear. Lows in the mid-70s. Monday, mostly sunny. A slight chance of showers and thunderstorms in the afternoon. Hot with highs in the mid-90s. Chance of rain 20%. Monday night, mostly clear. Lows in the mid-70s. Tuesday, mostly sunny. Hot with highs in the mid-90s.

Culver City was not available. And in downtown Shreveport, skies were partly cloudy. The temperature was 83 degrees. And winds were southeast at 9 miles an hour. Once again in Shreveport, it was 82 degrees with partly cloudy skies at 1 a.m. Around the local area at 1 a.m., in Texarkana, clear and 80. Wind southeast at 6 miles an hour. El Dorado, clear and 72. Wind calm. Monroe, clear and 73. Wind calm. Nacogdoches, cloudy and 78. Wind calm. Marshall, clear and 79. Wind calm. And at Longview, clear and 82 degrees. Wind southeast at 6 miles an hour. Elsewhere across the four-state area, over at Dallas, partly cloudy and 87. Oklahoma City, partly cloudy and 83. Little Rock, clear and 78. Jackson, Mississippi, clear and 70. Baton Rouge, clear and 77. And at Houston, partly cloudy and 83 degrees. For the most current information, check us out on the web at www.weather.gov/sht. Now let's check on your local forecast. Tonight, mostly clear. A chance of showers this evening. Lows in the mid-70s. Southeast winds around 5 miles per hour. Chance of rain 30%. Wednesday, sunny in the morning, then partly cloudy with a slight chance of showers and thunderstorms in the afternoon. Hot with highs in the mid-90s. Southwest winds around 5 miles per hour. Chance of rain 20%. Wednesday night, mostly clear. Lows in the mid-70s. South winds around 5 miles per hour. Thursday, mostly sunny. Hot with highs in the mid-90s. South winds around 5 miles per hour. Thursday night, mostly clear. Lows in the mid-70s. South winds around 5 miles per hour. Friday, mostly sunny. Highs in the mid-90s. Friday night, mostly clear. Lows in the mid-70s. Saturday, mostly sunny. Hot with highs in the mid-90s. Saturday night, mostly clear. Lows in the mid-70s. Sunday, mostly sunny. Hot with highs in the mid-90s. Sunday night, mostly clear. Lows in the mid-70s. Monday, mostly sunny. A slight chance of showers and thunderstorms in the afternoon. Hot with highs in the mid-90s. Chance of rain 20%. Monday night, mostly clear. Lows in the mid-70s. Tuesday, mostly sunny. Hot with highs in the mid-90s. 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Be sure to follow us on Facebook. Here's a look at local weather conditions as of 1 a.m. At the top of the hour, skies were partly cloudy in Shreveport. The temperature was 82 degrees at the regional airport. The dew point was 73, making the relative humidity 74%. Winds were southeast at 3 miles an hour. The pressure was 29.98 inches and rising. The report from Bossier City was not available. And in downtown Shreveport, skies were partly cloudy. The temperature was 83 degrees. And winds were southeast at 9 miles an hour. Once again in Shreveport, it was 82 degrees with partly cloudy skies at 1 a.m. Around the local area at 1 a.m., in Texarkana, clear and 80. Wind southeast at 6 miles an hour. El Dorado, clear and 72. Wind calm. Monroe, clear and 73. Wind calm. Nacogdoches, cloudy and 78. Wind calm. Marshall, clear and 79. Wind calm. And at Longview, clear and 82 degrees. Wind southeast at 6 miles an hour. Elsewhere across the four-state area,

Over at Dallas, partly cloudy and 87. Oklahoma City, partly cloudy and 83. Little Rock, clear and 78. Jackson, Mississippi, clear and 70. Baton Rouge, clear and 77. And at Houston, partly cloudy and 83 degrees. 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Now let's check on your local forecast. Tonight, mostly clear. A chance of showers this evening. Lows in the mid-70s. Southeast winds around 5 miles per hour. Chance of rain 30%. Wednesday, sunny in the morning, then partly cloudy with a slight chance of showers and thunderstorms in the afternoon. Hot with highs in the mid-90s. Southwest winds around 5 miles per hour. Chance of rain 20%. Wednesday night, mostly clear. Lows in the mid-70s. South winds around 5 miles per hour. Thursday, mostly sunny. Hot with highs in the mid-90s. South winds around 5 miles per hour. Thursday night, mostly clear. Lows in the mid-70s. South winds around 5 miles per hour. Friday, mostly sunny. Highs in the mid-90s. Friday night, mostly clear. Lows in the mid-70s. Saturday, mostly sunny. Hot with highs in the mid-90s. Saturday night, mostly clear. Lows in the mid-70s. Sunday, mostly sunny. Hot with highs in the mid-90s. Sunday night, mostly clear. Lows in the mid-70s. Monday, mostly sunny. A slight chance of showers and thunderstorms in the afternoon. Hot with highs in the mid-90s. Chance of rain 20%. Monday night, mostly clear. Lows in the mid-70s. Tuesday, mostly sunny. Hot with highs in the mid-90s. 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Be sure to follow us on Facebook. Here's a look at local weather conditions as of 1 a.m. At the top of the hour, skies were partly cloudy in Shreveport. The temperature was 82 degrees at the regional airport. The dew point was 73, making the relative humidity 74%. Winds were southeast at 3 miles an hour. The pressure was 29.98 inches and rising. The report from Bossier City was not available. And in downtown Shreveport, skies were partly cloudy. The temperature was 83 degrees. And winds were southeast at 9 miles an hour. Once again in Shreveport, it was 82 degrees with partly cloudy skies at 1 a.m. Around the local area at 1 a.m., in Texarkana, clear and 80. Wind southeast at 6 miles an hour. El Dorado, clear and 72. Wind calm. Monroe, clear and 73. Wind calm. Natchitoches, cloudy and 78. Wind calm. Marshall, clear and 79. Wind calm. And at Longview, clear and 82 degrees. Wind southeast at 6 miles an hour. Elsewhere across the four-state area, over at Dallas, partly cloudy and 87. Oklahoma City, partly cloudy and 83. Little Rock, clear and 78. Jackson, Mississippi, clear and 70. Baton Rouge, clear and 77. And at Houston, partly cloudy and 83 degrees.
For the most current information, check us out on the web at www.weather.gov/SHP. Now let's check on your local forecast. Tonight, mostly clear. A chance of showers this evening. Lows in the mid-70s. Southeast winds around 5 miles per hour. Chance of rain 30%. Wednesday, sunny in the morning, then partly cloudy with a slight chance of showers and thunderstorms in the afternoon. Hot with highs in the mid-90s. Southwest winds around 5 miles per hour. Chance of rain 20%. Wednesday night, mostly clear. Lows in the mid-70s. South winds around 5 miles per hour. Thursday, mostly sunny. Hot with highs in the mid-90s. South winds around 5 miles per hour. Thursday night, mostly clear. Lows in the mid-70s. South winds around 5 miles per hour. Friday, mostly sunny. Highs in the mid-90s. Friday night, mostly clear. Lows in the mid-70s. Saturday, mostly sunny. Hot with highs in the mid-90s. Saturday night, mostly clear. Lows in the mid-70s. Sunday, mostly sunny. Hot with highs in the mid-90s. Sunday night, mostly clear. Lows in the mid-70s. Monday, mostly sunny. A slight chance of showers and thunderstorms in the afternoon. Hot with highs in the mid-90s. Chance of rain 20%. Monday night, mostly clear. Lows in the mid-70s. Tuesday, mostly sunny. Hot with highs in the mid-90s. 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Be sure to follow us on Facebook. Here's a look at local weather conditions as of 1 a.m. At the top of the hour, skies were partly cloudy in Shreveport. The temperature was 82 degrees at the regional airport. The dew point was 73, making the relative humidity 74%. Winds were southeast at 3 miles an hour. The pressure was 29.98 inches and rising. The report from Bossier City was not available. And in downtown Shreveport, skies were partly cloudy. The temperature was 83 degrees. And winds were southeast at 9 miles an hour. Once again in Shreveport, it was 82 degrees with partly cloudy skies at 1 a.m. Here is your area's open water boating forecast. Wind gusts may be higher. Tonight, a 30% chance of showers in the early evening. Mostly clear. Lows in the mid-70s. Southeast winds 5 to 10 miles per hour. Heat index readings 101 to 104. Wednesday, sunny in the morning, then partly cloudy with a 20% chance of showers and thunderstorms in the afternoon. Highs in the mid-90s. Southwest winds 5 to 10 miles per hour. Heat index readings 103 to 106. Wednesday night, mostly clear. Lows in the mid-70s. South winds 5 to 10 miles per hour. Heat index readings 103 to 106. Thursday, mostly sunny. Highs in the mid-90s. South winds 10 to 15 miles per hour. Thursday night, mostly clear. Lows in the mid-70s. South winds 10 to 15 miles per hour. Friday, mostly sunny. Highs in the mid-90s. Friday night, mostly clear. Lows in the lower 70s. Saturday, mostly sunny. Highs in the mid-90s. Saturday night, mostly clear. Lows in the mid-70s. Sunday, mostly sunny. Highs in the mid-90s. Sunday night, mostly clear. Lows in the mid-70s. Monday, mostly sunny. Highs in the mid-90s. Monday night, mostly clear. Lows in the mid-70s. Tuesday, mostly sunny. Highs in the mid-90s.
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Be sure to follow us on Facebook. Here's a look at local weather conditions as of 1 a.m. At the top of the hour, skies were partly cloudy in Shreveport. The temperature was 82 degrees at the regional airport. The dew point was 73, making the relative humidity 74%. Winds were southeast at 3 miles an hour. The pressure was 29.98 inches and rising. The report from Bossier City was not available. And in downtown Shreveport, skies were partly cloudy. The temperature was 83 degrees. And winds were southeast at 9 miles an hour. Once again in Shreveport, it was 82 degrees an hour. Once again in Shreveport, it was 82 degrees with partly cloudy skies at 1 a.m. Around the local area at 1 a.m., in Texarkana, clear and 80. Wind southeast at 6 miles an hour. El Dorado, clear and 72. Wind calm. Monroe, clear and 73. Wind calm. Natchitoches, cloudy and 78. Wind calm. Marshall, clear and 79. Wind calm. And at Longview, clear and 82 degrees. Wind southeast at 6 miles an hour. Elsewhere across the four-state area, over at Dallas, partly cloudy and 87. Oklahoma City, partly cloudy and 83. Little Rock, clear and 78. Jackson, Mississippi, clear and 70. Baton Rouge, clear and 77. And at Houston, partly cloudy and 83 degrees. For the most current information, check us out on the web at www.weather.gov/SHP. Now let's check on your local forecast. Rest of tonight, mostly clear. Near steady temperature in the upper 70s. South winds around 5 miles per hour. Wednesday, mostly sunny. A slight chance of showers and thunderstorms in the afternoon. Hot with highs in the upper 90s. South winds around 5 miles per hour. Chance of rain 20%. Wednesday night, mostly clear. Lows in the mid-70s. South winds around 5 miles per hour. Thursday, partly cloudy. A slight chance of showers and thunderstorms in the afternoon. Hot with highs in the mid-90s. South winds around 5 miles per hour. Chance of rain 20%. Thursday night, mostly clear. Lows in the mid-70s. South winds around 5 miles per hour. Friday, mostly sunny. Highs in the mid-90s. Friday night, mostly clear. Lows in the mid-70s. Saturday, mostly sunny. Hot with highs in the mid-90s. Saturday night, mostly clear. Lows in the mid-70s. Sunday, mostly sunny. A slight chance of showers and thunderstorms in the afternoon. Hot with highs in the mid-90s. Chance of rain 20%. Sunday night, mostly clear. Lows in the mid-70s. Monday, mostly sunny. A slight chance of showers and thunderstorms in the afternoon. Highs in the mid-90s. Chance of rain 20%. Monday night, mostly clear. Lows in the mid-70s. Tuesday, mostly sunny. Hot with highs in the mid-90s. Here is your area's open water boating forecast. Wind gusts may be higher. Rest of tonight, mostly clear with a 20% chance of showers and thunderstorms. Highs in the upper 90s. Lows in the mid-70s. South winds 5 to 10 miles per hour. Heat index readings 106 to 109. Thursday, chance of showers and slight chance of thunderstorms early in the afternoon. Partly cloudy. Highs in the mid-90s. South winds 10 to 15 miles per hour. Chance of precipitation 30%. Heat index readings 104 to 107. Thursday night,
mostly clear. Lows in the mid-70s. South winds 10 to 15.

15 miles per hour. Friday, mostly sunny. Highs in the mid-90s. South winds 5 to 10 miles per hour. Friday night, mostly clear. Lows in the mid-70s. South winds 5 to 10 miles per hour. Saturday, mostly sunny. Highs in the upper 90s. Saturday night, mostly clear. Lows in the mid-70s. Sunday, mostly sunny. A 20% chance of showers and thunderstorms in the afternoon. Highs in the mid-90s. Sunday night, mostly clear. Lows in the mid-70s. Monday, mostly sunny. Highs in the mid-90s. Monday night, mostly clear. Lows in the mid-70s. Tuesday, mostly sunny. Highs in the mid-90s. Tuesday night, mostly clear. Lows in the mid-70s. Wednesday, partly cloudy. Highs in the mid-90s. 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Be sure to follow us on Facebook. Here's a look at local weather conditions as of 1 a.m. At the top of the hour, skies were partly cloudy in Shreveport. The temperature was 82 degrees at the regional airport. The dew point was 73, making the relative humidity 74%. Winds were southeast at 3 miles an hour. The pressure was 29.98 inches and rising. The report from Bossier City was not available. And in downtown Shreveport, skies were partly cloudy. The temperature was 83 degrees. And winds were southeast at 9 miles an hour. Once again in Shreveport, it was 82 degrees with partly cloudy skies at 1 a.m. Around the local area at 1 a.m., in Texarkana, clear and 80. Wind southeast at 6 miles an hour. El Dorado, clear and 72. Wind calm. Monroe, clear and 73. Wind calm. Nacogdoches, cloudy and 78. Wind calm. Marshall, clear and 79. Wind calm. And at Longview, clear and 82 degrees. Wind southeast at 6 miles an hour. Elsewhere across the four-state area, over at Dallas, partly cloudy and 87. Oklahoma City, partly cloudy and 83. Little Rock, clear and 78. Jackson, Mississippi, clear and 70. Baton Rouge, clear and 77. And at Houston, partly cloudy and 83 degrees. For the most current information, check us out on the web at www.weather.gov/SHP. Now let's check on your local forecast. Rest of tonight, mostly clear. Near steady temperature in the upper 70s. South winds around 5 miles per hour. Wednesday, mostly sunny. A slight chance of showers and thunderstorms in the afternoon. Hot with highs in the upper 90s. South winds around 5 miles per hour. Chance of rain 20%. Wednesday night, mostly clear. Lows in the mid-70s. South winds around 5 miles per hour. Thursday, partly cloudy. A slight chance of showers and thunderstorms in the afternoon. Hot with highs in the mid-90s. South winds around 5 miles per hour. Chance of rain 20%. Thursday night, mostly clear. Lows in the mid-70s. South winds around 5 miles per hour. Friday, mostly sunny. Highs in the mid-90s. Friday night, mostly clear. Lows in the mid-70s.
Saturday, mostly sunny. Hot with highs in the mid-90s. Saturday night, mostly clear. Lows in the mid-70s. Sunday, mostly sunny. A slight chance of showers and thunderstorms in the afternoon. Hot with highs in the mid-90s. Chance of rain 20%. Sunday night, mostly clear. Lows in the mid-70s. Monday, mostly sunny. A slight chance of showers and thunderstorms in the afternoon. Highs in the mid-90s. Chance of rain 20%. Monday night, mostly clear. Lows in the mid-70s. Tuesday, mostly sunny. Hot with highs in the mid-90s. 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Be sure to follow us on Facebook. Here's a look at local weather conditions as of 1 a.m. At the top of the hour, skies were partly cloudy in Shreveport. The temperature was 82 degrees at the regional airport. The dew point was 73, making the relative humidity 74%. Winds were southeast at 3 miles an hour. The pressure was 29.98 inches and rising. The report from Bossier City was not available. And in downtown Shreveport, skies were partly cloudy. The temperature was 83 degrees. And winds were southeast at 9 miles an hour. Once again in Shreveport, it was 82 degrees with partly cloudy skies at 1 a.m. Around the local area at 1 a.m., in Texarkana, clear and 80. Wind southeast at 6 miles an hour. El Dorado, clear and 72. Wind calm. Monroe, clear and 73. Wind calm. Natchitoches, cloudy and 78. Wind calm. Marshall, clear and 79. Wind calm. And at Longview, clear and 82 degrees. Wind southeast at 6 miles an hour. Elsewhere across the four-state area, over at Dallas, partly cloudy and 87. Oklahoma City, partly cloudy and 83. Little Rock, clear and 78. Jackson, Mississippi, clear and 70. Baton Rouge, clear and 77. And at Houston, partly cloudy and 83 degrees. For the most current information, check us out on the web at www.weather.gov/sht. Now let's check on your local forecast. Rest of tonight, mostly clear. Near steady temperature in the upper 70s. South winds around 5 miles per hour. Wednesday, mostly sunny. A slight chance of showers and thunderstorms in the afternoon. Hot with highs in the upper 90s. South winds around 5 miles per hour. Chance of rain 20%. Wednesday night, mostly clear. Lows in the mid-70s. South winds around 5 miles per hour. Thursday, partly cloudy. A slight chance of showers and thunderstorms in the afternoon. Hot with highs in the mid-90s. South winds around 5 miles per hour. Chance of rain 20%. Thursday night, mostly clear. Lows in the mid-70s. South winds around 5 miles per hour. Friday, mostly sunny. Highs in the mid-90s. Friday night, mostly clear. Lows in the mid-70s. Saturday, mostly sunny. Hot with highs in the mid-90s. Saturday night, mostly clear. Lows in the mid-70s. Sunday, mostly sunny. A slight chance of showers and thunderstorms in the afternoon. Hot with highs in the mid-90s. Chance of rain 20%. Sunday night, mostly clear. Lows in the mid-70s. Monday, mostly sunny. A slight chance of showers and thunderstorms in the afternoon. Highs in the mid-90s. Chance of rain 20%. Monday night, mostly clear. Lows in the mid-70s. Tuesday, mostly sunny. Hot with highs in the mid-90s.
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Be sure to follow us on Facebook. Here's a look at local weather conditions as of 1 a.m. At the top of the hour, skies were partly cloudy in Shreveport. The temperature was 82 degrees at the regional airport. The dew point was 73, making the relative humidity 74%. Winds were southeast at 3 miles an hour. The pressure was 29.98 inches and rising. The report from Bossier City was not available. And in downtown Shreveport, skies were partly cloudy. The temperature was 83 degrees. And winds were southeast at 9 miles an hour. Once again in Shreveport, it was 82 degrees with partly cloudy skies at 1 a.m. Around the local area at 1 a.m., in Texarkana, clear and 80. Wind southeast at 6 miles an hour. El Dorado, clear and 72. Wind calm. Monroe, clear and 73. Wind calm. Natchitoches, cloudy and 78. Wind calm. Marshall, clear and 79. Wind calm. And at Longview, clear and 82 degrees. Wind southeast at 6 miles an hour. Elsewhere across the four-state area, over at Dallas, partly cloudy and 87. Oklahoma City, partly cloudy and 83. Little Rock, clear and 78. Jackson, Mississippi, clear and 70. Baton Rouge, clear and 77. And at Houston, partly cloudy and 83 degrees. For the most current information, check us out on the web at www.weather.gov/sht. Now let's check on your local forecast. Rest of tonight, mostly clear. Near steady temperature in the upper 70s. South winds around 5 miles per hour. Wednesday, mostly sunny. A slight chance of showers and thunderstorms in the afternoon. Hot with highs in the upper 90s. South winds around 5 miles per hour. Chance of rain 20%. Wednesday night, mostly clear. Lows in the mid-70s. South winds around 5 miles per hour. Thursday, partly cloudy. A slight chance of showers and thunderstorms in the afternoon. Hot with highs in the mid-90s. South winds around 5 miles per hour. Chance of rain 20%. Thursday night, mostly clear. Lows in the mid-70s. South winds around 5 miles per hour. Friday, mostly sunny. Highs in the mid-90s. Friday night, mostly clear. Lows in the mid-70s. Saturday, mostly sunny. Hot with highs in the mid-90s. Saturday night, mostly clear. Lows in the mid-70s. Sunday, mostly sunny. A slight chance of showers and thunderstorms in the afternoon. Hot with highs in the mid-90s. Chance of rain 20%. Sunday night, mostly clear. Lows in the mid-70s. Monday, mostly sunny. A slight chance of showers and thunderstorms in the afternoon. Highs in the mid-90s. Chance of rain 20%. Monday night, mostly clear. Lows in the mid-70s. Tuesday, mostly sunny. Hot with highs in the mid-90s. 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Be sure to follow us on Facebook. Here's a look at local weather conditions as of 1 a.m. At the top of the hour, skies were partly cloudy in Shreveport. The temperature was 82 degrees at the regional airport. The dew point was 73, making the relative humidity 74%. Winds were southeast at 3 miles an hour. The pressure was 29.98 inches and rising. The report from Bossier City was not available. And in downtown Shreveport, skies were partly cloudy. The temperature was 83 degrees.
and winds were southeast at 9 miles an hour. Once again in Shreveport, it was 82 degrees with partly cloudy skies at 1 a.m. This is your NOAA Weather Radio, station WXJ97, operating on a frequency of 162.400 MHz, providing the latest weather information on a 24-hour basis. Broadcasts originate from the National Weather Service office in Shreveport, Louisiana. 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Around the local area at 1 a.m. in Texarkana, clear and 80. Wind southeast at 6 miles an hour. El Dorado, clear and 72. Wind calm. Monroe, clear and 73. Wind calm. Natchitoches, cloudy and 78. Wind calm. Marshall, clear and 79. Wind calm. And at Longview, clear and 82 degrees. Wind southeast at 6 miles an hour. Elsewhere across the four-state area, over at Dallas, partly cloudy and 87. Oklahoma City, partly cloudy and 83. Little Rock, clear and 78. Jackson, Mississippi, clear and 70. Baton Rouge, clear and 77. And at Houston, partly cloudy and 83 degrees. For the most current information, check us out on the web at www.weather.gov/SHT. Now let's check on your local forecast. Rest of tonight, mostly clear. Near steady temperature in the upper 70s. South winds around 5 miles per hour. Wednesday, mostly sunny. A slight chance of showers and thunderstorms in the afternoon. Hot with highs in the upper 90s. South winds around 5 miles per hour. Chance of rain 20%. Wednesday night, mostly clear. Lows in the mid-70s. South winds around 5 miles per hour. Thursday, partly cloudy. A slight chance of showers and thunderstorms in the afternoon. Hot with highs in the mid-90s. South winds around 5 miles per hour. Chance of rain 20%. Thursday night, mostly clear. Lows in the mid-70s. South winds around 5 miles per hour. Friday, mostly sunny. Highs in the mid-90s. Friday night, mostly clear. Lows in the mid-70s. Saturday, mostly sunny. Hot with highs in the mid-90s. Saturday night, mostly clear. Lows in the mid-70s. Sunday, mostly sunny. A slight chance of showers and thunderstorms in the afternoon. Hot with highs in the mid-90s. Chance of rain 20%. Sunday night, mostly clear. Lows in the mid-70s. Monday, mostly sunny. A slight chance of showers and thunderstorms in the afternoon. Highs in the mid-90s. Chance of rain 20%. Monday night, mostly clear. Lows in the mid-70s. Tuesday, mostly sunny. Hot with highs in the mid-90s. 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Be sure to follow us on Facebook. Here's a look at local weather conditions as of 1 a.m. At the top of the hour, skies were partly cloudy in Shreveport. The temperature was 82 degrees at the regional airport. The dew point was 73, making the relative humidity 74%. Winds were southeast at 3 miles an hour. The pressure was 29.98 inches and rising. The report from Bossier City was not available. And in downtown Shreveport, skies were partly cloudy. The temperature was 83 degrees. And winds were southeast at 9 miles an hour. Once again in Shreveport, it was 82 degrees with partly cloudy skies at 1 a.m. Around the local area at 1 a.m. in Texarkana, clear and 80.
Wind southeast at 6 miles an hour. El Dorado, clear and 72. Wind calm. Monroe, clear and 73. Wind calm. Natchitoches, cloudy and 78. Wind calm. Marshall, clear and 79. Wind calm. And at Longview, clear and 82 degrees. Wind southeast at 6 miles an hour. Elsewhere across the four-state area, over at Dallas, partly cloudy and 87. Oklahoma City, partly cloudy and 83. Little Rock, clear and 78. Jackson, Mississippi, clear and 70. Baton Rouge, clear and 77. And at Houston, partly cloudy and 83 degrees. For the most current information, check us out on the web at www.weather.gov/SHP. Now let's check on your local forecast. Rest of tonight, mostly clear. Near steady temperature in the upper 70s. South winds around 5 miles per hour. Wednesday, mostly sunny. A slight chance of showers and thunderstorms in the afternoon. Hot with highs in the upper 90s. South winds around 5 miles per hour. Chance of rain 20%. Wednesday night, mostly clear. Lows in the mid-70s. South winds around 5 miles per hour. Thursday, partly cloudy. A slight chance of showers and thunderstorms in the afternoon. Hot with highs in the mid-90s. South winds around 5 miles per hour. Chance of rain 20%. Thursday night, mostly clear. Lows in the mid-70s. South winds around 5 miles per hour. Friday, mostly sunny. Highs in the mid-90s. Friday night, mostly clear. Lows in the mid-70s. Saturday, mostly sunny. Hot with highs in the mid-90s. Saturday night, mostly clear. Lows in the mid-70s. Sunday, mostly sunny. A slight chance of showers and thunderstorms in the afternoon. Hot with highs in the mid-90s. Chance of rain 20%. Sunday night, mostly clear. Lows in the mid-70s. Monday, mostly sunny. A slight chance of showers and thunderstorms in the afternoon. Highs in the mid-90s. Chance of rain 20%. Monday night, mostly clear. Lows in the mid-70s. Tuesday, mostly sunny. Hot with highs in the mid-90s. Here is your area's open water boating forecast. Wind gusts may be higher. Rest of tonight, mostly clear with a 20% chance of showers and thunderstorms. Highs in the upper 90s. Lows in the mid-70s. South winds 5 to 10 miles per hour. Heat index readings 106 to 109. Thursday, chance of showers and slight chance of thunderstorms early in the afternoon. Partly cloudy. Highs in the mid-90s. South winds 10 to 15 miles per hour. Chance of precipitation 30%. Heat index readings 104 to 107. Thursday night, mostly clear. Lows in the mid-70s. South winds 10 to 15 miles per hour. Friday, mostly sunny. Highs in the mid-90s. South winds 5 to 10 miles per hour. Friday night, mostly clear. Lows in the mid-70s. South winds 5 to 10 miles per hour. Saturday, mostly sunny. Highs in the upper 90s. Saturday night, mostly clear. Lows in the mid-70s. Sunday, mostly sunny. A 20% chance of showers and thunderstorms in the afternoon. Highs in the mid-90s. Sunday night, mostly clear. Lows in the mid-70s. Monday, mostly sunny. Highs in the mid-90s. Monday night, mostly clear. Lows in the mid-70s. Tuesday, mostly sunny. Highs in the mid-90s. Tuesday night, mostly clear. Lows in the mid-70s.
Wednesday, partly cloudy. Highs in the mid-90s. 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Be sure to follow us on Facebook. Here's a look at local weather conditions as of 1 a.m. At the top of the hour, skies were partly cloudy in Shreveport. The temperature was 82 degrees at the regional airport. The dew point was 73, making the relative humidity 74%. Winds were southeast at 3 miles an hour. The pressure was 29.98 inches and rising. The report from Bossier City was not available. And in downtown Shreveport, skies were partly cloudy. The temperature was 83 degrees. And winds were southeast at 9 miles an hour. Once again in Shreveport, it was 82 degrees with partly cloudy skies at 1 a.m. Around the local area at 1 a.m., in Texarkana, clear and 80. Wind southeast at 6 miles an hour. El Dorado, clear and 72. Wind calm. Monroe, clear and 73. Wind calm. Natchitoches, cloudy and 78. Wind calm. Marshall, clear and 79. Wind calm. And at Longview, clear and 82 degrees. Wind southeast at 6 miles an hour. Elsewhere across the four-state area, over at Dallas, partly cloudy and 87. Oklahoma City, partly cloudy and 83. Little Rock, clear and 78. Jackson, Mississippi, clear and 70. Baton Rouge, clear and 77. And at Houston, partly cloudy and 83 degrees. For the most current information, check us out on the web at www.weather.gov/sht. Now let's check on your local forecast. Rest of tonight, mostly clear. Near steady temperature in the upper 70s. South winds around 5 miles per hour. Wednesday, mostly sunny. A slight chance of showers and thunderstorms in the afternoon. Hot with highs in the upper 90s. South winds around 5 miles per hour. Chance of rain 20%. Wednesday night, mostly clear. Lows in the mid-70s. South winds around 5 miles per hour. Thursday, partly cloudy. A slight chance of showers and thunderstorms in the afternoon. Hot with highs in the mid-90s. South winds around 5 miles per hour. Chance of rain 20%. Thursday night, mostly clear. Lows in the mid-70s. South winds around 5 miles per hour. Friday, mostly sunny. Highs in the mid-90s. Friday night, mostly clear. Lows in the mid-70s. Saturday, mostly sunny. Hot with highs in the mid-90s. Saturday night, mostly clear. Lows in the mid-70s. Sunday, mostly sunny. A slight chance of showers and thunderstorms in the afternoon. Hot with highs in the mid-90s. Chance of rain 20%. Sunday night, mostly clear. Lows in the mid-70s. Monday, mostly sunny. A slight chance of showers and thunderstorms in the afternoon. Highs in the mid-90s. Chance of rain 20%. Monday night, mostly clear. Lows in the mid-70s. Tuesday, mostly sunny. Hot with highs in the mid-90s. 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Be sure to follow us on Facebook. Here's a look at local weather conditions as of 1 a.m. At the top of the hour, skies were partly cloudy in Shreveport. The temperature was 82 degrees at the regional airport. The dew point was 73, making the relative humidity 74%. Winds were southeast at 3 miles an hour. The pressure was 29.98 inches and rising. The report from Bossier City was not available.
and in downtown Shreveport, skies were partly cloudy. The temperature was 83 degrees, and winds were southeast at 9 miles an hour. Once again in Shreveport, it was 82 degrees with partly cloudy skies at 1 a.m. This is your NOAA Weather Radio, station WXJ97, operating on a frequency of 162.400 MHz, providing the latest weather information on a 24-hour basis. Broadcasts originate from the National Weather Service office in Shreveport, Louisiana. 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Around the local area at 1 a.m. in Texarkana, clear and 80. Wind southeast at 6 miles an hour. El Dorado, clear and 72. Wind calm. Monroe, clear and 73. Wind calm. Natchitoches, cloudy and 78. Wind calm. Marshall, clear and 79. Wind calm. And at Longview, clear and 82 degrees. Wind southeast at 6 miles an hour. Elsewhere across the four-state area, over at Dallas, partly cloudy and 87. Oklahoma City, partly cloudy and 83. Little Rock, clear and 78. Jackson, Mississippi, clear and 70. Baton Rouge, clear and 77. And at Houston, partly cloudy and 83 degrees. For the most current information, check us out on the web at www.weather.gov/SHP. Now let's check on your local forecast. Rest of tonight, mostly clear. Near steady temperature in the upper 70s. South winds around 5 miles per hour. Wednesday, mostly sunny. A slight chance of showers and thunderstorms in the afternoon. Hot with highs in the upper 90s. South winds around 5 miles per hour. Chance of rain 20%. Wednesday night, mostly clear. Lows in the mid-70s. South winds around 5 miles per hour. Thursday, partly cloudy. A slight chance of showers and thunderstorms in the afternoon. Hot with highs in the mid-90s. South winds around 5 miles per hour. Chance of rain 20%. Thursday night, mostly clear. Lows in the mid-70s. South winds around 5 miles per hour. Friday, mostly sunny. Highs in the mid-90s. Friday night, mostly clear. Lows in the mid-70s. Saturday, mostly sunny. Hot with highs in the mid-90s. Saturday night, mostly clear. Lows in the mid-70s. Sunday, mostly sunny. A slight chance of showers and thunderstorms in the afternoon. Hot with highs in the mid-90s. Chance of rain 20%. Sunday night, clear. Lows in the mid-70s. Monday, mostly sunny. A slight chance of showers and thunderstorms in the afternoon. Highs in the mid-90s. Chance of rain 20%. Monday night, mostly clear. Lows in the mid-70s. Tuesday, mostly sunny. Hot with highs in the mid-90s. 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Be sure to follow us on Facebook. Here's a look at local weather conditions as of 1 a.m. At the top of the hour, skies were partly cloudy in Shreveport. The temperature was 82 degrees at the regional airport. The dew point was 73, making the relative humidity 74%. Winds were southeast at 3 miles an hour. The pressure was 29.98 inches and rising. The report from Bossier City was not available. And in downtown Shreveport, skies were partly cloudy. The temperature was 83 degrees. And winds were southeast at 9 miles an hour. Once again in Shreveport, it was 82 degrees with partly cloudy skies at 1 a.m.
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Be sure to follow us on Facebook. Here's a look at local weather conditions as of 2 a.m. At the top of the hour, skies were partly cloudy in Shreveport. The temperature was 81 degrees at the regional airport. The dew point was 73, making the relative humidity 78%. Winds were southeast at 8 miles an hour. The pressure was 29.98 inches and steady. The report from Bossier City was not available. And in downtown Shreveport, skies were partly cloudy. The temperature was 82 degrees. And winds were southeast at 9 miles an hour. Once again in Shreveport, it was 81 degrees with partly cloudy skies at 2 a.m. Around the local area at 2 a.m., in Texarkana, clear and 80. Wind southeast at 8 miles an hour. El Dorado, clear and 73. Wind southeast at 3 miles an hour. Monroe, clear and 73. Wind calm. Nacogdoches, cloudy and 77. Wind calm. Marshall, clear and 78. Wind calm. And at Longview, clear and 80 degrees. Wind southeast at 5 miles an hour. Elsewhere across the four-state area, over at Dallas, partly cloudy and 86. Oklahoma City, partly cloudy and 80. Little Rock, clear and 77. Jackson, Mississippi, clear and 68. Baton Rouge, clear and 75. And at Houston, partly cloudy and 83 degrees. For the most current information, check us out on the web at www.weather.gov/sht. Now let's check on your local forecast. Rest of tonight, mostly clear. Near steady temperature in the upper 70s. South winds around 5 miles per hour. Wednesday, mostly sunny. A slight chance of showers and thunderstorms in the afternoon. Hot with highs in the upper 90s. South winds around 5 miles per hour. Chance of rain 20%. Wednesday night, mostly clear. Lows in the mid-70s. South winds around 5 miles per hour. Thursday, partly cloudy. A slight chance of showers and thunderstorms in the afternoon. Hot with highs in the mid-90s. South winds around 5 miles per hour. Chance of rain 20%. Thursday night, mostly clear. Lows in the mid-70s. South winds around 5 miles per hour. Friday, mostly sunny. Highs in the mid-90s. Friday night, mostly clear. Lows in the mid-70s. Saturday, mostly sunny. Hot with highs in the mid-90s. Saturday night, mostly clear. Lows in the mid-70s. Sunday, mostly sunny. A slight chance of showers and thunderstorms in the afternoon. Hot with highs in the mid-90s. Chance of rain 20%. Sunday night, mostly clear. Lows in the mid-70s. Monday, mostly sunny. A slight chance of showers and thunderstorms in the afternoon. Highs in the mid-90s. Chance of rain 20%. Monday night, mostly clear. Lows in the mid-70s. Tuesday, mostly sunny. Hot with highs in the mid-90s. 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Be sure to follow us on Facebook. Here's a look at local weather conditions as of 2 a.m. At the top of the hour, skies were partly cloudy in Shreveport. The temperature was 81 degrees at the regional airport. The dew point was 73, making the relative humidity 78%. Winds were southeast at 8 miles an hour. The pressure was 29.98 inches and steady. The report from Bossier City was not available. And in downtown Shreveport, skies were partly cloudy.
the temperature was 82 degrees. And when

and at Longview, clear and 80 degrees. Wind southeast at 5 miles an hour. Elsewhere across the four-state area, over at Dallas, partly cloudy and 86. Oklahoma City, partly cloudy and 80. Little Rock, clear and 77. Jackson, Mississippi, clear and 68. Baton Rouge, clear and 75. And at Houston, partly cloudy and 83 degrees. For the most current information, check us out on the web at www.weather.gov/SHP. Now let's check on your local forecast. Rest of tonight, mostly clear. Near steady temperature in the upper 70s. South winds around 5 miles per hour. Wednesday, mostly sunny. A slight chance of showers and thunderstorms in the afternoon. Hot with highs in the upper 90s. South winds around 5 miles per hour. Chance of rain 20%. Wednesday night, mostly clear. Lows in the mid-70s. South winds around 5 miles per hour. Thursday, partly cloudy. A slight chance of showers and thunderstorms in the afternoon. Hot with highs in the mid-90s. South winds around 5 miles per hour. Chance of rain 20%. Thursday night, mostly clear. Lows in the mid-70s. South winds around 5 miles per hour. Friday, mostly sunny. Highs in the mid-90s. Friday night, mostly clear. Lows in the mid-70s. Saturday, mostly sunny. Hot with highs in the mid-90s. Saturday night, mostly clear. Lows in the mid-70s. Sunday, mostly sunny. A slight chance of showers and thunderstorms in the afternoon. Hot with highs in the mid-90s. Chance of rain 20%. Sunday night, mostly clear. Lows in the mid-70s. Monday, mostly sunny. A slight chance of showers and thunderstorms in the afternoon. Highs in the mid-90s. Chance of rain 20%. Monday night, mostly clear. Lows in the mid-70s. Tuesday, mostly sunny. Hot with highs in the mid-90s. 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Be sure to follow us on Facebook. Here's a look at local weather conditions as of 2 a.m. At the top of the hour, skies were partly cloudy in Shreveport. The temperature was 81 degrees at the regional airport. The dew point was 73, making the relative humidity 78%. Winds were southeast at 8 miles an hour. The pressure was 29.98 inches and steady. The report from Bossier City was not available. And in downtown Shreveport, skies were partly cloudy. The temperature was 82 degrees. And winds were southeast at 9 miles an hour. Once again in Shreveport, it was 81 degrees with partly cloudy skies at 2 a.m. Around the local area at 2 a.m., in Texarkana, clear and 80. Wind southeast at 8 miles an hour. El Dorado, clear and 73. Wind southeast at 3 miles an hour. Monroe, clear and 73. Wind calm. Natchitoches, cloudy and 77. Wind calm. Marshall, clear and 78. Wind calm. And at Longview, clear and 80 degrees. Wind southeast at 5 miles an hour. Elsewhere across the four-state area, over at Dallas, partly cloudy and 86. Oklahoma City, partly cloudy and 80. Little Rock, clear and 77. Jackson, Mississippi, clear and 68. Baton Rouge, clear and 75. And at Houston, partly cloudy and 83 degrees. For the most current information, check us out on the web at www.weather.gov/SHP. 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

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Now let's check on your local forecast. Rest of tonight, mostly clear. Near steady temperature in the upper 70s. South winds around 5 miles per hour. Wednesday, mostly sunny. A slight chance of showers and thunderstorms in the afternoon. Hot with highs in the upper 90s. South winds around 5 miles per hour. Chance of rain 20%. Wednesday night, mostly clear. Lows in the mid-70s. South winds around 5 miles per hour. Thursday, partly cloudy. A slight chance of showers and thunderstorms in the afternoon. Hot with highs in the mid-90s. South winds around 5 miles per hour. Chance of rain 20%. Thursday night, mostly clear. Lows in the mid-70s. South winds around 5 miles per hour. Friday, mostly sunny. Highs in the mid-90s. Friday night, mostly clear. Lows in the mid-70s. Saturday, mostly sunny. Hot with highs in the mid-90s. Saturday night, mostly clear. Lows in the mid-70s. Sunday, mostly sunny. A slight chance of showers and thunderstorms in the afternoon. Hot with highs in the mid-90s. Chance of rain 20%. Sunday night, mostly clear. Lows in the mid-70s. Monday, mostly sunny. A slight chance of showers and thunderstorms in the afternoon. Highs in the mid-90s. Chance of rain 20%. Monday night, mostly clear. Lows in the mid-70s. Tuesday, mostly sunny. Hot with highs in the mid-90s. 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Be sure to follow us on Facebook. Here's a look at local weather conditions as of 2 a.m. At the top of the hour, skies were partly cloudy in Shreveport. The temperature was 81 degrees at the regional airport. The dew point was 73, making the relative humidity 78%. Winds were southeast at 8 miles an hour. The pressure was 29.98 inches and steady. The report from Bossier City was not available. And in downtown Shreveport, skies were partly cloudy. The temperature was 82 degrees. And winds were southeast at 9 miles an hour. Once again in Shreveport, it was 81 degrees with partly cloudy skies at 2 a.m. Around the local area at 2 a.m., in Texarkana, clear and 80. Wind southeast at 8 miles an hour. El Dorado, clear and 73. Wind southeast at 3 miles an hour. Monroe, clear and 73. Wind calm. Nacogdoches, cloudy and 77. Wind calm. Marshall, clear and 78. Wind calm. And at Longview, clear and 80 degrees. Wind southeast at 5 miles an hour. Elsewhere across the four-state area, over at Dallas, partly cloudy and 86. Oklahoma City, partly cloudy and 80. Little Rock, clear and 77. Jackson, Mississippi, clear and 68. Baton Rouge, clear and 75. And at Houston, partly cloudy and 83 degrees. For the most current information, check us out on the web at www.weather.gov/SHP. Now let's check on your local forecast. Rest of tonight, mostly clear. Near steady temperature in the upper 70s. South winds around 5 miles per hour. Wednesday, mostly sunny. A slight chance of showers and thunderstorms in the afternoon. Hot with highs in the upper 90s. South winds around 5 miles per hour.
chance of rain 20%. Wednesday night, mostly clear. Lows in the mid-70s. South winds around 5 miles per hour. Thursday, partly cloudy. A slight chance of showers and thunderstorms in the afternoon. Hot with highs in the mid-90s. South winds around 5 miles per hour. Chance of rain 20%. Thursday night, mostly clear. Lows in the mid-70s. South winds around 5 miles per hour. Friday, mostly sunny. Highs in the mid-90s. Friday night, mostly clear. Lows in the mid-70s. Saturday, mostly sunny. Hot with highs in the mid-90s. Saturday night, mostly clear. Lows in the mid-70s. Sunday, mostly sunny. A slight chance of showers and thunderstorms in the afternoon. Hot with highs in the mid-90s. Chance of rain 20%. Sunday night, mostly clear. Lows in the mid-70s. Monday, mostly sunny. A slight chance of showers and thunderstorms in the afternoon. Highs in the mid-90s. Chance of rain 20%. Monday night, mostly clear. Lows in the mid-70s. Tuesday, mostly sunny. Hot with highs in the mid-90s. 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Be sure to follow us on Facebook. Here's a look at local weather conditions as of 2 a.m. At the top of the hour, skies were partly cloudy in Shreveport. The temperature was 81 degrees at the regional airport. The dew point was 73, making the relative humidity 78%. Winds were southeast at 8 miles an hour. The pressure was 29.98 inches and steady. The report from Bossier City was not available. And in downtown Shreveport, skies were partly cloudy. The temperature was 82 degrees. And winds were southeast at 9 miles an hour. Once again in Shreveport, it was 81 degrees with partly cloudy skies at 2 a.m. Here is your area's open water boating forecast. Wind gusts may be higher. Rest of tonight, mostly clear with a 20% chance of showers and thunderstorms. Highs in the upper 90s. Lows in the mid-70s. South winds 5 to 10 miles per hour. Heat index readings 106 to 109. Thursday, chance of showers and slight chance of thunderstorms early in the afternoon. Partly cloudy. Highs in the mid-90s. South winds 10 to 15 miles per hour. Chance of precipitation 30%. Heat index readings 104 to 107. Thursday night, mostly clear. Lows in the mid-70s. South winds 10 to 15 miles per hour. Friday, mostly sunny. Highs in the mid-90s. South winds 5 to 10 miles per hour. Friday night, mostly clear. Lows in the mid-70s. South winds 5 to 10 miles per hour. Saturday, mostly sunny. Highs in the upper 90s. Saturday night, mostly clear. Lows in the mid-70s. Sunday, mostly sunny. A 20% chance of showers and thunderstorms in the afternoon. Highs in the mid-90s. Sunday night, mostly clear. Lows in the mid-70s. Monday, mostly sunny. Highs in the mid-90s. Monday night, mostly clear. Lows in the mid-70s. Tuesday, mostly sunny. Highs in the mid-90s. Tuesday night, mostly clear. Lows in the mid-70s. Wednesday, partly cloudy. Highs in the mid-90s. Around the local area at 2 a.m. in Texarkana, clear and 80. Wind southeast at 8 miles an hour. El Dorado, clear and 73. Wind southeast at 3 miles an hour. Monroe, clear and 73. Wind calm. Nacogdoches, cloudy and 77.
Wincombe. Marshall, clear and 78. Wincombe. And at Longview, clear and 80 degrees. Wind southeast at 5 miles an hour. Elsewhere across the four-state area, over at Dallas, partly cloudy and 86. Oklahoma City, partly cloudy and 80. Little Rock, clear and 77. Jackson, Mississippi, clear and 68. Baton Rouge, clear and 75. And at Houston, partly cloudy and 83 degrees. For the most current information, check us out on the web at www.weather.gov/sht. Now let's check on your local forecast. Rest of tonight, mostly clear. Near steady temperature in the upper 70s. South winds around 5 miles per hour. Wednesday, mostly sunny. A slight chance of showers and thunderstorms in the afternoon. Hot with highs in the upper 90s. South winds around 5 miles per hour. Chance of rain 20%. Wednesday night, mostly clear. Lows in the mid-70s. South winds around 5 miles per hour. Thursday, partly cloudy. A slight chance of showers and thunderstorms in the afternoon. Hot with highs in the mid-90s. South winds around 5 miles per hour. Chance of rain 20%. Thursday night, mostly clear. Lows in the mid-70s. South winds around 5 miles per hour. Friday, mostly sunny. Highs in the mid-90s. Friday night, mostly clear. Lows in the mid-70s. Saturday, mostly sunny. Hot with highs in the mid-90s. Saturday night, mostly clear. Lows in the mid-70s. Sunday, mostly sunny. A slight chance of showers and thunderstorms in the afternoon. Hot with highs in the mid-90s. Chance of rain 20%. Sunday night, mostly clear. Lows in the mid-70s. Monday, mostly sunny. A slight chance of showers and thunderstorms in the afternoon. Highs in the mid-90s. Chance of rain 20%. Monday night, mostly clear. Lows in the mid-70s. Tuesday, mostly sunny. Hot with highs in the mid-90s. 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Be sure to follow us on Facebook. Here's a look at local weather conditions as of 2 a.m. At the top of the hour, skies were partly cloudy in Shreveport. The temperature was 81 degrees at the regional airport. The dew point was 73, making the relative humidity 78%. Winds were southeast at 8 miles an hour. The pressure was 29.98 inches and steady. The report from Bossier City was not available. And in downtown Shreveport, skies were partly cloudy. The temperature was 82 degrees. And winds were southeast at 9 miles an hour. Once again in Shreveport, it was 81 degrees with partly cloudy skies at 2 a.m. Around the local area at 2 a.m., in Texarkana, clear and 80. Wind southeast at 8 miles an hour. El Dorado, clear and 73. Wind southeast at 3 miles an hour. Monroe, clear and 73. Wind calm. Natchitoches, cloudy and 77. Wind calm. Marshall, clear and 78. Wind calm. And at Longview, clear and 80 degrees. Wind southeast at 5 miles an hour. Elsewhere across the four-state area, over at Dallas, partly cloudy and 86. Oklahoma City, partly cloudy and 80. Little Rock, clear and 77. Jackson, Mississippi, clear and 68. Baton Rouge, clear and 75. And at Houston, partly cloudy and 83 degrees. For the most current information, check us out on the web at www.weather.gov/sht. 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
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Now let's check on your local forecast. Rest of tonight, mostly clear. Near steady temperature in the upper 70s. South winds around 5 miles per hour. Wednesday, mostly sunny. A slight chance of showers and thunderstorms in the afternoon. Hot with highs in the upper 90s. South winds around 5 miles per hour. Chance of rain 20%. Wednesday night, mostly clear. Lows in the mid-70s. South winds around 5 miles per hour. Thursday, partly cloudy. A slight chance of showers and thunderstorms in the afternoon. Hot with highs in the mid-90s. South winds around 5 miles per hour. Chance of rain 20%. Thursday night, mostly clear. Lows in the mid-70s. South winds around 5 miles per hour. Friday, mostly sunny. Highs in the mid-90s. Friday night, mostly clear. Lows in the mid-70s. Saturday, mostly sunny. Hot with highs in the mid-90s. Saturday night, mostly clear. Lows in the mid-70s. Sunday, mostly sunny. A slight chance of showers and thunderstorms in the afternoon. Hot with highs in the chance of rain 20%. Sunday night, mostly clear. Lows in the mid-70s. Monday, mostly sunny. A slight chance of showers and thunderstorms in the afternoon. Highs in the mid-90s. Chance of rain 20%. Monday night, mostly clear. Lows in the mid-70s. Tuesday, mostly sunny. Hot with highs in the mid-90s. 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Be sure to follow us on Facebook. Here's a look at local weather conditions as of 2 a.m. At the top of the hour, skies were partly cloudy in Shreveport. The temperature was 81 degrees at the regional airport. The dew point was 73, making the relative humidity 78%. Winds were southeast at 8 miles an hour. The pressure was 29.98 inches and steady. The report from Bossier City was not available. And in downtown Shreveport, skies were partly cloudy. The temperature was 82 degrees. And winds were southeast at 9 miles an hour. Once again in Shreveport, it was 81 degrees with partly cloudy skies at 2 a.m. Around the local area at 2 a.m., in Texarkana, clear and 80. Wind southeast at 8 miles an hour. El Dorado, clear and 73. Wind southeast at 3 miles an hour. Monroe, clear and 73. Wind calm. Natchitoches, cloudy and 77. Wind calm. Marshall, clear and 78. Wind calm. And at Longview, clear and 80 degrees. Wind southeast at 5 miles an hour. Elsewhere across the four-state area, over at Dallas, partly cloudy and 86. Oklahoma City, partly cloudy and 80. Little Rock, clear and 77. Jackson, Mississippi, clear and 68. Baton Rouge, clear and 75. And at Houston, partly cloudy and 83 degrees. For the most current information, check us out on the web at www.weather.gov/SHP. Now let's check on your local forecast. Rest of tonight, mostly clear. Near steady temperature in the upper 70s. South winds around 5 miles per hour. Wednesday, mostly sunny. A slight chance of showers and thunderstorms.
storms in the afternoon. Hot with highs in the upper 90s. South winds around 5 miles per hour. Chance of rain 20%. Wednesday night, mostly clear. Lows in the mid-70s. South winds around 5 miles per hour. Thursday, partly cloudy. A slight chance of showers and thunderstorms in the afternoon. Hot with highs in the mid-90s. South winds around 5 miles per hour. Chance of rain 20%. Thursday night, mostly clear. Lows in the mid-70s. South winds around 5 miles per hour. Friday, mostly sunny. Highs in the mid-90s. Friday night, mostly clear. Lows in the mid-70s. Saturday, mostly sunny. Hot with highs in the mid-90s. Saturday night, mostly clear. Lows in the mid-70s. Sunday, mostly sunny. A slight chance of showers and thunderstorms in the afternoon. Hot with highs in the mid-90s. Chance of rain 20%. Sunday night, mostly clear. Lows in the mid-70s. Monday, mostly sunny. A slight chance of showers and thunderstorms in the afternoon. Highs in the mid-90s. Chance of rain 20%. Monday night, mostly clear. Lows in the mid-70s. Tuesday, mostly sunny. Hot with highs in the mid-90s. 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Be sure to follow us on Facebook. Here's a look at local weather conditions as of 2 a.m. At the top of the hour, skies were partly cloudy in Shreveport. The temperature was 81 degrees at the regional airport. The dew point was 73, making the relative humidity 78%. Winds were southeast at 8 miles an hour. The pressure was 29.98 inches and steady. The report from Bossier City was not available. And in downtown Shreveport, skies were partly cloudy. The temperature was 82 degrees. And winds were southeast at 9 miles an hour. Once again in Shreveport, it was 81 degrees with partly cloudy skies at 2 a.m. Around the local area at 2 a.m., in Texarkana, clear and 80. Wind southeast at 8 miles an hour. El Dorado, clear and 73. Wind southeast at 3 miles an hour. Monroe, clear and 73. Wind calm. Natchitoches, cloudy and 77. Wind calm. Marshall, clear and 78. Wind calm. And at Longview, clear and 80 degrees. Wind southeast at 5 miles an hour. Elsewhere across the four-state area, over at Dallas, partly cloudy and 86. Oklahoma City, partly cloudy and 80. Little Rock, clear and 77. Jackson, Mississippi, clear and 68. Baton Rouge, clear and 75. And at Houston, partly cloudy and 83 degrees. For the most current information, check us out on the web at www.weather.gov/sht. Now let's check on your local forecast. Rest of tonight, mostly clear. Near steady temperature in the upper 70s. South winds around 5 miles per hour. Wednesday, mostly sunny. A slight chance of showers and thunderstorms in the afternoon. Hot with highs in the upper 90s. South winds around 5 miles per hour. Chance of rain 20%. Wednesday night, mostly clear. Lows in the mid-70s. South winds around 5 miles per hour. Thursday, partly cloudy. A slight chance of showers and thunderstorms in the afternoon. Hot with highs in the mid-90s. South winds around 5 miles per hour. Chance of rain 20%. Thursday night, mostly clear. Lows in the mid-70s. South winds around 5 miles per hour. Friday, mostly sunny. Highs in the mid-90s.

Friday night, mostly clear. Lows in the mid-70s. Saturday, mostly sunny. Hot with highs in the mid-90s. Saturday night, mostly clear. Lows in the mid-70s. Sunday, mostly sunny. A slight chance of showers and thunderstorms in the afternoon. Hot with highs in the mid-90s. Chance of rain 20%. Sunday night, mostly clear. Lows in the mid-70s. Monday, mostly sunny. A slight chance of showers and thunderstorms in the afternoon. Highs in the mid-90s. Chance of rain 20%. Monday night, mostly clear. Lows in the mid-70s. Tuesday, mostly sunny. Hot with highs in the mid-90s. 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Be sure to follow us on Facebook. Here's a look at local weather conditions as of 2 a.m. At the top of the hour, skies were partly cloudy in Shreveport. The temperature was 81 degrees at the regional airport. The dew point was 73, making the relative humidity 78%. Winds were southeast at 8 miles an hour. The pressure was 29.98 inches and steady. The report from Bossier City was not available. And in downtown Shreveport, skies were partly cloudy. The temperature was 82 degrees. And winds were southeast at 9 miles an hour. Once again in Shreveport, it was 81 degrees with partly cloudy skies at 2 a.m. Around the local area at 2 a.m., in Texarkana, clear and 80. Wind southeast at 8 miles an hour. El Dorado, clear and 73. Wind southeast at 3 miles an hour. Monroe, clear and 73. Wind calm. Nacogdoches, cloudy and 77. Wind calm. Marshall, clear and 78. Wind calm. And at Longview, clear and 80 degrees. Wind southeast at 5 miles an hour. Elsewhere across the four-state area, over at Dallas, partly cloudy and 86. Oklahoma City, partly cloudy and 80. Little Rock, clear and 77. Jackson, Mississippi, clear and 68. Baton Rouge, clear and 75. And at Houston, partly cloudy and 83 degrees. For the most current information, check us out on the web at www.weather.gov/sht. Now let's check on your local forecast. Rest of tonight, mostly clear. Near steady temperature in the upper 70s. South winds around 5 miles per hour. Wednesday, mostly sunny. A slight chance of showers and thunderstorms in the afternoon. Hot with highs in the upper 90s. South winds around 5 miles per hour. Chance of rain 20%. Wednesday night, mostly clear. Lows in the mid-70s. South winds around 5 miles per hour. Thursday, partly cloudy. A slight chance of showers and thunderstorms in the afternoon. Hot with highs in the mid-90s. South winds around 5 miles per hour. Chance of rain 20%. Thursday night, mostly clear. Lows in the mid-70s. South winds around 5 miles per hour. Friday, mostly sunny. Highs in the mid-90s. Friday night, mostly clear. Lows in the mid-70s. Saturday, mostly sunny. Hot with highs in the mid-90s. Saturday night, mostly clear. Lows in the mid-70s. Sunday, mostly sunny. A slight chance of showers and thunderstorms in the afternoon. Hot with highs in the mid-90s. Chance of rain 20%. Sunday night, mostly clear. Lows in the mid-70s. Monday, mostly sunny. A slight chance of showers and thunderstorms in the afternoon. Highs in the mid-90s. Chance of rain 20%. Monday night, mostly clear.
Lows in the mid-70s. Tuesday, mostly sunny. Hot with highs in the mid-90s. 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Be sure to follow us on Facebook. Here's a look at local weather conditions as of 2 a.m. At the top of the hour, skies were partly cloudy in Shreveport. The temperature was 81 degrees at the regional airport. The dew point was 73, making the relative humidity 78%. Winds were southeast at 8 miles an hour. The pressure was 29.98 inches and steady. The report from Bossier City was not available. And in downtown Shreveport, skies were partly cloudy. The temperature was 82 degrees. And winds were southeast at 9 miles an hour. Once again in Shreveport, it was 81 degrees with partly cloudy skies at 2 a.m. Around the local area at 2 a.m., in Texarkana, clear and 80. Wind southeast at 8 miles an hour. El Dorado, clear and 73. Wind southeast at 3 miles an hour. Monroe, clear and 73. Wind calm. Natchitoches, cloudy and 77. Wind calm. Marshall, clear and 78. Wind calm. And at Longview, clear and 80 degrees. Wind southeast at 5 miles an hour. Elsewhere across the four-state area, over at Dallas, partly cloudy and 86. Oklahoma City, partly cloudy and 80. Little Rock, clear and 77. Jackson, Mississippi, clear and 68. Baton Rouge, clear and 75. And at Houston, partly cloudy and 83 degrees. For the most current information, check us out on the web at www.weather.gov/SHV. Now let's check on your local forecast. Rest of tonight, mostly clear. Near steady temperature in the upper 70s. South winds around 5 miles per hour. Wednesday, mostly sunny. A slight chance of showers and thunderstorms in the afternoon. Hot with highs in the upper 90s. South winds around 5 miles per hour. Chance of rain 20%. Wednesday night, mostly clear. Lows in the mid-70s. South winds around 5 miles per hour. Thursday, partly cloudy. A slight chance of showers and thunderstorms in the afternoon. Hot with highs in the mid-90s. South winds around 5 miles per hour. Chance of rain 20%. Thursday night, mostly clear. Lows in the mid-70s. South winds around 5 miles per hour. Friday, mostly sunny. Highs in the mid-90s. Friday night, mostly clear. Lows in the mid-70s. Saturday, mostly sunny. Hot with highs in the mid-90s. Saturday night, mostly clear. Lows in the mid-70s. Sunday, mostly sunny. A slight chance of showers and thunderstorms in the afternoon. Hot with highs in the mid-90s. Chance of rain 20%. Sunday night, mostly clear. Lows in the mid-70s. Monday, mostly sunny. A slight chance of showers and thunderstorms in the afternoon. Highs in the mid-90s. Chance of rain 20%. Monday night, mostly clear. Lows in the mid-70s. Tuesday, mostly sunny. Hot with highs in the mid-90s. 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
Be sure to follow us on Facebook. Here's a look at local weather conditions as of 2 a.m. At the top of the hour, skies were partly cloudy in Shreveport. The temperature was 81 degrees at the regional airport. The dew point was 73, making the relative humidity 78%. Winds were southeast at 8 miles an hour. The pressure was 29.98 inches and steady. The report from Bossier City was not available. And in downtown Shreveport, skies were partly cloudy. The temperature was 82 degrees. And winds were southeast at 9 miles an hour. Once again in Shreveport, it was 81 degrees with partly cloudy skies at 2 a.m. Around the local area at 2 a.m., in Texarkana, clear and 80. Wind southeast at 8 miles an hour. El Dorado, clear and 73. Wind southeast at 3 miles an hour. Monroe, clear and 73. Wind calm. Natchitoches, cloudy and 77. Wind calm. Marshall, clear and 78. Wind calm. And at Longview, clear and 80 degrees. Wind southeast at 5 miles an hour. Elsewhere across the four-state area, over at Dallas, partly cloudy and 86. Oklahoma City, partly cloudy and 80. Little Rock, clear and 77. Jackson, Mississippi, clear and 68. Baton Rouge, clear and 75. And at Houston, partly cloudy and 83 degrees. For the most current information, check us out on the web at www.weather.gov/sht. Here is your area's open water boating forecast. Wind gusts may be higher. Rest of tonight, mostly clear with a 20% chance of showers and thunderstorms. Highs in the upper 90s. Lows in the mid-70s. South winds 5 to 10 miles per hour. Heat index readings 106 to 109. Thursday, chance of showers and slight chance of thunderstorms early in the afternoon. Partly cloudy. Highs in the mid-90s. South winds 10 to 15 miles per hour. Chance of precipitation 30%. Heat index readings 104 to 107. Thursday night, mostly clear. Lows in the mid-70s. South winds 10 to 15 miles per hour. Friday, mostly sunny. Highs in the mid-90s. South winds 5 to 10 miles per hour. Friday night, mostly clear. Lows in the mid-70s. South winds 5 to 10 miles per hour. Saturday, mostly sunny. Highs in the upper 90s. Saturday night, mostly clear. Lows in the mid-70s. Sunday, mostly sunny. A 20% chance of showers and thunderstorms in the afternoon. Highs in the mid-90s. Sunday night, mostly clear. Lows in the mid-70s. Monday, mostly sunny. Highs in the mid-90s. Monday night, mostly clear. Lows in the mid-70s. Tuesday, mostly sunny. Highs in the mid-90s. Tuesday night, mostly clear. Lows in the mid-70s. Wednesday, partly cloudy. Highs in the mid-90s. 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Be sure to follow us on Facebook. Here's a look at local weather conditions as of 2 a.m. At the top of the hour, skies were partly cloudy in Shreveport. The temperature was 81 degrees at the regional airport. The dew point was 73, making the relative humidity 78%. Winds were southeast at 8 miles an hour. The pressure was 29.98 inches and steady. The report from Bossier City was not available. And in downtown Shreveport, skies were partly cloudy. The temperature was 82 degrees. And winds were southeast at 9 miles an hour. Once again in Shreveport, it was 81 degrees with partly cloudy skies at 2 a.m.
around the local area at 2 a.m. in Texarkana, clear and 80. Wind southeast at 8 miles an hour. El Dorado, clear and 73. Wind southeast at 3 miles an hour. Monroe, clear and 73. Wind calm. Nacogdoches, cloudy and 77. Wind calm. Marshall, clear and 78. Wind calm. And at Longview, clear and 80 degrees. Wind southeast at 5 miles an hour. Elsewhere across the four-state area, over at Dallas, partly cloudy and 86. Oklahoma City, partly cloudy and 80. Little Rock, clear and 77. Jackson, Mississippi, clear and 68. Baton Rouge, clear and 75. And at Houston, partly cloudy and 83 degrees. For the most current information, check us out on the web at www.weather.gov/sht. The Shreveport Climate Summary for yesterday, August 4, 2026. Yesterday's high temperature was 97 degrees. The normal high is 96. The record high is 108 degrees, which was set in 2011. Yesterday's low temperature was 74 degrees. The normal low is 74. The record low is 62 degrees, which was last set in 1976. No precipitation fell yesterday, which leaves the monthly total at 0.00 inches. This is 0.37 inches below the normal amount of 0.37 inches for August. The total precipitation for the year still stands at 28.77 inches, which is 3.13 inches below normal. Sunrise today is at 6:33 a.m. and sunset is at 8:10 p.m. Now let's check on your local forecast. Rest of tonight, mostly clear. Near steady temperature in the upper 70s. South winds around 5 miles per hour. Wednesday, mostly sunny. A slight chance of showers and thunderstorms in the afternoon. Hot with highs in the upper 90s. South winds around 5 miles per hour. Chance of rain 20%. Wednesday night, mostly clear. Lows in the mid-70s. South winds around 5 miles per hour. Thursday, partly cloudy. A slight chance of showers and thunderstorms in the afternoon. Hot with highs in the mid-90s. South winds around 5 miles per hour. Chance of rain 20%. Thursday night, mostly clear. Lows in the mid-70s. South winds around 5 miles per hour. Friday, mostly sunny. Highs in the mid-90s. Friday night, mostly clear. Lows in the mid-70s. Saturday, mostly sunny. Hot with highs in the mid-90s. Saturday night, mostly clear. Lows in the mid-70s. Sunday, mostly sunny. A slight chance of showers and thunderstorms in the afternoon. Hot with highs in the mid-90s. Chance of rain 20%. Sunday night, mostly clear. Lows in the mid-70s. Monday, mostly sunny. A slight chance of showers and thunderstorms in the afternoon. Highs in the mid-90s. Chance of rain 20%. Monday night, mostly clear. Lows in the mid-70s. Tuesday, mostly sunny. Hot with highs in the mid-90s. 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Be sure to follow us on Facebook. Here's a look at local weather conditions as of 2 a.m. At the top of the hour, skies were

Partly cloudy in Shreveport. The temperature was 81 degrees at the regional airport. The dew point was 73, making the relative humidity 78%. Winds were southeast at 8 miles an hour. The pressure was 29.98 inches and steady. The report from Bossier City was not available. And in downtown Shreveport, skies were partly cloudy. The temperature was 82 degrees. And winds were southeast at 9 miles an hour. Once again in Shreveport, it was 81 degrees with partly cloudy skies at 2 a.m. Around the local area at 2 a.m., in Texarkana, clear and 80. Wind southeast at 8 miles an hour. El Dorado, clear and 73. Wind southeast at 3 miles an hour. Monroe, clear and 73. Wind calm. Natchitoches, cloudy and 77. Wind calm. Marshall, clear and 78. Wind calm. And at Longview, clear and 80 degrees. Wind southeast at 5 miles an hour. Elsewhere across the four-state area, over at Dallas, partly cloudy and 86. Oklahoma City, partly cloudy and 80. Little Rock, clear and 77. Jackson, Mississippi, clear and 68. Baton Rouge, clear and 75. And at Houston, partly cloudy and 83 degrees. For the most current information, check us out on the web at www.weather.gov/sht. The Shreveport Climate Summary for yesterday, August 4, 2026. Yesterday's high temperature was 97 degrees. The normal high is 96. The record high is 108 degrees, which was set in 2011. Yesterday's low temperature was 74 degrees. The normal low is 74. The record low is 62 degrees, which was last set in 1976. No precipitation fell yesterday, which leaves the monthly total at 0.00 inches. This is 0.37 inches below the normal amount of 0.37 inches for August. The total precipitation for the year still stands at 28.77 inches, which is 3.13 inches below normal. Sunrise today is at 6:33 a.m. and sunset is at 8:10 p.m. Now let's check on your local forecast. Rest of tonight, mostly clear. Near steady temperature in the upper 70s. South winds around 5 miles per hour. Wednesday, mostly sunny. A slight chance of showers and thunderstorms in the afternoon. Hot with highs in the upper 90s. South winds around 5 miles per hour. Chance of rain 20%. Wednesday night, mostly clear. Lows in the mid-70s. South winds around 5 miles per hour. Thursday, partly cloudy. A slight chance of showers and thunderstorms in the afternoon. Hot with highs in the mid-90s. South winds around 5 miles per hour. Chance of rain 20%. Thursday night, mostly clear. Lows in the mid-70s. South winds around 5 miles per hour. Friday, mostly sunny. Highs in the mid-90s. Friday night, mostly clear. Lows in the mid-70s. Saturday, mostly sunny. Hot with highs in the mid-90s. Saturday night, mostly clear. Lows in the mid-70s. Sunday, mostly sunny. A slight chance of showers and thunderstorms in the afternoon. Hot with highs in the mid-90s. Chance of rain 20%. Sunday night, mostly clear. Lows in the mid-70s. Monday, mostly sunny. A slight chance of showers and thunderstorms in the afternoon. Highs in the mid-90s. Chance of rain 20%. Monday night, mostly clear. Lows in the mid-70s. Tuesday, mostly sunny. Hot with highs in the mid-90s. 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
Be sure to follow us on Facebook. Here's a look at local weather conditions as of 3 a.m. At the top of the hour, skies were partly cloudy in Shreveport. The temperature was 79 degrees at the regional airport. The dew point was 73, making the relative humidity 83%. Winds were southeast at 7 miles an hour. The pressure was 29.99 inches and rising. The report from Bossier City was not available. And in downtown Shreveport, skies were clear. The temperature was 81 degrees. And winds were southeast at 9 miles an hour. Once again in Shreveport, it was 79 degrees with partly cloudy skies at 3 a.m. Around the local area at 3 a.m., in Texarkana, clear and 80. Wind southeast at 12 miles an hour. El Dorado, clear and 74. Wind east at 3 miles an hour. Monroe, clear and 72. Wind northeast at 6 miles an hour. Nutqueness, partly cloudy and 76. Wind calm. Marshall, clear and 77. Wind calm. And at Longview, clear and 80 degrees. Wind south at 3 miles an hour. Elsewhere across the four-state area, over at Dallas, partly cloudy and 86. Oklahoma City, partly cloudy and 79. Little Rock, partly cloudy and 76. Jackson, Mississippi, clear and 68. Baton Rouge, cloudy and 77. And at Houston, partly cloudy and 82 degrees. For the most current information, check us out on the web at www.weather.gov/sht. The Shreveport Climate Summary for yesterday, August 4, 2026. Yesterday's high temperature was 97 degrees. The normal high is 96. The record high is 108 degrees, which was set in 2011. Yesterday's low temperature was 74 degrees. The normal low is 74. The record low is 62 degrees, which was last set in 1976. No precipitation fell yesterday, which leaves the monthly total at 0.00 inches. This is 0.37 inches below the normal amount of 0.37 inches for August. The total precipitation for the year still stands at 28.77 inches, which is 3.13 inches below normal. Sunrise today is at 6:33 a.m. and sunset is at 8:10 p.m. Now let's check on your local forecast. Rest of tonight, mostly clear. Near steady temperature in the upper 70s. South winds around 5 miles per hour. Wednesday, mostly sunny. A slight chance of showers and thunderstorms in the afternoon. Hot with highs in the upper 90s. South winds around 5 miles per hour. Chance of rain 20%. Wednesday night, mostly clear. Lows in the mid-70s. South winds around 5 miles per hour. Thursday, partly cloudy. A slight chance of showers and thunderstorms in the afternoon. Hot with highs in the mid-90s. South winds around 5 miles per hour. Chance of rain 20%. Thursday night, mostly clear. Lows in the mid-70s. South winds around 5 miles per hour. Friday, mostly sunny. Highs in the mid-90s. Friday night, mostly clear. Lows in the mid-70s. Saturday, mostly sunny. Hot with highs in the mid-90s. Saturday night, mostly clear. Lows in the mid-70s. Sunday, mostly sunny. A slight chance of showers and thunderstorms in the afternoon. Hot with highs in the mid-90s. Chance of rain 20%. Sunday night, mostly clear. Lows in the mid-70s. Monday, mostly sunny. A slight chance of showers and thunderstorms in the afternoon. Highs in the mid-90s. Chance of rain 20%. Monday night, mostly clear. Lows in the mid-70s. Tuesday, mostly sunny.
hot with highs in the mid-90s.

The pressure was 29.99 inches and rising. The report from Bossier City was not available. And in downtown Shreveport, skies were clear. The temperature was 81 degrees. And winds were southeast at 9 miles an hour. Once again in Shreveport, it was 79 degrees with partly cloudy skies at 3 a.m. Around the local area at 3 a.m., in Texarkana, clear and 80. Wind southeast at 12 miles an hour. El Dorado, clear and 74. Wind east at 3 miles an hour. Monroe, clear and 72. Wind northeast at 6 miles an hour. Natchitoches, partly cloudy and 76. Wind calm. Marshall, clear and 77. Wind calm. And at Longview, clear and 80 degrees. Wind south at 3 miles an hour. Elsewhere across the four-state area, over at Dallas, partly cloudy and 86. Oklahoma City, partly cloudy and 79. Little Rock, partly cloudy and 76. Jackson, Mississippi, clear and 68. Baton Rouge, cloudy and 77. And at Houston, partly cloudy and 82 degrees. For the most current information, check us out on the web at www.weather.gov/sht. The Shreveport Climate Summary for yesterday, August 4, 2026. Yesterday's high temperature was 97 degrees. The normal high is 96. The record high is 108 degrees, which was set in 2011. Yesterday's low temperature was 74 degrees. The normal low is 74. The record low is 62 degrees, which was last set in 1976. No precipitation fell yesterday, which leaves the monthly total at 0.00 inches. This is 0.37 inches below the normal amount of 0.37 inches for August. The total precipitation for the year still stands at 28.77 inches, which is 3.13 inches below normal. Sunrise today is at 6:33 a.m. and sunset is at 8:10 p.m. Now let's check on your local forecast. Rest of tonight, mostly clear. Near steady temperature in the upper 70s. South winds around 5 miles per hour. Wednesday, mostly sunny. A slight chance of showers and thunderstorms in the afternoon. Hot with highs in the upper 90s. South winds around 5 miles per hour. Chance of rain 20%. Wednesday night, mostly clear. Lows in the mid-70s. South winds around 5 miles per hour. Thursday, partly cloudy. A slight chance of showers and thunderstorms in the afternoon. Hot with highs in the mid-90s. South winds around 5 miles per hour. Chance of rain 20%. Thursday night, mostly clear. Lows in the mid-70s. South winds around 5 miles per hour. Friday, mostly sunny. Highs in the mid-90s. Friday night, mostly clear. Lows in the mid-70s. Saturday, mostly sunny. Hot with highs in the mid-90s. Saturday night, mostly clear. Lows in the mid-70s. Sunday, mostly sunny. A slight chance of showers and thunderstorms in the afternoon. Hot with highs in the mid-90s. Chance of rain 20%. Sunday night, mostly clear. Lows in the mid-70s. Monday, mostly sunny. A slight chance of showers and thunderstorms in the afternoon. Highs in the mid-90s. Chance of rain 20%. Monday night, mostly clear. Lows in the mid-70s. Tuesday, mostly sunny. Hot with highs in the mid-90s. 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

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Be sure to follow us on Facebook. Here's a look at local weather conditions as of 3 a.m. At the top of the hour, skies were partly cloudy in Shreveport. The temperature was 79 degrees at the regional airport. The dew point was 73, making the relative humidity 83%. Winds were southeast at 7 miles an hour. The pressure was 29.99 inches and rising. The report from Bossier City was not available. And in downtown Shreveport, skies were clear. The temperature was 81 degrees. And winds were southeast at 9 miles an hour. Once again in Shreveport, it was 79 degrees with partly cloudy skies at 3 a.m. Around the local area at 3 a.m., in Texarkana, clear and 80. Wind southeast at 12 miles an hour. El Dorado, clear and 74. Wind east at 3 miles an hour. Monroe, clear and 72. Wind northeast at 6 miles an hour. Natchitoches, partly cloudy and 76. Wind calm. Marshall, clear and 77. Wind calm. And at Longview, clear and 80 degrees. Wind south at 3 miles an hour. Elsewhere across the four-state area, over at Dallas, partly cloudy and 86. Oklahoma City, partly cloudy and 79. Little Rock, partly cloudy and 76. Jackson, Mississippi, clear and 68. Baton Rouge, cloudy and 77. And at Houston, partly cloudy and 82 degrees. For the most current information, check us out on the web at www.weather.gov/SHP. The Shreveport Climate Summary for yesterday, August 4, 2026. Yesterday's high temperature was 97 degrees. The normal high is 96. The record high is 108 degrees, which was set in 2011. Yesterday's low temperature was 74 degrees. The normal low is 74. The record low is 62 degrees, which was last set in 1976. No precipitation fell yesterday, which leaves the monthly total at 0.00 inches. This is 0.37 inches below the normal amount of 0.37 inches for August. The total precipitation for the year still stands at 28.77 inches, which is 3.13 inches below normal. Sunrise today is at 6:33 a.m. and sunset is at 8:10 p.m. Now let's check on your local forecast. Rest of tonight, mostly clear. Near steady temperature in the upper 70s. South winds around 5 miles per hour. Wednesday, mostly sunny. A slight chance of showers and thunderstorms in the afternoon. Hot with highs in the upper 90s. South winds around 5 miles per hour. Chance of rain 20%. Wednesday night, mostly clear. Lows in the mid 70s. South winds around 5 miles per hour. Thursday, partly cloudy. A slight chance of showers and thunderstorms in the afternoon. Hot with highs in the mid-90s. South winds around 5 miles per hour. Chance of rain 20%. Thursday night, mostly clear. Lows in the mid-70s. South winds around 5 miles per hour. Friday, mostly sunny. Highs in the mid-90s. Friday night, mostly clear. Lows in the mid-70s. Saturday, mostly sunny. Hot with highs in the mid-90s. Saturday night, mostly clear. Lows in the mid-70s. Sunday, mostly sunny. A slight chance of showers and thunderstorms in the afternoon. Hot with highs in the mid-90s. Chance of rain 20%. Sunday night, mostly clear. Lows in the mid-70s.
Monday, mostly sunny. A slight chance of showers and thunderstorms in the afternoon. Highs in the mid-90s. Chance of rain 20%. Monday night, mostly clear. Lows in the mid-70s. Tuesday, mostly sunny. Hot with highs in the mid-90s. 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Be sure to follow us on Facebook. Here's a look at local weather conditions as of 3 a.m. At the top of the hour, skies were partly cloudy in Shreveport. The temperature was 79 degrees at the regional airport. The dew point was 73, making the relative humidity 83%. Winds were southeast at 7 miles an hour. The pressure was 29.99 inches and rising. The report from Bossier City was not available. And in downtown Shreveport, skies were clear. The temperature was 81 degrees. And winds were southeast at 9 miles an hour. Once again in Shreveport, it was 79 degrees with partly cloudy skies at 3 a.m. Around the local area at 3 a.m., in Texarkana, clear and 80. Wind southeast at 12 miles an hour. El Dorado, clear and 74. Wind east at 3 miles an hour. Monroe, clear and 72. Wind northeast at 6 miles an hour. Natchitoches, partly cloudy and 76. Wind calm. Marshall, clear and 77. Wind calm. And at Longview, clear and 80 degrees. Wind south at 3 miles an hour. Elsewhere across the four-state area, over at Dallas, partly cloudy and 86. Oklahoma City, partly cloudy and 79. Little Rock, partly cloudy and 76. Jackson, Mississippi, clear and 68. Baton Rouge, cloudy and 77. And at Houston, partly cloudy and 82 degrees. For the most current information, check us out on the web at www.weather.gov/SHP. Here is your area's open water boating forecast. Wind gusts may be higher. Rest of tonight, mostly clear with a 20% chance of showers and thunderstorms. Highs in the upper 90s. Lows in the mid-70s. South winds 5 to 10 miles per hour. Heat index readings 106 to 109. Thursday, chance of showers and slight chance of thunderstorms early in the afternoon. Partly cloudy. Highs in the mid-90s. South winds 10 to 15 miles per hour. Chance of precipitation 30%. Heat index readings 104 to 107. Thursday night, mostly clear. Lows in the mid-70s. South winds 10 to 15 miles per hour. Friday, mostly sunny. Highs in the mid-90s. South winds 5 to 10 miles per hour. Friday night, mostly clear. Lows in the mid-70s. South winds 5 to 10 miles per hour. Saturday, mostly sunny. Highs in the upper 90s. Saturday night, mostly clear. Lows in the mid-70s. Sunday, mostly sunny. A 20% chance of showers and thunderstorms in the afternoon. Highs in the mid-90s. Sunday night, mostly clear. Lows in the mid-70s. Monday, mostly sunny. Highs in the mid-90s. Monday night, mostly clear. Lows in the mid-70s. Tuesday, mostly sunny. Highs in the mid-90s. Tuesday night, mostly clear. Lows in the mid-70s. Wednesday, partly cloudy. Highs in the mid-90s. The Shreveport Climate Summary for yesterday, August 4, 2026. Yesterday's high temperature was 97 degrees. The normal high is 96. The record high is 107 degrees. The normal high is 96. The record high is 108 degrees, which was set in 2011.
Yesterday's low temperature was 74 degrees.

The normal low is 74. The record low is 62 degrees, which was last set in 1976. No precipitation fell yesterday, which leaves the monthly total at 0.00 inches. This is 0.37 inches below the normal amount of 0.37 inches for August. The total precipitation for the year still stands at 28.77 inches, which is 3.13 inches below normal. Sunrise today is at 6:33 a.m. and sunset is at 8:10 p.m. Now let's check on your local forecast. Rest of tonight, mostly clear. Near steady temperature in the upper 70s. South winds around 5 miles per hour. Wednesday, mostly sunny. A slight chance of showers and thunderstorms in the afternoon. Hot with highs in the upper 90s. South winds around 5 miles per hour. Chance of rain 20%. Wednesday night, mostly clear. Lows in the mid-70s. South winds around 5 miles per hour. Thursday, partly cloudy. A slight chance of showers and thunderstorms in the afternoon. Hot with highs in the mid-90s. South winds around 5 miles per hour. Chance of rain 20%. Thursday night, mostly clear. Lows in the mid-70s. South winds around 5 miles per hour. Friday, mostly sunny. Highs in the mid-90s. Friday night, mostly clear. Lows in the mid-70s. Saturday, mostly sunny. Hot with highs in the mid-90s. Saturday night, mostly clear. Lows in the mid-70s. Sunday, mostly sunny. A slight chance of showers and thunderstorms in the afternoon. Hot with highs in the mid-90s. Chance of rain 20%. Sunday night, mostly clear. Lows in the mid-70s. Monday, mostly sunny. A slight chance of showers and thunderstorms in the afternoon. Highs in the mid-90s. Chance of rain 20%. Monday night, mostly clear. Lows in the mid-70s. Tuesday, mostly sunny. Hot with highs in the mid-90s. 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Be sure to follow us on Facebook. Here's a look at local weather conditions as of 3 a.m. At the top of the hour, skies were partly cloudy in Shreveport. The temperature was 79 degrees at the regional airport. The dew point was 73, making the relative humidity 83%. Winds were southeast at 7 miles an hour. The pressure was 29.99 inches and rising. The report from Bossier City was not available. And in downtown Shreveport, skies were clear. The temperature was 81 degrees. And winds were southeast at 9 miles an hour. Once again in Shreveport, it was 79 degrees with partly cloudy skies at 3 a.m. This is your NOAA Weather Radio, station WXJ97, operating on a frequency of 162.400 MHz, providing the latest weather information on a 24-hour basis. Broadcasts originate from the National Weather Service office in Shreveport, Louisiana. 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Around the local area at 3 a.m. in Texarkana, clear and 80. Wind southeast at 12 miles an hour. El Dorado, clear and 74. Wind east at 3 miles an hour. Monroe, clear and 72. Wind northeast at 6 miles an hour. Natchitoches, partly cloudy and 76. Wind calm. Marshall, clear and 77. Wind calm. And at Longview, clear and 80 degrees. Wind south at 3 miles an hour. Elsewhere across the four-state area, over at Dallas, partly cloudy and 86. Oklahoma City, partly cloudy and 79. Little Rock,
partly cloudy and 76. Jackson, Mississippi, clear and 68. Baton Rouge, cloudy and 77. And at Houston, partly cloudy and 82 degrees. For the most current information, check us out on the web at www.weather.gov/sht. The Shreveport Climate Summary for yesterday, August 4, 2026. Yesterday's high temperature was 97 degrees. The normal high is 96. The record high is 108 degrees, which was set in 2011. Yesterday's low temperature was 74 degrees. The normal low is 74. The record low is 62 degrees, which was last set in 1976. No precipitation fell yesterday, which leaves the monthly total at 0.00 inches. This is 0.37 inches below the normal amount of 0.37 inches for August. The total precipitation for the year still stands at 28.77 inches, which is 3.13 inches below normal. Sunrise today is at 6:33 a.m. and sunset is at 8:10 p.m. Now let's check on your local forecast. Rest of tonight, mostly clear. Near steady temperature in the upper 70s. South winds around 5 miles per hour. Wednesday, mostly sunny. A slight chance of showers and thunderstorms in the afternoon. Hot with highs in the upper 90s. South winds around 5 miles per hour. Chance of rain 20%. Wednesday night, mostly clear. Lows in the mid-70s. South winds around 5 miles per hour. Thursday, partly cloudy. A slight chance of showers and thunderstorms in the afternoon. Hot with highs in the mid-90s. South winds around 5 miles per hour. Chance of rain 20%. Thursday night, mostly clear. Lows in the mid-70s. South winds around 5 miles per hour. Friday, mostly sunny. Highs in the mid-90s. Friday night, mostly clear. Lows in the mid-70s. Saturday, mostly sunny. Hot with highs in the mid-90s. Saturday night, mostly clear. Lows in the mid-70s. Sunday, mostly sunny. A slight chance of showers and thunderstorms in the afternoon. Hot with highs in the mid-90s. Chance of rain 20%. Sunday night, mostly clear. Lows in the mid-70s. Monday, mostly sunny. A slight chance of showers and thunderstorms in the afternoon. Highs in the mid-90s. Chance of rain 20%. Monday night, mostly clear. Lows in the mid-70s. Tuesday, mostly sunny. Hot with highs in the mid-90s. 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Be sure to follow us on Facebook. Here's a look at local weather conditions as of 3 a.m. At the top of the hour, skies were partly cloudy in Shreveport. The temperature was 79 degrees at the regional airport. The dew point was 73, making the relative humidity 83%. Winds were southeast at 7 miles an hour. The pressure was 29.99 inches and rising. The report from Bossier City was not available. And in downtown Shreveport, skies were clear. The temperature was 81 degrees. And winds were southeast at 9 miles an hour. Once again in Shreveport, it was 79 degrees with partly cloudy skies at 3 a.m. Around the local area at 3 a.m., in Texarkana, clear and 80. Wind southeast at 12 miles an hour. El Dorado, clear and 74. Wind east at 3 miles an hour. Monroe, clear and 72. Wind northeast at 6 miles an hour. Nacogdoches, partly cloudy and 76. Wind calm. Marshall, clear and 77. Wind calm. And at Longview, clear and 80 degrees. Wind south at 3 miles an hour.
elsewhere across the four-state area. Over at Dallas, partly cloudy and 86. Oklahoma City, partly cloudy and 79. Little Rock, partly cloudy and 76. Jackson, Mississippi, clear and 68. Baton Rouge, cloudy and 77. And at Houston, partly cloudy and 82 degrees. For the most current information, check us out on the web at www.weather.gov/sht. The Shreveport Climate Summary for yesterday, August 4, 2026. Yesterday's high temperature was 97 degrees. The normal high is 96. The record high is 108 degrees, which was set in 2011. Yesterday's low temperature was 74 degrees. The normal low is 74. The record low is 62 degrees, which was last set in 1976. No precipitation fell yesterday, which leaves the monthly total at 0.00 inches. This is 0.37 inches below the normal amount of 0.37 inches for August. The total precipitation for the year still stands at 28.77 inches, which is 3.13 inches below normal. Sunrise today is at 6:33 a.m. and sunset is at 8:10 p.m. Now let's check on your local forecast. Rest of tonight, mostly clear. Near steady temperature in the upper 70s. South winds around 5 miles per hour. Wednesday, mostly sunny. A slight chance of showers and thunderstorms in the afternoon. Hot with highs in the upper 90s. South winds around 5 miles per hour. Chance of rain 20%. Wednesday night, mostly clear. Lows in the mid-70s. South winds around 5 miles per hour. Thursday, partly cloudy. A slight chance of showers and thunderstorms in the afternoon. Hot with highs in the mid-90s. South winds around 5 miles per hour. Chance of rain 20%. Thursday night, mostly clear. Lows in the mid-70s. South winds around 5 miles per hour. Friday, mostly sunny. Highs in the mid-90s. Friday night, mostly clear. Lows in the mid-70s. Saturday, mostly sunny. Hot with highs in the mid-90s. Saturday night, mostly clear. Lows in the mid-70s. Sunday, mostly sunny. A slight chance of showers and thunderstorms in the afternoon. Hot with highs in the mid-90s. Chance of rain 20%. Sunday night, mostly clear. Lows in the mid-70s. Monday, mostly sunny. A slight chance of showers and thunderstorms in the afternoon. Highs in the mid-90s. Chance of rain 20%. Monday night, mostly clear. Lows in the mid-70s. Tuesday, mostly sunny. Hot with highs in the mid-90s. 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Be sure to follow us on Facebook. Here's a look at local weather conditions as of 3 a.m. At the top of the hour, skies were partly cloudy in Shreveport. The temperature was 79 degrees at the regional airport. The dew point was 73, making the relative humidity 83%. Winds were southeast at 7 miles an hour. The pressure was 29.99 inches and rising. The report from Bossier City was not available. And in downtown Shreveport, skies were clear. The temperature was 81 degrees. And winds were southeast at 9 miles an hour. Once again in Shreveport, it was 79 degrees with partly cloudy skies at 3 a.m. Around the local area at 3 a.m., in Texarkana, clear and 80. Wind southeast at 12 miles an hour. El Dorado, clear and 74. Wind east at 3 miles an hour. Monroe, clear and 72. Wind northeast at 6 miles an hour. Nacogdoches, partly cloudy and 76. Wind calm.
Marshall, clear and 77. Wind calm. And at Longview, clear and 80 degrees. Wind south at 3 miles an hour. Elsewhere across the four-state area, over at Dallas, partly cloudy and 86. Oklahoma City, partly cloudy and 79. Little Rock, partly cloudy and 76. Jackson, Mississippi, clear and 68. Baton Rouge, cloudy and 77. And at Houston, partly cloudy and 82 degrees. For the most current information, check us out on the web at www.weather.gov/sht. The Shreveport Climate Summary for yesterday, August 4, 2026. Yesterday's high temperature was 97 degrees. The normal high is 96. The record high is 108 degrees, which was set in 2011. Yesterday's low temperature was 74 degrees. The normal low is 74. The record low is 62 degrees, which was last set in 1976. No precipitation fell yesterday, which leaves the monthly total at 0.00 inches. This is 0.37 inches below the normal amount of 0.37 inches for August. The total precipitation for the year still stands at 28.77 inches, which is 3.13 inches below normal. Sunrise today is at 6:33 a.m. and sunset is at 8:10 p.m. Now let's check on your local forecast. Rest of tonight, mostly clear. Near steady temperature in the upper 70s. South winds around 5 miles per hour. Wednesday, mostly sunny. A slight chance of showers and thunderstorms in the afternoon. Hot with highs in the upper 90s. South winds around 5 miles per hour. Chance of rain 20%. Wednesday night, mostly clear. Lows in the mid-70s. South winds around 5 miles per hour. Thursday, partly cloudy. A slight chance of showers and thunderstorms in the afternoon. Hot with highs in the mid-90s. South winds around 5 miles per hour. Chance of rain 20%. Thursday night, mostly clear. Lows in the mid-70s. South winds around 5 miles per hour. Friday, mostly sunny. Highs in the mid-90s. Friday night, mostly clear. Lows in the mid-70s. Saturday, mostly sunny. Hot with highs in the mid-90s. Saturday night, mostly clear. Lows in the mid-70s. Sunday, mostly sunny. A slight chance of showers and thunderstorms in the afternoon. Hot with highs in the mid-90s. Chance of rain 20%. Sunday night, mostly clear. Lows in the mid-70s. Monday, mostly sunny. A slight chance of showers and thunderstorms in the afternoon. Highs in the mid-90s. Chance of rain 20%. Monday night, mostly clear. Lows in the mid-70s. Tuesday, mostly sunny. Hot with highs in the mid-90s. 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Be sure to follow us on Facebook. Here's a look at local weather conditions as of 3 a.m. At the top of the hour, skies were partly cloudy in Shreveport. The temperature was 79 degrees at the regional airport. The dew point was 73, making the relative humidity 83%. Winds were southeast at 7 miles an hour. The pressure was 29.99 inches and rising. The report from Bossier City was not available.
and in downtown Shreveport, skies were clear. The temperature was 81 degrees, and winds were southeast at 9 miles an hour. Once again in Shreveport, it was 79 degrees with partly cloudy skies at 3 a.m. Around the local area at 3 a.m., in Texarkana, clear and 80. Wind southeast at 12 miles an hour. El Dorado, clear and 74. Wind east at 3 miles an hour. Monroe, clear and 72. Wind northeast at 6 miles an hour. Nacogdoches, partly cloudy and 76. Wind calm. Marshall, clear and 77. Wind calm. And at Longview, clear and 80 degrees. Wind south at 3 miles an hour. Elsewhere across the four-state area, over at Dallas, partly cloudy and 86. Oklahoma City, partly cloudy and 79. Little Rock, partly cloudy and 76. Jackson, Mississippi, clear and 68. Baton Rouge, cloudy and 77. And at Houston, partly cloudy and 82 degrees. For the most current information, check us out on the web at www.weather.gov/sht. The Shreveport Climate Summary for yesterday, August 4, 2026. Yesterday's high temperature was 97 degrees. The normal high is 96. The record high is 108 degrees, which was set in 2011. Yesterday's low temperature was 74 degrees. The normal low is 74. The record low is 62 degrees, which was last set in 1976. No precipitation fell yesterday, which leaves the monthly total at 0.00 inches. This is 0.37 inches below the normal amount of 0.37 inches for August. The total precipitation for the year still stands at 28.77 inches, which is 3.13 inches below normal. Sunrise today is at 6:33 a.m. and sunset is at 8:10 p.m. Now let's check on your local forecast. Rest of tonight, mostly clear. Near steady temperature in the upper 70s. South winds around 5 miles per hour. Wednesday, mostly sunny. A slight chance of showers and thunderstorms in the afternoon. Hot with highs in the upper 90s. South winds around 5 miles per hour. Chance of rain 20%. Wednesday night, mostly clear. Lows in the mid-70s. South winds around 5 miles per hour. Thursday, partly cloudy. A slight chance of showers and thunderstorms in the afternoon. Hot with highs in the mid-90s. South winds around 5 miles per hour. Chance of rain 20%. Thursday night, mostly clear. Lows in the mid-70s. South winds around 5 miles per hour. Friday, mostly sunny. Highs in the mid-90s. Friday night, mostly clear. Lows in the mid-70s. Saturday, mostly sunny. Hot with highs in the mid-90s. Saturday night, mostly clear. Lows in the mid-70s. Sunday, mostly sunny. A slight chance of showers and thunderstorms in the afternoon. Hot with highs in the mid-90s. Chance of rain 20%. Sunday night, mostly clear. Lows in the mid-70s. Monday, mostly sunny. A slight chance of showers and thunderstorms in the afternoon. Highs in the mid-90s. Chance of rain 20%. Monday night, mostly clear. Lows in the mid-70s. Tuesday, mostly sunny. Hot with highs in the mid-90s. 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Be sure to follow us on Facebook. Here's a look at local weather conditions as of 3 a.m. At the top of the hour, skies were partly cloudy in Shreveport. The temperature was 79 degrees at the regional airport. The dew point was 73, making the relative humidity 83%.
Winds were southeast at 7 miles an hour. The pressure was 29.99 inches and rising. The report from Bossier City was not available. And in downtown Shreveport, skies were clear. The temperature was 81 degrees. And winds were southeast at 9 miles an hour. Once again in Shreveport, it was 79 degrees with partly cloudy skies at 3 a.m. Around the local area at 3 a.m., in Texarkana, clear and 80. Wind southeast at 12 miles an hour. El Dorado, clear and 74. Wind east at 3 miles an hour. Monroe, clear and 72. Wind northeast at 6 miles an hour. Natchitoches, partly cloudy and 76. Wind calm. Marshall, clear and 77. Wind calm. And at Longview, clear and 80 degrees. Wind south at 3 miles an hour. Elsewhere across the four-state area, over at Dallas, partly cloudy and 86. Oklahoma City, partly cloudy and 79. Little Rock, partly cloudy and 76. Jackson, Mississippi, clear and 68. Baton Rouge, cloudy and 77. And at Houston, partly cloudy and 82 degrees. For the most current information, check us out on the web at www.weather.gov/sht. Here is your area's open water boating forecast. Wind gusts may be higher. Rest of tonight, mostly clear with a 20% chance of showers and thunderstorms. Highs in the upper 90s. Lows in the mid-70s. South winds 5 to 10 miles per hour. Heat index readings 106 to 109. Thursday, chance of showers and slight chance of thunderstorms early in the afternoon. Partly cloudy. Highs in the mid-90s. South winds 10 to 15 miles per hour. Chance of precipitation 30%. Heat index readings 104 to 107. Thursday night, mostly clear. Lows in the mid-70s. South winds 10 to 15 miles per hour. Friday, mostly sunny. Highs in the mid-90s. South winds 5 to 10 miles per hour. Friday night, mostly clear. Lows in the mid-70s. South winds 5 to 10 miles per hour. Saturday, mostly sunny. Highs in the upper 90s. Saturday night, mostly clear. Lows in the mid-70s. Sunday, mostly sunny. A 20% chance of showers and thunderstorms in the afternoon. Highs in the mid-90s. Sunday night, mostly clear. Lows in the mid-70s. Monday, mostly sunny. Highs in the mid-90s. Monday night, mostly clear. Lows in the mid-70s. Tuesday, mostly sunny. Highs in the mid-90s. Tuesday night, mostly clear. Lows in the mid-70s. Wednesday, partly cloudy. Highs in the mid-90s. The Shreveport Climate Summary for yesterday, August 4, 2026. Yesterday's high temperature was 97 degrees. The normal high is 96. The record high is 108 degrees, which was set in 2011. Yesterday's low temperature was 74 degrees. The normal low is 74. The record low is 62 degrees, which was last set in 1976. No precipitation fell yesterday, which leaves the monthly total at 0.00 inches. This is 0.37 inches below the normal amount of 0.37 inches for August. The total precipitation for the year still stands at 28.77 inches, which is 3.13 inches below normal. Sunrise today is at 6:33 a.m. and sunset is at 8:10 p.m. Now let's check on your local forecast. Rest of tonight, mostly clear. Near steady temperature in the upper 70s. South winds around 5 miles per hour. Wednesday, mostly sunny. A slight chance of showers and thunderstorms in the afternoon.
hot with highs in the upper 90s. South winds around 5 miles per hour. Chance of rain 20%. Wednesday night, mostly clear. Lows in the mid-70s. South winds around 5 miles per hour. Thursday, partly cloudy. A slight chance of showers and thunderstorms in the afternoon. Hot with highs in the mid-90s. South winds around 5 miles per hour. Chance of rain 20%. Thursday night, mostly clear. Lows in the mid-70s. South winds around 5 miles per hour. Friday, mostly sunny. Highs in the mid-90s. Friday night, mostly clear. Lows in the mid-70s. Saturday, mostly sunny. Hot with highs in the mid-90s. Saturday night, mostly clear. Lows in the mid-70s. Sunday, mostly sunny. A slight chance of showers and thunderstorms in the afternoon. Hot with highs in the mid-90s. Chance of rain 20%. Sunday night, mostly clear. Lows in the mid-70s. Monday, mostly sunny. A slight chance of showers and thunderstorms in the afternoon. Highs in the mid-90s. Chance of rain 20%. Monday night, mostly clear. Lows in the mid-70s. Tuesday, mostly sunny. Hot with highs in the mid-90s. 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Be sure to follow us on Facebook. Here's a look at local weather conditions as of 3 a.m. At the top of the hour, skies were partly cloudy in Shreveport. The temperature was 79 degrees at the regional airport. The dew point was 73, making the relative humidity 83%. Winds were southeast at 7 miles an hour. The pressure was 29.99 inches and rising. The report from Bossier City was not available. And in downtown Shreveport, skies were clear. The temperature was 81 degrees. And winds were southeast at 9 miles an hour. Once again in Shreveport, it was 79 degrees with partly cloudy skies at 3 a.m. Around the local area at 3 a.m., in Texarkana, clear and 80. Wind southeast at 12 miles an hour. El Dorado, clear and 74. Wind east at 3 miles an hour. Monroe, clear and 72. Wind northeast at 6 miles an hour. Natchitoches, partly cloudy and 76. Wind calm. Marshall, clear and 77. Wind calm. And at Longview, clear and 80 degrees. Wind south at 3 miles an hour. Elsewhere across the four-state area, over at Dallas, partly cloudy and 86. Oklahoma City, partly cloudy and 79. Little Rock, partly cloudy and 76. Jackson, Mississippi, clear and 68. Baton Rouge, cloudy and 77. And at Houston, partly cloudy and 82 degrees. For the most current information, check us out on the web at www.weather.gov/sht. 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The Shreveport Climate Summary for yesterday, August 4, 2026. Yesterday's high temperature was 97 degrees. The normal high is 96. The record high is 108 degrees, which was set in 2011. Yesterday's low temperature was 74 degrees. The normal low is 74. The record low is 62 degrees, which was last set in 1976.
No precipitation fell yesterday, which leaves the monthly total at 0.00 inches.

This is 0.37 inches below the normal amount of 0.37 inches for August. The total precipitation for the year still stands at 28.77 inches, which is 3.13 inches below normal. Sunrise today is at 6:33 a.m. and sunset is at 8:10 p.m. Now let's check on your local forecast. Rest of tonight, mostly clear. Near steady temperature in the upper 70s. South winds around 5 miles per hour. Wednesday, mostly sunny. A slight chance of showers and thunderstorms in the afternoon. Hot with highs in the upper 90s. South winds around 5 miles per hour. Chance of rain 20%. Wednesday night, mostly clear. Lows in the mid-70s. South winds around 5 miles per hour. Thursday, partly cloudy. A slight chance of showers and thunderstorms in the afternoon. Hot with highs in the mid-90s. South winds around 5 miles per hour. Chance of rain 20%. Thursday night, mostly clear. Lows in the mid-70s. South winds around 5 miles per hour. Friday, mostly sunny. Highs in the mid-90s. Friday night, mostly clear. Lows in the mid-70s. Saturday, mostly sunny. Hot with highs in the mid-90s. Saturday night, mostly clear. Lows in the mid-70s. Sunday, mostly sunny. A slight chance of showers and thunderstorms in the afternoon. Hot with highs in the mid-90s. Chance of rain 20%. Sunday night, mostly clear. Lows in the mid-70s. Monday, mostly sunny. A slight chance of showers and thunderstorms in the afternoon. Highs in the mid-90s. Chance of rain 20%. Monday night, mostly clear. Lows in the mid-70s. Tuesday, mostly sunny. Hot with highs in the mid-90s. 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Be sure to follow us on Facebook. Here's a look at local weather conditions as of 3 a.m. At the top of the hour, skies were partly cloudy in Shreveport. The temperature was 79 degrees at the regional airport. The dew point was 73, making the relative humidity 83%. Winds were southeast at 7 miles an hour. The pressure was 29.99 inches and rising. The report from Bossier City was not available. And in downtown Shreveport, skies were clear. The temperature was 81 degrees. And winds were southeast at 9 miles an hour. Once again in Shreveport, it was 79 degrees with partly cloudy skies at 3 a.m. Around the local area at 3 a.m., in Texarkana, clear and 80. Wind southeast at 12 miles an hour. El Dorado, clear and 74. Wind east at 3 miles an hour. Monroe, clear and 72. Wind northeast at 6 miles an hour. Nacogdoches, partly cloudy and 76. Wind calm. Marshall, clear and 77. Wind calm. And at Longview, clear and 80 degrees. Wind south at 3 miles an hour. Elsewhere across the four-state area, over at Dallas, partly cloudy and 86. Oklahoma City, partly cloudy and 79. Little Rock, partly cloudy and 76. Jackson, Mississippi, clear and 68. Baton Rouge, cloudy and 77. And at Houston, partly cloudy and 82 degrees. For the most current information, check us out on the web at www.weather.gov/sht. Around the local area at 4 a.m., in Texarkana, clear and 79. Wind southeast at 9 miles an hour. El Dorado, clear and 72. Wind calm. Monroe, clear and 72. Wind calm. Nacogdoches, cloudy and 76. Wind calm.
Marshall, clear and 77. Wind calm. And at Longview, clear and 78 degrees. Wind southeast at 5 miles an hour. Elsewhere across the four-state area, over at Dallas, partly cloudy and 84. Oklahoma City, clear and 78. Little Rock, mostly cloudy and 76. Jackson, Mississippi, clear and 68. Baton Rouge, partly cloudy and 76. And at Houston, partly cloudy and 80 degrees. For the most current information, check us out on the web at www.weather.gov/sht. The Shreveport Climate Summary for yesterday, August 4, 2026. Yesterday's high temperature was 97 degrees. The normal high is 96. The record high is 108 degrees, which was set in 2011. Yesterday's low temperature was 74 degrees. The normal low is 74. The record low is 62 degrees, which was last set in 1976. No precipitation fell yesterday, which leaves the monthly total at 0.00 inches. This is 0.37 inches below the normal amount of 0.37 inches for August. The total precipitation for the year still stands at 28.77 inches, which is 3.13 inches below normal. Sunrise today is at 6:33 a.m. and sunset is at 8:10 p.m. Now let's check on your local forecast. Rest of tonight, mostly clear. Near steady temperature in the upper 70s. South winds around 5 miles per hour. Wednesday, mostly sunny. A slight chance of showers and thunderstorms in the afternoon. Hot with highs in the upper 90s. South winds around 5 miles per hour. Chance of rain 20%. Wednesday night, mostly clear. Lows in the mid-70s. South winds around 5 miles per hour. Thursday, partly cloudy. A slight chance of showers and thunderstorms in the afternoon. Hot with highs in the mid-90s. South winds around 5 miles per hour. Chance of rain 20%. Thursday night, mostly clear. Lows in the mid-70s. South winds around 5 miles per hour. Friday, mostly sunny. Highs in the mid-90s. Friday night, mostly clear. Lows in the mid-70s. Saturday, mostly sunny. Hot with highs in the mid-90s. Saturday night, mostly clear. Lows in the mid-70s. Sunday, mostly sunny. A slight chance of showers and thunderstorms in the afternoon. Hot with highs in the mid-90s. Chance of rain 20%. Sunday night, mostly clear. Lows in the mid-70s. Monday, mostly sunny. A slight chance of showers and thunderstorms in the afternoon. Highs in the mid-90s. Chance of rain 20%. Monday night, mostly clear. Lows in the mid-70s. Tuesday, mostly sunny. Hot with highs in the mid-90s. 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Be sure to follow us on Facebook. Here's a look at local weather conditions as of 4 a.m. At the top of the hour, skies were clear in Shreveport. The temperature was 79 degrees at the regional airport. The dew point was 73, making the relative humidity 83%. Winds were south at 6 miles an hour. The pressure was 29.99 inches and steady. The report from Bossier City was not available. And in downtown Shreveport, skies were clear. The temperature was 79 degrees. And winds were south at 6 miles an hour. Once again in Shreveport, it was 79 degrees with clear skies at 4 a.m. Around the local area at 4 a.m., in Texarkana, clear and 79. Wind southeast at 9 miles an hour. El Dorado, clear and 72. Wind calm. Monroe, clear and 72.

and at Houston, partly cloudy and 80 degrees. 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The Shreveport Climate Summary for yesterday, August 4, 2026. Yesterday's high temperature was 97 degrees. The normal high is 96. The record high is 108 degrees, which was set in 2011. Yesterday's low temperature was 74 degrees. The normal low is 74. The record low is 62 degrees, which was last set in 1976. No precipitation fell yesterday, which leaves the monthly total at 0.00 inches. This is 0.37 inches below the normal amount of 0.37 inches for August. The total precipitation for the year still stands at 28.77 inches, which is 3.13 inches below normal. Sunrise today is at 6:33 a.m. and sunset is at 8:10 p.m. Now let's check on your local forecast. Rest of tonight, mostly clear. Near steady temperature in the upper 70s. South winds around 5 miles per hour. Wednesday, mostly sunny. A slight chance of showers and thunderstorms in the afternoon. Hot with highs in the upper 90s. South winds around 5 miles per hour. Chance of rain 20%. Wednesday night, mostly clear. Lows in the mid 70s. South winds around 5 miles per hour. Thursday, partly cloudy. A slight chance of showers and thunderstorms in the afternoon. Hot with highs in the mid-90s. South winds around 5 miles per hour. Chance of rain 20%. Thursday night, mostly clear. Lows in the mid-70s. South winds around 5 miles per hour. Friday, mostly sunny. Highs in the mid-90s. Friday night, mostly clear. Lows in the mid-70s. Saturday, mostly sunny. Hot with highs in the mid-90s. Saturday night, mostly clear. Lows in the mid-70s. Sunday, mostly sunny. A slight chance of showers and thunderstorms in the afternoon. Hot with highs in the mid-90s. Chance of rain 20%. Sunday night, mostly clear. Lows in the mid-70s. Monday, mostly sunny. A slight chance of showers and thunderstorms in the afternoon. Highs in the mid-90s. Chance of rain 20%. Monday night, mostly clear. Lows in the mid-70s. Tuesday, mostly sunny. Hot with highs in the mid-90s. 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Be sure to follow us on Facebook. Here's a look at local weather conditions as of 4 a.m. At the top of the hour, skies were clear in Shreveport. The temperature was 79 degrees at the regional airport. The dew point was 73, making the relative humidity 83%. Winds were south at 6 miles an hour. The pressure was 29.99 inches and steady. The report from Bossier City was not available. And in downtown Shreveport, skies were clear. The temperature was 79 degrees. And winds were south at 6 miles an hour. Once again in Shreveport, it was 79 degrees with clear skies at 4 a.m. Around the local area at 4 a.m., in Texarkana, clear and 79. Wind southeast at 9 miles an hour. El Dorado, clear and 72. Wind calm. Monroe, clear and 72.

calm. Natchitoches, cloudy and 76. Wind calm. Marshall, clear and 77. Wind calm. And at Longview, clear and 78 degrees. Wind southeast at 5 miles an hour. Elsewhere across the four-state area, over at Dallas, partly cloudy and 84. Oklahoma City, clear and 78. Little Rock, mostly cloudy and 76. Jackson, Mississippi, clear and 68. Baton Rouge, partly cloudy and 76. And at Houston, partly cloudy and 80 degrees. For the most current information, check us out on the web at www.weather.gov/sht. The Shreveport Climate Summary for yesterday, August 4, 2026. Yesterday's high temperature was 97 degrees. The normal high is 96. The record high is 108 degrees, which was set in 2011. Yesterday's low temperature was 74 degrees. The normal low is 74. The record low is 62 degrees, which was last set in 1976. No precipitation fell yesterday, which leaves the monthly total at 0.00 inches. This is 0.37 inches below the normal amount of 0.37 inches for August. The total precipitation for the year still stands at 28.77 inches, which is 3.13 inches below normal. Sunrise today is at 6:33 a.m. and sunset is at 8:10 p.m. Now let's check on your local forecast. Rest of tonight, mostly clear. Near steady temperature in the upper 70s. South winds around 5 miles per hour. Wednesday, mostly sunny. A slight chance of showers and thunderstorms in the afternoon. Hot with highs in the upper 90s. South winds around 5 miles per hour. Chance of rain 20%. Wednesday night, mostly clear. Lows in the mid 70s. South winds around 5 miles per hour. Thursday, partly cloudy. A slight chance of showers and thunderstorms in the afternoon. Hot with highs in the mid-90s. South winds around 5 miles per hour. Chance of rain 20%. Thursday night, mostly clear. Lows in the mid-70s. South winds around 5 miles per hour. Friday, mostly sunny. Highs in the mid-90s. Friday night, mostly clear. Lows in the mid-70s. Saturday, mostly sunny. Hot with highs in the mid-90s. Saturday night, mostly clear. Lows in the mid-70s. Sunday, mostly sunny. A slight chance of showers and thunderstorms in the afternoon. Hot with highs in the mid-90s. Chance of rain 20%. Sunday night, mostly clear. Lows in the mid-70s. Monday, mostly sunny. A slight chance of showers and thunderstorms in the afternoon. Highs in the mid-90s. Chance of rain 20%. Monday night, mostly clear. Lows in the mid-70s. Tuesday, mostly sunny. Hot with highs in the mid-90s. 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Be sure to follow us on Facebook. Here's a look at local weather conditions as of 4 a.m. At the top of the hour, skies were clear in Shreveport. The temperature was 79 degrees at the regional airport. The dew point was 73, making the relative humidity 83%. Winds were south at 6 miles an hour. The pressure was 29.99 inches and steady. The report from Bossier City was not available. And in downtown Shreveport, skies were clear. The temperature was 79 degrees. And winds were south at 6 miles an hour. Once again in Shreveport, it was 79 degrees with clear skies at 4 a.m. Around the local area at 4 a.m., in Texarkana, clear and 79. Wind southeast at 9 miles an hour.
El Dorado, clear and 72. Wind calm. Monroe, clear and 72. Wind calm. Natchitoches, cloudy and 76. Wind calm. Marshall, clear and 77. Wind calm. And at Longview, clear and 78 degrees. Wind southeast at 5 miles an hour. Elsewhere across the four-state area, over at Dallas, partly cloudy and 84. Oklahoma City, clear and 78. Little Rock, mostly cloudy and 76. Jackson, Mississippi, clear and 68. Baton Rouge, partly cloudy and 76. And at Houston, partly cloudy and 80 degrees. For the most current information, check us out on the web at www.weather.gov/SHP. Here is your area's open water boating forecast. Wind gusts may be higher. Rest of tonight, mostly clear with a 20% chance of showers and thunderstorms. Highs in the upper 90s. Lows in the mid-70s. South winds 5 to 10 miles per hour. Heat index readings 106 to 109. Thursday, chance of showers and slight chance of thunderstorms early in the afternoon. Partly cloudy. Highs in the mid-90s. South winds 10 to 15 miles per hour. Chance of precipitation 30%. Heat index readings 104 to 107. Thursday night, mostly clear. Lows in the mid-70s. South winds 10 to 15 miles per hour. Friday, mostly sunny. Highs in the mid-90s. South winds 5 to 10 miles per hour. Friday night, mostly clear. Lows in the mid-70s. South winds 5 to 10 miles per hour. Saturday, mostly sunny. Highs in the upper 90s. Saturday night, mostly clear. Lows in the mid-70s. Sunday, mostly sunny. A 20% chance of showers and thunderstorms in the afternoon. Highs in the mid-90s. Sunday night, mostly clear. Lows in the mid-70s. Monday, mostly sunny. Highs in the mid-90s. Monday night, mostly clear. Lows in the mid-70s. Tuesday, mostly sunny. Highs in the mid-90s. Tuesday night, mostly clear. Lows in the mid-70s. Wednesday, partly cloudy. Highs in the mid-90s. The Shreveport Climate Summary for yesterday, August 4, 2026. Yesterday's high temperature was 97 degrees. The normal high is 96. The record high is 108 degrees, which was set in 2011. Yesterday's low temperature was 74 degrees. The normal low is 74. The record low is 62 degrees, which was last set in 1976. No precipitation fell yesterday, which leaves the monthly total at 0.00 inches. This is 0.37 inches below the normal amount of 0.37 inches for August. The total precipitation for the year still stands at 28.77 inches, which is 3.13 inches below normal. Sunrise today is at 6:33 a.m. and sunset is at 8:10 p.m. Now let's check on your local forecast. Rest of tonight, mostly clear. Near steady temperature in the upper 70s. South, mostly clear. Near steady temperature in the upper 70s. South winds around 5 miles per hour. Wednesday, mostly sunny. A slight chance of showers and thunderstorms in the afternoon. Hot with highs in the upper 90s. South winds around 5 miles per hour. Chance of rain 20%. Wednesday night, mostly clear. Lows in the mid-70s. South winds around 5 miles per hour. Thursday, partly cloudy. A slight chance of showers and thunderstorms in the afternoon. Hot with highs in the mid-90s. South winds around 5 miles per hour. Chance of rain 20%. Thursday night, mostly clear.

lows in the mid-70s. South winds around 5 miles per hour. Friday, mostly sunny. Highs in the mid-90s. Friday night, mostly clear. Lows in the mid-70s. Saturday, mostly sunny. Hot with highs in the mid-90s. Saturday night, mostly clear. Lows in the mid-70s. Sunday, mostly sunny. A slight chance of showers and thunderstorms in the afternoon. Hot with highs in the mid-90s. Chance of rain 20%. Sunday night, mostly clear. Lows in the mid-70s. Monday, mostly sunny. A slight chance of showers and thunderstorms in the afternoon. Highs in the mid-90s. Chance of rain 20%. Monday night, mostly clear. Lows in the mid-70s. Tuesday, mostly sunny. Hot with highs in the mid-90s. 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Be sure to follow us on Facebook. Here's a look at local weather conditions as of 4 a.m. At the top of the hour, skies were clear in Shreveport. The temperature was 79 degrees at the regional airport. The dew point was 73, making the relative humidity 83%. Winds were south at 6 miles an hour. The pressure was 29.99 inches and steady. The report from Bossier City was not available. And in downtown Shreveport, skies were clear. The temperature was 79 degrees. And winds were south at 6 miles an hour. Once again in Shreveport, it was 79 degrees with clear skies at 4 a.m. Around the local area at 4 a.m., in Texarkana, clear and 79. Wind southeast at 9 miles an hour. El Dorado, clear and 72. Wind calm. Monroe, clear and 72. Wind calm. Natchitoches, cloudy and 76. Wind calm. Marshall, clear and 77. Wind calm. And at Longview, clear and 78 degrees. Wind southeast at 5 miles an hour. Elsewhere across the four-state area, over at Dallas, partly cloudy and 84. Oklahoma City, clear and 78. Little Rock, mostly cloudy and 76. Jackson, Mississippi, clear and 68. Baton Rouge, partly cloudy and 76. And at Houston, partly cloudy and 80 degrees. For the most current information, check us out on the web at www.weather.gov/sht. 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The Shreveport climate summary for yesterday, August 4, 2026. Yesterday's high temperature was 97 degrees. The normal high is 96. The record high is 108 degrees, which was set in 2011. Yesterday's low temperature was 74 degrees. The normal low is 74. The record low is 62 degrees, which was last set in 1976. No precipitation fell yesterday, which leaves the monthly total at 0.00 inches. This is 0.37 inches below the normal amount of 0.37 inches for August. The total precipitation for the year still stands at 28.77 inches, which is 3.13 inches below normal. Sunrise today is at 6:33 a.m. and sunset is at 8:10 p.m. Now let's check on your local forecast. Rest of tonight, mostly clear. Near steady temperature in the upper 70s. South winds around 5 miles per hour. Wednesday, mostly sunny.
a slight chance of showers and thunderstorms in the afternoon. Hot with highs in the upper 90s. South winds around 5 miles per hour. Chance of rain 20%. Wednesday night, mostly clear. Lows in the mid-70s. South winds around 5 miles per hour. Thursday, partly cloudy. A slight chance of showers and thunderstorms in the afternoon. Hot with highs in the mid-90s. South winds around 5 miles per hour. Chance of rain 20%. Thursday night, mostly clear. Lows in the mid-70s. South winds around 5 miles per hour. Friday, mostly sunny. Highs in the mid-90s. Friday night, mostly clear. Lows in the mid-70s. Saturday, mostly sunny. Hot with highs in the mid-90s. Saturday night, mostly clear. Lows in the mid-70s. Sunday, mostly sunny. A slight chance of showers and thunderstorms in the afternoon. Hot with highs in the mid-90s. Chance of rain 20%. Sunday night, mostly clear. Lows in the mid-70s. Monday, mostly sunny. A slight chance of showers and thunderstorms in the afternoon. Highs in the mid-90s. Chance of rain 20%. Monday night, mostly clear. Lows in the mid-70s. Tuesday, mostly sunny. Hot with highs in the mid-90s. 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Be sure to follow us on Facebook. Here's a look at local weather conditions as of 4 a.m. At the top of the hour, skies were clear in Shreveport. The temperature was 79 degrees at the regional airport. The dew point was 73, making the relative humidity 83%. Winds were south at 6 miles an hour. The pressure was 29.99 inches and steady. The report from Bossier City was not available. And in downtown Shreveport, skies were clear. The temperature was 79 degrees. And winds were south at 6 miles an hour. Once again in Shreveport, it was 79 degrees with clear skies at 4 a.m. Around the local area at 4 a.m., in Texarkana, clear and 79. Wind southeast at 9 miles an hour. El Dorado, clear and 72. Wind calm. Monroe, clear and 72. Wind calm. Natchitoches, cloudy and 76. Wind calm. Marshall, clear and 77. Wind calm. And at Longview, clear and 78 degrees. Wind southeast at 5 miles an hour. Elsewhere across the four-state area, over at Dallas, partly cloudy and 84. Oklahoma City, clear and 78. Little Rock, mostly cloudy and 76. Jackson, Mississippi, clear and 68. Baton Rouge, partly cloudy and 76. And at Houston, partly cloudy and 80 degrees. For the most current information, check us out on the web at www.weather.gov/sht. The Shreveport Climate Summary for yesterday, August 4, 2026. Yesterday's high temperature was 97 degrees. The normal high is 96. The record high is 108 degrees, which was set in 2011. Yesterday's low temperature was 74 degrees. The normal low is 74. The record low is 62 degrees, which was last set in 1976. No precipitation fell yesterday, which leaves the monthly total at 0.00 inches. This is 0.37 inches below the normal amount of 0.37 inches for August. The total precipitation for the year still stands at 28.77 inches, which is 3.13 inches below normal. Sunrise today is at 6:33 a.m. and sunset is at 8:10 p.m. Now let's check on your local forecast. Rest of tonight, mostly clear.
near steady temperature in the upper 70s. South winds around 5 miles per hour. Wednesday, mostly sunny. A slight chance of showers and thunderstorms in the afternoon. Hot with highs in the upper 90s. South winds around 5 miles per hour. Chance of rain 20%. Wednesday night, mostly clear. Lows in the mid-70s. South winds around 5 miles per hour. Thursday, partly cloudy. A slight chance of showers and thunderstorms in the afternoon. Hot with highs in the mid-90s. South winds around 5 miles per hour. Chance of rain 20%. Thursday night, mostly clear. Lows in the mid-70s. South winds around 5 miles per hour. Friday, mostly sunny. Highs in the mid-90s. Friday night, mostly clear. Lows in the mid-70s. Saturday, mostly sunny. Hot with highs in the mid-90s. Saturday night, mostly clear. Lows in the mid-70s. Sunday, mostly sunny. A slight chance of showers and thunderstorms in the afternoon. Hot with highs in the mid-90s. Chance of rain 20%. Sunday night, mostly clear. Lows in the mid-70s. Monday, mostly sunny. A slight chance of showers and thunderstorms in the afternoon. Highs in the mid-90s. Chance of rain 20%. Monday night, mostly clear. Lows in the mid-70s. Tuesday, mostly sunny. Hot with highs in the mid-90s. 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Be sure to follow us on Facebook. Here's a look at local weather conditions as of 4 a.m. At the top of the hour, skies were clear in Shreveport. The temperature was 79 degrees at the regional airport. The dew point was 73, making the relative humidity 83%. Winds were south at 6 miles an hour. The pressure was 29.99 inches and steady. The report from Bossier City was not available. And in downtown Shreveport, skies were clear. The temperature was 79 degrees. And winds were south at 6 miles an hour. Once again in Shreveport, it was 79 degrees with clear skies at 4 a.m. Around the local area at 4 a.m., in Texarkana, clear and 79. Wind southeast at 9 miles an hour. El Dorado, clear and 72. Wind calm. Monroe, clear and 72. Wind calm. Natchitoches, cloudy and 76. Wind calm. Marshall, clear and 77. Wind calm. And at Longview, clear and 78 degrees. Wind southeast at 5 miles an hour. Elsewhere across the four-state area, over at Dallas, partly cloudy and 84. Oklahoma City, clear and 78. Little Rock, mostly cloudy and 76. Jackson, Mississippi, clear and 68. Baton Rouge, partly cloudy and 76. And at Houston, partly cloudy and 80 degrees. For the most current information, check us out on the web at www.weather.gov/sht. The Shreveport Climate Summary for yesterday, August 4, 2026. Yesterday's high temperature was 97 degrees. The normal high is 96. The record high is 108 degrees, which was set in 2011. Yesterday's low temperature was 74 degrees. The normal low is 74. The record low is 62 degrees, which was last set in 1976. No precipitation fell yesterday, which leaves the monthly total at 0.00 inches. This is 0.37 inches below the normal amount of 0.37 inches for August. The total precipitation for the year still stands at 28.77 inches, which is 3.13 inches below normal. Sunrise today is at 6:33 a.m. and sunset is at 8:10 p.m.
Now let's check on your local forecast. Rest of tonight, mostly clear. Near steady temperature in the upper 70s. South winds around 5 miles per hour. Wednesday, mostly sunny. A slight chance of showers and thunderstorms in the afternoon. Hot with highs in the upper 90s. South winds around 5 miles per hour. Chance of rain 20%. Wednesday night, mostly clear. Lows in the mid-70s. South winds around 5 miles per hour. Thursday, partly cloudy. A slight chance of showers and thunderstorms in the afternoon. Hot with highs in the mid-90s. South winds around 5 miles per hour. Chance of rain 20%. Thursday night, mostly clear. Lows in the mid-70s. South winds around 5 miles per hour. Friday, mostly sunny. Highs in the mid-90s. Friday night, mostly clear. Lows in the mid-70s. Saturday, mostly sunny. Hot with highs in the mid-90s. Saturday night, mostly clear. Lows in the mid-70s. Sunday, mostly sunny. A slight chance of showers and thunderstorms in the afternoon. Hot with highs in the mid-90s. Chance of rain 20%. Sunday night, mostly clear. Lows in the mid-70s. Monday, mostly sunny. A slight chance of showers and thunderstorms in the afternoon. Highs in the mid-90s. Chance of rain 20%. Monday night, mostly clear. Lows in the mid-70s. Tuesday, mostly sunny. Hot with highs in the mid-90s. 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Be sure to follow us on Facebook. Here's a look at local weather conditions as of 4 a.m. At the top of the hour, skies were clear in Shreveport. The temperature was 79 degrees at the regional airport. The dew point was 73, making the relative humidity 83%. Winds were south at 6 miles an hour. The pressure was 29.99 inches and steady. The report from Bossier City was not available. And in downtown Shreveport, skies were clear. The temperature was 79 degrees. And winds were south at 6 miles an hour. Once again in Shreveport, it was 79 degrees with clear skies at 4 a.m. This is your NOAA Weather Radio, station WXJ97, operating on a frequency of 162.400 MHz, providing the latest weather information on a 24-hour basis. Broadcasts originate from the National Weather Service office in Shreveport, Louisiana. 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Around the local area at 4 a.m. in Texarkana, clear and 79. Wind southeast at 9 miles an hour. El Dorado, clear and 72. Wind calm. Monroe, clear and 72. Wind calm. Natchitoches, cloudy and 76. Wind calm. Marshall, clear and 77. Wind calm. And at Longview, clear and 78 degrees. Wind southeast at 5 miles an hour. Elsewhere across the four-state area, over at Dallas, partly cloudy and 84. Oklahoma City, clear and 78. Little Rock, mostly cloudy and 76. Jackson, Mississippi, clear and 68. Baton Rouge, partly cloudy and 76. And at Houston, partly cloudy and 80 degrees. For the most current information, check us out on the web at www.weather.gov/SHP. The Shreveport Climate Summary for yesterday, August 4, 2026. Yesterday's high temperature was 97 degrees. The normal high is 96. The record high is 108 degrees, which was set in 2011.
Yesterday's low temperature was 74 degrees. The normal low is 74. The record low is 62 degrees, which was last set in 1976. No precipitation fell yesterday, which leaves the monthly total at 0.00 inches. This is 0.37 inches below the normal amount of 0.37 inches for August. The total precipitation for the year still stands at 28.77 inches, which is 3.13 inches below normal. Sunrise today is at 6:33 a.m. and sunset is at 8:10 p.m. Now let's check on your local forecast. Rest of tonight, mostly clear. Near steady temperature in the upper 70s. South winds around 5 miles per hour. Wednesday, mostly sunny. A slight chance of showers and thunderstorms in the afternoon. Hot with highs in the upper 90s. South winds around 5 miles per hour. Chance of rain 20%. Wednesday night, mostly clear. Lows in the mid-70s. South winds around 5 miles per hour. Thursday, partly cloudy. A slight chance of showers and thunderstorms in the afternoon. Hot with highs in the mid-90s. South winds around 5 miles per hour. Chance of rain 20%. Thursday night, mostly clear. Lows in the mid-70s. South winds around 5 miles per hour. Friday, mostly sunny. Highs in the mid-90s. Friday night, mostly clear. Lows in the mid-70s. Saturday, mostly sunny. Hot with highs in the mid-90s. Saturday night, mostly clear. Lows in the mid-70s. Sunday, mostly sunny. A slight chance of showers and thunderstorms in the afternoon. Hot with highs in the mid-90s. Chance of rain 20%. Sunday night, mostly clear. Lows in the mid-70s. Monday, mostly sunny. A slight chance of showers and thunderstorms in the afternoon. Highs in the mid-90s. Chance of rain 20%. Monday night, mostly clear. Lows in the mid-70s. Tuesday, mostly sunny. Hot with highs in the mid-90s. 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Be sure to follow us on Facebook. Here's a look at local weather conditions as of 4 a.m. At the top of the hour, skies were clear in Shreveport. The temperature was 79 degrees at the regional airport. The dew point was 73, making the relative humidity 83%. Winds were south at 6 miles an hour. The pressure was 29.99 inches and steady. The report from Bossier City was not available. And in downtown Shreveport, skies were clear. The temperature was 79 degrees. And winds were south at 6 miles an hour. Once again in Shreveport, it was 79 degrees with clear skies at 4 a.m. Around the local area at 4 a.m., in Texarkana, clear and 79. Wind southeast at 9 miles an hour. El Dorado, clear and 72. Wind calm. Monroe, clear and 72. Wind calm. Nacogdoches, cloudy and 76. Wind calm. Marshall, clear and 77. Wind calm. And at Longview, clear and 78 degrees. Wind southeast at 5 miles an hour. Elsewhere across the four-state area, over at Dallas, partly cloudy and 84. Oklahoma City, clear and 78. Little Rock, mostly cloudy and 76. Jackson, Mississippi, clear and 68. Baton Rouge, partly cloudy and 76. And at Houston, partly cloudy and 80 degrees. For the most current information, check us out on the web at www.weather.gov/sht. The Shreveport Climate Summary for yesterday, August 4, 2026. Yesterday's high temperature was 97 degrees.
The normal high is 96. The record high is 108 degrees, which was set in 2011. Yesterday's low temperature was 74 degrees. The normal low is 74. The record low is 62 degrees, which was last set in 1976. No precipitation fell yesterday, which leaves the monthly total at 0.00 inches. This is 0.37 inches below the normal amount of 0.37 inches for August. The total precipitation for the year still stands at 28.77 inches, which is 3.13 inches below normal. Sunrise today is at 6:33 a.m. and sunset is at 8:10 p.m. Now let's check on your local forecast. Rest of tonight, mostly clear. Near steady temperature in the upper 70s. South winds around 5 miles per hour. Wednesday, mostly sunny. A slight chance of showers and thunderstorms in the afternoon. Hot with highs in the upper 90s. South winds around 5 miles per hour. Chance of rain 20%. Wednesday night, mostly clear. Lows in the mid-70s. South winds around 5 miles per hour. Thursday, partly cloudy. A slight chance of showers and thunderstorms in the afternoon. Hot with highs in the mid-90s. South winds around 5 miles per hour. Chance of rain 20%. Thursday night, mostly clear. Lows in the mid-70s. South winds around 5 miles per hour. Friday, mostly sunny. Highs in the mid-90s. Friday night, mostly clear. Lows in the mid-70s. Saturday, mostly sunny. Hot with highs in the mid-90s. Saturday night, mostly clear. Lows in the mid-70s. Sunday, mostly sunny. A slight chance of showers and thunderstorms in the afternoon. Hot with highs in the mid-90s. Chance of rain 20%. Sunday night, mostly clear. Lows in the mid-70s. Monday, mostly sunny. A slight chance of showers and thunderstorms in the afternoon. Highs in the mid-90s. Chance of rain 20%. Monday night, mostly clear. Lows in the mid-70s. Tuesday, mostly sunny. Hot with highs in the mid-90s. Here is your area's open water boating forecast. Wind gusts may be higher. Rest of tonight, mostly clear with a 20% chance of showers and thunderstorms. Highs in the upper 90s. Lows in the mid-70s. South winds 5 to 10 miles per hour. Heat index readings 106 to 109. Thursday, chance of showers and slight chance of thunderstorms early in the afternoon. Partly cloudy. Highs in the mid-90s. South winds 10 to 15 miles per hour. Chance of precipitation 30%. Heat index readings 104 to 107. Thursday night, mostly clear. Lows in the mid-70s. South winds 10 to 15 miles per hour. Friday, mostly sunny. Highs in the mid-90s. South winds 5 to 10 miles per hour. Friday night, mostly clear. Lows in the mid-70s. South winds 5 to 10 miles per hour. Saturday, mostly sunny. Highs in the upper 90s. Saturday night, mostly clear. Lows in the mid-70s. Sunday, mostly sunny. A 20% chance of showers and thunderstorms in the afternoon. Highs in the mid-90s. Sunday night, mostly clear. Lows in the mid-70s. Monday, mostly sunny. Highs in the mid-90s. Monday night, mostly clear. Lows in the mid-70s. Tuesday, mostly sunny. Highs in the mid-90s. Tuesday night, mostly clear. Lows in the mid-70s. Wednesday, partly cloudy. Highs in the mid-90s. 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
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Be sure to follow us on Facebook. Here's a look at local weather conditions as of 4 a.m. At the top of the hour, skies were clear in Shreveport. The temperature was 79 degrees at the regional airport. The dew point was 73, making the relative humidity 83%. Winds were south at 6 miles an hour. The pressure was 29.99 inches and steady. The report from Bossier City was not available. And in downtown Shreveport, skies were clear. The temperature was 79 degrees. And winds were south at 6 miles an hour. Once again in Shreveport, it was 79 degrees with clear skies at 4 a.m. Around the local area at 4 a.m., in Texarkana, clear and 79. Wind southeast at 9 miles an hour. El Dorado, clear and 72. Wind calm. Monroe, clear and 72. Wind calm. Natchitoches, cloudy and 76. Wind calm. Marshall, clear and 77. Wind calm. And at Longview, clear and 78 degrees. Wind southeast at 5 miles an hour. Elsewhere across the four-state area, over at Dallas, partly cloudy and 84. Oklahoma City, clear and 78. Little Rock, mostly cloudy and 76. Jackson, Mississippi, clear and 68. Baton Rouge, partly cloudy and 76. And at Houston, partly cloudy and 80 degrees. For the most current information, check us out on the web at www.weather.gov/sht. The Shreveport Climate Summary for yesterday, August 4, 2026. Yesterday's high temperature was 97 degrees. The normal high is 96. The record high is 108 degrees, which was set in 2011. Yesterday's low temperature was 74 degrees. The normal low is 74. The record low is 62 degrees, which was last set in 1976. No precipitation fell yesterday, which leaves the monthly total at 0.00 inches. This is 0.37 inches below the normal amount of 0.37 inches for August. The total precipitation for the year still stands at 28.77 inches, which is 3.13 inches below normal. Sunrise today is at 6:33 a.m. and sunset is at 8:10 p.m. Now let's check on your local forecast. Rest of tonight, mostly clear. Near steady temperature in the upper 70s. South winds around 5 miles per hour. Wednesday, mostly sunny. A slight chance of showers and thunderstorms in the afternoon. Hot with highs in the upper 90s. South winds around 5 miles per hour. Chance of rain 20%. Wednesday night, mostly clear. Lows in the mid-70s. South winds around 5 miles per hour. Thursday, partly cloudy. A slight chance of showers and thunderstorms in the afternoon. Hot with highs in the mid-90s. South winds around 5 miles per hour. Chance of rain 20%. Thursday night, mostly clear. Lows in the mid-70s. South winds around 5 miles per hour. Friday, mostly sunny. Highs in the mid-90s. Friday night, mostly clear. Lows in the mid-70s. Saturday, mostly sunny. Hot with highs in the mid-90s. Saturday night, mostly clear. Lows in the mid-70s. Sunday, mostly sunny. A slight chance of showers and thunderstorms in the afternoon. Hot with highs in the mid-90s. Chance of rain 20%. Sunday night, mostly clear. Lows in the mid-70s. Monday, mostly sunny. A slight chance of showers and thunderstorms in the afternoon. Highs in the mid-90s. Chance of rain 20%. Monday night, mostly clear. Lows in the mid-70s. Tuesday, mostly sunny.
hot with highs in the mid-90s. 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Be sure to follow us on Facebook. Here's a look at local weather conditions as of 4 a.m. At the top of the hour, skies were clear in Shreveport. The temperature was 79 degrees at the regional airport. The dew point was 73, making the relative humidity 83%. Winds were south at 6 miles an hour. The pressure was 29.99 inches and steady. The report from Bossier City was not available. And in downtown Shreveport, skies were clear. The temperature was 79 degrees. And winds were south at 6 miles an hour. Once again in Shreveport, it was 79 degrees with clear skies at 4 a.m. Around the local area at 4 a.m., in Texarkana, clear and 79. Wind southeast at 9 miles an hour. El Dorado, clear and 72. Wind calm. Monroe, clear and 72. Wind calm. Natchitoches, cloudy and 76. Wind calm. Marshall, clear and 77. Wind calm. And at Longview, clear and 78 degrees. Wind southeast at 5 miles an hour. Elsewhere across the four-state area, over at Dallas, partly cloudy and 84. Oklahoma City, clear and 78. Little Rock, mostly cloudy and 76. Jackson, Mississippi, clear and 68. Baton Rouge, partly cloudy and 76. And at Houston, partly cloudy and 80 degrees. For the most current information, check us out on the web at www.weather.gov/SHT. The Shreveport Climate Summary for yesterday, August 4, 2026. Yesterday's high temperature was 97 degrees. The normal high is 96. The record high is 108 degrees, which was set in 2011. Yesterday's low temperature was 74 degrees. The normal low is 74. The record low is 62 degrees, which was last set in 1976. No precipitation fell yesterday, which leaves the monthly total at 0.00 inches. This is 0.37 inches below the normal amount of 0.37 inches for August. The total precipitation for the year still stands at 28.77 inches, which is 3.13 inches below normal. Sunrise today is at 6:33 a.m. and sunset is at 8:10 p.m. Now let's check on your local forecast. Rest of tonight, mostly clear. Near steady temperature in the upper 70s. South winds around 5 miles per hour. Wednesday, mostly sunny. A slight chance of showers and thunderstorms in the afternoon. Hot with highs in the upper 90s. South winds around 5 miles per hour. Chance of rain 20%. Wednesday night, mostly clear. Lows in the mid-70s. South winds around 5 miles per hour. Thursday, partly cloudy. A slight chance of showers and thunderstorms in the afternoon. Hot with highs in the mid-90s. South winds around 5 miles per hour. Chance of rain 20%. Thursday night, mostly clear. Lows in the mid-70s. South winds around 5 miles per hour. Friday, mostly sunny. Highs in the mid-90s. Friday night, mostly clear. Lows in the mid-70s. Saturday, mostly sunny. Hot with highs in the mid-90s. Saturday night, mostly clear.
Lows in the mid-70s. Sunday, mostly sunny. A slight chance of showers and thunderstorms in the afternoon. Hot with highs in the mid-90s. Chance of rain 20%. Sunday night, mostly clear. Lows in the mid-70s. Monday, mostly sunny. A slight chance of showers and thunderstorms in the afternoon. Highs in the mid-90s. Chance of rain 20%. Monday night, mostly clear. Lows in the mid-70s. Tuesday, mostly sunny. Hot with highs in the mid-90s. 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Be sure to follow us on Facebook. Here's a look at local weather conditions as of 5 a.m. At the top of the hour, skies were clear in Shreveport. The temperature was 77 degrees at the regional airport. The dew point was 73, making the relative humidity 88%. Winds were south at 5 miles an hour. The pressure was 29.99 inches and steady. The report from Bossier City was not available. And in downtown Shreveport, skies were clear. The temperature was 79 degrees. And winds were south at 3 miles an hour. Once again in Shreveport, it was 77 degrees with clear skies at 5 a.m. Around the local area at 5 a.m., in Texarkana, partly cloudy and 78. Wind southeast at 6 miles an hour. El Dorado, clear and 72. Wind calm. Monroe, clear and 72. Wind calm. Natchitoches, partly cloudy and 75. Wind calm. Marshall, clear and 75. Wind south at 5 miles an hour. And at Longview, partly cloudy and 77 degrees. Wind southeast at 5 miles an hour. Elsewhere across the four-state area, over at Dallas, partly cloudy and 83. Oklahoma City, partly cloudy and 76. Little Rock, partly cloudy and 75. Jackson, Mississippi, clear and 67. Baton Rouge, partly cloudy and 75. And at Houston, partly cloudy and 80 degrees. For the most current information, check us out on the web at www.weather.gov/sht. The Shreveport Climate Summary for yesterday, August 4, 2026. Yesterday's high temperature was 97 degrees. The normal high is 96. The record high is 108 degrees, which was set in 2011. Yesterday's low temperature was 74 degrees. The normal low is 74. The record low is 62 degrees, which was last set in 1976. No precipitation fell yesterday, which leaves the monthly total at 0.00 inches. This is 0.37 inches below the normal amount of 0.37 inches for August. The total precipitation still stands at 28.77 inches, which is 3.13 inches below normal. Sunrise today is at 6:33 a.m. and sunset is at 8:10 p.m. Now let's check on your local forecast. Rest of tonight, mostly clear. Near steady temperature in the upper 70s. South winds around 5 miles per hour. Wednesday, mostly sunny. A slight chance of showers and thunderstorms in the afternoon. Hot with highs in the upper 90s. South winds around 5 miles per hour. Chance of rain 20%. Wednesday night, mostly clear. Lows in the mid-70s. South winds around 5 miles per hour. Thursday, partly cloudy. A slight chance of showers and thunderstorms in the afternoon. Hot with highs in the mid-90s. South winds around 5 miles per hour. Chance of rain 20%. Thursday night, mostly clear. Lows in the mid-70s. South winds around 5 miles per hour. Friday, mostly sunny. Highs in the mid-90s.
Friday night, mostly clear. Lows in the mid-70s. Saturday, mostly sunny. Hot with highs in the mid-90s.

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Hot with highs in the mid-90s. 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Be sure to follow us on Facebook. Here's a look at local weather conditions as of 5 a.m. At the top of the hour, skies were clear in Shreveport. The temperature was 77 degrees at the regional airport. The dew point was 73, making the relative humidity 88%. Winds were south at 5 miles an hour. The pressure was 29.99 inches and steady. The report from Bossier City was not available. And in downtown Shreveport, skies were clear. The temperature was 79 degrees. And winds were south at 3 miles an hour. Once again in Shreveport, it was 77 degrees with clear skies at 5 a.m. Around the local area at 5 a.m., in Texarkana, partly cloudy and 78. Wind southeast at 6 miles an hour. El Dorado, clear and 72. Wind calm. Monroe, clear and 72. Wind calm. Natchitoches, partly cloudy and 75. Wind calm. Marshall, clear and 75. Wind south at 5 miles an hour. And at Longview, partly cloudy and 77 degrees. Wind southeast at 5 miles an hour. Elsewhere across the four-state area, over at Dallas, partly cloudy and 83. Oklahoma City, partly cloudy and 76. Little Rock, partly cloudy and 75. Jackson, Mississippi, clear and 67. Baton Rouge, partly cloudy and 75. And at Houston, partly cloudy and 80 degrees. For the most current information, check us out on the web at www.weather.gov/sht. 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The Shreveport climate summary for yesterday, August 4, 2026. Yesterday's high temperature was 97 degrees. The normal high is 96. The record high is 108 degrees, which was set in 2011. Yesterday's low temperature was 74 degrees. The normal low is 74. The record low is 62 degrees, which was last set in 1976. No precipitation fell yesterday, which leaves the monthly total at 0.00 inches. This is 0.37 inches below the normal amount of 0.37 inches for August. The total precipitation for the year still stands at 28.77 inches, which is 3.13 inches below normal. Sunrise today is at 6:33 a.m. and sunset is at 8:10 p.m. Now let's check on your local forecast. Rest of tonight, mostly clear. Near steady temperature in the upper 70s. South winds around 5 miles per hour. Wednesday, mostly sunny. A slight chance of showers and thunderstorms in the afternoon. Hot with highs in the upper 90s. South winds around 5 miles per hour. Chance of rain 20%. Wednesday night, mostly clear. Lows in the mid-70s. South winds around 5 miles per hour. Thursday, partly cloudy. A slight chance of showers and thunderstorms in the afternoon. Hot with highs in the mid-90s. South winds around 5 miles per hour. Chance of rain 20%. Thursday night, mostly clear. Lows in the mid-70s. South winds around 5 miles per hour. Friday, mostly sunny. Highs in the mid-90s. Friday night, mostly clear. Lows in the mid-70s. Saturday, mostly sunny.

hot with highs in the mid-90s. Saturday night, mostly clear. Lows in the mid-70s. Sunday, mostly sunny. A slight chance of showers and thunderstorms in the afternoon. Hot with highs in the mid-90s. Chance of rain 20%. Sunday night, mostly clear. Lows in the mid-70s. Monday, mostly sunny. A slight chance of showers and thunderstorms in the afternoon. Highs in the mid-90s. Chance of rain 20%. Monday night, mostly clear. Lows in the mid-70s. Tuesday, mostly sunny. Hot with highs in the mid-90s. 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Be sure to follow us on Facebook. Here's a look at local weather conditions as of 5 a.m. At the top of the hour, skies were clear in Shreveport. The temperature was 77 degrees at the regional airport. The dew point was 73, making the relative humidity 88%. Winds were south at 5 miles an hour. The pressure was 29.99 inches and steady. The report from Bossier City was not available. And in downtown Shreveport, skies were clear. The temperature was 79 degrees. And winds were south at 3 miles an hour. Once again in Shreveport, it was 77 degrees with clear skies at 5 a.m. Around the local area at 5 a.m., in Texarkana, partly cloudy and 78. Wind southeast at 6 miles an hour. El Dorado, clear and 72. Wind calm. Monroe, clear and 72. Wind calm. Natchitoches, partly cloudy and 75. Wind calm. Marshall, clear and 75. Wind south at 5 miles an hour. And at Longview, partly cloudy and 77 degrees. Wind southeast at 5 miles an hour. Elsewhere across the four-state area, over at Dallas, partly cloudy and 83. Oklahoma City, partly cloudy and 76. Little Rock, partly cloudy and 75. Jackson, Mississippi, clear and 67. Baton Rouge, partly cloudy and 75. And at Houston, partly cloudy and 80 degrees. For the most current information, check us out on the web at www.weather.gov/sht. The Shreveport Climate Summary for yesterday, August 4, 2026. Yesterday's high temperature was 97 degrees. The normal high is 96. The record high is 108 degrees, which was set in 2011. Yesterday's low temperature was 74 degrees. The normal low is 74. The record low is 62 degrees, which was last set in 1976. No precipitation fell yesterday, which leaves the monthly total at 0.00 inches. This is 0.37 inches below the normal amount of 0.37 inches for August. The total precipitation for the year still stands at 28.77 inches, which is 3.13 inches below normal. Sunrise today is at 6:33 a.m. and sunset is at 8:10 p.m. Now let's check on your local forecast. Rest of tonight, mostly clear. Near steady temperature in the upper 70s. South winds around 5 miles per hour. Wednesday, mostly sunny. A slight chance of showers and thunderstorms in the afternoon. Hot with highs in the upper 90s. South winds around 5 miles per hour. Chance of rain 20%. Wednesday night, mostly clear. Lows in the mid-70s. South winds around 5 miles per hour. Thursday, partly cloudy. A slight chance of showers and thunderstorms in the afternoon. Hot with highs in the mid-90s. South winds around 5 miles per hour. Chance of rain 20%. Thursday night, mostly clear. Lows in the mid-70s. South winds around 5 miles per hour. Friday,
mostly sunny. Highs in the mid-90s. Friday night, mostly clear. Lows in the mid-70s. Saturday, mostly sunny. Hot with highs in the mid-90s. Saturday night, mostly clear. Lows in the mid-70s. Sunday, mostly sunny. A slight chance of showers and thunderstorms in the afternoon. Hot with highs in the mid-90s. Chance of rain 20%. Sunday night, mostly clear. Lows in the mid-70s. Monday, mostly sunny. A slight chance of showers and thunderstorms in the afternoon. Highs in the mid-90s. Chance of rain 20%. Monday night, mostly clear. Lows in the mid-70s. Tuesday, mostly sunny. Hot with highs in the mid-90s. Here is your area's open water boating forecast. Wind gusts may be higher. Rest of tonight, mostly clear with a 20% chance of showers and thunderstorms. Highs in the upper 90s. Lows in the mid-70s. South winds 5 to 10 miles per hour. Heat index readings 106 to 109. Thursday, chance of showers and slight chance of thunderstorms early in the afternoon. Partly cloudy. Highs in the mid-90s. South winds 10 to 15 miles per hour. Chance of precipitation 30%. Heat index readings 104 to 107. Thursday night, mostly clear. Lows in the mid-70s. South winds 10 to 15 miles per hour. Friday, mostly sunny. Highs in the mid-90s. South winds 5 to 10 miles per hour. Friday night, mostly clear. Lows in the mid-70s. South winds 5 to 10 miles per hour. Saturday, mostly sunny. Highs in the upper 90s. Saturday night, mostly clear. Lows in the mid-70s. Sunday, mostly sunny. A 20% chance of showers and thunderstorms in the afternoon. Highs in the mid-90s. Sunday night, mostly clear. Lows in the mid-70s. Monday, mostly sunny. Highs in the mid-90s. Monday night, mostly clear. Lows in the mid-70s. Tuesday, mostly sunny. Highs in the mid-90s. Tuesday night, mostly clear. Lows in the mid-70s. Wednesday, partly cloudy. Highs in the mid-90s. 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Be sure to follow us on Facebook. Here's a look at local weather conditions as of 5 a.m. At the top of the hour, skies were clear in Shreveport. The temperature was 77 degrees at the regional airport. The dew point was 73, making the relative humidity 88%. Winds were south at 5, the relative humidity 88%. Winds were south at 5 miles an hour. The pressure was 29.99 inches and steady. The report from Bossier City was not available. And in downtown Shreveport, skies were clear. The temperature was 79 degrees. And winds were south at 3 miles an hour. Once again in Shreveport, it was 77 degrees with clear skies at 5 a.m. Around the local area at 5 a.m., in Texarkana, partly cloudy and 78. Wind southeast at 6 miles an hour. El Dorado, clear and 72. Wind calm. Monroe, clear and 72. Wind calm. Natchitoches, partly cloudy and 75. Wind calm. Marshall, clear and 75. Wind south at 5 miles an hour. And at Longview, partly cloudy and 77 degrees. Wind southeast at 5 miles an hour. Elsewhere across the four-state area, over at Dallas, partly cloudy and 83. Oklahoma City, partly cloudy and 76. Little Rock, partly cloudy and 75. Jackson, Mississippi, clear and 67.

7. Baton Rouge, partly cloudy and 75. And at Houston, partly cloudy and 80 degrees. For the most current information, check us out on the web at www.weather.gov/sht. The Shreveport Climate Summary for yesterday, August 4, 2026. Yesterday's high temperature was 97 degrees. The normal high is 96. The record high is 108 degrees, which was set in 2011. Yesterday's low temperature was 74 degrees. The normal low is 74. The record low is 62 degrees, which was last set in 1976. No precipitation fell yesterday, which leaves the monthly total at 0.00 inches. This is 0.37 inches below the normal amount of 0.37 inches for August. The total precipitation for the year still stands at 28.77 inches, which is 3.13 inches below normal. Sunrise today is at 6:33 a.m. and sunset is at 8:10 p.m. Now let's check on your local forecast. Rest of tonight, mostly clear. Near steady temperature in the upper 70s. South winds around 5 miles per hour. Wednesday, mostly sunny. A slight chance of showers and thunderstorms in the afternoon. Hot with highs in the upper 90s. South winds around 5 miles per hour. Chance of rain 20%. Wednesday night, mostly clear. Lows in the mid-70s. South winds around 5 miles per hour. Thursday, partly cloudy. A slight chance of showers and thunderstorms in the afternoon. Hot with highs in the mid-90s. South winds around 5 miles per hour. Chance of rain 20%. Thursday night, mostly clear. Lows in the mid-70s. South winds around 5 miles per hour. Friday, mostly sunny. Highs in the mid-90s. Friday night, mostly clear. Lows in the mid-70s. Saturday, mostly sunny. Hot with highs in the mid-90s. Saturday night, mostly clear. Lows in the mid-70s. Sunday, mostly sunny. A slight chance of showers and thunderstorms in the afternoon. Hot with highs in the mid-90s. Chance of rain 20%. Sunday night, mostly clear. Lows in the mid-70s. Monday, mostly sunny. A slight chance of showers and thunderstorms in the afternoon. Highs in the mid-90s. Chance of rain 20%. Monday night, mostly clear. Lows in the mid-70s. Tuesday, mostly sunny. Hot with highs in the mid-90s. 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Be sure to follow us on Facebook. Here's a look at local weather conditions as of 5 a.m. At the top of the hour, skies were clear in Shreveport. The temperature was 77 degrees at the regional airport. The dew point was 73, making the relative humidity 88%. Winds were south at 5 miles an hour. The pressure was 29.99 inches and steady. The report from Bossier City was not available. And in downtown Shreveport, skies were clear. The temperature was 79 degrees. And winds were south at 3 miles an hour. Once again in Shreveport, it was 77 degrees with clear skies at 5 a.m. Around the local area at 5 a.m., in Texarkana, partly cloudy and 78. Wind southeast at 6 miles an hour. El Dorado, clear and 72.
Wind calm. Monroe, clear and 72. Wind calm. Natchitoches, partly cloudy and 75. Wind calm. Marshall, clear and 75. Wind south at 5 miles an hour. And at Longview, partly cloudy and 77 degrees. Wind southeast at 5 miles an hour. Elsewhere across the four-state area, over at Dallas, partly cloudy and 83. Oklahoma City, partly cloudy and 76. Little Rock, partly cloudy and 75. Jackson, Mississippi, clear and 67. Baton Rouge, partly cloudy and 75. And at Houston, partly cloudy and 80 degrees. For the most current information, check us out on the web at www.weather.gov/SHP. The Shreveport Climate Summary for yesterday, August 4, 2026. Yesterday's high temperature was 97 degrees. The normal high is 96. The record high is 108 degrees, which was set in 2011. Yesterday's low temperature was 74 degrees. The normal low is 74. The record low is 62 degrees, which was last set in 1976. No precipitation fell yesterday, which leaves the monthly total at 0.00 inches. This is 0.37 inches below the normal amount of 0.37 inches for August. The total precipitation for the year still stands at 28.77 inches, which is 3.13 inches below normal. Sunrise today is at 6:33 a.m. and sunset is at 8:10 p.m. Now let's check on your local forecast. Rest of tonight, mostly clear. Near steady temperature in the upper 70s. South winds around 5 miles per hour. Wednesday, mostly sunny. A slight chance of showers and thunderstorms in the afternoon. Hot with highs in the upper 90s. South winds around 5 miles per hour. Chance of rain 20%. Wednesday night, mostly clear. Lows in the mid-70s. South winds around 5 miles per hour. Thursday, partly cloudy. A slight chance of showers and thunderstorms in the afternoon. Hot with highs in the mid-90s. South winds around 5 miles per hour. Chance of rain 20%. Thursday night, mostly clear. Lows in the mid-70s. South winds around 5 miles per hour. Friday, mostly sunny. Highs in the mid-90s. Friday night, mostly clear. Lows in the mid-70s. Saturday, mostly sunny. Hot with highs in the mid-90s. Saturday night, mostly clear. Lows in the mid-70s. Sunday, mostly sunny. A slight chance of showers and thunderstorms in the afternoon. Hot with highs in the mid-90s. Chance of rain 20%. Sunday night, mostly clear. Lows in the mid-70s. Monday, mostly sunny. A slight chance of showers and thunderstorms in the afternoon. Highs in the mid-90s. Chance of rain 20%. Monday night, mostly clear. Lows in the mid-70s. Tuesday, mostly sunny. Hot with highs in the mid-90s. 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Be sure to follow us on Facebook. Here's a look at local weather conditions as of 5 a.m. At the top of the hour, skies were clear in Shreveport. The temperature was 77 degrees at the regional airport. The dew point was 73, making the relative humidity 88%. Winds were south at 5 miles an hour. The pressure was 29.99 inches and steady. The report from Bossier City was not available. And in downtown Shreveport, skies were clear. The temperature was 79 degrees. And winds were south at 3 miles an hour. Once again in Shreveport, it was 77 degrees with clear skies at 5 a.m. Around the local area

5 a.m. in Texarkana, partly cloudy and 78. Wind southeast at 6 miles an hour. El Dorado, clear and 72. Wind calm. Monroe, clear and 72. Wind calm. Natchitoches, partly cloudy and 75. Wind calm. Marshall, clear and 75. Wind south at 5 miles an hour. And at Longview, partly cloudy and 77 degrees. Wind southeast at 5 miles an hour. Elsewhere across the four-state area, over at Dallas, partly cloudy and 83. Oklahoma City, partly cloudy and 76. Little Rock, partly cloudy and 75. Jackson, Mississippi, clear and 67. Baton Rouge, partly cloudy and 75. And at Houston, partly cloudy and 80 degrees. For the most current information, check us out on the web at www.weather.gov/sht. The Shreveport Climate Summary for yesterday, August 4, 2026. Yesterday's high temperature was 97 degrees. The normal high is 96. The record high is 108 degrees, which was set in 2011. Yesterday's low temperature was 74 degrees. The normal low is 74. The record low is 62 degrees, which was last set in 1976. No precipitation fell yesterday, which leaves the monthly total at 0.00 inches. This is 0.37 inches below the normal amount of 0.37 inches for August. The total precipitation for the year still stands at 28.77 inches, which is 3.13 inches below normal. Sunrise today is at 6:33 a.m. and sunset is at 8:10 p.m. Now let's check on your local forecast. Rest of tonight, mostly clear. Near steady temperature in the upper 70s. South winds around 5 miles per hour. Wednesday, mostly sunny. A slight chance of showers and thunderstorms in the afternoon. Hot with highs in the upper 90s. South winds around 5 miles per hour. Chance of rain 20%. Wednesday night, mostly clear. Lows in the mid-70s. South winds around 5 miles per hour. Thursday, partly cloudy. A slight chance of showers and thunderstorms in the afternoon. Hot with highs in the mid-90s. South winds around 5 miles per hour. Chance of rain 20%. Thursday night, mostly clear. Lows in the mid-70s. South winds around 5 miles per hour. Friday, mostly sunny. Highs in the mid-90s. Friday night, mostly clear. Lows in the mid-70s. Saturday, mostly sunny. Hot with highs in the mid-90s. Saturday night, mostly clear. Lows in the mid-70s. Sunday, mostly sunny. A slight chance of showers and thunderstorms in the afternoon. Hot with highs in the mid-90s. Chance of rain 20%. Sunday night, mostly clear. Lows in the mid-70s. Monday, mostly sunny. A slight chance of showers and thunderstorms in the afternoon. Highs in the mid-90s. Chance of rain 20%. Monday night, mostly clear. Lows in the mid-70s. Tuesday, mostly sunny. Hot with highs in the mid-90s. 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Be sure to follow us on Facebook. Here's a look at local weather conditions as of 5 a.m. At the top of the hour, skies were clear in Shreveport. The temperature was 77 degrees at the regional airport. The dew point was 73, making the relative humidity 88%. Winds were south at 5 miles an hour. The pressure was 29.99 inches and steady. The report from Bossier City was not available. And in downtown Shreveport, skies were clear. The temperature was 79 degrees.
and winds were south at 3 miles an hour. Once again in Shreveport, it was 77 degrees with clear skies at 5 a.m. Around the local area at 5 a.m., in Texarkana, partly cloudy and 78. Wind southeast at 6 miles an hour. El Dorado, clear and 72. Wind calm. Monroe, clear and 72. Wind calm. Natchitoches, partly cloudy and 75. Wind calm. Marshall, clear and 75. Wind south at 5 miles an hour. And at Longview, partly cloudy and 77 degrees. Wind southeast at 5 miles an hour. Elsewhere across the four-state area, over at Dallas, partly cloudy and 83. Oklahoma City, partly cloudy and 76. Little Rock, partly cloudy and 75. Jackson, Mississippi, clear and 67. Baton Rouge, partly cloudy and 75. And at Houston, partly cloudy and 80 degrees. For the most current information, check us out on the web at www.weather.gov/sht. The Shreveport Climate Summary for yesterday, August 4, 2026. Yesterday's high temperature was 97 degrees. The normal high is 96. The record high is 108 degrees, which was set in 2011. Yesterday's low temperature was 74 degrees. The normal low is 74. The record low is 62 degrees, which was last set in 1976. No precipitation fell yesterday, which leaves the monthly total at 0.00 inches. This is 0.37 inches below the normal amount of 0.37 inches for August. The total precipitation for the year still stands at 28.77 inches, which is 3.13 inches below normal. Sunrise today is at 6:33 a.m. and sunset is at 8:10 p.m. This is your NOAA Weather Radio, station WXJ97, operating on a frequency of 162.400 MHz, providing the latest weather information on a 24-hour basis. 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Now let's check on your local forecast. Rest of tonight, mostly clear. Near steady temperature in the upper 70s. South winds around 5 miles per hour. Wednesday, mostly sunny. A slight chance of showers and thunderstorms in the afternoon. Hot with highs in the upper 90s. South winds around 5 miles per hour. Chance of rain 20%. Wednesday night, mostly clear. Lows in the mid-70s. South winds around 5 miles per hour. Thursday, partly cloudy. A slight chance of showers and thunderstorms in the afternoon. Hot with highs in the mid-90s. South winds around 5 miles per hour. Chance of rain 20%. Thursday night, mostly clear. Lows in the mid-70s. South winds around 5 miles per hour. Friday, mostly sunny. Highs in the mid-90s. Friday night, mostly clear. Lows in the mid-70s. Saturday, mostly sunny. Hot with highs in the mid-90s. Saturday night, mostly clear. Lows in the mid-70s. Sunday, mostly sunny. A slight chance of showers and thunderstorms in the afternoon. Hot with highs in the mid-90s. Chance of rain 20%. Sunday night, mostly clear. Lows in the mid-70s. Monday, mostly sunny. A slight chance of showers and thunderstorms in the afternoon. Highs in the mid-90s. Chance of rain 20%. Monday night, mostly clear. Lows in the mid-70s. Tuesday, mostly sunny. Hot with highs in the mid-90s. Now let's check on your local forecast. Today,
mostly sunny with a slight chance of showers and thunderstorms. Hot with highs in the upper 90s. South winds around 5 miles per hour. Chance of rain 20%. Tonight, mostly clear. Lows in the mid-70s. South winds around 5 miles per hour. Thursday, partly cloudy. A slight chance of showers and thunderstorms in the afternoon. Hot with highs in the mid-90s. South winds around 5 miles per hour. Chance of rain 20%. Thursday night, mostly clear. Lows in the mid-70s. South winds around 5 miles per hour. Friday, mostly sunny. Highs in the mid-90s. South winds around 5 miles per hour. Friday night, mostly clear. Lows in the mid-70s. Saturday, mostly sunny. Hot with highs in the mid-90s. Saturday night, mostly clear. Lows in the mid-70s. Sunday, mostly sunny. A slight chance of showers and thunderstorms in the afternoon. Hot with highs in the mid-90s. Chance of rain 20%. Sunday night, mostly clear. Lows in the mid-70s. Monday, mostly sunny. A slight chance of showers and thunderstorms in the afternoon. Highs in the mid-90s. Chance of rain 20%. Monday night, mostly clear. Lows in the mid-70s. Tuesday, mostly sunny. Hot with highs in the mid-90s. Here is your area's open water boating forecast. Wind gusts may be higher. Rest of today, a 20% chance of showers and thunderstorms. Sunny toward daybreak, then becoming partly cloudy. Highs in the upper 90s. South winds 5 to 10 miles per hour. Highest heat index readings 106 to 109. Tonight, mostly clear. Lows in the mid-70s. South winds 5 to 10 miles per hour. Thursday, chance of showers and slight chance of thunderstorms early in the afternoon. Partly cloudy. Highs in the mid-90s. South winds 10 to 15 miles per hour. Chance of precipitation 30%. Heat index readings 104 to 107. Thursday night, mostly clear. Lows in the mid-70s. South winds 10 to 15 miles per hour. Friday, mostly sunny. Highs in the mid-90s. South winds 5 to 10 miles per hour. Friday night, mostly clear. Lows in the mid-70s. Saturday, mostly sunny. Highs in the upper 90s. Saturday night, mostly clear. Lows in the mid-70s. Sunday, mostly sunny. A 20% chance of showers and thunderstorms in the afternoon. Highs in the mid-90s. Sunday night, mostly clear. Lows in the mid-70s. Monday, mostly sunny. Highs in the mid-90s. Monday night, mostly clear. Lows in the mid-70s. Tuesday, mostly sunny. Highs in the mid-90s. 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Be sure to follow us on Facebook. Here's a look at local weather conditions as of 5 a.m. At the top of the hour, skies were clear in Shreveport. The temperature was 77 degrees at the regional airport. The dew point was 73, making the relative humidity 88%. Winds were south at 5 miles an hour. The pressure was 29.99 inches and steady. The report from Bossier City was not available. And in downtown Shreveport, skies were clear. The temperature was 79 degrees. And winds were south at 3 miles an hour. Once again in Shreveport, it was 77 degrees with clear skies at 5 a.m. Around the local area at 5 a.m., in Texarkana, partly cloudy and 78. Wind southeast at 6 miles an hour. El Dorado, clear and 72. Wind calm,
Monroe, clear and 72. Wind calm. Natchitoches, partly cloudy and 75. Wind calm. Marshall, clear and 75. Wind south at 5 miles an hour. And at Longview, partly cloudy and 77 degrees. Wind southeast at 5 miles an hour. Elsewhere across the four-state area, over at Dallas, partly cloudy and 83. Oklahoma City, partly cloudy and 76. Little Rock, partly cloudy and 75. Jackson, Mississippi, clear and 67. Baton Rouge, partly cloudy and 75. And at Houston, partly cloudy and 80 degrees. For the most current information, check us out on the web at www.weather.gov/SHT. Here is your area's open water boating forecast. Wind gusts may be higher. Rest of today, a 20% chance of showers and thunderstorms. Sunny toward daybreak, then becoming partly cloudy. Highs in the upper 90s. South winds 5 to 10 miles per hour. Highest heat index readings 106 to 109. Tonight, mostly clear. Lows in the mid-70s. South winds 5 to 10 miles per hour. Thursday, chance of showers and slight chance of thunderstorms early in the afternoon. Partly cloudy. Highs in the mid-90s. South winds 10 to 15 miles per hour. Chance of precipitation 30%. Heat index readings 104 to 107. Thursday night, mostly clear. Lows in the mid-70s. South winds 10 to 15 miles per hour. Friday, mostly sunny. Highs in the mid-90s. South winds 5 to 10 miles per hour. Friday night, mostly clear. Lows in the mid-70s. Saturday, mostly sunny. Highs in the upper 90s. Saturday night, mostly clear. Lows in the mid-70s. Sunday, mostly sunny. A 20% chance of showers and thunderstorms in the afternoon. Highs in the mid-90s. Sunday night, mostly clear. Lows in the mid-70s. Monday, mostly sunny. Highs in the mid-90s. Monday night, mostly clear. Lows in the mid-70s. Tuesday, mostly sunny. Highs in the mid-90s. The Shreveport climate summary for yesterday, August 4, 2026. Yesterday's high temperature was 97 degrees. The normal high is 96. The record high is 108 degrees, which was set in 2011. Yesterday's low temperature was 74 degrees. The normal low is 74. The record low is 62 degrees, which was last set in 1976. No precipitation fell yesterday, which leaves the monthly total at 0.00 inches. This is 0.37 inches below the normal amount of 0.37 inches for August. The total precipitation for the year still stands at 28.77 inches, which is 3.13 inches below normal. Sunrise today is at 6:33 a.m. and sunset is at 8:10 p.m. Now let's check on your local forecast. Today, mostly sunny with a slight chance of showers and thunderstorms. Hot with highs in the upper 90s. South winds around 5 miles per hour. Chance of rain 20%. Tonight, mostly clear. Lows in the mid-70s. South winds around 5 miles per hour. Thursday, partly cloudy. A slight chance of showers and thunderstorms in the afternoon. Hot with highs in the mid-90s. South winds around 5 miles per hour. Chance of rain 20%. Thursday night, mostly clear. Lows in the mid-70s. South winds around 5 miles per hour. Friday, mostly sunny. Highs in the mid-90s. South winds around 5 miles per hour. Friday night, mostly clear. Lows in the mid-70s. Saturday, mostly sunny. Hot with highs in the mid-90s.
Saturday night, mostly clear. Lows in the mid-70s. Sunday, mostly sunny. A slight chance of showers and thunderstorms in the afternoon. Hot with highs in the mid-90s. Chance of rain 20%. Sunday night, mostly clear. Lows in the mid-70s. Monday, mostly sunny. A slight chance of showers and thunderstorms in the afternoon. Highs in the mid-90s. Chance of rain 20%. Monday night, mostly clear. Lows in the mid-70s. Tuesday, mostly sunny. Hot with highs in the mid-90s. 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Be sure to follow us on Facebook. Here's a look at local weather conditions as of 5 a.m. At the top of the hour, skies were clear in Shreveport. The temperature was 77 degrees at the regional airport. The dew point was 73, making the relative humidity 88%. Winds were south at 5 miles an hour. The pressure was 29.99 inches and steady. The report from Bossier City was not available. And in downtown Shreveport, skies were clear. The temperature was 79 degrees. And winds were south at 3 miles an hour. Once again in Shreveport, it was 77 degrees with clear skies at 5 a.m. Around the local area at 5 a.m., in Texarkana, partly cloudy and 78. Wind southeast at 6 miles an hour. El Dorado, clear and 72. Wind calm. Monroe, clear and 72. Wind calm. Nacogdoches, partly cloudy and 75. Wind calm. Marshall, clear and 75. Wind south at 5 miles an hour. And at Longview, partly cloudy and 77 degrees. Wind southeast at 5 miles an hour. Elsewhere across the four-state area, over at Dallas, partly cloudy and 83. Oklahoma City, partly cloudy and 76. Little Rock, partly cloudy and 75. Jackson, Mississippi, clear and 67. Baton Rouge, partly cloudy and 75. And at Houston, partly cloudy and 80 degrees. For the most current information, check us out on the web at www.weather.gov/sht. 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The Shreveport climate summary for yesterday, August 4, 2026. Yesterday's high temperature was 97 degrees. The normal high is 96. The record high is 108 degrees, which was set in 2011. Yesterday's low temperature was 74 degrees. The normal low is 74. The record low is 62 degrees, which was last set in 1976. No precipitation fell yesterday, which leaves the monthly total at 0.00 inches. This is 0.37 inches below the normal amount of 0.37 inches for August. The total precipitation for the year still stands at 28.77 inches, which is 3.13 inches below normal. Sunrise today is at 6:33 a.m. and sunset is at 8:10 p.m. Now let's check on your local forecast. Today, mostly sunny with a slight chance of showers and thunderstorms. Hot with highs in the upper 90s. South winds around 5 miles per hour. Chance of rain 20%. Tonight, mostly clear. Lows in the mid-70s. South winds around 5 miles per hour. Thursday, partly cloudy. A slight chance of showers and thunderstorms in the afternoon. Hot with highs in the mid-90s.

south winds around 5 miles per hour. Chance of rain 20%. Thursday night, mostly clear. Lows in the mid-70s. South winds around 5 miles per hour. Friday, mostly sunny. Highs in the mid-90s. South winds around 5 miles per hour. Friday night, mostly clear. Lows in the mid-70s. Saturday, mostly sunny. Hot with highs in the mid-90s. Saturday night, mostly clear. Lows in the mid-70s. Sunday, mostly sunny. A slight chance of showers and thunderstorms in the afternoon. Hot with highs in the mid-90s. Chance of rain 20%. Sunday night, mostly clear. Lows in the mid-70s. Monday, mostly sunny. A slight chance of showers and thunderstorms in the afternoon. Highs in the mid-90s. Chance of rain 20%. Monday night, mostly clear. Lows in the mid-70s. Tuesday, mostly sunny. Hot with highs in the mid-90s. 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Be sure to follow us on Facebook. Here's a look at local weather conditions as of 5 a.m. At the top of the hour, skies were clear in Shreveport. The temperature was 77 degrees at the regional airport. The dew point was 73, making the relative humidity 88%. Winds were south at 5 miles an hour. The pressure was 29.99 inches and steady. The report from Bossier City was not available. And in downtown Shreveport, skies were clear. The temperature was 79 degrees. And winds were south at 3 miles an hour. Once again in Shreveport, it was 77 degrees with clear skies at 5 a.m. Around the local area at 5 a.m., in Texarkana, partly cloudy and 78. Wind southeast at 6 miles an hour. El Dorado, clear and 72. Wind calm. Monroe, clear and 72. Wind calm. Nacogdoches, partly cloudy and 75. Wind calm. Marshall, clear and 75. Wind south at 5 miles an hour. And at Longview, partly cloudy and 77 degrees. Wind southeast at 5 miles an hour. Elsewhere across the four-state area, over at Dallas, partly cloudy and 83. Oklahoma City, partly cloudy and 76. Little Rock, partly cloudy and 75. Jackson, Mississippi, clear and 67. Baton Rouge, partly cloudy and 75. And at Houston, partly cloudy and 80 degrees. For the most current information, check us out on the web at www.weather.gov/sht. Around the local area at 6 a.m., in Texarkana, clear and 76. Wind southeast at 6 miles an hour. El Dorado, clear and 71. Wind calm. Monroe, clear and 70. Wind calm. Nacogdoches, partly cloudy and 76. Wind calm. Marshall, clear and 74. Wind calm. And at Longview, clear and 77 degrees. Wind south at 5 miles an hour. Elsewhere across the four-state area, over at Dallas, partly cloudy and 82. Oklahoma City, mostly cloudy and 76. Little Rock, partly cloudy and 73. Jackson, Mississippi, clear and 67. Baton Rouge, clear and 75. And at Houston, partly cloudy and 80 degrees. For the most current information, check us out on the web at www.weather.gov/sht. The Shreveport Climate Summary for yesterday, August 4, 2026. Yesterday's high temperature was 97 degrees. The normal high is 96. The record high is 108 degrees, which was set in 2011. Yesterday's low temperature was 74 degrees.
The normal low is 74. The record low is 62 degrees, which was last set in 1976. No precipitation fell yesterday, which leaves the monthly total at 0.00 inches. This is 0.37 inches below the normal amount of 0.37 inches for August. The total precipitation for the year still stands at 28.77 inches, which is 3.13 inches below normal. Sunrise today is at 6:33 a.m. and sunset is at 8:10 p.m. Now let's check on your local forecast. Today, mostly sunny with a slight chance of showers and thunderstorms. Hot with highs in the upper 90s. South winds around 5 miles per hour. Chance of rain 20%. Tonight, mostly clear. Lows in the mid-70s. South winds around 5 miles per hour. Thursday, partly cloudy. A slight chance of showers and thunderstorms in the afternoon. Hot with highs in the mid-90s. South winds around 5 miles per hour. Chance of rain 20%. Thursday night, mostly clear. Lows in the mid-70s. South winds around 5 miles per hour. Friday, mostly sunny. Highs in the mid-90s. South winds around 5 miles per hour. Friday night, mostly clear. Lows in the mid-70s. Saturday, mostly sunny. Hot with highs in the mid-90s. Saturday night, mostly clear. Lows in the mid-70s. Sunday, mostly sunny. A slight chance of showers and thunderstorms in the afternoon. Hot with highs in the mid-90s. Chance of rain 20%. Sunday night, mostly clear. Lows in the mid-70s. Monday, mostly sunny. A slight chance of showers and thunderstorms in the afternoon. Highs in the mid-90s. Chance of rain 20%. Monday night, mostly clear. Lows in the mid-70s. Tuesday, mostly sunny. Hot with highs in the mid-90s. 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Be sure to follow us on Facebook. Here's a look at local weather conditions as of 6 a.m. At the top of the hour, skies were clear in Shreveport. The temperature was 77 degrees at the regional airport. The dew point was 73, making the relative humidity 88%. Winds were south at 5 miles an hour. The pressure was 29.99 inches and steady. The report from Bossier City was not available. And in downtown Shreveport, skies were clear. The temperature was 79 degrees. And winds were south at 5 miles an hour. Once again in Shreveport, it was 77 degrees with clear skies at 6 a.m. Around the local area at 6 a.m., in Texarkana, clear and 76. Wind southeast at 6 miles an hour. El Dorado, clear and 71. Wind calm. Monroe, clear and 70. Wind calm. Nacogdoches, partly cloudy and 76. Wind calm. Marshall, clear and 74. Wind calm. And at Longview, clear and 77 degrees. Wind south at 5 miles an hour. Elsewhere across the four-state area, over at Dallas, partly cloudy and 82. Oklahoma City, mostly cloudy and 76. Little Rock, partly cloudy and 73. Jackson, Mississippi, clear and 67. Baton Rouge, clear and 75. And at Houston, partly cloudy and 80 degrees. For the most current information, check us out on the web at www.weather.gov/sht. The Shreveport Climate Summary for yesterday, August 4, 2026. Yesterday's high temperature was 97 degrees. The normal high is 96. The record high is 108 degrees, which was set in 2011. Yesterday's low temperature was 74 degrees.

on your local forecast. Today, mostly sunny with a slight chance of showers and thunderstorms. Hot with highs in the upper 90s. South winds around 5 miles per hour. Chance of rain 20%. Tonight, mostly clear. Lows in the mid-70s. South winds around 5 miles per hour. Thursday, partly cloudy. A slight chance of showers and thunderstorms in the afternoon. Hot with highs in the mid-90s. South winds around 5 miles per hour. Chance of rain 20%. Thursday night, mostly clear. Lows in the mid-70s. South winds around 5 miles per hour. Friday, mostly sunny. Highs in the mid-90s. South winds around 5 miles per hour. Friday night, mostly clear. Lows in the mid-70s. Saturday, mostly sunny. Hot with highs in the mid-90s. Saturday night, mostly clear. Lows in the mid-70s. Sunday, mostly sunny. A slight chance of showers and thunderstorms in the afternoon. Hot with highs in the mid-90s. Chance of rain 20%. Sunday night, mostly clear. Lows in the mid-70s. Monday, mostly sunny. A slight chance of showers and thunderstorms in the afternoon. Highs in the mid-90s. Chance of rain 20%. Monday night, mostly clear. Lows in the mid-70s. Tuesday, mostly sunny. Hot with highs in the mid-90s. 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Be sure to follow us on Facebook. Here's a look at local weather conditions as of 6 a.m. At the top of the hour, skies were clear in Shreveport. The temperature was 77 degrees at the regional airport. The dew point was 73, making the relative humidity 88%. Winds were south at 5 miles an hour. The pressure was 29.99 inches and steady. The report from Bossier City was not available. And in downtown Shreveport, skies were clear. The temperature was 79 degrees. And winds were south at 5 miles an hour. Once again in Shreveport, it was 77 degrees with clear skies at 6 a.m. Around the local area at 6 a.m., in Texarkana, clear and 76. Wind southeast at 6 miles an hour. El Dorado, clear and 71. Wind calm. Monroe, clear and 70. Wind calm. Nacogdoches, partly cloudy and 76. Wind calm. Marshall, clear and 74. Wind calm. And at Longview, clear and 77 degrees. Wind south at 5 miles an hour. Elsewhere across the four-state area, over at Dallas, partly cloudy and 82. Oklahoma City, mostly cloudy and 76. Little Rock, partly cloudy and 73. Jackson, Mississippi, clear and 67. Baton Rouge, clear and 75. And at Houston, partly cloudy and 80 degrees. For the most current information, check us out on the web at www.weather.gov/SHT. The Shreveport Climate Summary for yesterday, August 4, 2026. Yesterday's high temperature was 97 degrees. The normal high is 96. The record high is 108 degrees, which was set in 2011. Yesterday's low temperature was 74 degrees. The normal low is 74. The record low is 62 degrees, which was last set in 1970.

76. No precipitation fell yesterday, which leaves the monthly total at 0.00 inches. This is 0.37 inches below the normal amount of 0.37 inches for August. The total precipitation for the year still stands at 28.77 inches, which is 3.13 inches below normal. Sunrise today is at 6:33 a.m. and sunset is at 8:10 p.m. Now let's check on your local forecast. Today, mostly sunny with a slight chance of showers and thunderstorms. Hot with highs in the upper 90s. South winds around 5 miles per hour. Chance of rain 20%. Tonight, mostly clear. Lows in the mid-70s. South winds around 5 miles per hour. Thursday, partly cloudy. A slight chance of showers and thunderstorms in the afternoon. Hot with highs in the mid-90s. South winds around 5 miles per hour. Chance of rain 20%. Thursday night, mostly clear. Lows in the mid-70s. South winds around 5 miles per hour. Friday, mostly sunny. Highs in the mid-90s. South winds around 5 miles per hour. Friday night, mostly clear. Lows in the mid-70s. Saturday, mostly sunny. Hot with highs in the mid-90s. Saturday night, mostly clear. Lows in the mid-70s. Sunday, mostly sunny. A slight chance of showers and thunderstorms in the afternoon. Hot with highs in the mid-90s. Chance of rain 20%. Sunday night, mostly clear. Lows in the mid-70s. Monday, mostly sunny. A slight chance of showers and thunderstorms in the afternoon. Highs in the mid-90s. Chance of rain 20%. Monday night, mostly clear. Lows in the mid-70s. Tuesday, mostly sunny. Hot with highs in the mid-90s. 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Be sure to follow us on Facebook. Here's a look at local weather conditions as of 6 a.m. At the top of the hour, skies were clear in Shreveport. The temperature was 77 degrees at the regional airport. The dew point was 73, making the relative humidity 88%. Winds were south at 5 miles an hour. The pressure was 29.99 inches and steady. The report from Bossier City was not available. And in downtown Shreveport, skies were clear. The temperature was 79 degrees. And winds were south at 5 miles an hour. Once again in Shreveport, it was 77 degrees with clear skies at 6 a.m. Around the local area at 6 a.m., in Texarkana, clear and 76. Wind southeast at 6 miles an hour. El Dorado, clear and 71. Wind calm. Monroe, clear and 70. Wind calm. Nacogdoches, partly cloudy and 76. Wind calm. Marshall, clear and 74. Wind calm. And at Longview, clear and 77 degrees. Wind south at 5 miles an hour. Elsewhere across the four-state area, over at Dallas, partly cloudy and 82. Oklahoma City, mostly cloudy and 76. Little Rock, partly cloudy and 73. Jackson, Mississippi, clear and 67. Baton Rouge, clear and 75. And at Houston, partly cloudy and 80 degrees. For the most current information, check us out on the web at www.weather.gov/sht. The Shreveport Climate Summary for yesterday, August 4, 2026. Yesterday's high temperature was 97 degrees. The normal high is 96. The record high is 108 degrees, which was set in 2011. Yesterday's low temperature was 74 degrees. The normal low is 74.
The record low is 62 degrees, which was last set in 1976. No precipitation fell yesterday, which leaves the monthly total at 0.00 inches. This is 0.37 inches below the normal amount of 0.37 inches for August. The total precipitation for the year still stands at 28.77 inches, which is 3.13 inches below normal. Sunrise today is at 6:33 a.m. and sunset is at 8:10 p.m. Now let's check on your local forecast. Today, mostly sunny with a slight chance of showers and thunderstorms. Hot with highs in the upper 90s. South winds around 5 miles per hour. Chance of rain 20%. Tonight, mostly clear. Lows in the mid-70s. South winds around 5 miles per hour. Thursday, partly cloudy. A slight chance of showers and thunderstorms in the afternoon. Hot with highs in the mid-90s. South winds around 5 miles per hour. Chance of rain 20%. Thursday night, mostly clear. Lows in the mid-70s. South winds around 5 miles per hour. Friday, mostly sunny. Highs in the mid-90s. South winds around 5 miles per hour. Friday night, mostly clear. Lows in the mid-70s. Saturday, mostly sunny. Hot with highs in the mid-90s. Saturday night, mostly clear. Lows in the mid-70s. Sunday, mostly sunny. A slight chance of showers and thunderstorms in the afternoon. Hot with highs in the mid-90s. Chance of rain 20%. Sunday night, mostly clear. Lows in the mid-70s. Monday, mostly sunny. A slight chance of showers and thunderstorms in the afternoon. Highs in the mid-90s. Chance of rain 20%. Monday night, mostly clear. Lows in the mid-70s. Tuesday, mostly sunny. Hot with highs in the mid-90s. Here is your area's open water boating forecast. Wind gusts may be higher. Rest of today, a 20% chance of showers and thunderstorms. Sunny toward daybreak, then becoming partly cloudy. Highs in the upper 90s. South winds 5 to 10 miles per hour. Highest heat index readings 106 to 109. Tonight, mostly clear. Lows in the mid-70s. South winds 5 to 10 miles per hour. Thursday, winds 5 to 10 miles per hour. Thursday, chance of showers and slight chance of thunderstorms early in the afternoon. Partly cloudy. Highs in the mid-90s. South winds 10 to 15 miles per hour. Chance of precipitation 30%. Heat index readings 104 to 107. Thursday night, mostly clear. Lows in the mid-70s. South winds 10 to 15 miles per hour. Friday, mostly sunny. Highs in the mid-90s. South winds 5 to 10 miles per hour. Friday night, mostly clear. Lows in the mid-70s. Saturday, mostly sunny. Highs in the upper 90s. Saturday night, mostly clear. Lows in the mid-70s. Sunday, mostly sunny. A 20% chance of showers and thunderstorms in the afternoon. Highs in the mid-90s. Sunday night, mostly clear. Lows in the mid-70s. Monday, mostly sunny. Highs in the mid-90s. Monday night, mostly clear. Lows in the mid-70s. Tuesday, mostly sunny. Highs in the mid-90s. 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Be sure to follow us on Facebook. Here's a look at local weather conditions as of 6 a.m. At the top of the hour, skies were clear in Shreveport. The temperature was 77 degrees at the regional airport. The dew point was 73, making the relative humidity 88%.
Winds were south at 5 miles an hour. The pressure was

29.99 inches and steady. The report from Bossier City was not available. And in downtown Shreveport, skies were clear. The temperature was 79 degrees. And winds were south at 5 miles an hour. Once again in Shreveport, it was 77 degrees with clear skies at 6 a.m. Around the local area at 6 a.m., in Texarkana, clear and 76. Wind southeast at 6 miles an hour. El Dorado, clear and 71. Wind calm. Monroe, clear and 70. Wind calm. Nacogdoches, partly cloudy and 76. Wind calm. Marshall, clear and 74. Wind calm. And at Longview, clear and 77 degrees. Wind south at 5 miles an hour. Elsewhere across the four-state area, over at Dallas, partly cloudy and 82. Oklahoma City, mostly cloudy and 76. Little Rock, partly cloudy and 73. Jackson, Mississippi, clear and 67. Baton Rouge, clear and 75. And at Houston, partly cloudy and 80 degrees. For the most current information, check us out on the web at www.weather.gov/SHP. The Shreveport Climate Summary for yesterday, August 4, 2026. Yesterday's high temperature was 97 degrees. The normal high is 96. The record high is 108 degrees, which was set in 2011. Yesterday's low temperature was 74 degrees. The normal low is 74. The record low is 62 degrees, which was last set in 1976. No precipitation fell yesterday, which leaves the monthly total at 0.00 inches. This is 0.37 inches below the normal amount of 0.37 inches for August. The total precipitation for the year still stands at 28.77 inches, which is 3.13 inches below normal. Sunrise today is at 6:33 a.m. and sunset is at 8:10 p.m. This is your NOAA Weather Radio, station WXJ97, operating on a frequency of 162.400 MHz, providing the latest weather information on a 24-hour basis. 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Now let's check on your local forecast. Today, mostly sunny with a slight chance of showers and thunderstorms. Hot with highs in the upper 90s. South winds around 5 miles per hour. Chance of rain 20%. Tonight, mostly clear. Lows in the mid-70s. South winds around 5 miles per hour. Thursday, partly cloudy. A slight chance of showers and thunderstorms in the afternoon. Hot with highs in the mid-90s. South winds around 5 miles per hour. Chance of rain 20%. Thursday night, mostly clear. Lows in the mid-70s. South winds around 5 miles per hour. Friday, mostly sunny. Highs in the mid-90s. South winds around 5 miles per hour. Friday night, mostly clear. Lows in the mid-70s. Saturday, mostly sunny. Hot with highs in the mid-90s. Saturday night, mostly clear. Lows in the mid-70s. Sunday, mostly sunny. A slight chance of showers and thunderstorms in the afternoon. Hot with highs in the mid-90s. Chance of rain 20%. Sunday night, mostly clear. Lows in the mid-70s. Monday, mostly sunny. A slight chance of showers and thunderstorms in the afternoon. Highs in the mid-90s. Chance of rain 20%. Monday night, mostly clear. Lows in the mid-70s. Tuesday, mostly sunny. Hot with highs in the mid-90s.
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Be sure to follow us on Facebook. Here's a look at local weather conditions as of 6 a.m. At the top of the hour, skies were clear in Shreveport. The temperature was 77 degrees at the regional airport. The dew point was 73, making the relative humidity 88%. Winds were south at 5 miles an hour. The pressure was 29.99 inches and steady. The report from Bossier City was not available. And in downtown Shreveport, skies were clear. The temperature was 79 degrees. And winds were south at 5 miles an hour. Once again in Shreveport, it was 77 degrees with clear skies at 6 a.m. Around the local area at 6 a.m., in Texarkana, clear and 76. Wind southeast at 6 miles an hour. El Dorado, clear and 71. Wind calm. Monroe, clear and 70. Wind calm. Nacogdoches, partly cloudy and 76. Wind calm. Marshall, clear and 74. Wind calm. And at Longview, clear and 77 degrees. Wind south at 5 miles an hour. Elsewhere across the four-state area, over at Dallas, partly cloudy and 82. Oklahoma City, mostly cloudy and 76. Little Rock, partly cloudy and 73. Jackson, Mississippi, clear and 67. Baton Rouge, clear and 75. And at Houston, partly cloudy and 80 degrees. For the most current information, check us out on the web at www.weather.gov/sht. The Shreveport Climate Summary for yesterday, August 4, 2026. Yesterday's high temperature was 97 degrees. The normal high is 96. The record high is 108 degrees, which was set in 2011. Yesterday's low temperature was 74 degrees. The normal low is 74. The record low is 62 degrees, which was last set in 1976. No precipitation fell yesterday, which leaves the monthly total at 0.00 inches. This is 0.37 inches below the normal amount of 0.37 inches for August. The total precipitation for the year still stands at 28.77 inches, which is 3.13 inches below normal. Sunrise today is at 6:33 a.m. and sunset is at 8:10 p.m. Now let's check on your local forecast. Today, mostly sunny with a slight chance of showers and thunderstorms. Hot with highs in the upper 90s. South winds around 5 miles per hour. Chance of rain 20%. Tonight, mostly clear. Lows in the mid-70s. South winds around 5 miles per hour. Thursday, partly cloudy. A slight chance of showers and thunderstorms in the afternoon. Hot with highs in the mid-90s. South winds around 5 miles per hour. Chance of rain 20%. Thursday night, mostly clear. Lows in the mid-70s. South winds around 5 miles per hour. Friday, mostly sunny. Highs in the mid-90s. South winds around 5 miles per hour. Friday night, mostly clear. Lows in the mid-70s. Saturday, mostly sunny. Hot with highs in the mid-90s. Saturday night, mostly clear. Lows in the mid-70s. Sunday, mostly sunny. A slight chance of showers and thunderstorms in the afternoon. Hot with highs in the mid-90s. Chance of rain 20%. Sunday night, mostly clear. Lows in the mid-70s. Monday, mostly sunny. A slight chance of showers and thunderstorms in the afternoon. Highs in the mid-90s. Chance of rain 20%. Monday night, mostly clear. Lows in the mid-70s. Tuesday, mostly sunny. Hot with highs in the mid-90s.
Here is your area's open water boating forecast. Wind gusts may be higher. Today, mostly sunny with a 20% chance of showers and thunderstorms. Highs in the upper 90s. South winds 5 to 10 miles per hour. Heat index readings 106 to 109. Tonight, mostly clear. Lows in the mid-70s. South winds 5 to 10 miles per hour. Thursday, chance of showers and slight chance of thunderstorms early in the afternoon. Partly cloudy. Highs in the mid-90s. South winds 10 to 15 miles per hour. Chance of precipitation 30%. Heat index readings 104 to 107. Thursday night, mostly clear. Lows in the mid-70s. South winds 10 to 15 miles per hour. Friday, mostly sunny. Highs in the mid-90s. South winds 5 to 10 miles per hour. Friday night, mostly clear. Lows in the mid-70s. Saturday, mostly sunny. Highs in the upper 90s. Saturday night, mostly clear. Lows in the mid-70s. Sunday, mostly sunny. A 20% chance of showers and thunderstorms in the afternoon. Highs in the mid-90s. Sunday night, mostly clear. Lows in the mid-70s. Monday, mostly sunny. Highs in the mid-90s. Monday night, mostly clear. Lows in the mid-70s. Tuesday, mostly sunny. Highs in the mid-90s. 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Be sure to follow us on Facebook. Here's a look at local weather conditions as of 6 a.m. At the top of the hour, skies were clear in Shreveport. The temperature was 77 degrees at the regional airport. The dew point was 73, making the relative humidity 88%. Winds were south at 5 miles an hour. The pressure was 29.99 inches and steady. The report from Bossier City was not available. And in downtown Shreveport, skies were clear. The temperature was 79 degrees. And winds were south at 5 miles an hour. Once again in Shreveport, it was 77 degrees with clear skies at 6 a.m. Around the local area at 6 a.m., in Texarkana, clear and 76. Wind southeast at 6 miles an hour. El Dorado, clear and 71. Wind calm. Monroe, clear and 70. Wind calm. Nacogdoches, partly cloudy and 76. Wind calm. Marshall, clear and 74. Wind calm. And at Longview, clear and 77 degrees. Wind south at 5 miles an hour. Elsewhere across the four-state area, over at Dallas, partly cloudy and 82. Oklahoma City, mostly cloudy and 76. Little Rock, partly cloudy and 73. Jackson, Mississippi, clear and 67. Baton Rouge, clear and 75. And at Houston, partly cloudy and 80 degrees. For the most current information, check us out on the web at www.weather.gov/sht. The Shreveport Climate Summary for yesterday, August 4, 2026. Yesterday's high temperature was 97 degrees. The normal high is 96. The record high is 108 degrees, which was set in 2011. Yesterday's low temperature was 74 degrees. The normal low is 74. The record low is 62 degrees, which was last set in 1976. No precipitation fell yesterday, which leaves the monthly total at 0.00 inches. This is 0.37 inches below the normal amount of 0.37 inches for August. The total precipitation for the year still stands at 28.77 inches, which is 3.13 inches below normal. Sunrise today is at 6:33 a.m. and sunset is at 8:10 p.m.
Now let's check on your local forecast. Today, mostly sunny with a slight chance of showers and thunderstorms. Hot with highs in the upper 90s. South winds around 5 miles per hour. Chance of rain 20%. Tonight, mostly clear. Lows in the mid-70s. South winds around 5 miles per hour. Thursday, partly cloudy. A slight chance of showers and thunderstorms in the afternoon. Hot with highs in the mid-90s. South winds around 5 miles per hour. Chance of rain 20%. Thursday night, mostly clear. Lows in the mid-70s. South winds around 5 miles per hour. Friday, mostly sunny. Highs in the mid-90s. South winds around 5 miles per hour. Friday night, mostly clear. Lows in the mid-70s. Saturday, mostly sunny. Hot with highs in the mid-90s. Saturday night, mostly clear. Lows in the mid-70s. Sunday, mostly sunny. A slight chance of showers and thunderstorms in the afternoon. Hot with highs in the mid-90s. Chance of rain 20%. Sunday night, mostly clear. Lows in the mid-70s. Monday, mostly sunny. A slight chance of showers and thunderstorms in the afternoon. Highs in the mid-90s. Chance of rain 20%. Monday night, mostly clear. Lows in the mid-70s. Tuesday, mostly sunny. Hot with highs in the mid-90s. 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Be sure to follow us on Facebook. Here's a look at local weather conditions as of 6 a.m. At the top of the hour, skies were clear in Shreveport. The temperature was 77 degrees at the regional airport. The dew point was 73, making the relative humidity 88%. Winds were south at 5 miles an hour. The pressure was 29.99 inches and steady. The report from Bossier City was not available. And in downtown Shreveport, skies were clear. The temperature was 79 degrees. And winds were south at 5 miles an hour. Once again in Shreveport, it was 77 degrees with clear skies at 6 a.m. Around the local area at 6 a.m., in Texarkana, clear at 76. Wind southeast at 6 miles an hour. El Dorado, clear at 71. Wind calm. Monroe, clear at 70. Wind calm. Nacogdoches, partly cloudy at 76. Wind calm. Marshall, clear at 74. Wind calm. And at Longview, clear at 77 degrees. Wind south at 5 miles an hour. Elsewhere across the four-state area, over at Dallas, partly cloudy and 82. Oklahoma City, mostly cloudy and 76. Little Rock, partly cloudy and 73. Jackson, Mississippi, clear and 67. Baton Rouge, clear and 75. And at Houston, partly cloudy and 80 degrees. For the most current information, check us out on the web at www.weather.gov/SHT. The Shreveport Climate Summary for yesterday, August 4, 2026. Yesterday's high temperature was 97 degrees. The normal high is 96. The record high is 108 degrees, which was set in 2011. Yesterday's low temperature was 74 degrees. The normal low is 74.
The record low is 62 degrees, which was last set in 1976. No precipitation fell yesterday, which leaves the monthly total at 0.00 inches. This is 0.37 inches below the normal amount of 0.37 inches for August. The total precipitation for the year still stands at 28.77 inches, which is 3.13 inches below normal. Sunrise today is at 6:33 a.m. and sunset is at 8:10 p.m. Now let's check on your local forecast. Today, mostly sunny with a slight chance of showers and thunderstorms. Hot with highs in the upper 90s. South winds around 5 miles per hour. Chance of rain 20%. Tonight, mostly clear. Lows in the mid-70s. South winds around 5 miles per hour. Thursday, partly cloudy. A slight chance of showers and thunderstorms in the afternoon. Hot with highs in the mid-90s. South winds around 5 miles per hour. Chance of rain 20%. Thursday night, mostly clear. Lows in the mid-70s. South winds around 5 miles per hour. Friday, mostly sunny. Highs in the mid-90s. South winds around 5 miles per hour. Friday night, mostly clear. Lows in the mid-70s. Saturday, mostly sunny. Hot with highs in the mid-90s. Saturday night, mostly clear. Lows in the mid-70s. Sunday, mostly sunny. A slight chance of showers and thunderstorms in the afternoon. Hot with highs in the mid-90s. Chance of rain 20%. Sunday night, mostly clear. Lows in the mid-70s. Monday, mostly sunny. A slight chance of showers and thunderstorms in the afternoon. Highs in the mid-90s. Chance of rain 20%. Monday night, mostly clear. Lows in the mid-70s. Tuesday, mostly sunny. Hot with highs in the mid-90s. 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Be sure to follow us on Facebook. Here's a look at local weather conditions as of 6 a.m. At the top of the hour, skies were clear in Shreveport. The temperature was 77 degrees at the regional airport. The dew point was 73, making the relative humidity 88%. Winds were south at 5 miles an hour. The pressure was 29.99 inches and steady. The report from Bossier City was not available. And in downtown Shreveport, skies were clear. The temperature was 79 degrees. And winds were south at 5 miles an hour. Once again in Shreveport, it was 77 degrees with clear skies at 6 a.m. Around the local area at 6 a.m., in Texarkana, clear at 76. Wind southeast at 6 miles an hour. El Dorado, clear at 71. Wind calm. Monroe, clear and 70. Wind calm. Nacogdoches, partly cloudy and 76. Wind calm. Marshall, clear and 74. Wind calm. And at Longview, clear and 77 degrees. Wind south at 5 miles an hour. Elsewhere across the four-state area, over at Dallas, partly cloudy and 82. Oklahoma City, mostly cloudy and 76. Little Rock, partly cloudy and 73. Jackson, Mississippi, clear and 67. Baton Rouge, clear and 75. And at Houston, partly cloudy and 80 degrees. For the most current information, check us out on the web at www.weather.gov/sht. The Shreveport Climate Summary for yesterday, August 4, 2026. Yesterday's high temperature was 97 degrees. The normal high is 96. The record high is 108 degrees, which was set in 2011. Yesterday's low temperature was 74 degrees. The normal low is 74.
The record low is 62 degrees, which was last set in 1976. No precipitation fell yesterday, which leaves the monthly total at 0.00 inches. This is 0.37 inches below the normal amount of 0.37 inches for August. The total precipitation for the year still stands at 28.77 inches, which is 3.13 inches below normal. Sunrise today is at 6:33 a.m. and sunset is at 8:10 p.m. Here is your area's open water boating forecast. Wind gusts may be higher. Today, mostly sunny with a 20% chance of showers and thunderstorms. Highs in the upper 90s. South winds 5 to 10 miles per hour. Heat index readings 106 to 109. Tonight, mostly clear. Lows in the mid-70s. South winds 5 to 10 miles per hour. Thursday, chance of showers and slight chance of thunderstorms early in the afternoon. Partly cloudy. Highs in the mid-90s. South winds 10 to 15 miles per hour. Chance of precipitation 30%. Heat index readings 104 to 107. Thursday night, mostly clear. Lows in the mid-70s. South winds 10 to 15 miles per hour. Friday, mostly sunny. Highs in the mid-90s. South winds 5 to 10 miles per hour. Friday night, mostly clear. Lows in the mid-70s. Saturday, mostly sunny. Highs in the upper 90s. Saturday night, mostly clear. Lows in the mid-70s. Sunday, mostly sunny. A 20% chance of showers and thunderstorms in the afternoon. Highs in the mid-90s. Sunday night, mostly clear. Lows in the mid-70s. Monday, mostly sunny. Highs in the mid-90s. Monday night, mostly clear. Lows in the mid-70s. Tuesday, mostly sunny. Highs in the mid-90s. Now let's check on your local forecast. Today, mostly sunny with a slight chance of showers and thunderstorms. Hot with highs in the upper 90s. South winds around 5 miles per hour. Chance of rain 20%. Tonight, mostly clear. Lows in the mid-70s. South winds around 5 miles per hour. Thursday, partly cloudy. A slight chance of showers and thunderstorms in the afternoon. Hot with highs in the mid-90s. South winds around 5 miles per hour. Chance of rain 20%. Thursday night, mostly clear. Lows in the mid-70s. South winds around 5 miles per hour. Friday, mostly sunny. Highs in the mid-90s. South winds around 5 miles per hour. Friday night, mostly clear. Lows in the mid-70s. Saturday, mostly sunny. Hot with highs in the mid-90s. Saturday night, mostly clear. Lows in the mid-70s. Sunday, mostly sunny. A slight chance of showers and thunderstorms in the afternoon. Hot with highs in the mid-90s. Chance of rain 20%. Sunday night, mostly clear. Lows in the mid-70s. Monday, mostly sunny. A slight chance of showers and thunderstorms in the afternoon. Highs in the mid-90s. Chance of rain 20%. Monday night, mostly clear. Lows in the mid-70s. Tuesday, mostly sunny. Hot with highs in the mid-90s. 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Be sure to follow us on Facebook. Here's a look at local weather conditions as of 6 a.m. At the top of the hour, skies were clear in Shreveport. The temperature was 77 degrees at the regional airport. The dew point was 73, making the relative humidity 88%. Winds were south at 5 miles an hour. The pressure was 29.99 inches and steady.
the report from Bossier City was not available. And in downtown Shreveport, skies were clear. The temperature was 79 degrees. And winds were south at 5 miles an hour. Once again in Shreveport, it was 77 degrees with clear skies at 6 a.m. Around the local area at 6 a.m., in Texarkana, clear at 76. Wind southeast at 6 miles an hour. El Dorado, clear at 71. Wind calm. Monroe, clear at 70. Wind calm. Nacogdoches, partly cloudy at 76. Wind calm. Marshall, clear at 74. Wind calm. And at Longview, clear at 77 degrees. Wind south at 5 miles an hour. Elsewhere across the four-state area, over at Dallas, partly cloudy and 82. Oklahoma City, mostly cloudy and 76. Little Rock, partly cloudy and 73. Jackson, Mississippi, clear and 67. Baton Rouge, clear and 75. And at Houston, partly cloudy and 80 degrees. For the most current information, check us out on the web at www.weather.gov/sht. The Shreveport Climate Summary for yesterday, August 4, 2026. Yesterday's high temperature was 97 degrees. The normal high is 96. The record high is 108 degrees, which was set in 2011. Yesterday's low temperature was 74 degrees. The normal low is 74. The record low is 62 degrees, which was last set in 1976. No precipitation fell yesterday, which leaves the monthly total at 0.00 inches. This is 0.37 inches below the normal amount of 0.37 inches for August. The total precipitation for the year still stands at 28.77 inches, which is 3.13 inches below normal. Sunrise today is at 6:33 a.m. and sunset is at 8:10 p.m. This is your NOAA Weather Radio, station WXJ97, operating on a frequency of 162.400 MHz, providing the latest weather information on a 24-hour basis. 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Now let's check on your local forecast. Today, mostly sunny with a slight chance of showers and thunderstorms. Hot with highs in the upper 90s. South winds around 5 miles per hour. Chance of rain 20%. Tonight, mostly clear. Lows in the mid-70s. South winds around 5 miles per hour. Thursday, partly cloudy. A slight chance of showers and thunderstorms in the afternoon. Hot with highs in the mid-90s. South winds around 5 miles per hour. Chance of rain 20%. Thursday night, mostly clear. Lows in the mid-70s. South winds around 5 miles per hour. Friday, mostly sunny. Highs in the mid-90s. South winds around 5 miles per hour. Friday night, mostly clear. Lows in the mid-70s. Saturday, mostly sunny. Hot with highs in the mid-90s. Saturday night, mostly clear. Lows in the mid-70s. Sunday, mostly sunny. A slight chance of showers and thunderstorms in the afternoon. Hot with highs in the mid-90s. Chance of rain 20%. Sunday night, mostly clear. Lows in the mid-70s. Monday, mostly sunny. A slight chance of showers and thunderstorms in the afternoon. Highs in the mid-90s. Chance of rain 20%. Monday night, mostly clear. Lows in the mid-70s. Tuesday, mostly sunny. Hot with highs in the mid-90s. 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
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Be sure to follow us on Facebook. Here's a look at local weather conditions as of 6 a.m.

At the top of the hour, skies were clear in Shreveport. The temperature was 77 degrees at the regional airport. The dew point was 73, making the relative humidity 88%. Winds were south at 5 miles an hour. The pressure was 29.99 inches and steady. The report from Bossier City was not available. And in downtown Shreveport, skies were clear. The temperature was 79 degrees. And winds were south at 5 miles an hour. Once again in Shreveport, it was 77 degrees with clear skies at 6 a.m. Around the local area at 6 a.m., in Texarkana, clear at 76. Wind southeast at 6 miles an hour. El Dorado, clear at 71. Wind calm. Monroe, clear at 70. Wind calm. Natchitoches, partly cloudy and 76. Wind calm. Marshall, clear and 74. Wind calm. And at Longview, clear and 77 degrees. Wind south at 5 miles an hour. Elsewhere across the four-state area, over at Dallas, partly cloudy and 82. Oklahoma City, mostly cloudy and 76. Little Rock, partly cloudy and 73. Jackson, Mississippi, clear and 67. Baton Rouge, clear and 75. And at Houston, partly cloudy and 80 degrees. For the most current information, check us out on the web at www.weather.gov/sht. The Shreveport Climate Summary for yesterday, August 4, 2026. Yesterday's high temperature was 97 degrees. The normal high is 96. The record high is 108 degrees, which was set in 2011. Yesterday's low temperature was 74 degrees. The normal low is 74. The record low is 62 degrees, which was last set in 1976. No precipitation fell yesterday, which leaves the monthly total at 0.00 inches. This is 0.37 inches below the normal amount of 0.37 inches for August. The total precipitation for the year still stands at 28.77 inches, which is 3.13 inches below normal. Sunrise today is at 6:33 a.m. and sunset is at 8:10 p.m. Now let's check on your local forecast. Today, mostly sunny with a slight chance of showers and thunderstorms. Hot with highs in the upper 90s. South winds around 5 miles per hour. Chance of rain 20%. Tonight, mostly clear. Lows in the mid-70s. South winds around 5 miles per hour. Thursday, partly cloudy. A slight chance of showers and thunderstorms in the afternoon. Hot with highs in the mid-90s. South winds around 5 miles per hour. Chance of rain 20%. Thursday night, mostly clear. Lows in the mid-70s. South winds around 5 miles per hour. Friday, mostly sunny. Highs in the mid-90s. South winds around 5 miles per hour. Friday night, mostly clear. Lows in the mid-70s. Saturday, mostly sunny. Hot with highs in the mid-90s. Saturday night, mostly clear. Lows in the mid-70s. Sunday, mostly sunny. A slight chance of showers and thunderstorms in the afternoon. Hot with highs in the mid-90s. Chance of rain 20%. Sunday night, mostly clear. Lows in the mid-70s. Monday, mostly sunny. A slight chance of showers and thunderstorms in the afternoon. Highs in the mid-90s. Chance of rain 20%. Monday night, mostly clear. Lows in the mid-70s. Tuesday, mostly sunny. Hot with highs in the mid-90s. 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Be sure to follow us on Facebook. Here's a look at local weather conditions as of 7 a.m.
At the top of the hour, skies were partly cloudy in Shreveport. The temperature was 75 degrees at the regional airport. The dew point was 73, making the relative humidity 94%. Winds were south at 5 miles an hour. The pressure was 30.02 inches and rising. The report from Bossier City was not available. And in downtown Shreveport, skies were clear. The temperature was 79 degrees. And winds were south at 6 miles an hour. Once again in Shreveport, it was 75 degrees with partly cloudy skies at 7 a.m. Around the local area at 7 a.m., in Texarkana, clear at 76. Wind south at 5 miles an hour. El Dorado, clear at 69. Wind calm. Monroe, clear at 71. Wind calm. Nacogdoches, partly cloudy at 76. Wind calm. At Marshall. Visibility 9 miles. Temperature was 74 degrees, dew point 74. Wind was south, at 3 miles an hour. And the pressure was 30.01 inches, and rising. And at Longview, clear and 76 degrees. Wind east at 5 miles an hour. Elsewhere across the four-state area, over at Dallas, partly cloudy and 81. Oklahoma City, mostly cloudy and 75. Little Rock, partly cloudy and 73. Jackson, Mississippi, clear and 67. Baton Rouge, clear and 75. And at Houston, partly cloudy and 78 degrees. For the most current information, check us out on the web at www.weather.gov/SHP. The Shreveport Climate Summary for yesterday, August 4, 2026. Yesterday's high temperature was 97 degrees. The normal high is 96. The record high is 108 degrees, which was set in 2011. Yesterday's low temperature was 74 degrees. The normal low is 74. The record low is 62 degrees, which was last set in 1976. No precipitation fell yesterday, which leaves the monthly total at 0.00 inches. This is 0.37 inches below the normal amount of 0.37 inches for August. The total precipitation for the year still stands at 28.77 inches, which is 3.13 inches below normal. Sunrise today is at 6:33 a.m. and sunset is at 8:10 p.m. Now let's check on your local forecast. Today, mostly sunny with a slight chance of showers and thunderstorms. Hot with highs in the upper 90s. South winds around 5 miles per hour. Chance of rain 20%. Tonight, mostly clear. Lows in the mid-70s. South winds around 5 miles per hour. Thursday, partly cloudy. A slight chance of showers and thunderstorms in the afternoon. Hot with highs in the mid-90s. South winds around 5 miles per hour. Chance of rain 20%. Thursday night, mostly clear. Lows in the mid-70s. South winds around 5 miles per hour. Friday, mostly sunny. Highs in the mid-90s. South winds around 5 miles per hour. Friday night, mostly clear. Lows in the mid-70s. Saturday, mostly sunny. Hot with highs in the mid-90s. Saturday night, mostly clear. Lows in the mid-70s. Sunday, mostly sunny. A slight chance of showers and thunderstorms in the afternoon. Hot with highs in the mid-90s. Chance of rain 20%. Sunday night, mostly clear. Lows in the mid-70s. Monday, mostly sunny. A slight chance of showers and thunderstorms in the afternoon. Highs in the mid-90s. Chance of rain 20%. Monday night, mostly clear. Lows in the mid-70s. Tuesday, mostly sunny. Hot with highs in the mid-90s. 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

clear. The temperature was 79 degrees. And winds were south at 6 miles an hour. Once again in Shreveport, it was 75 degrees with partly cloudy skies at 7 a.m. Around the local area at 7 a.m., in Texarkana, clear at 76. Wind south at 5 miles an hour. El Dorado, clear at 69. Wind calm. Monroe, clear at 71. Wind calm. Nacogdoches, partly cloudy and 76. Wind calm. At Marshall. Visibility 9 miles. Temperature was 74 degrees, dew point 74. Wind was south, at 3 miles an hour. And the pressure was 30.01 inches, and rising. And at Longview, clear and 76 degrees. Wind east at 5 miles an hour. Elsewhere across the four-state area, over at Dallas, partly cloudy and 81. Oklahoma City, mostly cloudy and 75. Little Rock, partly cloudy and 73. Jackson, Mississippi, clear and 67. Baton Rouge, clear and 75. And at Houston, partly cloudy and 78 degrees. For the most current information, check us out on the web at www.weather.gov/SHP. 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The Shreveport climate summary for yesterday, August 4, 2026. Yesterday's high temperature was 97 degrees. The normal high is 96. The record high is 108 degrees, which was set in 2011. Yesterday's low temperature was 74 degrees. The normal low is 74. The record low is 62 degrees, which was last set in 1976. No precipitation fell yesterday, which leaves the monthly total at 0.00 inches. This is 0.37 inches below the normal amount of 0.37 inches for August. The total precipitation for the year still stands at 28.77 inches, which is 3.13 inches below normal. Sunrise today is at 6:33 a.m. and sunset is at 8:10 p.m. Now let's check on your local forecast. Today, mostly sunny with a slight chance of showers and thunderstorms. Hot with highs in the upper 90s. South winds around 5 miles per hour. Chance of rain 20%. Tonight, mostly clear. Lows in the mid-70s. South winds around 5 miles per hour. Thursday, partly cloudy. A slight chance of showers and thunderstorms in the afternoon. Hot with highs in the mid-90s. South winds around 5 miles per hour. Chance of rain 20%. Thursday night, mostly clear. Lows in the mid-70s. South winds around 5 miles per hour. Friday, mostly sunny. Highs in the mid-90s. South winds around 5 miles per hour. Friday night, mostly clear. Lows in the mid-70s. Saturday, mostly sunny. Hot with highs in the mid-90s. Saturday night, mostly clear. Lows in the mid-70s. Sunday, mostly sunny. A slight chance of showers and thunderstorms in the afternoon. Hot with highs in the mid-90s. Chance of rain 20%. Sunday night, mostly clear. Lows in the mid-70s. Monday, mostly sunny. A slight chance of showers and thunderstorms in the afternoon. Highs in the mid-90s. Chance of rain 20%. Monday night, mostly clear. Lows in the mid-70s. Tuesday, mostly sunny. Hot with highs in the mid-90s. 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

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Be sure to follow us on Facebook. Here's a look at local weather conditions as of 7 a.m. At the top of the hour, skies were partly cloudy in Shreveport. The temperature was 75 degrees at the regional airport. The dew point was 73, making the relative humidity 94%. Winds were south at 5 miles an hour. The pressure was 30.02 inches and rising. The report from Bossier City was not available. And in downtown Shreveport, skies were clear. The temperature was 79 degrees. And winds were south at 6 miles an hour. Once again in Shreveport, it was 75 degrees with partly cloudy skies at 7 a.m. Around the local area at 7 a.m., in Texarkana, clear at 76. Wind south at 5 miles an hour. El Dorado, clear at 69. Wind calm. Monroe, clear at 71. Wind calm. Natchitoches, partly cloudy at 76. Wind calm. At Marshall. Visibility 9 miles. Temperature was 74 degrees, dew point 74. Wind was south, at 3 miles an hour. And the pressure was 30.01 inches, and rising. And at Longview, clear and 76 degrees. Wind east at 5 miles an hour. Elsewhere across the four-state area, over at Dallas, partly cloudy and 81. Oklahoma City, mostly cloudy and 75. Little Rock, partly cloudy and 73. Jackson, Mississippi, clear and 67. Baton Rouge, clear and 75. And at Houston, partly cloudy and 78 degrees. For the most current information, check us out on the web at www.weather.gov/sht. The Shreveport Climate Summary for yesterday, August 4, 2026. Yesterday's high temperature was 97 degrees. The normal high is 96. The record high is 108 degrees, which was set in 2011. Yesterday's low temperature was 74 degrees. The normal low is 74. The record low is 62 degrees, which was last set in 1976. No precipitation fell yesterday, which leaves the monthly total at 0.00 inches. This is 0.37 inches below the normal amount of 0.37 inches for August. The total precipitation for the year still stands at 28.77 inches, which is 3.13 inches below normal. Sunrise today is at 6:33 a.m. and sunset is at 8:10 p.m. Now let's check on your local forecast. Today, mostly sunny with a slight chance of showers and thunderstorms. Hot with highs in the upper 90s. South winds around 5 miles per hour. Chance of rain 20%. Tonight, mostly clear. Lows in the mid-70s. South winds around 5 miles per hour. Thursday, partly cloudy. A slight chance of showers and thunderstorms in the afternoon. Hot with highs in the mid-90s. South winds around 5 miles per hour. Chance of rain 20%. Thursday night, mostly clear. Lows in the mid-70s. South winds around 5 miles per hour. Friday, mostly sunny. Highs in the mid-90s. South winds around 5 miles per hour. Friday night, mostly clear. Lows in the mid-70s. Saturday, mostly sunny. Hot with highs in the mid-90s. Saturday night, mostly clear. Lows in the mid-70s. Sunday, mostly sunny. A slight chance of showers and thunderstorms in the afternoon. Hot with highs in the mid-90s. Chance of rain 20%. Sunday night, mostly clear. Lows in the mid-70s. Monday, mostly sunny. A slight chance of showers and thunderstorms in the afternoon. Highs in the mid-90s. Chance of rain 20%.
Monday night, mostly clear. Lows in the mid-70s. Tuesday, mostly sunny. Hot with highs in the mid-90s. Here is your area's open water boating forecast. Wind gusts may be higher. Today, mostly sunny with a 20% chance of showers and thunderstorms. Highs in the upper 90s. South winds 5 to 10 miles per hour. Heat index readings 106 to 109. Tonight, mostly clear. Lows in the mid-70s. South winds 5 to 10 miles per hour. Thursday, chance of showers and slight chance of thunderstorms early in the afternoon. Partly cloudy. Highs in the mid-90s. South winds 10 to 15 miles per hour. Chance of precipitation 30%. Heat index readings 104 to 107. Thursday night, mostly clear. Lows in the mid-70s. South winds 10 to 15 miles per hour. Friday, mostly sunny. Highs in the mid-90s. South winds 5 to 10 miles per hour. Friday night, mostly clear. Lows in the mid-70s. Saturday, mostly sunny. Highs in the upper 90s. Saturday night, mostly clear. Lows in the mid-70s. Sunday, mostly sunny. A 20% chance of showers and thunderstorms in the afternoon. Highs in the mid-90s. Sunday night, mostly clear. Lows in the mid-70s. Monday, mostly sunny. Highs in the mid-90s. Monday night, mostly clear. Lows in the mid-70s. Tuesday, mostly sunny. Highs in the mid-90s. 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Be sure to follow us on Facebook. Here's a look at local weather conditions as of 7 a.m. At the top of the hour, skies were partly cloudy in Shreveport. Top of the hour, skies were partly cloudy in Shreveport. The temperature was 75 degrees at the regional airport. The dew point was 73, making the relative humidity 94%. Winds were south at 5 miles an hour. The pressure was 30.02 inches and rising. The report from Bossier City was not available. And in downtown Shreveport, skies were clear. The temperature was 79 degrees. And winds were south at 6 miles an hour. Once again in Shreveport, it was 75 degrees with partly cloudy skies at 7 a.m. Around the local area at 7 a.m., in Texarkana, clear at 76. Wind south at 5 miles an hour. El Dorado, clear at 69. Wind calm. Monroe, clear and 71. Wind calm. Natchitoches, partly cloudy and 76. Wind calm. At Marshall. Visibility 9 miles. Temperature was 74 degrees, dew point 74. Wind was south, at 3 miles an hour. And the pressure was 30.01 inches, and rising. And at Longview, clear and 76 degrees. Wind east at 5 miles an hour. Elsewhere across the four-state area, over at Dallas, partly cloudy and 81. Oklahoma City, mostly cloudy and 75. Little Rock, partly cloudy and 73. Jackson, Mississippi, clear and 67. Baton Rouge, clear and 75. And at Houston, partly cloudy and 78 degrees. For the most current information, check us out on the web at www.weather.gov/sht. The Shreveport Climate Summary for yesterday, August 4, 2026. Yesterday's high temperature was 97 degrees. The normal high is 96. The record high is 108 degrees, which was set in 2011. Yesterday's low temperature was 74 degrees. The normal low is 74. The record low is 62 degrees, which was last set in 1976.
No precipitation fell yesterday, which leaves the monthly total at 0.0.

0 inches. This is 0.37 inches below the normal amount of 0.37 inches for August. The total precipitation for the year still stands at 28.77 inches, which is 3.13 inches below normal. Sunrise today is at 6:33 a.m. and sunset is at 8:10 p.m. Now let's check on your local forecast. Today, mostly sunny with a slight chance of showers and thunderstorms. Hot with highs in the upper 90s. South winds around 5 miles per hour. Chance of rain 20%. Tonight, mostly clear. Lows in the mid-70s. South winds around 5 miles per hour. Thursday, partly cloudy. A slight chance of showers and thunderstorms in the afternoon. Hot with highs in the mid-90s. South winds around 5 miles per hour. Chance of rain 20%. Thursday night, mostly clear. Lows in the mid-70s. South winds around 5 miles per hour. Friday, mostly sunny. Highs in the mid-90s. South winds around 5 miles per hour. Friday night, mostly clear. Lows in the mid-70s. Saturday, mostly sunny. Hot with highs in the mid-90s. Saturday night, mostly clear. Lows in the mid-70s. Sunday, mostly sunny. A slight chance of showers and thunderstorms in the afternoon. Hot with highs in the mid-90s. Chance of rain 20%. Sunday night, mostly clear. Lows in the mid-70s. Monday, mostly sunny. A slight chance of showers and thunderstorms in the afternoon. Highs in the mid-90s. Chance of rain 20%. Monday night, mostly clear. Lows in the mid-70s. Tuesday, mostly sunny. Hot with highs in the mid-90s. 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Be sure to follow us on Facebook. Here's a look at local weather conditions as of 7 a.m. At the top of the hour, skies were partly cloudy in Shreveport. The temperature was 75 degrees at the regional airport. The dew point was 73, making the relative humidity 94%. Winds were south at 5 miles an hour. The pressure was 30.02 inches and rising. The report from Bossier City was not available. And in downtown Shreveport, skies were clear. The temperature was 79 degrees. And winds were south at 6 miles an hour. Once again in Shreveport, it was 75 degrees with partly cloudy skies at 7 a.m. Around the local area at 7 a.m., in Texarkana, clear and 76. Wind south at 5 miles an hour. El Dorado, clear and 69. Wind calm. Monroe, clear and 71. Wind calm. Natchitoches, partly cloudy and 76. Wind calm. At Marshall. Visibility 9 miles. Temperature was 74 degrees, dew point 74. Wind was south, at 3 miles an hour. And the pressure was 30.01 inches, and rising. And at Longview, clear and 76 degrees. Wind east at 5 miles an hour. Elsewhere across the four-state area, over at Dallas, partly cloudy and 81. Oklahoma City, mostly cloudy and 75. Little Rock, partly cloudy and 73. Jackson, Mississippi, clear and 67. Baton Rouge, clear and 75. And at Houston, partly cloudy and 78 degrees.
For the most current information, check us out on the web at www.weather.gov/sht. The Shreveport Climate Summary for yesterday, August 4, 2026. Yesterday's high temperature was 97 degrees. The normal high is 96. The record high is 108 degrees, which was set in 2011. Yesterday's low temperature was 74 degrees. The normal low is 74. The record low is 62 degrees, which was last set in 1976. No precipitation fell yesterday, which leaves the monthly total at 0.00 inches. This is 0.37 inches below the normal amount of 0.37 inches for August. The total precipitation for the year still stands at 28.77 inches, which is 3.13 inches below normal. Sunrise today is at 6:33 a.m. and sunset is at 8:10 p.m. Now let's check on your local forecast. Today, mostly sunny with a slight chance of showers and thunderstorms. Hot with highs in the upper 90s. South winds around 5 miles per hour. Chance of rain 20%. Tonight, mostly clear. Lows in the mid-70s. South winds around 5 miles per hour. Thursday, partly cloudy. A slight chance of showers and thunderstorms in the afternoon. Hot with highs in the mid-90s. South winds around 5 miles per hour. Chance of rain 20%. Thursday night, mostly clear. Lows in the mid-70s. South winds around 5 miles per hour. Friday, mostly sunny. Highs in the mid-90s. South winds around 5 miles per hour. Friday night, mostly clear. Lows in the mid-70s. Saturday, mostly sunny. Hot with highs in the mid-90s. Saturday night, mostly clear. Lows in the mid-70s. Sunday, mostly sunny. A slight chance of showers and thunderstorms in the afternoon. Hot with highs in the mid-90s. Chance of rain 20%. Sunday night, mostly clear. Lows in the mid-70s. Monday, mostly sunny. A slight chance of showers and thunderstorms in the afternoon. Highs in the mid-90s. Chance of rain 20%. Monday night, mostly clear. Lows in the mid-70s. Tuesday, mostly sunny. Hot with highs in the mid-90s. 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Be sure to follow us on Facebook. Here's a look at local weather conditions as of 7 a.m. At the top of the hour, skies were partly cloudy in Shreveport. The temperature was 75 degrees at the regional airport. The dew point was 73, making the relative humidity 94%. Winds were south at 5 miles an hour. The pressure was 30.02 inches and rising. The report from Bossier City was not available. And in downtown Shreveport, skies were clear. The temperature was 79 degrees. And winds were south at 6 miles an hour. Once again in Shreveport, it was 75 degrees with partly cloudy skies at 7 a.m. Around the local area at 7 a.m., in Texarkana, clear at 76. Wind south at 5 miles an hour. El Dorado, clear at 69. Wind calm. Monroe, clear at 71. Wind calm. Natchitoches, partly cloudy at 76. Wind calm. At Marshall. Visibility 9 miles. Temperature was 74 degrees, dew point 74. Wind was south, at 3 miles an hour. And the pressure was 30.01 inches, and rising. And at Longview, clear and 76 degrees. Wind east at 5 miles an hour. Elsewhere across the four-state area, over at Dallas, partly cloudy and 81. Oklahoma City, mostly cloudy and 75. Little Rock, partly cloudy and 73.
Jackson, Mississippi, clear and 67. Baton Rouge, clear and 75. And at Houston, partly cloudy and 78 degrees. For the most current information, check us out on the web at www.weather.gov/sht. The Shreveport climate summary for yesterday, August 4, 2026. Yesterday's high temperature was 97 degrees. The normal high is 96. The record high is 108 degrees, which was set in 2011. Yesterday's low temperature was 74 degrees. The normal low is 74. The record low is 62 degrees, which was last set in 1976. No precipitation fell yesterday, which leaves the monthly total at 0.00 inches. This is 0.37 inches below the normal amount of 0.37 inches for August. The total precipitation for the year still stands at 28.77 inches, which is 3.13 inches below normal. Sunrise today is at 6:33 a.m. and sunset is at 8:10 p.m. Now let's check on your local forecast. Today, mostly sunny with a slight chance of showers and thunderstorms. Hot with highs in the upper 90s. South winds around 5 miles per hour. Chance of rain 20%. Tonight, mostly clear. Lows in the mid-70s. South winds around 5 miles per hour. Thursday, partly cloudy. A slight chance of showers and thunderstorms in the afternoon. Hot with highs in the mid-90s. South winds around 5 miles per hour. Chance of rain 20%. Thursday night, mostly clear. Lows in the mid-70s. South winds around 5 miles per hour. Friday, mostly sunny. Highs in the mid-90s. South winds around 5 miles per hour. Friday night, mostly clear. Lows in the mid-70s. Saturday, mostly sunny. Hot with highs in the mid-90s. Saturday night, mostly clear. Lows in the mid-70s. Sunday, mostly sunny. A slight chance of showers and thunderstorms in the afternoon. Hot with highs in the mid-90s. Chance of rain 20%. Sunday night, mostly clear. Lows in the mid-70s. Monday, mostly sunny. A slight chance of showers and thunderstorms in the afternoon. Highs in the mid-90s. Chance of rain 20%. Monday night, mostly clear. Lows in the mid-70s. Tuesday, mostly sunny. Hot with highs in the mid-90s. 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Be sure to follow us on Facebook. Here's a look at local weather conditions as of 7 a.m. At the top of the hour, skies were partly cloudy in Shreveport. The temperature was 75 degrees at the regional airport. The dew point was 73, making the relative humidity 94%. Winds were south at 5 miles an hour. The pressure was 30.02 inches and rising. The report from Bossier City was not available. And in downtown Shreveport, skies were clear. The temperature was 79 degrees. And winds were south at 6 miles an hour. Once again in Shreveport, it was 75 degrees with partly cloudy skies at 7 a.m. Around the local area at 7 a.m., in Texarkana, clear and 76. Wind south at 5 miles an hour. El Dorado, clear and 69. Wind calm. Monroe, clear and 71. Wind calm. Natchitoches, partly cloudy and 76. Wind calm. At Marshall. Visibility 9 miles. Temperature was 74 degrees, dew point 74. Wind was south, at 3 miles an hour. And the pressure was 30.01 inches, and rising. And at Longview, clear and 76 degrees. Wind east at 5 miles an hour. Elsewhere across the four-state area,

Over at Dallas, partly cloudy and 81. Oklahoma City, mostly cloudy and 75. Little Rock, partly cloudy and 73. Jackson, Mississippi, clear and 67. Baton Rouge, clear and 75. And at Houston, partly cloudy and 78 degrees. For the most current information, check us out on the web at www.weather.gov/sht. The Shreveport Climate Summary for yesterday, August 4, 2026. Yesterday's high temperature was 97 degrees. The normal high is 96. The record high is 108 degrees, which was set in 2011. Yesterday's low temperature was 74 degrees. The normal low is 74. The record low is 62 degrees, which was last set in 1976. No precipitation fell yesterday, which leaves the monthly total at 0.00 inches. This is 0.37 inches below the normal amount of 0.37 inches for August. The total precipitation for the year still stands at 28.77 inches, which is 3.13 inches below normal. Sunrise today is at 6:33 a.m. and sunset is at 8:10 p.m. This is your NOAA Weather Radio, station WXJ97, operating on a frequency of 162.400 MHz, providing the latest weather information on a 24-hour basis. 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Now let's check on your local forecast. Today, mostly sunny with a slight chance of showers and thunderstorms. Hot with highs in the upper 90s. South winds around 5 miles per hour. Chance of rain 20%. Tonight, mostly clear. Lows in the mid-70s. South winds around 5 miles per hour. Thursday, partly cloudy. A slight chance of showers and thunderstorms in the afternoon. Hot with highs in the mid-90s. South winds around 5 miles per hour. Chance of rain 20%. Thursday night, mostly clear. Lows in the mid-70s. South winds around 5 miles per hour. Friday, mostly sunny. Highs in the mid-90s. South winds around 5 miles per hour. Friday night, mostly clear. Lows in the mid-70s. Saturday, mostly sunny. Hot with highs in the mid-90s. Saturday night, mostly clear. Lows in the mid-70s. Sunday, mostly sunny. A slight chance of showers and thunderstorms in the afternoon. Hot with highs in the mid-90s. Chance of rain 20%. Sunday night, mostly clear. Lows in the mid-70s. Monday, mostly sunny. A slight chance of showers and thunderstorms in the afternoon. Highs in the mid-90s. Chance of rain 20%. Monday night, mostly clear. Lows in the mid-70s. Tuesday, mostly sunny. Hot with highs in the mid-90s. 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Be sure to follow us on Facebook. Here's a look at local weather conditions as of 7 a.m. At the top of the hour, skies were partly cloudy in Shreveport. The temperature was 75 degrees at the regional airport. The dew point was 73, making the relative humidity 94%. Winds were south at 5 miles an hour. The pressure was 30.02 inches and rising. The report from Bossier City was not available. And in downtown Shreveport, skies were clear. The temperature was 79 degrees. And winds were south at 6 miles an hour. Once again in Shreveport, it was 75 degrees with partly cloudy skies at 7 a.m. Around the local area at 7 a.m., in Texarkana, clear and 76. Wind south.
at 5 miles an hour. El Dorado, clear and 69. Wind calm. Monroe, clear and 71. Wind calm. Natchitoches, partly cloudy and 76. Wind calm. At Marshall. Visibility 9 miles. Temperature was 74 degrees, dew point 74. Wind was south, at 3 miles an hour. And the pressure was 30.01 inches, and rising. And at Longview, clear and 76 degrees. Wind east at 5 miles an hour. Elsewhere across the four-state area, over at Dallas, partly cloudy and 81. Oklahoma City, mostly cloudy and 75. Little Rock, partly cloudy and 73. Jackson, Mississippi, clear and 67. Baton Rouge, clear and 75. And at Houston, partly cloudy and 78 degrees. For the most current information, check us out on the web at www.weather.gov/sht. The Shreveport Climate Summary for yesterday, August 4, 2026. Yesterday's high temperature was 97 degrees. The normal high is 96. The record high is 108 degrees, which was set in 2011. Yesterday's low temperature was 74 degrees. The normal low is 74. The record low is 62 degrees, which was last set in 1976. No precipitation fell yesterday, which leaves the monthly total at 0.00 inches. This is 0.37 inches below the normal amount of 0.37 inches for August. The total precipitation for the year still stands at 28.77 inches, which is 3.13 inches below normal. Sunrise today is at 6:33 a.m. and sunset is at 8:10 p.m. Now let's check on your local forecast. Today, mostly sunny with a slight chance of showers and thunderstorms. Hot with highs in the upper 90s. South winds around 5 miles per hour. Chance of rain 20%. Tonight, mostly clear. Lows in the mid-70s. South winds around 5 miles per hour. Thursday, partly cloudy. A slight chance of showers and thunderstorms in the afternoon. Hot with highs in the mid-90s. South winds around 5 miles per hour. Chance of rain 20%. Thursday night, mostly clear. Lows in the mid-70s. South winds around 5 miles per hour. Friday, mostly sunny. Highs in the mid-90s. South winds around 5 miles per hour. Friday night, mostly clear. Lows in the mid-70s. Saturday, mostly sunny. Hot with highs in the mid-90s. Saturday night, mostly clear. Lows in the mid-70s. Sunday, mostly sunny. A slight chance of showers and thunderstorms in the afternoon. Hot with highs in the mid-90s. Chance of rain 20%. Sunday night, mostly clear. Lows in the mid-70s. Monday, mostly sunny. A slight chance of showers and thunderstorms in the afternoon. Highs in the mid-90s. Chance of rain 20%. Monday night, mostly clear. Lows in the mid-70s. Tuesday, mostly sunny. Hot with highs in the mid-90s. 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Be sure to follow us on Facebook. Here's a look at local weather conditions as of 7 a.m. At the top of the hour, skies were partly cloudy in Shreveport. The temperature was 75 degrees at the regional airport. The dew point was 73, making the relative humidity 94%. Winds were south at 5 miles an hour. The pressure was 30.02 inches and rising. The report from Bossier City was not available. And in downtown Shreveport, skies were clear. The temperature was 79 degrees. And winds were south at 6 miles an hour. Once again in Shreveport, it was 75.
5 degrees with partly cloudy skies at 7 a.m. Here is your area's open water boating forecast. Wind gusts may be higher. Today, mostly sunny with a 20% chance of showers and thunderstorms. Highs in the upper 90s. South winds 5 to 10 miles per hour. Heat index readings 106 to 109. Tonight, mostly clear. Lows in the mid-70s. South winds 5 to 10 miles per hour. Thursday, chance of showers and slight chance of thunderstorms early in the afternoon. Partly cloudy. Highs in the mid-90s. South winds 10 to 15 miles per hour. Chance of precipitation 30%. Heat index readings 104 to 107. Thursday night, mostly clear. Lows in the mid-70s. South winds 10 to 15 miles per hour. Friday, mostly sunny. Highs in the mid-90s. South winds 5 to 10 miles per hour. Friday night, mostly clear. Lows in the mid-70s. Saturday, mostly sunny. Highs in the upper 90s. Saturday night, mostly clear. Lows in the mid-70s. Sunday, mostly sunny. A 20% chance of showers and thunderstorms in the afternoon. Highs in the mid-90s. Sunday night, mostly clear. Lows in the mid-70s. Monday, mostly sunny. Highs in the mid-90s. Monday night, mostly clear. Lows in the mid-70s. Tuesday, mostly sunny. Highs in the mid-90s. Around the local area at 7 a.m. in Texarkana, clear and 76. Wind south at 5 miles an hour. El Dorado, clear and 69. Wind calm. Monroe, clear and 71. Wind calm. Nacogdoches, partly cloudy and 76. Wind calm. At Marshall. Visibility 9 miles. Temperature was 74 degrees, dew point 74. Wind was south, at 3 miles an hour. And the pressure was 30.01 inches, and rising. And at Longview, clear and 76 degrees. Wind east at 5 miles an hour. Elsewhere across the four-state area, over at Dallas, partly cloudy and 81. Oklahoma City, mostly cloudy and 75. Little Rock, partly cloudy and 73. Jackson, Mississippi, clear and 67. Baton Rouge, clear and 75. And at Houston, partly cloudy and 78 degrees. For the most current information, check us out on the web at www.weather.gov/sht. The Shreveport Climate Summary for yesterday, August 4, 2026. Yesterday's high temperature was 97 degrees. The normal high is 96. The record high is 108 degrees, which was set in 2011. Yesterday's low temperature was 74 degrees. The normal low is 74. The record low is 62 degrees, which was last set in 1976. No precipitation fell yesterday, which leaves the monthly total at 0.00 inches. This is 0.37 inches below the normal amount of 0.37 inches for August. The total precipitation for the year still stands at 28.77 inches, which is 3.13 inches below normal. Sunrise today is at 6:33 a.m. and sunset is at 8:10 p.m. Now let's check on your local forecast. Today, mostly sunny with a slight chance of showers and thunderstorms. Hot with highs in the upper 90s. South winds around 5 miles per hour. Chance of rain 20%. Tonight, mostly clear. Lows in the mid-70s. South winds around 5 miles per hour. Thursday, partly cloudy. A slight chance of showers and thunderstorms in the afternoon. Hot with highs in the mid-90s. South winds around 5 miles per hour. Chance of rain 20%. Thursday night, mostly clear.
lows in the mid-70s. South winds around 5 miles per hour. Friday, mostly sunny. Highs in the mid-90s. South winds around 5 miles per hour. Friday night, mostly clear. Lows in the mid-70s. Saturday, mostly sunny. Hot with highs in the mid-90s. Saturday night, mostly clear. Lows in the mid-70s. Sunday, mostly sunny. A slight chance of showers and thunderstorms in the afternoon. Hot with highs in the mid-90s. Chance of rain 20%. Sunday night, mostly clear. Lows in the mid-70s. Monday, mostly sunny. A slight chance of showers and thunderstorms in the afternoon. Highs in the mid-90s. Chance of rain 20%. Monday night, mostly clear. Lows in the mid-70s. Tuesday, mostly sunny. Hot with highs in the mid-90s. 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Be sure to follow us on Facebook. Here's a look at local weather conditions as of 7 a.m. At the top of the hour, skies were partly cloudy in Shreveport. The temperature was 75 degrees at the regional airport. The dew point was 73, making the relative humidity 94%. Winds were south at 5 miles an hour. The pressure was 30.02 inches and rising. The report from Bossier City was not available. And in downtown Shreveport, skies were clear. The temperature was 79 degrees. And winds were south at 6 miles an hour. Once again in Shreveport, it was 75 degrees with partly cloudy skies at 7 a.m. Around the local area at 7 a.m., in Texarkana, clear at 76. Wind south at 5 miles an hour. El Dorado, clear at 69. Wind calm. Monroe, clear at 71. Wind calm. Natchitoches, partly cloudy at 76. Wind calm. At Marshall. Visibility 9 miles. Temperature was 74 degrees, dew point 74. Wind was south, at 3 miles an hour. And the pressure was 30.01 inches, and rising. And at Longview, clear and 76 degrees. Wind east at 5 miles an hour. Elsewhere across the four-state area, over at Dallas, partly cloudy and 81. Oklahoma City, mostly cloudy and 75. Little Rock, partly cloudy and 73. Jackson, Mississippi, clear and 67. Baton Rouge, clear and 75. And at Houston, partly cloudy and 78 degrees. For the most current information, check us out on the web at www.weather.gov/SHP. The Shreveport Climate Summary for yesterday, August 4, 2026. Yesterday's high temperature was 97 degrees. The normal high is 96. The record high is 108 degrees, which was set in 2011. Yesterday's low temperature was 74 degrees. The normal low is 74. The record low is 62 degrees, which was last set in 1976. No precipitation fell yesterday, which leaves the monthly total at 0.00 inches. This is 0.37 inches below the normal amount of 0.37 inches for August. The total precipitation for the year still stands at 28.77 inches, which is 3.13 inches below normal. Sunrise today is at 6:33 a.m. and sunset is at 8:10 p.m.
Now let's check on your local forecast. Today, mostly sunny with a slight chance of showers and thunderstorms. Hot with highs in the upper 90s. South winds around 5 miles per hour. Chance of rain 20%. Tonight, mostly clear. Lows in the mid-70s. South winds around 5 miles per hour. Thursday, partly cloudy. A slight chance of showers and thunderstorms in the afternoon. Hot with highs in the mid-90s. South winds around 5 miles per hour. Chance of rain 20%. Thursday night, mostly clear. Lows in the mid-70s. South winds around 5 miles per hour. Friday, mostly sunny. Highs in the mid-90s. South winds around 5 miles per hour. Friday night, mostly clear. Lows in the mid-70s. Saturday, mostly sunny. Hot with highs in the mid-90s. Saturday night, mostly clear. Lows in the mid-70s. Sunday, mostly sunny. A slight chance of showers and thunderstorms in the afternoon. Hot with highs in the mid-90s. Chance of rain 20%. Sunday night, mostly clear. Lows in the mid-70s. Monday, mostly sunny. A slight chance of showers and thunderstorms in the afternoon. Highs in the mid-90s. Chance of rain 20%. Monday night, mostly clear. Lows in the mid-70s. Tuesday, mostly sunny. Hot with highs in the mid-90s. 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Be sure to follow us on Facebook. Here's a look at local weather conditions as of 8 a.m. At the top of the hour, skies were mostly sunny in Shreveport. The temperature was 79 degrees at the regional airport. The dew point was 73, making the relative humidity 83%. Winds were south at 6 miles an hour. The pressure was 30.03 inches and rising. The report from Bossier City was not available. And in downtown Shreveport, skies were sunny. The temperature was 81 degrees. And winds were south at 5 miles an hour. Once again in Shreveport, it was 79 degrees with mostly sunny skies at 8 a.m. Around the local area at 8 a.m., in Texarkana, sunny and 78. Wind south at 5 miles an hour. El Dorado, sunny and 74. Wind south at 5 miles an hour. Monroe, sunny and 76. Wind calm. Natchitoches, sunny and 79. Wind calm. At Marshall. Visibility 10 miles. Temperature was 76 degrees, dew point 75. Wind was south, at 3 miles an hour. And the pressure was 30.02 inches, and rising. And at Longview, sunny and 79 degrees. Wind southeast at 5 miles an hour. Elsewhere across the four-state area, over at Dallas, sunny and 83. Oklahoma City, partly sunny and 79. Little Rock, mostly sunny and 78. Jackson, Mississippi, sunny and 75. Baton Rouge, sunny and 79. And at Houston, sunny and 80 degrees. For the most current information, check us out on the web at www.weather.gov/sht. The Shreveport Climate Summary for yesterday, August 4, 2026. Yesterday's high temperature was 97 degrees. The normal high is 96. The record high is 108 degrees, which was set in 2011. Yesterday's low temperature was 74 degrees. The normal low is 74. The record low is 62 degrees, which was last set in 1976. No precipitation fell yesterday, which leaves the monthly total at 0.00 inches. This is 0.37 inches below the normal amount of 0.37 inches for August.
The total precipitation for the year still stands at 28.77 inches, which is 3.13 inches below normal. Sunrise today is at 6:33 a.m. and sunset is at 8:10 p.m. Now let's check on your local forecast. Today, mostly sunny with a slight chance of showers and thunderstorms. Hot with highs in the upper 90s. South winds around 5 miles per hour. Chance of rain 20%. Tonight, mostly clear. Lows in the mid-70s. South winds around 5 miles per hour. Thursday, partly cloudy. A slight chance of showers and thunderstorms in the afternoon. Hot with highs in the mid-90s. South winds around 5 miles per hour. Chance of rain 20%. Thursday night, mostly clear. Lows in the mid-70s. South winds around 5 miles per hour. Friday, mostly sunny. Highs in the mid-90s. South winds around 5 miles per hour. Friday night, mostly clear. Lows in the mid-70s. Saturday, mostly sunny. Hot with highs in the mid-90s. Saturday night, mostly clear. Lows in the mid-70s. Sunday, mostly sunny. A slight chance of showers and thunderstorms in the afternoon. Hot with highs in the mid-90s. Chance of rain 20%. Sunday night, mostly clear. Lows in the mid-70s. Monday, mostly sunny. A slight chance of showers and thunderstorms in the afternoon. Highs in the mid-90s. Chance of rain 20%. Monday night, mostly clear. Lows in the mid-70s. Tuesday, mostly sunny. Hot with highs in the mid-90s. 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Be sure to follow us on Facebook. Here's a look at local weather conditions as of 8 a.m. At the top of the hour, skies were mostly sunny in Shreveport. The temperature was 79 degrees at the regional airport. The dew point was 73, making the relative humidity 83%. Winds were south at 6 miles an hour. The pressure was 30.03 inches and rising. The report from Bossier City was not available. And in downtown Shreveport, skies were sunny. The temperature was 81 degrees. And winds were south at 5 miles an hour. Once again in Shreveport, it was 79 degrees with mostly sunny skies at 8 a.m. Around the local area at 8 a.m., in Texarkana, sunny and 78. Wind south at 5 miles an hour. El Dorado, sunny and 74. Wind south at 5 miles an hour. Monroe, sunny and 76. Wind calm. Natchitoches, sunny and 79. Wind calm. At Marshall. Visibility 10 miles. Temperature was 76 degrees, dew point 75. Wind was south, at 3 miles an hour. And the pressure was 30.02 inches, and rising. And at Longview, sunny and 79 degrees. Wind southeast at 5 miles an hour. Elsewhere across the four-state area, over at Dallas, sunny and 83. Oklahoma City, partly sunny and 79. Little Rock, mostly sunny and 78. Jackson, Mississippi, sunny and 75. Baton Rouge, sunny and 79. And at Houston, sunny and 80 degrees. For the most current information, check us out on the web at www.weather.gov/sht. The Shreveport Climate Summary for yesterday, August 4, 2026. Yesterday's high temperature was 97 degrees. The normal high is 96. The record high is 108 degrees, which was set in 2011. Yesterday's low temperature was 74 degrees. The normal low is 74. The record low is 62 degrees, which was last set in 1976.
No precipitation fell yesterday, which leaves the monthly total at 0.00 inches.

Tonight, mostly clear. Lows in the mid-70s. South winds around 5 miles per hour. Thursday, partly cloudy. A slight chance of showers and thunderstorms in the afternoon. Hot with highs in the mid-90s. South winds around 5 miles per hour. Chance of rain 20%. Thursday night, mostly clear. Lows in the mid-70s. South winds around 5 miles per hour. Friday, mostly sunny. Highs in the mid-90s. South winds around 5 miles per hour. Friday night, mostly clear. Lows in the mid-70s. Saturday, mostly sunny. Hot with highs in the mid-90s. Saturday night, mostly clear. Lows in the mid-70s. Sunday, mostly sunny. A slight chance of showers and thunderstorms in the afternoon. Hot with highs in the mid-90s. Chance of rain 20%. Sunday night, mostly clear. Lows in the mid-70s. Monday, mostly sunny. A slight chance of showers and thunderstorms in the afternoon. Highs in the mid-90s. Chance of rain 20%. Monday night, mostly clear. Lows in the mid-70s. Tuesday, mostly sunny. Hot with highs in the mid-90s. 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Be sure to follow us on Facebook. Here's a look at local weather conditions as of 8 a.m. At the top of the hour, skies were mostly sunny in Shreveport. The temperature was 79 degrees at the regional airport. The dew point was 73, making the relative humidity 83%. Winds were south at 6 miles an hour. The pressure was 30.03 inches and rising. The report from Bossier City was not available. And in downtown Shreveport, skies were sunny. The temperature was 81 degrees. And winds were south at 5 miles an hour. Once again in Shreveport, it was 79 degrees with mostly sunny skies at 8 a.m. Around the local area at 8 a.m., in Texarkana, sunny and 78. Wind south at 5 miles an hour. El Dorado, sunny and 74. Wind south at 5 miles an hour. Monroe, sunny and 76. Wind calm. Natchitoches, sunny and 79. Wind calm. At Marshall. Visibility 10 miles. Temperature was 76 degrees, dew point 75. Wind was south, at 3 miles an hour. And the pressure was 30.02 inches, and rising. And at Longview, sunny and 79 degrees. Wind southeast at 5 miles an hour. Elsewhere across the four-state area, over at Dallas, sunny and 83. Oklahoma City, partly sunny and 79. Little Rock, mostly sunny and 78. Jackson, Mississippi, sunny and 75. Baton Rouge, sunny and 79. And at Houston, sunny and 80 degrees. For the most current information, check us out on the web at www.weather.gov/SHP. The Shreveport Climate Summary for yesterday, August 4, 2026. Yesterday's high temperature was 97 degrees. The normal high is 96. The record high is 108 degrees, which was set in 2011. Yesterday's low temperature was 74 degrees. The normal low is 74. The record low is 62 degrees, which was last set in 1976. No precipitation fell yesterday,

just leaves the monthly total at 0.00 inches. This is 0.37 inches below the normal amount of 0.37 inches for August. The total precipitation for the year still stands at 28.77 inches, which is 3.13 inches below normal. Sunrise today is at 6:33 a.m. and sunset is at 8:10 p.m. Now let's check on your local forecast. Today, mostly sunny with a slight chance of showers and thunderstorms. Hot with highs in the upper 90s. South winds around 5 miles per hour. Chance of rain 20%. Tonight, mostly clear. Lows in the mid-70s. South winds around 5 miles per hour. Thursday, partly cloudy. A slight chance of showers and thunderstorms in the afternoon. Hot with highs in the mid-90s. South winds around 5 miles per hour. Chance of rain 20%. Thursday night, mostly clear. Lows in the mid-70s. South winds around 5 miles per hour. Friday, mostly sunny. Highs in the mid-90s. South winds around 5 miles per hour. Friday night, mostly clear. Lows in the mid-70s. Saturday, mostly sunny. Hot with highs in the mid-90s. Saturday night, mostly clear. Lows in the mid-70s. Sunday, mostly sunny. A slight chance of showers and thunderstorms in the afternoon. Hot with highs in the mid-90s. Chance of rain 20%. Sunday night, mostly clear. Lows in the mid-70s. Monday, mostly sunny. A slight chance of showers and thunderstorms in the afternoon. Highs in the mid-90s. Chance of rain 20%. Monday night, mostly clear. Lows in the mid-70s. Tuesday, mostly sunny. Hot with highs in the mid-90s. 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Be sure to follow us on Facebook. Here's a look at local weather conditions as of 8 a.m. At the top of the hour, skies were mostly sunny in Shreveport. The temperature was 79 degrees at the regional airport,

mostly sunny with a 20% chance of showers and thunderstorms. Highs in the upper 90s. South winds 5 to 10 miles per hour. Heat index readings 106 to 109. Tonight, mostly clear. Lows in the mid-70s. South winds 5 to 10 miles per hour. Thursday, chance of showers and slight chance of thunderstorms early in the afternoon. Partly cloudy. Highs in the mid-90s. South winds 10 to 15 miles per hour. Chance of precipitation 30%. Heat index readings 104 to 107. Thursday night, mostly clear. Lows in the mid-70s. South winds 10 to 15 miles per hour. Friday, mostly sunny. Highs in the mid-90s. South winds 5 to 10 miles per hour. Friday night, mostly clear. Lows in the mid-70s. Saturday, mostly sunny. Highs in the upper 90s. Saturday night, mostly clear. Lows in the mid-70s. Sunday, mostly sunny. A 20% chance of showers and thunderstorms in the afternoon. Highs in the mid-90s. Sunday night, mostly clear. Lows in the mid-70s. Monday, mostly sunny. Highs in the mid-90s. Monday night, mostly clear. Lows in the mid-70s. Tuesday, mostly sunny. Highs in the mid-90s. The Shreveport Climate Summary for yesterday, August 4, 2026. Yesterday's high temperature was 97 degrees. The normal high is 96. The record high is 108 degrees, which was set in 20. High is 96. The record high is 108 degrees, which was set in 2011. Yesterday's low temperature was 74 degrees. The normal low is 74. The record low is 62 degrees, which was last set in 1976. No precipitation fell yesterday, which leaves the monthly total at 0.00 inches. This is 0.37 inches below the normal amount of 0.37 inches for August. The total precipitation for the year still stands at 28.77 inches, which is 3.13 inches below normal. Sunrise today is at 6:33 a.m. and sunset is at 8:10 p.m. Now let's check on your local forecast. Today, mostly sunny with a slight chance of showers and thunderstorms. Hot with highs in the upper 90s. South winds around 5 miles per hour. Chance of rain 20%. Tonight, mostly clear. Lows in the mid-70s. South winds around 5 miles per hour. Thursday, partly cloudy. A slight chance of showers and thunderstorms in the afternoon. Hot with highs in the mid-90s. South winds around 5 miles per hour. Chance of rain 20%. Thursday night, mostly clear. Lows in the mid-70s. South winds around 5 miles per hour. Friday, mostly sunny. Highs in the mid-90s. South winds around 5 miles per hour. Friday night, mostly clear. Lows in the mid-70s. Saturday, mostly sunny. Hot with highs in the mid-90s. Saturday night, mostly clear. Lows in the mid-70s. Sunday, mostly sunny. A slight chance of showers and thunderstorms in the afternoon. Hot with highs in the mid-90s. Chance of rain 20%. Sunday night, mostly clear. Lows in the mid-70s. Monday, mostly sunny. A slight chance of showers and thunderstorms in the afternoon. Highs in the mid-90s. Chance of rain 20%. Monday night, mostly clear. Lows in the mid-70s. Tuesday, mostly sunny. Hot with highs in the mid-90s. 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Be sure to follow us on Facebook. Here's a look at local weather conditions as of 8 a.m.

At the top of the hour, skies were mostly sunny in Shreveport. The temperature was 79 degrees at the regional airport. The dew point was 73, making the relative humidity 83%. Winds were south at 6 miles an hour. The pressure was 30.03 inches and rising. The report from Bossier City was not available. And in downtown Shreveport, skies were sunny. The temperature was 81 degrees. And winds were south at 5 miles an hour. Once again in Shreveport, it was 79 degrees with mostly sunny skies at 8 a.m. Around the local area at 8 a.m., in Texarkana, sunny and 78. Wind south at 5 miles an hour. El Dorado, sunny and 74. Wind south at 5 miles an hour. Monroe, sunny and 76. Wind calm. Natchitoches, sunny and 79. Wind calm. At Marshall. Visibility 10 miles. Temperature was 76 degrees, dew point 75. Wind was south, at 3 miles an hour. And the pressure was 30.02 inches, and rising. And at Longview, sunny and 79 degrees. Wind southeast at 5 miles an hour. Elsewhere across the four-state area, over at Dallas, sunny and 83. Oklahoma City, partly sunny and 79. Little Rock, mostly sunny and 78. Jackson, Mississippi, sunny and 75. Baton Rouge, sunny and 79. And at Houston, sunny and 80 degrees. For the most current information, check us out on the web at www.weather.gov/SHP. 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The Shreveport Climate Summary for yesterday, August 4, 2026. Yesterday's high temperature was 97 degrees. The normal high is 96. The record high is 108 degrees, which was set in 2011. Yesterday's low temperature was 74 degrees. The normal low is 74. The record low is 62 degrees, which was last set in 1976. No precipitation fell yesterday, which leaves the monthly total at 0.00 inches. This is 0.37 inches below the normal amount of 0.37 inches for August. The total precipitation for the year still stands at 28.77 inches, which is 3.13 inches below normal. Sunrise today is at 6:33 a.m. and sunset is at 8:10 p.m. Now let's check on your local forecast. Today, mostly sunny with a slight chance of showers and thunderstorms. Hot with highs in the upper 90s. South winds around 5 miles per hour. Chance of rain 20%. Tonight, mostly clear. Lows in the mid-70s. South winds around 5 miles per hour. Thursday, partly cloudy. A slight chance of showers and thunderstorms in the afternoon. Hot with highs in the mid-90s. South winds around 5 miles per hour. Chance of rain 20%. Thursday night, mostly clear. Lows in the mid-70s. South winds around 5 miles per hour. Friday, mostly sunny. Highs in the mid-90s. South winds around 5 miles per hour. Friday night, mostly clear. Lows in the mid-70s. Saturday, mostly sunny. Hot with highs in the mid-90s. Saturday night, mostly clear. Lows in the mid-70s. Sunday, mostly sunny. A slight chance of showers and thunderstorms in the afternoon. Hot with highs in the mid-90s. Chance of rain 20%. Sunday night, mostly clear.
lows in the mid-70s. Monday, mostly sunny. A slight chance of showers and thunderstorms in the afternoon. Highs in the mid-90s. Chance of rain 20%. Monday night, mostly clear. Lows in the mid-70s. Tuesday, mostly sunny. Hot with highs in the mid-90s. 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Be sure to follow us on Facebook. Here's a look at local weather conditions as of 8 a.m. At the top of the hour, skies were mostly sunny in Shreveport. The temperature was 79 degrees at the regional airport. The dew point was 73, making the relative humidity 83%. Winds were south at 6 miles an hour. The pressure was 30.03 inches and rising. The report from Bossier City was not available. And in downtown Shreveport, skies were sunny. The temperature was 81 degrees. And winds were south at 5 miles an hour. Once again in Shreveport, it was 79 degrees with mostly sunny skies at 8 a.m. Around the local area at 8 a.m., in Texarkana, sunny and 78. Wind south at 5 miles an hour. El Dorado, sunny and 74. Wind south at 5 miles an hour. Monroe, sunny and 76. Wind calm. Natchitoches, sunny and 79. Wind calm. At Marshall. Visibility 10 miles. Temperature was 76 degrees, dew point 75. Wind was south, at 3 miles an hour. And the pressure was 30.02 inches, and rising. And at Longview, sunny and 79 degrees. Wind southeast at 5 miles an hour. Elsewhere across the four-state area, over at Dallas, sunny and 83. Oklahoma City, partly sunny and 79. Little Rock, mostly sunny and 78. Jackson, Mississippi, sunny and 75. Baton Rouge, sunny and 79. And at Houston, sunny and 80 degrees. For the most current information, check us out on the web at www.weather.gov/sht. The Shreveport Climate Summary for yesterday, August 4, 2026. Yesterday's high temperature was 97 degrees. The normal high is 96. The record high is 108 degrees, which was set in 2011. Yesterday's low temperature was 74 degrees. The normal low is 74. The record low is 62 degrees, which was last set in 1976. No precipitation fell yesterday, which leaves the monthly total at 0.00 inches. This is 0.37 inches below the normal amount of 0.37 inches for August. The total precipitation for the year still stands at 28.77 inches, which is 3.13 inches below normal. Sunrise today is at 6:33 a.m. and sunset is at 8:10 p.m. Now let's check on your local forecast. Today, mostly sunny with a slight chance of showers and thunderstorms. Hot with highs in the upper 90s. South winds around 5 miles per hour. Chance of rain 20%. Tonight, mostly clear. Lows in the mid-70s. South winds around 5 miles per hour. Thursday, partly cloudy. A slight chance of showers and thunderstorms in the afternoon. Hot with highs in the mid-90s. South winds around 5 miles per hour. Chance of rain 20%. Thursday night, mostly clear. Lows in the mid-70s. South winds around 5 miles per hour. Friday, mostly sunny. Highs in the mid-90s. South winds around 5 miles per hour. Friday night, mostly clear. Lows in the mid-70s. Saturday, mostly sunny. Hot with highs in the mid-90s. Saturday night, mostly clear. Lows in the mid-70s. Sunday, mostly sunny.
a slight chance of showers and thunderstorms in the afternoon. Hot with highs in the mid-90s. Chance of rain 20%. Sunday night, mostly clear. Lows in the mid-70s. Monday, mostly sunny. A slight chance of showers and thunderstorms in the afternoon. Highs in the mid-90s. Chance of rain 20%. Monday night, mostly clear. Lows in the mid-70s. Tuesday, mostly sunny. Hot with highs in the mid-90s. 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Be sure to follow us on Facebook. Here's a look at local weather conditions as of 8 a.m. At the top of the hour, skies were mostly sunny in Shreveport. The temperature was 79 degrees at the regional airport. The dew point was 73, making the relative humidity 83%. Winds were south at 6 miles an hour. The pressure was 30.03 inches and rising. The report from Bossier City was not available. And in downtown Shreveport, skies were sunny. The temperature was 81 degrees. And winds were south at 5 miles an hour. Once again in Shreveport, it was 79 degrees with mostly sunny skies at 8 a.m. Around the local area at 8 a.m., in Texarkana, sunny and 78. Wind south at 5 miles an hour. El Dorado, sunny and 74. Wind south at 5 miles an hour. Monroe, sunny and 76. Wind calm. Nacogdoches, sunny and 79. Wind calm. At Marshall. Visibility 10 miles. Temperature was 76 degrees, dew point 75. Wind was south, at 3 miles an hour. And the pressure was 30.02 inches, and rising. And at Longview, sunny and 79 degrees. Wind southeast at 5 miles an hour. Elsewhere across the four-state area, over at Dallas, sunny and 83. Oklahoma City, partly sunny and 79. Little Rock, mostly sunny and 78. Jackson, Mississippi, sunny and 75. Baton Rouge, sunny and 79. And at Houston, sunny and 80 degrees. For the most current information, check us out on the web at www.weather.gov/sht. The Shreveport Climate Summary for yesterday, August 4, 2026. Yesterday's high temperature was 97 degrees. The normal high is 96. The record high is 108 degrees, which was set in 2011. Yesterday's low temperature was 74 degrees. The normal low is 74. The record low is 62 degrees, which was last set in 1976. No precipitation fell yesterday, which leaves the monthly total at 0.00 inches. This is 0.37 inches below the normal amount of 0.37 inches for August. The total precipitation for the year still stands at 28.77 inches, which is 3.13 inches below normal. Sunrise today is at 6:33 a.m. and sunset is at 8:10 p.m. Now let's check on your local forecast. Today, mostly sunny with a slight chance of showers and thunderstorms. Hot with highs in the upper 90s. South winds around 5 miles per hour. Chance of rain 20%. Tonight, mostly clear. Lows in the mid-70s. South winds around 5 miles per hour. Thursday, partly cloudy. A slight chance of showers and thunderstorms in the afternoon. Hot with highs in the mid-90s. South winds around 5 miles per hour. Chance of rain 20%. Thursday night, mostly clear. Lows in the mid-70s. South winds around 5 miles per hour. Friday, mostly sunny. Highs in the mid-90s. South winds around 5 miles per hour. Friday night, mostly clear. Lows in the mid-70s. Saturday, mostly sunny.
hot with highs in the mid-90s. Saturday night, mostly clear. Lows in the mid-70s. Sunday, mostly sunny. A slight chance of showers and thunderstorms in the afternoon. Hot with highs in the mid-90s. Chance of rain 20%. Sunday night, mostly clear. Lows in the mid-70s. Monday, mostly sunny. A slight chance of showers and thunderstorms in the afternoon. Highs in the mid-90s. Chance of rain 20%. Monday night, mostly clear. Lows in the mid-70s. Tuesday, mostly sunny. Hot with highs in the mid-90s. 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Be sure to follow us on Facebook. Here's a look at local weather conditions as of 8 a.m. At the top of the hour, skies were mostly sunny in Shreveport. The temperature was 79 degrees at the regional airport. The dew point was 73, making the relative humidity 83%. Winds were south at 6 miles an hour. The pressure was 30.03 inches and rising. The report from Bossier City was not available. And in downtown Shreveport, skies were sunny. The temperature was 81 degrees. And winds were south at 5 miles an hour. Once again in Shreveport, it was 79 degrees with mostly sunny skies at 8 a.m. This is your NOAA Weather Radio, station WXJ97, operating on a frequency of 162.400 MHz, providing the latest weather information on a 24-hour basis. Broadcasts originate from the National Weather Service office in Shreveport, Louisiana. 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Around the local area at 8 a.m. in Texarkana, sunny and 78. Wind south at 5 miles an hour. El Dorado, sunny and 74. Wind south at 5 miles an hour. Monroe, sunny and 76. Wind calm. Nacogdoches, sunny and 79. Wind calm. At Marshall. Visibility 10 miles. Temperature was 76 degrees, dew point 75. Wind was south, at 3 miles an hour. And the pressure was 30.02 inches, and rising. And at Longview, sunny and 79 degrees. Wind southeast at 5 miles an hour. Elsewhere across the four-state area, over at Dallas, sunny and 83. Oklahoma City, partly sunny and 79. Little Rock, mostly sunny and 78. Jackson, Mississippi, sunny and 75. Baton Rouge, sunny and 79. And at Houston, sunny and 80 degrees. For the most current information, check us out on the web at www.weather.gov/SHP. The Shreveport Climate Summary for yesterday, August 4, 2026. Yesterday's high temperature was 97 degrees. The normal high is 96. The record high is 108 degrees, which was set in 2011. Yesterday's low temperature was 74 degrees. The normal low is 74. The record low is 62 degrees, which was last set in 1976. No precipitation fell yesterday, which leaves the monthly total at 0.00 inches. This is 0.37 inches below the normal amount of 0.37 inches for August. The total precipitation for the year still stands at 28.77 inches, which is 3.13 inches below normal. Sunrise today is at 6:33 a.m. and sunset is at 8:10 p.m. Now let's check on your local forecast. Today, mostly sunny with a slight chance of showers and thunderstorms. Hot with highs in the upper 90s. South winds around 5 miles per hour. Chance of rain 20%. Tonight, mostly clear. Lows in the mid-70s.
South winds around 5 miles per hour. Thursday, partly cloudy. A slight chance of showers and thunderstorms in the afternoon. Hot with highs in the mid-90s. South winds around 5 miles per hour. Chance of rain 20%. Thursday night, mostly clear. Lows in the mid-70s. South winds around 5 miles per hour. Friday, mostly sunny. Highs in the mid-90s. South winds around 5 miles per hour. Friday night, mostly clear. Lows in the mid-70s. Saturday, mostly sunny. Hot with highs in the mid-90s. Saturday night, mostly clear. Lows in the mid-70s. Sunday, mostly sunny. A slight chance of showers and thunderstorms in the afternoon. Hot with highs in the mid-90s. Chance of rain 20%. Sunday night, mostly clear. Lows in the mid-70s. Monday, mostly sunny. A slight chance of showers and thunderstorms in the afternoon. Highs in the mid-90s. Chance of rain 20%. Monday night, mostly clear. Lows in the mid-70s. Tuesday, mostly sunny. Hot with highs in the mid-90s. 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Be sure to follow us on Facebook. Here's a look at local weather conditions as of 8 a.m. At the top of the hour, skies were mostly sunny in Shreveport. The temperature was 79 degrees at the regional airport. The dew point was 73, making the relative humidity 83%. Winds were south at 6 miles an hour. The pressure was 30.03 inches and rising. The report from Bossier City was not available. And in downtown Shreveport, skies were sunny. The temperature was 81 degrees. And winds were south at 5 miles an hour. Once again in Shreveport, it was 79 degrees with mostly sunny skies at 8 a.m. Around the local area at 8 a.m., in Texarkana, sunny and 78. Wind south at 5 miles an hour. El Dorado, sunny and 74. Wind south at 5 miles an hour. Monroe, sunny and 76. Wind calm. Nacogdoches, sunny and 79. Wind calm. At Marshall. Visibility 10 miles. Temperature was 76 degrees, dew point 75. Wind was south, at 3 miles an hour. And the pressure was 30.02 inches, and rising. And at Longview, sunny and 79 degrees. Wind southeast at 5 miles an hour. Elsewhere across the four-state area, over at Dallas, sunny and 83. Oklahoma City, partly sunny and 79. Little Rock, mostly sunny and 78. Jackson, Mississippi, sunny and 75. Baton Rouge, sunny and 79. And at Houston, sunny and 80 degrees. For the most current information, check us out on the web at www.weather.gov/sht. Here is your area's open water boating forecast. Wind gusts may be higher. Today, mostly sunny with a 20% chance of showers and thunderstorms. Highs in the upper 90s. South winds 5 to 10 miles per hour. Heat index readings 106 to 109. Tonight, mostly clear. Lows in the mid-70s. South winds 5 to 10 miles per hour. Thursday, chance of showers and slight chance of thunderstorms early in the afternoon. Partly cloudy. Highs in the mid-90s. South winds 10 to 15 miles per hour. Chance of precipitation 30%. Heat index readings 104 to 107. Thursday night, mostly clear. Lows in the mid-70s. South winds 10 to 15 miles per hour. Friday, mostly sunny. Highs in the mid-90s. South winds 5 to 10 miles per hour. Friday night, mostly
mostly clear. Lows in the mid-70s. Saturday, mostly sunny. Highs in the upper 90s. Saturday night, mostly clear. Lows in the mid-70s. Sunday, mostly sunny. A 20% chance of showers and thunderstorms in the afternoon. Highs in the mid-90s. Sunday night, mostly clear. Lows in the mid-70s. Monday, mostly sunny. Highs in the mid-90s. Monday night, mostly clear. Lows in the mid-70s. Tuesday, mostly sunny. Highs in the mid-90s. The Shreveport Climate Summary for yesterday, August 4, 2026. Yesterday's high temperature was 97 degrees. The normal high is 96. The record high is 108 degrees, which was set in 2011. Yesterday's low temperature was 74 degrees. The normal low is 74. The record low is 62 degrees, which was last set in 1976. No precipitation fell yesterday, which leaves the monthly total at 0.00 inches. This is 0.37 inches below the normal amount of 0.37 inches for August. The total precipitation for the year still stands at 28.77 inches, which is 3.13 inches below normal. Sunrise today is at 6:33 a.m. and sunset is at 8:10 p.m. Now let's check on your local forecast. Today, mostly sunny with a slight chance of showers and thunderstorms. Hot with highs in the upper 90s. South winds around 5 miles per hour. Chance of rain 20%. Tonight, mostly clear. Lows in the mid-70s. South winds around 5 miles per hour. Thursday, partly cloudy. A slight chance of showers and thunderstorms in the afternoon. Hot with highs in the mid-90s. South winds around 5 miles per hour. Chance of rain 20%. Thursday night, mostly clear. Lows in the mid-70s. South winds around 5 miles per hour. Friday, mostly sunny. Highs in the mid-90s. South winds around 5 miles per hour. Friday night, mostly clear. Lows in the mid-70s. Saturday, mostly sunny. Hot with highs in the mid-90s. Saturday night, mostly clear. Lows in the mid-70s. Sunday, mostly sunny. A slight chance of showers and thunderstorms in the afternoon. Hot with highs in the mid-90s. Chance of rain 20%. Sunday night, mostly clear. Lows in the mid-70s. Monday, mostly sunny. A slight chance of showers and thunderstorms in the afternoon. Highs in the mid-90s. Chance of rain 20%. Monday night, mostly clear. Lows in the mid-70s. Tuesday, mostly sunny. Hot with highs in the mid-90s. 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Be sure to follow us on Facebook. Here's a look at local weather conditions as of 8 a.m. At the top of the hour, skies were mostly sunny in Shreveport. The temperature was 79 degrees at the regional airport. The dew point was 73, making the relative humidity 83%. Winds were south at 6 miles an hour. The pressure was 30.03 inches and rising. The report from Bossier City was not available. And in downtown Shreveport, skies were sunny. The temperature was 81 degrees. And winds were south at 5 miles an hour. Once again in Shreveport, it was 79 degrees with mostly sunny skies at 8 a.m. Around the local area at 8 a.m., in Texarkana, sunny and 78. Wind south at 5 miles an hour. El Dorado, sunny and 74. Wind south at 5 miles an hour. Monroe, sunny and 76. Wind calm. Natchitoches, sunny and 79. Wind calm. At Marshall.
Visibility 10 miles. Temperature was 76 degrees, dew point 75. Wind was south, at 3 miles an hour. And the pressure was 30.02 inches, and rising. And at Longview, sunny and 79 degrees. Wind southeast at 5 miles an hour. Elsewhere across the four-state area, over at Dallas, sunny and 83. Oklahoma City, partly sunny and 79. Little Rock, mostly sunny and 78. Jackson, Mississippi, sunny and 75. Baton Rouge, sunny and 79. And at Houston, sunny and 80 degrees. For the most current information, check us out on the web at www.weather.gov/sht. 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The Shreveport climate summary for yesterday, August 4, 2026. Yesterday's high temperature was 97 degrees. The normal high is 96. The record high is 108 degrees, which was set in 2011. Yesterday's low temperature was 74 degrees. The normal low is 74. The record low is 62 degrees, which was last set in 1976. No precipitation fell yesterday, which leaves the monthly total at 0.00 inches. This is 0.37 inches below the normal amount of 0.37 inches for August. The total precipitation for the year still stands at 28.77 inches, which is 3.13 inches below normal. Sunrise today is at 6:33 a.m. and sunset is at 8:10 p.m. Now let's check on your local forecast. Today, mostly sunny with a slight chance of showers and thunderstorms. Hot with highs in the upper 90s. South winds around 5 miles per hour. Chance of rain 20%. Tonight, mostly clear. Lows in the mid-70s. South winds around 5 miles per hour. Thursday, partly cloudy. A slight chance of showers and thunderstorms in the afternoon. Hot with highs in the mid-90s. South winds around 5 miles per hour. Chance of rain 20%. Thursday night, mostly clear. Lows in the mid-70s. South winds around 5 miles per hour. Friday, mostly sunny. Highs in the mid-90s. South winds around 5 miles per hour. Friday night, mostly clear. Lows in the mid-70s. Saturday, mostly sunny. Hot with highs in the mid-90s. Saturday night, mostly clear. Lows in the mid-70s. Sunday, mostly sunny. A slight chance of showers and thunderstorms in the afternoon. Hot with highs in the mid-90s. Chance of rain 20%. Sunday night, mostly clear. Lows in the mid-70s. Monday, mostly sunny. A slight chance of showers and thunderstorms in the afternoon. Highs in the mid-90s. Chance of rain 20%. Monday night, mostly clear. Lows in the mid-70s. Tuesday, mostly sunny. Hot with highs in the mid-90s. 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Be sure to follow us on Facebook. Here's a look at local weather conditions as of 8 a.m. At the top of the hour, skies were mostly sunny in Shreveport. The temperature was 79 degrees at the regional airport. The dew point was 3, making the relative humidity 83%. Winds were south at 6 miles an hour. The pressure was 30.03 inches and rising. The report from Bossier City was not available.
and in downtown Shreveport, skies were sunny. The temperature was 81 degrees. And winds were south at 5 miles an hour. Once again in Shreveport, it was 79 degrees with mostly sunny skies at 8 a.m. Around the local area at 8 a.m., in Texarkana, sunny and 78. Wind south at 5 miles an hour. El Dorado, sunny and 74. Wind south at 5 miles an hour. Monroe, sunny and 76. Wind calm. Natchitoches, sunny and 79. Wind calm. At Marshall. Visibility 10 miles. Temperature was 76 degrees, dew point 75. Wind was south, at 3 miles an hour. And the pressure was 30.02 inches, and rising. And at Longview, sunny and 79 degrees. Wind southeast at 5 miles an hour. Elsewhere across the four-state area, over at Dallas, sunny and 83. Oklahoma City, partly sunny and 79. Little Rock, mostly sunny and 78. Jackson, Mississippi, sunny and 75. Baton Rouge, sunny and 79. And at Houston, sunny and 80 degrees. For the most current information, check us out on the web at www.weather.gov/sht. Around the local area at 9 a.m., in Texarkana, sunny and 81. Wind south at 5 miles an hour. El Dorado, sunny and 81. Wind variable at 6 miles an hour. Monroe, sunny and 84. Wind west at 5 miles an hour. Natchitoches, mostly sunny and 83. Wind calm. Marshall, sunny and 81. Wind variable at 6 miles an hour. And at Longview, sunny and 83 degrees. Wind south at 6 miles an hour. Elsewhere across the four-state area, over at Dallas, sunny and 85. Oklahoma City, mostly sunny and 83. Little Rock, sunny and 82. Jackson, Mississippi, sunny and 82. Baton Rouge, sunny and 84. And at Houston, mostly sunny and 84 degrees. For the most current information, check us out on the web at www.weather.gov/sht. The Shreveport Climate Summary for yesterday, August 4, 2026. Yesterday's high temperature was 97 degrees. The normal high is 96. The record high is 108 degrees, which was set in 2011. Yesterday's low temperature was 74 degrees. The normal low is 74. The record low is 62 degrees, which was last set in 1976. No precipitation fell yesterday, which leaves the monthly total at 0.00 inches. This is 0.37 inches below the normal amount of 0.37 inches for August. The total precipitation for the year still stands at 28.77 inches, which is 3.13 inches below normal. Sunrise today is at 6:33 a.m. and sunset is at 8:10 p.m. Now let's check on your local forecast. Today, mostly sunny with a slight chance of showers and thunderstorms. Hot with highs in the upper 90s. South winds around 5 miles per hour. Chance of rain 20%. Tonight, mostly clear. Lows in the mid-70s. South winds around 5 miles per hour. Thursday, partly cloudy. A slight chance of showers and thunderstorms in the afternoon. Hot with highs in the mid-90s. South winds around 5 miles per hour. Chance of rain 20%. Thursday night, mostly clear. Lows in the mid-70s. South winds around 5 miles per hour. Friday, mostly sunny. Highs in the mid-90s. South winds around 5 miles per hour. Friday night, mostly clear. Lows in the mid-70s. Saturday, mostly sunny. Hot with highs in the mid-90s. Saturday night, mostly clear.
lows in the mid-70s. Sunday, mostly sunny. A slight chance of showers and thunderstorms in the afternoon. Hot with highs in the mid-90s. Chance of rain 20%. Sunday night, mostly clear. Lows in the mid-70s. Monday, mostly sunny. A slight chance of showers and thunderstorms in the afternoon. Highs in the mid-90s. Chance of rain 20%. Monday night, mostly clear. Lows in the mid-70s. Tuesday, mostly sunny. Hot with highs in the mid-90s. 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Be sure to follow us on Facebook. Here's a look at local weather conditions as of 9 a.m. At the top of the hour, skies were sunny in Shreveport. The temperature was 82 degrees at the regional airport. The dew point was 75, making the relative humidity 78%. Winds were south at 6 miles an hour. The pressure was 30.04 inches and rising. In Bossier City, at Barksdale Air Force Base, skies were sunny, with a temperature of 85 degrees. The dew point was 75, making the relative humidity 70%. Winds were south at 5 miles an hour. The pressure was 30.03 inches and rising. And in downtown Shreveport, skies were sunny. The temperature was 84 degrees. And winds were southwest at 7 miles an hour. Once again in Shreveport, it was 82 degrees with sunny skies at 9 a.m. Around the local area at 9 a.m., in Texarkana, sunny and 81. Wind south at 5 miles an hour. El Dorado, sunny and 81. Wind variable at 6 miles an hour. Monroe, sunny and 84. Wind west at 5 miles an hour. Nacogdoches, mostly sunny and 83. Wind calm. Marshall, sunny and 81. Wind variable at 6 miles an hour. And at Longview, sunny and 83 degrees. Wind south at 6 miles an hour. Elsewhere across the four-state area, over at Dallas, sunny and 85. Oklahoma City, mostly sunny and 83. Little Rock, sunny and 82. Jackson, Mississippi, sunny and 82. Baton Rouge, sunny and 84. And at Houston, mostly sunny and 84 degrees. For the most current information, check us out on the web at www.weather.gov/sht. The Shreveport Climate Summary for yesterday, August 4, 2026. Yesterday's high temperature was 97 degrees. The normal high is 96. The record high is 108 degrees, which was set in 2011. Yesterday's low temperature was 74 degrees. The normal low is 74. The record low is 62 degrees, which was last set in 1976. No precipitation fell yesterday, which leaves the monthly total at 0.00 inches. This is 0.37 inches below the normal amount of 0.37 inches for August. The total precipitation for the year still stands at 28.77 inches, which is 3.13 inches below normal. Sunrise today is at 6:33 a.m. and sunset is at 8:10 p.m. Now let's check on your local forecast. Today, mostly sunny with a slight chance of showers and thunderstorms. Hot with highs in the upper 90s. South winds around 5 miles per hour. Chance of rain 20%. Tonight, mostly clear. Lows in the mid-70s. South winds around 5 miles per hour. Thursday, partly cloudy. A slight chance of showers and thunderstorms in the afternoon. Hot with highs in the mid-90s. South winds around 5 miles per hour. Chance of rain 20%. Thursday night, mostly clear. Lows in the mid-70s. South winds around 5 miles per hour. Friday, mostly sunny.
Highs in the mid-90s. South winds around 5 miles per hour. Friday night, mostly clear. Lows in the mid-70s. Saturday, mostly sunny. Hot with highs in the mid-90s. Saturday night, mostly clear. Lows in the mid-70s. Sunday, mostly sunny. A slight chance of showers.

in the mid-70s. Tuesday, mostly sunny. Hot with highs in the mid-90s. 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Be sure to follow us on Facebook. Here's a look at local weather conditions as of 9 a.m. At the top of the hour, skies were sunny in Shreveport. The temperature was 82 degrees at the regional airport. The dew point was 75, making the relative humidity 78%. Winds were south at 6 miles an hour. The pressure was 30.04 inches and rising. In Bossier City, at Barksdale Air Force Base, skies were sunny, with a temperature of 85 degrees. The dew point was 75, making the relative humidity 70%. Winds were south at 5 miles an hour. The pressure was 30.03 inches and rising. And in downtown Shreveport, skies were sunny. The temperature was 84 degrees. And winds were southwest at 7 miles an hour. Once again in Shreveport, it was 82 degrees with sunny skies at 9 a.m. Around the local area at 9 a.m., in Texarkana, sunny and 81. Wind south at 5 miles an hour. El Dorado, sunny and 81. Wind variable at 6 miles an hour. Monroe, sunny and 84. Wind west at 5 miles an hour. Natchitoches, mostly sunny and 83. Wind calm. Marshall, sunny and 81. Wind variable at 6 miles an hour. And at Longview, sunny and 83 degrees. Wind south at 6 miles an hour. Elsewhere across the four-state area, over at Dallas, sunny and 85. Oklahoma City, mostly sunny and 83. Little Rock, sunny and 82. Jackson, Mississippi, sunny and 82. Baton Rouge, sunny and 84. And at Houston, mostly sunny and 84 degrees. For the most current information, check us out on the web at www.weather.gov/SHT. The Shreveport Climate Summary for yesterday, August 4, 2026. Yesterday's high temperature was 97 degrees. The normal high is 96. The record high is 108 degrees, which was set in 2011. Yesterday's low temperature was 74 degrees. The normal low is 74. The record low is 62 degrees, which was last set in 1976. No precipitation fell yesterday, which leaves the monthly total at 0.00 inches. This is 0.37 inches below the normal amount of 0.37 inches for August. The total precipitation for the year still stands at 28.77 inches, which is 3.13 inches below normal. Sunrise today is at 6:33 a.m. and sunset is at 8:10 p.m. Now let's check on your local forecast. Today, mostly sunny with a slight chance of showers and thunderstorms. Hot with highs in the upper 90s. South winds around 5 miles per hour. Chance of rain 20%. Tonight, mostly clear. Lows in the mid-70s. South winds around 5 miles per hour. Thursday, partly cloudy. A slight chance of showers and thunderstorms in the afternoon. Hot with highs in the mid-90s. South winds around 5 miles per hour. Chance of rain 20%. Thursday night, mostly clear. Lows in the mid-70s. South winds around 5 miles per hour. Friday, mostly sunny. Highs in the mid-90s. South winds around

5 miles per hour. Friday night, mostly clear. Lows in the mid-70s. Saturday, mostly sunny. Hot with highs in the mid-90s. Saturday night, mostly clear. Lows in the mid-70s. Sunday, mostly sunny. A slight chance of showers and thunderstorms in the afternoon. Hot with highs in the mid-90s. Chance of rain 20%. Sunday night, mostly clear. Lows in the mid-70s. Monday, mostly sunny. A slight chance of showers and thunderstorms in the afternoon. Highs in the mid-90s. Chance of rain 20%. Monday night, mostly clear. Lows in the mid-70s. Tuesday, mostly sunny. Hot with highs in the mid-90s. 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Be sure to follow us on Facebook. Here's a look at local weather conditions as of 9 a.m. At the top of the hour, skies were sunny in Shreveport. The temperature was 82 degrees at the regional airport. The dew point was 75, making the relative humidity 78%. Winds were south at 6 miles an hour. The pressure was 30.04 inches and rising. In Bossier City, at Barksdale Air Force Base, skies were sunny, with a temperature of 85 degrees. The dew point was 75, making the relative humidity 70%. Winds were south at 5 miles an hour. The pressure was 30.03 inches and rising. And in downtown Shreveport, skies were sunny. The temperature was 84 degrees. And winds were southwest at 7 miles an hour. Once again in Shreveport, it was 82 degrees with sunny skies at 9 a.m. Around the local area at 9 a.m., in Texarkana, sunny and 81. Wind south at 5 miles an hour. El Dorado, sunny and 81. Wind variable at 6 miles an hour. Monroe, sunny and 84. Wind west at 5 miles an hour. Natchitoches, mostly sunny and 83. Wind calm. Marshall, sunny and 81. Wind variable at 6 miles an hour. And at Longview, sunny and 83 degrees. Wind south at 6 miles an hour. Elsewhere across the four-state area, over at Dallas, sunny and 85. Oklahoma City, mostly sunny and 83. Little Rock, sunny and 82. Jackson, Mississippi, sunny and 82. Baton Rouge, sunny and 84. And at Houston, mostly sunny and 84 degrees. For the most current information, check us out on the web at www.weather.gov/sht. Here is your area's open water boating forecast. Wind gusts may be higher. Today, mostly sunny with a 20% chance of showers and thunderstorms. Highs in the upper 90s. South winds 5 to 10 miles per hour. Heat index readings 106 to 109. Tonight, mostly clear. Lows in the mid-70s. South winds 5 to 10 miles per hour. Thursday, chance of showers and slight chance of thunderstorms early in the afternoon. Partly cloudy. Highs in the mid-90s. South winds 10 to 15 miles per hour. Chance of precipitation 30%. Heat index readings 104 to 107. Thursday night, mostly clear. Lows in the mid-70s. South winds 10 to 15 miles per hour. Friday, mostly sunny. Highs in the mid-90s. South winds 5 to 10 miles per hour. Friday night, mostly clear. Lows in the mid-70s. Saturday, mostly sunny. Highs in the upper 90s. Saturday night, mostly clear. Lows in the mid-70s. Sunday, mostly sunny. A 20% chance of showers and thunderstorms in the afternoon. Highs in the mid-90s.
Sunday night, mostly clear. Lows in the mid-70s. Monday, mostly sunny. Highs in the mid-90s. Monday night, mostly clear. Lows in the mid-70s. Tuesday, mostly sunny. Highs in the mid-90s. The Shreveport climate summary for yesterday, August 4, 2026. Yesterday's high temperature was 97 degrees. The normal high is 96. The record high is 108 degrees, which was set in 2011. Yesterday's low temperature was 74 degrees. The normal low is 74. The record low is 62 degrees, which was last set in 1976. No precipitation fell yesterday, which leaves the monthly total at 0.00 inches. This is 0.37 inches below the normal amount of 0.37 inches for August. The total precipitation for the year still stands at 28.77 inches, which is 3.13 inches below normal. Sunrise today is at 6:33 a.m. and sunset is at 8:10 p.m. Now let's check on your local forecast. Today, mostly sunny with a slight chance of showers and thunderstorms. Hot with highs in the upper 90s. South winds around 5 miles per hour. Chance of rain 20%. Tonight, mostly clear. Lows in the mid-70s. South winds around 5 miles per hour. Thursday, partly cloudy. A slight chance of showers and thunderstorms in the afternoon. Hot with highs in the mid-90s. South winds around 5 miles per hour. Chance of rain 20%. Thursday night, mostly clear. Lows in the mid-70s. South winds around 5 miles per hour. Friday, mostly sunny. Highs in the mid-90s. South winds around 5 miles per hour. Friday night, mostly clear. Lows in the mid-70s. Saturday, mostly sunny. Hot with highs in the mid-90s. Saturday night, mostly clear. Lows in the mid-70s. Sunday, mostly sunny. A slight chance of showers and thunderstorms in the afternoon. Hot with highs in the mid-90s. Chance of rain 20%. Sunday night, mostly clear. Lows in the mid-70s. Monday, mostly sunny. A slight chance of showers and thunderstorms in the afternoon. Highs in the mid-90s. Chance of rain 20%. Monday night, mostly clear. Lows in the mid-70s. Tuesday, mostly sunny. Hot with highs in the mid-90s. 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Be sure to follow us on Facebook. Here's a look at local weather conditions as of 9 a.m. At the top of the hour, skies were sunny in Shreveport. The temperature was 82 degrees at the regional airport. The dew point was 75, making the relative humidity 78%. Winds were south at 6 miles an hour. The pressure was 30.04 inches and rising. In Bossier City, at Barksdale Air Force Base, skies were sunny, with a temperature of 85 degrees. The dew point was 75, making the relative humidity 70%. Winds were south at 5 miles an hour. The pressure was 30.03 inches and rising. And in downtown Shreveport, skies were sunny. The temperature was 84 degrees. And winds were southwest at 7 miles an hour. Once again in Shreveport, it was 82 degrees with sunny skies at 9 a.m. Around the local area at 9 a.m., in Texarkana, sunny and 81. Wind south at 5 miles an hour. El Dorado, sunny and 81. Wind variable at 6 miles an hour. Monroe, sunny and 84. Wind west at 5 miles an hour. Natchitoches, mostly sunny and 83. Wind calm. Marshall, sunny and 81.
Wind variable at 6.

miles an hour. And at Longview, sunny and 83 degrees. Wind south at 6 miles an hour. Elsewhere across the four-state area, over at Dallas, sunny and 85. Oklahoma City, mostly sunny and 83. Little Rock, sunny and 82. Jackson, Mississippi, sunny and 82. Baton Rouge, sunny and 84. And at Houston, mostly sunny and 84 degrees. For the most current information, check us out on the web at www.weather.gov/sht. 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The Shreveport Climate Summary for yesterday, August 4, 2026. Yesterday's high temperature was 97 degrees. The normal high is 96. The record high is 108 degrees, which was set in 2011. Yesterday's low temperature was 74 degrees. The normal low is 74. The record low is 62 degrees, which was last set in 1976. No precipitation fell yesterday, which leaves the monthly total at 0.00 inches. This is 0.37 inches below the normal amount of 0.37 inches for August. The total precipitation for the year still stands at 28.77 inches, which is 3.13 inches below normal. Sunrise today is at 6:33 a.m. and sunset is at 8:10 p.m. Now let's check on your local forecast. Today, mostly sunny with a slight chance of showers and thunderstorms. Hot with highs in the upper 90s. South winds around 5 miles per hour. Chance of rain 20%. Tonight, mostly clear. Lows in the mid-70s. South winds around 5 miles per hour. Thursday, partly cloudy. A slight chance of showers and thunderstorms in the afternoon. Hot with highs in the mid-90s. South winds around 5 miles per hour. Chance of rain 20%. Thursday night, mostly clear. Lows in the mid-70s. South winds around 5 miles per hour. Friday, mostly sunny. Highs in the mid-90s. South winds around 5 miles per hour. Friday night, mostly clear. Lows in the mid-70s. Saturday, mostly sunny. Hot with highs in the mid-90s. Saturday night, mostly clear. Lows in the mid-70s. Sunday, mostly sunny. A slight chance of showers and thunderstorms in the afternoon. Hot with highs in the mid-90s. Chance of rain 20%. Sunday night, mostly clear. Lows in the mid-70s. Monday, mostly sunny. A slight chance of showers and thunderstorms in the afternoon. Highs in the mid-90s. Chance of rain 20%. Monday night, mostly clear. Lows in the mid-70s. Tuesday, mostly sunny. Hot with highs in the mid-90s. 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Be sure to follow us on Facebook. Here's a look at local weather conditions as of 9 a.m. At the top of the hour, skies were sunny in Shreveport. The temperature was 82 degrees at the regional airport. The dew point was 75, making the relative humidity 78%. Winds were south at 6 miles an hour. The pressure was 30.04 inches and rising. In Bossier City, at Barksdale Air Force Base, skies were sunny, with a temperature of 85 degrees. The dew point was 75, making the relative humidity 70%. Winds were south at 5 miles an hour.
the pressure was 30.03 inches and rising. And in downtown Shreveport, skies were sunny. The temperature was 84 degrees. And winds were southwest at 7 miles an hour. Once again in Shreveport, it was 82 degrees with sunny skies at 9 a.m. Around the local area at 9 a.m., in Texarkana, sunny and 81. Wind south at 5 miles an hour. El Dorado, sunny and 81. Wind variable at 6 miles an hour. Monroe, sunny and 84. Wind west at 5 miles an hour. Natchitoches, mostly sunny and 83. Wind calm. Marshall, sunny and 81. Wind variable at 6 miles an hour. And at Longview, sunny and 83 degrees. Wind south at 6 miles an hour. Elsewhere across the four-state area, over at Dallas, sunny and 85. Oklahoma City, mostly sunny and 83. Little Rock, sunny and 82. Jackson, Mississippi, sunny and 82. Baton Rouge, sunny and 84. And at Houston, mostly sunny and 84 degrees. For the most current information, check us out on the web at www.weather.gov/sht. The Shreveport Climate Summary for yesterday, August 4, 2026. Yesterday's high temperature was 97 degrees. The normal high is 96. The record high is 108 degrees, which was set in 2011. Yesterday's low temperature was 74 degrees. The normal low is 74. The record low is 62 degrees, which was last set in 1976. No precipitation fell yesterday, which leaves the monthly total at 0.00 inches. This is 0.37 inches below the normal amount of 0.37 inches for August. The total precipitation for the year still stands at 28.77 inches, which is 3.13 inches below normal. Sunrise today is at 6:33 a.m. and sunset is at 8:10 p.m. Now let's check on your local forecast. Today, mostly sunny with a slight chance of showers and thunderstorms. Hot with highs in the upper 90s. South winds around 5 miles per hour. Chance of rain 20%. Tonight, mostly clear. Lows in the mid-70s. South winds around 5 miles per hour. Thursday, partly cloudy. A slight chance of showers and thunderstorms in the afternoon. Hot with highs in the mid-90s. South winds around 5 miles per hour. Chance of rain 20%. Thursday night, mostly clear. Lows in the mid-70s. South winds around 5 miles per hour. Friday, mostly sunny. Highs in the mid-90s. South winds around 5 miles per hour. Friday night, mostly clear. Lows in the mid-70s. Saturday, mostly sunny. Hot with highs in the mid-90s. Saturday night, mostly clear. Lows in the mid-70s. Sunday, mostly sunny. A slight chance of showers and thunderstorms in the afternoon. Hot with highs in the mid-90s. Chance of rain 20%. Sunday night, mostly clear. Lows in the mid-70s. Monday, mostly sunny. A slight chance of showers and thunderstorms in the afternoon. Highs in the mid-90s. Chance of rain 20%. Monday night, mostly clear. Lows in the mid-70s. Tuesday, mostly sunny. Hot with highs in the mid-90s. 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Be sure to follow us on Facebook. Here's a look at local weather conditions as of 9 a.m. At the top of the hour, skies were sunny in Shreveport. The temperature was 82 degrees at the regional airport. The dew point was 75, making the relative humidity 78%. Winds were south at 6 miles an hour.
The pressure was 30.04 inches and rising. In Bossier City, at Barksdale Air Force Base, skies were sunny, with a temperature of 85 degrees. The dew point was 75, making the relative humidity 70%. Winds were south at 5 miles an hour. The pressure was 30.03 inches and rising. And in downtown Shreveport, skies were sunny. The temperature was 84 degrees. And winds were southwest at 7 miles an hour. Once again in Shreveport, it was 82 degrees with sunny skies at 9 a.m. Around the local area at 9 a.m., in Texarkana, sunny and 81. Wind south at 5 miles an hour. El Dorado, sunny and 81. Wind variable at 6 miles an hour. Monroe, sunny and 84. Wind west at 5 miles an hour. Nacogdoches, mostly sunny and 83. Wind calm. Marshall, sunny and 81. Wind variable at 6 miles an hour. And at Longview, sunny and 83 degrees. Wind south at 6 miles an hour. Elsewhere across the four-state area, over at Dallas, sunny and 85. Oklahoma City, mostly sunny and 83. Little Rock, sunny and 82. Jackson, Mississippi, sunny and 82. Baton Rouge, sunny and 84. And at Houston, mostly sunny and 84 degrees. For the most current information, check us out on the web at www.weather.gov/sht. The Shreveport Climate Summary for yesterday, August 4, 2026. Yesterday's high temperature was 97 degrees. The normal high is 96. The record high is 108 degrees, which was set in 2011. Yesterday's low temperature was 74 degrees. The normal low is 74. The record low is 62 degrees, which was last set in 1976. No precipitation fell yesterday, which leaves the monthly total at 0.00 inches. This is 0.37 inches below the normal amount of 0.37 inches for August. The total precipitation for the year still stands at 28.77 inches, which is 3.13 inches below normal. Sunrise today is at 6:33 a.m. and sunset is at 8:10 p.m. Now let's check on your local forecast. Today, mostly sunny with a slight chance of showers and thunderstorms. Hot with highs in the upper 90s. South winds around 5 miles per hour. Chance of rain 20%. Tonight, mostly clear. Lows in the mid-70s. South winds around 5 miles per hour. Thursday, partly cloudy. A slight chance of showers and thunderstorms in the afternoon. Hot with highs in the mid-90s. South winds around 5 miles per hour. Chance of rain 20%. Thursday night, mostly clear. Lows in the mid-70s. South winds around 5 miles per hour. Friday, mostly sunny. Highs in the mid-90s. South winds around 5 miles per hour. Friday night, mostly clear. Lows in the mid-70s. Saturday, mostly sunny. Hot with highs in the mid-90s. Saturday night, mostly clear. Lows in the mid-70s. Sunday, mostly sunny. A slight chance of showers and thunderstorms in the afternoon. Hot with highs in the mid-90s. Chance of rain 20%. Sunday night, mostly clear. Lows in the mid-70s. Monday, mostly sunny. A slight chance of showers and thunderstorms in the afternoon. Highs in the mid-90s. Chance of rain 20%. Monday night, mostly clear. Lows in the mid-70s. Tuesday, mostly sunny. Hot with highs in the mid-90s. 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
Here's a look at local weather conditions as of 9 a.m. At the top of the hour, skies were sunny in Shreveport. The temperature was 82 degrees at the regional airport. The dew point was 75, making the relative humidity 78%. Winds were south at 6 miles an hour. The pressure was 30.04 inches and rising. In Bossier City, at Barksdale Air Force Base, skies were sunny, with a temperature of 85 degrees. The dew point was 75, making the relative humidity 70%. Winds were south at 5 miles an hour. The pressure was 30.03 inches and rising. And in downtown Shreveport, skies were sunny. The temperature was 84 degrees. And winds were southwest at 7 miles an hour. Once again in Shreveport, it was 82 degrees with sunny skies at 9 a.m. This is your NOAA Weather Radio, station WXJ97, operating on a frequency of 162.400 MHz, providing the latest weather information on a 24-hour basis. 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Around the local area at 9 a.m. in Texarkana, sunny and 81. Wind south at 5 miles an hour. El Dorado, sunny and 81. Wind variable at 6 miles an hour. Monroe, sunny and 84. Wind west at 5 miles an hour. Nacogdoches, mostly sunny and 83. Wind calm. Marshall, sunny and 81. Wind variable at 6 miles an hour. And at Longview, sunny and 83 degrees. Wind south at 6 miles an hour. Elsewhere across the four-state area, over at Dallas, sunny and 85. Oklahoma City, mostly sunny and 83. Little Rock, sunny and 82. Jackson, Mississippi, sunny and 82. Baton Rouge, sunny and 84. And at Houston, mostly sunny and 84 degrees. For the most current information, check us out on the web at www.weather.gov/SHP. The Shreveport Climate Summary for yesterday, August 4, 2026. Yesterday's high temperature was 97 degrees. The normal high is 96. The record high is 108 degrees, which was set in 2011. Yesterday's low temperature was 74 degrees. The normal low is 74. The record low is 62 degrees, which was last set in 1976. No precipitation fell yesterday, which leaves the monthly total at 0.00 inches. This is 0.37 inches below the normal amount of 0.37 inches for August. The total precipitation for the year still stands at 28.77 inches, which is 3.13 inches below normal. Sunrise today is at 6:33 a.m. and sunset is at 8:10 p.m. Now let's check on your local forecast. Today, mostly sunny with a slight chance of showers and thunderstorms. Hot with highs in the upper 90s. South winds around 5 miles per hour. Chance of rain 20%. Tonight, mostly clear. Lows in the mid-70s. South winds around 5 miles per hour. Thursday, partly cloudy. A slight chance of showers and thunderstorms in the afternoon. Hot with highs in the mid-90s. South winds around 5 miles per hour. Chance of rain 20%. Thursday night, mostly clear. Lows in the mid-70s. South winds around 5 miles per hour. Friday, mostly sunny. Highs in the mid-90s. South winds around 5 miles per hour. Friday night, mostly clear. Lows in the mid-70s. Saturday, mostly sunny. Hot with highs in the mid-90s. Saturday night, mostly clear. Lows in the mid-70s. Sunday, mostly sunny.
A slight chance of showers and thunderstorms in the afternoon. Hot with highs in the mid-90s. Chance of rain 20%. Sunday night, mostly clear. Lows in the mid-70s. Monday, mostly sunny. A slight chance of showers and thunderstorms in the afternoon. Highs in the mid-90s. Chance of rain 20%. Monday night, mostly clear. Lows in the mid-70s. Tuesday, mostly sunny. Hot with highs in the mid-90s. 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Be sure to follow us on Facebook. Here's a look at local weather conditions as of 9 a.m. At the top of the hour, skies were sunny in Shreveport. The temperature was 82 degrees at the regional airport. The dew point was 75, making the relative humidity 78%. Winds were south at 6 miles an hour. The pressure was 30.04 inches and rising. In Bossier City, at Barksdale Air Force Base, skies were sunny, with a temperature of 85 degrees. The dew point was 75, making the relative humidity 70%. Winds were south at 5 miles an hour. The pressure was 30.03 inches and rising. And in downtown Shreveport, skies were sunny. The temperature was 84 degrees. And winds were southwest at 7 miles an hour. Once again in Shreveport, it was 82 degrees with sunny skies at 9 a.m. Around the local area at 9 a.m., in Texarkana, sunny and 81. Wind south at 5 miles an hour. El Dorado, sunny and 81. Wind variable at 6 miles an hour. Monroe, sunny and 84. Wind west at 5 miles an hour. Natchitoches, mostly sunny and 83. Wind calm. Marshall, sunny and 81. Wind variable at 6 miles an hour. And at Longview, sunny and 83 degrees. Wind south at 6 miles an hour. Elsewhere across the four-state area, over at Dallas, sunny and 85. Oklahoma City, mostly sunny and 83. Little Rock, sunny and 82. Jackson, Mississippi, sunny and 82. Baton Rouge, sunny and 84. And at Houston, mostly sunny and 84 degrees. For the most current information, check us out on the web at www.weather.gov/sht. Here is your area's open water boating forecast. Wind gusts may be higher. Today, mostly sunny with a 20% chance of showers and thunderstorms. Highs in the upper 90s. South winds 5 to 10 miles per hour. Heat index readings 106 to 109. Tonight, mostly clear. Lows in the mid-70s. South winds 5 to 10 miles per hour. Thursday, chance of showers and slight chance of thunderstorms early in the afternoon. Partly cloudy. Highs in the mid-90s. South winds 10 to 15 miles per hour. Chance of precipitation 30%. Heat index readings 104 to 107. Thursday night, mostly clear. Lows in the mid-70s. South winds 10 to 15 miles per hour. Friday, mostly sunny. Highs in the mid-90s. South winds 5 to 10 miles per hour. Friday night, mostly clear. Lows in the mid-70s. Saturday, mostly sunny. Highs in the upper 90s. Saturday night, mostly clear. Lows in the mid-70s. Sunday, mostly sunny. A 20% chance of showers and thunderstorms in the afternoon. Highs in the mid-90s. Sunday night, mostly clear. Lows in the mid-70s. Monday, mostly sunny. Highs in the mid-90s. Monday night, mostly clear. Lows in the mid-70s. Tuesday, mostly sunny. Highs in the mid-90s.
The Shreveport Climate Summary for yesterday, August 4, 2026. Yesterday's high temperature was 97 degrees. The normal high is 96. The record high is 108 degrees, which was set in 2011. Yesterday's low temperature was 74 degrees. The normal low is 74. The record low is 62 degrees, which was last set in 1976. No precipitation fell yesterday, which leaves the monthly total at 0.00 inches. This is 0.37 inches below the normal amount of 0.37 inches for August. The total precipitation for the year still stands at 28.77 inches, which is 3.13 inches below normal. Sunrise today is at 6:33 a.m. and sunset is at 8:10 p.m. Now let's check on your local forecast. Today, mostly sunny with a slight chance of showers and thunderstorms. Hot with highs in the upper 90s. South winds around 5 miles per hour. Chance of rain 20%. Tonight, mostly clear. Lows in the mid-70s. South winds around 5 miles per hour. Thursday, partly cloudy. A slight chance of showers and thunderstorms in the afternoon. Hot with highs in the mid-90s. South winds around 5 miles per hour. Chance of rain 20%. Thursday night, mostly clear. Lows in the mid-70s. South winds around 5 miles per hour. Friday, mostly sunny. Highs in the mid-90s. South winds around 5 miles per hour. Friday night, mostly clear. Lows in the mid-70s. Saturday, mostly sunny. Hot with highs in the mid-90s. Saturday night, mostly clear. Lows in the mid-70s. Sunday, mostly sunny. A slight chance of showers and thunderstorms in the afternoon. Hot with highs in the mid-90s. Chance of rain 20%. Sunday night, mostly clear. Lows in the mid-70s. Monday, mostly sunny. A slight chance of showers and thunderstorms in the afternoon. Highs in the mid-90s. Chance of rain 20%. Monday night, mostly clear. Lows in the mid-70s. Tuesday, mostly sunny. Hot with highs in the mid-90s. 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Be sure to follow us on Facebook. Here's a look at local weather conditions as of 9 a.m. At the top of the hour, skies were sunny in Shreveport. The temperature was 82 degrees at the regional airport. The dew point was 75, making the relative humidity 78%. Winds were south at 6 miles an hour. The pressure was 30.04 inches and rising. In Bossier City, at Barksdale Air Force Base, skies were sunny, with a temperature of 85 degrees. The dew point was 75, making the relative humidity 70%. Winds were south at 5 miles an hour. The pressure was 30.03 inches and rising. And in downtown Shreveport, skies were sunny. The temperature was 84 degrees. And winds were southwest at 7 miles an hour. Once again in Shreveport, it was 82 degrees with sunny skies at 9 a.m. Around the local area at 9 a.m., in Texarkana, sunny and 81. Wind south at 5 miles an hour. El Dorado, sunny and 81. Wind variable at 6 miles an hour. Monroe, sunny and 84. Wind west at 5 miles an hour. Natchitoches, mostly sunny and 83. Wind calm. Marshall, sunny and 81. Wind variable at 6 miles an hour. And at Longview, sunny and 83 degrees. Wind south at 6 miles an hour. Elsewhere across the four-state area, over at Dallas, sunny and 85. Oklahoma City, mostly sunny and 83. Little Rock, sunny and 82.
Jackson, Mississippi, sunny and 82. Baton Rouge, sunny and 84. And at Houston, mostly sunny and 84 degrees. 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The Shreveport climate summary for yesterday, August 4, 2026. Yesterday's high temperature was 97 degrees. The normal high is 96. The record high is 108 degrees, which was set in 2011. Yesterday's low temperature was 74 degrees. The normal low is 74. The record low is 62 degrees, which was last set in 1976. No precipitation fell yesterday, which leaves the monthly total at 0.00 inches. This is 0.37 inches below the normal amount of 0.37 inches for August. The total precipitation for the year still stands at 28.77 inches, which is 3.13 inches below normal. Sunrise today is at 6:33 a.m. and sunset is at 8:10 p.m. Now let's check on your local forecast. Today, mostly sunny with a slight chance of showers and thunderstorms. Hot with highs in the upper 90s. South winds around 5 miles per hour. Chance of rain 20%. Tonight, mostly clear. Lows in the mid-70s. South winds around 5 miles per hour. Thursday, partly cloudy. A slight chance of showers and thunderstorms in the afternoon. Hot with highs in the mid-90s. South winds around 5 miles per hour. Chance of rain 20%. Thursday night, mostly clear. Lows in the mid-70s. South winds around 5 miles per hour. Friday, mostly sunny. Highs in the mid-90s. South winds around 5 miles per hour. Friday night, mostly clear. Lows in the mid-70s. Saturday, mostly sunny. Hot with highs in the mid-90s. Saturday night, mostly clear. Lows in the mid-70s. Sunday, mostly sunny. A slight chance of showers and thunderstorms in the afternoon. Hot with highs in the mid-90s. Chance of rain 20%. Sunday night, mostly clear. Lows in the mid-70s. Monday, mostly sunny. A slight chance of showers and thunderstorms in the afternoon. Highs in the mid-90s. Chance of rain 20%. Monday night, mostly clear. Lows in the mid-70s. Tuesday, mostly sunny. Hot with highs in the mid-90s. 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Be sure to follow us on Facebook. Here's a look at local weather conditions as of 9 a.m. At the top of the hour, skies were sunny in Shreveport. The temperature was 82 degrees at the regional airport. The dew point was 75, making the relative humidity 78%. Winds were south at 6 miles an hour. The pressure was 30.04 inches and rising. In Bossier City, at Barksdale Air Force Base, skies were sunny, with a temperature of 85 degrees. The dew point was 75, making the relative humidity 70%. Winds were south at 5 miles an hour. The pressure was 30.03 inches and rising. And in downtown Shreveport, skies were sunny. The temperature was 84 degrees. And winds were southwest at 7 miles an hour. Once again in Shreveport, it was 82 degrees with sunny skies at 9 a.m. Around the local area at 9 a.m.,
in Texarkana, sunny and 81. Wind south at 5 miles an hour. El Dorado, sunny and 81. Wind variable at 6 miles an hour. Monroe, sunny and 84. Wind west at 5 miles an hour. Natchitoches, mostly sunny and 83. Wind calm. Marshall, sunny and 81. Wind variable at 6 miles an hour. And at Longview, sunny and 83 degrees. Wind south at 6 miles an hour. Elsewhere across the four-state area, over at Dallas, sunny and 85. Oklahoma City, mostly sunny and 83. Little Rock, sunny and 82. Jackson, Mississippi, sunny and 82. Baton Rouge, sunny and 84. And at Houston, mostly sunny and 84 degrees. For the most current information, check us out on the web at www.weather.gov/sht. Around the local area at 10 a.m., in Texarkana, sunny and 85. Wind variable at 5 miles an hour. El Dorado, sunny and 85. Wind southwest at 6 miles an hour. Monroe, sunny and 88. Wind west at 3 miles an hour. Natchitoches, mostly sunny and 88. Wind calm. Marshall, sunny and 86. Wind southwest at 6 miles an hour. And at Longview, sunny and 87 degrees. Wind southwest at 9 miles an hour. Elsewhere across the four-state area, over at Dallas, sunny and 88. Oklahoma City, mostly sunny and 89. Little Rock, sunny and 85. Jackson, Mississippi, sunny and 87. Baton Rouge, sunny and 88. And at Houston, mostly sunny and 87 degrees. For the most current information, check us out on the web at www.weather.gov/sht. The Shreveport Climate Summary for yesterday, August 4, 2026. Yesterday's high temperature was 97 degrees. The normal high is 96. The record high is 108 degrees, which was set in 2011. Yesterday's low temperature was 74 degrees. The normal low is 74. The record low is 62 degrees, which was last set in 1976. No precipitation fell yesterday, which leaves the monthly total at 0.00 inches. This is 0.37 inches below the normal amount of 0.37 inches for August. The total precipitation for the year still stands at 28.77 inches, which is 3.13 inches below normal. Sunrise today is at 6:33 a.m. and sunset is at 8:10 p.m. Now let's check on your local forecast. Today, mostly sunny with a slight chance of showers and thunderstorms. Hot with highs in the upper 90s. South winds around 5 miles per hour. Chance of rain 20%. Tonight, mostly clear. Lows in the mid-70s. South winds around 5 miles per hour. Thursday, partly cloudy. A slight chance of showers and thunderstorms in the afternoon. Hot with highs in the mid-90s. South winds around 5 miles per hour. Chance of rain 20%. Thursday night, mostly clear. Lows in the mid-70s. South winds around 5 miles per hour. Friday, mostly sunny. Highs in the mid-90s. South winds around 5 miles per hour. Friday night, mostly clear. Lows in the mid-70s. Saturday, mostly sunny. Hot with highs in the mid-90s. Saturday night, mostly clear. Lows in the mid-70s. Sunday, mostly sunny. A slight chance of showers and thunderstorms in the afternoon. Hot with highs in the mid-90s. Chance of rain 20%. Sunday night, mostly clear. Lows in the mid-70s. Monday, mostly sunny. A slight chance of showers and thunderstorms in the afternoon.
Highs in the mid-90s. Chance of rain 20%. Monday night, mostly clear. Lows in the mid-70s. Tuesday, mostly sunny. Hot with highs in the mid-90s. 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Be sure to follow us on Facebook. Here's a look at local weather conditions as of 10 a.m. At the top of the hour, skies were sunny in Shreveport. The temperature was 86 degrees at the regional airport. The dew point was 75, making the relative humidity 70%. Winds were southwest at 7 miles an hour. The pressure was 30.04 inches and steady. In Bossier City, at Barksdale Air Force Base, skies were sunny, with a temperature of 88 degrees. The dew point was 74, making the relative humidity 63%. Winds were southwest at 6 miles an hour. The pressure was 30.03 inches and steady. And in downtown Shreveport, skies were sunny. The temperature was 86 degrees. And winds were southwest at 8 miles an hour. Once again in Shreveport, it was 86 degrees with sunny skies at 10 a.m. Around the local area at 10 a.m., in Texarkana, sunny and 85. Wind variable at 5 miles an hour. El Dorado, sunny and 85. Wind southwest at 6 miles an hour. Monroe, sunny and 88. Wind west at 3 miles an hour. Natchitoches, mostly sunny and 88. Wind calm. Marshall, sunny and 86. Wind southwest at 6 miles an hour. And at Longview, sunny and 87 degrees. Wind southwest at 9 miles an hour. Elsewhere across the four-state area, over at Dallas, sunny and 88. Oklahoma City, mostly sunny and 89. Little Rock, sunny and 85. Jackson, Mississippi, sunny and 87. Baton Rouge, sunny and 88. And at Houston, mostly sunny and 87 degrees. For the most current information, check us out on the web at www.weather.gov/sht. The Shreveport Climate Summary for yesterday, August 4, 2026. Yesterday's high temperature was 97 degrees. The normal high is 96. The record high is 108 degrees, which was set in 2011. Yesterday's low temperature was 74 degrees. The normal low is 74. The record low is 62 degrees, which was last set in 1976. No precipitation fell yesterday, which leaves the monthly total at 0.00 inches. This is 0.37 inches below the normal amount of 0.37 inches for August. The total precipitation for the year still stands at 28.77 inches, which is 3.13 inches below normal. Sunrise today is at 6:33 a.m. and sunset is at 8:10 p.m. Now let's check on your local forecast. Today, mostly sunny with a slight chance of showers and thunderstorms. Hot with highs in the upper 90s. South winds around 5 miles per hour. Chance of rain 20%. Tonight, mostly clear. Lows in the mid-70s. South winds around 5 miles per hour. Thursday, partly cloudy. A slight chance of showers and thunderstorms in the afternoon. Hot with highs in the mid-90s. South winds around 5 miles per hour. Chance of rain 20%. Thursday night, mostly clear. Lows in the mid-70s. South winds around 5 miles per hour. Friday, mostly sunny. Highs in the mid-90s. South winds around 5 miles per hour. Friday night, mostly clear. Lows in the mid-70s. Saturday, mostly sunny. Hot with highs in the mid-90s. Saturday night, mostly clear. Lows in the mid-70s. Sunday, mostly sunny.
a slight chance of showers and thunderstorms in the afternoon. Hot with highs in the mid-90s. Chance of rain

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Be sure to follow us on Facebook. Here's a look at local weather conditions as of 10 a.m. At the top of the hour, skies were sunny in Shreveport. The temperature was 86 degrees at the regional airport. The dew point was 75, making the relative humidity 70%. Winds were southwest at 7 miles an hour. The pressure was 30.04 inches and steady. In Bossier City, at Barksdale Air Force Base, skies were sunny, with a temperature of 88 degrees. The dew point was 74, making the relative humidity 63%. Winds were southwest at 6 miles an hour. The pressure was 30.03 inches and steady. And in downtown Shreveport, skies were sunny. The temperature was 86 degrees. And winds were southwest at 8 miles an hour. Once again in Shreveport, it was 86 degrees with sunny skies at 10 a.m. Around the local area at 10 a.m., in Texarkana, sunny and 85. Wind variable at 5 miles an hour. El Dorado, sunny and 85. Wind southwest at 6 miles an hour. Monroe, sunny and 88. Wind west at 3 miles an hour. Natchitoches, mostly sunny and 88. Wind calm. Marshall, sunny and 86. Wind southwest at 6 miles an hour. And at Longview, sunny and 87 degrees. Wind southwest at 9 miles an hour. Elsewhere across the four-state area, over at Dallas, sunny and 88. Oklahoma City, mostly sunny and 89. Little Rock, sunny and 85. Jackson, Mississippi, sunny and 87. Baton Rouge, sunny and 88. And at Houston, mostly sunny and 87 degrees. For the most current information, check us out on the web at www.weather.gov/SHT. The Shreveport Climate Summary for yesterday, August 4, 2026. Yesterday's high temperature was 97 degrees. The normal high is 96. The record high is 108 degrees, which was set in 2011. Yesterday's low temperature was 74 degrees. The normal low is 74. The record low is 62 degrees, which was last set in 1976. No precipitation fell yesterday, which leaves the monthly total at 0.00 inches. This is 0.37 inches below the normal amount of 0.37 inches for August. The total precipitation for the year still stands at 28.77 inches, which is 3.13 inches below normal. Sunrise today is at 6:33 a.m. and sunset is at 8:10 p.m. Now let's check on your local forecast. Today, mostly sunny with a slight chance of showers and thunderstorms. Hot with highs in the upper 90s. South winds around 5 miles per hour. Chance of rain 20%. Tonight, mostly clear. Lows in the mid-70s. South winds around 5 miles per hour. Thursday, partly cloudy. A slight chance of showers and thunderstorms in the afternoon. Hot with highs in the mid-90s. South winds around 5 miles per hour. Chance of rain 20%. Thursday night, mostly clear. Lows in the mid-70s. South winds around 5 miles per hour. Friday, mostly sunny. Highs in the mid-90s. South winds around 5 miles per hour. Friday night, mostly clear. Lows in the mid-70s. Saturday, mostly sunny. Hot with highs in the mid-90s.
Saturday night, mostly clear.

clear. Lows in the mid-70s. Sunday, mostly sunny. A slight chance of showers and thunderstorms in the afternoon. Hot with highs in the mid-90s. Chance of rain 20%. Sunday night, mostly clear. Lows in the mid-70s. Monday, mostly sunny. A slight chance of showers and thunderstorms in the afternoon. Highs in the mid-90s. Chance of rain 20%. Monday night, mostly clear. Lows in the mid-70s. Tuesday, mostly sunny. Hot with highs in the mid-90s. 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Be sure to follow us on Facebook. Here's a look at local weather conditions as of 10 a.m. At the top of the hour, skies were sunny in Shreveport. The temperature was 86 degrees at the regional airport. The dew point was 75, making the relative humidity 70%. Winds were southwest at 7 miles an hour. The pressure was 30.04 inches and steady. In Bossier City, at Barksdale Air Force Base, skies were sunny, with a temperature of 88 degrees. The dew point was 74, making the relative humidity 63%. Winds were southwest at 6 miles an hour. The pressure was 30.03 inches and steady. And in downtown Shreveport, skies were sunny. The temperature was 86 degrees. And winds were southwest at 8 miles an hour. Once again in Shreveport, it was 86 degrees with sunny skies at 10 a.m. Around the local area at 10 a.m., in Texarkana, sunny and 85. Wind variable at 5 miles an hour. El Dorado, sunny and 85. Wind southwest at 6 miles an hour. Monroe, sunny and 88. Wind west at 3 miles an hour. Natchitoches, mostly sunny and 88. Wind calm. Marshall, sunny and 86. Wind southwest at 6 miles an hour. And at Longview, sunny and 87 degrees. Wind southwest at 9 miles an hour. Elsewhere across the four-state area, over at Dallas, sunny and 88. Oklahoma City, mostly sunny and 89. Little Rock, sunny and 85. Jackson, Mississippi, sunny and 87. Baton Rouge, sunny and 88. And at Houston, mostly sunny and 87 degrees. For the most current information, check us out on the web at www.weather.gov/sht. Here is your area's open water boating forecast. Wind gusts may be higher. Today, mostly sunny with a 20% chance of showers and thunderstorms. Highs in the upper 90s. South winds 5 to 10 miles per hour. Heat index readings 106 to 109. Tonight, mostly clear. Lows in the mid-70s. South winds 5 to 10 miles per hour. Thursday, chance of showers and slight chance of thunderstorms early in the afternoon. Partly cloudy. Highs in the mid-90s. South winds 10 to 15 miles per hour. Chance of precipitation 30%. Heat index readings 104 to 107. Thursday night, mostly clear. Lows in the mid-70s. South winds 10 to 15 miles per hour. Friday, mostly sunny. Highs in the mid-90s. South winds 5 to 10 miles per hour. Friday night, mostly clear. Lows in the mid-70s. Saturday, mostly sunny. Highs in the upper 90s. Saturday night, mostly clear. Lows in the mid-70s. Sunday, mostly sunny. A 20% chance of showers and thunderstorms in the afternoon. Highs in the mid-90s. Sunday night, mostly clear. Lows in the mid-70s. Monday, mostly sunny. Highs in the mid-90s. Monday night, mostly clear. Lows in the mid-70s.
Tuesday, mostly sunny. Highs in the mid-90s. The Shreveport climate summary for yesterday, August 4, 2026. Yesterday's high temperature was 97 degrees. The normal high is 96. The record high is 108 degrees, which was set in 2011. Yesterday's low temperature was 74 degrees. The normal low is 74. The record low is 62 degrees, which was last set in 1976. No precipitation fell yesterday, which leaves the monthly total at 0.00 inches. This is 0.37 inches below the normal amount of 0.37 inches for August. The total precipitation for the year still stands for August. The total precipitation for the year still stands at 28.77 inches, which is 3.13 inches below normal. Sunrise today is at 6:33 a.m. and sunset is at 8:10 p.m. Now let's check on your local forecast. Today, mostly sunny with a slight chance of showers and thunderstorms. Hot with highs in the upper 90s. South winds around 5 miles per hour. Chance of rain 20%. Tonight, mostly clear. Lows in the mid-70s. South winds around 5 miles per hour. Thursday, partly cloudy. A slight chance of showers and thunderstorms in the afternoon. Hot with highs in the mid-90s. South winds around 5 miles per hour. Chance of rain 20%. Thursday night, mostly clear. Lows in the mid-70s. South winds around 5 miles per hour. Friday, mostly sunny. Highs in the mid-90s. South winds around 5 miles per hour. Friday night, mostly clear. Lows in the mid-70s. Saturday, mostly sunny. Hot with highs in the mid-90s. Saturday night, mostly clear. Lows in the mid-70s. Sunday, mostly sunny. A slight chance of showers and thunderstorms in the afternoon. Hot with highs in the mid-90s. Chance of rain 20%. Sunday night, mostly clear. Lows in the mid-70s. Monday, mostly sunny. A slight chance of showers and thunderstorms in the afternoon. Highs in the mid-90s. Chance of rain 20%. Monday night, mostly clear. Lows in the mid-70s. Tuesday, mostly sunny. Hot with highs in the mid-90s. 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Be sure to follow us on Facebook. Here's a look at local weather conditions as of 10 a.m. At the top of the hour, skies were sunny in Shreveport. The temperature was 86 degrees at the regional airport. The dew point was 75, making the relative humidity 70%. Winds were southwest at 7 miles an hour. The pressure was 30.04 inches and steady. In Bossier City, at Barksdale Air Force Base, skies were sunny, with a temperature of 88 degrees. The dew point was 74, making the relative humidity 63%. Winds were southwest at 6 miles an hour. The pressure was 30.03 inches and steady. And in downtown Shreveport, skies were sunny. The temperature was 86 degrees. And winds were southwest at 8 miles an hour. Once again in Shreveport, it was 86 degrees with sunny skies at 10 a.m. Around the local area at 10 a.m., in Texarkana, sunny and 85. Wind variable at 5 miles an hour. El Dorado, sunny and 85. Wind southwest at 6 miles an hour. Monroe, sunny and 88. Wind west at 3 miles an hour. Nacogdoches, mostly sunny and 88. Wind calm. Marshall, sunny and 86. Wind southwest at 6 miles an hour. And at Longview, sunny and 87 degrees. Wind southwest at 9 miles an hour. Elsewhere across the four-state area, over at

Dallas, sunny and 88. Oklahoma City, mostly sunny and 89. Little Rock, sunny and 85. Jackson, Mississippi, sunny and 87. Baton Rouge, sunny and 88. And at Houston, mostly sunny and 87 degrees. 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The Shreveport Climate Summary for yesterday, August 4, 2026. Yesterday's high temperature was 97 degrees. The normal high is 96. The record high is 108 degrees, which was set in 2011. Yesterday's low temperature was 74 degrees. The normal low is 74. The record low is 62 degrees, which was last set in 1976. No precipitation fell yesterday, which leaves the monthly total at 0.00 inches. This is 0.37 inches below the normal amount of 0.37 inches for August. The total precipitation for the year still stands at 28.77 inches, which is 3.13 inches below normal. Sunrise today is at 6:33 a.m. and sunset is at 8:10 p.m. Now let's check on your local forecast. Today, mostly sunny with a slight chance of showers and thunderstorms. Hot with highs in the upper 90s. South winds around 5 miles per hour. Chance of rain 20%. Tonight, mostly clear. Lows in the mid-70s. South winds around 5 miles per hour. Thursday, partly cloudy. A slight chance of showers and thunderstorms in the afternoon. Hot with highs in the mid-90s. South winds around 5 miles per hour. Chance of rain 20%. Thursday night, mostly clear. Lows in the mid-70s. South winds around 5 miles per hour. Friday, mostly sunny. Highs in the mid-90s. South winds around 5 miles per hour. Friday night, mostly clear. Lows in the mid-70s. Saturday, mostly sunny. Hot with highs in the mid-90s. Saturday night, mostly clear. Lows in the mid-70s. Sunday, mostly sunny. A slight chance of showers and thunderstorms in the afternoon. Hot with highs in the mid-90s. Chance of rain 20%. Sunday night, mostly clear. Lows in the mid-70s. Monday, mostly sunny. A slight chance of showers and thunderstorms in the afternoon. Highs in the mid-90s. Chance of rain 20%. Monday night, mostly clear. Lows in the mid-70s. Tuesday, mostly sunny. Hot with highs in the mid-90s. 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Be sure to follow us on Facebook. Here's a look at local weather conditions as of 10 a.m. At the top of the hour, skies were sunny in Shreveport. The temperature was 86 degrees at the regional airport. The dew point was 75, making the relative humidity 70%. Winds were southwest at 7 miles an hour. The pressure was 30.04 inches and steady. In Bossier City, at Barksdale Air Force Base, skies were sunny, with a temperature of 88 degrees. The dew point was 74, making the relative humidity 63%. Winds were southwest at 6 miles an hour. The pressure was 30.03 inches and steady. And in downtown Shreveport, skies were sunny. The temperature was 86 degrees.
and winds were southwest at 8 miles an hour. Once again in Shreveport, it was 86 degrees with sunny skies at 10 a.m. Around the local area at 10 a.m., in Texarkana, sunny and 85. Wind variable at 5 miles an hour. El Dorado, sunny and 85. Wind southwest at 6 miles an hour. Monroe, sunny and 88. Wind west at 3 miles an hour. Nacogdoches, mostly sunny and 88. Wind calm. Marshall, sunny and 86. Wind southwest at 6 miles an hour. And at Longview, sunny and 87 degrees. Wind southwest at 9 miles an hour. Elsewhere across the four-state area, over at Dallas, sunny and 88. Oklahoma City, mostly sunny and 89. Little Rock, sunny and 85. Jackson, Mississippi, sunny and 87. Baton Rouge, sunny and 88. And at Houston, mostly sunny and 87 degrees. For the most current information, check us out on the web at www.weather.gov/sht. The Shreveport Climate Summary for yesterday, August 4, 2026. Yesterday's high temperature was 97 degrees. The normal high is 96. The record high is 108 degrees, which was set in 2011. Yesterday's low temperature was 74 degrees. Low is 74. The record low is 62 degrees, which was last set in 1976. No precipitation fell yesterday, which leaves the monthly total at 0.00 inches. This is 0.37 inches below the normal amount of 0.37 inches for August. The total precipitation for the year still stands at 28.77 inches, which is 3.13 inches below normal. Sunrise today is at 6:33 a.m. and sunset is at 8:10 p.m. Now let's check on your local forecast. Today, mostly sunny with a slight chance of showers and thunderstorms. Hot with highs in the upper 90s. South winds around 5 miles per hour. Chance of rain 20%. Tonight, mostly clear. Lows in the mid-70s. South winds around 5 miles per hour. Thursday, partly cloudy. A slight chance of showers and thunderstorms in the afternoon. Hot with highs in the mid-90s. South winds around 5 miles per hour. Chance of rain 20%. Thursday night, mostly clear. Lows in the mid-70s. South winds around 5 miles per hour. Friday, mostly sunny. Highs in the mid-90s. South winds around 5 miles per hour. Friday night, mostly clear. Lows in the mid-70s. Saturday, mostly sunny. Hot with highs in the mid-90s. Saturday night, mostly clear. Lows in the mid-70s. Sunday, mostly sunny. A slight chance of showers and thunderstorms in the afternoon. Hot with highs in the mid-90s. Chance of rain 20%. Sunday night, mostly clear. Lows in the mid-70s. Monday, mostly sunny. A slight chance of showers and thunderstorms in the afternoon. Highs in the mid-90s. Chance of rain 20%. Monday night, mostly clear. Lows in the mid-70s. Tuesday, mostly sunny. Hot with highs in the mid-90s. 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Be sure to follow us on Facebook. Here's a look at local weather conditions as of 10 a.m. At the top of the hour, skies were sunny in Shreveport. The temperature was 86 degrees at the regional airport. The dew point was 75, making the relative humidity 70%. Winds were southwest at 7 miles an hour. The pressure was 30.04 inches and steady. In Bossier City, at Barksdale Air Force Base, skies were sunny.
with a temperature of 88 degrees. The dew point was 74, making the relative humidity 63%. Winds were southwest at 6 miles an hour. The pressure was 30.03 inches and steady. And in downtown Shreveport, skies were sunny. The temperature was 86 degrees. And winds were southwest at 8 miles an hour. Once again in Shreveport, it was 86 degrees with sunny skies at 10 a.m. Around the local area at 10 a.m., in Texarkana, sunny and 85. Wind variable at 5 miles an hour. El Dorado, sunny and 85. Wind southwest at 6 miles an hour. Monroe, sunny and 88. Wind west at 3 miles an hour. Nutqvitch, mostly sunny and 88. Wind calm. Marshall, sunny and 86. Wind southwest at 6 miles an hour. And at Longview, sunny and 87 degrees. Wind southwest at 9 miles an hour. Elsewhere across the four-state area, over at Dallas, sunny and 88. Oklahoma City, mostly sunny and 89. Little Rock, sunny and 85. Jackson, Mississippi, sunny and 87. Baton Rouge, sunny and 88. And at Houston, mostly sunny and 87 degrees. For the most current information, check us out on the web at www.weather.gov/sht. The Shreveport Climate Summary for yesterday, August 4, 2026. Yesterday's high temperature was 97 degrees. The normal high is 96. The record high is 108 degrees, which was set in 2011. Yesterday's low temperature was 74 degrees. The normal low is 74. The record low is 62 degrees, which was last set in 1976. No precipitation fell yesterday, which leaves the monthly total at 0.00 inches. This is 0.37 inches below the normal amount of 0.37 inches for August. The total precipitation for the year still stands at 28.77 inches, which is 3.13 inches below normal. Sunrise today is at 6:33 a.m. and sunset is at 8:10 p.m. Now let's check on your local forecast. Today, mostly sunny with a slight chance of showers and thunderstorms. Hot with highs in the upper 90s. South winds around 5 miles per hour. Chance of rain 20%. Tonight, mostly clear. Lows in the mid-70s. South winds around 5 miles per hour. Thursday, partly cloudy. A slight chance of showers and thunderstorms in the afternoon. Hot with highs in the mid-90s. South winds around 5 miles per hour. Chance of rain 20%. Thursday night, mostly clear. Lows in the mid-70s. South winds around 5 miles per hour. Friday, mostly sunny. Highs in the mid-90s. South winds around 5 miles per hour. Friday night, mostly clear. Lows in the mid-70s. Saturday, mostly sunny. Hot with highs in the mid-90s. Saturday night, mostly clear. Lows in the mid-70s. Sunday, mostly sunny. A slight chance of showers and thunderstorms in the afternoon. Hot with highs in the mid-90s. Chance of rain 20%. Sunday night, mostly clear. Lows in the mid-70s. Monday, mostly sunny. A slight chance of showers and thunderstorms in the afternoon. Highs in the mid-90s. Chance of rain 20%. Monday night, mostly clear. Lows in the mid-70s. Tuesday, mostly sunny. Hot with highs in the mid-90s. 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

0: 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Be sure to follow us on Facebook. Here's a look at local weather conditions as of 10 a.m. At the top of the hour, skies were sunny in Shreveport. The temperature was 86 degrees at the regional airport. The dew point was 75, making the relative humidity 70%. Winds were southwest at 7 miles an hour. The pressure was 30.04 inches and steady. In Bossier City, at Barksdale Air Force Base, skies were sunny, with a temperature of 88 degrees. The dew point was 74, making the relative humidity 63%. Winds were southwest at 6 miles an hour. The pressure was 30.03 inches and steady. And in downtown Shreveport, skies were sunny. The temperature was 86 degrees. And winds were southwest at 8 miles an hour. Once again in Shreveport, it was 86 degrees with sunny skies at 10 a.m. Around the local area at 10 a.m., in Texarkana, sunny and 85. Wind variable at 5 miles an hour. El Dorado, sunny and 85. Wind southwest at 6 miles an hour. Monroe, sunny and 88. Wind west at 3 miles an hour. Natchitoches, mostly sunny and 88. Wind calm. Marshall, sunny and 86. Wind southwest at 6 miles an hour. And at Longview, sunny and 87 degrees. Wind southwest at 9 miles an hour. Elsewhere across the four-state area, over at Dallas, sunny and 88. Oklahoma City, mostly sunny and 89. Little Rock, sunny and 85. Jackson, Mississippi, sunny and 87. Baton Rouge, sunny and 88. And at Houston, mostly sunny and 87 degrees. For the most current information, check us out on the web at www.weather.gov/sht. The Shreveport Climate Summary for yesterday, August 4, 2026. Yesterday's high temperature was 97 degrees. The normal high is 96. The record high is 108 degrees, which was set in 2011. Yesterday's low temperature was 74 degrees. The normal low is 74. The record low is 62 degrees, which was last set in 1976. No precipitation fell yesterday, which leaves the monthly total at 0.00 inches. This is 0.37 inches below the normal amount of 0.37 inches for August. The total precipitation for the year still stands at 28.77 inches, which is 3.13 inches below normal. Sunrise today is at 6:33 a.m. and sunset is at 8:10 p.m. Now let's check on your local forecast. Today, mostly sunny with a slight chance of showers and thunderstorms. Hot with highs in the upper 90s. South winds around 5 miles per hour. Chance of rain 20%. Tonight, mostly clear. Lows in the mid-70s. South winds around 5 miles per hour. Thursday, partly cloudy. A slight chance of showers and thunderstorms in the afternoon. Hot with highs in the mid-90s. South winds around 5 miles per hour. Chance of rain 20%. Thursday night, mostly clear. Lows in the mid-70s. South winds around 5 miles per hour. Friday, mostly sunny. Highs in the mid-90s. South winds around 5 miles per hour. Friday night, mostly clear. Lows in the mid-70s. Saturday, mostly sunny. Hot with highs in the mid-90s. Saturday night, mostly clear. Lows in the mid-70s. Sunday, mostly sunny. A slight chance of showers and thunderstorms in the afternoon. Hot with highs in the mid-90s. Chance of rain 20%. Sunday night, mostly clear. Lows in the mid-70s. Monday, mostly sunny. A slight chance of showers and thunderstorms in the afternoon. Highs in the mid-90s. Chance of rain 20%. Monday night, mostly clear. Lows in the mid-70s. Tuesday, mostly sunny. Hot with highs in the mid-90s. 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Be sure to follow us on Facebook. Here's a look at local weather conditions as of 10 a.m. At the top of the hour, skies were sunny in Shreveport. The temperature was 86 degrees at the regional airport. The dew point was 75, making the relative humidity 70%. Winds were southwest at 7 miles an hour. The pressure was 30.04 inches and steady. In Bossier City, at Barksdale Air Force Base, skies were sunny, with a temperature of 88 degrees. The dew point was 74, making the relative humidity 63%. Winds were southwest at 6 miles an hour. The pressure was 30.03 inches and steady. And in downtown Shreveport, skies were sunny. The temperature was 86 degrees. And winds were southwest at 8 miles an hour. Once again in Shreveport, it was 86 degrees with sunny skies at 10 a.m. Around the local area at 10 a.m., in Texarkana, sunny and 85. Wind variable at 5 miles an hour. El Dorado, sunny and 85. Wind southwest at 6 miles an hour. Monroe, sunny and 88. Wind west at 3 miles an hour. Natchitoches, mostly sunny and 88. Wind calm. Marshall, sunny and 86. Wind southwest at 6 miles an hour. And at Longview, sunny and 87 degrees. Wind southwest at 9 miles an hour. Elsewhere across the four-state area, over at Dallas, sunny and 88. Oklahoma City, mostly sunny and 89. Little Rock, sunny and 85. Jackson, Mississippi, sunny and 87. Baton Rouge, sunny and 88. And at Houston, mostly sunny and 87 degrees. For the most current information, check us out on the web at www.weather.gov/sht. Here is your area's open water boating forecast. Wind gusts may be higher. Today, mostly sunny with a 20% chance of showers and thunderstorms. Highs in the upper 90s. South winds 5 to 10 miles per hour. Heat index readings 106 to 109. Tonight, mostly clear. Lows in the mid-70s. South winds 5 to 10 miles per hour. Thursday, chance of showers and slight chance of thunderstorms early in the afternoon. Partly cloudy. Highs in the mid-90s. South winds 10 to 15 miles per hour. Chance of precipitation 30%. Heat index readings 104 to 107. Thursday night, mostly clear. Lows in the mid-70s. South winds 10 to 15 miles per hour. Friday, mostly sunny. Highs in the mid-90s. South winds 5 to 10 miles per hour. Friday night, mostly clear. Lows in the mid-70s. Saturday, mostly sunny. Highs in the upper 90s. Saturday night, mostly clear. Lows in the mid-70s. Sunday, mostly sunny. A 20% chance of showers and thunderstorms in the afternoon. Highs in the mid-90s. Sunday night, mostly clear. Lows in the mid-70s. Monday, mostly sunny. Highs in the mid-90s. Monday night, mostly clear. Lows in the mid-70s. Tuesday, mostly sunny. Highs in the mid-90s. The Shreveport Climate Summary for yesterday, August 4, 2026. Yesterday's high temperature was 97 degrees.
1: The normal high is 96. The record high is 108 degrees, which was set in 2011. Yesterday's low temperature was 74 degrees. The normal low is 74. The record low is 62 degrees, which was last set in 1976. No precipitation fell yesterday, which leaves the monthly total at 0.00 inches. This is 0.37 inches below the normal amount of 0.37 inches for August. The total precipitation for the year still stands at 28.77 inches, which is 3.13 inches below normal. Sunrise today is at 6:33 a.m. and sunset is at 8:10 p.m. Now let's check on your local forecast. Today, mostly sunny with a slight chance of showers and thunderstorms. Hot with highs in the upper 90s. South winds around 5 miles per hour. Chance of rain 20%. Tonight, mostly clear. Lows in the mid-70s. South winds around 5 miles per hour. Thursday, partly cloudy. A slight chance of showers and thunderstorms in the afternoon. Hot with highs in the mid-90s. South winds around 5 miles per hour. Chance of rain 20%. Thursday night, mostly clear. Lows in the mid-70s. South winds around 5 miles per hour. Friday, mostly sunny. Highs in the mid-90s. South winds around 5 miles per hour. Friday night, mostly clear. Lows in the mid-70s. Saturday, mostly sunny. Hot with highs in the mid-90s. Saturday night, mostly clear. Lows in the mid-70s. Sunday, mostly sunny. A slight chance of showers and thunderstorms in the afternoon. Hot with highs in the mid-90s. Chance of rain 20%. Sunday night, mostly clear. Lows in the mid-70s. Monday, mostly sunny. A slight chance of showers and thunderstorms in the afternoon. Highs in the mid-90s. Chance of rain 20%. Monday night, mostly clear. Lows in the mid-70s. Tuesday, mostly sunny. Hot with highs in the mid-90s. 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Be sure to follow us on Facebook. Here's a look at local weather conditions as of 10 a.m. At the top of the hour, skies were sunny in Shreveport. The temperature was 86 degrees at the regional airport. The dew point was 75, making the relative humidity 70%. Winds were southwest at 7 miles an hour. The pressure was 30.04 inches and steady. In Bossier City, at Barksdale Air Force Base, skies were sunny, with a temperature of 88 degrees. The dew point was 74, making the relative humidity 63%. Winds were southwest at 6 miles an hour. The pressure was 30.03 inches and steady. And in downtown Shreveport, skies were sunny. The temperature was 86 degrees. And winds were southwest at 8 miles an hour. Once again in Shreveport, it was 86 degrees with sunny skies at 10 a.m. Around the local area at 10 a.m., in Texarkana, sunny and 85. Wind variable at 5 miles an hour. El Dorado, sunny and 85. Wind southwest at 6 miles an hour. Monroe, sunny and 88. Wind west at 3 miles an hour. Nacogdoches, mostly sunny and 88. Wind calm. Marshall, sunny and 86. Wind southwest at 6 miles an hour. And at Longview, sunny and 87 degrees. Wind southwest at 9 miles an hour. Elsewhere across the four-state area, over at Dallas, sunny and 88. Oklahoma City, mostly sunny and 89. Little Rock, sunny and 85. Jackson, Mississippi, sunny and 87. Baton Rouge, sunny and 88. and at Houston, mostly sunny and 87 degrees. 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The Shreveport climate summary for yesterday, August 4, 2026. Yesterday's high temperature was 97 degrees. The normal high is 96. The record high is 108 degrees, which was set in 2011. Yesterday's low temperature was 74 degrees. The normal low is 74. The record low is 62 degrees, which was last set in 1976. No precipitation fell yesterday, which leaves the monthly total at 0.00 inches. This is 0.37 inches below the normal amount of 0.37 inches for August. The total precipitation for the year still stands at 28.77 inches, which is 3.13 inches below normal. Sunrise today is at 6:33 a.m. and sunset is at 8:10 p.m. Now let's check on your local forecast. Today, mostly sunny with a slight chance of showers and thunderstorms. Hot with highs in the upper 90s. South winds around 5 miles per hour. Chance of rain 20%. Tonight, mostly clear. Lows in the mid-70s. South winds around 5 miles per hour. Thursday, partly cloudy. A slight chance of showers and thunderstorms in the afternoon. Hot with highs in the mid-90s. South winds around 5 miles per hour. Chance of rain 20%. Thursday night, mostly clear. Lows in the mid-70s. South winds around 5 miles per hour. Friday, mostly sunny. Highs in the mid-90s. South winds around 5 miles per hour. Friday night, mostly clear. Lows in the mid-70s. Saturday, mostly sunny. Hot with highs in the mid-90s. Saturday night, mostly clear. Lows in the mid-70s. Sunday, mostly sunny. A slight chance of showers and thunderstorms in the afternoon. Hot with highs in the mid-90s. Chance of rain 20%. Sunday night, mostly clear. Lows in the mid-70s. Monday, mostly sunny. A slight chance of showers and thunderstorms in the afternoon. Highs in the mid-90s. Chance of rain 20%. Monday night, mostly clear. Lows in the mid-70s. Tuesday, mostly sunny. Hot with highs in the mid-90s. 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Be sure to follow us on Facebook. Here's a look at local weather conditions as of 10 a.m. At the top of the hour, skies were sunny in Shreveport. The temperature was 86 degrees at the regional airport. The dew point was 75, making the relative humidity 70%. Winds were southwest at 7 miles an hour. The pressure was 30.04 inches and steady. In Bossier City, at Barksdale Air Force Base, skies were sunny, with a temperature of 88 degrees. The dew point was 74, making the relative humidity 63%. Winds were southwest at 6 miles an hour. The pressure was 30.03 inches and steady. And in downtown Shreveport, skies were sunny. The temperature was 86 degrees. And winds were southwest at 8 miles an hour. Once again in Shreveport, it was 86 degrees with sunny skies at 10 a.m. Around the local area at 10 a.m., in Texarkana, sunny and 85. Wind variable at 5 miles an hour. El Dorado, sunny and 85. Wind southwest at

6 miles an hour. Monroe, sunny and 88. Wind west at 3 miles an hour. Natchitoches, mostly sunny and 88. Wind calm. Marshall, sunny and 86. Wind southwest at 6 miles an hour. And at Longview, sunny and 87 degrees. Wind southwest at 9 miles an hour. Elsewhere across the four-state area, over at Dallas, sunny and 88. Oklahoma City, mostly sunny and 89. Little Rock, sunny and 85. Jackson, Mississippi, sunny and 87. Baton Rouge, sunny and 88. And at Houston, mostly sunny and 87 degrees. For the most current information, check us out on the web at www.weather.gov/sht. Around the local area at 11 a.m., in Texarkana, sunny and 89. Wind southwest at 5 miles an hour. El Dorado, sunny and 90. Wind variable at 3 miles an hour. Monroe, sunny and 91. Wind calm. Natchitoches, mostly sunny and 89. Wind calm. Marshall, sunny and 89. Wind variable at 5 miles an hour. And at Longview, sunny and 91 degrees. Wind south at 9 miles an hour. Elsewhere across the four-state area, over at Dallas, sunny and 90. Oklahoma City, mostly sunny and 93. Little Rock, sunny and 90. Jackson, Mississippi, sunny and 91. Baton Rouge, sunny and 90. And at Houston, mostly sunny and 89 degrees. For the most current information, check us out on the web at www.weather.gov/sht. The Shreveport Climate Summary for yesterday, August 4, 2026. Yesterday's high temperature was 97 degrees. The normal high is 96. The record high is 108 degrees, which was set in 2011. Yesterday's low temperature was 74 degrees. The normal low is 74. The record low is 62 degrees, which was last set in 1976. No precipitation fell yesterday, which leaves the monthly total at 0.00 inches. This is 0.37 inches below the normal amount of 0.37 inches for August. The total precipitation for the year still stands at 28.77 inches, which is 3.13 inches below normal. Sunrise today is at 6:33 a.m. and sunset is at 8:10 p.m. Now let's check on your local forecast. Today, mostly sunny with a slight chance of showers and thunderstorms. Hot with highs in the upper 90s. South winds around 5 miles per hour. Chance of rain 20%. Tonight, mostly clear. Lows in the mid-70s. South winds around 5 miles per hour. Thursday, partly cloudy. A slight chance of showers and thunderstorms in the afternoon. Hot with highs in the mid-90s. South winds around 5 miles per hour. Chance of rain 20%. Thursday night, mostly clear. Lows in the mid-70s. South winds around 5 miles per hour. Friday, mostly sunny. Highs in the mid-90s. South winds around 5 miles per hour. Friday night, mostly clear. Lows in the mid-70s. Saturday, mostly sunny. Hot with highs in the mid-90s. Saturday night, mostly clear. Lows in the mid-70s. Sunday, mostly sunny. A slight chance of showers and thunderstorms in the afternoon. Hot with highs in the mid-90s. Chance of rain 20%. Sunday night, mostly clear. Lows in the mid-70s. Monday, mostly sunny. A slight chance of showers and thunderstorms in the afternoon. Highs in the mid-90s. Chance of rain 20%. Monday night, mostly clear. Lows in the mid-70s. Tuesday, mostly sunny.
hot highs in the mid-90s. 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Be sure to follow us on Facebook. Here's a look at local weather conditions as of 11 a.m. At the top of the hour, skies were mostly sunny in Shreveport. The temperature was 88 degrees at the regional airport. The dew point was 75, making the relative humidity 66%. Winds were west at 6 miles an hour. The pressure was 30.04 inches and steady. The report from Bossier City was not available. And in downtown Shreveport, haze was reported. The temperature was 88 degrees. And winds were west at 7 miles an hour. Once again in Shreveport, it was 88 degrees with mostly sunny skies at 11 a.m. Around the local area at 11 a.m., in Texarkana, sunny and 89. Wind southwest at 5 miles an hour. El Dorado, sunny and 90. Wind variable at 3 miles an hour. Monroe, sunny and 91. Wind calm. Natchitoches, mostly sunny and 89. Wind calm. Marshall, sunny and 89. Wind variable at 5 miles an hour. And at Longview, sunny and 91 degrees. Wind south at 9 miles an hour. Elsewhere across the four-state area, over at Dallas, sunny and 90. Oklahoma City, mostly sunny and 93. Little Rock, sunny and 90. Jackson, Mississippi, sunny and 91. Baton Rouge, sunny and 90. And at Houston, mostly sunny and 89 degrees. For the most current information, check us out on the web at www.weather.gov/SHP. The Shreveport Climate Summary for yesterday, August 4, 2026. Yesterday's high temperature was 97 degrees. The normal high is 96. The record high is 108 degrees, which was set in 2011. Yesterday's low temperature was 74 degrees. The normal low is 74. The record low is 62 degrees, which was last set in 1976. No precipitation fell yesterday, which leaves the monthly total at 0.00 inches. This is 0.37 inches below the normal amount of 0.37 inches for August. The total precipitation for the year still stands at 28.77 inches, which is 3.13 inches below normal. Sunrise today is at 6:33 a.m. and sunset is at 8:10 p.m. Now let's check on your local forecast. Today, mostly sunny with a slight chance of showers and thunderstorms. Hot with highs in the upper 90s. South winds around 5 miles per hour. Chance of rain 20%. Tonight, mostly clear. Lows in the mid-70s. South winds around 5 miles per hour. Thursday, partly cloudy. A slight chance of showers and thunderstorms in the afternoon. Hot with highs in the mid-90s. South winds around 5 miles per hour. Chance of rain 20%. Thursday night, mostly clear. Lows in the mid-70s. South winds around 5 miles per hour. Friday, mostly sunny. Highs in the mid-90s. South winds around 5 miles per hour. Friday night, mostly clear. Lows in the mid-70s. Saturday, mostly sunny. Hot with highs in the mid-90s. Saturday night, mostly clear. Lows in the mid-70s. Sunday, mostly sunny. A slight chance of showers and thunderstorms in the afternoon. Hot with highs in the mid-90s. Chance of rain 20%. Sunday night, mostly clear. Lows in the mid-70s. Monday, mostly sunny. A slight chance of showers and thunderstorms in the afternoon. Highs in the mid-90s. Chance of rain 20%. Monday night, mostly clear. Lows in the mid-70s. Tuesday,
mostly sun.

Treeport on 162.4 megahertz. Be sure to follow us on Facebook. Here's a look at local weather conditions as of 11 a.m. At the top of the hour, skies were mostly sunny in Treeport. The temperature was 88 degrees at the regional airport. The dew point was 75, making the relative humidity 66%. Winds were west at 6 miles an hour. The pressure was 30.04 inches and steady. The report from Bossier City was not available. And in downtown Shreveport, haze was reported. The temperature was 88 degrees. And winds were west at 7 miles an hour. Once again in Shreveport, it was 88 degrees with mostly sunny skies at 11 a.m. Around the local area at 11 a.m., in Texarkana, sunny and 89. Wind southwest at 5 miles an hour. El Dorado, sunny and 90. Wind variable at 3 miles an hour. Monroe, sunny and 91. Wind calm. Natchitoches, mostly sunny and 89. Wind calm. Marshall, sunny and 89. Wind variable at 5 miles an hour. And at Longview, sunny and 91 degrees. Wind south at 9 miles an hour. Elsewhere across the four-state area, over at Dallas, sunny and 90. Oklahoma City, mostly sunny and 93. Little Rock, sunny and 90. Jackson, Mississippi, sunny and 91. Baton Rouge, sunny and 90. And at Houston, mostly sunny and 89 degrees. For the most current information, check us out on the web at www.weather.gov/sht. The Shreveport Climate Summary for yesterday, August 4, 2026. Yesterday's high temperature was 97 degrees. The normal high is 96. The record high is 108 degrees, which was set in 2011. Yesterday's low temperature was 74 degrees. The normal low is 74. The record low is 62 degrees, which was last set in 1976. No precipitation fell yesterday, which leaves the monthly total at 0.00 inches. This is 0.37 inches below the normal amount of 0.37 inches for August. The total precipitation for the year still stands at 28.77 inches, which is 3.13 inches below normal. Sunrise today is at 6:33 a.m. and sunset is at 8:10 p.m. Now let's check on your local forecast. Today, mostly sunny with a slight chance of showers and thunderstorms. Hot with highs in the upper 90s. South winds around 5 miles per hour. Chance of rain 20%. Tonight, mostly clear. Lows in the mid-70s. South winds around 5 miles per hour. Thursday, partly cloudy. A slight chance of showers and thunderstorms in the afternoon. Hot with highs in the mid-90s. South winds around 5 miles per hour. Chance of rain 20%. Thursday night, mostly clear. Lows in the mid-70s. South winds around 5 miles per hour. Friday, mostly sunny. Highs in the mid-90s. South winds around 5 miles per hour. Friday night, mostly clear. Lows in the mid-70s. Saturday, mostly sunny. Hot with highs in the mid-90s. Saturday night, mostly clear. Lows in the mid-70s. Sunday, mostly sunny. A slight chance of showers and thunderstorms in the afternoon. Hot with highs in the mid-90s. Chance of rain 20%. Sunday night, mostly clear. Lows in the mid-70s. Monday, mostly sunny. A slight chance of showers and thunderstorms in the afternoon. Highs in the mid-90s. Chance of rain 20%. Monday night, mostly clear. Lows in the mid-70s. Tuesday, mostly sunny. Hot with highs in the mid-90s. 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

the temperature was 88 degrees. And winds were west at 7 miles an hour. Once again in Shreveport, it was 88 degrees with mostly sunny skies at 11 a.m. Around the local area at 11 a.m., in Texarkana, sunny and 89. Wind southwest at 5 miles an hour. El Dorado, sunny and 90. Wind variable at 3 miles an hour. Monroe, sunny and 91. Wind calm. Natchitoches, mostly sunny and 89. Wind calm. Marshall, sunny and 89. Wind variable at 5 miles an hour. And at Longview, sunny and 91 degrees. Wind south at 9 miles an hour. Elsewhere across the four-state area, over at Dallas, sunny and 90. Oklahoma City, mostly sunny and 93. Little Rock, sunny and 90. Jackson, Mississippi, sunny and 91. Baton Rouge, sunny and 90. And at Houston, mostly sunny and 89 degrees. For the most current information, check us out on the web at www.weather.gov/sht. Here is your area's open water boating forecast. Wind gusts may be higher. Today, mostly sunny with a 20% chance of showers and thunderstorms. Highs in the upper 90s. South winds 5 to 10 miles per hour. Heat index readings 106 to 109. Tonight, mostly clear. Lows in the mid-70s. South winds 5 to 10 miles per hour. Thursday, chance of showers and slight chance of thunderstorms early in the afternoon. Partly cloudy. Highs in the mid-90s. South winds 10 to 15 miles per hour. Chance of precipitation 30%. Heat index readings 104 to 107. Thursday night, mostly clear. Lows in the mid-70s. South winds 10 to 15 miles per hour. Friday, mostly sunny. Highs in the mid-90s. South winds 5 to 10 miles per hour. Friday night, mostly clear. Lows in the mid-70s. Saturday, mostly sunny. Highs in the upper 90s. Saturday night, mostly clear. Lows in the mid-70s. Sunday, mostly sunny. A 20% chance of showers and thunderstorms in the afternoon. Highs in the mid-90s. Sunday night, mostly clear. Lows in the mid-70s. Monday, mostly sunny. Highs in the mid-90s. Monday night, mostly clear. Lows in the mid-70s. Tuesday, mostly sunny. Highs in the mid-90s. The Shreveport Climate Summary for yesterday, August 4, 2026. Yesterday's high temperature was 97 degrees. The normal high is 96. The record high is 108 degrees, which was set in 2011. Yesterday's low temperature was 74 degrees. The normal low is 74. The record low is 62 degrees, which was last set in 1976. No precipitation fell yesterday, which leaves the monthly total at 0.00 inches. This is 0.37 inches below the normal amount of 0.37 inches for August. The total precipitation for the year still stands at 28.77 inches, which is 3.13 inches below normal. Sunrise today is at 6:33 a.m. and sunset is at 8:10 p.m. Now let's check on your local forecast. Today, mostly sunny with a slight chance of showers and thunderstorms. Hot with highs in the upper 90s. South winds around 5 miles. Hot with highs in the upper 90s. South winds around 5 miles per hour. Chance of rain 20%. Tonight, mostly clear. Lows in the mid-70s. South winds around 5 miles per hour. Thursday, partly cloudy. A slight chance of showers and thunderstorms in the afternoon. Hot with highs in the mid-90s. South winds around 5 miles per hour. Chance of rain 20%.
Thursday night, mostly clear. Lows in the mid-70s. South winds around 5 miles per hour. Friday, mostly sunny. Highs in the mid-90s. South winds around 5 miles per hour. Friday night, mostly clear. Lows in the mid-70s. Saturday, mostly sunny. Hot with highs in the mid-90s. Saturday night, mostly clear. Lows in the mid-70s. Sunday, mostly sunny. A slight chance of showers and thunderstorms in the afternoon. Hot with highs in the mid-90s. Chance of rain 20%. Sunday night, mostly clear.

162.4 megahertz. Be sure to follow us on Facebook. Here's a look at local weather conditions as of 11 a.m.

gust winds were west at 7 miles an hour. Once again in Shreveport, it was 88 degrees with mostly sunny skies at 11 a.m. Around the local area at 11 a.m., in Texarkana, sunny and 89. Wind southwest at 5 miles an hour. El Dorado, sunny and 90. Wind variable at 3 miles an hour. Monroe, sunny and 91. Wind calm. Nacogdoches, mostly sunny and 89. Wind calm. Marshall, sunny and 89. Wind variable at 5 miles an hour. And at Longview, sunny and 91 degrees. Wind south at 9 miles an hour. Elsewhere across the four-state area, over at Dallas, sunny and 90. Oklahoma City, mostly sunny and 93. Little Rock, sunny and 90.

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The Shreveport Climate Summary for yesterday, August 4, 2026. Yesterday's high temperature was 97 degrees. The normal high is 96. The record high is 108 degrees, which was set in 2011. Yesterday's low temperature was 74 degrees. The normal low is 74. The record low

is 62 degrees, which was last set in 1976. No precipitation fell yesterday, which leaves the monthly total at 0.00 inches. This is 0.37 inches below the normal amount of 0.37 inches for August. The total precipitation for the year still stands at 28.77 inches, which is 3.13 inches below normal. Sunrise today is at 6:33 a.m. and sunset is at...

A slight chance of showers and thunderstorms in the afternoon. Hot with highs in the mid-90s. South winds around 5 miles per hour. Chance of rain 20%. Thursday night, mostly clear. Lows in the mid-70s. South winds around 5 miles per hour. Friday, mostly sunny. Highs in the mid-90s. South winds around 5 miles per hour. Friday night, mostly clear. Lows in the mid-70s. Saturday, mostly sunny. Hot with highs in the mid-90s. Saturday night, mostly clear. Lows in the mid-70s. Sunday, mostly sunny. A slight chance of showers and thunderstorms in the afternoon. Hot with highs in the mid-90s. Chance of rain 20%. Sunday night, mostly clear. Lows in the mid-70s. Monday, mostly sunny. A slight chance of showers and thunderstorms in the afternoon. Highs in the mid-90s. Chance of rain 20%. Monday night, mostly clear. Lows in the mid-90s.

This is a test of the National Weather Service's NOAA Weather Radio Warning Alarm System. This test is conducted every Wednesday morning unless severe weather is in the area, and then the test is postponed until the next good weather day. There is no severe weather in the area at this time. Repeating once again, this is a test of the NOAA Weather Radio Warning Alarm System. This concludes the test. Now let's check on your local forecast. Today, mostly sunny with a slight chance of showers and thunderstorms. Hot with highs in the upper 90s. South winds around 5 miles per hour. Chance of rain 20%. Tonight, mostly clear. Lows in the mid-70s. South winds around 5 miles per hour. Thursday, partly cloudy. A slight chance of showers and thunderstorms in the afternoon. Hot with highs in the mid-90s. South winds around 5 miles per hour. Chance of rain 20%. Thursday night, mostly clear. Lows in the mid-70s. South winds around 5 miles per hour. Friday, mostly sunny. Highs in the mid-90s. South winds around 5 miles per hour. Friday night, mostly clear. Lows in the mid-70s. Saturday, mostly sunny. Hot with highs in the mid-90s. Saturday night, mostly clear. Lows in the mid-70s. Sunday, mostly sunny. A slight chance of showers and thunderstorms in the afternoon. Hot with highs in the mid-90s. Chance of rain 20%. Sunday night, mostly clear. Lows in the mid-70s. Monday, mostly sunny. A slight chance of showers and thunderstorms in the afternoon. Highs in the mid-90s. Chance of rain 20%. Monday night, mostly clear. Lows in the mid-70s. Tuesday, mostly sunny. Hot with highs in the mid-90s. This is a test of the National Weather Service's NOAA Weather Radio Warning Alarm System. This test is conducted every Wednesday morning unless severe weather is in the area, and then the test is postponed until the next good weather day. There is no severe weather in the area at this time. Repeating once again, this is a test of the NOAA Weather Radio Warning Alarm System. 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Be sure to follow us on Facebook. Here's a look at local weather conditions as of 11 a.m. At the top of the hour, skies were mostly sunny in Shreveport. The temperature was 88 degrees at the regional airport. The dew point was 75, making the relative humidity 66%. Winds were west at 6 miles an hour. The pressure was 30.04 inches and steady. The report from Bossier City was not available. And in downtown Shreveport, haze was reported. The temperature was 88 degrees. And winds were west at 7 miles an hour. Once again in Shreveport, it was 88 degrees with mostly sunny skies at 11 a.m. Around the local area at 11 a.m., in Texarkana, sunny and 89. Wind southwest at 5 miles an hour. El Dorado, sunny and 90. Wind variable at 3 miles an hour. Monroe, sunny and 91. Wind calm. Natchitoches, mostly sunny and 89. Wind calm. Marshall, sunny and 89. Wind variable at 5 miles an hour. And at Longview, sunny and 91 degrees. Wind south at 9 miles an hour. Elsewhere across the four-state area, over at Dallas, sunny and 90. Oklahoma City, mostly sunny and 93. Little Rock, sunny and 90. Jackson, Mississippi, sunny and 91. Baton Rouge, sunny and 90. And at Houston, mostly sunny and 89 degrees.
For the most current information, check us out on the web at www.weather.gov/sht. The Shreveport Climate Summary for yesterday, August 4, 2026. Yesterday's high temperature was 97 degrees. The normal high is 96. The record high is 108 degrees, which was set in 2011. Yesterday's low temperature was 74 degrees. The normal low is 74. The record low is 62 degrees, which was last set in 1976. No precipitation fell yesterday, which leaves the monthly total at 0.00 inches. This is 0.37 inches below the normal amount of 0.37 inches for August. The total precipitation for the year still stands at 28.77 inches, which is 3.13 inches below normal. Sunrise today is at 6:33 a.m. and sunset is at 8:10 p.m. Now let's check on your local forecast. Today, mostly sunny with a slight chance of showers and thunderstorms. Hot with highs in the upper 90s. South winds around 5 miles per hour. Chance of rain 20%. Tonight, mostly clear. Lows in the mid-70s. South winds around 5 miles per hour. Thursday, partly cloudy. A slight chance of showers and thunderstorms in the afternoon. Hot with highs in the mid-90s. South winds around 5 miles per hour. Chance of rain 20%. Thursday night, mostly clear. Lows in the mid-70s. South winds around 5 miles per hour. Friday, mostly sunny. Highs in the mid-90s. South winds around 5 miles per hour. Friday night, mostly clear. Lows in the mid-70s. Saturday, mostly sunny. Hot with highs in the mid-90s. Saturday night, mostly clear. Lows in the mid-70s. Sunday, mostly sunny. A slight chance of showers and thunderstorms in the afternoon. Hot with highs in the mid-90s. Chance of rain 20%. Sunday night, mostly clear. Lows in the mid-70s. Monday, mostly sunny. A slight chance of showers and thunderstorms in the afternoon. Highs in the mid-90s. Chance of rain 20%. Monday night, mostly clear. Lows in the mid-70s. Tuesday, mostly sunny. Hot with highs in the mid-90s. This is a test of the National Weather Service's NOAA Weather Radio Warning Alarm System. This test is conducted every Wednesday morning unless severe weather is in the area, and then the test is postponed until the next good weather day. There is no severe weather in the area at this time. Repeating once again, this is a test of the NOAA Weather Radio Warning Alarm System. 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Be sure to follow us on Facebook. Here's a look at local weather conditions as of 11 a.m. At the top of the hour, skies were mostly sunny in Shreveport. The temperature was 88 degrees at the regional airport. The dew point was 75, making the relative humidity 66%. Winds were west at 6 miles an hour. The pressure was 30.04 inches and steady. The report from Bossier City was not available. And in downtown Shreveport, haze was reported. The temperature was 88 degrees. And winds were west at 7 miles an hour. Once again in Shreveport, it was 88 degrees with mostly sunny skies at 11 a.m. Around the local area at 11 a.m., in Texarkana, sunny and 89. Wind southwest at 5 miles an hour. El Dorado, sunny and 90. Wind variable at 3 miles an hour. Monroe, sunny and 91. Wind calm. Natchitoches, mostly sunny and 89. Wind calm. Marshall, sunny and 89. Wind variable at 5 miles an hour. And at Longview, sunny and 91 degrees.
wind south at 9 miles an hour. Elsewhere across the four-state area, over at Dallas, sunny and 90. Oklahoma City, mostly sunny and 93. Little Rock, sunny and 90. Jackson, Mississippi, sunny and 91. Baton Rouge, sunny and 90. And at Houston, mostly sunny and 89 degrees. For the most current information, check us out on the web at www.weather.gov/sht. The Shreveport Climate Summary for yesterday, August 4, 2026. Yesterday's high temperature was 97 degrees. The normal high is 96. The record high is 108 degrees, which was set in 2011. Yesterday's low temperature was 74 degrees. The normal low is 74. The record low is 62 degrees, which was last set in 1976. No precipitation fell yesterday, which leaves the monthly total at 0.00 inches. This is 0.37 inches below the normal amount of 0.37 inches for August. The total precipitation for the year still stands at 28.77 inches, which is 3.13 inches below normal. Sunrise today is at 6:33 a.m. and sunset is at 8:10 p.m. This is your NOAA Weather Radio, station WXJ97, operating on a frequency of 162.400 MHz, providing the latest weather information on a 24-hour basis. 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Now let's check on your local forecast. Today, mostly sunny with a slight chance of showers and thunderstorms. Hot with highs in the upper 90s. South winds around 5 miles per hour. Chance of rain 20%. Tonight, mostly clear. Lows in the mid-70s. South winds around 5 miles per hour. Thursday, partly cloudy. A slight chance of showers and thunderstorms in the afternoon. Hot with highs in the mid-90s. South winds around 5 miles per hour. Chance of rain 20%. Thursday night, mostly clear. Lows in the mid-70s. South winds around 5 miles per hour. Friday, mostly sunny. Highs in the mid-90s. South winds around 5 miles per hour. Friday night, mostly clear. Lows in the mid-70s. Saturday, mostly sunny. Hot with highs in the mid-90s. Saturday night, mostly clear. Lows in the mid-70s. Sunday, mostly sunny. A slight chance of showers and thunderstorms in the afternoon. Hot with highs in the mid-90s. Chance of rain 20%. Sunday night, mostly clear. Lows in the mid-70s. Monday, mostly sunny. A slight chance of showers and thunderstorms in the afternoon. Highs in the mid-90s. Chance of rain 20%. Monday night, mostly clear. Lows in the mid-70s. Tuesday, mostly sunny. Hot with highs in the mid-90s. 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Be sure to follow us on Facebook. Here's a look at local weather conditions as of 11 a.m. At the top of the hour, skies were mostly sunny in Shreveport. The temperature was 88 degrees at the regional airport. The dew point was 75, making the relative humidity 66%. Winds were west at 6 miles an hour. The pressure was 30.04 inches and steady. The report from Bossier City was not available. And in downtown Shreveport, haze was reported. The temperature was 88 degrees. And winds were west at 7 miles an hour. Once again in Shreveport, it was 88 degrees with mostly sunny skies at 11 a.m. Around the local area at 11 a.m.,
In Texarkana, sunny and 89. Wind southwest at 5 miles an hour. El Dorado, sunny and 90. Wind variable at 3 miles an hour. Monroe, sunny and 91. Wind calm. Natchitoches, mostly sunny and 89. Wind calm. Marshall, sunny and 89. Wind variable at 5 miles an hour. And at Longview, sunny and 91 degrees. Wind south at 9 miles an hour. Elsewhere across the four-state area, over at Dallas, sunny and 90. Oklahoma City, mostly sunny and 93. Little Rock, sunny and 90. Jackson, Mississippi, sunny and 91. Baton Rouge, sunny and 90. And at Houston, mostly sunny and 89 degrees. For the most current information, check us out on the web at www.weather.gov/sht. The Shreveport Climate Summary for yesterday, August 4, 2026. Yesterday's high temperature was 97 degrees. The normal high is 96. The record high is 108 degrees, which was set in 2011. Yesterday's low temperature was 74 degrees. The normal low is 74. The record low is 62 degrees, which was last set in 1976. No precipitation fell yesterday, which leaves the monthly total at 0.00 inches. This is 0.37 inches below the normal amount of 0.37 inches for August. The total precipitation for the year still stands at 28.77 inches, which is 3.13 inches below normal. Sunrise today is at 6:33 a.m. and sunset is at 8:10 p.m. Now let's check on your local forecast. Today, mostly sunny with a slight chance of showers and thunderstorms. Hot with highs in the upper 90s. South winds around 5 miles per hour. Chance of rain 20%. Tonight, mostly clear. Lows in the mid-70s. South winds around 5 miles per hour. Thursday, partly cloudy. A slight chance of showers and thunderstorms in the afternoon. Hot with highs in the mid-90s. South winds around 5 miles per hour. Chance of rain 20%. Thursday night, mostly clear. Lows in the mid-70s. South winds around 5 miles per hour. Friday, mostly sunny. Highs in the mid-90s. South winds around 5 miles per hour. Friday night, mostly clear. Lows in the mid-70s. Saturday, mostly sunny. Hot with highs in the mid-90s. Saturday night, mostly clear. Lows in the mid-70s. Sunday, mostly sunny. A slight chance of showers and thunderstorms in the afternoon. Hot with highs in the mid-90s. Chance of rain 20%. Sunday night, mostly clear. Lows in the mid-70s. Monday, mostly sunny. A slight chance of showers and thunderstorms in the afternoon. Highs in the mid-90s. Chance of rain 20%. Monday night, mostly clear. Lows in the mid-70s. Tuesday, mostly sunny. Hot with highs in the mid-90s. 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Be sure to follow us on Facebook. Here's a look at local weather conditions as of 11 a.m. At the top of the hour, skies were mostly sunny in Shreveport. The temperature was 88 degrees at the regional airport. The dew point was 75, making the relative humidity 66%. Winds were west at 6 miles an hour. The pressure was 30.04 inches and steady. The report from Bossier City was not available. And in downtown Shreveport, haze was reported. The temperature was 88 degrees. And winds were west at 7 miles an hour. Once again in Shreveport, it was 88 degrees with mostly sunny skies at 11 a.m.
Here is your area's open water boating forecast. Wind gusts may be higher. Today, mostly sunny with a 20% chance of showers and thunderstorms. Highs in the upper 90s. South winds 5 to 10 miles per hour. Heat index readings 106 to 109. Tonight, mostly clear. Lows in the mid-70s. South winds 5 to 10 miles per hour. Thursday, chance of showers and slight chance of thunderstorms early in the afternoon. Partly cloudy. Highs in the mid-90s. South winds 10 to 15 miles per hour. Chance of precipitation 30%. Heat index readings 104 to 107. Thursday night, mostly clear. Lows in the mid-70s. South winds 10 to 15 miles per hour. Friday, mostly sunny. Highs in the mid-90s. South winds 5 to 10 miles per hour. Friday night, mostly clear. Lows in the mid-70s. Saturday, mostly sunny. Highs in the upper 90s. Saturday night, mostly clear. Lows in the mid-70s. Sunday, mostly sunny. A 20% chance of showers and thunderstorms in the afternoon. Highs in the mid-90s. Sunday night, mostly clear. Lows in the mid-70s. Monday, mostly sunny. Highs in the mid-90s. Monday night, mostly clear. Lows in the mid-70s. Tuesday, mostly sunny. Highs in the mid-90s. Around the local area at 11 a.m. in Texarkana, sunny and 89. Wind southwest at 5 miles an hour. El Dorado, sunny and 90. Wind variable at 3 miles an hour. Monroe, sunny and 91. Wind calm. Nacogdoches, mostly sunny and 89. Wind calm. Marshall, sunny and 89. Wind variable at 5 miles an hour. And at Longview, sunny and 91 degrees. Wind south at 9 miles an hour. Elsewhere across the four-state area, over at Dallas, sunny and 90. Oklahoma City, mostly sunny and 93. Little Rock, sunny and 90. Jackson, Mississippi, sunny and 91. Baton Rouge, sunny and 90. And at Houston, mostly sunny and 89 degrees. For the most current information, check us out on the web at www.weather.gov/sht. The Shreveport Climate Summary for yesterday, August 4, 2026. Yesterday's high temperature was 97 degrees. The normal high is 96. The record high is 108 degrees, which was set in 2011. Yesterday's low temperature was 74 degrees. The normal low is 74. The record low is 62 degrees, which was last set in 1976. No precipitation fell yesterday, which leaves the monthly total at 0.00 inches. This is 0.37 inches below the normal amount of 0.37 inches for August. The total precipitation for the year still stands at 28.77 inches, which is 3.13 inches below normal. Sunrise today is at 6:33 a.m. and sunset is at 8:10 p.m. Now let's check on your local forecast. Today, mostly sunny with a slight chance of showers and thunderstorms. Hot with highs in the upper 90s. South winds around 5 miles per hour. Chance of rain 20%. Tonight, mostly clear. Lows in the mid-70s. South winds around 5 miles per hour. Thursday, partly cloudy. A slight chance of showers and thunderstorms in the afternoon. Hot with highs in the mid-90s. South winds around 5 miles per hour. Chance of rain 20%. Thursday night, mostly clear. Lows in the mid-70s. South winds around 5 miles per hour. Friday, mostly sunny. Highs in the mid-90s. South winds around 5 miles per hour.
Friday night, mostly clear. Lows in the mid-70s. Saturday, mostly sunny. Hot with highs in the mid-90s. Saturday night, mostly clear. Lows in the mid-70s. Sunday, mostly sunny. A slight chance of showers and thunderstorms in the afternoon. Hot with highs in the mid-90s. Chance of rain 20%. Sunday night, mostly clear. Lows in the mid-70s. Monday, mostly sunny. A slight chance of showers and thunderstorms in the afternoon. Highs in the mid-90s. Chance of rain 20%. Monday night, mostly clear. Lows in the mid-70s. Tuesday, mostly sunny. Hot with highs in the mid-90s. 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Be sure to follow us on Facebook. Here's a look at local weather conditions as of 11 a.m. At the top of the hour, skies were mostly sunny in Shreveport. The temperature was 88 degrees at the regional airport. The dew point was 75, making the relative humidity 66%. Winds were west at 6 miles an hour. The pressure was 30.04 inches and steady. The report from Bossier City was not available. And in downtown Shreveport, haze was reported. The temperature was 88 degrees. And winds were west at 7 miles an hour. Once again in Shreveport, it was 88 degrees with mostly sunny skies at 11 a.m. This is your NOAA Weather Radio, station WXJ97, operating on a frequency of 162.400 MHz, providing the latest weather information on a 24-hour basis. Broadcasts originate from the National Weather Service office in Shreveport, Louisiana. 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Around the local area at 11 a.m. in Texarkana, sunny and 89. Wind southwest at 5 miles an hour. El Dorado, sunny and 90. Wind variable at 3 miles an hour. Monroe, sunny and 91. Wind calm. Natchitoches, mostly sunny and 89. Wind calm. Marshall, sunny and 89. Wind variable at 5 miles an hour. And at Longview, sunny and 91 degrees. Wind south at 9 miles an hour. Elsewhere across the four-state area, over at Dallas, sunny and 90. Oklahoma City, mostly sunny and 93. Little Rock, sunny and 90. Jackson, Mississippi, sunny and 91. Baton Rouge, sunny and 90. And at Houston, mostly sunny and 89 degrees. For the most current information, check us out on the web at www.weather.gov/SHP. The Shreveport Climate Summary for yesterday, August 4, 2026. Yesterday's high temperature was 97 degrees. The normal high is 96. The record high is 108 degrees, which was set in 2011. Yesterday's low temperature was 74 degrees. The normal low is 74. The record low is 62 degrees, which was last set in 1976. No precipitation fell yesterday, which leaves the monthly total at 0.00 inches. This is 0.37 inches below the normal amount of 0.37 inches for August. The total precipitation for the year still stands at 28.77 inches, which is 3.13 inches below normal. Sunrise today is at 6:33 a.m. and sunset is at 8:10 p.m. Now let's check on your local forecast. Today, mostly sunny with a slight chance of showers and thunderstorms. Hot with highs in the upper 90s. South winds around 5 miles per hour. Chance of rain 20%. Tonight, mostly clear. Lows in the mid-70s. South winds around 5 miles per hour.
Thursday, partly cloudy. A slight chance of showers and thunderstorms in the afternoon. Hot with highs in the mid-90s. South winds around 5 miles per hour. Chance of rain 20%. Thursday night, mostly clear. Lows in the mid-70s. South winds around 5 miles per hour. Friday, mostly sunny. Highs in the mid-90s. South winds around 5 miles per hour. Friday night, mostly clear. Lows in the mid-70s. Saturday, mostly sunny. Hot with highs in the mid-90s. Saturday night, mostly clear. Lows in the mid-70s. Sunday, mostly sunny. A slight chance of showers and thunderstorms in the afternoon. Hot with highs in the mid-90s. Chance of rain 20%. Sunday night, mostly clear. Lows in the mid-70s. Monday, mostly sunny. A slight chance of showers and thunderstorms in the afternoon. Highs in the mid-90s. Chance of rain 20%. Monday night, mostly clear. Lows in the mid-70s. Tuesday, mostly sunny. Hot with highs in the mid-90s. 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Be sure to follow us on Facebook. Here's a look at local weather conditions as of 11 a.m. At the top of the hour, skies were mostly sunny in Shreveport. The temperature was 88 degrees at the regional airport. The dew point was 75, making the relative humidity 66%. Winds were west at 6 miles an hour. The pressure was 30.04 inches and steady. The report from Bossier City was not available. And in downtown Shreveport, haze was reported. The temperature was 88 degrees. And winds were west at 7 miles an hour. Once again in Shreveport, it was 88 degrees with mostly sunny skies at 11 a.m. You're

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Be sure to follow us on Facebook. Here's a look at local weather conditions as of noon. At the top of the hour, skies were mostly sunny in Shreveport. The temperature was 91 degrees at the regional airport. The dew point was 75, making the relative humidity 59%, producing a heat index of 102. Winds were variable at 3 miles an hour. The pressure was 30.05 inches and rising. The report from Bossier City was not available. And in downtown Shreveport, skies were sunny. The temperature was 91 degrees. And winds were calm. Once again in Shreveport, it was 91 degrees with mostly sunny skies at noon. Around the local area at noon, in Texarkana, sunny and 92. Wind west at 5 miles an hour. At El Dorado, it was sunny. Visibility 10 miles. Temperature was 93 degrees, dew point 74. And the pressure was 30.05 inches and steady. Monroe, sunny and 94. Wind variable at 3 miles an hour. Natchitoches, partly sunny and 87. Wind west at 9 miles an hour, gusting to 18 miles an hour. Marshall, sunny and 92. Wind southwest at 5 miles an hour. And at Longview, sunny and 94 degrees. Wind south at 9 miles an hour. Elsewhere across the four-state area, over at Dallas, sunny and 93. Oklahoma City, mostly sunny and 97. Little Rock, sunny and 90. Jackson, Mississippi, mostly sunny and 93. Baton Rouge, sunny and 91. And at Houston, mostly sunny and 90 degrees. For the most current information, check us out on the web at www.weather.gov/sht. The Shreveport Climate Summary for yesterday, August 4, 2026. Yesterday's high temperature was 97 degrees. The normal high is 96. The record high is 108 degrees, which was set in 2011. Yesterday's low temperature was 74 degrees. The normal low is 74. The record low is 62 degrees, which was last set in 1976. No precipitation fell yesterday, which leaves the monthly total at 0.00 inches. This is 0.37 inches below the normal amount of 0.37 inches for August. The total precipitation for the year still stands at 28.77 inches, which is 3.13 inches below normal. Sunrise today is at 6:33 a.m. and sunset is at 8:10 p.m. Now let's check on your local forecast. Today, mostly sunny with a slight chance of showers and thunderstorms. Hot with highs in the upper 90s. South winds around 5 miles per hour. Chance of rain 20%. Tonight, mostly clear. Lows in the mid-70s. South winds around 5 miles per hour. Thursday, partly cloudy. A slight chance of showers and thunderstorms in the afternoon. Hot with highs in the mid-90s. South winds around 5 miles per hour. Chance of rain 20%. Thursday night, mostly clear. Lows in the mid-70s. South winds around 5 miles per hour. Friday, mostly sunny. Highs in the mid-90s. South winds around 5 miles per hour. Friday night, mostly clear. Lows in the mid-70s. Saturday, mostly sunny. Hot with highs in the mid-90s. Saturday night, mostly clear. Lows in the mid-70s. Sunday, mostly sunny. A slight chance of showers and thunderstorms in the afternoon. Hot with highs in the mid-90s. Chance of rain 20%. Sunday night, mostly clear. Lows in the mid-70s. Monday, mostly sunny.
a slight chance of showers and thunderstorms in the afternoon. Highs in the mid-90s. Chance of rain 20%. Monday night, mostly clear. Lows in the mid-70s. Tuesday, mostly sunny. Hot with highs in the mid-90s. 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Be sure to follow us on Facebook. Here's a look at local weather conditions as of noon. At the top of the hour, skies were mostly sunny in Shreveport. The temperature was 91 degrees at the regional airport. The dew point was 75, making the relative humidity 59%, producing a heat index of 102. Winds were variable at 3 miles an hour. The pressure was 30.05 inches and rising. The report from Bossier City was not available. And in downtown Shreveport, skies were sunny. The temperature was 91 degrees. And winds were calm. Once again in Shreveport, it was 91 degrees with mostly sunny skies at noon. Around the local area at noon, in Texarkana, sunny and 92. Wind west at 5 miles an hour. At El Dorado, it was sunny. Visibility 10 miles. Temperature was 93 degrees, dew point 74. And the pressure was 30.05 inches, and steady. Monroe, sunny and 94. Wind variable at 3 miles an hour. Natchitoches, partly sunny and 87. Wind west at 9 miles an hour, gusting to 18 miles an hour. Marshall, sunny and 92. Wind southwest at 5 miles an hour. And at Longview, sunny and 94 degrees. Wind south at 9 miles an hour. Elsewhere across the four-state area, over at Dallas, sunny and 93. Oklahoma City, mostly sunny and 97. Little Rock, sunny and 90. Jackson, Mississippi, mostly sunny and 93. Baton Rouge, sunny and 91. And at Houston, mostly sunny and 90 degrees. For the most current information, check us out on the web at www.weather.gov/sht. The Shreveport Climate Summary for yesterday, August 4, 2026. Yesterday's high temperature was 97 degrees. The normal high is 96. The record high is 108 degrees, which was set in 2011. Yesterday's low temperature was 74 degrees. The normal low is 74. The record low is 62 degrees, which was last set in 1976. No precipitation fell yesterday, which leaves the monthly total at 0.00 inches. This is 0.37 inches below the normal amount of 0.37 inches for August. The total precipitation for the year still stands at 28.77 inches, which is 3.13 inches below normal. Sunrise today is at 6:33 a.m. and sunset is at 8:10 p.m. Now let's check on your local forecast. Today, mostly sunny with a slight chance of showers and thunderstorms. Hot with highs in the upper 90s. South winds around 5 miles per hour. Chance of rain 20%. Tonight, mostly clear. Lows in the mid-70s. South winds around 5 miles per hour. Thursday, partly cloudy. A slight chance of showers and thunderstorms in the afternoon. Hot with highs in the mid-90s. South winds around 5 miles per hour. Chance of rain 20%. Thursday night, mostly clear. Lows in the mid-70s. South winds around 5 miles per hour. Friday, mostly sunny. Highs in the mid-90s. South winds around 5 miles per hour. Friday night, mostly clear. Lows in the mid-70s. Saturday, mostly sunny. Hot with highs in the mid-90s. Saturday night, mostly clear. Lows in the mid-70s. Sunday, mostly sunny.
a slight chance of showers and thunderstorms in the afternoon.

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Here's a look at local weather conditions as of noon. At the top of the hour, skies were mostly sunny in Shreveport. The temperature was 91 degrees at the regional airport. The dew point was 75, making the relative humidity 59%, producing a heat index of 102. Winds were variable at 3 miles an hour. The pressure was 30.05 inches and rising. The report from Bossier City was not available. And in downtown Shreveport, skies were sunny. The temperature was 91 degrees. And winds were calm. Once again in Shreveport, it was 91 degrees with mostly sunny skies at noon. Around the local area at noon, in Texarkana, sunny and 92. Wind west at 5 miles an hour. At El Dorado, it was sunny. Visibility 10 miles. Temperature was 93 degrees, dew point 74. And the pressure was 30.05 inches, and steady. Monroe, sunny and 94. Wind variable at 3 miles an hour. Natchitoches, partly sunny and 87. Wind west at 9 miles an hour, gusting to 18 miles an hour. Marshall, sunny and 92. Wind southwest at 5 miles an hour. And at Longview, sunny and 94 degrees. Wind south at 9 miles an hour. Elsewhere across the four-state area, over at Dallas, sunny and 93. Oklahoma City, mostly sunny and 97. Little Rock, sunny and 90. Jackson, Mississippi, mostly sunny and 93. Baton Rouge, sunny and 91. And at Houston, mostly sunny and 90 degrees. For the most current information, check us out on the web at www.weather.gov/SHT. The Shreveport Climate Summary for yesterday, August 4, 2026. Yesterday's high temperature was 97 degrees. The normal high is 96. The record high is 108 degrees, which was set in 2011. Yesterday's low temperature was 74 degrees. The normal low is 74. The record low is 62 degrees, which was last set in 1976. No precipitation fell yesterday, which leaves the monthly total at 0.00 inches. This is 0.37 inches below the normal amount of 0.37 inches for August. The total precipitation for the year still stands at 28.77 inches, which is 3.13 inches below normal. Sunrise today is at 6:33 a.m. and sunset is at 8:10 p.m. Now let's check on your local forecast. Today, mostly sunny with a slight chance of showers and thunderstorms. Hot with highs in the upper 90s. South winds around 5 miles per hour. Chance of rain 20%. Tonight, mostly clear. Lows in the mid-70s. South winds around 5 miles per hour. Thursday, partly cloudy. A slight chance of showers and thunderstorms in the afternoon. Hot with highs in the mid-90s. South winds around 5 miles per hour. Chance of rain 20%. Thursday night, mostly clear. Lows in the mid-70s. South winds around 5 miles per hour. Friday, mostly sunny. Highs in the mid-90s. South winds around 5 miles per hour. Friday night, mostly clear. Lows in the mid-70s. Saturday, mostly sunny. Hot with highs in the mid-90s. Saturday night,

mostly clear. Lows in the mid-70s. Sunday, mostly sunny. A slight chance of showers and thunderstorms in the afternoon. Hot with highs in the mid-90s. Chance of rain 20%. Sunday night, mostly clear. Lows in the mid-70s. Monday, mostly sunny. A slight chance of showers and thunderstorms in the afternoon. Highs in the mid-90s. Chance of rain 20%. Monday night, mostly clear. Lows in the mid-70s. Tuesday, mostly sunny. Hot with highs in the mid-90s. 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Be sure to follow us on Facebook. Here's a look at local weather conditions as of noon. At the top of the hour, skies were mostly sunny in Shreveport. The temperature was 91 degrees at the regional airport. The dew point was 75, making the relative humidity 59%, producing a heat index of 102. Winds were variable at 3 miles an hour. The pressure was 30.05 inches and rising. The report from Bossier City was not available. And in downtown Shreveport, skies were sunny. The temperature was 91 degrees. And winds were calm. Once again in Shreveport, it was 91 degrees with mostly sunny skies at noon. Here is your area's open water boating forecast. Wind gusts may be higher. Today, mostly sunny with a 20% chance of showers and thunderstorms. Highs in the upper 90s. South winds 5 to 10 miles per hour. Heat index readings 106 to 109. Tonight, mostly clear. Lows in the mid-70s. South winds 5 to 10 miles per hour. Thursday, chance of showers and slight chance of thunderstorms early in the afternoon. Partly cloudy. Highs in the mid-90s. South winds 10 to 15 miles per hour. Chance of precipitation 30%. Heat index readings 104 to 107. Thursday night, mostly clear. Lows in the mid-70s. South winds 10 to 15 miles per hour. Friday, mostly sunny. Highs in the mid-90s. South winds 5 to 10 miles per hour. Friday night, mostly clear. Lows in the mid-70s. Saturday, mostly sunny. Highs in the upper 90s. Saturday night, mostly clear. Lows in the mid-70s. Sunday, mostly sunny. A 20% chance of showers and thunderstorms in the afternoon. Highs in the mid-90s. Sunday night, mostly clear. Lows in the mid-70s. Monday, mostly sunny. Highs in the mid-90s. Monday night, mostly clear. Lows in the mid-70s. Tuesday, mostly sunny. Highs in the mid-90s. Around the local area at noon, in Texarkana, sunny and 92. Wind west at 5 miles an hour. At El Dorado, it was sunny. Visibility 10 miles. Temperature was 93 degrees, dew point 74. And the pressure was 30.05 inches, and steady. Monroe, sunny and 94. Wind variable at 3 miles an hour. Natchitoches, partly sunny and 87. Wind west at 9 miles an hour, gusting to 18 miles an hour. Marshall, sunny and 92. Wind southwest at 5 miles an hour. And at Longview, sunny and 94 degrees. Wind south at 9 miles an hour. Elsewhere across the four-state area, over at Dallas, sunny and 93. Elsewhere across the four-state area, over at Dallas, sunny and 93. Oklahoma City, mostly sunny and 97. Little Rock, sunny and 90. Jackson, Mississippi, mostly sunny and 93. Baton Rouge, sunny and 91. And at Houston, mostly sunny and 90 degrees.

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The Shreveport Climate Summary for yesterday, August 4, 2026. Yesterday's high temperature was 97 degrees. The normal high is 96. The record high is 108 degrees, which was set in 2011. Yesterday's low temperature was 74 degrees. The normal low is 74. The record low is 62 degrees, which was last set in 1976. No precipitation fell yesterday, which leaves the monthly total at 0.00 inches. This is 0.37 inches below the normal amount of 0.37 inches for August. The total precipitation for the year still stands at 28.77 inches, which is 3.13 inches below normal. Sunrise today is at 6:33 a.m. and sunset is at 8:10 p.m. Now let's check on your local forecast. Today, mostly sunny with a slight chance of showers and thunderstorms. Hot with highs in the upper 90s. South winds around 5 miles per hour. Chance of rain 20%. Tonight, mostly clear. Lows in the mid-70s. South winds around 5 miles per hour. Thursday, partly cloudy. A slight chance of showers and thunderstorms in the afternoon. Hot with highs in the mid-90s. South winds around 5 miles per hour. Chance of rain 20%. Thursday night, mostly clear. Lows in the mid-70s. South winds around 5 miles per hour. Friday, mostly sunny. Highs in the mid-90s. South winds around 5 miles per hour. Friday night, mostly clear. Lows in the mid-70s. Saturday, mostly sunny. Hot with highs in the mid-90s. Saturday night, mostly clear. Lows in the mid-70s. Sunday, mostly sunny. A slight chance of showers and thunderstorms in the afternoon. Hot with highs in the mid-90s. Chance of rain 20%. Sunday night, mostly clear. Lows in the mid-70s. Monday, mostly sunny. A slight chance of showers and thunderstorms in the afternoon. Highs in the mid-90s. Chance of rain 20%. Monday night, mostly clear. Lows in the mid-70s. Tuesday, mostly sunny. Hot with highs in the mid-90s. 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Be sure to follow us on Facebook. Here's a look at local weather conditions as of noon. At the top of the hour, skies were mostly sunny in Shreveport. The temperature was 91 degrees at the regional airport. The dew point was 75, making the relative humidity 59%, producing a heat index of 102. Winds were variable at 3 miles an hour. The pressure was 30.05 inches and rising. The report from Bossier City was not available. And in downtown Shreveport, skies were sunny. The temperature was 91 degrees. And winds were calm. Once again in Shreveport, it was 91 degrees with mostly sunny skies at noon. 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Around the local area at noon, in Texarkana, sunny and 92. Wind west at 5 miles an hour. At El Dorado, it was sunny. Visibility 10 miles. Temperature was 93 degrees, dew point 74. And the pressure was 30.05 inches, and steady. Monroe, sunny and 94. Wind variable at 3 miles an hour.
Nutcash, partly sunny and 87. Wind west at 9 miles an hour, gusting to 18 miles an hour. Marshall, sunny and 92. Wind southwest at 5 miles an hour. And at Longview, sunny and 94 degrees. Wind south at 9 miles an hour. Elsewhere across the four-state area, over at Dallas, sunny and 93. Oklahoma City, mostly sunny and 97. Little Rock, sunny and 90. Jackson, Mississippi, mostly sunny and 93. Baton Rouge, sunny and 91. And at Houston, mostly sunny and 90 degrees. For the most current information, check us out on the web at www.weather.gov/SHT. The Shreveport Climate Summary for yesterday, August 4, 2026. Yesterday's high temperature was 97 degrees. The normal high is 96. The record high is 108 degrees, which was set in 2011. Yesterday's low temperature was 74 degrees. The normal low is 74. The record low is 62 degrees, which was last set in 1976. No precipitation fell yesterday, which leaves the monthly total at 0.00 inches. This is 0.37 inches below the normal amount of 0.37 inches for August. The total precipitation for the year still stands at 28.77 inches, which is 3.13 inches below normal. Sunrise today is at 6:33 a.m. and sunset is at 8:10 p.m. Now let's check on your local forecast. Today, mostly sunny with a slight chance of showers and thunderstorms. Hot with highs in the upper 90s. South winds around 5 miles per hour. Chance of rain 20%. Tonight, mostly clear. Lows in the mid-70s. South winds around 5 miles per hour. Thursday, partly cloudy. A slight chance of showers and thunderstorms in the afternoon. Hot with highs in the mid-90s. South winds around 5 miles per hour. Chance of rain 20%. Thursday night, mostly clear. Lows in the mid-70s. South winds around 5 miles per hour. Friday, mostly sunny. Highs in the mid-90s. South winds around 5 miles per hour. Friday night, mostly clear. Lows in the mid-70s. Saturday, mostly sunny. Hot with highs in the mid-90s. Saturday night, mostly clear. Lows in the mid-70s. Sunday, mostly sunny. A slight chance of showers and thunderstorms in the afternoon. Hot with highs in the mid-90s. Chance of rain 20%. Sunday night, mostly clear. Lows in the mid-70s. Monday, mostly sunny. A slight chance of showers and thunderstorms in the afternoon. Highs in the mid-90s. Chance of rain 20%. Monday night, mostly clear. Lows in the mid-70s. Tuesday, mostly sunny. Hot with highs in the mid-90s. 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Be sure to follow us on Facebook. Here's a look at local weather conditions as of noon. At the top of the hour, skies were mostly sunny in Shreveport. The temperature was 91 degrees at the regional airport. The dew point was 75, making the relative humidity 59%, producing a heat index of 102. Winds were variable at 3 miles an hour. The pressure was 30.05 inches and rising. The report from Bossier City was not available. And in downtown Shreveport, skies were sunny. The temperature was 91 degrees. And winds were calm. Once again in Shreveport, it was 91 degrees with mostly sunny skies at noon. Around the local area at noon, in Texarkana, sunny and 92. Wind west at 5 miles an hour. At El Dorado, it was sunny.
Visibility 10 miles. Temperature was 93 degrees, dew point 74. And the pressure was 30.05 inches, and steady. Monroe, sunny and 94. Wind variable at 3 miles an hour. Natchitoches, partly sunny and 87. Wind west at 9 miles an hour, gusting to 18 miles an hour. Marshall, sunny and 92. Wind southwest at 5 miles an hour. And at Longview, sunny and 94 degrees. Wind south at 9 miles an hour. Elsewhere across the four-state area, over at Dallas, sunny and 93. Oklahoma City, mostly sunny and 97. Little Rock, sunny and 90. Jackson, Mississippi, mostly sunny and 93. Baton Rouge, sunny and 91. And at Houston, mostly sunny and 90 degrees. For the most current information, check us out on the web at www.weather.gov/SHT. The Shreveport Climate Summary for yesterday, August 4, 2026. Yesterday's high temperature was 97 degrees. The normal high is 96. The record high is 108 degrees, which was set in 2011. Yesterday's low temperature was 74 degrees. The normal low is 74. The record low is 62 degrees, which was last set in 1976. No precipitation fell yesterday, which leaves the monthly total at 0.00 inches. This is 0.37 inches below the normal amount of 0.37 inches for August. The total precipitation for the year still stands at 28.77 inches, which is 3.13 inches below normal. Sunrise today is at 6:33 a.m. and sunset is at 8:10 p.m. Now let's check on your local forecast. Today, mostly sunny with a slight chance of showers and thunderstorms. Hot with highs in the upper 90s. South winds around 5 miles per hour. Chance of rain 20%. Tonight, mostly clear. Lows in the mid-70s. South winds around 5 miles per hour. Thursday, partly cloudy. A slight chance of showers and thunderstorms in the afternoon. Hot with highs in the mid-90s. South winds around 5 miles per hour. Chance of rain 20%. Thursday night, mostly clear. Lows in the mid-70s. South winds around 5 miles per hour. Friday, mostly sunny. Highs in the mid-90s. South winds around 5 miles per hour. Friday night, mostly clear. Lows in the mid-70s. Saturday, mostly sunny. Hot with highs in the mid-90s. Saturday night, mostly clear. Lows in the mid-70s. Sunday, mostly sunny. A slight chance of showers and thunderstorms in the afternoon. Hot with highs in the mid-90s. Chance of rain 20%. Sunday night, mostly clear. Lows in the mid-70s. Monday, mostly sunny. A slight chance of showers and thunderstorms in the afternoon. Highs in the mid-90s. Chance of rain 20%. Monday night, mostly clear. Lows in the mid-70s. Tuesday, mostly sunny. Hot with highs in the mid-90s. 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Be sure to follow us on Facebook. Here's a look at local weather conditions as of noon. At the top of the hour, skies were mostly sunny in Shreveport. The temperature was 91 degrees at the regional airport. The dew point was 75, making the relative humidity 59%, producing a heat index of 102. Winds were variable at 3 miles an hour. The pressure was 30.05 inches and rising. The report from Bossier City was not available. And in downtown Shreveport, skies were sunny. The temperature was 91 degrees. And winds were calm. Once again in Shreveport,
It was 91 degrees with mostly sunny skies at noon. Around the local area at noon, in Texarkana, sunny and 92. Wind west at 5 miles an hour. At El Dorado, it was sunny. Visibility 10 miles. Temperature was 93 degrees, dew point 74. And the pressure was 30.05 inches, and steady. Monroe, sunny and 94. Wind variable at 3 miles an hour. Natchitoches, partly sunny and 87. Wind west at 9 miles an hour, gusting to 18 miles an hour. Marshall, sunny and 92. Wind southwest at 5 miles an hour. And at Longview, sunny and 94 degrees. Wind south at 9 miles an hour. Elsewhere across the four-state area, over at Dallas, sunny and 93. Oklahoma City, mostly sunny and 97. Little Rock, sunny and 90. Jackson, Mississippi, mostly sunny and 93. Baton Rouge, sunny and 91. And at Houston, mostly sunny and 90 degrees. For the most current information, check us out on the web at www.weather.gov/SHT. The Shreveport Climate Summary for yesterday, August 4, 2026. Yesterday's high temperature was 97 degrees. The normal high is 96. The record high is 108 degrees, which was set in 2011. Yesterday's low temperature was 74 degrees. The normal low is 74. The record low is 62 degrees, which was last set in 1976. No precipitation fell yesterday, which leaves the monthly total at 0.00 inches. This is 0.37 inches below the normal amount of 0.37 inches for August. The total precipitation for the year still stands at 28.77 inches, which is 3.13 inches below normal. Sunrise today is at 6:33 a.m. and sunset is at 8:10 p.m. Now let's check on your local forecast. Today, mostly sunny with a slight chance of showers and thunderstorms. Hot with highs in the upper 90s. South winds around 5 miles per hour. Chance of rain 20%. Tonight, mostly clear. Lows in the mid-70s. South winds around 5 miles per hour. Thursday, partly cloudy. A slight chance of showers and thunderstorms in the afternoon. Hot with highs in the mid-90s. South winds around 5 miles per hour. Chance of rain 20%. Thursday night, mostly clear. Lows in the mid-70s. South winds around 5 miles per hour. Friday, mostly sunny. Highs in the mid-90s. South winds around 5 miles per hour. Friday night, mostly clear. Lows in the mid-70s. Saturday, mostly sunny. Hot with highs in the mid-90s. Saturday night, mostly clear. Lows in the mid-70s. Sunday, mostly sunny. A slight chance of showers and thunderstorms in the afternoon. Hot with highs in the mid-90s. Chance of rain 20%. Sunday night, mostly clear. Lows in the mid-70s. Monday, mostly sunny. A slight chance of showers and thunderstorms in the afternoon. Highs in the mid-90s. Chance of rain 20%. Monday night, mostly clear. Lows in the mid-70s. Tuesday, mostly sunny. Hot with highs in the mid-90s. 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

and 62.4 megahertz. Be sure to follow us on Facebook. Here's a look at local weather conditions as of noon. At the top of the hour, skies were mostly sunny in Shreveport. The temperature was 91 degrees at the regional airport. The dew point was 75, making the relative humidity 59%, producing a heat index of 102. Winds were variable at 3 miles an hour. The pressure was 30.05 inches and rising. The report from Bossier City was not available. And in downtown Shreveport, skies were sunny. The temperature was 91 degrees. And winds were calm. Once again in Shreveport, it was 91 degrees with mostly sunny skies at noon. Around the local area at noon, in Texarkana, sunny and 92. Wind west at 5 miles an hour. At El Dorado, it was sunny. Visibility 10 miles. Temperature was 93 degrees, dew point 74. And the pressure was 30.05 inches, and steady. Monroe, sunny and 94. Wind variable at 3 miles an hour. Natchitoches, partly sunny and 87. Wind west at 9 miles an hour, gusting to 18 miles an hour. Marshall, sunny and 92. Wind southwest at 5 miles an hour. And at Longview, sunny and 94 degrees. Wind south at 9 miles an hour. Elsewhere across the four-state area, over at Dallas, sunny and 93. Oklahoma City, mostly sunny and 97. Little Rock, sunny and 90. Jackson, Mississippi, mostly sunny and 93. Baton Rouge, sunny and 91. And at Houston, mostly sunny and 90 degrees. For the most current information, check us out on the web at www.weather.gov/sht. The Shreveport Climate Summary for yesterday, August 4, 2026. Yesterday's high temperature was 97 degrees. The normal high is 96. The record high is 108 degrees, which was set in 2011. Yesterday's low temperature was 74 degrees. The normal low is 74. The record low is 62 degrees, which was last set in 1976. No precipitation fell yesterday, which leaves the monthly total at 0.00 inches. This is 0.37 inches below the normal amount of 0.37 inches for August. The total precipitation for the year still stands at 28.77 inches, which is 3.13 inches below normal. Sunrise today is at 6:33 a.m. and sunset is at 8:10 p.m. Now let's check on your local forecast. Today, mostly sunny with a slight chance of showers and thunderstorms. Hot with highs in the upper 90s. South winds around 5 miles per hour. Chance of rain 20%. Tonight, mostly clear. Lows in the mid-70s. South winds around 5 miles per hour. Thursday, partly cloudy. A slight chance of showers and thunderstorms in the afternoon. Hot with highs in the mid-90s. South winds around 5 miles per hour. Chance of rain 20%. Thursday night, mostly clear. Lows in the mid-70s. South winds around 5 miles per hour. Friday, mostly sunny. Highs in the mid-90s. South winds around 5 miles per hour. Friday night, mostly clear. Lows in the mid-70s. Saturday, mostly sunny. Hot with highs in the mid-90s. Saturday night, mostly clear. Lows in the mid-70s. Sunday, mostly sunny. A slight chance of showers and thunderstorms in the afternoon. Hot with highs in the mid-90s. Chance of rain 20%. Sunday night, mostly clear. Lows in the mid-70s. Monday, mostly sunny. A slight chance of showers and thunderstorms in the afternoon. Highs in the mid-90s. Chance of rain 20%.
Monday night, mostly clear. Lows in the mid-70s. Tuesday, mostly sunny. Hot with highs in the mid-90s. 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Be sure to follow us on Facebook. Here's a look at local weather conditions as of noon. At the top of the hour, skies were mostly sunny in Shreveport. The temperature was 91 degrees at the regional airport. The dew point was 75, making the relative humidity 59%, producing a heat index of 102. Winds were variable at 3 miles an hour. The pressure was 30.05 inches and rising. The report from Bossier City was not available. And in downtown Shreveport, skies were sunny. The temperature was 91 degrees. And winds were calm. Once again in Shreveport, it was 91 degrees with mostly sunny skies at noon. Around the local area at noon, in Texarkana, sunny and 92. Wind west at 5 miles an hour. At El Dorado, it was sunny. Visibility 10 miles. Temperature was 93 degrees, dew point 74. And the pressure was 30.05 inches, and steady. Monroe, sunny and 94. Wind variable at 3 miles an hour. Natchitoches, partly sunny and 87. Wind west at 9 miles an hour, gusting to 18 miles an hour. Marshall, sunny and 92. Wind southwest at 5 miles an hour. And at Longview, sunny and 94 degrees. Wind south at 9 miles an hour. Elsewhere across the four-state area, over at Dallas, sunny and 93. Oklahoma City, mostly sunny and 97. Little Rock, sunny and 90. Jackson, Mississippi, mostly sunny and 93. Baton Rouge, sunny and 91. And at Houston, mostly sunny and 90 degrees. For the most current information, check us out on the web at www.weather.gov/sht. Here is your area's open water boating forecast. Wind gusts may be higher. Today, mostly sunny with a 20% chance of showers and thunderstorms. Highs in the upper 90s. South winds 5 to 10 miles per hour. Heat index readings 106 to 109. Tonight, mostly clear. Lows in the mid-70s. South winds 5 to 10 miles per hour. Thursday, chance of showers and slight chance of thunderstorms early in the afternoon. Partly cloudy. Highs in the mid-90s. South winds 10 to 15 miles per hour. Chance of precipitation 30%. Heat index readings 104 to 107. Thursday night, mostly clear. Lows in the mid-70s. South winds 10 to 15 miles per hour. Friday, mostly sunny. Highs in the mid-90s. South winds 5 to 10 miles per hour. Friday night, mostly clear. Lows in the mid-70s. Saturday, mostly sunny. Highs in the upper 90s. Saturday night, mostly clear. Lows in the mid-70s. Sunday, mostly sunny. A 20% chance of showers and thunderstorms in the afternoon. Highs in the mid-90s. Sunday night, mostly clear. Lows in the mid-70s. Monday, mostly sunny. Highs in the mid-90s. Monday night, mostly clear. Lows in the mid-70s. Tuesday, mostly sunny. Highs in the mid-90s. The Shreveport Climate Summary for yesterday, August 4, 2026. Yesterday's high temperature was 97 degrees. The normal high is 96. The record high is 108 degrees, which was set in 2011. Yesterday's low temperature was 74 degrees. The normal low is 74. The record low is 62 degrees, which was last set in 1976.
No precipitation fell yesterday, which leaves the monthly total at 0.00 inches. This is 0.37 inches below the normal amount of 0.37 inches for August. The total precipitation for the year still stands at 28.77 inches, which is 3.13 inches below normal. Sunrise today is at 6:33 a.m. and sunset is at 8:10 p.m. Now let's check on your local forecast. Today, mostly sunny with a slight chance of showers and thunderstorms. Hot with highs in the upper 90s. South winds around 5 miles per hour. Chance of rain 20%. Tonight, mostly clear. Lows in the mid-70s. South winds around 5 miles per hour. Thursday, partly cloudy. A slight chance of showers and thunderstorms in the afternoon. Hot with highs in the mid-90s. South winds around 5 miles per hour. Chance of rain 20%. Thursday night, mostly clear. Lows in the mid-70s. South winds around 5 miles per hour. Friday, mostly sunny. Highs in the mid-90s. South winds around 5 miles per hour. Friday night, mostly clear. Lows in the mid-70s. Saturday, mostly sunny. Hot with highs in the mid-90s. Saturday night, mostly clear. Lows in the mid-70s. Sunday, mostly sunny. A slight chance of showers and thunderstorms in the afternoon. Hot with highs in the mid-90s. Chance of rain 20%. Sunday night, mostly clear. Lows in the mid-70s. Monday, mostly sunny. A slight chance of showers and thunderstorms in the afternoon. Highs in the mid-90s. Chance of rain 20%. Monday night, mostly clear. Lows in the mid-70s. Tuesday, mostly sunny. Hot with highs in the mid-90s. 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Be sure to follow us on Facebook. Here's a look at local weather conditions as of noon. At the top of the hour, skies were mostly sunny in Shreveport. The temperature was 91 degrees at the regional airport. The dew point was 75, making the relative humidity 59%, producing a heat index of 102. Winds were variable at 3 miles an hour. The pressure was 30.05 inches and rising. The report from Bossier City was not available. And in downtown Shreveport, skies were sunny. The temperature was 91 degrees. And winds were calm. Once again in Shreveport, it was 91 degrees with mostly sunny skies at noon. 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Around the local area at noon, in Texarkana, sunny and 92. Wind west at 5 miles an hour. At El Dorado, it was sunny. Visibility 10 miles. Temperature was 93 degrees, dew point 74. And the pressure was 30.05 inches, and steady. Monroe, sunny and 94. Wind variable at 3 miles an hour. Natchitoches, partly sunny and 87. Wind west at 9 miles an hour, gusting to 18 miles an hour. Marshall, sunny and 92. Wind southwest at 5 miles an hour. And at Longview, sunny and 94 degrees. Wind south at 9 miles an hour. Elsewhere across the four-state area, over at Dallas, sunny and 93. Oklahoma City, mostly sunny and 97. Little Rock, sunny and 90.
Jackson, Mississippi, mostly sunny and 93. Baton Rouge, sunny and 91. And at Houston, mostly sunny and 90 degrees. For the most current information, check us out on the web at www.weather.gov/SHP. The Shreveport climate summary for yesterday, August 4, 2026. Yesterday's high temperature was 97 degrees. The normal high is 96. The record high is 108 degrees, which was set in 2011. Yesterday's low temperature was 74 degrees. The normal low is 74. The record low is 62 degrees, which was last set in 1976. No precipitation fell yesterday, which leaves the monthly total at 0.00 inches. This is 0.37 inches below the normal amount of 0.37 inches for August. The total precipitation for the year still stands at 28.77 inches, which is 3.13 inches below normal. Sunrise today is at 6:33 a.m. and sunset is at 8:10 p.m. Now let's check on your local forecast. Today, mostly sunny with a slight chance of showers and thunderstorms. Hot with highs in the upper 90s. South winds around 5 miles per hour. Chance of rain 20%. Tonight, mostly clear. Lows in the mid-70s. South winds around 5 miles per hour. Thursday, partly cloudy. A slight chance of showers and thunderstorms in the afternoon. Hot with highs in the mid-90s. South winds around 5 miles per hour. Chance of rain 20%. Thursday night, mostly clear. Lows in the mid-70s. South winds around 5 miles per hour. Friday, mostly sunny. Highs in the mid-90s. South winds around 5 miles per hour. Friday night, mostly clear. Lows in the mid-70s. Saturday, mostly sunny. Hot with highs in the mid-90s. Saturday night, mostly clear. Lows in the mid-70s. Sunday, mostly sunny. A slight chance of showers and thunderstorms in the afternoon. Hot with highs in the mid-90s. Chance of rain 20%. Sunday night, mostly clear. Lows in the mid-70s. Monday, mostly sunny. A slight chance of showers and thunderstorms in the afternoon. Highs in the mid-90s. Chance of rain 20%. Monday night, mostly clear. Lows in the mid-70s. Tuesday, mostly sunny. Hot with highs in the mid-90s. 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Be sure to follow us on Facebook. Here's a look at local weather conditions as of noon. At the top of the hour, skies were mostly sunny in Shreveport. The temperature was 91 degrees at the regional airport. The dew point was 75, making the relative humidity 59%, producing a heat index of 102. Winds were variable at 3 miles an hour. The pressure was 30.05 inches and rising. The report from Bossier City was not available. And in downtown Shreveport, skies were sunny. The temperature was 91 degrees. And winds were calm. Once again in Shreveport, it was 91 degrees with mostly sunny skies at noon. 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Be sure to follow us on Facebook. Here's a look at local weather conditions as of 1 p.m. At the top of the hour, skies were mostly sunny in Shreveport. The temperature was 93 degrees at the regional airport. The dew point was 75, making the relative humidity 55%, producing a heat index of 104. Winds were west at 5 miles an hour. The pressure was 30.03 inches and falling. The report from Bossier City was not available. And in downtown Shreveport, skies were sunny.
The temperature was 93 degrees. And winds were north.

west at 5 miles an hour. Once again in Shreveport, it was 93 degrees with mostly sunny skies at 1 p.m. Around the local area at 1 p.m., in Texarkana, mostly sunny and 96. Wind southwest at 7 miles an hour. El Dorado, sunny and 95. Wind southwest at 5 miles an hour. Monroe, partly sunny and 95. Wind east at 6 miles an hour. Natchitoches, rain and 76. Wind calm. Marshall, mostly sunny and 94. Wind southwest at 6 miles an hour. And at Longview, mostly sunny and 96 degrees. Wind variable at 5 miles an hour. Elsewhere across the four-state area, over at Dallas, mostly sunny and 97. Oklahoma City, mostly sunny and 100. Little Rock, mostly sunny and 94. Jackson, Mississippi, mostly sunny and 94. Baton Rouge, mostly sunny and 93. And at Houston, mostly sunny and 92 degrees. For the most current information, check us out on the web at www.weather.gov/sht. The Shreveport Climate Summary for yesterday, August 4, 2026. Yesterday's high temperature was 97 degrees. The normal high is 96. The record high is 108 degrees, which was set in 2011. Yesterday's low temperature was 74 degrees. The normal low is 74. The record low is 62 degrees, which was last set in 1976. No precipitation fell yesterday, which leaves the monthly total at 0.00 inches. This is 0.37 inches below the normal amount of 0.37 inches for August. The total precipitation for the year still stands at 28.77 inches, which is 3.13 inches below normal. Sunrise today is at 6:33 a.m. and sunset is at 8:10 p.m. Now let's check on your local forecast. Today, mostly sunny with a slight chance of showers and thunderstorms. Hot with highs in the upper 90s. South winds around 5 miles per hour. Chance of rain 20%. Tonight, mostly clear. Lows in the mid-70s. South winds around 5 miles per hour. Thursday, partly cloudy. A slight chance of showers and thunderstorms in the afternoon. Hot with highs in the mid-90s. South winds around 5 miles per hour. Chance of rain 20%. Thursday night, mostly clear. Lows in the mid-70s. South winds around 5 miles per hour. Friday, mostly sunny. Highs in the mid-90s. South winds around 5 miles per hour. Friday night, mostly clear. Lows in the mid-70s. Saturday, mostly sunny. Hot with highs in the mid-90s. Saturday night, mostly clear. Lows in the mid-70s. Sunday, mostly sunny. A slight chance of showers and thunderstorms in the afternoon. Hot with highs in the mid-90s. Chance of rain 20%. Sunday night, mostly clear. Lows in the mid-70s. Monday, mostly sunny. A slight chance of showers and thunderstorms in the afternoon. Highs in the mid-90s. Chance of rain 20%. Monday night, mostly clear. Lows in the mid-70s. Tuesday, mostly sunny. Hot with highs in the mid-90s. 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Be sure to follow us on Facebook. Here's a look at local weather conditions as of 1 p.m. At the top of the hour, skies were mostly sunny in Shreveport. The temperature was 93 degrees at the regional airport. The dew point was 75, making the relative humidity 55%, producing a heat index of 104. Winds were west at 5 miles an hour. The pressure was 30.03 inches and falling. The
report from Bossier City was not available. And in downtown Shreveport, skies were sunny. The temperature was 93 degrees. And winds were northwest at 5 miles an hour. Once again in Shreveport, it was 93 degrees with mostly sunny skies at 1 p.m. Around the local area at 1 p.m., in Texarkana, mostly sunny and 96. Wind southwest at 7 miles an hour. El Dorado, sunny and 95. Wind southwest at 5 miles an hour. Monroe, partly sunny and 95. Wind east at 6 miles an hour. Nacogdoches, rain and 76. Wind calm. Marshall, mostly sunny and 94. Wind southwest at 6 miles an hour. And at Longview, mostly sunny and 96 degrees. Wind variable at 5 miles an hour. Elsewhere across the four-state area, over at Dallas, mostly sunny and 97. Oklahoma City, mostly sunny and 100. Little Rock, mostly sunny and 94. Jackson, Mississippi, mostly sunny and 94. Baton Rouge, mostly sunny and 93. And at Houston, mostly sunny and 92 degrees. For the most current information, check us out on the web at www.weather.gov/SHT. The Shreveport Climate Summary for yesterday, August 4, 2026. Yesterday's high temperature was 97 degrees. The normal high is 96. The record high is 108 degrees, which was set in 2011. Yesterday's low temperature was 74 degrees. The normal low is 74. The record low is 62 degrees, which was last set in 1976. No precipitation fell yesterday, which leaves the monthly total at 0.00 inches. This is 0.37 inches below the normal amount of 0.37 inches for August. The total precipitation for the year still stands at 28.77 inches, which is 3.13 inches below normal. Sunrise today is at 6:33 a.m. and sunset is at 8:10 p.m. Now let's check on your local forecast. Today, mostly sunny with a slight chance of showers and thunderstorms. Hot with highs in the upper 90s. South winds around 5 miles per hour. Chance of rain 20%. Tonight, mostly clear. Lows in the mid-70s. South winds around 5 miles per hour. Thursday, partly cloudy. A slight chance of showers and thunderstorms in the afternoon. Hot with highs in the mid-90s. South winds around 5 miles per hour. Chance of rain 20%. Thursday night, mostly clear. Lows in the mid-70s. South winds around 5 miles per hour. Friday, mostly sunny. Highs in the mid-90s. South winds around 5 miles per hour. Friday night, mostly clear. Lows in the mid-70s. Saturday, mostly sunny. Hot with highs in the mid-90s. Saturday night, mostly clear. Lows in the mid-70s. Sunday, mostly sunny. A slight chance of showers and thunderstorms in the afternoon. Hot with highs in the mid-90s. Chance of rain 20%. Sunday night, mostly clear. Lows in the mid-70s. Monday, mostly sunny. A slight chance of showers and thunderstorms in the afternoon. Highs in the mid-90s. Chance of rain 20%. Monday night, mostly clear. Lows in the mid-70s. Tuesday, mostly sunny. Hot with highs in the mid-90s. This is your NOAA Weather Radio, station WXJ97, operating on a frequency of 162.400 MHz, providing the latest weather information on a 24-hour basis. 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

0.03 inches and falling. The report from Bossier City was not available. And in downtown Shreveport, skies were sunny. The temperature was 93 degrees. And winds were northwest at 5 miles an hour. Once again in Shreveport, it was 93 degrees with mostly sunny skies at 1 p.m. Around the local area at 1 p.m., in Texarkana, mostly sunny and 96. Wind southwest at 7 miles an hour. El Dorado, sunny and 95. Wind southwest at 5 miles an hour. Monroe, partly sunny and 95. Wind east at 6 miles an hour. Natchitoches, rain and 76. Wind calm. Marshall, mostly sunny and 94. Wind southwest at 6 miles an hour. And at Longview, mostly sunny and 96 degrees. Wind variable at 5 miles an hour. Elsewhere across the four-state area, over at Dallas, mostly sunny and 97. Oklahoma City, mostly sunny and 100. Little Rock, mostly sunny and 94. Jackson, Mississippi, mostly sunny and 94. Baton Rouge, mostly sunny and 93. And at Houston, mostly sunny and 92 degrees. For the most current information, check us out on the web at www.weather.gov/sht. The Shreveport Climate Summary for yesterday, August 4, 2026. Yesterday's high temperature was 97 degrees. The normal high is 96. The record high is 108 degrees, which was set in 2011. Yesterday's low temperature was 74 degrees. The normal low is 74. The record low is 62 degrees, which was last set in 1976. No precipitation fell yesterday, which leaves the monthly total at 0.00 inches. This is 0.37 inches below the normal amount of 0.37 inches for August. The total precipitation for the year still stands at 28.77 inches, which is 3.13 inches below normal. Sunrise today is at 6:33 a.m. and sunset is at 8:10 p.m. Now let's check on your local forecast. Today, mostly sunny with a slight chance of showers and thunderstorms. Hot with highs in the upper 90s. South winds around 5 miles per hour. Chance of rain 20%. Tonight, mostly clear. Lows in the mid-70s. South winds around 5 miles per hour. Thursday, partly cloudy. A slight chance of showers and thunderstorms in the afternoon. Hot with highs in the mid-90s. South winds around 5 miles per hour. Chance of rain 20%. Thursday night, mostly clear. Lows in the mid-70s. South winds around 5 miles per hour. Friday, mostly sunny. Highs in the mid-90s. South winds around 5 miles per hour. Friday night, mostly clear. Lows in the mid-70s. Saturday, mostly sunny. Hot with highs in the mid-90s. Saturday night, mostly clear. Lows in the mid-70s. Sunday, mostly sunny. A slight chance of showers and thunderstorms in the afternoon. Hot with highs in the mid-90s. Chance of rain 20%. Sunday night, mostly clear. Lows in the mid-70s. Monday, mostly sunny. A slight chance of showers and thunderstorms in the afternoon. Highs in the mid-90s. Chance of rain 20%. Monday night, mostly clear. Lows in the mid-70s. Tuesday, mostly sunny. Hot with highs in the mid-90s. 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Be sure to follow us on Facebook. Here's a look at local weather conditions as of 1 p.m. At the top of the hour, skies were mostly sunny in Shreveport. The temperature was 93 degrees at the regional airport. The dew point was

75, making the relative humidity 55%, producing a heat index of 104. Winds were west at 5 miles an hour. The pressure was 30.03 inches and falling. The report from Bossier City was not available. And in downtown Shreveport, skies were sunny. The temperature was 93 degrees. And winds were northwest at 5 miles an hour. Once again in Shreveport, it was 93 degrees with mostly sunny skies at 1 p.m. Around the local area at 1 p.m., in Texarkana, mostly sunny and 96. Wind southwest at 7 miles an hour. El Dorado, sunny and 95. Wind southwest at 5 miles an hour. Monroe, partly sunny and 95. Wind east at 6 miles an hour. Natchitoches, rain and 76. Wind calm. Marshall, mostly sunny and 94. Wind southwest at 6 miles an hour. And at Longview, mostly sunny and 96 degrees. Wind variable at 5 miles an hour. Elsewhere across the four-state area, over at Dallas, mostly sunny and 97. Oklahoma City, mostly sunny and 100. Little Rock, mostly sunny and 94. Jackson, Mississippi, mostly sunny and 94. Baton Rouge, mostly sunny and 93. And at Houston, mostly sunny and 92 degrees. For the most current information, check us out on the web at www.weather.gov/sht. Here is your area's open water boating forecast. Wind gusts may be higher. Today, mostly sunny with a 20% chance of showers and thunderstorms. Highs in the upper 90s. South winds 5 to 10 miles per hour. Heat index readings 106 to 109. Tonight, mostly clear. Lows in the mid-70s. South winds 5 to 10 miles per hour. Thursday, chance of showers and slight chance of thunderstorms early in the afternoon. Partly cloudy. Highs in the mid-90s. South winds 10 to 15 miles per hour. Chance of precipitation 30%. Heat index readings 104 to 107. Thursday night, mostly clear. Lows in the mid-70s. South winds 10 to 15 miles per hour. Friday, mostly sunny. Highs in the mid-90s. South winds 5 to 10 miles per hour. Friday night, mostly clear. Lows in the mid-70s. Saturday, mostly sunny. Highs in the upper 90s. Saturday night, mostly clear. Lows in the mid-70s. Sunday, mostly sunny. A 20% chance of showers and thunderstorms in the afternoon. Highs in the mid-90s. Sunday night, mostly clear. Lows in the mid-70s. Monday, mostly sunny. Highs in the mid-90s. Monday night, mostly clear. Lows in the mid-70s. Tuesday, mostly sunny. Highs in the mid-90s. The Shreveport Climate Summary for yesterday, August 4, 2026. Yesterday's high temperature was 97 degrees. The normal high is 96. Normal high is 96. The record high is 108 degrees, which was set in 2011. Yesterday's low temperature was 74 degrees. The normal low is 74. The record low is 62 degrees, which was last set in 1976. No precipitation fell yesterday, which leaves the monthly total at 0.00 inches. This is 0.37 inches below the normal amount of 0.37 inches for August. The total precipitation for the year still stands at 28.77 inches, which is 3.13 inches below normal. Sunrise today is at 6:33 a.m. and sunset is at 8:10 p.m. Now let's check on your local forecast. Today, mostly sunny with a slight chance of showers and thunderstorms. Hot with highs in the upper 90s. South winds around 5 miles per hour.
Chance of rain 20%. Tonight, mostly clear. Lows in the mid-70s. South winds around 5 miles per hour. Thursday, partly cloudy. A slight chance of showers and thunderstorms in the afternoon. Hot with highs in the mid-90s. South winds around 5 miles per hour. Chance of rain 20%. Thursday night, mostly clear. Lows in the mid-70s. South winds around 5 miles per hour. Friday, mostly sunny. Highs in the mid-90s. South winds around 5 miles per hour. Friday night, mostly clear. Lows in the mid-70s. Saturday, mostly sunny. Hot with highs in the mid-90s. Saturday night, mostly clear. Lows in the mid-70s. Sunday, mostly sunny. A slight chance of showers and thunderstorms in the afternoon. Hot with highs in the mid-90s. Chance of rain 20%. Sunday night, mostly clear. Lows in the mid-70s. Monday, mostly sunny. A slight chance of showers and thunderstorms in the afternoon. Highs in the mid-90s. Chance of rain 20%. Monday night, mostly clear. Lows in the mid-70s. Tuesday, mostly sunny. Hot with highs in the mid-90s. 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Be sure to follow us on Facebook. Here's a look at local weather conditions as of 1 p.m. At the top of the hour, skies were mostly sunny in Shreveport. The temperature was 93 degrees at the regional airport. The dew point was 75, making the relative humidity 55%, producing a heat index of 104. Winds were west at 5 miles an hour. The pressure was 30.03 inches and falling. The report from Bossier City was not available. And in downtown Shreveport, skies were sunny. The temperature was 93 degrees. And winds were northwest at 5 miles an hour. Once again in Shreveport, it was 93 degrees with mostly sunny skies at 1 p.m. This is your NOAA Weather Radio, station WXJ97, operating on a frequency of 162.400 MHz, providing the latest weather information on a 24-hour basis. 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Around the local area at 1 p.m., in Texarkana, mostly sunny and 96. Wind southwest at 7 miles an hour. El Dorado, sunny and 95. Wind southwest at 5 miles an hour. Monroe, partly sunny and 95. Wind east at 6 miles an hour. Natchitoches, rain and 76. Wind calm. Marshall, mostly sunny and 94. Wind southwest at 6 miles an hour. And at Longview, mostly sunny and 96 degrees. Wind variable at 5 miles an hour. Elsewhere across the four-state area, over at Dallas, mostly sunny and 97. Oklahoma City, mostly sunny and 100. Little Rock, mostly sunny and 94. Jackson, Mississippi, mostly sunny and 94. Baton Rouge, mostly sunny and 93. And at Houston, mostly sunny and 92 degrees. For the most current information, check us out on the web at www.weather.gov/SHP. The Shreveport Climate Summary for yesterday, August 4, 2026. Yesterday's high temperature was 97 degrees. The normal high is 96. The record high is 108 degrees, which was set in 2011. Yesterday's low temperature was 74 degrees. The normal low is 74. The record low is 62 degrees, which was last set in 1976.
No precipitation fell yesterday, which leaves the monthly total at 0.00 inches. This is 0.37 inches below the normal amount of 0.37 inches for August. The total precipitation for the year still stands at 28.77 inches, which is 3.13 inches below normal. Sunrise today is at 6:33 a.m. and sunset is at 8:10 p.m. Now let's check on your local forecast. Today, mostly sunny with a slight chance of showers and thunderstorms. Hot with highs in the upper 90s. South winds around 5 miles per hour. Chance of rain 20%. Tonight, mostly clear. Lows in the mid-70s. South winds around 5 miles per hour. Thursday, partly cloudy. A slight chance of showers and thunderstorms in the afternoon. Hot with highs in the mid-90s. South winds around 5 miles per hour. Chance of rain 20%. Thursday night, mostly clear. Lows in the mid-70s. South winds around 5 miles per hour. Friday, mostly sunny. Highs in the mid-90s. South winds around 5 miles per hour. Friday night, mostly clear. Lows in the mid-70s. Saturday, mostly sunny. Hot with highs in the mid-90s. Saturday night, mostly clear. Lows in the mid-70s. Sunday, mostly sunny. A slight chance of showers and thunderstorms in the afternoon. Hot with highs in the mid-90s. Chance of rain 20%. Sunday night, mostly clear. Lows in the mid-70s. Monday, mostly sunny. A slight chance of showers and thunderstorms in the afternoon. Highs in the mid-90s. Chance of rain 20%. Monday night, mostly clear. Lows in the mid-70s. Tuesday, mostly sunny. Hot with highs in the mid-90s. 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Be sure to follow us on Facebook. Here's a look at local weather conditions as of 1 p.m. At the top of the hour, skies were mostly sunny in Shreveport. The temperature was 93 degrees at the regional airport. The dew point was 75, making the relative humidity 55%, producing a heat index of 104. Winds were west at 5 miles an hour. The pressure was 30.03 inches and falling. The report from Bossier City was not available. And in downtown Shreveport, skies were sunny. The temperature was 93 degrees. And winds were northwest at 5 miles an hour. Once again in Shreveport, it was 93 degrees with mostly sunny skies at 1 p.m. Around the local area at 1 p.m., in Texarkana, mostly sunny and 96. Wind southwest at 7 miles an hour. El Dorado, sunny and 95. Wind southwest at 5 miles an hour. Monroe, partly sunny and 95. Wind east at 6 miles an hour. Natchitoches, rain and 76. Wind calm. Marshall, mostly sunny and 94. Wind southwest at 6 miles an hour. And at Longview, mostly sunny and 96 degrees. Wind variable at 5 miles an hour. Elsewhere across the four-state area, over at Dallas, mostly sunny and 97. Oklahoma City, mostly sunny and 100. Little Rock, mostly sunny and 94. Jackson, Mississippi, mostly sunny and 94. Baton Rouge, mostly sunny and 93. And at Houston, mostly sunny and 92 degrees. For the most current information, check us out on the web at www.weather.gov/sht. The Shreveport Climate Summary for yesterday, August 4, 2026. Yesterday's high temperature was 97 degrees. The normal high is 96. The record high is 108 degrees, which was set in 2011.
Yesterday's low temperature was 74 degrees. The normal low is 74. The record low is 62 degrees, which was last set in 1976. No precipitation fell yesterday, which leaves the monthly total at 0.00 inches. This is 0.37 inches below the normal amount of 0.37 inches for August. The total precipitation for the year still stands at 28.77 inches, which is 3.13 inches below normal. Sunrise today is at 6:33 a.m. and sunset is at 8:10 p.m. Now let's check on your local forecast. Today, mostly sunny with a slight chance of showers and thunderstorms. Hot with highs in the upper 90s. South winds around 5 miles per hour. Chance of rain 20%. Tonight, mostly clear. Lows in the mid-70s. South winds around 5 miles per hour. Thursday, partly cloudy. A slight chance of showers and thunderstorms in the afternoon. Hot with highs in the mid-90s. South winds around 5 miles per hour. Chance of rain 20%. Thursday night, mostly clear. Lows in the mid-70s. South winds around 5 miles per hour. Friday, mostly sunny. Highs in the mid-90s. South winds around 5 miles per hour. Friday night, mostly clear. Lows in the mid-70s. Saturday, mostly sunny. Hot with highs in the mid-90s. Saturday night, mostly clear. Lows in the mid-70s. Sunday, mostly sunny. A slight chance of showers and thunderstorms in the afternoon. Hot with highs in the mid-90s. Chance of rain 20%. Sunday night, mostly clear. Lows in the mid-70s. Monday, mostly sunny. A slight chance of showers and thunderstorms in the afternoon. Highs in the mid-90s. Chance of rain 20%. Monday night, mostly clear. Lows in the mid-70s. Tuesday, mostly sunny. Hot with highs in the mid-90s. 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Be sure to follow us on Facebook. Here's a look at local weather conditions as of 1 p.m. At the top of the hour, skies were mostly sunny in Shreveport. The temperature was 93 degrees at the regional airport. The dew point was 75, making the relative humidity 55%, producing a heat index of 104. Winds were west at 5 miles an hour. The pressure was 30.03 inches and falling. The report from Bossier City was not available. And in downtown Shreveport, skies were sunny. The temperature was 93 degrees. And winds were northwest at 5 miles an hour. Once again in Shreveport, it was 93 degrees with mostly sunny skies at 1 p.m. Around the local area at 1 p.m., in Texarkana, mostly sunny and 96. Wind southwest at 7 miles an hour. El Dorado, sunny and 95. Wind southwest at 5 miles an hour. Monroe, partly sunny and 95. Wind east at 6 miles an hour. Nacogdoches, rain and 76. Wind calm. Marshall, mostly sunny and 94. Wind southwest at 6 miles an hour. And at Longview, mostly sunny and 96 degrees. Wind variable at 5 miles an hour. Elsewhere across the four-state area, over at Dallas, mostly sunny and 97. Oklahoma City, mostly sunny and 100. Little Rock, mostly sunny and 94. Jackson, Mississippi, mostly sunny and 94. Baton Rouge, mostly sunny and 93. And at Houston, mostly sunny and 92 degrees. For the most current information, check us out on the web at www.weather.gov/sht. The Shreveport Climate Summary for yesterday, August 4, 2026.
Yesterday's high temperature was 97 degrees. The normal high is 96. The record high is 108 degrees, which was set in 2011. Yesterday's low temperature was 74 degrees. The normal low is 74. The record low is 62 degrees, which was last set in 1976. No precipitation fell yesterday, which leaves the monthly total at 0.00 inches. This is 0.37 inches below the normal amount of 0.37 inches for August. The total precipitation for the year still stands at 28.77 inches, which is 3.13 inches below normal. Sunrise today is at 6:33 a.m. and sunset is at 8:10 p.m. Now let's check on your local forecast. Today, mostly sunny with a slight chance of showers and thunderstorms. Hot with highs in the upper 90s. South winds around 5 miles per hour. Chance of rain 20%. Tonight, mostly clear. Lows in the mid-70s. South winds around 5 miles per hour. Thursday, partly cloudy. A slight chance of showers and thunderstorms in the afternoon. Hot with highs in the mid-90s. South winds around 5 miles per hour. Chance of rain 20%. Thursday night, mostly clear. Lows in the mid-70s. South winds around 5 miles per hour. Friday, mostly sunny. Highs in the mid-90s. South winds around 5 miles per hour. Friday night, mostly clear. Lows in the mid-70s. Saturday, mostly sunny. Hot with highs in the mid-90s. Saturday night, mostly clear. Lows in the mid-70s. Sunday, mostly sunny. A slight chance of showers and thunderstorms in the afternoon. Hot with highs in the mid-90s. Chance of rain 20%. Sunday night, mostly clear. Lows in the mid-70s. Monday, mostly sunny. A slight chance of showers and thunderstorms in the afternoon. Highs in the mid-90s. Chance of rain 20%. Monday night, mostly clear. Lows in the mid-70s. Tuesday, mostly sunny. Hot with highs in the mid-90s. 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Be sure to follow us on Facebook. Here's a look at local weather conditions as of 1 p.m. At the top of the hour, skies were mostly sunny in Shreveport. The temperature was 93 degrees at the regional airport. The dew point was 75, making the relative humidity 55%, producing a heat index of 104. Winds were west at 5 miles an hour. The pressure was 30.03 inches and falling. The report from Bossier City was not available. And in downtown Shreveport, skies were sunny. The temperature was 93 degrees. And winds were northwest at 5 miles an hour. Once again in Shreveport, it was 93 degrees with mostly sunny skies at 1 p.m. Around the local area at 1 p.m., in Texarkana, mostly sunny and 96. Wind southwest at 7 miles an hour. El Dorado, sunny and 95. Wind southwest at 5 miles an hour. Monroe, partly sunny and 95. Wind east at 6 miles an hour. Nacogdoches, rain and 76. Wind calm. Marshall, mostly sunny and 94. Wind southwest at 6 miles an hour. And at Longview, mostly sunny and 96 degrees.
wind variable at 5 miles an hour. Elsewhere across the four-state area, over at Dallas, mostly sunny and 97. Oklahoma City, mostly sunny and 100. Little Rock, mostly sunny and 94. Jackson, Mississippi, mostly sunny and 94. Baton Rouge, mostly sunny and 93. And at Houston, mostly sunny and 92 degrees. For the most current information, check us out on the web at www.weather.gov/sht. The Shreveport Climate Summary for yesterday, August 4, 2026. Yesterday's high temperature was 97 degrees. The normal high is 96. The record high is 108 degrees, which was set in 2011. Yesterday's low temperature was 74 degrees. The normal low is 74. The record low is 62 degrees, which was last set in 1976. No precipitation fell yesterday, which leaves the monthly total at 0.00 inches. This is 0.37 inches below the normal amount of 0.37 inches for August. The total precipitation for the year still stands at 28.77 inches, which is 3.13 inches below normal. Sunrise today is at 6:33 a.m. and sunset is at 8:10 p.m. Now let's check on your local forecast. Today, mostly sunny with a slight chance of showers and thunderstorms. Hot with highs in the upper 90s. South winds around 5 miles per hour. Chance of rain 20%. Tonight, mostly clear. Lows in the mid-70s. South winds around 5 miles per hour. Thursday, partly cloudy. A slight chance of showers and thunderstorms in the afternoon. Hot with highs in the mid-90s. South winds around 5 miles per hour. Chance of rain 20%. Thursday night, mostly clear. Lows in the mid-70s. South winds around 5 miles per hour. Friday, mostly sunny. Highs in the mid-90s. South winds around 5 miles per hour. Friday night, mostly clear. Lows in the mid-70s. Saturday, mostly sunny. Hot with highs in the mid-90s. Saturday night, mostly clear. Lows in the mid-70s. Sunday, mostly sunny. A slight chance of showers and thunderstorms in the afternoon. Hot with highs in the mid-90s. Chance of rain 20%. Sunday night, mostly clear. Lows in the mid-70s. Monday, mostly sunny. A slight chance of showers and thunderstorms in the afternoon. Highs in the mid-90s. Chance of rain 20%. Monday night, mostly clear. Lows in the mid-70s. Tuesday, mostly sunny. Hot with highs in the mid-90s. 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Be sure to follow us on Facebook. Here's a look at local weather conditions as of 1 p.m. At the top of the hour, skies were mostly sunny in Shreveport. The temperature was 93 degrees at the regional airport. The dew point was 75, making the relative humidity 55%, producing a heat index of 104. Winds were west at 5 miles an hour. The pressure was 30.03 inches and falling. The report from Bossier City was not available. And in downtown Shreveport, skies were sunny. The temperature was 93 degrees. And winds were northwest at 5 miles an hour. Once again in Shreveport, it was 93 degrees with mostly sunny skies at 1 p.m. Around the local area at 1 p.m., in Texarkana, mostly sunny and 96. Wind southwest at 7 miles an hour. El Dorado, sunny and 95. Wind southwest at 5 miles an hour. Monroe, partly sunny and 95. Wind east at 6 miles an hour. Natchitoches, rain and 76. Wind calm.
Marshall, mostly sunny and 94. Wind southwest at 6 miles an hour. And at Longview, mostly sunny and 96 degrees. Wind variable at 5 miles an hour. Elsewhere across the four-state area, over at Dallas, mostly sunny and 97. Oklahoma City, mostly sunny and 100. Little Rock, mostly sunny and 94. Jackson, Mississippi, mostly sunny and 94. Baton Rouge, mostly sunny and 93. And at Houston, mostly sunny and 92 degrees. For the most current information, check us out on the web at www.weather.gov/sht. Here is your area's open water boating forecast. Wind gusts may be higher. Today, mostly sunny with a 20% chance of showers and thunderstorms. Highs in the upper 90s. South winds 5 to 10 miles per hour. Heat index readings 106 to 109. Tonight, mostly clear. Lows in the mid-70s. South winds 5 to 10 miles per hour. Thursday, chance of showers and slight chance of thunderstorms early in the afternoon. Partly cloudy. Highs in the mid-90s. South winds 10 to 15 miles per hour. Chance of precipitation 30%. Heat index readings 104 to 107. Thursday night, mostly clear. Lows in the mid-70s. South winds 10 to 15 miles per hour. Friday, mostly sunny. Highs in the mid-90s. South winds 5 to 10 miles per hour. Friday night, mostly clear. Lows in the mid-70s. Saturday, mostly sunny. Highs in the upper 90s. Saturday night, mostly clear. Lows in the mid-70s. Sunday, mostly sunny. A 20% chance of showers and thunderstorms in the afternoon. Highs in the mid-90s. Sunday night, mostly clear. Lows in the mid-70s. Monday, mostly sunny. Highs in the mid-90s. Monday night, mostly clear. Lows in the mid-70s. Tuesday, mostly sunny. Highs in the mid-90s. The Shreveport Climate Summary for yesterday, August 4, 2026. Yesterday's high temperature was 97 degrees. The normal high is 96. The record high is 108 degrees, which was set in 2011. Yesterday's low temperature was 74 degrees. The normal low is 74. The record low is 62 degrees, which was last set in 1976. No precipitation fell yesterday, which leaves the monthly total at 0.00 inches. This is 0.37 inches below the normal amount of 0.37 inches for August. The total precipitation for the year still stands at 28.77 inches, which is 3.13 inches below normal. Sunrise today is at 6:33 a.m. and sunset is at 8:10 p.m. You're listening to your weather radio, station WXJ97, broadcasting in Shreveport on 162.4 megahertz. Be sure to follow us on Facebook. Here's a look at local weather conditions as of 1 p.m. At the top of the hour, skies were mostly sunny in Shreveport. The temperature was 93 degrees at the regional airport. The dew point was 75, making the relative humidity 55%, producing a heat index of 104. Winds were west at 5 miles an hour. The pressure was 30.03 inches and falling. The report from Bossier City was not available. And in downtown Shreveport, skies were sunny. The temperature was 93 degrees. And winds were northwest at 5 miles an hour. Once again in Shreveport, it was 93 degrees with mostly sunny skies at 1 p.m. Around the local area at 1 p.m., in Texarkana, mostly sunny and 96. Wind southwest at 7 miles an hour. El Dorado, sunny and 95. Wind southwest at 5 miles an hour.
Monroe, partly sunny and 95. Wind east at 6 miles an hour. Natchitoches, rain and 76. Wind calm. Marshall, mostly sunny and 94. Wind southwest at 6 miles an hour. And at Longview, mostly sunny and 96 degrees. Wind variable at 5 miles an hour. Elsewhere across the four-state area, over at Dallas, mostly sunny and 97. Oklahoma City, mostly sunny and 100. Little Rock, mostly sunny and 94. Jackson, Mississippi, mostly sunny and 94. Baton Rouge, mostly sunny and 93. And at Houston, mostly sunny and 92 degrees. For the most current information, check us out on the web at www.weather.gov/sht. The Shreveport Climate Summary for yesterday, August 4, 2026. Yesterday's high temperature was 97 degrees. The normal high is 96. The record high is 108 degrees, which was set in 2011. Yesterday's low temperature was 74 degrees. The normal low is 74. The record low is 62 degrees, which was last set in 1976. No precipitation fell yesterday, which leaves the monthly total at 0.00 inches. This is 0.37 inches below the normal amount of 0.37 inches for August. The total precipitation for the year still stands at 28.77 inches, which is 3.13 inches below normal. Sunrise today is at 6:33 a.m. and sunset is at 8:10 p.m. You're listening to your weather radio, station WXJ97, broadcasting in Shreveport on 162.4 megahertz. Be sure to follow us on Facebook. Here's a look at local weather conditions as of 1 p.m. At the top of the hour, skies were mostly sunny in Shreveport. The temperature was 93 degrees at the regional airport. The dew point was 75, making the relative humidity 55%, producing a heat index of 104. Winds were west at 5 miles an hour. The pressure was 30.03 inches and falling. The report from Bossier City was not available. And in downtown Shreveport, skies were sunny. The temperature was 93 degrees. And winds were northwest at 5 miles an hour. Once again in Shreveport, it was 93 degrees with mostly sunny skies at 1 p.m. This is your NOAA Weather Radio, station WXJ97, operating on a frequency of 162.400 megahertz, providing the latest weather information on a 24-hour basis. Broadcasts originate from the National Weather Service office in Shreveport, Louisiana. 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Around the local area at 1 p.m. in Texarkana, mostly sunny and 96. Wind southwest at 7 miles an hour. El Dorado, sunny and 95. Wind southwest at 5 miles an hour. Monroe, partly sunny and 95. Wind east at 6 miles an hour. Natchitoches, rain and 76. Wind calm. Marshall, mostly sunny and 94. Wind southwest at 6 miles an hour. And at Longview, mostly sunny and 96 degrees. Wind variable at 5 miles an hour. Elsewhere across the four-state area, over at Dallas, mostly sunny and 97. Oklahoma City, mostly sunny and 100. Little Rock, mostly sunny and 94. Jackson, Mississippi, mostly sunny and 94. Baton Rouge, mostly sunny and 93. And at Houston, mostly sunny and 92 degrees. For the most current information, check us out on the web at www.weather.gov/sht. The Shreveport Climate Summary for yesterday, August 4, 2026. Yesterday's high temperature was 97 degrees.
The normal high is 96. The record high is 108 degrees, which was set in 2011. Yesterday's low temperature was 74 degrees. The normal low is 74. The record low is 62 degrees, which was last set in 1976. No precipitation fell yesterday, which leaves the monthly total at 0.00 inches. This is 0.37 inches below the normal amount of 0.37 inches for August. The total precipitation for the year still stands at 28.77 inches, which is 3.13 inches below normal. Sunrise today is at 6:33 a.m. and sunset is at 8:10 p.m. You're listening to your weather radio, station WXJ97, broadcasting in Shreveport on 162.4 MHz. Be sure to follow us on Facebook. Here's a look at local weather conditions as of 1 p.m. At the top of the hour, skies were mostly sunny in Shreveport. The temperature was 93 degrees at the regional airport. The dew point was 75, making the relative humidity 55%, producing a heat index of 104. Winds were west at 5 miles an hour. The pressure was 30.03 inches and falling. The report from Bossier City was not available. And in downtown Shreveport, skies were sunny. The temperature was 93 degrees. And winds were northwest at 5 miles an hour. Once again in Shreveport, it was 93 degrees with mostly sunny skies at 1 p.m. Around the local area at 1 p.m., in Texarkana, mostly sunny and 96. Wind southwest at 7 miles an hour. El Dorado, sunny and 95. Wind southwest at 5 miles an hour. Monroe, partly sunny and 95. Wind east at 6 miles an hour. Nutcliffe, rain and 76. Wind calm. Marshall, mostly sunny and 94. Wind southwest at 6 miles an hour. And at Longview, mostly sunny and 96 degrees. Wind variable at 5 miles an hour. Elsewhere across the four-state area, over at Dallas, mostly sunny and 97. Oklahoma City, mostly sunny and 100. Little Rock, mostly sunny and 94. Jackson, Mississippi, mostly sunny and 94. Baton Rouge, mostly sunny and 93. And at Houston, mostly sunny and 92 degrees. For the most current information, check us out on the web at www.weather.gov/sht. The Shreveport Climate Summary for yesterday, August 4, 2026. Yesterday's high temperature was 97 degrees. The normal high is 96. The record high is 108 degrees, which was set in 2011. Yesterday's low temperature was 74 degrees. The normal low is 74. The record low is 62 degrees, which was last set in 1976. No precipitation fell yesterday, which leaves the monthly total at 0.00 inches. This is 0.37 inches below the normal amount of 0.37 inches for August. The total precipitation for the year still stands at 28.77 inches, which is 3.13 inches below normal. Sunrise today is at 6:33 a.m. and sunset is at 8:10 p.m. You're listening to your weather radio, station WXJ97, broadcasting in Shreveport on 162.4 MHz. Be sure to follow us on Facebook. Here's a look at local weather conditions as of 2 p.m. At the top of the hour, skies were partly sunny in Shreveport. The temperature was 97 degrees at the regional airport. The dew point was 72, making the relative humidity 44%, producing a heat index of 105. Winds were calm. The pressure was 30.01 inches and falling. The report from Bossier City was not available. And in downtown Shreveport, skies were sunny. The temperature was 95 degrees. And winds were west at 5 miles an hour.
Once again in Shreveport, it was 97 degrees with partly sunny skies at 2 p.m. Around the local area at 2 p.m., at Texarkana, it was mostly sunny. Visibility 10 miles. Temperature was 97 degrees, dew point 70. And the pressure was 30.01 inches, and falling. El Dorado, mostly sunny and 97. Wind variable at 7 miles an hour. Monroe, partly sunny and 96. Wind east at 6 miles an hour. Nacogdoches, partly sunny and 77. Wind calm. Marshall, sunny and 97. Wind variable at 6 miles an hour. And at Longview, partly sunny and 97 degrees. Wind southwest at 12 miles an hour, gusting to 17 miles an hour. Elsewhere across the four-state area, over at Dallas, mostly sunny and 99. Oklahoma City, mostly sunny and 102. Little Rock, mostly sunny and 95. Jackson, Mississippi, mostly sunny and 95. Baton Rouge, sunny and 94. And at Houston, mostly sunny and 95 degrees. For the most current information, check us out on the web at www.weather.gov/sht. The Shreveport Climate Summary for yesterday, August 4, 2026. Yesterday's high temperature was 97 degrees. The normal high is 96. The record high is 108 degrees, which was set in 2011. Yesterday's low temperature was 74 degrees. The normal low is 74. The record low is 62 degrees, which was last set in 1976. No precipitation fell yesterday, which leaves the monthly total at 0.00 inches. This is 0.37 inches below the normal amount of 0.37 inches for August. The total precipitation for the year still stands at 28.77 inches, which is 3.13 inches below normal. Sunrise today is at 6:33 a.m. and sunset is at 8:10 p.m. You're listening to your weather radio, station WXJ97, broadcasting in Shreveport on 162.4 megahertz. Be sure to follow us on Facebook. Here's a look at local weather conditions as of 2 p.m. At the top of the hour, skies were partly sunny in Shreveport. The temperature was 97 degrees at the regional airport. The dew point was 72, making the relative humidity 44%, producing a heat index of 105. Winds were calm. The pressure was 30.01 inches and falling. The report from Bossier City was not available. And in downtown Shreveport, skies were sunny. The temperature was 95 degrees. And winds were west at 5 miles an hour. Once again in Shreveport, it was 97 degrees with partly sunny skies at 2 p.m. Around the local area at 2 p.m., at Texarkana, it was mostly sunny. Visibility 10 miles. Temperature was 97 degrees, dew point 70. And the pressure was 30.01 inches, and falling. El Dorado, mostly sunny and 97. Wind variable at 7 miles an hour. Monroe, partly sunny and 96. Wind east at 6 miles an hour. Nacogdoches, partly sunny and 77. Wind calm. Marshall, sunny and 97. Wind variable at 6 miles an hour. And at Longview, partly sunny and 97 degrees. Wind southwest at 12 miles an hour, gusting to 17 miles an hour. Elsewhere across the four-state area, over at Dallas, mostly sunny and 99. Oklahoma City, mostly sunny and 102. Little Rock, mostly sunny and 95. Jackson, Mississippi, mostly sunny and 95. Baton Rouge, sunny and 94. And at Houston, mostly sunny and 95 degrees.
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The Shreveport Climate Summary for yesterday, August 4, 2026. Yesterday's high temperature was 97 degrees. The normal high is 96. The record high is 108 degrees, which was set in 2011. Yesterday's low temperature was 74 degrees. The normal low is 74. The record low is 62 degrees, which was last set in 1976. No precipitation fell yesterday, which leaves the monthly total at 0.00 inches. This is 0.37 inches below the normal amount of 0.37 inches for August. The total precipitation for the year still stands at 28.77 inches, which is 3.13 inches below normal. Sunrise today is at 6:33 a.m. and sunset is at 8:10 p.m. You're listening to your weather radio, station WXJ97, broadcasting in Shreveport on 162.4 megahertz. Be sure to follow us on Facebook. Here's a look at local weather conditions as of 2 p.m. At the top of the hour, skies were partly sunny in Shreveport. The temperature was 97 degrees at the regional airport. The dew point was 72, making the relative humidity 44%, producing a heat index of 105. Winds were calm. The pressure was 30.01 inches and falling. The report from Bossier City was not available. And in downtown Shreveport, skies were sunny. The temperature was 95 degrees. And winds were west at 5 miles an hour. Once again in Shreveport, it was 97 degrees with partly sunny skies at 2 p.m. Around the local area at 2 p.m., at Texarkana, it was mostly sunny. Visibility 10 miles. Temperature was 97 degrees, dew point 70. And the pressure was 30.01 inches, and falling. El Dorado, mostly sunny and 97. Wind variable at 7 miles an hour. Monroe, partly sunny and 96. Wind east at 6 miles an hour. Natchitoches, partly sunny and 77. Wind calm. Marshall, sunny and 97. Wind variable at 6 miles an hour. And at Longview, partly sunny and 97 degrees. Wind southwest at 12 miles an hour, gusting to 17 miles an hour. Elsewhere across the four-state area, over at Dallas, mostly sunny and 99. Oklahoma City, mostly sunny and 102. Little Rock, mostly sunny and 95. Jackson, Mississippi, mostly sunny and 95. Baton Rouge, sunny and 94. And at Houston, mostly sunny and 95 degrees. For the most current information, check us out on the web at www.weather.gov/sht. 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The Shreveport Climate Summary for yesterday, August 4, 2026. Yesterday's high temperature was 97 degrees. The normal high is 96. The record high is 108 degrees, which was set in 2011. Yesterday's low temperature was 74 degrees. The normal low is 74. The record low is 62 degrees, which was last set in 1976. No precipitation fell yesterday, which leaves the monthly total at 0.00 inches. This is 0.37 inches below the normal amount of 0.37 inches for August. The total precipitation for the year still stands at 28.77 inches, which is 3.13 inches below normal.
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In Shreveport, skies were sunny. The temperature was 95 degrees. And winds were west at 5 miles an hour. Once again in Shreveport, it was 97 degrees with partly sunny skies at 2 p.m. Around the local area at 2 p.m., at Texarkana, it was mostly sunny. Visibility 10 miles. Temperature was 97 degrees, dew point 70. And the pressure was 30.01 inches, and falling. El Dorado, mostly sunny and 97. Wind variable at 7 miles an hour. Monroe, partly sunny and 96. Wind east at 6 miles an hour. Natchitoches, partly sunny and 77. Wind calm. Marshall, sunny and 97. Wind variable at 6 miles an hour. And at Longview, partly sunny and 97 degrees. Wind southwest at 12 miles an hour, gusting to 17 miles an hour. Elsewhere across the four-state area, over at Dallas, mostly sunny and 99. Oklahoma City, mostly sunny and 102. Little Rock, mostly sunny and 95. Jackson, Mississippi, mostly sunny and 95. Baton Rouge, sunny and 94. And at Houston, mostly sunny and 95 degrees. For the most current information, check us out on the web at www.weather.gov/sht. The Shreveport Climate Summary for yesterday, August 4, 2026. Yesterday's high temperature was 97 degrees. The normal high is 96. The record high is 108 degrees, which was set in 2011. Yesterday's low temperature was 74 degrees. The normal low is 74. The record low is 62 degrees, which was last set in 1976. No precipitation fell yesterday, which leaves the monthly total at 0.00 inches. This is 0.37 inches below the normal amount of 0.37 inches for August. The total precipitation for the year still stands at 28.77 inches, which is 3.13 inches below normal. Sunrise today is at 6:33 a.m. and sunset is at 8:10 p.m. You're listening to your weather radio, station WXJ97, broadcasting in Shreveport on 162.4 megahertz. Be sure to follow us on Facebook. Here's a look at local weather conditions as of 2 p.m. At the top of the hour, skies were partly sunny in Shreveport. The temperature was 97 degrees at the regional airport. The dew point was 72, making the relative humidity 44%, producing a heat index of 105. Winds were calm. The pressure was 30.01 inches and falling. The report from Bossier City was not available. And in downtown Shreveport, skies were sunny. The temperature was 95 degrees. And winds were west at 5 miles an hour. Once again in Shreveport, it was 97 degrees with partly sunny skies at 2 p.m. Around the local area at 2 p.m., at Texarkana, it was mostly sunny. Visibility 10 miles. Temperature was 97 degrees, dew point 70. And the pressure was 30.01 inches, and falling. El Dorado, mostly sunny and 97. Wind variable at 7 miles an hour. Monroe, partly sunny and 96. Wind east at 6 miles an hour. Natchitoches, partly sunny and 77. Wind calm. Marshall, sunny and 97. Wind variable at 6 miles an hour. And at Longview, partly sunny and 97 degrees. Wind southwest at 12 miles an hour, gusting to 17 miles an hour. Elsewhere across the four-state area, over at Dallas, mostly sunny and 99. Oklahoma City, mostly sunny and 102. Little Rock, mostly sunny and 95. Jackson, Mississippi, mostly sunny and 95. Baton Rouge, sunny and 94. And at Houston,

mostly sunny and 95 degrees. For the most current information, check us out on the web at www.weather.gov/sht. Here is your area's open water boating forecast. Wind gusts may be higher. Today, mostly sunny with a 20% chance of showers and thunderstorms. Highs in the upper 90s. South winds 5 to 10 miles per hour. Heat index readings 106 to 109. Tonight, mostly clear. Lows in the mid-70s. South winds 5 to 10 miles per hour. Thursday, chance of showers and slight chance of thunderstorms early in the afternoon. Partly cloudy. Highs in the mid-90s. South winds 10 to 15 miles per hour. Chance of precipitation 30%. Heat index readings 104 to 107. Thursday night, mostly clear. Lows in the mid-70s. South winds 10 to 15 miles per hour. Friday, mostly sunny. Highs in the mid-90s. South winds 5 to 10 miles per hour. Friday night, mostly clear. Lows in the mid-70s. Saturday, mostly sunny. Highs in the upper 90s. Saturday night, mostly clear. Lows in the mid-70s. Sunday, mostly sunny. A 20% chance of showers and thunderstorms in the afternoon. Highs in the mid-90s. Sunday night, mostly clear. Lows in the mid-70s. Monday, mostly sunny. Highs in the mid-90s. Monday night, mostly clear. Lows in the mid-70s. Tuesday, mostly sunny. Highs in the mid-90s. The Shreveport Climate Summary for yesterday, August 4, 2026. Yesterday's high temperature was 97 degrees. The normal high is 96. The record high is 108 degrees, which was set in 2011. Yesterday's low temperature was 74 degrees. The normal low is 74. The record low is 62 degrees, which was last set in 1976. No precipitation fell yesterday, which leaves the monthly total at 0.00 inches. This is 0.37 inches below the normal amount of 0.37 inches for August. The total precipitation for the year still stands at 28.77 inches, which is 3.13 inches below normal. Sunrise today is at 6:33 a.m. and sunset is at 8:10 p.m. You're listening to your weather radio, station WXJ97, broadcasting in Shreveport on 162.4 MHz. Be sure to follow us on Facebook. Here's a look at local weather conditions as of 2 p.m. At the top of the hour, skies were partly sunny in Shreveport. The temperature was 97 degrees at the regional airport. The dew point was signal airport. The dew point was 72, making the relative humidity 44%, producing a heat index of 105. Winds were calm. The pressure was 30.01 inches and falling. The report from Bossier City was not available. And in downtown Shreveport, skies were sunny. The temperature was 95 degrees. And winds were west at 5 miles an hour. Once again in Shreveport, it was 97 degrees with partly sunny skies at 2 p.m. Around the local area at 2 p.m., at Texarkana, it was mostly sunny. Visibility 10 miles. Temperature was 97 degrees, dew point 70. And the pressure was 30.01 inches, and falling. El Dorado, mostly sunny and 97. Wind variable at 7 miles an hour. Monroe, partly sunny and 96. Wind east at 6 miles an hour. Natchitoches, partly sunny and 77. Wind calm. Marshall, sunny and 97. Wind variable at 6 miles an hour. And at Longview, partly sunny and 97 degrees. Wind southwest at 12 miles an hour, gusting to 17 miles an hour. Elsewhere across the four states.

area, over at Dallas, mostly sunny and 99. Oklahoma City, mostly sunny and 102. Little Rock, mostly sunny and 95. Jackson, Mississippi, mostly sunny and 95. Baton Rouge, sunny and 94. And at Houston, mostly sunny and 95 degrees. For the most current information, check us out on the web at www.weather.gov/SHP. The Shreveport Climate Summary for yesterday, August 4, 2026. Yesterday's high temperature was 97 degrees. The normal high is 96. The record high is 108 degrees, which was set in 2011. Yesterday's low temperature was 74 degrees. The normal low is 74. The record low is 62 degrees, which was last set in 1976. No precipitation fell yesterday, which leaves the monthly total at 0.00 inches. This is 0.37 inches below the normal amount of 0.37 inches for August. The total precipitation for the year still stands at 28.77 inches, which is 3.13 inches below normal. Sunrise today is at 6:33 a.m. and sunset is at 8:10 p.m. Now let's check on your local forecast. Rest of today, partly cloudy with a chance of showers with a slight chance of thunderstorms. Hot. Near steady temperature in the mid-90s. South winds around 5 miles per hour. Chance of rain 50%. Tonight, mostly clear. Lows in the mid-70s. South winds around 5 miles per hour. Thursday, mostly sunny. A slight chance of showers and thunderstorms in the afternoon. Hot with highs in the mid-90s. South winds around 5 miles per hour. Chance of rain 20%. Thursday night, mostly clear. Lows in the mid-70s. South winds around 5 miles per hour. Friday, mostly sunny. Highs in the mid-90s. South winds around 5 miles per hour. Friday night, mostly clear. Lows in the mid-70s. Saturday, mostly sunny. Highs in the mid-90s. Saturday night, mostly clear. Lows in the mid-70s. Sunday, mostly sunny. Highs in the mid-90s. Sunday night, mostly clear. Lows in the mid-70s. Monday, mostly sunny. A slight chance of showers and thunderstorms in the afternoon. Highs in the mid-90s. Chance of rain 20%. Monday night, mostly clear. Lows in the mid-70s. Tuesday, mostly sunny. Hot with highs in the mid-90s. 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Here is your area's open water boating forecast. Wind gusts may be higher. Tonight, mostly clear. Lows in the mid-70s. South winds 5 to 10 miles per hour. Thursday, a 20% chance of showers and thunderstorms in the afternoon. Mostly sunny. Highs in the mid-90s. South winds 10 to 15 miles per hour. Thursday night, mostly clear. Lows in the mid-70s. South winds 10 to 15 miles per hour. Friday, mostly sunny. Highs in the mid-90s. South winds 5 to 10 miles per hour. Friday night, mostly clear. Lows in the mid-70s. South winds 5 to 10 miles per hour. Saturday, mostly sunny. Highs in the mid-90s. Saturday night, mostly clear. Lows in the lower 70s. Sunday, mostly sunny. Highs in the mid-90s.
Sunday night, mostly clear. Lows in the mid-70s. Monday, mostly sunny. Highs in the mid-90s. Monday night, mostly clear. Lows in the mid-70s. Tuesday, mostly sunny. Highs in the mid-90s. Tuesday night, mostly clear. Lows in the mid-70s. Wednesday, mostly sunny. Highs in the mid-90s. 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Be sure to follow us on Facebook. Here's a look at local weather conditions as of 2 p.m. At the top of the hour, skies were partly sunny in Shreveport. The temperature was 97 degrees at the regional airport. The dew point was 72, making the relative humidity 44%, producing a heat index of 105. Winds were calm. The pressure was 30.01 inches and falling. The report from Bossier City was not available. And in downtown Shreveport, skies were sunny. The temperature was 95 degrees. And winds were west at 5 miles an hour. Once again in Shreveport, it was 97 degrees with partly sunny skies at 2 p.m. Around the local area at 2 p.m., at Texarkana, it was mostly sunny. Visibility 10 miles. Temperature was 97 degrees, dew point 70. And the pressure was 30.01 inches, and falling. El Dorado, mostly sunny and 97. Wind variable at 7 miles an hour. Monroe, partly sunny and 96. Wind east at 6 miles an hour. Natchitoches, partly sunny and 77. Wind calm. Marshall, sunny and 97. Wind variable at 6 miles an hour. And at Longview, partly sunny and 97 degrees. Wind southwest at 12 miles an hour, gusting to 17 miles an hour. Elsewhere across the four-state area, over at Dallas, mostly sunny and 99. Oklahoma City, mostly sunny and 102. Little Rock, mostly sunny and 95. Jackson, Mississippi, mostly sunny and 95. Baton Rouge, sunny and 94. And at Houston, mostly sunny and 95 degrees. For the most current information, check us out on the web at www.weather.gov/sht. The Shreveport Climate Summary for yesterday, August 4, 2026. Yesterday's high temperature was 97 degrees. The normal high is 96. The record high is 108 degrees, which was set in 2011. Yesterday's low temperature was 74 degrees. The normal low is 74. The record low is 62 degrees, which was last set in 1976. No precipitation fell yesterday, which leaves the monthly total at 0.00 inches. This is 0.37 inches below the normal amount of 0.37 inches for August. The total precipitation for the year still stands at 28.77 inches, which is 3.13 inches below normal. Sunrise today is at 6:33 a.m. and sunset is at 8:10 p.m. Now let's check on your local forecast. Rest of today, partly cloudy with a chance of showers with a slight chance of thunderstorms. Hot. Near steady temperature in the mid-90s. South winds around 5 miles per hour. Chance of rain 50%. Tonight, mostly clear. Lows in the mid-70s. South winds around 5 miles per hour. Thursday, mostly sunny. A slight chance of showers and thunderstorms in the afternoon. Hot with highs in the mid-90s. South winds around 5 miles per hour. Chance of rain 20%. Thursday night, mostly clear. Lows in the mid-70s. South winds around 5 miles per hour. Friday, mostly sunny. Highs in the mid-90s. South winds around 5 miles per hour.
Friday night, mostly clear. Lows in the mid-70s. Saturday, mostly sunny. Highs in the mid-90s. Saturday night, mostly clear. Lows in the mid-70s. Sunday, mostly sunny. Highs in the mid-90s. Sunday night, mostly clear. Lows in the mid-70s. Monday, mostly sunny. A slight chance of showers and thunderstorms in the afternoon. Highs in the mid-90s. Chance of rain 20%. Monday night, mostly clear. Lows in the mid-70s. Tuesday, mostly sunny. Hot with highs in the mid-90s. 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Be sure to follow us on Facebook. Here's a look at local weather conditions as of 2 p.m. At the top of the hour, skies were partly sunny in Shreveport. The temperature was 97 degrees at the regional airport. The dew point was 72, making the relative humidity 44%, producing a heat index of 105. Winds were calm. The pressure was 30.01 inches and falling. The report from Bossier City was not available. And in downtown Shreveport, skies were sunny. The temperature was 95 degrees. And winds were west at 5 miles an hour. Once again in Shreveport, it was 97 degrees with partly sunny skies at 2 p.m. Around the local area at 2 p.m., at Texarkana, it was mostly sunny. Visibility 10 miles. Temperature was 97 degrees, dew point 70. And the pressure was 30.01 inches and falling. El Dorado, mostly sunny and 97. Wind variable at 7 miles an hour. Monroe, partly sunny and 96. Wind east at 6 miles an hour. Natchitoches, partly sunny and 77. Wind calm. Marshall, sunny and 97. Wind variable at 6 miles an hour. And at Longview, partly sunny and 97 degrees. Wind southwest at 12 miles an hour, gusting to 17 miles an hour. Elsewhere across the four-state area, over at Dallas, mostly sunny and 99. Oklahoma City, mostly sunny and 102. Little Rock, mostly sunny and 95. Jackson, Mississippi, mostly sunny and 95. Baton Rouge, sunny and 94. And at Houston, mostly sunny and 95 degrees. For the most current information, check us out on the web at www.weather.gov/SHT. The Shreveport climate summary for yesterday, August 4, 2026. Yesterday's high temperature was 97 degrees. The normal high is 96. The record high is 108 degrees, which was set in 2011. Yesterday's low temperature was 74 degrees. The normal low is 74. The record low is 62 degrees, which was last set in 1976. No precipitation fell yesterday, which leaves the monthly total at 0.00 inches. This is 0.37 inches below the normal amount of 0.37 inches for August. The total precipitation for the year still stands at 28.77 inches, which is 3.13 inches below normal. Sunrise today is at 6:33 a.m. and sunset is at 8:10 p.m. Now let's check on your local forecast. Rest of today, partly cloudy with a chance of showers with a slight chance of thunderstorms. Hot. Near steady temperature in the mid-90s. South winds around 5 miles per hour. Chance of rain 50%. Tonight, mostly clear. Lows in the mid-70s. South winds around 5 miles per hour. Thursday, mostly sunny. A slight chance of showers and thunderstorms in the afternoon. Hot with highs in the mid-90s. South winds around 5 miles per hour. Chance of rain 20%. Thursday night,
mostly clear. Lows in the mid-70s. South winds around 5 miles per hour. Friday, mostly sunny. Highs in the mid-90s. South winds around 5 miles per hour. Friday night, mostly clear. Lows in the mid-70s. Saturday, mostly sunny. Highs in the mid-90s. Saturday night, mostly clear. Lows in the mid-70s. Sunday, mostly sunny. Highs in the mid-90s. Sunday night, mostly clear. Lows in the mid-70s. Monday, mostly sunny. A slight chance of showers and thunderstorms in the afternoon. Highs in the mid-90s. Chance of rain 20%. Monday night, mostly clear. Lows in the mid-70s. Tuesday, mostly sunny. Hot with highs in the mid-90s. 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Be sure to follow us on Facebook. Here's a look at local weather conditions as of 2 p.m. At the top of the hour, skies were partly sunny in Shreveport. The temperature was 97 degrees at the regional airport. The dew point was 72, making the relative humidity 44%, producing a heat index of 105. Winds were calm. The pressure was 30.01 inches and falling. The report from Bossier City was not available. And in downtown Shreveport, skies were sunny. The temperature was 95 degrees. And winds were west at 5 miles an hour. Once again in Shreveport, it was 97 degrees with partly sunny skies at 2 p.m. Around the local area at 2 p.m., at Texarkana, it was mostly sunny. Visibility 10 miles. Temperature was 97 degrees, dew point 70. And the pressure was 30.01 inches, and falling. El Dorado, mostly sunny and 97. Wind variable at 7 miles an hour. Monroe, partly sunny and 96. Wind east at 6 miles an hour. Natchitoches, partly sunny and 77. Wind calm. Marshall, sunny and 97. Wind variable at 6 miles an hour. And at Longview, partly sunny and 97 degrees. Wind southwest at 12 miles an hour, gusting to 17 miles an hour. Elsewhere across the four-state area, over at Dallas, mostly sunny and 99. Oklahoma City, mostly sunny and 102. Little Rock, mostly sunny and 95. Jackson, Mississippi, mostly sunny and 95. Baton Rouge, sunny and 94. And at Houston, mostly sunny and 95 degrees. For the most current information, check us out on the web at www.weather.gov/sht. 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The Shreveport climate summary for yesterday, August 4, 2026. Yesterday's high temperature was 97 degrees. The normal high is 96. The record high is 108 degrees, which was set in 2011. Yesterday's low temperature was 74 degrees. The normal low is 74. The record low is 62 degrees, which was last set in 1976. No precipitation fell yesterday, which leaves the monthly total at 0.00 inches. This is 0.37 inches below the normal amount of 0.37 inches for August. The total precipitation for the year still stands at 28.77 inches, which is 3.13 inches below normal.
Sunrise today is at 6:33 a.m. and sunset is at 8:10 p.m. Now let's check on your local forecast. Rest of today, partly cloudy with a chance of showers with a slight chance of thunderstorms. Hot. Near steady temperature in the mid-90s. South winds around 5 miles per hour. Chance of rain 50%. Tonight, mostly clear. Lows in the mid-70s. South winds around 5 miles per hour. Thursday, mostly sunny. A slight chance of showers and thunderstorms in the afternoon. Hot with highs in the mid-90s. South winds around 5 miles per hour. Chance of rain 20%. Thursday night, mostly clear. Lows in the mid-70s. South winds around 5 miles per hour. Friday, mostly sunny. Highs in the mid-90s. South winds around 5 miles per hour. Friday night, mostly clear. Lows in the mid-70s. Saturday, mostly sunny. Highs in the mid-90s. Saturday night, mostly clear. Lows in the mid-70s. Sunday, mostly sunny. Highs in the mid-90s. Sunday night, mostly clear. Lows in the mid-70s. Monday, mostly sunny. A slight chance of showers and thunderstorms in the afternoon. Highs in the mid-90s. Chance of rain 20%. Monday night, mostly clear. Lows in the mid-70s. Tuesday, mostly sunny. Hot with highs in the mid-90s. 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Be sure to follow us on Facebook. Here's a look at local weather conditions as of 2 p.m. At the top of the hour, skies were partly sunny in Shreveport. The temperature was 97 degrees at the regional airport. The dew point was 72, making the relative humidity 44%, producing a heat index of 105. Winds were calm. The pressure was 30.01 inches and falling. The report from Bossier City was not available. And in downtown Shreveport, skies were sunny. The temperature was 95 degrees. And winds were west at 5 miles an hour. Once again in Shreveport, it was 97 degrees with partly sunny skies at 2 p.m. Around the local area at 2 p.m., at Texarkana, it was mostly sunny. Visibility 10 miles. Temperature was 97 degrees, dew point 70. And the pressure was 30.01 inches, and falling. El Dorado, mostly sunny and 97. Wind variable at 7 miles an hour. Monroe, partly sunny and 96. Wind east at 6 miles an hour. Natchitoches, partly sunny and 77. Wind calm. Marshall, sunny and 97. Wind variable at 6 miles an hour. And at Longview, partly sunny and 97 degrees. Wind southwest at 12 miles an hour, gusting to 17 miles an hour. Elsewhere across the four-state area, over at Dallas, mostly sunny and 99. Oklahoma City, mostly sunny and 102. Little Rock, mostly sunny and 95. Jackson, Mississippi, mostly sunny and 95. Baton Rouge, sunny and 94. And at Houston, mostly sunny and 95 degrees. For the most current information, check us out on the web at www.weather.gov/sht. The Shreveport Climate Summary for yesterday, August 4, 2026. Yesterday's high temperature was 97 degrees. The normal high is 96. The record high is 108 degrees, which was set in 2011. Yesterday's low temperature was 74 degrees. The normal low is 74. The record low is 62 degrees, which was last set in 1976. No precipitation fell yesterday, which leaves the monthly total at 0.00 inches.
This is 0.37 inches below the normal amount of 0.37 inches for August. The total precipitation for the year still stands at 28.77 inches, which is 3.13 inches below normal. Sunrise today is at 6:33 a.m. and sunset is at 8:10 p.m. Here is your area's open water boating forecast. Wind gusts may be higher. Tonight, mostly clear. Lows in the mid-70s. South winds 5 to 10 miles per hour. Thursday, a 20% chance of showers and thunderstorms in the afternoon. Mostly sunny. Highs in the mid-90s. South winds 10 to 15 miles per hour. Thursday night, mostly clear. Lows in the mid-70s. South winds 10 to 15 miles per hour. Friday, mostly sunny. Highs in the mid-90s. South winds 5 to 10 miles per hour. Friday night, mostly clear. Lows in the mid-70s. South winds 5 to 10 miles per hour. Saturday, mostly sunny. Highs in the mid-90s. Saturday night, mostly clear. Lows in the lower 70s. Sunday, mostly sunny. Highs in the mid-90s. Sunday night, mostly clear. Lows in the mid-70s. Monday, mostly sunny. Highs in the mid-90s. Monday night, mostly clear. Lows in the mid-70s. Tuesday, mostly sunny. Highs in the mid-90s. Tuesday night, mostly clear. Lows in the mid-70s. Wednesday, mostly sunny. Highs in the mid-90s. Now let's check on your local forecast. Rest of today, partly cloudy with a chance of showers with a slight chance of thunderstorms. Hot. Near steady temperature in the mid-90s. South winds around 5 miles per hour. Chance of rain 50%. Tonight, mostly clear. Lows in the mid-70s. South winds around 5 miles per hour. Thursday, mostly sunny. A slight chance of showers and thunderstorms in the afternoon. Hot with highs in the mid-90s. South winds around 5 miles per hour. Chance of rain 20%. Thursday night, mostly clear. Lows in the mid-70s. South winds around 5 miles per hour. Friday, mostly sunny. Highs in the mid-90s. South winds around 5 miles per hour. Friday night, mostly clear. Lows in the mid-70s. Saturday, mostly sunny. Highs in the mid-90s. Saturday night, mostly clear. Lows in the mid-70s. Sunday, mostly sunny. Highs in the mid-90s. Sunday night, mostly clear. Lows in the mid-70s. Monday, mostly sunny. A slight chance of showers and thunderstorms in the afternoon. Highs in the mid-90s. Chance of rain 20%. Monday night, mostly clear. Lows in the mid-70s. Tuesday, mostly sunny. Hot with highs in the mid-90s. 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Be sure to follow us on Facebook. Here's a look at local weather conditions as of 2 p.m. At the top of the hour, skies were partly sunny in Shreveport. The temperature was 97 degrees at the regional airport. The dew point was 72, making the relative humidity 44%, producing a heat index of 105. Winds were calm. The pressure was 30.01 inches and falling. The report from Bossier City was not available. And in downtown Shreveport, skies were sunny. The temperature was 95 degrees. And winds were west at 5 miles an hour. Once again in Shreveport, it was 97 degrees with partly sunny skies at 2 p.m. Around the local area at 2 p.m., at Texarkana, it was mostly sunny. Visibility 10 miles.
temperature was 97 degrees, dew point 70. And the pressure was 30.01 inches, and falling. El Dorado, mostly sunny and 97. Wind variable at 7 miles an hour. Monroe, partly sunny and 96. Wind east at 6 miles an hour. Natchitoches, partly sunny and 77. Wind calm. Marshall, sunny and 97. Wind variable at 6 miles an hour. And at Longview, partly sunny and 97 degrees. Wind southwest at 12 miles an hour, gusting to 17 miles an hour. Elsewhere across the four-state area, over at Dallas, mostly sunny and 99. Oklahoma City, mostly sunny and 102. Little Rock, mostly sunny and 95. Jackson, Mississippi, mostly sunny and 95. Baton Rouge, sunny and 94. And at Houston, mostly sunny and 95 degrees. For the most current information, check us out on the web at www.weather.gov/SHP. The Shreveport Climate Summary for yesterday, August 4, 2026. Yesterday's high temperature was 97 degrees. The normal high is 96. The record high is 108 degrees, which was set in 2011. Yesterday's low temperature was 74 degrees. The normal low is 74. The record low is 62 degrees, which was last set in 1976. No precipitation fell yesterday, which leaves the monthly total at 0.00 inches. This is 0.37 inches below the normal amount of 0.37 inches for August. The total precipitation for the year still stands at 28.77 inches, which is 3.13 inches below normal. Sunrise today is at 6:33 a.m. and sunset is at 8:10 p.m. This is your NOAA Weather Radio, station WXJ97, operating on a frequency of 162.400 MHz, providing the latest weather information on a 24-hour basis. 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Now let's check on your local forecast. Rest of today, partly cloudy with a chance of showers with a slight chance of thunderstorms. Hot. Near steady temperature in the mid-90s. South winds around 5 miles per hour. Chance of rain 50%. Tonight, mostly clear. Lows in the mid-70s. South winds around 5 miles per hour. Thursday, mostly sunny. A slight chance of showers and thunderstorms in the afternoon. Hot with highs in the mid-90s. South winds around 5 miles per hour. Chance of rain 20%. Thursday night, mostly clear. Lows in the mid-70s. South winds around 5 miles per hour. Friday, mostly sunny. Highs in the mid-90s. South winds around 5 miles per hour. Friday night, mostly clear. Lows in the mid-70s. Saturday, mostly sunny. Highs in the mid-90s. Saturday night, mostly clear. Lows in the mid-70s. Sunday, mostly sunny. Highs in the mid-90s. Sunday night, mostly clear. Lows in the mid-70s. Monday, mostly sunny. A slight chance of showers and thunderstorms in the afternoon. Highs in the mid-90s. Chance of rain 20%. Monday night, mostly clear. Lows in the mid-70s. Tuesday, mostly sunny. Hot with highs in the mid-90s. 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Be sure to follow us on Facebook. Here's a look at local weather conditions as of 2 p.m. At the top of the hour, skies were partly sunny in Shreveport.
The temperature was 97 degrees at the regional airport. The dew point was 72, making the relative humidity 44%, producing a heat index of 105. Winds were calm. The pressure was 30.01 inches and falling. The report from Bossier City was not available. And in downtown Shreveport, skies were sunny. The temperature was 95 degrees. And winds were west at 5 miles an hour. Once again in Shreveport, it was 97 degrees with partly sunny skies at 2 p.m. Around the local area at 2 p.m., at Texarkana, it was mostly sunny. Visibility 10 miles.

The National Weather Service in Shreveport has issued a severe thunderstorm warning for southwestern Bossier Parish in northwestern Louisiana, southwestern Caddo Parish in northwestern Louisiana, until 3:45 p.m. Central Daylight Time. At 3:10 p.m. Central Daylight Time, a severe thunderstorm was located near Shreveport, moving northwest at 15 miles per hour. Hazard, 60 miles per hour wind gusts. Source, radar indicated. Impact, expects damage to roofs, siding, and trees. Locations impacted include Shreveport, Bossier City, Greenwood, Blanchard, Cross Lake, Forbing, and Bethany. Seek shelter inside a well-built structure and stay away from windows. The storm is capable of producing damaging winds. Wind damage with this storm will occur before any rain or lightning. Do not wait for the sound of thunder before taking cover. Seek shelter immediately inside a sturdy structure and stay away from windows. Repeating, a severe thunderstorm warning has been issued until 3:45 p.m. Central Daylight Time for the following parishes in Louisiana, Bossier and Caddo. The National Weather Service in Shreveport has issued a severe thunderstorm warning for southwestern Bossier Parish in northwestern Louisiana, southwestern Caddo Parish in northwestern Louisiana, until 3:45 p.m. Central Daylight Time. At 3:10 p.m. Central Daylight Time, a severe thunderstorm was located near Shreveport, moving northwest at 15 miles per hour. Hazard, 60 miles per hour wind gusts. Source, radar indicated. Impact, expects damage to roofs, siding, and trees. Locations impacted include Shreveport, Bossier City, Greenwood, Blanchard, Cross Lake, Forbing, and Bethany. Seek shelter inside a well-built structure and stay away from windows. The storm is capable of producing damaging winds. Wind damage with this storm will occur before any rain or lightning. Do not wait for the sound of thunder before taking cover. Seek shelter immediately inside a sturdy structure and stay away from windows. Repeating, a severe thunderstorm warning has been issued until 3:45 p.m. Central Daylight Time for the following parishes in Louisiana, Bossier and Caddo. 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Be sure to follow us on Facebook. Here's a look at local weather conditions as of 3 p.m. At the top of the hour, a thunderstorm was reported, reducing the visibility to 1 mile in Shreveport. The temperature was 84 degrees at the regional airport. The dew point was 73, making the relative humidity 70%. Winds were south at 36 miles an hour, gusting to 49. The pressure was 30.02 inches and rising. In Bossier City, at Barksdale Air Force Base, skies were mostly sunny, with a temperature of 96 degrees. The dew point was 70, making the relative humidity 42%, producing a heat index of 102. Winds were southeast at 9 miles an hour. The pressure was 29.98 inches and falling. And in downtown Shreveport, skies were sunny. The temperature was 96 degrees. And winds were calm. Once again in Shreveport, it was 84 degrees with a thunderstorm reported at 3 p.m.

seek shelter inside a well-built structure and stay away from windows. The storm is capable of producing damaging winds. Wind damage with this storm will occur before any rain or lightning. Do not wait for the sound of thunder before taking cover. Seek shelter immediately inside a sturdy structure and stay away from windows. Repeating, a severe thunderstorm warning has been issued until 3:45 p.m. Central Daylight Time for the following parishes in Louisiana, Bossier and Caddo. This is a special weather statement. A strong thunderstorm will impact southwestern Caddo and northwestern DeSoto parishes until 4 p.m. Central Daylight Time. At 3:17 p.m. Central Daylight Time, Doppler radar was tracking a strong thunderstorm over Stonewall, or 16 miles south of Shreveport, moving northwest at 15 miles per hour. Hazard, wind gusts of 50 to 55 miles per hour. Source, radar indicated. Impact, gusty winds could knock down tree limbs and blow around unsecured objects. Locations impacted include Stonewall, Keechee, Longstreet, Kickapoo, Gloucester, Reed's Store, Keyville, Keepkai, Kingston, Frierson, and Spring Ridge. Monitor the weather situation closely and be alert for threatening weather conditions. 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Be sure to follow us on Facebook. Here's a look at local weather conditions as of 3 p.m. At the top of the hour, a thunderstorm was reported, reducing the visibility to 1 mile in Shreveport. The temperature was 84 degrees at the regional airport. The dew point was 73, making the relative humidity 70%. Winds were south at 36 miles an hour, gusting to 49. The pressure was 30.02 inches and rising. In Bossier City, at Barksdale Air Force Base, skies were mostly sunny, with a temperature of 96 degrees. The dew point was 70, making the relative humidity 42%, producing a heat index of 102. Winds were southeast at 9 miles an hour. The pressure was 29.98 inches and falling. And in downtown Shreveport, skies were sunny. The temperature was 96 degrees. And winds were calm. Once again in Shreveport, it was 84 degrees with a thunderstorm reported at 3 p.m. The National Weather Service in Shreveport has issued a severe thunderstorm warning for southwestern Bossier Parish in northwestern Louisiana, southwestern Caddo Parish in northwestern Louisiana, until 3:45 p.m. Central Daylight Time. At 3:10 p.m. Central Daylight Time, a severe thunderstorm was located near Shreveport, moving northwest at 15 miles per hour. Hazard, 60 miles per hour wind gusts. Source, radar indicated. Impact, expects damage to roofs, siding, and trees. Locations impacted include Shreveport, Bossier City, Greenwood, Blanchard, Cross Lake, Forbing, and Bethany. Seek shelter inside a well-built structure and stay away from windows. The storm is capable of producing damaging winds. Wind damage with this storm will occur before any rain or lightning. Do not wait for the sound of thunder before taking cover. Seek shelter immediately inside a sturdy structure and stay away from windows. Repeating, a severe thunderstorm warning has been issued until 3:45 p.m. Central Daylight Time for the following parishes in Louisiana, Bossier and Caddo. This is a special weather statement. A strong thunderstorm will impact southwestern Caddo and northwestern DeSoto parishes until 4 p.m. Central Daylight Time. At 3:17 p.m. Central Daylight Time, Doppler radar was tracking a strong thunderstorm over Stonewall, or 16 miles south of Shreveport, moving northwest at 15 miles per hour. Hazard, wind gusts of 50 to 55 miles per hour. Source, radar indicated. Impact, gusty winds could knock down tree limbs and blow around unsecured objects. Locations impacted include Stonewall, Keechee, Longstreet, Kickapoo, Gloucester, Reed's Store, Keyville, Keepkai, Kingston, Frierson, and Spring Ridge. Monitor the weather situation.

mostly and be alert for threatening weather conditions. 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Be sure to follow us on Facebook. Here's a look at local weather conditions as of 3 p.m. At the top of the hour, a thunderstorm was reported, reducing the visibility to 1 mile in Shreveport. The temperature was 84 degrees at the regional airport. The dew point was 73, making the relative humidity 70%. Winds were south at 36 miles an hour, gusting to 49. The pressure was 30.02 inches and rising. In Bossier City, at Barksdale Air Force Base, skies were mostly sunny, with a temperature of 96 degrees. The dew point was 70, making the relative humidity 42%, producing a heat index of 102. Winds were southeast at 9 miles an hour. The pressure was 29.98 inches and falling. And in downtown Shreveport, skies were sunny. The temperature was 96 degrees. And winds were calm. Once again in Shreveport, it was 84 degrees with a thunderstorm reported at 3 p.m. The National Weather Service in Shreveport has issued a severe thunderstorm warning for southwestern Bossier Parish in northwestern Louisiana, southwestern Caddo Parish in northwestern Louisiana, until 3:45 p.m. Central Daylight Time. At 3:10 p.m. Central Daylight Time, a severe thunderstorm was located near Shreveport, moving northwest at 15 miles per hour. Hazard, 60 miles per hour wind gusts. Source, radar indicated. Impact, expects damage to roofs, siding, and trees. Locations impacted include Shreveport, Bossier City, Greenwood, Blanchard, Cross Lake, Forbing, and Bethany. Seek shelter inside a well-built structure and stay away from windows. The storm is capable of producing damaging winds. Wind damage with this storm will occur before any rain or lightning. Do not wait for the sound of thunder before taking cover. Seek shelter immediately inside a sturdy structure and stay away from windows. Repeating, a severe thunderstorm warning has been issued until 3:45 p.m. Central Daylight Time for the following parishes in Louisiana, Bossier and Caddo. This is a special weather statement. A strong thunderstorm will impact south. Thunderstorm will impact southwestern Caddo and northwestern DeSoto parishes until 4 p.m. Central Daylight Time. At 3:17 p.m. Central Daylight Time, Doppler radar was tracking a strong thunderstorm over Stonewall, or 16 miles south of Shreveport, moving northwest at 15 miles per hour. Severe thunderstorm warning is canceled for southwestern Bossier and southwestern Caddo parishes. The storm which prompted the warning has weakened below severe limits and no longer poses an immediate threat to life or property. Therefore, the warning has been canceled. This is a special weather statement. A strong thunderstorm will impact southwestern Caddo and northwestern DeSoto parishes until 4 p.m. Central Daylight Time. At 3:17 p.m. Central Daylight Time, Doppler radar was tracking a strong thunderstorm over Stonewall, or 16 miles south of Shreveport, moving northwest at 15 miles per hour. Hazard, wind gusts of 50 to 55 miles per hour. Source, radar indicated. Impact, gusty winds could knock down tree limbs and blow around unsecured objects. Locations impacted include Stonewall, Keechee, Long Street, Kickapoo, Gloucester, Reed's Store, Keyville, Keepkai, Kingston, Frierson, and Spring Ridge. Monitor the weather situation closely and be alert for threatening weather conditions. 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Be sure to follow us on Facebook. Here's a look at local weather conditions as of 3 p.m. At the top of the hour, a thunderstorm was reported, reducing the visibility to 1 mile in Shreveport. The temperature was 84 degrees at the regional airport. The dew point was 73, making the relative humidity 70%.
Winds were south at 36 miles an hour, gusting to 49. The pressure was 30.02 inches and rising. In Bossier City, at Barksdale Air Force Base, skies were mostly sunny, with a temperature of 96 degrees. The dew point was 70, making the relative humidity 42%, producing a heat index of 102. Winds were southeast at 9 miles an hour. The pressure was 29.98 inches and falling. And in downtown Shreveport, skies were sunny. The temperature was 96 degrees. And winds were calm. Once again in Shreveport, it was 84 degrees with a thunderstorm reported at 3 p.m. Severe thunderstorm warning is canceled for southwestern Bossier and southwestern Caddo parishes. The storm which prompted the warning has weakened below severe limits and no longer poses an immediate threat to life or property. Therefore, the warning has been canceled. This is a special weather statement. A strong thunderstorm will impact southwestern Caddo and northwestern DeSoto parishes until 4 p.m. Central Daylight Time. At 3:17 p.m. Central Daylight Time, Doppler radar was tracking a strong thunderstorm over Stonewall, or 16 miles south of Shreveport, moving northwest at 15 miles per hour. Hazard, wind gusts of 50 to 55 miles per hour. Source, radar indicated. Impact, gusty winds could knock down tree limbs and blow around unsecured objects. Locations impacted include Stonewall, Keechee, Long Street, Kickapoo, Gloucester, Reed's Store, Keyville, Keepkai, Kingston, Frierson, and Spring Ridge. Monitor the weather situation closely and be alert for threatening weather conditions. 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Be sure to follow us on Facebook. Here's a look at local weather conditions as of 3 p.m. At the top of the hour, a thunderstorm was reported, reducing the visibility to 1 mile in Shreveport. The temperature was 84 degrees at the regional airport. The dew point was 73, making the relative humidity 70%. Winds were south at 36 miles an hour, gusting to 49. The pressure was 30.02 inches and rising. In Bossier City, at Barksdale Air Force Base, skies were mostly sunny, with a temperature of 96 degrees. The dew point was 70, making the relative humidity 42%, producing a heat index of 102. Winds were southeast at 9 miles an hour. The pressure was 29.98 inches and falling. And in downtown Shreveport, skies were sunny. The temperature was 96 degrees. And winds were calm. Once again in Shreveport, it was 84 degrees with a thunderstorm reported at 3 p.m. Severe thunderstorm warning is canceled for southwestern Bossier and southwestern Caddo parishes. The storm which prompted the warning has weakened below severe limits and no longer poses an immediate threat to life or property. Therefore, the warning has been canceled. This is a special weather statement. A strong thunderstorm will impact southwestern Caddo and northwestern DeSoto parishes until 4 p.m. Central Daylight Time. At 3:17 p.m. Central Daylight Time, Doppler radar was tracking a strong thunderstorm over Stonewall, or 16 miles south of Shreveport, moving northwest at 15 miles per hour. Hazard, wind gusts of 50 to 55 miles per hour. Source, radar indicated. Impact, gusty winds could knock down tree limbs and blow around unsecured objects. Locations impacted include Stonewall, Keechee, Long Street, Kickapoo, Gloucester, Reed's Store, Keyville, Keepkai, Kingston, Frierson, and Spring Ridge. Monitor the weather situation closely and be alert for threatening weather conditions. 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Be sure to follow us on Facebook. Here's a look at local weather conditions as of 3 p.m. At the top of the hour, a thunderstorm was reported, reducing the visibility to 1 mile in Shreveport.
the temperature was 84 degrees at the regional airport. The dew point was 73, making the relative humidity 70%. Winds were south at 36 miles an hour, gusting to 49. The pressure was 30.02 inches and rising. In Bossier City, at Barksdale Air Force Base, skies were mostly sunny, with a temperature of 96 degrees. The dew point was 70, making the relative humidity 42%, producing a heat index of 102. Winds were southeast at 9 miles an hour. The pressure was 29.98 inches and falling. And in downtown Shreveport, skies were sunny. The temperature was 96 degrees. And winds were calm. Once again in Shreveport, it was 84 degrees with a thunderstorm reported at 3 p.m. Severe thunderstorm warning is canceled for southwestern Bossier and southwestern Caddo parishes. The storm which prompted the warning has weakened below severe limits and no longer poses an immediate threat to life or property. Therefore, the warning has been canceled. This is a special weather statement. A strong thunderstorm will impact southwestern Caddo and northwestern DeSoto parishes until 4 p.m. Central Daylight Time. At 3:17 p.m. Central Daylight Time, Doppler radar was tracking a strong thunderstorm over Stonewall, or 16 miles south of Shreveport, moving northwest at 15 miles per hour. Hazard, wind gusts of 50 to 55 miles per hour. Source, radar indicated. Impact, gusty winds could knock down tree limbs and blow around unsecured objects. Locations impacted include Stonewall, Keechee, Long Street, Kickapoo, Gloucester, Reed's Store, Keyville, Keepkai, Kingston, Frierson, and Spring Ridge. Monitor the weather situation closely and be alert for threatening weather conditions. 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Be sure to follow us on Facebook. Here's a look at local weather conditions as of 3 p.m. At the top of the hour, a thunderstorm was reported, reducing the visibility to 1 mile in Shreveport. The temperature was 84 degrees at the regional airport. The dew point was 73, making the relative humidity 70%. Winds were south at 36 miles an hour, gusting to 49. The pressure was 30.02 inches and rising. In Bossier City, at Barksdale Air Force Base, skies were mostly sunny, with a temperature of 96 degrees. The dew point was 70, making the relative humidity 42%, producing a heat index of 102. Winds were southeast at 9 miles an hour. The pressure was 29.98 inches and falling. And in downtown Shreveport, skies were sunny. The temperature was 96 degrees. And winds were calm. Once again in Shreveport, it was 84 degrees with a thunderstorm reported at 3 p.m. Severe thunderstorm warning is canceled for southwestern Bossier and southwestern Caddo parishes. The storm which prompted the warning has weakened below severe limits and no longer poses an immediate threat to life or property. Therefore, the warning has been canceled. This is a special weather statement. A strong thunderstorm will impact southwestern Caddo and northwestern DeSoto parishes until 4 p.m. Central Daylight Time. At 3:17 p.m. Central Daylight Time, Doppler radar was tracking a strong thunderstorm over Stonewall, or 16 miles south of Shreveport, moving northwest at 15 miles per hour. Hazard, wind gusts of 50 to 55 miles per hour. Source, radar indicated. Impact, gusty winds could knock down tree limbs and blow around unsecured objects. Locations impacted include Stonewall, Keechee, Long Street, Kickapoo, Gloucester, Reed's Store, Keyville, Keepkai, Kingston, Frierson, and Spring Ridge. Monitor the weather situation closely and be alert for threatening weather conditions. 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
Here's a look at local weather conditions as of 3 p.m. At the top of the hour, a thunderstorm was reported, reducing the visibility to 1 mile in Shreveport. The temperature was 84 degrees at the regional airport. The dew point was 73, making the relative humidity 70%. Winds were south at 36 miles an hour, gusting to 49. The pressure was 30.02 inches and rising. In Bossier City, at Barksdale Air Force Base, skies were mostly sunny, with a temperature of 96 degrees. The dew point was 70, making the relative humidity 42%, producing a heat index of 102. Winds were southeast at 9 miles an hour. The pressure was 29.98 inches and falling. And in downtown Shreveport, skies were sunny. The temperature was 96 degrees. And winds were calm. Once again in Shreveport, it was 84 degrees with a thunderstorm reported at 3 p.m. Severe thunderstorm warning is canceled for southwestern Bossier and southwestern Caddo parishes. The storm which prompted the warning has weakened below severe limits and no longer poses an immediate threat to life or property. Therefore, the warning has been canceled. This is a special weather statement. A strong thunderstorm will impact southwestern Caddo and northwestern DeSoto parishes until 4 p.m. Central Daylight Time. At 3:17 p.m. Central Daylight Time, Doppler radar was tracking a strong thunderstorm over Stonewall, or 16 miles south of Shreveport, moving northwest at 15 miles per hour. Hazard, wind gusts of 50 to 55 miles per hour. Source, radar indicated. Impact, gusty winds could knock down tree limbs and blow around unsecured objects. Locations impacted include Stonewall, Keechee, Long Street, Kickapoo, Gloucester, Reed's Store, Keyville, Keepkai, Kingston, Frierson, and Spring Ridge. Monitor the weather situation closely and be alert for threatening weather conditions. 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Be sure to follow us on Facebook. Here's a look at local weather conditions as of 3 p.m. At the top of the hour, a thunderstorm was reported, reducing the visibility to 1 mile in Shreveport. The temperature was 84 degrees at the regional airport. The dew point was 73, making the relative humidity 70%. Winds were south at 36 miles an hour, gusting to 49. The pressure was 30.02 inches and rising. In Bossier City, at Barksdale Air Force Base, skies were mostly sunny, with a temperature of 96 degrees. The dew point was 70, making the relative humidity 42%, producing a heat index of 102. Winds were southeast at 9 miles an hour. The pressure was 29.98 inches and falling. And in downtown Shreveport, skies were sunny. The temperature was 96 degrees. And winds were calm. Once again in Shreveport, it was 84 degrees with a thunderstorm reported at 3 p.m. This is a special weather statement. A strong thunderstorm will impact southwestern Caddo and northwestern DeSoto parishes until 4 p.m. Central Daylight Time. At 3:17 p.m. Central Daylight Time, Doppler radar was tracking a strong thunderstorm over Stonewall, or 16 miles south of Shreveport, moving northwest at 15 miles per hour. Hazard, wind gusts of 50 to 55 miles per hour. Source, radar indicated. Impact, gusty winds could knock down tree limbs and blow around unsecured objects. Locations impacted include Stonewall, Keechee, Long Street, Kickapoo, Gloucester, Reed's Store, Keyville, Keepkai, Kingston, Frierson, and Spring Ridge. Monitor the weather situation closely and be alert for threatening weather conditions. 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Be sure to follow us on Facebook. Here's a look at local weather conditions as of 3 p.m.
At the top of the hour, a thunderstorm was reported, reducing the visibility to 1 mile in Shreveport. The temperature was 84 degrees at the regional airport. The dew point was 73, making the relative humidity 70%. Winds were south at 36 miles an hour, gusting to 49. The pressure was 30.02 inches and rising. In Bossier City, at Barksdale Air Force Base, skies were mostly sunny, with a temperature of 96 degrees. The dew point was 70, making the relative humidity 42%, producing a heat index of 102. Winds were southeast at 9 miles an hour. The pressure was 29.98 inches and falling. And in downtown Shreveport, skies were sunny. The temperature was 96 degrees. And winds were calm. Once again in Shreveport, it was 84 degrees with a thunderstorm reported at 3 p.m. Around the local area at 3 p.m., in Texarkana, cloudy and 90. Wind northeast at 13 miles an hour. El Dorado, sunny and 98. Wind north at 6 miles an hour. Monroe, sunny and 98. Wind south at 3 miles an hour. Natchitoches, partly sunny and 79. Wind calm. Marshall, sunny and 96. Wind calm. And at Longview, sunny and 99 degrees. Wind southwest at 12 miles an hour. Elsewhere across the four-state area, over at Dallas, mostly sunny and 100. Oklahoma City, mostly sunny and 102. Little Rock, mostly sunny and 98. Jackson, Mississippi, mostly sunny and 94. Baton Rouge, sunny and 96. And at Houston, mostly sunny and 95 degrees. For the most current information, check us out on the web at www.weather.gov/sht. Now let's check on your local forecast. Rest of today, partly cloudy with a chance of showers with a slight chance of thunderstorms. Hot. Near steady temperature in the mid-90s. South winds around 5 miles per hour. Chance of rain 50%. Tonight, mostly clear. Lows in the mid-70s. South winds around 5 miles per hour. Thursday, mostly sunny. A slight chance of showers and thunderstorms in the afternoon. Hot with highs in the mid-90s. South winds around 5 miles per hour. Chance of rain 20%. Thursday night, mostly clear. Lows in the mid-70s. South winds around 5 miles per hour. Friday, mostly sunny. Highs in the mid-90s. South winds around 5 miles per hour. Friday night, mostly clear. Lows in the mid-70s. Saturday, mostly sunny. Highs in the mid-90s. Saturday night, mostly clear. Lows in the mid-70s. Sunday, mostly sunny. Highs in the mid-90s. Sunday night, mostly clear. Lows in the mid-70s. Monday, mostly sunny. A slight chance of showers and thunderstorms in the afternoon. Highs in the mid-90s. Chance of rain 20%. Monday night, mostly clear. Lows in the mid-70s. Tuesday, mostly sunny. Hot with highs in the mid-90s. This is a special weather statement. A strong thunderstorm will impact southwestern Caddo and northwestern DeSoto parishes until 4 p.m. Central Daylight Time. At 3:17 p.m. Central Daylight Time, Doppler radar was tracking a strong thunderstorm over Stonewall, or 16 miles south of Shreveport, moving northwest at 15 miles per hour. Hazard, wind gusts of 50 to 55 miles per hour. Source, radar indicated. Impact, gusty winds could knock down tree limbs and blow around unsecured objects. Locations impacted include Stonewall, Keechee, Long Street, Kickapoo, Gloucester, Reed's Store, Keyville, Keepkai, Kingston, Frierson, and Spring Ridge.
monitor the weather situation closely and be alert for threatening weather conditions. 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Be sure to follow

us on Facebook. Here's a look at local weather conditions as of 3 p.m. At the top of the hour, a thunderstorm was reported, reducing the visibility to 1 mile in Shreveport. The temperature was 84 degrees at the regional airport. The dew point was 73, making the relative humidity 70%. Winds were south at 36 miles an hour, gusting to 49. The pressure was 30.02 inches and rising. In Bossier City, at Barksdale Air Force Base, skies were mostly sunny, with a temperature of 96 degrees. The dew point was 70, making the relative humidity 42%, producing a heat index of 102. Winds were southeast at 9 miles an hour. The pressure was 29.98 inches and falling. And in downtown Shreveport, skies were sunny. The temperature was 96 degrees. And winds were calm. Once again in Shreveport, it was 84 degrees with a thunderstorm reported at 3 p.m. Around the local area at 3 p.m., in Texarkana, cloudy and 90. Wind northeast at 13 miles an hour. El Dorado, sunny and 98. Wind north at 6 miles an hour. Monroe, sunny and 98. Wind south at 3 miles an hour. Natchitoches, partly sunny and 79. Wind calm. Marshall, sunny and 96. Wind calm. And at Longview, sunny and 99 degrees. Wind southwest at 12 miles an hour. Elsewhere across the four-state area, over at Dallas, mostly sunny and 100. Oklahoma City, mostly sunny and 102. Little Rock, mostly sunny and 98. Jackson, Mississippi, mostly sunny and 94. Baton Rouge, sunny and 96. And at Houston, mostly sunny and 95 degrees. For the most current information, check us out on the web at www.weather.gov/SHT. Now let's check on your local forecast. Rest of today, partly cloudy with a chance of showers with a slight chance of thunderstorms. Hot. Near steady temperature in the mid-90s. South winds around 5 miles per hour. Chance of rain 50%. Tonight, mostly clear. Lows in the mid-70s. South winds around 5 miles per hour. Thursday, mostly sunny. A slight chance of showers and thunderstorms in the afternoon. Hot with highs in the mid-90s. South winds around 5 miles per hour. Chance of rain 20%. Thursday night, mostly clear. Lows in the mid-70s. South winds around 5 miles per hour. Friday, mostly sunny. Highs in the mid-90s. South winds around 5 miles per hour. Friday night, mostly clear. Lows in the mid-70s. Saturday, mostly sunny. Highs in the mid-90s. Saturday night, mostly clear. Lows in the mid-70s. Sunday, mostly sunny. Highs in the mid-90s. Sunday night, mostly clear. Lows in the mid-70s. Monday, mostly sunny. A slight chance of showers and thunderstorms in the afternoon. Highs in the mid-90s. Chance of rain 20%. Monday night, mostly clear. Lows in the mid-70s. Tuesday, mostly sunny. Hot with highs in the mid-90s. This is a special weather statement. A strong thunderstorm will impact southwestern Caddo and northwestern DeSoto parishes until 4 p.m. Central Daylight Time. At 3:17 p.m. Central Daylight Time, Doppler radar was tracking a strong thunderstorm over Stonewall, or 16 miles south of Shreveport, moving northwest at 15 miles per hour. Hazard, wind gusts of 50 to 55 miles per hour. Source, radar indicated. Impact, gusty winds could knock down tree limbs and blow around unsecured objects. Locations impacted include Stonewall, Keechee, Long Street, Kickapoo, Gloucester, Reed's Store, Keyville, Keepkai,
Kingston, Frearson, and Spring Ridge. Monitor the weather situation closely and be alert for threatening weather conditions. This is your NOAA Weather Radio, station WXJ97, operating on a frequency of 162.400 MHz, providing the latest weather information on a 24-hour basis. 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Here is your area's open water boating forecast. Wind gusts may be higher. Tonight, mostly clear. Lows in the mid-70s. South winds 5 to 10 miles per hour. Thursday, a 20% chance of showers and thunderstorms in the afternoon. Mostly sunny. Highs in the mid-90s. South winds 10 to 15 miles per hour. Thursday night, mostly clear. Lows in the mid-70s. South winds 10 to 15 miles per hour. Friday, mostly sunny. Highs in the mid-90s. South winds 5 to 10 miles per hour. Friday night, mostly clear. Lows in the mid-70s. South winds 5 to 10 miles per hour. Saturday, mostly sunny. Highs in the mid-90s. Saturday night, mostly clear. Lows in the lower 70s. Sunday, mostly sunny. Highs in the mid-90s. Sunday night, mostly clear. Lows in the mid-70s. Monday, mostly sunny. Highs in the mid-90s. Monday night, mostly clear. Lows in the mid-70s. Tuesday, mostly sunny. Highs in the mid-90s. Tuesday night, mostly clear. Lows in the mid-70s. Wednesday, mostly sunny. Highs in the mid-90s. 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Be sure to follow us on Facebook. Here's a look at local weather conditions as of 3 p.m. At the top of the hour, a thunderstorm was reported, reducing the visibility to 1 mile in Shreveport. The temperature was 84 degrees at the regional airport. The dew point was 73, making the relative humidity 70%. Winds were south at 36 miles an hour, gusting to 49. The pressure was 30.02 inches and rising. In Bossier City, at Barksdale Air Force Base, skies were mostly sunny, with a temperature of 96 degrees. The dew point was 70, making the relative humidity 42%, producing a heat index of 102. Winds were southeast at 9 miles an hour. The pressure was 29.98 inches and falling. And in downtown Shreveport, skies were sunny. The temperature was 96 degrees. And winds were calm. Once again in Shreveport, it was 84 degrees with a thunderstorm reported at 3 p.m. Around the local area at 3 p.m., in Texarkana, cloudy and 90. Wind northeast at 13 miles an hour. El Dorado, sunny and 98. Wind north at 6 miles an hour. Monroe, sunny and 98. Wind south at 3 miles an hour. Natchitoches, partly sunny and 79. Wind calm. Marshall, sunny and 96. Wind calm. And at Longview, sunny and 99 degrees. Wind southwest at 12 miles an hour. Elsewhere across the four-state area, over at Dallas, mostly sunny and 100. Oklahoma City, mostly sunny and 102. Little Rock, mostly sunny and 98. Jackson, Mississippi, mostly sunny and 94. Baton Rouge, sunny and 96. And at Houston, mostly sunny and 95 degrees. For the most current information, check us out on the web at www.weather.gov/SHT. Now let's check on your local forecast.
Rest of today, partly cloudy with a chance of showers with a slight chance of thunderstorms. Hot. Near steady temperature in the mid-90s. South winds around 5 miles per hour. Chance of rain 50%. Tonight, mostly clear. Lows in the mid-70s. South winds around 5 miles per hour. Thursday, mostly sunny. A slight chance of showers and thunderstorms in the afternoon. Hot with highs in the mid-90s. South winds around 5 miles per hour. Chance of rain 20%. Thursday night, mostly clear. Lows in the mid-70s. South winds around 5 miles per hour. Friday, mostly sunny. Highs in the mid-90s. South winds around 5 miles per hour. Friday night, mostly clear. Lows in the mid-70s. Saturday, mostly sunny. Highs in the mid-90s. Saturday night, mostly clear. Lows in the mid-70s. Sunday, mostly sunny. Highs in the mid-90s. Sunday night, mostly clear. Lows in the mid-70s. Monday, mostly sunny. A slight chance of showers and thunderstorms in the afternoon. Highs in the mid-90s. Chance of rain 20%. Monday night, mostly clear. Lows in the mid-70s. Tuesday, mostly sunny. Hot with highs in the mid-90s. 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Be sure to follow us on Facebook. Here's a look at local weather conditions as of 3 p.m. At the top of the hour, a thunderstorm was reported, reducing the visibility to 1 mile in Shreveport. The temperature was 84 degrees at the regional airport. The dew point was 73, making the relative humidity 70%. Winds were south at 36 miles an hour, gusting to 49. The pressure was 30.02 inches and rising. In Bossier City, at Barksdale Air Force Base, skies were mostly sunny, with a temperature of 96 degrees. The dew point was 70, making the relative humidity 42%, producing a heat index of 102. Winds were southeast at 9 miles an hour. The pressure was 29.98 inches and falling. And in downtown Shreveport, skies were sunny. The temperature was 96 degrees. And winds were calm. Once again in Shreveport, it was 84 degrees with a thunderstorm reported at 3 p.m. Around the local area at 3 p.m., in Texarkana, cloudy and 90. Wind northeast at 13 miles an hour. El Dorado, sunny and 98. Wind north at 6 miles an hour. Monroe, sunny and 98. Wind south at 3 miles an hour. Natchitoches, partly sunny and 79. Wind calm. Marshall, sunny and 96. Wind calm. And at Longview, sunny and 99 degrees. Wind southwest at 12 miles an hour. Elsewhere across the four-state area, over at Dallas, mostly sunny and 100. Oklahoma City, mostly sunny and 102. Little Rock, mostly sunny and 98. Jackson, Mississippi, mostly sunny and 94. Baton Rouge, sunny and 96. And at Houston, mostly sunny and 95 degrees. For the most current information, check us out on the web at www.weather.gov/SHT. Now let's check on your local forecast.
Rest of today, partly cloudy with a chance of showers with a slight chance of thunderstorms. Hot. Near steady temperature in the mid-90s. South winds around 5 miles per hour. Chance of rain 50%. Tonight, mostly clear. Lows in the mid-70s. South winds around 5 miles per hour. Thursday, mostly sunny. A slight chance of showers and thunderstorms in the afternoon. Hot with highs in the mid-90s. South winds around 5 miles per hour. Chance of rain 20%. Thursday night, mostly clear. Lows in the mid-70s. South winds around 5 miles per hour. Friday, mostly sunny. Highs in the mid-90s. South winds around 5 miles per hour. Friday night, mostly clear. Lows in the mid-70s. Saturday, mostly sunny. Highs in the mid-90s. Saturday night, mostly clear. Lows in the mid-70s. Sunday, mostly sunny. Highs in the mid-90s. Sunday night, mostly clear. Lows in the mid-70s. Monday, mostly sunny. A slight chance of showers and thunderstorms in the afternoon. Highs in the mid-90s. Chance of rain 20%. Monday night, mostly clear. Lows in the mid-70s. Tuesday, mostly sunny. Hot with highs in the mid-90s. 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Be sure to follow us on Facebook. Here's a look at local weather conditions as of 3 p.m. At the top of the hour, a thunderstorm was reported, reducing the visibility to 1 mile in Shreveport. The temperature was 84 degrees at the regional airport. The dew point was 73, making the relative humidity 70%. Winds were south at 36 miles an hour, gusting to 49. The pressure was 30.02 inches and rising. In Bossier City, at Barksdale Air Force Base, skies were mostly sunny, with a temperature of 96 degrees. The dew point was 70, making the relative humidity 42%, producing a heat index of 102. Winds were southeast at 9 miles an hour. The pressure was 29.98 inches and falling. And in downtown Shreveport, skies were sunny. The temperature was 96 degrees. And winds were calm. Once again in Shreveport, it was 84 degrees with a thunderstorm reported at 3 p.m. You're listening to your weather radio, station WXJ97, broadcasting in Shreveport on 162.4 MHz. Be sure to follow us on Facebook. Here's a look at local weather conditions as of 4 p.m. At the top of the hour, skies were mostly sunny in Shreveport. The temperature was 81 degrees at the regional airport. The dew point was 73, making the relative humidity 78%. Winds were south at 10 miles an hour. The pressure was 29.99 inches and falling. In Bossier City, at Barksdale Air Force Base, skies were mostly sunny, with a temperature of 93 degrees. The dew point was 70, making the relative humidity 47%, producing a heat index of 99. Winds were south at 10 miles an hour. The pressure was 29.98 inches and steady. And in downtown Shreveport, skies were mostly sunny. The temperature was 90 degrees. And winds were south at 9 miles an hour. Once again in Shreveport, it was 81 degrees with mostly sunny skies at 4 p.m. Around the local area at 4 p.m., in Texarkana, partly sunny and 89. Wind calm. El Dorado, mostly sunny and 99. Wind northwest at 3 miles an hour. Monroe, partly sunny and 98. Wind southeast at 7 miles an hour. Nacogdoches, partly sunny and 82. Wind calm. Marshall, mostly sunny and 96.
Wind variable at 6 miles an hour. And at Longview, mostly sunny and 99 degrees.

Wind variable at 3 miles an hour. Elsewhere across the four-state area, over at Dallas, mostly sunny and 101. Oklahoma City, mostly sunny and 102. Little Rock, mostly sunny and 98. Jackson, Mississippi, mostly sunny and 96. Baton Rouge, mostly sunny and 93. And at Houston, mostly sunny and 97 degrees. For the most current information, check us out on the web at www.weather.gov/SHP. Now let's check on your local forecast. Rest of today, partly cloudy with a chance of showers with a slight chance of thunderstorms. Hot. Near steady temperature in the mid-90s. South winds around 5 miles per hour. Chance of rain 50%. Tonight, mostly clear. Lows in the mid-70s. South winds around 5 miles per hour. Thursday, mostly sunny. A slight chance of showers and thunderstorms in the afternoon. Hot with highs in the mid-90s. South winds around 5 miles per hour. Chance of rain 20%. Thursday night, mostly clear. Lows in the mid-70s. South winds around 5 miles per hour. Friday, mostly sunny. Highs in the mid-90s. South winds around 5 miles per hour. Friday night, mostly clear. Lows in the mid-70s. Saturday, mostly sunny. Highs in the mid-90s. Saturday night, mostly clear. Lows in the mid-70s. Sunday, mostly sunny. Highs in the mid-90s. Sunday night, mostly clear. Lows in the mid-70s. Monday, mostly sunny. A slight chance of showers and thunderstorms in the afternoon. Highs in the mid-90s. Chance of rain 20%. Monday night, mostly clear. Lows in the mid-70s. Tuesday, mostly sunny. Hot with highs in the mid-90s. 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Be sure to follow us on Facebook. Here's a look at local weather conditions as of 4 p.m. At the top of the hour, skies were mostly sunny in Shreveport. The temperature was 81 degrees at the regional airport. The dew point was 73, making the relative humidity 78%. Winds were south at 10 miles an hour. The pressure was 29.99 inches and falling. In Bossier City, at Barksdale Air Force Base, skies were mostly sunny, with a temperature of 93 degrees. The dew point was 70, making the relative humidity 47%, producing a heat index of 99. Winds were south at 10 miles an hour. The pressure was 29.98 inches and steady. And in downtown Shreveport, skies were mostly sunny. The temperature was 90 degrees. And winds were south at 9 miles an hour. Once again in Shreveport, it was 81 degrees with mostly sunny skies at 4 p.m. Around the local area at 4 p.m., in Texarkana, partly sunny and 89. Wind calm. El Dorado, mostly sunny and 99. Wind northwest at 3 miles an hour. Monroe, partly sunny and 98. Wind southeast at 7 miles an hour. Natchitoches, partly sunny and 82. Wind calm. Marshall, mostly sunny and 96. Wind variable at 6 miles an hour. And at Longview, mostly sunny and 99 degrees. Wind variable at 3 miles an hour. Elsewhere across the four-state area, over at Dallas, mostly sunny and 101. Oklahoma City, mostly sunny and 102. Little Rock, mostly sunny and 98. Jackson, Mississippi, mostly sunny and 96. Baton Rouge, mostly sunny and 93. And at Houston, mostly sunny and 97 degrees.
For the most current information, check us out on the web at www.weather.gov/SHP. Now let's check on your local forecast. Rest of today, partly cloudy with a chance of showers with a slight chance of thunderstorms. Hot. Near steady temperature in the mid-90s. South winds around 5 miles per hour. Chance of rain 50%. Tonight, mostly clear. Lows in the mid-70s. South winds around 5 miles per hour. Thursday, mostly sunny. A slight chance of showers and thunderstorms in the afternoon. Hot with highs in the mid-90s. South winds around 5 miles per hour. Chance of rain 20%. Thursday night, mostly clear. Lows in the mid-70s. South winds around 5 miles per hour. Friday, mostly sunny. Highs in the mid-90s. South winds around 5 miles per hour. Friday night, mostly clear. Lows in the mid-70s. Saturday, mostly sunny. Highs in the mid-90s. Saturday night, mostly clear. Lows in the mid-70s. Sunday, mostly sunny. Highs in the mid-90s. Sunday night, mostly clear. Lows in the mid-70s. Monday, mostly sunny. A slight chance of showers and thunderstorms in the afternoon. Highs in the mid-90s. Chance of rain 20%. Monday night, mostly clear. Lows in the mid-70s. Tuesday, mostly sunny. Hot with highs in the mid-90s. 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Be sure to follow us on Facebook. Here's a look at local weather conditions as of 4 p.m. At the top of the hour, skies were mostly sunny in Shreveport. The temperature was 81 degrees at the regional airport. The dew point was 73, making the relative humidity 78%. Winds were south at 10 miles an hour. The pressure was 29.99 inches and falling. In Bossier City, at Barksdale Air Force Base, skies were mostly sunny, with a temperature of 93 degrees. The dew point was 70, making the relative humidity 47%, producing a heat index of 99. Winds were south at 10 miles an hour. The pressure was 29.98 inches and steady. And in downtown Shreveport, skies were mostly sunny. The temperature was 90 degrees. And winds were south at 9 miles an hour. Once again in Shreveport, it was 81 degrees with mostly sunny skies at 4 p.m. Around the local area at 4 p.m., in Texarkana, partly sunny and 89. Wind calm. El Dorado, mostly sunny and 99. Wind northwest at 3 miles an hour. Monroe, partly sunny and 98. Wind southeast at 7 miles an hour. Nacogdoches, partly sunny and 82. Wind calm. Marshall, mostly sunny and 96. Wind variable at 6 miles an hour. And at Longview, mostly sunny and 99 degrees. Wind variable at 3 miles an hour. Elsewhere across the four-state area, over at Dallas, mostly sunny and 101. Oklahoma City, mostly sunny and 102. Little Rock, mostly sunny and 98. Jackson, Mississippi, mostly sunny and 96. Baton Rouge, mostly sunny and 93. And at Houston, mostly sunny and 97 degrees.
For the most current information, check us out on the web.

and thunderstorms in the afternoon. Hot with highs in the mid-90s. South winds around 5 miles per hour. Chance of rain 20%. Thursday night, mostly clear. Lows in the mid-70s. South winds around 5 miles per hour. Friday, mostly sunny. Highs in the mid-90s. South winds around 5 miles per hour. Friday night, mostly clear. Lows in the mid-70s. Saturday, mostly sunny. Highs in the mid-90s. Saturday night, mostly clear. Lows in the mid-70s. Sunday, mostly sunny. Highs in the mid-90s. Sunday night, mostly clear. Lows in the mid-70s. Monday, mostly sunny. A slight chance of showers and thunderstorms in the afternoon. Highs in the mid-90s. Chance of rain 20%. Monday night, mostly clear. Lows in the mid-70s. Tuesday, mostly sunny. Hot with highs in the mid-90s. 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Be sure to follow us on Facebook. Here's a look at local weather conditions as of 4 p.m. At the top of the hour, skies were mostly sunny in Shreveport. The temperature was 81 degrees at the regional airport. The dew point was 73, making the relative humidity 78%. Winds were south at 10 miles an hour. The pressure was 29.99 inches and falling. In Bossier City, at Barksdale Air Force Base, skies were mostly sunny, with a temperature of 93 degrees. The dew point was 70, making the relative humidity 47%, producing a heat index of 99. Winds were south at 10 miles an hour. The pressure was 29.98 inches and steady. And in downtown Shreveport, skies were mostly sunny. The temperature was 90 degrees. And winds were south at 9 miles an hour. Once again in Shreveport, it was 81 degrees with mostly sunny skies at 4 p.m. Around the local area at 4 p.m., in Texarkana, partly sunny and 89. Wind calm. El Dorado, mostly sunny and 99. Wind northwest at 3 miles an hour. Monroe, partly sunny and 98. Wind southeast at 7 miles an hour. Natchitoches, partly sunny and 82. Wind calm. Marshall, mostly sunny and 96. Wind variable at 6 miles an hour. And at Longview, mostly sunny and 99 degrees. Wind variable at 3 miles an hour. Elsewhere across the four-state area, over at Dallas, mostly sunny and 101. Oklahoma City, mostly sunny and 102. Little Rock, mostly sunny and 98. Jackson, Mississippi, mostly sunny and 96. Baton Rouge, mostly sunny and 93. And at Houston, mostly sunny and 97 degrees. For the most current information, check us out on the web at www.weather.gov/sht. Here is your area's open water boating forecast. Wind gusts may be higher. Tonight, mostly clear. Lows in the mid-70s. South winds 5 to 10 miles per hour. Thursday, a 20% chance of showers and thunderstorms in the afternoon. Mostly sunny. Highs in the mid-90s. South winds 10 to 15 miles per hour. Thursday night, mostly clear. Lows in the mid-70s. South winds 10 to 15 miles per hour. Friday, mostly sunny. Highs in the mid-90s. South winds 5 to 10 miles per hour. Friday night, mostly clear. Lows in the mid-70s. South winds 5 to 10 miles per hour. Saturday, mostly sunny. Highs in the mid-90s. Saturday night, mostly clear. Lows in the lower 70s. Sunday, mostly sunny.

Highs in the mid-90s. Sunday night, mostly clear. Lows in the mid-70s. Monday, mostly sunny. Highs in the mid-90s. Monday night, mostly clear. Lows in the mid-70s. Tuesday, mostly sunny. Highs in the mid-90s. Tuesday night, mostly clear. Lows in the mid-70s. Wednesday, mostly sunny. Highs in the mid-90s. Now let's check on your local forecast. Rest of today, partly cloudy with a chance of showers with a slight chance of thunderstorms. Hot. Near steady temperature in the mid-90s. South winds around 5 miles per hour. Chance of rain 50%. Tonight, mostly clear. Lows in the mid-70s. South winds around 5 miles per hour. Thursday, mostly sunny. A slight chance of showers and thunderstorms in the afternoon. Hot with highs in the mid-90s. South winds around 5 miles per hour. Chance of rain 20%. Thursday night, mostly clear. Lows in the mid-70s. South winds around 5 miles per hour. Friday, mostly sunny. Highs in the mid-90s. South winds around 5 miles per hour. Friday night, mostly clear. Lows in the mid-70s. Saturday, mostly sunny. Highs in the mid-90s. Saturday night, mostly clear. Lows in the mid-70s. Sunday, mostly sunny. Highs in the mid-90s. Sunday night, mostly clear. Lows in the mid-70s. Monday, mostly sunny. A slight chance of showers and thunderstorms in the afternoon. Highs in the mid-90s. Afternoon. Highs in the mid-90s. Chance of rain 20%. Monday night, mostly clear. Lows in the mid-70s. Tuesday, mostly sunny. Hot with highs in the mid-90s. 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Be sure to follow us on Facebook. Here's a look at local weather conditions as of 4 p.m. At the top of the hour, skies were mostly sunny in Shreveport. The temperature was 81 degrees at the regional airport. The dew point was 73, making the relative humidity 78%. Winds were south at 10 miles an hour. The pressure was 29.99 inches and falling. In Bossier City, at Barksdale Air Force Base, skies were mostly sunny, with a temperature of 93 degrees. The dew point was 70, making the relative humidity 47%, producing a heat index of 99. Winds were south at 10 miles an hour. The pressure was 29.98 inches and steady. And in downtown Shreveport, skies were mostly sunny. The temperature was 90 degrees. And winds were south at 9 miles an hour. Once again in Shreveport, it was 81 degrees with mostly sunny skies at 4 p.m. Around the local area at 4 p.m., in Texarkana, partly sunny and 89. Wind calm. El Dorado, mostly sunny and 99. Wind northwest at 3 miles an hour. Monroe, partly sunny and 98. Wind southeast at 7 miles an hour. Natchitoches, partly sunny and 82. Wind calm. Marshall, mostly sunny and 96. Wind variable at 6 miles an hour. And at Longview, mostly sunny and 99 degrees. Wind variable at 3 miles an hour. Elsewhere across the four-state area, over at Dallas, mostly sunny and 101. Oklahoma City, mostly sunny and 102. Little Rock, mostly sunny and 98. Jackson, Mississippi, mostly sunny and 96. Baton Rouge, mostly sunny and 93. And at Houston, mostly sunny and 97 degrees. For the most current information, check us out on the web at www.

0: weather.gov/SHP. Now let's check on your local forecast. Rest of today, partly cloudy with a chance of showers with a slight chance of thunderstorms. Hot. Near steady temperature in the mid-90s. South winds around 5 miles per hour. Chance of rain 50%. Tonight, mostly clear. Lows in the mid-70s. South winds around 5 miles per hour. Thursday, mostly sunny. A slight chance of showers and thunderstorms in the afternoon. Hot with highs in the mid-90s. South winds around 5 miles per hour. Chance of rain 20%. Thursday night, mostly clear. Lows in the mid-70s. South winds around 5 miles per hour. Friday, mostly sunny. Highs in the mid-90s. South winds around 5 miles per hour. Friday night, mostly clear. Lows in the mid-70s. Saturday, mostly sunny. Highs in the mid-90s. Saturday night, mostly clear. Lows in the mid-70s. Sunday, mostly sunny. Highs in the mid-90s. Sunday night, mostly clear. Lows in the mid-70s. Monday, mostly sunny. A slight chance of showers and thunderstorms in the afternoon. Highs in the mid-90s. Chance of rain 20%. Monday night, mostly clear. Lows in the mid-70s. Tuesday, mostly sunny. Hot with highs in the mid-90s. 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Be sure to follow us on Facebook. Here's a look at local weather conditions as of 4 p.m. At the top of the hour, skies were mostly sunny in Shreveport. The temperature was 81 degrees at the regional airport. The dew point was 73, making the relative humidity 78%. Winds were south at 10 miles an hour. The pressure was 29.99 inches and falling. In Bossier City, at Barksdale Air Force Base, skies were mostly sunny, with a temperature of 93 degrees. The dew point was 70, making the relative humidity 47%, producing a heat index of 99. Winds were south at 10 miles an hour. The pressure was 29.98 inches and steady. And in downtown Shreveport, skies were mostly sunny. The temperature was 90 degrees. And winds were south at 9 miles an hour. Once again in Shreveport, it was 81 degrees with mostly sunny skies at 4 p.m. Around the local area at 4 p.m., in Texarkana, partly sunny and 89. Wind calm. El Dorado, mostly sunny and 99. Wind northwest at 3 miles an hour. Monroe, partly sunny and 98. Wind southeast at 7 miles an hour. Natchitoches, partly sunny and 82. Wind calm. Marshall, mostly sunny and 96. Wind variable at 6 miles an hour. And at Longview, mostly sunny and 99 degrees. Wind variable at 3 miles an hour. Elsewhere across the four-state area, over at Dallas, mostly sunny and 101. Oklahoma City, mostly sunny and 102. Little Rock, mostly sunny and 98. Jackson, Mississippi, mostly sunny and 96. Baton Rouge, mostly sunny and 93. And at Houston, mostly sunny and 97 degrees. For the most current information, check us out on the web at www.weather.gov/sht. Now let's check on your local forecast. Rest of today, partly cloudy with a chance of showers with a slight chance of thunderstorms. Hot. Near steady temperature in the mid-90s. South winds around 5 miles per hour. Chance of rain 50%. Tonight, mostly clear. Lows in the mid-70s. South winds around 5 miles per hour. Thursday, mostly sunny. A slight chance of showers and thunderstorms in the afternoon. Hot with highs in the mid-90s. South winds around 5 miles per hour. Chance of rain 20%. Thursday night, mostly clear. Lows in the mid-70s. South winds around 5 miles per hour. Friday, mostly sunny. Highs in the mid-90s. South winds around 5 miles per hour. Friday night, mostly clear. Lows in the mid-70s. Saturday, mostly sunny. Highs in the mid-90s. Saturday night, mostly clear. Lows in the mid-70s. Sunday, mostly sunny. Highs in the mid-90s. Sunday night, mostly clear. Lows in the mid-70s. Monday, mostly sunny. A slight chance of showers and thunderstorms in the afternoon. Highs in the mid-90s. Chance of rain 20%. Monday night, mostly clear. Lows in the mid-70s. Tuesday, mostly sunny. Hot with highs in the mid-90s. 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Be sure to follow us on Facebook. Here's a look at local weather conditions as of 4 p.m. At the top of the hour, skies were mostly sunny in Shreveport. The temperature was 81 degrees at the regional airport. The dew point was 73, making the relative humidity 78%. Winds were south at 10 miles an hour. The pressure was 29.99 inches and falling. In Bossier City, at Barksdale Air Force Base, skies were mostly sunny, with a temperature of 93 degrees. The dew point was 70, making the relative humidity 47%, producing a heat index of 99. Winds were south at 10 miles an hour. The pressure was 29.98 inches and steady. And in downtown Shreveport, skies were mostly sunny. The temperature was 90 degrees. And winds were south at 9 miles an hour. Once again in Shreveport, it was 81 degrees with mostly sunny skies at 4 p.m. Around the local area at 4 p.m., in Texarkana, partly sunny and 89. Wind calm. El Dorado, mostly sunny and 99. Wind northwest at 3 miles an hour. Monroe, partly sunny and 98. Wind southeast at 7 miles an hour. Natchitoches, partly sunny and 82. Wind calm. Marshall, mostly sunny and 96. Wind variable at 6 miles an hour. And at Longview, mostly sunny and 99 degrees. Wind variable at 3 miles an hour. Elsewhere across the four-state area, over at Dallas, mostly sunny and 101. Oklahoma City, mostly sunny and 102. Little Rock, mostly sunny and 98. Jackson, Mississippi, mostly sunny and 96. Baton Rouge, mostly sunny and 93. And at Houston, mostly sunny and 97 degrees. For the most current information, check us out on the web at www.weather.gov/sht. Now let's check on your local forecast. Rest of today, partly cloudy with a chance of showers with a slight chance of thunderstorms. Hot. Near steady temperature in the mid-90s. South winds around 5 miles per hour. Chance of rain 50%. Tonight, mostly clear. Lows in the mid-70s.
1: South winds around 5 miles per hour. Thursday, mostly sunny. A slight chance of showers and thunderstorms in the afternoon. Hot with highs in the mid-90s. South winds around 5 miles per hour. Chance of rain 20%. Thursday night, mostly clear. Lows in the mid-70s. South winds around 5 miles per hour. Friday, mostly sunny. Highs in the mid-90s. South winds around 5 miles per hour. Friday night, mostly clear. Lows in the mid-70s. Saturday, mostly sunny. Highs in the mid-90s. Saturday night, mostly clear. Lows in the mid-70s. Sunday, mostly sunny. Highs in the mid-90s. Sunday night, mostly clear. Lows in the mid-70s. Monday, mostly sunny. A slight chance of showers and thunderstorms in the afternoon. Highs in the mid-90s. Chance of rain 20%. Monday night, mostly clear. Lows in the mid-70s. Tuesday, mostly sunny. Hot with highs in the mid-90s. Here is the latest National Hurricane Center's tropical weather outlook. For the North Atlantic, Caribbean Sea and the Gulf of America, tropical cyclone formation is not expected during the next 7 days. 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Be sure to follow us on Facebook. Here's a look at local weather conditions as of 4 p.m. At the top of the hour, skies were mostly sunny in Shreveport. The temperature was 81 degrees at the regional airport. The dew point was 73, making the relative humidity 78%. Winds were south at 10 miles an hour. The pressure was 29.99 inches and falling. In Bossier City, at Barksdale Air Force Base, skies were mostly sunny, with a temperature of 93 degrees. The dew point was 70, making the relative humidity 47%, producing a heat index of 99. Winds were south at 10 miles an hour. The pressure was 29.98 inches and steady. And in downtown Shreveport, skies were mostly sunny. The temperature was 90 degrees. And winds were south at 9 miles an hour. Once again in Shreveport, it was 81 degrees with mostly sunny skies at 4 p.m. Around the local area at 4 p.m., in Texarkana, partly sunny and 89. Wind calm. El Dorado, mostly sunny and 99. Wind northwest at 3 miles an hour. Monroe, partly sunny and 98. Wind southeast at 7 miles an hour. Natchitoches, partly sunny and 82. Wind calm. Marshall, mostly sunny and 96. Wind variable at 6 miles an hour. And at Longview, mostly sunny and 99 degrees. Wind variable at 3 miles an hour. Elsewhere across the four-state area, over at Dallas, mostly sunny and 101. Oklahoma City, mostly sunny and 102. Little Rock, mostly sunny and 98. Jackson, Mississippi, mostly sunny and 96. Baton Rouge, mostly sunny and 93. And at Houston, mostly sunny and 97 degrees. For the most current information, check us out on the web at www.weather.gov/SHP. Now let's check on your local forecast. Rest of today, partly cloudy with a chance of showers with a slight chance of thunderstorms. Hot. Near steady temperature in the mid-90s. South winds around 5 miles per hour. Chance of rain 50%. Tonight, mostly clear. Lows in the mid-70s. South winds around 5 miles per hour. Thursday, mostly sunny. A slight chance of showers and thunderstorms in the afternoon. Hot with highs in the mid-90s. South winds around 5 miles per hour. Chance of rain 20%. Thursday night, mostly clear. Lows in the mid-70s. South winds around

5 miles per hour. Friday, mostly sunny. Highs in the mid-90s. South winds around 5 miles per hour. Friday night, mostly clear. Lows in the mid-70s. Saturday, mostly sunny. Highs in the mid-90s. Saturday night, mostly clear. Lows in the mid-70s. Sunday, mostly sunny. Highs in the mid-90s. Sunday night, mostly clear. Lows in the mid-70s. Monday, mostly sunny. A slight chance of showers and thunderstorms in the afternoon. Highs in the mid-90s. Chance of rain 20%. Monday night, mostly clear. Lows in the mid-70s. Tuesday, mostly sunny. Hot with highs in the mid-90s. 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Be sure to follow us on Facebook. Here's a look at local weather conditions as of 4 p.m. At the top of the hour, skies were mostly sunny in Shreveport. The temperature was 81 degrees at the regional airport. The dew point was 73, making the relative humidity 78%. Winds were south at 10 miles an hour. The pressure was 29.99 inches and falling. In Bossier City, at Barksdale Air Force Base, skies were mostly sunny, with a temperature of 93 degrees. The dew point was 70, making the relative humidity 47%, producing a heat index of 99. Winds were south at 10 miles an hour. The pressure was 29.98 inches and steady. And in downtown Shreveport, skies were mostly sunny. The temperature was 90 degrees. And winds were south at 9 miles an hour. Once again in Shreveport, it was 81 degrees with mostly sunny skies at 4 p.m. Around the local area at 4 p.m., in Texarkana, partly sunny and 89. Wind calm. El Dorado, mostly sunny and 99. Wind northwest at 3 miles an hour. Monroe, partly sunny and 98. Wind southeast at 7 miles an hour. Natchitoches, partly sunny and 82. Wind calm. Marshall, mostly sunny and 96. Wind variable at 6 miles an hour. And at Longview, mostly sunny and 99 degrees. Wind variable at 3 miles an hour. Elsewhere across the four-state area, over at Dallas, mostly sunny and 101. Oklahoma City, mostly sunny and 102. Little Rock, mostly sunny and 98. Jackson, Mississippi, mostly sunny and 96. Baton Rouge, mostly sunny and 93. And at Houston, mostly sunny and 97 degrees. For the most current information, check us out on the web at www.weather.gov/SHP. Here is the latest National Hurricane Center's tropical weather outlook. For the North Atlantic, Caribbean Sea, and the Gulf of America, tropical cyclone formation is not expected during the next 7 days. Now let's check on your local forecast. Rest of today, partly cloudy with a chance of showers with a slight chance of thunderstorms. Hot. Near steady temperature in the mid-90s. South winds around 5 miles per hour. Chance of rain 50%. Tonight, mostly clear. Lows in the mid-70s. South winds around 5 miles per hour. Thursday, mostly sunny. A slight chance of showers and thunderstorms in the afternoon. Hot with highs in the mid-90s.
South winds around 5 miles per hour. Chance of rain 20%. Thursday night, mostly clear. Lows in the mid-70s. South winds around 5 miles per hour. Friday, mostly sunny. Highs in the mid-90s. South winds around 5 miles per hour. Friday night, mostly clear. Lows in the mid-70s. Saturday, mostly sunny. Highs in the mid-90s. Saturday night, mostly clear. Lows in the mid-70s. Sunday, mostly sunny. Highs in the mid-90s. Sunday night, mostly clear. Lows in the mid-70s. Monday, mostly sunny. A slight chance of showers and thunderstorms in the afternoon. Highs in the mid-90s. Chance of rain 20%. Monday night, mostly clear. Lows in the mid-70s. Tuesday, mostly sunny. Hot with highs in the mid-90s. 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Be sure to follow us on Facebook. Here's a look at local weather conditions as of 4 p.m. At the top of the hour, skies were mostly sunny in Shreveport. The temperature was 81 degrees at the regional airport. The dew point was 73, making the relative humidity 78%. Winds were south at 10 miles an hour. The pressure was 29.99 inches and falling. In Bossier City, at Barksdale Air Force Base, skies were mostly sunny, with a temperature of 93 degrees. The dew point was 70, making the relative humidity 47%, producing a heat index of 99. Winds were south at 10 miles an hour. The pressure was 29.98 inches and steady. And in downtown Shreveport, skies were mostly sunny. The temperature was 90 degrees. And winds were south at 9 miles an hour. Once again in Shreveport, it was 81 degrees with mostly sunny skies at 4 p.m. Around the local area at 4 p.m., in Texarkana, partly sunny and 89. Wind calm. El Dorado, mostly sunny and 99. Wind northwest at 3 miles an hour. Monroe, partly sunny and 98. Wind southeast at 7 miles an hour. Natchitoches, partly sunny and 82. Wind calm. Marshall, mostly sunny and 96. Wind variable at 6 miles an hour. And at Longview, mostly sunny and 99 degrees. Wind variable at 3 miles an hour. Elsewhere across the four-state area, over at Dallas, mostly sunny and 101. Oklahoma City, mostly sunny and 102. Little Rock, mostly sunny and 98. Jackson, Mississippi, mostly sunny and 96. Baton Rouge, mostly sunny and 93. And at Houston, mostly sunny and 97 degrees. For the most current information, check us out on the web at www.weather.gov/SHP. Now let's check on your local forecast. Rest of today, partly cloudy with a chance of showers with a slight chance of thunderstorms. Hot. Near steady temperature in the mid-90s. South winds around 5 miles per hour. Chance of rain 50%. Tonight, mostly clear. Lows in the mid-70s. South winds around 5 miles per hour. Thursday, mostly sunny. A slight chance of showers and thunderstorms in the afternoon. Hot with highs in the mid-90s. South winds around 5 miles per hour. Chance of rain 20%. Thursday night, mostly clear. Lows in the mid-70s. South winds around 5 miles per hour. Friday, mostly sunny. Highs in the mid-90s. South winds around 5 miles per hour. Friday night, mostly clear. Lows in the mid-70s. Saturday, mostly sunny. Highs in the mid-90s.
Saturday night, mostly clear. Lows in the mid-70s. Sunday, mostly sunny. Highs in the mid-90s. Sunday night, mostly clear. Lows in the mid-70s. Monday, mostly sunny. A slight chance of showers and thunderstorms in the afternoon. Highs in the mid-90s. Chance of rain 20%. Monday night, mostly clear. Lows in the mid-70s. Tuesday, mostly sunny. Hot with highs in the mid-90s. Here is your area's open water boating forecast. Wind gusts may be higher. Tonight, mostly clear. Lows in the mid-70s. South winds 5 to 10 miles per hour. Thursday, a 20% chance of showers and thunderstorms in the afternoon. Mostly sunny. Highs in the mid-90s. South winds 10 to 15 miles per hour. Thursday night, mostly clear. Lows in the mid-70s. South winds 10 to 15 miles per hour. Friday, mostly sunny. Highs in the mid-90s. South winds 5 to 10 miles per hour. Friday night, mostly clear. Lows in the mid-70s. South winds 5 to 10 miles per hour. Saturday, mostly sunny. Highs in the mid-90s. Saturday night, mostly clear. Lows in the lower 70s. Sunday, mostly sunny. Highs in the mid-90s. Sunday night, mostly clear. Lows in the mid-70s. Monday, mostly sunny. Highs in the mid-90s. Monday night, mostly clear. Lows in the mid-70s. Tuesday, mostly sunny. Highs in the mid-90s. Tuesday night, mostly clear. Lows in the mid-70s. Wednesday, mostly sunny. Highs in the mid-90s. 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Be sure to follow us on Facebook. Here's a look at local weather conditions as of 4 p.m. At the top of the hour, skies were mostly sunny in Shreveport. The temperature was 81 degrees at the regional airport. The dew point was 73, making the relative humidity 78%. Winds were south at 10 miles an hour. The pressure was 29.99 inches and falling. In Bossier City, at Barksdale Air Force Base, skies were mostly sunny, with a temperature of 93 degrees. The dew point was 70, making the relative humidity 47%, producing a heat index of 99. Winds were south at 10 miles an hour. The pressure was 29.98 inches and steady. And in downtown Shreveport, skies were mostly sunny. The temperature was 90 degrees. And winds were south at 9 miles an hour. Once again in Shreveport, it was 81 degrees with mostly sunny skies at 4 p.m. Around the local area at 4 p.m., in Texarkana, partly sunny and 89. Wind calm. El Dorado, mostly sunny and 99. Wind northwest at 3 miles an hour. Monroe, partly sunny and 98. Wind southeast at 7 miles an hour. Natchitoches, partly sunny and 82. Wind calm. Marshall, mostly sunny and 96. Wind variable at 6 miles an hour. And at Longview, mostly sunny and 99 degrees. Wind variable at 3 miles an hour. Elsewhere across the four-state area, over at Dallas, mostly sunny and 101. Oklahoma City, mostly sunny and 102. Little Rock, mostly sunny and 98. Jackson, Mississippi, mostly sunny and 96. Baton Rouge, mostly sunny and 93. And at Houston, mostly sunny and 97 degrees. For the most current information, check us out on the web at www.weather.gov/sht. The Shreveport Climate Summary for this evening, as of 4 p.m.,
August 5th, 2026. Today's high temperature was 97 degrees. The normal high is 96. The record high is 107 degrees, which was set in 2011. Today's low temperature was 76 degrees. The normal low is 74. The record low is 58 degrees, which was set in 1880. 0.35 inches of precipitation fell today, which brings the monthly total to 0.35 inches. This is 0.11 inches below the normal amount of 0.46 inches for August. The total precipitation for the year now stands at 29.12 inches, which is 2.87 inches below normal. Sunset tonight is at 8:10 p.m. Sunrise tomorrow is at 6:33 a.m. Now let's check on your local forecast. Rest of today, partly cloudy with a chance of showers with a slight chance of thunderstorms. Hot. Near steady temperature in the mid-90s. South winds around 5 miles per hour. Chance of rain 50%. Tonight, mostly clear. Lows in the mid-70s. South winds around 5 miles per hour. Thursday, mostly sunny. A slight chance of showers and thunderstorms in the afternoon. Hot with highs in the mid-90s. South winds around 5 miles per hour. Chance of rain 20%. Thursday night, mostly clear. Lows in the mid-70s. South winds around 5 miles per hour. Friday, mostly sunny. Highs in the mid-90s. South winds around 5 miles per hour. Friday night, mostly clear. Lows in the mid-70s. Saturday, mostly sunny. Highs in the mid-90s. Saturday night, mostly clear. Lows in the mid-70s. Sunday, mostly sunny. Highs in the mid-90s. Sunday night, mostly clear. Lows in the mid-70s. Monday, mostly sunny. A slight chance of showers and thunderstorms in the afternoon. Highs in the mid-90s. Chance of rain 20%. Monday night, mostly clear. Lows in the mid-70s. Tuesday, mostly sunny. Hot with highs in the mid-90s. 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Be sure to follow us on Facebook. Here's a look at local weather conditions as of 4 p.m. At the top of the hour, skies were mostly sunny in Shreveport. The temperature was 81 degrees at the regional airport. The dew point was 73, making the relative humidity 78%. Winds were south at 10 miles an hour. The pressure was 29.99 inches and falling. In Bossier City, at Barksdale Air Force Base, skies were mostly sunny, with a temperature of 93 degrees. The dew point was 70, making the relative humidity 47%, producing a heat index of 99. Winds were south at 10 miles an hour. The pressure was 29.98 inches and steady. And in downtown Shreveport, skies were mostly sunny. The temperature was 90 degrees. And winds were south at 9 miles an hour. Once again in Shreveport, it was 81 degrees with mostly sunny skies at 4 p.m. Around the local area at 4 p.m., in Texarkana, partly sunny and 89. Wind calm. El Dorado, mostly sunny and 99. Wind northwest at 3 miles an hour. Monroe, partly sunny and 98. Wind southeast at 7 miles an hour. Nacogdoches,
partly sunny and 82. Wind calm. Marshall, mostly sunny and 96. Wind variable at 6 miles an hour. And at Longview, mostly sunny and 99 degrees. Wind variable at 3 miles an hour. Elsewhere across the four-state area, over at Dallas, mostly sunny and 101. Oklahoma City, mostly sunny and 102. Little Rock, mostly sunny and 98. Jackson, Mississippi, mostly sunny and 96. Baton Rouge, mostly sunny and 93. And at Houston, mostly sunny and 97 degrees. For the most current information, check us out on the web at www.weather.gov/SHP. The Shreveport Climate Summary for this evening, as of 4 p.m., August 5, 2026. Today's high temperature was 97 degrees. The normal high is 96. The record high is 107 degrees, which was set in 2011. Today's low temperature was 76 degrees. The normal low is 74. The record low is 58 degrees, which was set in 1880. 0.35 inches of precipitation fell today, which brings the monthly total to 0.35 inches. This is 0.11 inches below the normal amount of 0.46 inches for August. The total precipitation for the year now stands at 29.12 inches, which is 2.87 inches below normal. Sunset tonight is at 8:10 p.m. Sunrise tomorrow is at 6:33 a.m. Now let's check on your local forecast. Rest of today, partly cloudy with a chance of showers with a slight chance of thunderstorms. Hot. Near steady temperature in the mid-90s. South winds around 5 miles per hour. Chance of rain 50%. Tonight, mostly clear. Lows in the mid-70s. South winds around 5 miles per hour. Thursday, mostly sunny. A slight chance of showers and thunderstorms in the afternoon. Hot with highs in the mid-90s. South winds around 5 miles per hour. Chance of rain 20%. Thursday night, mostly clear. Lows in the mid-70s. South winds around 5 miles per hour. Friday, mostly sunny. Highs in the mid-90s. South winds around 5 miles per hour. Friday night, mostly clear. Lows in the mid-70s. Saturday, mostly sunny. Highs in the mid-90s. Saturday night, mostly clear. Lows in the mid-70s. Sunday, mostly sunny. Highs in the mid-90s. Sunday night, mostly clear. Lows in the mid-70s. Monday, mostly sunny. A slight chance of showers and thunderstorms in the afternoon. Highs in the mid-90s. Chance of rain 20%. Monday night, mostly clear. Lows in the mid-70s. Tuesday, mostly sunny. Hot with highs in the mid-90s. 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Be sure to follow us on Facebook. Here's a look at local weather conditions as of 5 p.m. At the top of the hour, skies were partly sunny in Shreveport. The temperature was 84 degrees at the regional airport. The dew point was 75, making the relative humidity 74%. Winds were south at 7 miles an hour. The pressure was 29.98 inches and falling. The report from Bossier City was not available. And in downtown Shreveport, skies were mostly sunny. The temperature was 91 degrees. And winds were south at 10 miles an hour. Once again in Shreveport, it was 84 degrees with partly sunny skies at 5 p.m. Around the local area at 5 p.m., in Texarkana, mostly sunny and 95. Wind southeast at 10 miles an hour. El Dorado, sunny and 96.
Wind southwest at 6 miles an hour. Monroe, mostly sunny and 95. Wind west at 10 miles an hour. Natchitoches, cloudy and 84. Wind calm. Marshall, mostly sunny and 94. Wind south at 5 miles an hour. And at Longview, sunny and 99 degrees. Wind variable at 3 miles an hour. Elsewhere across the four-state area, over at Dallas, mostly sunny and 99. Oklahoma City, mostly sunny and 102. Little Rock, mostly sunny and 98. Jackson, Mississippi, mostly sunny and 94. Baton Rouge, thunder and 93. And at Houston, mostly sunny and 97 degrees. For the most current information, check us out on the web at www.weather.gov/SHP. The Shreveport Climate Summary for this evening, as of 4 p.m., August 5, 2026. Today's high temperature was 97 degrees. The normal high is 96. The record high is 107 degrees, which was set in 2011. Today's low temperature was 76 degrees. The normal low is 74. The record low is 58 degrees, which was set in 1880. 0.35 inches of precipitation fell today, which brings the monthly total to 0.35 inches. This is 0.11 inches below the normal amount of 0.46 inches for August. The total precipitation for the year now stands at 29.12 inches, which is 2.87 inches below normal. Sunset tonight is at 8:10 p.m. Sunrise tomorrow is at 6:33 a.m. Now let's check on your local forecast. Rest of today, partly cloudy with a chance of showers with a slight chance of thunderstorms. Hot. Near steady temperature in the mid-90s. South winds around 5 miles per hour. Chance of rain 50%. Tonight, mostly clear. Lows in the mid-70s. South winds around 5 miles per hour. Thursday, mostly sunny. A slight chance of showers and thunderstorms in the afternoon. Hot with highs in the mid-90s. South winds around 5 miles per hour. Chance of rain 20%. Thursday night, mostly clear. Lows in the mid-70s. South winds around 5 miles per hour. Friday, mostly sunny. Highs in the mid-90s. South winds around 5 miles per hour. Friday night, mostly clear. Lows in the mid-70s. Saturday, mostly sunny. Highs in the mid-90s. Saturday night, mostly clear. Lows in the mid-70s. Sunday, mostly sunny. Highs in the mid-90s. Sunday night, mostly clear. Lows in the mid-70s. Monday, mostly sunny. A slight chance of showers and thunderstorms in the afternoon. Highs in the mid-90s. Chance of rain 20%. Monday night, mostly clear. Lows in the mid-70s. Tuesday, mostly sunny. Hot with highs in the mid-90s. 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Be sure to follow us on Facebook. Here's a look at local weather conditions as of 5 p.m. At the top of the hour, skies were partly sunny in Shreveport. The temperature was 84 degrees at the regional airport. The dew point was 75, making the relative humidity 74%. Winds were south at 7 miles an hour. The pressure was 29.98 inches and falling. The report from Bossier City was not available. And in downtown Shreveport, skies were mostly sunny. The temperature was 91 degrees. And winds were south at 10 miles an hour. Once again in Shreveport, it was 84 degrees with partly sunny skies at 5 p.m. Around the local area at 5 p.m., in Texarkana, mostly sunny and 95.
Wind southeast at 10 miles an hour. El Dorado, sunny and 96. Wind southwest at 6 miles an hour. Monroe, mostly sunny and 95. Wind west at 10 miles an hour. Nacogdoches, cloudy and 84. Wind calm. Marshall, mostly sunny and 94. Wind south at 5 miles an hour. And at Longview, sunny and 99 degrees. Wind variable at 3 miles an hour. Elsewhere across the four-state area, over at Dallas, mostly sunny and 99. Oklahoma City, mostly sunny and 102. Little Rock, mostly sunny and 98. Jackson, Mississippi, mostly sunny and 94. Baton Rouge, thunder and 93. And at Houston, mostly sunny and 97 degrees. For the most current information, check us out on the web at www.weather.gov/sht. 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The Shreveport climate summary for this evening, as of 4 p.m., August 5, 2026. Today's high temperature was 97 degrees. The normal high is 96. The record high is 107 degrees, which was set in 2011. Today's low temperature was 76 degrees. The normal low is 74. The record low is 58 degrees, which was set in 1880. 0.35 inches of precipitation fell today, which brings the monthly total to 0.35 inches. This is 0.11 inches below the normal amount of 0.46 inches for August. The total precipitation for the year now stands at 29.12 inches, which is 2.87 inches below normal. Sunset tonight is at 8:10 p.m. Sunrise tomorrow is at 6:33 a.m. Now let's check on your local forecast. Rest of today, partly cloudy with a chance of showers with a slight chance of thunderstorms. Hot. Near steady temperature in the mid-90s. South winds around 5 miles per hour. Chance of rain 50%. Tonight, mostly clear. Lows in the mid-70s. South winds around 5 miles per hour. Thursday, mostly sunny. A slight chance of showers and thunderstorms in the afternoon. Hot with highs in the mid-90s. South winds around 5 miles per hour. Chance of rain 20%. Thursday night, mostly clear. Lows in the mid-70s. South winds around 5 miles per hour. Friday, mostly sunny. Highs in the mid-90s. South winds around 5 miles per hour. Friday night, mostly clear. Lows in the mid-70s. Saturday, mostly sunny. Highs in the mid-90s. Saturday night, mostly clear. Lows in the mid-70s. Sunday, mostly sunny. Highs in the mid-90s. Sunday night, mostly clear. Lows in the mid-70s. Monday, mostly sunny. A slight chance of showers and thunderstorms in the afternoon. Highs in the mid-90s. Chance of rain 20%. Monday night, mostly clear. Lows in the mid-70s. Tuesday, mostly sunny. Hot with highs in the mid-90s. Here is the latest National Hurricane Center's tropical weather outlook. For the North Atlantic, Caribbean Sea and the Gulf of America, tropical cyclone formation is not expected during the next 7 days. 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
Here's a look at local weather conditions as of 5 p.m. At the top of the hour, skies were partly sunny in Shreveport.

in Texarkana, mostly sunny and 95. Wind southeast at 10 miles an hour. El Dorado, sunny and 96. Wind southwest at 6 miles an hour. Monroe, mostly sunny and 95. Wind west at 10 miles an hour. Natchitoches, cloudy and 84. Wind calm. Marshall, mostly sunny and 94. Wind south at 5 miles an hour. And at Longview, sunny and 99 degrees. Wind variable at 3 miles an hour. Elsewhere across the four-state area, over at Dallas, mostly sunny and 99. Oklahoma City, mostly sunny and 102. Little Rock, mostly sunny and 98. Jackson, Mississippi, mostly sunny and 94. Baton Rouge, thunder and 93. And at Houston, mostly sunny and 97 degrees. For the most current information, check us out on the web at www.weather.gov/sht. The Shreveport Climate Summary for this evening, as of 4 p.m., August 5, 2026. Today's high temperature was 97 degrees. The normal high is 96. The record high is 107 degrees, which was set in 2011. Today's low temperature was 76 degrees. The normal low is 74. The record low is 58 degrees, which was set in 1880. 0.35 inches of precipitation fell today, which brings the monthly total to 0.35 inches. This is 0.11 inches below the normal amount of 0.46 inches for August. The total precipitation for the year now stands at 29.12 inches, which is 2.87 inches below normal. Sunset tonight is at 8:10 p.m. Sunrise tomorrow is at 6:33 a.m. Now let's check on your local forecast. Rest of today, partly cloudy with a chance of showers with a slight chance of thunderstorms. Hot. Near steady temperature in the mid-90s. South winds around 5 miles per hour. Chance of rain 50%. Tonight, mostly clear. Lows in the mid-70s. South winds around 5 miles per hour. Thursday, mostly sunny. A slight chance of showers and thunderstorms in the afternoon. Hot with highs in the mid-90s. South winds around 5 miles per hour. Chance of rain 20%. Thursday night, mostly clear. Lows in the mid-70s. South winds around 5 miles per hour. Friday, mostly sunny. Highs in the mid-90s. South winds around 5 miles per hour. Friday night, mostly clear. Lows in the mid-70s. Saturday, mostly sunny. Highs in the mid-90s. Saturday night, mostly clear. Lows in the mid-70s. Sunday, mostly sunny. Highs in the mid-90s. Sunday night, mostly clear. Lows in the mid-70s. Monday, mostly sunny. A slight chance of showers and thunderstorms in the afternoon. Highs in the mid-90s. Chance of rain 20%. Monday night, mostly clear. Lows in the mid-70s. Tuesday, mostly sunny. Hot with highs in the mid-90s. Here is your area's open water boating forecast. Wind gusts may be higher. Tonight, mostly clear. Lows in the mid-70s. South winds 5 to 10 miles per hour. Thursday, a 20% chance of showers and thunderstorms in the afternoon. Mostly sunny. Highs in the mid-90s. South winds 10 to 15 miles per hour. Thursday night, mostly clear. Lows in the mid-70s. South winds 10 to 15 miles per hour. Friday, mostly sunny. Highs in the mid-90s. South winds 5 to 10 miles per hour. Friday night, mostly clear. Lows in the mid-70s. South winds 5 to 10 miles per hour. Saturday, mostly sunny. Highs

the mid-90s. Saturday night, mostly clear. Lows in the lower 70s. Sunday, mostly sunny. Highs in the mid-90s. Sunday night, mostly clear. Lows in the mid-70s. Monday, mostly sunny. Highs in the mid-90s. Monday night, mostly clear. Lows in the mid-70s. Tuesday, mostly sunny. Highs in the mid-90s. Tuesday night, mostly clear. Lows in the mid-70s. Wednesday, mostly sunny. Highs in the mid-90s. 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Be sure to follow us on Facebook. Here's a look at local weather conditions as of 5 p.m. At the top of the hour, skies were partly sunny in Shreveport. The temperature was 84 degrees at the regional airport. The dew point was 75, making the relative humidity 74%. Winds were south at 7 miles an hour. The pressure was 29.98 inches and falling. The report from Bossier City was not available. And in downtown Shreveport, skies were mostly sunny. The temperature was 91 degrees. And winds were south at 10 miles an hour. Once again, and winds were south at 10 miles an hour. Once again in Shreveport, it was 84 degrees with partly sunny skies at 5 p.m. Around the local area at 5 p.m., in Texarkana, mostly sunny and 95. Wind southeast at 10 miles an hour. El Dorado, sunny and 96. Wind southwest at 6 miles an hour. Monroe, mostly sunny and 95. Wind west at 10 miles an hour. Nacogdoches, cloudy and 84. Wind calm. Marshall, mostly sunny and 94. Wind south at 5 miles an hour. And at Longview, sunny and 99 degrees. Wind variable at 3 miles an hour. Elsewhere across the four-state area, over at Dallas, mostly sunny and 99. Oklahoma City, mostly sunny and 102. Little Rock, mostly sunny and 98. Jackson, Mississippi, mostly sunny and 94. Baton Rouge, thunder and 93. And at Houston, mostly sunny and 97 degrees. For the most current information, check us out on the web at www.weather.gov/sht. The Shreveport climate summary for this evening, as of 4 p.m., August 5, 2026. Today's high temperature was 97 degrees. The normal high is 96. The record high is 107 degrees, which was set in 2011. Today's low temperature was 76 degrees. The normal low is 74. The record low is 58 degrees, which was set in 1880. 0.35 inches of precipitation fell today, which brings the monthly total to 0.35 inches. This is 0.11 inches below the normal amount of 0.46 inches for August. The total precipitation for the year now stands at 29.12 inches, which is 2.87 inches below normal. Sunset tonight is at 8:10 p.m. Sunrise tomorrow is at 6:33 a.m. Now let's check on your local forecast. Rest of today, partly cloudy with a chance of showers with a slight chance of thunderstorms. Hot. Near steady temperature in the mid-90s. South winds around 5 miles per hour. Chance of rain 50%. Tonight, mostly clear. Lows in the mid-70s. South winds around 5 miles per hour. Thursday, mostly sunny. A slight chance of showers and thunderstorms in the afternoon. Hot with highs in the mid-90s. South winds around 5 miles per hour. Chance of rain 20%. Thursday night, mostly clear. Lows in the mid-70s. South winds around 5 miles per hour. Friday, mostly sunny.

Highs in the mid-90s. South winds around 5 miles per hour. Friday night, mostly clear. Lows in the mid-70s. Saturday, mostly sunny. Highs in the mid-90s. Saturday night, mostly clear. Lows in the mid-70s. Sunday, mostly sunny. Highs in the mid-90s. Sunday night, mostly clear. Lows in the mid-70s. Monday, mostly sunny. A slight chance of showers and thunderstorms in the afternoon. Highs in the mid-90s. Chance of rain 20%. Monday night, mostly clear. Lows in the mid-70s. Tuesday, mostly sunny. Hot with highs in the mid-90s. 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Be sure to follow us on Facebook. Here's a look at local weather conditions as of 5 p.m. At the top of the hour, skies were partly sunny in Shreveport. The temperature was 84 degrees at the regional airport. The dew point was 75, making the relative humidity 74%. Winds were south at 7 miles an hour. The pressure was 29.98 inches and falling. The report from Bossier City was not available. And in downtown Shreveport, skies were mostly sunny. The temperature was 91 degrees. And winds were south at 10 miles an hour. Once again in Shreveport, it was 84 degrees with partly sunny skies at 5 p.m. Around the local area at 5 p.m., in Texarkana, mostly sunny and 95. Wind southeast at 10 miles an hour. El Dorado, sunny and 96. Wind southwest at 6 miles an hour. Monroe, mostly sunny and 95. Wind west at 10 miles an hour. Natchitoches, cloudy and 84. Wind calm. Marshall, mostly sunny and 94. Wind south at 5 miles an hour. And at Longview, sunny and 99 degrees. Wind variable at 3 miles an hour. Elsewhere across the four-state area, over at Dallas, mostly sunny and 99. Oklahoma City, mostly sunny and 102. Little Rock, mostly sunny and 98. Jackson, Mississippi, mostly sunny and 94. Baton Rouge, thunder and 93. And at Houston, mostly sunny and 97 degrees. For the most current information, check us out on the web at www.weather.gov/SHP. The Shreveport Climate Summary for this evening, as of 4 p.m., August 5, 2026. Today's high temperature was 97 degrees. The normal high is 96. The record high is 107 degrees, which was set in 2011. Today's low temperature was 76 degrees. The normal low is 74. The record low is 58 degrees, which was set in 1880. 0.35 inches of precipitation fell today, which brings the monthly total to 0.35 inches. This is 0.11 inches below the normal amount of 0.46 inches for August. The total precipitation for the year now stands at 29.12 inches, which is 2.87 inches below normal. Sunset tonight is at 8:10 p.m. Sunrise tomorrow is at 6:33 a.m. Now let's check on your local forecast. Rest of today, partly cloudy with a chance of showers with a slight chance of thunderstorms. Hot. Near steady temperature in the mid-90s. South winds around 5 miles per hour.
Chance of rain 50%. Tonight, mostly clear. Lows in the mid-70s. South winds around 5 miles per hour. Thursday, mostly sunny. A slight chance of showers and thunderstorms in the afternoon. Hot with highs in the mid-90s. South winds around 5 miles per hour. Chance of rain 20%. Thursday night, mostly clear. Lows in the mid-70s. South winds around 5 miles per hour. Friday, mostly sunny. Highs in the mid-90s. South winds around 5 miles per hour. Friday night, mostly clear. Lows in the mid-70s. Saturday, mostly sunny. Highs in the mid-90s. Saturday night, mostly clear. Lows in the mid-70s. Sunday, mostly sunny. Highs in the mid-90s. Sunday night, mostly clear. Lows in the mid-70s. Monday, mostly sunny. A slight chance of showers and thunderstorms in the afternoon. Highs in the mid-90s. Chance of rain 20%. Monday night, mostly clear. Lows in the mid-70s. Tuesday, mostly sunny. Hot with highs in the mid-90s. 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Be sure to follow us on Facebook. Here's a look at local weather conditions as of 5 p.m. At the top of the hour, skies were partly sunny in Shreveport. The temperature was 84 degrees at the regional airport. The dew point was 75, making the relative humidity 74%. Winds were south at 7 miles an hour. The pressure was 29.98 inches and falling. The report from Bossier City was not available. And in downtown Shreveport, skies were mostly sunny. The temperature was 91 degrees. And winds were south at 10 miles an hour. Once again in Shreveport, it was 84 degrees with partly sunny skies at 5 p.m. Around the local area at 5 p.m., in Texarkana, mostly sunny and 95. Wind southeast at 10 miles an hour. El Dorado, sunny and 96. Wind southwest at 6 miles an hour. Monroe, mostly sunny and 95. Wind west at 10 miles an hour. Nacogdoches, cloudy and 84. Wind calm. Marshall, mostly sunny and 94. Wind south at 5 miles an hour. And at Longview, sunny and 99 degrees. Wind variable at 3 miles an hour. Elsewhere across the four-state area, over at Dallas, mostly sunny and 99. Oklahoma City, mostly sunny and 102. Little Rock, mostly sunny and 98. Jackson, Mississippi, mostly sunny and 94. Baton Rouge, thunder and 93. And at Houston, mostly sunny and 97 degrees. For the most current information, check us out on the web at www.weather.gov/sht. The Shreveport climate summary for this evening, as of 4 p.m., August 5, 2026. Today's high temperature was 97 degrees. The normal high is 96. The record high is 107 degrees, which was set in 2011. Today's low temperature was 76 degrees. The normal low is 74. The record low is 58 degrees, which was set in 1880. 0.35 inches of precipitation fell today, which brings the monthly total to 0.35 inches. This is 0.11 inches below the normal amount of 0.46 inches for August. The total precipitation for the year now stands at 29.12 inches, which is 2.87 inches below normal. Sunset tonight is at 8:10 p.m. Sunrise tomorrow is at 6:33 a.m. Now let's check on your local forecast. Rest of today, partly cloudy with a chance of showers with a slight chance of thunderstorms. Hot.
near steady temperature in the mid-90s. South winds around 5 miles per hour. Chance of rain 50%. Tonight, mostly clear. Lows in the mid-70s. South winds around 5 miles per hour. Thursday, mostly sunny. A slight chance of showers and thunderstorms in the afternoon. Hot with highs in the mid-90s. South winds around 5 miles per hour. Chance of rain 20%. Thursday night, mostly clear. Lows in the mid-70s. South winds around 5 miles per hour. Friday, mostly sunny. Highs in the mid-90s. South winds around 5 miles per hour. Friday night, mostly clear. Lows in the mid-70s. Saturday, mostly sunny. Highs in the mid-90s. Saturday night, mostly clear. Lows in the mid-70s. Sunday, mostly sunny. Highs in the mid-90s. Sunday night, mostly clear. Lows in the mid-70s. Monday, mostly sunny. A slight chance of showers and thunderstorms in the afternoon. Highs in the mid-90s. Chance of rain 20%. Monday night, mostly clear. Lows in the mid-70s. Tuesday, mostly sunny. Hot with highs in the mid-90s. 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Be sure to follow us on Facebook. Here's a look at local weather conditions as of 5 p.m. At the top of the hour, skies were partly sunny in Shreveport. The temperature was 84 degrees at the regional airport. The dew point was 75, making the relative humidity 74%. Winds were south at 7 miles an hour. The pressure was 29.98 inches and falling. The report from Bossier City was not available. And in downtown Shreveport, skies were mostly sunny. The temperature was 91 degrees. And winds were south at 10 miles an hour. Once again in Shreveport, it was 84 degrees with partly sunny skies at 5 p.m. Around the local area at 5 p.m., in Texarkana, mostly sunny and 95. Wind southeast at 10 miles an hour. El Dorado, sunny and 96. Wind southwest at 6 miles an hour. Monroe, mostly sunny and 95. Wind west at 10 miles an hour. Nutkiddish, cloudy and 84. Wind calm. Marshall, mostly sunny and 94. Wind south at 5 miles an hour. And at Longview, sunny and 99 degrees. Wind variable at 3 miles an hour. Elsewhere across the four-state area, over at Dallas, mostly sunny and 99. Oklahoma City, mostly sunny and 102. Little Rock, mostly sunny and 98. Jackson, Mississippi, mostly sunny and 94. Baton Rouge, thunder and 93. And at Houston, mostly sunny and 97 degrees. For the most current information, check us out on the web at www.weather.gov/sht. The Shreveport Climate Summary for this evening, as of 4 p.m., August 5, 2026. Today's high temperature was 97 degrees. The normal high is 96. The record high is 107 degrees, which was set in 2011. Today's low temperature was 76 degrees. The normal low is 74. The record low is 58 degrees, which was set in 1880. 0.35 inches of precipitation fell today, which brings the monthly total to 0.35 inches. This is 0.11 inches below the normal amount of 0.46 inches for August. The total precipitation for the year now stands at 29.12 inches, which is 2.87 inches below normal. Sunset tonight is at 8:10 p.m. Sunrise tomorrow is at 6:33 a.m. Now let's check on your local forecast. Rest of today,
partly cloudy with a chance of showers with a slight chance of thunderstorms. Hot. Near steady temperature in the mid-90s. South winds around 5 miles per hour. Chance of rain 50%. Tonight, mostly clear. Lows in the mid-70s. South winds around 5 miles per hour. Thursday, mostly sunny. A slight chance of showers and thunderstorms in the afternoon. Hot with highs in the mid-90s. South winds around 5 miles per hour. Chance of rain 20%. Thursday night, mostly clear. Lows in the mid-70s. South winds around 5 miles per hour. Friday, mostly sunny. Highs in the mid-90s. South winds around 5 miles per hour. Friday night, mostly clear. Lows in the mid-70s. Saturday, mostly sunny. Highs in the mid-90s. Saturday night, mostly clear. Lows in the mid-70s. Sunday, mostly sunny. Highs in the mid-90s. Sunday night, mostly clear. Lows in the mid-70s. Monday, mostly sunny. A slight chance of showers and thunderstorms in the afternoon. Highs in the mid-90s. Chance of rain 20%. Monday night, mostly clear. Lows in the mid-70s. Tuesday, mostly sunny. Hot with highs in the mid-90s. 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Be sure to follow us on Facebook. Here's a look at local weather conditions as of 5 p.m. At the top of the hour, skies were partly sunny in Shreveport. The temperature was 84 degrees at the regional airport. The dew point was 75, making the relative humidity 74%. Winds were south at 7 miles an hour. The pressure was 29.98 inches and falling. The report from Bossier City was not available. And in downtown Shreveport, skies were mostly sunny. The temperature was 91 degrees. And winds were south at 10 miles an hour. Once again in Shreveport, it was 84 degrees with partly sunny skies at 5 p.m. Around the local area at 5 p.m., in Texarkana, mostly sunny and 95. Wind southeast at 10 miles an hour. El Dorado, sunny and 96. Wind southwest at 6 miles an hour. Monroe, mostly sunny and 95. Wind west at 10 miles an hour. Natchitoches, cloudy and 84. Wind calm. Marshall, mostly sunny and 94. Wind south at 5 miles an hour. And at Longview, sunny and 99 degrees. Wind variable at 3 miles an hour. Elsewhere across the four-state area, over at Dallas, mostly sunny and 99. Oklahoma City, mostly sunny and 102. Little Rock, mostly sunny and 98. Jackson, Mississippi, mostly sunny and 94. Baton Rouge, thunder and 93. And at Houston, mostly sunny and 97 degrees. For the most current information, check us out on the web at www.weather.gov/SHT. Here is the latest National Hurricane Center's tropical weather outlook. For the North Atlantic, Caribbean Sea and the Gulf of America, tropical cyclone formation is not expected during the next 7 days. The Shreveport climate summary for this evening, as of 4 p.m., August 5, 2026. Today's high temperature was 97 degrees. The normal high is 96.
The record high is 100.

107 degrees, which was set in 2011. Today's low temperature was 76 degrees. The normal low is 74. The record low is 58 degrees, which was set in 1880. 0.35 inches of precipitation fell today, which brings the monthly total to 0.35 inches. This is 0.11 inches below the normal amount of 0.46 inches for August. The total precipitation for the year now stands at 29.12 inches, which is 2.87 inches below normal. Sunset tonight is at 8:10 p.m. Sunrise tomorrow is at 6:33 a.m. Now let's check on your local forecast. Rest of today, partly cloudy with a chance of showers with a slight chance of thunderstorms. Hot. Near steady temperature in the mid-90s. South winds around 5 miles per hour. Chance of rain 50%. Tonight, mostly clear. Lows in the mid-70s. South winds around 5 miles per hour. Thursday, mostly sunny. A slight chance of showers and thunderstorms in the afternoon. Hot with highs in the mid-90s. South winds around 5 miles per hour. Chance of rain 20%. Thursday night, mostly clear. Lows in the mid-70s. South winds around 5 miles per hour. Friday, mostly sunny. Highs in the mid-90s. South winds around 5 miles per hour. Friday night, mostly clear. Lows in the mid-70s. Saturday, mostly sunny. Highs in the mid-90s. Saturday night, mostly clear. Lows in the mid-70s. Sunday, mostly sunny. Highs in the mid-90s. Sunday night, mostly clear. Lows in the mid-70s. Monday, mostly sunny. A slight chance of showers and thunderstorms in the afternoon. Highs in the mid-90s. Chance of rain 20%. Monday night, mostly clear. Lows in the mid-70s. Tuesday, mostly sunny. Hot with highs in the mid-90s. 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Be sure to follow us on Facebook. Here's a look at local weather conditions as of 5 p.m. At the top of the hour, skies were partly sunny in Shreveport. The temperature was 84 degrees at the regional airport. The dew point was 75, making the relative humidity 74%. Winds were south at 7 miles an hour. The pressure was 29.98 inches and falling. The report from Bossier City was not available. And in downtown Shreveport, skies were mostly sunny. The temperature was 91 degrees. And winds were south at 10 miles an hour. Once again in Shreveport, it was 84 degrees with partly sunny skies at 5 p.m. Here is your area's open water boating forecast. Wind gusts may be higher. Tonight, mostly clear. Lows in the mid-70s. South winds 5 to 10 miles per hour. Thursday, a 20% chance of showers and thunderstorms in the afternoon. Mostly sunny. Highs in the mid-90s. South winds 10 to 15 miles per hour. Thursday night, mostly clear. Lows in the mid-70s. South winds 10 to 15 miles per hour. Friday, mostly sunny. Highs in the mid-90s. South winds 5 to 10 miles per hour. Friday night, mostly clear. Lows in the mid-70s. South winds 5 to 10 miles per hour. Saturday, mostly sunny. Highs in the mid-90s. Saturday night, mostly clear. Lows in the lower 70s. Sunday, mostly sunny. Highs in the mid-90s. Sunday night, mostly clear. Lows in the mid-70s. Monday, mostly sunny. Highs in the mid-90s. Monday night, mostly clear. Lows in the mid-70s. Tuesday, mostly sunny.
highs in the mid-90s. Tuesday night, mostly clear. Lows in the mid-70s. Wednesday, mostly sunny. Highs in the mid-90s. Around the local area at 5 p.m., in Texarkana, mostly sunny and 95. Wind southeast at 10 miles an hour. El Dorado, sunny and 96. Wind southwest at 6 miles an hour. Monroe, mostly sunny and 95. Wind west at 10 miles an hour. Natchitoches, cloudy and 84. Wind calm. Marshall, mostly sunny and 94. Wind south at 5 miles an hour. And at Longview, sunny and 99 degrees. Wind variable at 3 miles an hour. Elsewhere across the four-state area, over at Dallas, mostly sunny and 99. Oklahoma City, mostly sunny and 102. Little Rock, mostly sunny and 98. Jackson, Mississippi, mostly sunny and 94. Baton Rouge, thunder and 93. And at Houston, mostly sunny and 97 degrees. For the most current information, check us out on the web at www.weather.gov/sht. The Shreveport Climate Summary for this evening, as of 4 p.m., August 5, 2026. Today's high temperature was 97 degrees. The normal high is 96. The record high is 107 degrees, which was set in 2011. Today's low temperature was 76 degrees. The normal low is 74. The record low is 58 degrees, which was set in 1880. 0.35 inches of precipitation fell today, which brings the monthly total to 0.35 inches. This is 0.11 inches below the normal amount of 0.46 inches for August. The total precipitation for the year now stands at 29.12 inches, which is 2.87 inches below normal. Sunset tonight is at 8:10 p.m. Sunrise tomorrow is at 6:33 a.m. Now let's check on your local forecast. Rest of today, partly cloudy with a chance of showers with a slight chance of thunderstorms. Hot. Near steady temperature in the mid-90s. South winds around 5 miles per hour. Chance of rain 50%. Tonight, mostly clear. Lows in the mid-70s. South winds around 5 miles per hour. Thursday, mostly sunny. A slight chance of showers and thunderstorms in the afternoon. Hot with highs in the mid-90s. South winds around 5 miles per hour. Chance of rain 20%. Thursday night, mostly clear. Lows in the mid-70s. South winds around 5 miles per hour. Friday, mostly sunny. Highs in the mid-90s. South winds around 5 miles per hour. Friday night, mostly clear. Lows in the mid-70s. Saturday, mostly sunny. Highs in the mid-90s. Saturday night, mostly clear. Lows in the mid-70s. Sunday, mostly sunny. Highs in the mid-90s. Sunday night, mostly clear. Lows in the mid-70s. Monday, mostly sunny. A slight chance of showers and thunderstorms in the afternoon. Highs in the mid-90s. Chance of rain 20%. Monday night, mostly clear. Lows in the mid-70s. Tuesday, mostly sunny. Hot with highs in the mid-90s. 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Be sure to follow us on Facebook. Here's a look at local weather conditions as of 5 p.m. At the top of the hour, skies were partly sunny in Shreveport. The temperature was 84 degrees at the regional airport. The dew point was 75, making the relative humidity 74%. Winds were south at 7 miles an hour. The pressure was 29.98 inches and falling.
The report from Bossier City was not available. And in downtown Shreveport, skies were mostly sunny. The temperature was 91 degrees. And winds were south at 10 miles an hour. Once again in Shreveport, it was 84 degrees with partly sunny skies at 5 p.m. This is your NOAA Weather Radio, station WXJ97, operating on a frequency of 162.400 MHz, providing the latest weather information on a 24-hour basis. 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Around the local area at 5 p.m. in Texarkana, mostly sunny and 95. Wind southeast at 10 miles an hour. El Dorado, sunny and 96. Wind southwest at 6 miles an hour. Monroe, mostly sunny and 95. Wind west at 10 miles an hour. Natchitoches, cloudy and 84. Wind calm. Marshall, mostly sunny and 94. Wind south at 5 miles an hour. And at Longview, sunny and 99 degrees. Wind variable at 3 miles an hour. Elsewhere across the four-state area, over at Dallas, mostly sunny and 99. Oklahoma City, mostly sunny and 102. Little Rock, mostly sunny and 98. Jackson, Mississippi, mostly sunny and 94. Baton Rouge, thunder and 93. And at Houston, mostly sunny and 97 degrees. For the most current information, check us out on the web at www.weather.gov/SHP. The Shreveport Climate Summary for this evening, as of 4 p.m., August 5, 2026. Today's high temperature was 97 degrees. The normal high is 96. The record high is 107 degrees, which was set in 2011. Today's low temperature was 76 degrees. The normal low is 74. The record low is 58 degrees, which was set in 1880. 0.35 inches of precipitation fell today, which brings the monthly total to 0.35 inches. This is 0.11 inches below the normal amount of 0.46 inches for August. The total precipitation for the year now stands at 29.12 inches, which is 2.87 inches below normal. Sunset tonight is at 8:10 p.m. Sunrise tomorrow is at 6:33 a.m. Now let's check on your local forecast. Rest of today, partly cloudy with a chance of showers with a slight chance of thunderstorms. Hot. Near steady temperature in the mid-90s. South winds around 5 miles per hour. Chance of rain 50%. Tonight, mostly clear. Lows in the mid-70s. South winds around 5 miles per hour. Thursday, mostly sunny. A slight chance of showers and thunderstorms in the afternoon. Hot with highs in the mid-90s. South winds around 5 miles per hour. Chance of rain 20%. Thursday night, mostly clear. Lows in the mid-70s. South winds around 5 miles per hour. Friday, mostly sunny. Highs in the mid-90s. South winds around 5 miles per hour. Friday night, mostly clear. Lows in the mid-70s. Saturday, mostly sunny. Highs in the mid-90s. Saturday night, mostly clear. Lows in the mid-70s. Sunday, mostly sunny. Highs in the mid-90s. Sunday night, mostly clear. Lows in the mid-70s. Monday, mostly sunny. A slight chance of showers and thunderstorms in the afternoon. Highs in the mid-90s. Chance of rain 20%. Monday night, mostly clear. Lows in the mid-70s. Tuesday, mostly sunny. Hot with highs in the mid-90s.
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Be sure to follow us on Facebook. Here's a look at local weather conditions as of 5 p.m. At the top of the hour, skies were partly sunny in Shreveport. The temperature was 84 degrees at the regional airport. The dew point was 75, making the relative humidity 74%. Winds were south at 7 miles an hour. The pressure was 29.98 inches and falling. The report from Bossier City was not available. And in downtown Shreveport, skies were mostly sunny. The temperature was 91 degrees. And winds were south at 10 miles an hour. Once again in Shreveport, it was 84 degrees with partly sunny skies at 5 p.m. You're listening to your weather radio, station WXJ97, broadcasting in Shreveport on 162.4 MHz. Be sure to follow us on Facebook. Here's a look at local weather conditions as of 6 p.m. At the top of the hour, skies were partly sunny in Shreveport. The temperature was 88 degrees at the regional airport. The dew point was 75, making the relative humidity 66%. Winds were south at 3 miles an hour. The pressure was 29.97 inches and falling. The report from Bossier City was not available. And in downtown Shreveport, skies were mostly sunny. The temperature was 92 degrees. And winds were southeast at 8 miles an hour. Once again in Shreveport, it was 88 degrees with partly sunny skies at 6 p.m. Around the local area at 6 p.m., in Texarkana, mostly sunny and 95. Wind southeast at 6 miles an hour. El Dorado, partly sunny and 87. Wind northwest at 8 miles an hour. Monroe, mostly sunny and 94. Wind south at 14 miles an hour. Natchitoches, cloudy and 85. Wind calm. Marshall, mostly sunny and 93. Wind variable at 7 miles an hour. And at Longview, mostly sunny and 97 degrees. Wind east at 12 miles an hour, gusting to 21 miles an hour. Elsewhere across the four-state area, over at Dallas, mostly sunny and 101. Oklahoma City, mostly sunny and 100. Little Rock, mostly sunny and 96. Jackson, Mississippi, mostly sunny and 93. Baton Rouge, mostly sunny and 81. And at Houston, mostly sunny and 97 degrees. For the most current information, check us out on the web at www.weather.gov/sht. The Shreveport Climate Summary for this evening, as of 4 p.m., August 5, 2026. Today's high temperature was 97 degrees. The normal high is 96. The record high is 107 degrees, which was set in 2011. Today's low temperature was 76 degrees. The normal low is 74. The record low is 58 degrees, which was set in 1880. 0.35 inches of precipitation fell today, which brings the monthly total to 0.35 inches. This is 0.11 inches below the normal amount of 0.46 inches for August. The total precipitation for the year now stands at 29.12 inches, which is 2.87 inches below normal. Sunset tonight is at 8:10 p.m. Sunrise tomorrow is at 6:33 a.m. Now let's check on your local forecast. Rest of today, partly cloudy with a chance of showers with a slight chance of thunderstorms. Hot. Near steady temperature in the mid-90s. South winds around 5 miles per hour. Chance of rain 50%. Tonight, mostly clear. Lows in the mid-70s. South winds around 5 miles per hour. Thursday, mostly sunny. A slight chance of showers and thunderstorms in the afternoon. Hot with highs in the mid-90s.
South winds around 5 miles per hour. Chance of rain 20%.

Thursday night, mostly clear. Lows in the mid-70s. South winds around 5 miles per hour. Friday, mostly sunny. Highs in the mid-90s. South winds around 5 miles per hour. Friday night, mostly clear. Lows in the mid-70s. Saturday, mostly sunny. Highs in the mid-90s. Saturday night, mostly clear. Lows in the mid-70s. Sunday, mostly sunny. Highs in the mid-90s. Sunday night, mostly clear. Lows in the mid-70s. Monday, mostly sunny. A slight chance of showers and thunderstorms in the afternoon. Highs in the mid-90s. Chance of rain 20%. Monday night, mostly clear. Lows in the mid-70s. Tuesday, mostly sunny. Hot with highs in the mid-90s. 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Be sure to follow us on Facebook. Here's a look at local weather conditions as of 6 p.m. At the top of the hour, skies were partly sunny in Shreveport. The temperature was 88 degrees at the regional airport. The dew point was 75, making the relative humidity 66%. Winds were south at 3 miles an hour. The pressure was 29.97 inches and falling. The report from Bossier City was not available. And in downtown Shreveport, skies were mostly sunny. The temperature was 92 degrees. And winds were southeast at 8 miles an hour. Once again in Shreveport, it was 88 degrees with partly sunny skies at 6 p.m. Around the local area at 6 p.m., in Texarkana, mostly sunny and 95. Wind southeast at 6 miles an hour. El Dorado, partly sunny and 87. Wind northwest at 8 miles an hour. Monroe, mostly sunny and 94. Wind south at 14 miles an hour. Nacogdoches, cloudy and 85. Wind calm. Marshall, mostly sunny and 93. Wind variable at 7 miles an hour. And at Longview, mostly sunny and 97 degrees. Wind east at 12 miles an hour, gusting to 21 miles an hour. Elsewhere across the four-state area, over at Dallas, mostly sunny and 101. Oklahoma City, mostly sunny and 100. Little Rock, mostly sunny and 96. Jackson, Mississippi, mostly sunny and 93. Baton Rouge, mostly sunny and 81. And at Houston, mostly sunny and 97 degrees. For the most current information, check us out on the web at www.weather.gov/SHP. The Shreveport Climate Summary for this evening, as of 4 p.m., August 5, 2026. Today's high temperature was 97 degrees. The normal high is 96. The record high is 107 degrees, which was set in 2011. Today's low temperature was 76 degrees. The normal low is 74. The record low is 58 degrees, which was set in 1880. 0.35 inches of precipitation fell today, which brings the monthly total to 0.35 inches. This is 0.11 inches below the normal amount of 0.46 inches for August. The total precipitation for the year now stands at 29.12 inches, which is 2.87 inches below normal. Sunset tonight is at 8:10 p.m. Sunrise tomorrow is at 6:33 a.m. Now let's check on your local forecast. Rest of today, partly cloudy with a chance of showers with a slight chance of thunderstorms. Hot. Near steady temperature in the mid-90s. South winds around 5 miles per hour. Chance of rain 50%. Tonight, mostly clear. Lows in the mid-70s. South winds around 5 miles per hour. Thursday, mostly sunny.
A slight chance of showers and thunderstorms in the afternoon. Hot with highs in the mid-90s. South winds around 5 miles per hour. Chance of rain 20%. Thursday night, mostly clear. Lows in the mid-70s. South winds around 5 miles per hour. Friday, mostly sunny. Highs in the mid-90s. South winds around 5 miles per hour. Friday night, mostly clear. Lows in the mid-70s. Saturday, mostly sunny. Highs in the mid-90s. Saturday night, mostly clear. Lows in the mid-70s. Sunday, mostly sunny. Highs in the mid-90s. Sunday night, mostly clear. Lows in the mid-70s. Monday, mostly sunny. A slight chance of showers and thunderstorms in the afternoon. Highs in the mid-90s. Chance of rain 20%. Monday night, mostly clear. Lows in the mid-70s. Tuesday, mostly sunny. Hot with highs in the mid-90s. 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Be sure to follow us on Facebook. Here's a look at local weather conditions as of 6 p.m. At the top of the hour, skies were partly sunny in Shreveport. The temperature was 88 degrees at the regional airport. The dew point was 75, making the relative humidity 66%. Winds were south at 3 miles an hour. The pressure was 29.97 inches and falling. The report from Bossier City was not available. And in downtown Shreveport, skies were mostly sunny. The temperature was 92 degrees. And winds were southeast at 8 miles an hour. Once again in Shreveport, it was 88 degrees with partly sunny skies at 6 p.m. Around the local area at 6 p.m., in Texarkana, mostly sunny and 95. Wind southeast at 6 miles an hour. El Dorado, partly sunny and 87. Wind northwest at 8 miles an hour. Monroe, mostly sunny and 94. Wind south at 14 miles an hour. Natchitoches, cloudy and 85. Wind calm. Marshall, mostly sunny and 93. Wind variable at 7 miles an hour. And at Longview, mostly sunny and 97 degrees. Wind east at 12 miles an hour, gusting to 21 miles an hour. Elsewhere across the four-state area, over at Dallas, mostly sunny and 101. Oklahoma City, mostly sunny and 100. Little Rock, mostly sunny and 96. Jackson, Mississippi, mostly sunny and 93. Baton Rouge, mostly sunny and 81. And at Houston, mostly sunny and 97 degrees. For the most current information, check us out on the web at www.weather.gov/SHP. The Shreveport Climate Summary for this evening, as of 4 p.m., August 5, 2026. Today's high temperature was 97 degrees. The normal high is 96. The record high is 107 degrees, which was set in 2011. Today's low temperature was 76 degrees. The normal low is 74. The record low is 58 degrees, which was set in 1880. 0.35 inches of precipitation fell today, which brings the monthly total to 0.35 inches. This is 0.11 inches below the normal amount of 0.46 inches for August.
The total precipitation for the year now stands at 29.12 inches, which is 2.87 inches below normal.

Storms in the afternoon. Hot with highs in the mid-90s. South winds around 5 miles per hour. Chance of rain 20%. Thursday night, mostly clear. Lows in the mid-70s. South winds around 5 miles per hour. Friday, mostly sunny. Highs in the mid-90s. South winds around 5 miles per hour. Friday night, mostly clear. Lows in the mid-70s. Saturday, mostly sunny. Highs in the mid-90s. Saturday night, mostly clear. Lows in the mid-70s. Sunday, mostly sunny. Highs in the mid-90s. Sunday night, mostly clear. Lows in the mid-70s. Monday, mostly sunny. A slight chance of showers and thunderstorms in the afternoon. Highs in the mid-90s. Chance of rain 20%. Monday night, mostly clear. Lows in the mid-70s. Tuesday, mostly sunny. Hot with highs in the mid-90s. 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Be sure to follow us on Facebook. Here's a look at local weather conditions as of 6 p.m. At the top of the hour, skies were partly sunny in Shreveport. The temperature was 88 degrees at the regional airport. The dew point was 75, making the relative humidity 66%. Winds were south at 3 miles an hour. The pressure was 29.97 inches and falling. The report from Bossier City was not available. And in downtown Shreveport, skies were mostly sunny. The temperature was 92 degrees. And winds were southeast at 8 miles an hour. Once again in Shreveport, it was 88 degrees with partly sunny skies at 6 p.m. Around the local area at 6 p.m., in Texarkana, mostly sunny and 95. Wind southeast at 6 miles an hour. El Dorado, partly sunny and 87. Wind northwest at 8 miles an hour. Monroe, mostly sunny and 94. Wind south at 14 miles an hour. Natchitoches, cloudy and 85. Wind calm. Marshall, mostly sunny and 93. Wind variable at 7 miles an hour. And at Longview, mostly sunny and 97 degrees. Wind east at 12 miles an hour, gusting to 21 miles an hour. Elsewhere across the four-state area, over at Dallas, mostly sunny and 101. Oklahoma City, mostly sunny and 100. Little Rock, mostly sunny and 96. Jackson, Mississippi, mostly sunny and 93. Baton Rouge, mostly sunny and 81. And at Houston, mostly sunny and 97 degrees. For the most current information, check us out on the web at www.weather.gov/SHP. Here is your area's open water boating forecast. Wind gusts may be higher. Tonight, mostly clear. Lows in the mid-70s. South winds 5 to 10 miles per hour. Thursday, a 20% chance of showers and thunderstorms in the afternoon. Mostly sunny. Highs in the mid-90s. South winds 10 to 15 miles per hour. Thursday night, mostly clear. Lows in the mid-70s. South winds 10 to 15 miles per hour. Friday, mostly sunny. Highs in the mid-90s. South winds 5 to 10 miles per hour. Friday night, mostly clear. Lows in the mid-70s. South winds 5 to 10 miles per hour. Saturday, mostly sunny. Highs in the mid-90s. Saturday night, mostly clear. Lows in the lower 70s. Sunday, mostly sunny. Highs in the mid-90s. Sunday night, mostly clear. Lows in the mid-70s. Monday, mostly sunny. Highs in the mid-90s. Monday night, mostly clear. Lows in the mid-70s.

Tuesday, mostly sunny. Highs in the mid-90s. Tuesday night, mostly clear. Lows in the mid-70s. Wednesday, mostly sunny. Highs in the mid-90s. The Shreveport climate summary for this evening, as of 4 p.m., August 5, 2026. Today's high temperature was 97 degrees. The normal high is 96. The record high is 107 degrees, which was set in 2011. Today's low temperature was 76 degrees. The normal low is 74. The record low is 58 degrees, which was set in 1880. 0.35 inches of precipitation fell today, which brings the monthly total to 0.35 inches. This is 0.11 inches below the normal amount of 0.46 inches for August. The total precipitation for the year now stands at 29.12 inches, which is 2.87 inches below normal. Sunset tonight is at 8:10 p.m. Sunrise tomorrow is at 6:33 a.m. Now let's check on your local forecast. Tonight, mostly clear. Lows in the mid-70s. South winds around 5 miles per hour. Thursday, mostly sunny. A slight chance of showers and thunderstorms in the afternoon. Hot with highs in the mid-90s. South winds around 5 miles per hour. Chance of rain 20%. Thursday night, mostly clear. Lows in the mid-70s. South winds around 5 miles per hour. Friday, mostly sunny. Highs in the mid-90s. South winds around 5 miles per hour. Friday night, mostly clear. Lows in the mid-70s. South winds around 5 miles per hour. Saturday, mostly sunny. Highs in the mid-90s. Saturday night, mostly clear. Lows in the mid-70s. Sunday, mostly sunny. Highs in the mid-90s. Sunday night, mostly clear. Lows in the mid-70s. Monday, mostly sunny. A slight chance of showers and thunderstorms in the afternoon. Highs in the mid-90s. Chance of rain 20%. Monday night, mostly clear. Lows in the mid-70s. Tuesday, mostly sunny. Hot with highs in the mid-90s. Tuesday night, mostly clear. Lows in the mid-70s. Wednesday, mostly sunny. Hot with highs in the mid-90s. Here is your area's open water boating forecast. Wind gusts may be higher. Tonight, mostly clear. Lows in the mid-70s. South winds 5 to 10 miles per hour. Thursday, a 20% chance of showers and thunderstorms in the afternoon. Mostly sunny. Highs in the mid-90s. South winds 10 to 15 miles per hour. Thursday night, mostly clear. Lows in the mid-70s. South winds 10 to 15 miles per hour. Friday, mostly sunny. Highs in the mid-90s. South winds 5 to 10 miles per hour. Friday night, mostly clear. Lows in the mid-70s. South winds 5 to 10 miles per hour. Saturday, mostly sunny. Highs in the mid-90s. Saturday night, mostly clear. Lows in the lower 70s. Sunday, mostly sunny. Highs in the mid-90s. Sunday night, mostly clear. Lows in the mid-70s. Monday, mostly sunny. Highs in the mid-90s. Monday night, mostly clear. Lows in the mid-70s. Tuesday, mostly sunny. Highs in the mid-90s. Tuesday night, mostly clear. Lows in the mid-70s. Wednesday, mostly sunny. Highs in the mid-90s. 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
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Here's a look at local weather conditions as of 6 p.m. At the top of the hour, skies were partly sunny in Shreveport. The temperature was 88 degrees at the regional airport. The dew point was 75, making the relative humidity 66%. Winds were south at 3 miles an hour. The pressure was 29.97 inches and falling. The report from Bossier City was not available. And in downtown Shreveport, skies were mostly sunny. The temperature was 92 degrees. And winds were southeast at 8 miles an hour. Once again in Shreveport, it was 88 degrees with partly sunny skies at 6 p.m. Around the local area at 6 p.m., in Texarkana, mostly sunny and 95. Wind southeast at 6 miles an hour. El Dorado, partly sunny and 87. Wind northwest at 8 miles an hour. Monroe, mostly sunny and 94. Wind south at 14 miles an hour. Natchitoches, cloudy and 85. Wind calm. Marshall, mostly sunny and 93. Wind variable at 7 miles an hour. And at Longview, mostly sunny and 97 degrees. Wind east at 12 miles an hour, gusting to 21 miles an hour. Elsewhere across the four-state area, over at Dallas, mostly sunny and 101. Oklahoma City, mostly sunny and 100. Little Rock, mostly sunny and 96. Jackson, Mississippi, mostly sunny and 93. Baton Rouge, mostly sunny and 81. And at Houston, mostly sunny and 97 degrees. 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The Shreveport Climate Summary for this evening, as of 4 p.m., August 5, 2026. Today's high temperature was 97 degrees. The normal high is 96. The record high is 107 degrees, which was set in 2011. Today's low temperature was 76 degrees. The normal low is 74. The record low is 58 degrees, which was set in 1880. 0.35 inches of precipitation fell today, which brings the monthly total to 0.35 inches. This is 0.11 inches below the normal amount of 0.46 inches for August. The total precipitation for the year now stands at 29.12 inches, which is 2.87 inches below normal. Sunset tonight is at 8:10 p.m. Sunrise tomorrow is at 6:33 a.m. Now let's check on your local forecast. Tonight, mostly clear. Lows in the mid-70s. South winds around 5 miles per hour. Thursday, mostly sunny. A slight chance of showers and thunderstorms in the afternoon. Hot with highs in the mid-90s. South winds around 5 miles per hour. Chance of rain 20%. Thursday night, mostly clear. Lows in the mid-70s. South winds around 5 miles per hour. Friday, mostly sunny. Highs in the mid-90s. South winds around 5 miles per hour. Friday night, mostly clear. Lows in the mid-70s. South winds around 5 miles per hour. Saturday, mostly sunny. Highs in the mid-90s. Saturday night, mostly clear. Lows in the mid-70s. Sunday, mostly sunny. Highs in the mid-90s. Sunday night, mostly clear. Lows in the mid-70s. Monday, mostly sunny. A slight chance of showers and thunderstorms in the afternoon.
Highs in the mid-90s. Chance of rain 20%. Monday night, mostly clear. Lows in the mid-70s. Tuesday, mostly sunny. Hot with highs in the mid-90s. Tuesday night, mostly clear. Lows in the mid-70s. Wednesday, mostly sunny. Hot with highs in the mid-90s. Here is your area's open water boating forecast. Wind gusts may be higher. Tonight, mostly clear. Lows in the mid-70s. South winds 5 to 10 miles per hour. Thursday, a 20% chance of showers and thunderstorms in the afternoon. Mostly sunny. Highs in the mid-90s. South winds 10 to 15 miles per hour. Thursday night, mostly clear. Lows in the mid-70s. South winds 10 to 15 miles per hour. Friday, mostly sunny. Highs in the mid-90s. South winds 5 to 10 miles per hour. Friday night, mostly clear. Lows in the mid-70s. South winds 5 to 10 miles per hour. Saturday, mostly sunny. Highs in the mid-90s. Saturday night, mostly clear. Lows in the lower 70s. Sunday, mostly sunny. Highs in the mid-90s. Sunday night, mostly clear. Lows in the mid-70s. Monday, mostly sunny. Highs in the mid-90s. Monday night, mostly clear. Lows in the mid-70s. Tuesday, mostly sunny. Highs in the mid-90s. Tuesday night, mostly clear. Lows in the mid-70s. Wednesday, mostly sunny. Highs in the mid-90s. 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Be sure to follow us on Facebook. Here's a look at local weather conditions as of 6 p.m. At the top of the hour, skies were partly sunny in Shreveport. The temperature was 88 degrees at the regional airport. The dew point was 75, making the relative humidity 66%. Winds were south at 3 miles an hour. The pressure was 29.97 inches and falling. The report from Bossier City was not available. And in downtown Shreveport, skies were mostly sunny. The temperature was 92 degrees. And winds were southeast at 8 miles an hour. Once again in Shreveport, it was 88 degrees with partly sunny skies at 6 p.m. Around the local area at 6 p.m., in Texarkana, mostly sunny and 95. Wind southeast at 6 miles an hour. El Dorado, partly sunny and 87. Wind northwest at 8 miles an hour. Monroe, mostly sunny and 94. Wind south at 14 miles an hour. Natchitoches, cloudy and 85. Wind calm. Marshall, mostly sunny and 93. Wind variable at 7 miles an hour. And at Longview, mostly sunny and 97 degrees. Wind east at 12 miles an hour, gusting to 21 miles an hour. Elsewhere across the four-state area, over at Dallas, mostly sunny and 101. Oklahoma City, mostly sunny and 100. Little Rock, mostly sunny and 96. Jackson, Mississippi, mostly sunny and 93. Baton Rouge, mostly sunny and 81. And at Houston, mostly sunny and 97 degrees. For the most current information, check us out on the web at www.weather.gov/sht. The Shreveport Climate Summary for this evening, as of 4 p.m., August 5, 2026. Today's high temperature was 97 degrees. The normal high is 96. The record high is 107 degrees, which was set in 2011. Today's low temperature was 76 degrees. The normal low is 74. The record low is 58 degrees, which was set in 1880.
0.35 inches of precipitation fell today, which brings the monthly total to 0.35 inches. This is 0.11 inches below the normal amount of 0.46 inches for August. The total precipitation for the year now stands at 29.12 inches, which is 2.87 inches below normal. Sunset tonight is at 8:10 p.m. Sunrise tomorrow is at 6:33 a.m. Now let's check on your local forecast. Tonight, mostly clear. Lows in the mid-70s. South winds around 5 miles per hour. Thursday, mostly sunny. A slight chance of showers and thunderstorms in the afternoon. Hot with highs in the mid-90s. South winds around 5 miles per hour. Chance of rain 20%. Thursday night, mostly clear. Lows in the mid-70s. South winds around 5 miles per hour. Friday, mostly sunny. Highs in the mid-90s. South winds around 5 miles per hour. Friday night, mostly clear. Lows in the mid-70s. South winds around 5 miles per hour. Saturday, mostly sunny. Highs in the mid-90s. Saturday night, mostly clear. Lows in the mid-70s. Sunday, mostly sunny. Highs in the mid-90s. Sunday night, mostly clear. Lows in the mid-70s. Monday, mostly sunny. A slight chance of showers and thunderstorms in the afternoon. Highs in the mid-90s. Chance of rain 20%. Monday night, mostly clear. Lows in the mid-70s. Tuesday, mostly sunny. Hot with highs in the mid-90s. Tuesday night, mostly clear. Lows in the mid-70s. Wednesday, mostly sunny. Hot with highs in the mid-90s. 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Be sure to follow us on Facebook. Here's a look at local weather conditions as of 6 p.m. At the top of the hour, skies were partly sunny in Shreveport. The temperature was 88 degrees at the regional airport. The dew point was 75, making the relative humidity 66%. Winds were south at 3 miles an hour. The pressure was 29.97 inches and falling. The report from Bossier City was not available. And in downtown Shreveport, skies were mostly sunny. The temperature was 92 degrees. And winds were southeast at 8 miles an hour. Once again in Shreveport, it was 88 degrees with partly sunny skies at 6 p.m. Around the local area at 6 p.m., in Texarkana, mostly sunny and 95. Wind southeast at 6 miles an hour. El Dorado, partly sunny and 87. Wind northwest at 8 miles an hour. Monroe, mostly sunny and 94. Wind south at 14 miles an hour. Natchitoches, cloudy and 85. Wind calm. Marshall, mostly sunny and 93. Wind variable at 7 miles an hour. And at Longview, mostly sunny and 97 degrees. Wind east at 12 miles an hour, gusting to 21 miles an hour. Elsewhere across the four-state area, over at Dallas, mostly sunny and 101. Oklahoma City, mostly sunny and 100. Little Rock, mostly sunny and 96. Jackson, Mississippi, mostly sunny and 93. Baton Rouge, mostly sunny and 81. And at Houston, mostly sunny and 97 degrees. For the most current information, check us out on the web at www.weather.gov/shp. The Shreveport Climate Summary for this evening, as of 4 p.m., August 5, 2026. Today's high temperature was 97 degrees. The normal high is 96. The record high is 107 degrees, which was set in 2011. Today's low temperature was 76 degrees.
The normal low is 74. The record low is 58 degrees, which was set in 1880. 0.35 inches of precipitation fell today, which brings the monthly total to 0.35 inches. This is 0.11 inches below the normal amount of 0.46 inches for August. The total precipitation for the year now stands at 29.12 inches, which is 2.87 inches below normal. Sunset tonight is at 8:10 p.m. Sunrise tomorrow is at 6:33 a.m. This is your NOAA Weather Radio, station WXJ97, operating on a frequency of 162.400 MHz, providing the latest weather information on a 24-hour basis. 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Now let's check on your local forecast. Tonight, mostly clear. Lows in the mid-70s. South winds around 5 miles per hour. Thursday, mostly sunny. A slight chance of showers and thunderstorms in the afternoon. Hot with highs in the mid-90s. South winds around 5 miles per hour. Chance of rain 20%. Thursday night, mostly clear. Lows in the mid-70s. South winds around 5 miles per hour. Friday, mostly sunny. Highs in the mid-90s. South winds around 5 miles per hour. Friday night, mostly clear. Lows in the mid-70s. South winds around 5 miles per hour. Saturday, mostly sunny. Highs in the mid-90s. Saturday night, mostly clear. Lows in the mid-70s. Sunday, mostly sunny. Highs in the mid-90s. Sunday night, mostly clear. Lows in the mid-70s. Monday, mostly sunny. A slight chance of showers and thunderstorms in the afternoon. Highs in the mid-90s. Chance of rain 20%. Monday night, mostly clear. Lows in the mid-70s. Tuesday, mostly sunny. Hot with highs in the mid-90s. Tuesday night, mostly clear. Lows in the mid-70s. Wednesday, mostly sunny. Hot with highs in the mid-90s. 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Be sure to follow us on Facebook. Here's a look at local weather conditions as of 6 p.m. At the top of the hour, skies were partly sunny in Shreveport. The temperature was 88 degrees at the regional airport. The dew point was 75, making the relative humidity 66%. Winds were south at 3 miles an hour. The pressure was 29.97 inches and falling. The report from Bossier City was not available. And in downtown Shreveport, skies were mostly sunny. The temperature was 92 degrees. And winds were southeast at 8 miles an hour. Once again in Shreveport, it was 88 degrees with partly sunny skies at 6 p.m. Around the local area at 6 p.m., in Texarkana, mostly sunny and 95. Wind southeast at 6 miles an hour. El Dorado, partly sunny and 87. Wind northwest at 8 miles an hour. Monroe, mostly sunny and 94. Wind south at 14 miles an hour. Natchitoches, cloudy and 85. Wind calm. Marshall, mostly sunny and 93. Wind variable at 7 miles an hour. And at Longview, mostly sunny and 97 degrees. Wind east at 12 miles an hour, gusting to 21 miles an hour. Elsewhere across the four-state area, over at Dallas, mostly sunny and 101. Oklahoma City, mostly sunny and 100. Little Rock, mostly sunny and 96. Jackson, Mississippi, mostly sunny and 93.
Baton Rouge, mostly sunny and 81. And at Houston, mostly sunny and 97 degrees.

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The Shreveport Climate Summary for this evening, as of 4 p.m., August 5, 2026. Today's high temperature was 97 degrees. The normal high is 96. The record high is 107 degrees, which was set in 2011. Today's low temperature was 76 degrees. The normal low is 74. The record low is 58 degrees, which was set in 1880. 0.35 inches of precipitation fell today, which brings the monthly total to 0.35 inches. This is 0.11 inches below the normal amount of 0.46 inches for August. The total precipitation for the year now stands at 29.12 inches, which is 2.87 inches below normal. Sunset tonight is at 8:10 p.m. Sunrise tomorrow is at 6:33 a.m. Now let's check on your local forecast. Tonight, mostly clear. Lows in the mid-70s. South winds around 5 miles per hour. Thursday, mostly sunny. A slight chance of showers and thunderstorms in the afternoon. Hot with highs in the mid-90s. South winds around 5 miles per hour. Chance of rain 20%. Thursday night, mostly clear. Lows in the mid-70s. South winds around 5 miles per hour. Friday, mostly sunny. Highs in the mid-90s. South winds around 5 miles per hour. Friday night, mostly clear. Lows in the mid-70s. South winds around 5 miles per hour. Saturday, mostly sunny. Highs in the mid-90s. Saturday night, mostly clear. Lows in the mid-70s. Sunday, mostly sunny. Highs in the mid-90s. Sunday night, mostly clear. Lows in the mid-70s. Monday, mostly sunny. A slight chance of showers and thunderstorms in the afternoon. Highs in the mid-90s. Chance of rain 20%. Monday night, mostly clear. Lows in the mid-70s. Tuesday, mostly sunny. Hot with highs in the mid-90s. Tuesday night, mostly clear. Lows in the mid-70s. Wednesday, mostly sunny. Hot with highs in the mid-90s. Here is your area's open water boating forecast. Wind gusts may be higher. Tonight, mostly clear. Lows in the mid-70s. South winds 5 to 10 miles per hour. Thursday, a 20% chance of showers and thunderstorms in the afternoon. Mostly sunny. Highs in the mid-90s. South winds 10 to 15 miles per hour. Thursday night, mostly clear. Lows in the mid-70s. South winds 10 to 15 miles per hour. Friday, mostly sunny. Highs in the mid-90s. South winds 5 to 10 miles per hour. Friday night, mostly clear. Lows in the mid-70s. South winds 5 to 10 miles per hour. Saturday, mostly sunny. Highs in the mid-90s. Saturday night, mostly clear. Lows in the lower 70s. Sunday, mostly sunny. Highs in the mid-90s. Sunday night, mostly clear. Lows in the mid-70s. Monday, mostly sunny. Highs in the mid-90s. Monday night, mostly clear. Lows in the mid-70s. Tuesday, mostly sunny. Highs in the mid-90s. Tuesday night, mostly clear. Lows in the mid-70s. Wednesday, mostly sunny. Highs in the mid-90s. 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Be sure to follow us on Facebook. Here's a look at local weather conditions as of 6 p.m. At the top of the hour, skies were partly sunny in Shreveport. The temperature was 88 degrees at the regional airport. The dew point